A slight chance of showers. A slight chance of thunderstorms late in the afternoon. Highs in the mid-80s. Chance of rain 20%. Saturday night. Partly cloudy with a slight chance of showers through the late overnight, then mostly clear toward daybreak. Lows in the upper 60s. Chance of rain 20%. For Sunday. Partly cloudy through early afternoon, then mostly sunny with a slight chance of showers and thunderstorms late in the afternoon. Highs in the mid-80s. Chance of rain 20%. Sunday night. Mostly clear. A slight chance of showers and thunderstorms through the late overnight. Lows in the upper 60s. Chance of rain 20%. For Monday. Partly cloudy. A slight chance of showers through early afternoon, then a chance of showers with a slight chance of thunderstorms late in the afternoon. Highs in the upper 80s. Chance of rain 30%. The 8 to 14 day outlook for Tuesday, August 11th through Monday, August 17th calls for both temperatures and precipitation to be above normal. Normal highs for the period are around 85 degrees, and normal lows are around 65. The normal precipitation total for the 7 days is between 0.65 and 0.70 inches. The ultraviolet index for Indianapolis on Tuesday will be 9. The Environmental Protection Agency categorizes an index of 9 as very high exposure to ultraviolet radiation. At 7 p.m. at Indianapolis, it was partly sunny. The temperature was 83 degrees, the dew point 61, and the relative humidity 47%. The wind was northeast at 9 miles an hour. The barometric pressure was 29.97 inches and steady. Around central Indiana, it was sunny, with a temperature of 79 at Anderson, 78 at Muncie, 78 at Zionsville, and 79 at Shelbyville. At Eagle Creek Air Park, it was partly sunny, with a temperature of 80. Elsewhere across Indiana, it was sunny, with a temperature of 80 at South Bend, 82 at Lafayette, and 81 at Terre Haute. It was mostly sunny, with a temperature of 79 at Fort Wayne, and 84 at Evansville. At Bloomington, it was partly sunny, with a temperature of 81. Just outside Indiana, skies ranged from sunny to mostly sunny. It was 80 at Champaign, and 78 at Dayton. St. Louis reported 84, Cincinnati reported 79, and Louisville reported 83. Once again, at Indianapolis it was 83 degrees with partly sunny skies. The Indianapolis climate summary is of 7 p.m., August 3, 2026. So far today the high temperature has been 84 degrees. The normal high is 85. So far today the low temperature has been 64 degrees. The normal low is 66. No precipitation has fallen, which leaves the monthly total at 2.14 inches. This is 1.82 inches above the normal amount of 0.32 inches for August. The total precipitation for the year still stands at 29.59 inches, which is 1.57 inches above normal. No snow has fallen, which brings the monthly total to 0.0 inches. The total snowfall since July 1st still stands at 0.0 inches. The record high for tomorrow is 99, which occurred in 1887, and the record low is 49, which occurred in 1912. Sunset tonight is at 8:56 p.m. Sunrise tomorrow is at 6:47 a.m. Now here is the hazardous weather outlook for central Indiana. For the period through tonight, no hazardous weather is expected at this time. And now the extended outlook for the period Tuesday through Sunday. Expect occasional chances for thunderstorms Wednesday night through early next week for all or part of central Indiana. It is too soon to determine if any storms will be severe. Spotter information statement. Spotter activation is not anticipated. This is NOAA All Hazards Radio KEC 74 in Indianapolis. Now a look at your forecast for Indianapolis and central Indiana. Tonight, clear, patchy fog toward daybreak. Lows around 60. East winds around 5 miles an hour. For Tuesday, sunny. Highs in the lower 80s. East winds around 5 miles an hour. Tuesday night, clear.

lows in the lower 60s. Light and variable winds. For Wednesday, mostly sunny. Highs in the mid-80s. Southwest winds around 5 miles an hour. Once again, the forecast for tonight. Clear. Patchy fog toward daybreak. Lows around 60. East winds around 5 miles an hour. Taking a look at the 3 through 7 day forecast for Indianapolis and central Indiana. Wednesday night. Mostly clear through the late overnight, then becoming partly cloudy. Lows in the mid-60s. South winds around 5 miles an hour. For Thursday, partly cloudy with a slight chance of showers through early afternoon, then mostly cloudy with a chance of showers and thunderstorms late in the afternoon. Highs in the lower 80s. Chance of rain 50%. Thursday night, mostly cloudy. Showers likely with a chance of thunderstorms through the late overnight, then a chance of showers with a slight chance of thunderstorms toward daybreak. Lows in the upper 60s. Chance of rain 60%. For Friday, mostly cloudy with a slight chance of showers and thunderstorms through early afternoon, then partly cloudy with a chance of showers and thunderstorms late in the afternoon. Highs in the lower 80s. Chance of rain 50%. Friday night, partly cloudy. A slight chance of showers and thunderstorms through the late overnight, then a chance of showers toward daybreak. Lows in the mid-60s. Chance of rain 30%. For Saturday, mostly cloudy through early afternoon, then becoming partly cloudy. A slight chance of showers. A slight chance of thunderstorms late in the afternoon. Highs in the mid-80s. Chance of rain 20%. Saturday night, partly cloudy with a slight chance of showers through the late overnight, then mostly clear toward daybreak. Lows in the upper 60s. Chance of rain 20%. For Sunday, partly cloudy through early afternoon, then mostly sunny with a slight chance of showers and thunderstorms late in the afternoon. Highs in the mid-80s. Chance of rain 20%. Sunday night, mostly clear. A slight chance of showers and thunderstorms through the late overnight. Lows in the upper 60s. Chance of rain 20%. For Monday, partly cloudy. A slight chance of showers through early afternoon, then a chance of showers with a slight chance of thunderstorms late in the afternoon. Highs in the upper 80s. Chance of rain 30%. The 8 to 14 day outlook for Tuesday, August 11th through Monday, August 17th, calls for both temperatures and precipitation to be above normal. Normal highs for the period are around 85 degrees, and normal lows are around 65. The normal precipitation total for the 7 days is between 0.65 and 0.70 inches. The current time is 8:08 p.m. Eastern Daylight Time. The ultraviolet index for Indianapolis on Tuesday will be 9. The Environmental Protection Agency categorizes an index of 9 as very high exposure to ultraviolet radiation. At 7 p.m. at Indianapolis, it was partly sunny. The temperature was 83 degrees, the dew point 61, and the relative humidity 47%. The wind was northeast at 9 miles an hour. The barometric pressure was 29.97 inches and steady. Around central Indiana, it was sunny, with a temperature of 79 at Anderson, 78 at Muncie, 78 at Zionsville, and 79 at Shelbyville. At Eagle Creek Airport, it was partly sunny, with a temperature of 80. Elsewhere across Indiana, it was sunny, with a temperature of 80 at South Bend, 82 at Lafayette, and 81 at Terre Haute. It was mostly sunny, with a temperature of 79 at Fort Wayne, and 84 at Evansville. At Bloomington, it was partly sunny, with a temperature of 81. Just outside Indiana, skies ranged from sunny to mostly sunny. It was 80 at Chicago, 80 at Champaign, and 78 at Dayton. St. Louis reported 84, Cincinnati reported 79, and Louisville reported 83. Once again, at Indianapolis it was 83 degrees with partly sunny skies. The Indianapolis climate summary is of 7 p.m., August 3, 2026. So far today the high temperature has been 84 degrees. The normal high is 84.

65. So far today, the low temperature has been 64 degrees. The normal low is 66. No precipitation has fallen, which leaves the monthly total at 2.14 inches. This is 1.82 inches above the normal amount of 0.32 inches for August. The total precipitation for the year still stands at 29.59 inches, which is 1.57 inches above normal. No snow has fallen, which brings the monthly total to 0.0 inches. The total snowfall since July 1st still stands at 0.0 inches. The record high for tomorrow is 99, which occurred in 1887, and the record low is 49, which occurred in 1912. Sunset tonight is at 8:56 p.m. Sunrise tomorrow is at 6:47 a.m. This is NOAA All Hazards Radio KEC 74 in Indianapolis. Now a look at your forecast for Indianapolis and central Indiana. Tonight, clear. Patchy fog toward daybreak. Lows around 60. East winds around 5 miles an hour. For Tuesday, sunny. Highs in the lower 80s. East winds around 5 miles an hour. Tuesday night, clear. Lows in the lower 60s. Light and variable winds. For Wednesday, mostly sunny. Highs in the mid-80s. Southwest winds around 5 miles an hour. Once again, the forecast for tonight. Clear. Patchy fog toward daybreak. Lows around 60. East winds around 5 miles an hour. Taking a look at the 3 through 7 day forecast for Indianapolis and central Indiana. Wednesday night. Mostly clear through the late overnight, then becoming partly cloudy. Lows in the mid-60s. South winds around 5 miles an hour. For Thursday. Partly cloudy with a slight chance of showers through early afternoon, then mostly cloudy with a chance of showers and thunderstorms late in the afternoon. Highs in the lower 80s. Chance of rain 50%. Thursday night. Mostly cloudy. Showers likely with a chance of thunderstorms through the late overnight, then a chance of showers with a slight chance of thunderstorms toward daybreak. Lows in the upper 60s. Chance of rain 60%. For Friday. Mostly cloudy with a slight chance of showers and thunderstorms through early afternoon, then partly cloudy with a chance of showers and thunderstorms late in the afternoon. Highs in the lower 80s. Chance of rain 50%. Friday night. Partly cloudy. A slight chance of showers and thunderstorms through the late overnight, then a chance of showers toward daybreak. Lows in the mid-60s. Chance of rain 30%. For Saturday. Mostly cloudy through early afternoon, then becoming partly cloudy. A slight chance of showers. A slight chance of thunderstorms late in the afternoon. Highs in the mid-80s. Chance of rain 20%. Saturday night. Partly cloudy with a slight chance of showers through the late overnight, then mostly clear toward daybreak. Lows in the upper 60s. Chance of rain 20%. For Sunday. Partly cloudy through early afternoon, then mostly sunny with a slight chance of showers and thunderstorms late in the afternoon. Highs in the mid-80s. Chance of rain 20%. Sunday night. Mostly clear. A slight chance of showers and thunderstorms through the late overnight. Lows in the upper 60s. Chance of rain 20%. For Monday. Partly cloudy. A slight chance of showers through early afternoon, then a chance of showers with a slight chance of thunderstorms late in the afternoon. Highs in the upper 80s. Chance of rain 30%. The 8 to 14 day outlook for Tuesday, August 11th through Monday, August 17th, calls for both temperatures and precipitation to be above normal. Normal highs for the period are around 85 degrees, and normal lows are around 65. The normal precipitation total for the 7 days is between 0.65 and 0.70 inches. The ultraviolet index for Indianapolis on Tuesday will be 9. The Environmental Protection Agency categorizes an index of 9 as very high exposure to ultraviolet radiation. At 8 p.m. at Indianapolis, it was mostly cloudy. The temperature was 80 degrees.

2.62, and the relative humidity 54%. The wind was north at 10 miles an hour. The barometric pressure was 29.98 inches and rising. Around central Indiana, it was clear, with a temperature of 78 at Anderson, 76 at Muncie, 75 at Zionsville, and 76 at Shelbyville. At Eagle Creek Airpark, it was partly cloudy, with a temperature of 79. Elsewhere across Indiana, skies ranged from clear to partly cloudy. It was 77 at South Bend, 77 at Fort Wayne, and 80 at Lafayette. Terre Haute reported 79, Bloomington reported 79, and Evansville reported 81. Just outside Indiana, skies ranged from clear to partly cloudy. It was 78 at Chicago, 78 at Champaign, and 75 at Dayton. St. Louis reported 83, Cincinnati reported 78, and Louisville reported 82. Once again, at Indianapolis it was 80 degrees with mostly cloudy skies. The Indianapolis climate summary is of 7 p.m., August 3, 2026. So far today the high temperature has been 84 degrees. The normal high is 85. So far today the low temperature has been 64 degrees. The normal low is 66. No precipitation has fallen, which leaves the monthly total at 2.14 inches. This is 1.82 inches above the normal amount of 0.32 inches for August. The total precipitation for the year still stands at 29.59 inches, which is 1.57 inches above normal. No snow has fallen, which brings the monthly total to 0.0 inches. The total snowfall since July 1st still stands at 0.0 inches. The record high for tomorrow is 99, which occurred in 1887, and the record low is 49, which occurred in 1912. Sunset tonight is at 8:56 p.m. Sunrise tomorrow is at 6:47 a.m. This is NOAA All Hazards Radio KEC 74 in Indianapolis. Now a look at your forecast for Indianapolis and central Indiana. Tonight, clear. Patchy fog toward daybreak. Lows around 60. East winds around 5 miles an hour. For Tuesday, sunny. Highs in the lower 80s. East winds around 5 miles an hour. Tuesday night, clear. Lows in the lower 60s. Light and variable winds. For Wednesday, mostly sunny. Highs in the mid 80s. Southwest winds around 5 miles an hour. Once again, the forecast for tonight. Clear. Patchy fog toward daybreak. Lows around 60. East winds around 5 miles an hour. Taking a look at the 3 through 7 day forecast for Indianapolis and central Indiana. Wednesday night. Mostly clear through the late overnight, then becoming partly cloudy. Lows in the mid-60s. South winds around 5 miles an hour. For Thursday, partly cloudy with a slight chance of showers through early afternoon, then mostly cloudy with a chance of showers and thunderstorms late in the afternoon. Highs in the lower 80s. Chance of rain 50%. Thursday night, mostly cloudy. Showers likely with a chance of thunderstorms through the late overnight, then a chance of showers with a slight chance of thunderstorms toward daybreak. Lows in the upper 60s. Chance of rain 60%. For Friday, mostly cloudy with a slight chance of showers and thunderstorms through early afternoon, then partly cloudy with a chance of showers and thunderstorms late in the afternoon. Highs in the lower 80s. Chance of rain 50%. Friday night, partly cloudy. A slight chance of showers and thunderstorms through the late overnight, then a chance of showers toward daybreak. Lows in the mid-60s. Chance of rain 30%. For Saturday, mostly cloudy through early afternoon, then becoming partly cloudy. A slight chance of showers. A slight chance of thunderstorms late in the afternoon. Highs in the mid-80s. Chance of rain 20%. Saturday night, partly cloudy with a slight chance of showers through the late overnight, then mostly clear toward daybreak. Lows in the upper 60s. Chance of rain 20%. For Sunday, partly cloudy through early.

afternoon. Then mostly sunny with a slight chance of showers and thunderstorms late in the afternoon. Highs in the mid-80s. Chance of rain 20%. Sunday night. Mostly clear. A slight chance of showers and thunderstorms through the late overnight. Lows in the upper 60s. Chance of rain 20%. For Monday. Partly cloudy. A slight chance of showers through early afternoon. Then a chance of showers with a slight chance of thunderstorms late in the afternoon. Highs in the upper 80s. Chance of rain 30%. The 8 to 14 day outlook for Tuesday, August 11th through Monday, August 17th calls for both temperatures and precipitation to be above normal. Normal highs for the period are around 85 degrees and normal lows are around 65. The normal precipitation total for the 7 days is between 0.65 and 0.70 inches. Ultraviolet index for Indianapolis on Tuesday will be 9. The Environmental Protection Agency categorizes an index of 9 as very high exposure to ultraviolet radiation. At 8 p.m. at Indianapolis, it was mostly cloudy. The temperature was 80 degrees, the dew point 62, and the relative humidity 54%. The wind was north at 10 miles an hour. The barometric pressure was 29.98 inches and rising. Around central Indiana, it was clear, with a temperature of 78 at Anderson, 76 at Muncie, 75 at Zionsville, and 76 at Shelbyville. At Eagle Creek Airpark, it was partly cloudy, with a temperature of 79. Elsewhere across Indiana, skies ranged from clear to partly cloudy. It was 77 at South Bend, 77 at Fort Wayne, and 80 at Lafayette. Terre Haute reported 79, Bloomington reported 79, and Evansville reported 81. Just outside Indiana, skies ranged from clear to partly cloudy. It was 78 at Chicago, 78 at Champaign, and 75 at Dayton. St. Louis reported 83, Cincinnati reported 78, and Louisville reported 82. Once again, at Indianapolis it was 80 degrees with mostly cloudy skies. The Indianapolis climate summary is of 7 p.m., August 3, 2026. So far today the high temperature has been 84 degrees. The normal high is 85. So far today the low temperature has been 64 degrees. The normal low 66. No precipitation has fallen, which leaves the monthly total at 2.14 inches. This is 1.82 inches above the normal amount of 0.32 inches for August. The total precipitation for the year still stands at 29.59 inches, which is 1.57 inches above normal. No snow has fallen, which brings the monthly total to 0.0 inches. The total snowfall since July 1st still stands at 0.0 inches. The record high for tomorrow is 99, which occurred in 1887, and the record low is 49, which occurred in 1912. Sunset tonight is at 8:56 p.m. Sunrise tomorrow is at 6:47 a.m. Current time is 8:23 p.m. Eastern Daylight Time. 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And now a look at your forecast for Indianapolis and central Indiana. Tonight, clear, patchy fog toward daybreak, lows around 60, east winds around 5 miles an hour. For Tuesday, sunny, highs in the lower 80s, east winds around 5 miles an hour. Tuesday night, clear, lows in the lower 60s, light and variable winds. For Wednesday, mostly sunny, highs in the mid-80s, southwest winds around 5 miles an hour. Once again, the forecast for tonight, clear, patchy fog toward daybreak, lows around 60, east winds around 5 miles an hour. Now here is the hazardous weather outlook for central Indiana. For the period through tonight, no hazardous weather is expected at this time. And now the extended outlook for the period Tuesday through Sunday. Occasional chances for thunderstorms Wednesday night through early next week for all or part of central Indiana. It is too soon to determine if any storms will be severe. Spotter information.

statement, spotter activation is not anticipated. Taking a look at the 3-7 day forecast for Indianapolis and central Indiana. Wednesday night, mostly clear through the late overnight, then becoming partly cloudy. Lows in the mid-60s. South winds around 5 miles an hour. For Thursday, partly cloudy with a slight chance of showers through early afternoon, then mostly cloudy with a chance of showers and thunderstorms late in the afternoon. Highs in the lower 80s. Chance of rain 50%. Thursday night, mostly cloudy. Showers likely with a chance of thunderstorms through the late overnight, then a chance of showers with a slight chance of thunderstorms toward daybreak. Lows in the upper 60s. Chance of rain 60%. For Friday, mostly cloudy with a slight chance of showers and thunderstorms through early afternoon, then partly cloudy with a chance of showers and thunderstorms late in the afternoon. Highs in the lower 80s. Chance of rain 50%. Friday night, partly cloudy. A slight chance of showers and thunderstorms through the late overnight, then a chance of showers toward daybreak. Lows in the mid-60s. Chance of rain 30%. For Saturday, mostly cloudy through early afternoon, then becoming partly cloudy. A slight chance of showers. A slight chance of thunderstorms late in the afternoon. Highs in the mid-80s. Chance of rain 20%. Saturday night, partly cloudy with a slight chance of showers through the late overnight, then mostly clear toward daybreak. Lows in the upper 60s. Chance of rain 20%. For Sunday, partly cloudy through early afternoon, then mostly sunny with a slight chance of showers and thunderstorms late in the afternoon. Highs in the mid-80s. Chance of rain 20%. Sunday night, mostly clear. A slight chance of showers and thunderstorms through the late overnight. Lows in the upper 60s. Chance of rain 20%. For Monday, partly cloudy. A slight chance of showers through early afternoon, then a chance of showers with a slight chance of thunderstorms late in the afternoon. Highs in the upper 80s. Chance of rain 30%. The 8-14 day outlook for Tuesday, August 11th through Monday, August 17th, calls for both temperatures and precipitation to be above normal. Normal highs for the period are around 85 degrees, and normal lows are around 65. The normal precipitation total for the 7 days is between 0.65 and 0.70 inches. The ultraviolet index for Indianapolis on Tuesday will be 9. The Environmental Protection Agency categorizes an index of 9 as very high exposure to ultraviolet radiation. At 8 a.m. at Indianapolis, it was mostly cloudy. The temperature was 80 degrees, the dew point 62, and the relative humidity 54%. The wind was north at 10 miles an hour. The barometric pressure was 29.98 inches and rising. Around central Indiana, it was clear, with a temperature of 78 at Anderson, 76 at Muncie, 75 at Zionsville, and 76 at Shelbyville. At Eagle Creek Airpark, it was partly cloudy, with a temperature of 79. Elsewhere across Indiana, skies ranged from clear to partly cloudy. It was 77 at South Bend, 77 at Fort Wayne, and 80 at Lafayette. Terre Haute reported 79, Bloomington reported 79, and Evansville reported 81. Just outside Indiana, skies ranged from clear to partly cloudy. It was 78 at Chicago, 78 at Champaign, and 75 at Dayton. St. Louis reported 83, Cincinnati reported 78, and Louisville reported 82. Once again, at Indianapolis it was 80 degrees with mostly cloudy skies. The Indianapolis climate summary is of 7 p.m., August 3, 2026. So far today the high temperature has been 84 degrees. The normal high is 85. So far today the low temperature has been 64 degrees. The normal low is 66. No precipitation has fallen, which leaves the monthly total at 2.14 inches. This is 1.82 inches above the normal amount of 0.32 inches for August. The total precipitation for the year still stands at 29.59 inches, which is 1.57 inches above normal.
no snow has fallen, which brings the monthly total to 0.0 inches. The total snowfall since July 1st still stands at 0.0 inches. The record high for tomorrow is 99, which occurred in 1887, and the record low is 49, which occurred in 1912. Sunset tonight is at 8:56 p.m. Sunrise tomorrow is at 6:47 a.m. This is NOAA All Hazards Radio KEC 74 in Indianapolis. Now a look at your forecast for Indianapolis and central Indiana. Tonight, clear. Patchy fog toward daybreak. Lows around 60. East winds around 5 miles an hour. For Tuesday, sunny. Highs in the lower 80s. East winds around 5 miles an hour. Tuesday night, clear. Lows in the lower 60s. Light and variable winds. For Wednesday, mostly sunny. Highs in the mid-80s. Southwest winds around 5 miles an hour. Once again, the forecast for tonight. Clear. Patchy fog toward daybreak. Lows around 60. East winds around 5 miles an hour. Taking a look at the 3 through 7 day forecast for Indianapolis and central Indiana. Wednesday night. Mostly clear through the late overnight, then becoming partly cloudy. Lows in the mid-60s. South winds around 5 miles an hour. For Thursday, partly cloudy with a slight chance of showers through early afternoon, then mostly cloudy with a chance of showers and thunderstorms late in the afternoon. Highs in the lower 80s. Chance of rain 50%. Thursday night, mostly cloudy. Showers likely with a chance of thunderstorms through the late overnight, then a chance of showers with a slight chance of thunderstorms toward daybreak. Lows in the upper 60s. Chance of rain 60%. For Friday, mostly cloudy with a slight chance of showers and thunderstorms through early afternoon, then partly cloudy with a chance of showers and thunderstorms late in the afternoon. Highs in the lower 80s. Chance of rain 50%. Friday night, partly cloudy. A slight chance of showers and thunderstorms through the late overnight, then a chance of showers toward daybreak. Lows in the mid-60s. Chance of rain 30%. For Saturday, mostly cloudy through early afternoon, then becoming partly cloudy. A slight chance of showers. A slight chance of thunderstorms late in the afternoon. Highs in the mid-80s. Chance of rain 20%. Saturday night, partly cloudy with a slight chance of showers through the late overnight, then mostly clear toward daybreak. Lows in the upper 60s. Chance of rain 20%. For Sunday, partly cloudy with a slight chance of showers through the late overnight, then mostly clear toward daybreak. Lows in the upper 60s. Chance of rain 20%. For Sunday, partly cloudy through early afternoon, then mostly sunny with a slight chance of showers and thunderstorms late in the afternoon. Highs in the mid-80s. Chance of rain 20%. Sunday night, mostly clear. A slight chance of showers and thunderstorms through the late overnight. Lows in the upper 60s. Chance of rain 20%. For Monday, partly cloudy. A slight chance of showers through early afternoon, then a chance of showers with a slight chance of thunderstorms late in the afternoon. Highs in the upper 80s. Chance of rain 30%. The 8 to 14 day outlook for Tuesday, August 11th through Monday, August 17th, calls for both temperatures and precipitation to be above normal. Normal highs for the period are around 85 degrees, and normal lows are around 65. The normal precipitation total for the 7 days is between 0.65 and 0.70 inches. Ultraviolet index for Indianapolis on Tuesday will be 9. The Environmental Protection Agency categorizes an index of 9 as very high exposure to ultraviolet radiation. At 8 p.m. at Indianapolis, it was mostly cloudy. The temperature was 80 degrees, the dew point 62, and the relative humidity 54%. The wind was north at 10 miles an hour. The barometric pressure was 29.98 inches and rising. Around central Indiana, it was clear.

with a temperature of 78 at Anderson, 76 at Muncie, 75 at Zionsville, and 76 at Shelbyville. At Eagle Creek Air Park, it was partly cloudy, with a temperature of 79. Elsewhere across Indiana, skies ranged from clear to partly cloudy. It was 77 at South Bend, 77 at Fort Wayne, and 80 at Lafayette. Terre Haute reported 79, Bloomington reported 79, and Evansville reported 81. Just outside Indiana, skies ranged from clear to partly cloudy. It was 78 at Chicago, 78 at Champaign, and 75 at Dayton. St. Louis reported 83, Cincinnati reported 78, and Louisville reported 82. Once again, at Indianapolis it was 80 degrees with mostly cloudy skies. The Indianapolis climate summary is of 7 p.m., August 3, 2026. So far today the high temperature has been 84 degrees. The normal high is 85. So far today the low temperature has been 64 degrees. The normal low is 66. No precipitation has fallen, which leaves the monthly total at 2.14 inches. This is 1.82 inches above the normal amount of 0.32 inches for August. The total precipitation for the year still stands at 29.59 inches, which is 1.57 inches above normal. No snow has fallen, which brings the monthly total to 0.0 inches. The total snowfall since July 1st still stands at 0.0 inches. The record high for tomorrow is 99, which occurred in 1887, and the record low is 49, which occurred in 1912. Sunset tonight is at 8:56 p.m. Sunrise tomorrow is at 6:47 a.m. This is NOAA All Hazards Radio KEC 74 in Indianapolis. Now a look at your forecast for Indianapolis and central Indiana. Tonight, clear. Patchy fog toward daybreak. Lows around 60. East winds around 5 miles an hour. For Tuesday, sunny. Highs in the lower 80s. East winds around 5 miles an hour. Tuesday night, clear. Lows in the lower 60s. Light and variable winds. For Wednesday, mostly sunny. Highs in the mid-80s. Southwest winds around 5 miles an hour. Once again, the forecast for tonight. Clear. Patchy fog toward daybreak. Lows around 60. East winds around 5 miles an hour. Taking a look at the 3 through 7 day forecast for Indianapolis and central Indiana. Wednesday night. Mostly clear through the late overnight, then becoming partly cloudy. Lows in the mid-60s. South winds around 5 miles an hour. For Thursday, partly cloudy with a slight chance of showers through early afternoon, then mostly cloudy with a chance of showers and thunderstorms late in the afternoon. Highs in the lower 80s. Chance of rain 50%. Thursday night, mostly cloudy. Showers likely with a chance of thunderstorms through the late overnight, then a chance of showers with a slight chance of thunderstorms toward daybreak. Lows in the upper 60s. Chance of rain 60%. For Friday, mostly cloudy with a slight chance of showers and thunderstorms through early afternoon, then partly cloudy with a chance of showers and thunderstorms late in the afternoon. Highs in the lower 80s. Chance of rain 50%. Friday night, partly cloudy. A slight chance of showers and thunderstorms through the late overnight, then a chance of showers toward daybreak. Lows in the mid-60s. Chance of rain 30%. For Saturday, mostly cloudy through early afternoon, then becoming partly cloudy. A slight chance of showers. A slight chance of thunderstorms late in the afternoon. Highs in the mid-80s. Chance of rain 20%. Saturday night, partly cloudy with a slight chance of showers through the late overnight, then mostly clear toward daybreak. Lows in the upper 60s. Chance of rain 20%. For Sunday, partly cloudy through early afternoon, then mostly sunny with a slight chance of showers and thunderstorms late in the afternoon. Highs in the mid-80s. Chance of rain 20%. Sunday night, mostly clear.

very high exposure to ultraviolet radiation. At 8 p.m. at Indianapolis, it was mostly cloudy. The temperature was 80 degrees, the dew point 62, and the relative humidity 54%. The wind was north at 10 miles an hour. The barometric pressure was 29.98 inches and rising. Around central Indiana, it was clear, with a temperature of 78 at Anderson, 76 at Muncie, 75 at Zionsville, and 76 at Shelbyville. At Eagle Creek Airpark, it was partly cloudy, with a temperature of 79. Elsewhere across Indiana, skies ranged from clear to partly cloudy. It was 77 at South Bend, 77 at Fort Wayne, and 80 at Lafayette. Terre Haute reported 79, Bloomington reported 79, and Evansville reported 81. Just outside Indiana, skies ranged from clear to partly cloudy. It was 78 at Chicago, 78 at Champaign, and 75 at Dayton. St. Louis reported 83, Cincinnati reported 78, and Louisville reported 82. Once again, at Indianapolis, it was 80 degrees with mostly cloudy skies. Indianapolis climate summary is of 7 p.m., August 3, 2026. So far today, the high temperature has been 84 degrees. The normal high is 85. So far today, the low temperature has been 64 degrees. The normal low is 66. No precipitation has fallen, which leaves the monthly total at 2.14 inches. This is 1.82 inches above the normal amount of 0.32 inches for August. The total precipitation for the year still stands at 29.59 inches, which is 1.57 inches above normal. No snow has fallen, which brings the monthly total to 0.0 inches. The total snowfall since July 1st still stands at 0.0 inches. The record high for tomorrow is 99, which occurred in 1887, and the record low is 49, which occurred in 1912. Sunset tonight is at 8:56 p.m. Sunrise tomorrow is at 6:47 a.m. This is NOAA All Hazards Radio KEC 74 in Indianapolis. Now a look at your forecast for Indianapolis and central Indiana. Tonight, clear. Patchy fog toward daybreak. Lows around 60. East winds around 5 miles an hour. For Tuesday, sunny. Highs in the lower 80s. East winds around 5 miles an hour. Tuesday night, clear. Lows in the lower 60s. Light and variable winds. For Wednesday, mostly sunny. Highs in the mid-80s. Southwest winds around 5 miles an hour. Once again, the forecast for tonight. Clear. Patchy fog toward daybreak. Lows around 60. East winds around 5 miles an hour. Now here is the hazardous weather outlook for central Indiana. For the period through tonight, no hazardous weather is expected at this time. And now the extended outlook for the period Tuesday through Sunday. Expect occasional chances for thunderstorms Wednesday night through early next week for all or part of central Indiana. It is too soon to determine if any storms will be severe. Spotter information statement. Spotter activation is not anticipated. Taking a look at the 3 through 7 day forecast for Indianapolis and central Indiana. Wednesday night. Mostly clear through the late overnight, then becoming partly cloudy. Lows in the mid-60s. South winds around 5 miles an hour. For Thursday, partly cloudy with a slight chance of showers through early afternoon, then mostly cloudy with a chance of showers and thunderstorms late in the afternoon. Highs in the lower 80s. Chance of rain 50%. Thursday night, mostly cloudy. Showers likely with a chance of thunderstorms through the late overnight, then a chance of showers with a slight chance of thunderstorms toward daybreak. Lows in the upper 60s. Chance of rain 60%. For Friday, mostly cloudy with a slight chance of showers and thunderstorms through early afternoon, then partly cloudy with a chance of showers and thunderstorms late in the afternoon. Highs in the lower 80s. Chance of rain 50%. Friday night, partly cloudy. A slight chance of showers and thunderstorms.

through the late overnight, then a chance of showers toward daybreak. Lows in the mid-60s. Chance of rain 30%. For Saturday, mostly cloudy through early afternoon, then becoming partly cloudy. A slight chance of showers. A slight chance of thunderstorms late in the afternoon. Highs in the mid-80s. Chance of rain 20%. Saturday night, partly cloudy with a slight chance of showers through the late overnight, then mostly clear toward daybreak. Lows in the upper 60s. Chance of rain 20%. For Sunday, partly cloudy through early afternoon, then mostly sunny with a slight chance of showers and thunderstorms late in the afternoon. Highs in the mid-80s. Chance of rain 20%. Sunday night, mostly clear. A slight chance of showers and thunderstorms through the late overnight. Lows in the upper 60s. Chance of rain 20%. For Monday, partly cloudy. A slight chance of showers through early afternoon, then a chance of showers with a slight chance of thunderstorms late in the afternoon. Highs in the upper 80s. Chance of rain 30%. The 8 to 14 day outlook for Tuesday, August 11th through Monday, August 17th calls for both temperatures and precipitation to be above normal. Normal highs for the period are around 85 degrees, and normal lows are around 65. The normal precipitation total for the 7 days is between 0.65 and 0.70 inches. The ultraviolet index for Indianapolis on Tuesday will be 9. The Environmental Protection Agency categorizes an index of 9 as very high exposure to ultraviolet radiation. At 8 a.m. at Indianapolis, it was mostly cloudy. The temperature was 80 degrees, the dew point 62, and the relative humidity 54%. The wind was north at 10 miles an hour. The barometric pressure was 29.98 inches and rising. Around central Indiana, it was clear, with a temperature of 78 at Anderson, 76 at Muncie, 75 at Zionsville, and 76 at Shelbyville. At Eagle Creek Airpark, it was partly cloudy, with a temperature of 79. Elsewhere across Indiana, skies ranged from clear to partly cloudy. It was 77 at South Bend, 77 at Fort Wayne, and 80 at Lafayette. Terre Haute reported 79, Bloomington reported 79, and Evansville reported 81. Just outside Indiana, skies ranged from clear to partly cloudy. It was 78 at Chicago, 78 at Champaign, and 75 at Dayton. St. Louis reported 83, Cincinnati reported 78, and Louisville reported 82. Once again, at Indianapolis, it was 80 degrees with mostly cloudy skies. The Indianapolis climate summary is of 7 p.m., August 3, 2026. So far today, the high temperature has been 84 degrees. The normal high is 85. So far today, the low temperature has been 64 degrees. The normal low is 66. No precipitation has fallen, which leaves the monthly total at 2.14 inches. This is 1.82 inches above the normal amount of 0.32 inches for August. The total precipitation for the year still stands at 29.59 inches, which is 1.57 inches above normal. No snow has fallen, which brings the monthly total to 0.0 inches. The total snowfall since July 1st still stands at 0.0 inches. The record high for tomorrow is 99, which occurred in 1887, and the record low is 49, which occurred in 1912. Sunset tonight is at 8:56 p.m. Sunrise tomorrow is at 6:47 a.m. This is NOAA All Hazards Radio KEC 74 in Indianapolis. Now a look at your forecast for Indianapolis and central Indiana. Tonight, clear. Patchy fog toward daybreak. Lows around 60. East winds around 5 miles an hour. For Tuesday, sunny. Highs in the lower 80s. East winds around 5 miles an hour. Tuesday night, clear. Lows in the lower 60s. Light and variable winds. For Wednesday, mostly sunny. Highs in the mid-80s. Southwest winds around 5 miles an hour. Once again, the forecast for tonight.

Clear. Patchy fog toward daybreak. Lows around 60. East winds around 5 miles an hour. Taking a look at the 3 through 7 day forecast for Indianapolis and central Indiana. Wednesday night. Mostly clear through the late overnight, then becoming partly cloudy. Lows in the mid-60s. South winds around 5 miles an hour. For Thursday. Partly cloudy with a slight chance of showers through early afternoon, then mostly cloudy with a chance of showers and thunderstorms late in the afternoon. Highs in the lower 80s. Chance of rain 50%. Thursday night. Mostly cloudy. Showers likely with a chance of thunderstorms through the late overnight, then a chance of showers with a slight chance of thunderstorms toward daybreak. Lows in the upper 60s. Chance of rain 60%. For Friday. Mostly cloudy with a slight chance of showers and thunderstorms through early afternoon, then partly cloudy with a chance of showers and thunderstorms late in the afternoon. Highs in the lower 80s. Chance of rain 50%. Friday night. Partly cloudy. A slight chance of showers and thunderstorms through the late overnight, then a chance of showers toward daybreak. Lows in the mid-60s. Chance of rain 30%. For Saturday. Mostly cloudy through early afternoon, then becoming partly cloudy. A slight chance of showers. A slight chance of thunderstorms late in the afternoon. Highs in the mid-80s. Chance of rain 20%. Saturday night. Partly cloudy with a slight chance of showers through the late overnight, then mostly clear toward daybreak. Lows in the upper 60s. Chance of rain 20%. For Sunday. Partly cloudy through early afternoon, then mostly sunny with a slight chance of showers and thunderstorms late in the afternoon. Highs in the mid-80s. Chance of rain 20%. Sunday night. Mostly clear. A slight chance of showers and thunderstorms through the late overnight. Lows in the upper 60s. Chance of rain 20%. For Monday. Partly cloudy. A slight chance of showers through early afternoon, then a chance of showers with a slight chance of thunderstorms late in the afternoon. Highs in the upper 80s. Chance of rain 30%. The current time is 8:53 p.m. Eastern Daylight Time. The 8 to 14 day outlook for Tuesday, August 11th through Monday, August 17th calls for both temperatures and precipitation to be above normal. Normal highs for the period are around 85 degrees, and normal lows are around 65. The normal precipitation total for the 7 days is between 0.65 and 0.70 inches. Ultraviolet index for Indianapolis on Tuesday will be 9. The Environmental Protection Agency categorizes an index of 9 as very high exposure to ultraviolet radiation. At 8 a.m. at Indianapolis, it was mostly cloudy. The temperature was 80 degrees, the dew point 62, and the relative humidity 54%. The wind was north at 10 miles an hour. The barometric pressure was 29.98 inches and rising. Around central Indiana, it was clear, with a temperature of 78 at Anderson, 76 at Muncie, 75 at Zionsville, and 76 at Shelbyville. At Eagle Creek Airpark, it was partly cloudy, with a temperature of 79. Elsewhere across Indiana, skies ranged from clear to partly cloudy. It was 77 at South Bend, 77 at Fort Wayne, and 80 at Lafayette. Terre Haute reported 79, Bloomington reported 79, and Evansville reported 81. Just outside Indiana, skies ranged from clear to partly cloudy. It was 78 at Chicago, 78 at Champaign, and 75 at Dayton. St. Louis reported 83, Cincinnati reported 78, and Louisville reported 82. Once again, at Indianapolis it was 80 degrees with mostly cloudy skies. The Indianapolis climate summary is of 7 p.m., August 3, 2026. So far today the high temperature has been 84 degrees. The normal high is 85. So far today the low temperature has been 64 degrees. The normal low is 66. No precipitation has fallen, which leaves the monthly total at 2.14 inches. This is 1.82 inches above the normal amount.

of 0.32 inches for August. The total precipitation for the year still stands at 29.59 inches, which is 1.57 inches above normal. No snow has fallen, which brings the monthly total to 0.0 inches. The total snowfall since July 1st still stands at 0.0 inches. The record high for tomorrow is 99, which occurred in 1887, and the record low is 49, which occurred in 1912. Sunset tonight is at 8:56 p.m. Sunrise tomorrow is at 6:47 a.m. This is NOAA All Hazards Radio KEC 74 in Indianapolis. Now a look at your forecast for Indianapolis and central Indiana. Tonight, clear. Patchy fog toward daybreak. Lows around 60. East winds around 5 miles an hour. For Tuesday, sunny. Highs in the lower 80s. East winds around 5 miles an hour. Tuesday night, clear. Lows in the lower 60s. Light and variable winds. For Wednesday, mostly sunny. Highs in the mid-80s. Southwest winds around 5 miles an hour. Once again, the forecast for tonight. Clear. Patchy fog toward daybreak. Lows around 60. East winds around 5 miles an hour. Taking a look at the 3 through 7 day forecast for Indianapolis and central Indiana. Wednesday night. Mostly clear through the late overnight, then becoming partly cloudy. Lows in the mid-60s. South winds around 5 miles an hour. For Thursday, partly cloudy with a slight chance of showers through early afternoon, then mostly cloudy with a chance of showers and thunderstorms late in the afternoon. Highs in the lower 80s. Chance of rain 50%. Thursday night, mostly cloudy. Showers likely with a chance of thunderstorms through the late overnight, then a chance of showers with a slight chance of thunderstorms toward daybreak. Lows in the upper 60s. Chance of rain 60%. For Friday, mostly cloudy with a slight chance of showers and thunderstorms through early afternoon, then partly cloudy with a chance of showers and thunderstorms late in the afternoon. Highs in the lower 80s. Chance of rain 50%. Friday night, partly cloudy. A slight chance of showers and thunderstorms through the late overnight, then a chance of showers toward daybreak. Lows in the mid-60s. Chance of rain 30%. For Saturday, mostly cloudy through early afternoon, then becoming partly cloudy. A slight chance of showers. A slight chance of thunderstorms late in the afternoon. Highs in the mid-80s. Chance of rain 20%. Saturday night, partly cloudy with a slight chance of showers through the late overnight, then mostly clear toward daybreak. Lows in the upper 60s. Chance of rain 20%. For Sunday, partly cloudy through early afternoon, then mostly sunny with a slight chance of showers and thunderstorms late in the afternoon. Highs in the mid-80s. Chance of rain 20%. Sunday night, mostly clear. A slight chance of showers and thunderstorms through the late overnight. Lows in the upper 60s. Chance of rain 20%. For Monday, partly cloudy. A slight chance of showers through early afternoon, then a chance of showers with a slight chance of thunderstorms late in the afternoon. Highs in the upper 80s. Chance of rain 30%. The 8 to 14 day outlook for Tuesday, August 11th through Monday, August 17th, calls for both temperatures and precipitation to be above normal. Normal highs for the period are around 85 degrees, and normal lows are around 65. The normal precipitation total for the 7 days is between 0.65 and 0.70 inches. The ultraviolet index for Indianapolis on Tuesday will be 9. The Environmental Protection Agency categorizes an index of 9 as very high exposure to ultraviolet radiation. 8 p.m. at Indianapolis, it was mostly cloudy. The temperature was 80 degrees, the dew point 62, and the relative humidity 54%. The wind was north at 10 miles an hour. The barometric pressure was 29.98 inches and rising.
around central Indiana. It was clear, with a temperature of 78 at Anderson, 76 at Muncie, 75 at Zionsville, and 76 at Shelbyville. And Eagle Creek Airport, it was partly cloudy, with a temperature of 79. Elsewhere across Indiana, skies ranged from clear to partly cloudy. It was 77 at South Bend, 77 at Fort Wayne, and 80 at Lafayette. Terre Haute reported 79, Bloomington reported 79, and Evansville reported 81. Just outside Indiana, skies ranged from clear to partly cloudy. It was 78 at Chicago, 78 at Champaign, and 75 at Dayton. St. Louis reported 83, Cincinnati reported 78, and Louisville reported 82. Once again, at Indianapolis it was 80 degrees with mostly cloudy skies. The Indianapolis climate summary is of 7 p.m., August 3, 2026. So far today the high temperature has been 84 degrees. The normal high is 85. So far today the low temperature has been 64 degrees. The normal low is 66. No precipitation has fallen, which leaves the monthly total at 2.14 inches. This is 1.82 inches above the normal amount of 0.32 inches for August. The total precipitation for the year still stands at 29.59 inches, which is 1.57 inches above normal. No snow has fallen, which brings the monthly total to 0.0 inches. The total snowfall since July 1st still stands at 0.0 inches. The record high for tomorrow is 99, which occurred in 1887, and the record low is 49, which occurred in 1912. Sunset tonight is at 8:56 p.m. Sunrise tomorrow is at 6:47 a.m. This is NOAA All Hazards Radio KEC 74 in Indianapolis. Now a look at your forecast for Indianapolis and central Indiana. Tonight, clear. Patchy fog toward daybreak. Lows around 60. East winds around 5 miles an hour. For Tuesday, sunny. Highs in the lower 80s. East winds around 5 miles an hour. Tuesday night, clear. Lows in the lower 60s. Light and variable winds. For Wednesday, mostly sunny. Highs in the mid-80s. Southwest winds around 5 miles an hour. Once again, the forecast for tonight. Clear. Patchy fog toward daybreak. Lows around 60. East winds around 5 miles an hour. Taking a look at the 3 through 7 day forecast for Indianapolis and central Indiana. Wednesday night. Mostly clear through the late overnight, then becoming partly cloudy. Lows in the mid-60s. South winds around 5 miles an hour. For Thursday, partly cloudy with a slight chance of showers through early afternoon, then mostly cloudy with a chance of showers and thunderstorms late in the afternoon. Highs in the lower 80s. Chance of rain 50%. Thursday night, mostly cloudy. Showers likely with a chance of thunderstorms through the late overnight, then a chance of showers with a slight chance of thunderstorms toward daybreak. Lows in the upper 60s. Chance of rain 60%. For Friday, mostly cloudy with a slight chance of showers and thunderstorms through early afternoon, then partly cloudy with a chance of showers and thunderstorms late in the afternoon. Highs in the lower 80s. Chance of rain 50%. Friday night, partly cloudy. A slight chance of showers and thunderstorms through the late overnight, then a chance of showers toward daybreak. Lows in the mid-60s. Chance of rain 30%. For Saturday, mostly cloudy through early afternoon, then becoming partly cloudy. A slight chance of showers. A slight chance of thunderstorms late in the afternoon. Highs in the mid-80s. Chance of rain 20%. Saturday night, partly cloudy with a slight chance of showers through the late overnight, then mostly clear toward daybreak. Lows in the upper 60s. Chance of rain 20%. For Sunday, partly cloudy through early afternoon, then mostly sunny with a slight chance of showers and thunderstorms late in the afternoon. Highs in the mid-80s. Chance of rain 20%. Sunday night,
mostly clear. A slight chance of showers and thunderstorms through the late

overnight. Lows in the upper 60s. Chance of rain 20%. For Monday, partly cloudy. A slight chance of showers through early afternoon, then a chance of showers with a slight chance of thunderstorms late in the afternoon. Highs in the upper 80s. Chance of rain 30%. Now here is the hazardous weather outlook for central Indiana. For the period through tonight, no hazardous weather is expected at this time. And now the extended outlook for the period Tuesday through Sunday. Expect occasional chances for thunderstorms Wednesday night through early next week for all or part of central Indiana. It is too soon to determine if any storms will be severe. Spotter information statement. Spotter activation is not anticipated. The 8 to 14 day outlook for Tuesday, August 11th through Monday, August 17th calls for both temperatures and precipitation to be above normal. Normal highs for the period are around 85 degrees, and normal lows are around 65. The normal precipitation total for the 7 days is between 0.65 and 0.70 inches. The ultraviolet index for Indianapolis on Tuesday will be 9. The Environmental Protection Agency categorizes an index of 9 as very high exposure to ultraviolet radiation. At 8 p.m. at Indianapolis, it was mostly cloudy. The temperature was 80 degrees, the dew point 62, and the relative humidity 54%. The wind was north at 10 miles an hour. The barometric pressure was 29.98 inches and rising. Around central Indiana, it was clear, with a temperature of 78 at Anderson, 76 at Muncie, 75 at Zionsville, and 76 at Shelbyville. At Eagle Creek Air Park, it was partly cloudy, with a temperature of 79. Elsewhere across Indiana, skies ranged from clear to partly cloudy. It was 77 at South Bend, 77 at Fort Wayne, and 80 at Lafayette. Terre Haute reported 79, Bloomington reported 79, and Evansville reported 81. Just outside Indiana, skies ranged from clear to partly cloudy. It was 78 at Chicago, 78 at Champaign, and 75 at Dayton. St. Louis reported 83, Cincinnati reported 78, and Louisville reported 82. Once again, at Indianapolis it was 80 degrees with mostly cloudy skies. The current time is 9:08 p.m. Eastern Daylight Time. The Indianapolis climate summary is of 7 p.m., August 3, 2026. So far today the high temperature has been 84 degrees. The normal high is 85. So far today the low temperature has been 64 degrees. The normal low is 66. No precipitation has fallen, which leaves the monthly total at 2.14 inches. This is 1.82 inches above the normal amount of 0.32 inches for August. The total precipitation for the year still stands at 29.59 inches, which is 1.57 inches above normal. No snow has fallen, which brings the monthly total to 0.0 inches. The total snowfall since July 1st still stands at 0.0 inches. The record high for tomorrow is 99, which occurred in 1887, and the record low is 49, which occurred in 1912. Sunset tonight is at 8:56 p.m. Sunrise tomorrow is at 6:47 a.m. This is NOAA All Hazards Radio KEC 74 in Indianapolis. And now a look at your forecast for Indianapolis and central Indiana. Tonight, clear. Patchy fog toward daybreak. Lows around 60. East winds around 5 miles an hour. For Tuesday, sunny. Highs in the lower 80s. East winds around 5 miles an hour. Tuesday night, clear. Lows in the lower 60s. Light and variable winds. For Wednesday, mostly sunny. Highs in the mid-80s. Southwest winds around 5 miles an hour. Once again, the forecast for tonight. Clear. Patchy fog toward daybreak. Lows around 60. East winds around 5 miles an hour. Taking a look at the 3 through 7 day forecast for Indianapolis and central Indiana. Wednesday night. Mostly clear through the late overnight, then becoming partly cloudy.

lows in the mid-60s. South winds around 5 miles an hour. For Thursday, partly cloudy with a slight chance of showers through early afternoon, then mostly cloudy with a chance of showers and thunderstorms late in the afternoon. Highs in the lower 80s. Chance of rain 50%. Thursday night, mostly cloudy. Showers likely with a chance of thunderstorms through the late overnight, then a chance of showers with a slight chance of thunderstorms toward daybreak. Lows in the upper 60s. Chance of rain 60%. For Friday, mostly cloudy with a slight chance of showers and thunderstorms through early afternoon, then partly cloudy with a chance of showers and thunderstorms late in the afternoon. Highs in the lower 80s. Chance of rain 50%. Friday night, partly cloudy. A slight chance of showers and thunderstorms through the late overnight, then a chance of showers toward daybreak. Lows in the mid-60s. Chance of rain 30%. For Saturday, mostly cloudy through early afternoon, then becoming partly cloudy. A slight chance of showers. A slight chance of thunderstorms late in the afternoon. Highs in the mid-80s. Chance of rain 20%. Saturday night, partly cloudy with a slight chance of showers through the late overnight, then mostly clear toward daybreak. Lows in the upper 60s. Chance of rain 20%. For Sunday, partly cloudy through early afternoon, then mostly sunny with a slight chance of showers and thunderstorms late in the afternoon. Highs in the mid-80s. Chance of rain 20%. Sunday night, mostly clear. A slight chance of showers and thunderstorms through the late overnight. Lows in the upper 60s. Chance of rain 20%. For Monday, partly cloudy. A slight chance of showers through early afternoon, then a chance of showers with a slight chance of thunderstorms late in the afternoon. Highs in the upper 80s. Chance of rain 30%. The 8 to 14 day outlook for Tuesday, August 11th through Monday, August 17th calls for both temperatures and precipitation to be above normal. Normal highs for the period are around 85 degrees, and normal lows are around 65. The normal precipitation total for the 7 days is between 0.65 and 0.70 inches. The ultraviolet index for Indianapolis on Tuesday will be 9. The Environmental Protection Agency categorizes an index of 9 as very high exposure to ultraviolet radiation. At 9 p.m. at Indianapolis, it was mostly cloudy. The temperature was 78 degrees, the dew point 62, and the relative humidity 57%. The wind was northeast at 8 miles an hour. The barometric pressure was 29.99 inches and rising. Around central Indiana, it was clear, with a temperature of 72 at Anderson, 70 at Muncie, 69 at Zionsville, 76 at Eagle Creek Airpark, and 71 at Shelbyville. Elsewhere across Indiana, skies ranged from clear to partly cloudy. It was 73 at South Bend, 71 at Fort Wayne, and 75 at Lafayette. Terre Haute reported 74, Bloomington reported 74, and Evansville reported 74. Indiana. At Champaign, it was clear, with a temperature of 73. It was partly cloudy, with a temperature of 75 at Chicago, 71 at Dayton, 79 at St. Louis, and 80 at Louisville. Once again, at Indianapolis, it was 78 degrees with mostly cloudy skies. The Indianapolis climate summary is of 7 p.m., August 3, 2026. So far today, the high temperature has been 84 degrees. The normal high is 85. So far today, the low temperature has been 64 degrees. The normal low is 66. No precipitation has fallen, which leaves the monthly total at 2.14 inches. This is 1.82 inches above the normal amount of 0.32 inches for August. The total precipitation for the year still stands at 29.59 inches, which is 1.57 inches above normal. No snow has fallen, which brings the monthly total to 0.0 inches. The total snowfall since July 1st still stands at 0.0 inches. The record high for tomorrow is 99, which occurred in 1887, and the record low is 49, which occurred in 1912. Sunset tonight is

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Now a look at your forecast for Indianapolis and central Indiana. Tonight, clear. Patchy fog toward daybreak. Lows around 60. East winds around 5 miles an hour. For Tuesday, sunny. Highs in the lower 80s. East winds around 5 miles an hour. Tuesday night, clear. Lows in the lower 60s. Light and variable winds. For Wednesday, mostly sunny. Highs in the mid-80s. Southwest winds around 5 miles an hour. Once again, the forecast for tonight. Clear. Patchy fog toward daybreak. Lows around 60. East winds around 5 miles an hour. Taking a look at the 3-7 day forecast for Indianapolis and central Indiana. Wednesday night. Mostly clear through the late overnight, then becoming partly cloudy. Lows in the mid-60s. South winds around 5 miles an hour. For Thursday, partly cloudy with a slight chance of showers through early afternoon, then mostly cloudy with a chance of showers and thunderstorms late in the afternoon. Highs in the lower 80s. Chance of rain 50%. Thursday night, mostly cloudy. Showers likely with a chance of thunderstorms through the late overnight, then a chance of showers with a slight chance of thunderstorms toward daybreak. Lows in the upper 60s. Chance of rain 60%. For Friday, mostly cloudy with a slight chance of showers and thunderstorms through early afternoon, then partly cloudy with a chance of showers and thunderstorms late in the afternoon. Highs in the lower 80s. Chance of rain 50%. Friday night, partly cloudy. A slight chance of showers and thunderstorms through the late overnight, then a chance of showers toward daybreak. Lows in the mid-60s. Chance of rain 30%. For Saturday, mostly cloudy through early afternoon, then becoming partly cloudy. A slight chance of showers. A slight chance of thunderstorms late in the afternoon. Highs in the mid-80s. Chance of rain 20%. Saturday night, partly cloudy with a slight chance of showers through the late overnight, then mostly clear toward daybreak. Lows in the upper 60s. Chance of rain 20%. For Sunday, partly cloudy through early afternoon, then mostly sunny with a slight chance of showers and thunderstorms late in the afternoon. Highs in the mid-80s. Chance of rain 20%. Sunday night, mostly clear. A slight chance of showers and thunderstorms through the late overnight. Lows in the upper 60s. Chance of rain 20%. For Monday, partly cloudy. A slight chance of showers through early afternoon, then a chance of showers with a slight chance of thunderstorms late in the afternoon. Highs in the upper 80s. Chance of rain 30%. The outlook for Tuesday, August 11th through Monday, August 17th, calls for both temperatures and precipitation to be above normal. Normal highs for the period are around 85 degrees, and normal lows are around 65. The normal precipitation total for the 7 days is between 0.65 and 0.70 inches. The ultraviolet index for Indianapolis on Tuesday will be 9. The Environmental Protection Agency categorizes an index of 9 as very high exposure to ultraviolet radiation. At 9 p.m. at Indianapolis, it was mostly cloudy. The temperature was 78 degrees, the dew point 62, and the relative humidity 57%. The wind was northeast at 8 miles an hour. The barometric pressure was 29.99 inches and rising. Around central Indiana, it was clear, with a temperature of 72 at Anderson, 70 at Muncie, 69 at Zionsville, 76 at Eagle Creek Airpark, and 71 at Shelbyville. Elsewhere across Indiana, skies ranged from clear to partly cloudy. It was 73 at South Bend, 71 at Fort Wayne, and 75 at Lafayette. Terre Haute reported 74, Bloomington reported 74, and Evansville reported 74. Outside Indiana, at Champaign, it was clear, with a temperature of 70.

It was partly cloudy, with a temperature of 75 at Chicago, 71 at Dayton, 79 at St. Louis, and 80 at Louisville. Once again, at Indianapolis, it was 78 degrees with mostly cloudy skies. The Indianapolis climate summary is of 7 p.m., August 3, 2026. So far today, the high temperature has been 84 degrees. The normal high is 85. So far today, the low temperature has been 64 degrees. The normal low is 66. No precipitation has fallen, which leaves the monthly total at 2.14 inches. This is 1.82 inches above the normal amount of 0.32 inches for August. The total precipitation for the year still stands at 29.59 inches, which is 1.57 inches above normal. No snow has fallen, which brings the monthly total to 0.0 inches. The total snowfall since July 1st still stands at 0.0 inches. The record high for tomorrow is 99, which occurred in 1887, and the record low is 49, which occurred in 1912. Sunset tonight is at 8:56 p.m. Sunrise tomorrow is at 6:47 a.m. This is NOAA All Hazards Radio KEC 74 in Indianapolis. Now a look at your forecast for Indianapolis and central Indiana. Tonight, clear. Patchy fog toward daybreak. Lows around 60. East winds around 5 miles an hour. For Tuesday, sunny. Highs in the lower 80s. East winds around 5 miles an hour. Tuesday night, clear. Lows in the lower 60s. Light and variable winds. For Wednesday, mostly sunny. Highs in the mid-80s. Southwest winds around 5 miles an hour. Once again, the forecast for tonight. Clear. Patchy fog toward daybreak. Lows around 60. East winds around 5 miles an hour. The current time is 9:23 p.m. Eastern Daylight Time. Taking a look at the 3 through 7 day forecast for Indianapolis and central Indiana. Wednesday night, mostly clear through the late overnight, then becoming partly cloudy. Lows in the mid-60s. South winds around 5 miles an hour. For Thursday, partly cloudy with a slight chance of showers through early afternoon, then mostly cloudy with a chance of showers and thunderstorms late in the afternoon. Highs in the lower 80s. Chance of rain 50%. Thursday night, mostly cloudy. Showers likely with a chance of thunderstorms through the late overnight, then a chance of showers with a slight chance of thunderstorms toward daybreak. Lows in the upper 60s. Chance of rain 60%. For Friday, mostly cloudy with a slight chance of showers and thunderstorms through early afternoon, then partly cloudy with a chance of showers and thunderstorms late in the afternoon. Highs in the lower 80s. Chance of rain 50%. Friday night, partly cloudy. A slight chance of showers and thunderstorms through the late overnight, then a chance of showers toward daybreak. Lows in the mid-60s. Chance of rain 30%. For Saturday, mostly cloudy through early afternoon, then becoming partly cloudy. A slight chance of showers. A slight chance of thunderstorms late in the afternoon. Highs in the mid-80s. Chance of rain 20%. Saturday night, partly cloudy with a slight chance of showers through the late overnight, then mostly clear toward daybreak. Lows in the upper 60s. Chance of rain 20%. For Sunday, partly cloudy through early afternoon, then mostly sunny with a slight chance of showers and thunderstorms late in the afternoon. Highs in the mid-80s. Chance of rain 20%. Sunday night, mostly clear. A slight chance of showers and thunderstorms through the late overnight. Lows in the upper 60s. Chance of rain 20%. For Monday, partly cloudy. A slight chance of showers through early afternoon, then a chance of showers with a slight chance of thunderstorms late in the afternoon. Highs in the upper 80s. Chance of rain 30%. Now here is the hazardous weather outlook for central Indiana. For the period through tonight, no hazardous weather is expected at this time.
and now the extended outlook for the period Tuesday through Sunday. Expect occasional chances for thunderstorms Wednesday night through early next week for all or part of central Indiana. It is too soon to determine if any storms will be severe. Spotter information statement. Spotter activation is not anticipated. The 14-day outlook for Tuesday, August 11th through Monday, August 17th calls for both temperatures and precipitation to be above normal. Normal highs for the period are around 85 degrees, and normal lows are around 65. The normal precipitation total for the 7 days is between 0.65 and 0.70 inches. The ultraviolet index for Indianapolis on Tuesday will be 9. The Environmental Protection Agency categorizes an index of 9 as very high exposure to ultraviolet radiation. At 9 p.m. at Indianapolis, it was mostly cloudy. The temperature was 78 degrees, the dew point 62, and the relative humidity 57%. The wind was northeast at 8 miles an hour. The barometric pressure was 29.99 inches and rising. Around central Indiana, it was clear, with a temperature of 72 at Anderson, 70 at Muncie, 69 at Zionsville, 76 at Eagle Creek Airpark, and 71 at Shelbyville. Elsewhere across Indiana, skies ranged from clear to partly cloudy. It was 73 at South Bend, 71 at Fort Wayne, and 75 at Lafayette. Terre Haute reported 74, Bloomington reported 74, and Evansville reported 78. Just outside Indiana, at Champaign, it was clear, with a temperature of 73. It was partly cloudy, with a temperature of 75 at Chicago, 71 at Dayton, 79 at St. Louis, and 80 at Louisville. Once again, at Indianapolis, it was 78 degrees with mostly cloudy skies. Indianapolis climate summary is of 7 p.m., August 3, 2026. So far today, the high temperature has been 84 degrees. The normal high is 85. So far today, the low temperature has been 64 degrees. The normal low is 66. No precipitation has fallen, which leaves the monthly total at 2.14 inches. This is 1.82 inches above the normal amount of 0.32 inches for August. The total precipitation for the year still stands at 29.59 inches, which is 1.57 inches above normal. No snow has fallen, which brings the monthly total to 0.0 inches. The total snowfall since July 1st still stands at 0.0 inches. The record high for tomorrow is 99, which occurred in 1887, and the record low is 49, which occurred in 1912. Sunset tonight is at 8:56 p.m. Sunrise tomorrow is at 6:47 a.m. All Hazards Radio KEC 74 in Indianapolis. Now a look at your forecast for Indianapolis and central Indiana. Tonight, clear. Patchy fog toward daybreak. Lows around 60. East winds around 5 miles an hour. For Tuesday, sunny. Highs in the lower 80s. East winds around 5 miles an hour. Tuesday night, clear. Lows in the lower 60s. Light and variable winds. For Wednesday, mostly sunny. Highs in the mid-80s. Southwest winds around 5 miles an hour. Once again, the forecast for tonight. Clear. Patchy fog toward daybreak. Lows around 60. East winds around 5 miles an hour. Taking a look at the 3 through 7 day forecast for Indianapolis and central Indiana. Wednesday night. Mostly clear through the late overnight, then becoming partly cloudy. Lows in the mid-60s. South winds around 5 miles an hour. For Thursday. Partly cloudy with a slight chance of showers through early afternoon, then mostly cloudy with a chance of showers and thunderstorms late in the afternoon. Highs in the lower 80s. Chance of rain 50%. Thursday night. Mostly cloudy. Showers likely with a chance of thunderstorms through the late overnight, then a chance of showers with a slight chance of thunderstorms toward daybreak. Lows in the upper 60s. Chance of rain 60%. For Friday, mostly cloudy with a slight chance of showers.

and thunderstorms through early afternoon, then partly cloudy with a chance of showers and thunderstorms late in the afternoon. Highs in the lower 80s. Chance of rain 50%. Friday night, partly cloudy. A slight chance of showers and thunderstorms through the late overnight, then a chance of showers toward daybreak. Lows in the mid-60s. Chance of rain 30%. For Saturday, mostly cloudy through early afternoon, then becoming partly cloudy. A slight chance of showers. A slight chance of thunderstorms late in the afternoon. Highs in the mid-80s. Chance of rain 20%. Saturday night, partly cloudy with a slight chance of showers through the late overnight, then mostly clear toward daybreak. Lows in the upper 60s. Chance of rain 20%. For Sunday, partly cloudy through early afternoon, then mostly sunny with a slight chance of showers and thunderstorms late in the afternoon. Highs in the mid-80s. Chance of rain 20%. Sunday night, mostly clear. A slight chance of showers and thunderstorms through the late overnight. Lows in the upper 60s. Chance of rain 20%. For Monday, partly cloudy. A slight chance of showers through early afternoon, then a chance of showers with a slight chance of thunderstorms late in the afternoon. Highs in the upper 80s. Chance of rain 30%. The 8 to 14 day outlook for Tuesday, August 11th through Monday, August 17th calls for both temperatures and precipitation to be above normal. Normal highs for the period are around 85 degrees, and normal lows are around 65. The normal precipitation total for the 7 days is between 0.65 and 0.70 inches. The ultraviolet index for Indianapolis on Tuesday will be 9. The Environmental Protection Agency categorizes an index of 9 as very high exposure to ultraviolet radiation. At 9 p.m. at Indianapolis, it was mostly cloudy. The temperature was 78 degrees, the dew point 62, and the relative humidity 57%. The wind was northeast at 8 miles an hour. The barometric pressure was 29.0, and the temperature was 78 degrees, the dew point 62, and the relative humidity 57%. The wind was northeast at 8 miles an hour. The barometric pressure was 29.99 inches and rising. Around central Indiana, it was clear, with a temperature of 72 at Anderson, 70 at Muncie, 69 at Zionsville, 76 at Eagle Creek Airpark, and 71 at Shelbyville. Elsewhere across Indiana, skies ranged from clear to partly cloudy. It was 73 at South Bend, 71 at Fort Wayne, and 75 at Lafayette. Terre Haute reported 74, Bloomington reported 74, and Evansville reported 78. Just outside Indiana, at Champaign, it was clear, with a temperature of 73. It was partly cloudy, with a temperature of 75 at Chicago, 71 at Dayton, 79 at St. Louis, and 80 at Louisville. Once again, at Indianapolis, it was 78 degrees with mostly cloudy skies. This is NOAA All Hazards Radio KEC 74 in Indianapolis. Now a look at your forecast for Indianapolis and central Indiana. Tonight, clear. Patchy fog toward daybreak. Lows around 60. East winds around 5 miles an hour. For Tuesday, sunny. Highs in the lower 80s. East winds around 5 miles an hour. Tuesday night, clear. Lows in the lower 60s. Light and variable winds. For Wednesday, mostly sunny. Highs in the mid-80s. Southwest winds around 5 miles an hour. Once again, the forecast for tonight. Clear. Patchy fog toward daybreak. Lows around 60. East winds around 5 miles an hour. Taking a look at the 3 through 7 day forecast for Indianapolis and central Indiana. Wednesday night, mostly clear through the late overnight, then becoming partly cloudy. Lows in the mid-60s. South winds around 5 miles an hour. For Thursday, partly cloudy with a slight chance of showers through early afternoon, then mostly cloudy with a chance of showers and thunderstorms late in the afternoon. Highs in the lower 80s.

chance of rain 50%. Thursday night, mostly cloudy. Showers likely with a chance of thunderstorms through the late overnight, then a chance of showers with a slight chance of thunderstorms toward daybreak. Lows in the upper 60s. Chance of rain 60%. For Friday, mostly cloudy with a slight chance of showers and thunderstorms through early afternoon, then partly cloudy with a chance of showers and thunderstorms late in the afternoon. Highs in the lower 80s. Chance of rain 50%. Friday night, partly cloudy. A slight chance of showers and thunderstorms through the late overnight, then a chance of showers toward daybreak. Lows in the mid-60s. Chance of rain 30%. For Saturday, mostly cloudy through early afternoon, then becoming partly cloudy. A slight chance of showers. A slight chance of thunderstorms late in the afternoon. Highs in the mid-80s. Chance of rain 20%. Saturday night, partly cloudy with a slight chance of showers through the late overnight, then mostly clear toward daybreak. Lows in the upper 60s. Chance of rain 20%. For Sunday, partly cloudy through early afternoon, then mostly sunny with a slight chance of showers and thunderstorms late in the afternoon. Highs in the mid-80s. Chance of rain 20%. Sunday night, mostly clear. A slight chance of showers and thunderstorms through the late overnight. Lows in the upper 60s. Chance of rain 20%. For Monday, partly cloudy. A slight chance of showers through early afternoon, then a chance of showers with a slight chance of thunderstorms late in the afternoon. Highs in the upper 80s. Chance of rain 30%. The 8 to 14 day outlook for Tuesday, August 11th through Monday, August 17th, calls for both temperatures and precipitation to be above normal. Normal highs for the period are around 85 degrees, and normal lows are around 65. The normal precipitation total for the 7 days is between 0.65 and 0.70 inches. The ultraviolet index for Indianapolis on Tuesday will be 9. The Environmental Protection Agency categorizes an index of 9 as very high exposure to ultraviolet radiation. The current time is 9:38 p.m. Eastern Daylight Time. At 9 p.m. at Indianapolis, it was mostly cloudy. The temperature was 78 degrees, the dew point 62, and the relative humidity 57%. The wind was northeast at 8 miles an hour. The barometric pressure was 29.99 inches and rising. Around central Indiana, it was clear, with a temperature of 72 at Anderson, 70 at Muncie, 69 at Zionsville, 76 at Eagle Creek Airpark, and 71 at Shelbyville. Elsewhere across Indiana, skies ranged from clear to partly cloudy. It was 73 at South Bend, 71 at Fort Wayne, and 75 at Lafayette. Terre Haute reported 74, Bloomington reported 74, and Evansville reported 78. In Indiana, at Champaign, it was clear, with a temperature of 73. It was partly cloudy, with a temperature of 75 at Chicago, 71 at Dayton, 79 at St. Louis, and 80 at Louisville. Once again, at Indianapolis, it was 78 degrees with mostly cloudy skies. This is NOAA All Hazards Radio KEC 74 in Indianapolis. Now a look at your forecast for Indianapolis and central Indiana. Tonight, clear. Patchy fog toward daybreak. Lows around 60. East winds around 5 miles an hour. For Tuesday, sunny. Highs in the lower 80s. East winds around 5 miles an hour. Tuesday night, clear. Lows in the lower 60s. Light and variable winds. For Wednesday, mostly sunny. Highs in the mid-80s. Southwest winds around 5 miles an hour. Once again, the forecast for tonight. Clear. Patchy fog toward daybreak. Lows around 60. East winds around 5 miles an hour. Taking a look at the 3 through 7 day forecast for Indianapolis and central Indiana. Wednesday night, mostly clear through the late overnight, then becoming partly cloudy. Lows in the mid-60s. Southwest.

before daybreak. Lows in the mid-60s. Chance of rain 30%. For Saturday, mostly cloudy through early afternoon, then becoming partly cloudy. A slight chance of showers. A slight chance of thunderstorms late in the afternoon. Highs in the mid-80s. Chance of rain 20%. Saturday night, partly cloudy with a slight chance of showers through the late overnight, then mostly clear toward daybreak. Lows in the upper 60s. Chance of rain 20%. For Sunday, partly cloudy through early afternoon, then mostly sunny with a slight chance of showers and thunderstorms late in the afternoon. Highs in the mid-80s. Chance of rain 20%. Sunday night, mostly clear. A slight chance of showers and thunderstorms through the late overnight. Lows in the upper 60s. Chance of rain 20%. For Monday, partly cloudy. A slight chance of showers through early afternoon, then a chance of showers with a slight chance of thunderstorms late in the afternoon. Highs in the upper 80s. Chance of rain 30%. The 8 to 14 day outlook for Tuesday, August 11th through Monday, August 17th calls for both temperatures and precipitation to be above normal. Normal highs for the period are around 85 degrees, and normal lows are around 65. The normal precipitation total for the 7 days is between 0.65 and 0.70 inches. The ultraviolet index for Indianapolis on Tuesday will be 9. The Environmental Protection Agency categorizes an index of 9 as very high exposure to ultraviolet radiation. At 9 p.m. at Indianapolis, it was mostly cloudy. The temperature was 78 degrees, the dew point 62, and the relative humidity 57%. The wind was northeast at 8 miles an hour. The barometric pressure was 29.99 inches and rising. Around central Indiana, it was clear, with a temperature of 72 at Anderson, 70 at Muncie, 69 at Zionsville, 76 at Eagle Creek Airpark, and 71 at Shelbyville. Elsewhere across Indiana, skies ranged from clear to partly cloudy. It was 73 at South Bend, 71 at Fort Wayne, and 75 at Lafayette. Terre Haute reported 74, Bloomington reported 74, and Evansville reported 78. Just outside Indiana, at Champaign, it was clear, with a temperature of 73. It was partly cloudy, with a temperature of 75 at Chicago, 71 at Dayton, 79 at St. Louis, and 80 at Louisville. Once again, at Indianapolis, it was 78 degrees with mostly cloudy skies. Now here is the hazardous weather outlook for central Indiana. For the period through tonight, no hazardous weather is expected at this time. And now the extended outlook for the period Tuesday through Sunday. Expect occasional chances for thunderstorms Wednesday night through early next week for all or part of central Indiana. It is too soon to determine if any storms will be severe. Spotter information statement. Spotter activation is not anticipated. This is NOAA All Hazards Radio KEC 74 in Indianapolis. Now a look at your forecast for Indianapolis and central Indiana. Rest of tonight. Clear. Patchy fog toward daybreak. Lows around 60. East winds around 5 miles an hour. For Tuesday. Sunny. Highs in the lower 80s. East winds around 5 miles an hour. Tuesday night. Clear. Lows in the lower 60s. Light and variable winds. For Wednesday. Mostly sunny. Highs in the mid-80s. Southwest winds around 5 miles an hour. Once again, the forecast for rest of tonight. Clear. Patchy fog toward daybreak. Lows around 60. East winds around 5 miles an hour. Taking a look at the 3 through 7 day forecast for Indianapolis and central Indiana. Wednesday night. Mostly clear through the late overnight, then becoming partly cloudy. Lows in the mid-60s. South winds around 5 miles an hour. For Thursday, partly cloudy with a slight chance of showers through early afternoon, then mostly cloudy with a chance of showers and thunderstorms late in the afternoon. Highs in the lower 80s. Chance of rain 50%.

Thursday night. Mostly cloudy. Showers likely with a chance of thunderstorms through the late overnight, then a chance of showers with a slight chance of thunderstorms toward daybreak. Lows in the upper 60s. Chance of rain 60%. For Friday, mostly cloudy with a slight chance of showers and thunderstorms through early afternoon, then partly cloudy with a chance of showers and thunderstorms late in the afternoon. Highs in the lower 80s. Chance of rain 50%. Friday night, partly cloudy. A slight chance of showers and thunderstorms through the late overnight, then a chance of showers toward daybreak. Lows in the mid-60s. Chance of rain 30%. For Saturday, mostly cloudy through early afternoon, then becoming partly cloudy. A slight chance of showers. A slight chance of thunderstorms late in the afternoon. Highs in the mid-80s. Chance of rain 20%. Saturday night, partly cloudy with a slight chance of showers through the late overnight, then mostly clear toward daybreak. Lows in the upper 60s. Chance of rain 20%. For Sunday, partly cloudy through early afternoon, then mostly sunny with a slight chance of showers and thunderstorms late in the afternoon. Highs in the mid-80s. Chance of rain 20%. Sunday night, mostly clear. A slight chance of showers and thunderstorms through the late overnight. Lows in the upper 60s. Chance of rain 20%. For Monday, partly cloudy. A slight chance of showers through early afternoon, then a chance of showers with a slight chance of thunderstorms late in the afternoon. Highs in the upper 80s. Chance of rain 30%. The 8 to 14 day outlook for Tuesday, August 11th through Monday, August 17th, calls for both temperatures and precipitation to be above normal. Normal highs for the period are around 85 degrees, and normal lows are around 65. The normal precipitation total for the 7 days is between 0.65 and 0.70 inches. The ultraviolet index for Indianapolis on Tuesday will be 9. The Environmental Protection Agency categorizes an index of 9 as very high exposure to ultraviolet radiation. At 9 p.m. at Indianapolis, it was mostly cloudy. The temperature was 78 degrees, the dew point 62, and the relative humidity 57%. The wind was northeast at 8 miles an hour. The barometric pressure was 29.99 inches and rising. Around central Indiana, it was clear, with a temperature of 72 at Anderson, 70 at Muncie, 69 at Zionsville, 76 at Eagle Creek Airpark, and 71 at Shelbyville. Elsewhere across Indiana, skies ranged from clear to partly cloudy. It was 73 at South Bend, 71 at Fort Wayne, and 75 at Lafayette. Terre Haute reported 74, Bloomington reported 74, and Evansville reported 78. Outside Indiana, at Champaign, it was clear, with a temperature of 73. It was partly cloudy, with a temperature of 75 at Chicago, 71 at Dayton, 79 at St. Louis, and 80 at Louisville. Once again, at Indianapolis, it was 78 degrees with mostly cloudy skies. This is NOAA All Hazards Radio KEC 74 in Indianapolis. Now a look at your forecast for Indianapolis and central Indiana. Rest of tonight. Clear. Patchy fog toward daybreak. Lows around 60. East winds around 5 miles an hour. For Tuesday. Sunny. Highs in the lower 80s. East winds around 5 miles an hour. Tuesday night. Clear. Lows in the lower 60s. Light and variable winds. For Wednesday. Mostly sunny. Highs in the mid-80s. Southwest winds around 5 miles an hour. Once again, the forecast for rest of tonight. Clear. Patchy fog toward daybreak. Lows around 60. East winds around 5 miles an hour. Taking a look at the 3 through 7 day forecast for Indianapolis and central Indiana. Wednesday night. Mostly clear through the late overnight, then becoming partly cloudy. Lows in the mid-60s. South winds around 5 miles an hour. For Thursday, partly cloudy with a slight

chance of showers through early afternoon. Then mostly cloudy with a chance of showers and thunderstorms late in the afternoon. Highs in the lower 80s. Chance of rain 50%. Thursday night. Mostly cloudy. Showers likely with a chance of thunderstorms through the late overnight. Chance of showers with a slight chance of thunderstorms toward daybreak. Lows in the upper 60s. Chance of rain 60%. For Friday. Mostly cloudy with a slight chance of showers and thunderstorms through early afternoon. Then partly cloudy with a chance of showers and thunderstorms late in the afternoon. Highs in the lower 80s. Chance of rain 50%. Friday night. Partly cloudy. A slight chance of showers and thunderstorms through the late overnight. Then a chance of showers toward daybreak. Lows in the mid-60s. Chance of rain 30%. For Saturday. Mostly cloudy through early afternoon, then becoming partly cloudy. A slight chance of showers. A slight chance of thunderstorms late in the afternoon. Highs in the mid-80s. Chance of rain 20%. Saturday night. Partly cloudy with a slight chance of showers through the late overnight, then mostly clear toward daybreak. Lows in the upper 60s. Chance of rain 20%. For Sunday. Partly cloudy through early afternoon, then mostly sunny with a slight chance of showers and thunderstorms late in the afternoon. Highs in the mid-80s. Chance of rain 20%. Sunday night. Mostly clear. A slight chance of showers and thunderstorms through the late overnight. Lows in the upper 60s. Chance of rain 20%. For Monday. Partly cloudy. A slight chance of showers through early afternoon, then a chance of showers with a slight chance of thunderstorms late in the afternoon. Highs in the upper 80s. Chance of rain 30%. The current time is 9:53 p.m. Eastern Daylight Time. The outlook for Tuesday, August 11th through Monday, August 17th, calls for both temperatures and precipitation to be above normal. Normal highs for the period are around 85 degrees, and normal lows are around 65. The normal precipitation total for the 7 days is between 0.65 and 0.70 inches. The ultraviolet index for Indianapolis on Tuesday will be 9. The Environmental Protection Agency categorizes an index of 9 as very high exposure to ultraviolet radiation. At 9 p.m. at Indianapolis, it was mostly cloudy. The temperature was 78 degrees, the dew point 62, and the relative humidity 57%. The wind was northeast at 8 miles an hour. The barometric pressure was 29.99 inches and rising. Around central Indiana, it was clear, with a temperature of 72 at Anderson, 70 at Muncie, 69 at Zionsville, 76 at Eagle Creek Airpark, and 71 at Shelbyville. Elsewhere across Indiana, skies ranged from clear to partly cloudy. It was 73 at South Bend, 71 at Fort Wayne, and 75 at Lafayette. Terre Haute reported 74, Bloomington reported 74, and Evansville reported 78. Just outside Indiana, at Champaign, it was clear, with a temperature of 73. It was partly cloudy, with a temperature of 75 at Chicago, 71 at Dayton, 79 at St. Louis, and 80 at Louisville. Once again, at Indianapolis, it was 78 degrees with mostly cloudy skies. This is NOAA All Hazards Radio KEC 74 in Indianapolis. And now a look at your forecast for Indianapolis and central Indiana. Rest of tonight. Clear. Patchy fog toward daybreak. Lows around 60. East winds around 5 miles an hour. For Tuesday. Sunny. Highs in the lower 80s. East winds around 5 miles an hour. Tuesday night. Clear. Lows in the lower 60s. Light and variable winds. For Wednesday. Mostly sunny. Highs in the mid-80s. Southwest winds around 5 miles an hour. Once again. The forecast for rest of tonight. Clear. Patchy fog toward daybreak. Lows around 60. East winds around 5 miles an hour. Taking a look at the 3 through 7 day forecast for Indianapolis and Central.

Indiana. Wednesday night. Mostly clear through the late overnight, then becoming partly cloudy. Lows in the mid-60s. South winds around 5 miles an hour. For Thursday. Partly cloudy with a slight chance of showers through early afternoon, then mostly cloudy with a chance of showers and thunderstorms late in the afternoon. Highs in the lower 80s. Chance of rain 50%. Thursday night. Mostly cloudy. Showers likely with a chance of thunderstorms through the late overnight, then a chance of showers with a slight chance of thunderstorms toward daybreak. Lows in the upper 60s. Chance of rain 60%. For Friday. Mostly cloudy with a slight chance of showers and thunderstorms through early afternoon, then partly cloudy with a chance of showers and thunderstorms late in the afternoon. Highs in the lower 80s. Chance of rain 50%. Friday night. Partly cloudy. A slight chance of showers and thunderstorms through the late overnight, then a chance of showers toward daybreak. Lows in the mid-60s. Chance of rain 30%. For Saturday. Mostly cloudy through early afternoon, then becoming partly cloudy. A slight chance of showers. A slight chance of thunderstorms late in the afternoon. Highs in the mid-80s. Chance of rain 20%. Saturday night. Partly cloudy with a slight chance of showers through the late overnight, then mostly clear toward daybreak. Lows in the upper 60s. Chance of rain 20%. For Sunday. Partly cloudy through early afternoon, then mostly sunny with a slight chance of showers and thunderstorms late in the afternoon. Highs in the mid-80s. Chance of rain 20%. Sunday night. Mostly clear. A slight chance of showers and thunderstorms through the late overnight. Lows in the upper 60s. Chance of rain 20%. For Monday. Partly cloudy. A slight chance of showers through early afternoon, then a chance of showers with a slight chance of thunderstorms late in the afternoon. Highs in the upper 80s. Chance of rain 30%. The 8 to 14 day outlook for Tuesday, August 11th through Monday, August 17th calls for both temperatures and precipitation to be above normal. Normal highs for the period are around 85 degrees, and normal lows are around 65. The normal precipitation total for the 7 days is between 0.65 and 0.70 inches. The ultraviolet index for Indianapolis on Tuesday will be 9. The Environmental Protection Agency categorizes an index of 9 as very high exposure to ultraviolet radiation. At 9 p.m. at Indianapolis, it was mostly cloudy. The temperature was 78 degrees, the dew point 62, and the relative humidity 57%. The wind was northeast at 8 miles an hour. The barometric pressure was 29.99 inches and rising. Around central Indiana, it was clear, with a temperature of 72 at Anderson, 70 at Muncie, 69 at Zionsville, 76 at Eagle Creek Airpark, and 71 at Shelbyville. Elsewhere across Indiana, skies ranged from clear to partly cloudy. It was 73 at South Bend, 71 at Fort Wayne, and 75 at Lafayette. Terre Haute reported 74, Bloomington reported 74, and Evansville reported 78. Just outside Indiana, at Champaign, it was clear, with a temperature of 73. It was partly cloudy, with a temperature of 75 at Chicago, 71 at Dayton, 79 at St. Louis, and 80 at Louisville. Once again, at Indianapolis, it was 78 degrees with mostly cloudy skies. This is NOAA All Hazards Radio KEC 74 in Indianapolis. Now a look at your forecast for Indianapolis and central Indiana. Rest of tonight. Clear. Patchy fog toward daybreak. Lows around 60. East winds around 5 miles an hour. For Tuesday. Sunny. Highs in the lower 80s. East winds around 5 miles an hour. Tuesday night. Clear. Lows in the lower 60s. Light and variable winds. For Wednesday, mostly sunny. Highs in the mid-80s. Southwest winds around 5 miles an hour. Once again, the forecast for rest of tonight. Clear. Patchy fog toward day.

Daybreak. Lows around 60. East winds around 5 miles an hour. Taking a look at the 3-7 day forecast for Indianapolis and central Indiana. Wednesday night. Mostly clear through the late overnight, then becoming partly cloudy. Lows in the mid-60s. South winds around 5 miles an hour. For Thursday. Partly cloudy with a slight chance of showers through early afternoon, then mostly cloudy with a chance of showers and thunderstorms late in the afternoon. Highs in the lower 80s. Chance of rain 50%. Thursday night. Mostly cloudy. Showers likely with a chance of thunderstorms through the late overnight, then a chance of showers with a slight chance of thunderstorms toward daybreak. Lows in the upper 60s. Chance of rain 60%. For Friday. Mostly cloudy with a slight chance of showers and thunderstorms through early afternoon, then partly cloudy with a chance of showers and thunderstorms late in the afternoon. Highs in the lower 80s. Chance of rain 50%. Friday night. Partly cloudy. A slight chance of showers and thunderstorms through the late overnight, then a chance of showers toward daybreak. Lows in the mid-60s. Chance of rain 30%. For Saturday. Mostly cloudy through early afternoon, then becoming partly cloudy. A slight chance of showers. A slight chance of thunderstorms late in the afternoon. Highs in the mid-80s. Chance of rain 20%. Saturday night. Partly cloudy with a slight chance of showers through the late overnight, then mostly clear toward daybreak. Lows in the upper 60s. Chance of rain 20%. For Sunday. Partly cloudy through early afternoon, then mostly sunny with a slight chance of showers and thunderstorms late in the afternoon. Highs in the mid-80s. Chance of rain 20%. Sunday night. Mostly clear. A slight chance of showers and thunderstorms through the late overnight. Lows in the upper 60s. Chance of rain 20%. For Monday. Partly cloudy. A slight chance of showers through early afternoon, then a chance of showers with a slight chance of thunderstorms late in the afternoon. Highs in the upper 80s. Chance of rain 30%. Now here is the hazardous weather outlook for central Indiana. For the period through tonight. No hazardous weather is expected at this time. And now the extended outlook for the period Tuesday through Sunday. Expect occasional chances for thunderstorms Wednesday night through early next week for all or part of central Indiana. It is too soon to determine if any storms will be severe. Spotter information statement. Spotter activation is not anticipated. The 8 to 14 day outlook for Tuesday, August 11th through Monday, August 17th calls for both temperatures and precipitation to be above normal. Normal highs for the period are around 85 degrees, and normal lows are around 65. The normal precipitation total for the 7 days is between 0.65 and 0.70 inches. The ultraviolet index for Indianapolis on Tuesday will be 9. The Environmental Protection Agency categorizes an index of 9 as very high exposure to ultraviolet radiation. At 9 p.m. at Indianapolis, it was mostly cloudy. The temperature was 78 degrees, the dew point 62, and the relative humidity 57%. The wind was northeast at 8 miles an hour. The barometric pressure was 29.99 inches and rising. Around central Indiana, it was clear, with a temperature of 72 at Anderson, 70 at Muncie, 69 at Zionsville, 76 at Eagle Creek Airpark, and 71 at Shelbyville. Elsewhere across Indiana, skies ranged from clear to partly cloudy. It was 73 at South Bend, 71 at Fort Wayne, and 75 at Lafayette. Terre Haute reported 74, Bloomington reported 74, and Evansville reported 74. Indiana, at Champaign, it was clear, with a temperature of 73. It was partly cloudy, with a temperature of 75 at Chicago, 71 at Dayton, 79 at St. Louis, and 80 at Louisville. Once again, at Indianapolis, it was 78 degrees with mostly cloudy skies. This is NOAA All Hazards Radio KEC 74 in Indianapolis. And now a look at your forecast for Indianapolis and central Indiana.

Rest of tonight. Clear. Patchy fog toward daybreak. Lows around 60. East winds around 5 miles an hour. For Tuesday. Sunny. Highs in the lower 80s. East winds around 5 miles an hour. Tuesday night. Clear. Lows in the lower 60s. Light and variable winds. For Wednesday. Mostly sunny. Highs in the mid-80s. Southwest winds around 5 miles an hour. Once again, the forecast for rest of tonight. Clear. Patchy fog toward daybreak. Lows around 60. East winds around 5 miles an hour. Taking a look at the 3 through 7 day forecast for Indianapolis and central Indiana. Wednesday night. Mostly clear through the late overnight, then becoming partly cloudy. Lows in the mid-60s. South winds around 5 miles an hour. For Thursday, partly cloudy with a slight chance of showers through early afternoon, then mostly cloudy with a chance of showers and thunderstorms late in the afternoon. Highs in the lower 80s. Chance of rain 50%. Thursday night, mostly cloudy. Showers likely with a chance of thunderstorms through the late overnight, then a chance of showers with a slight chance of thunderstorms toward daybreak. Lows in the upper 60s. Chance of rain 60%. For Friday, mostly cloudy with a slight chance of showers and thunderstorms through early afternoon, then partly cloudy with a chance of showers and thunderstorms late in the afternoon. Highs in the lower 80s. Chance of rain 50%. Friday night, partly cloudy. A slight chance of showers and thunderstorms through the late overnight, then a chance of showers toward daybreak. Lows in the mid-60s. Chance of rain 30%. For Saturday, mostly cloudy through early afternoon, then becoming partly cloudy. A slight chance of showers. A slight chance of thunderstorms late in the afternoon. Highs in the mid-80s. Chance of rain 20%. Saturday night, partly cloudy with a slight chance of showers through the late overnight, then mostly clear toward daybreak. Lows in the upper 60s. Chance of rain 20%. For Sunday, partly cloudy through early afternoon, then mostly sunny with a slight chance of showers and thunderstorms late in the afternoon. Highs in the mid-80s. Chance of rain 20%. Sunday night, mostly clear. A slight chance of showers and thunderstorms through the late overnight. Lows in the upper 60s. Chance of rain 20%. For Monday, partly cloudy. A slight chance of showers through early afternoon, then a chance of showers with a slight chance of thunderstorms late in the afternoon. Highs in the upper 80s. Chance of rain 30%. The current time is 10:09 p.m. Eastern Daylight Time. The 8 to 14 day outlook for Tuesday, August 11th through Monday, August 17th calls for both temperatures and precipitation to be above normal. Normal highs for the period are around 85 degrees, and normal lows are around 65. The normal precipitation total for the 7 days is between 0.65 and 0.70 inches. The ultraviolet index for Indianapolis on Tuesday will be 9. The Environmental Protection Agency categorizes an index of 9 as very high exposure to ultraviolet radiation. At 9 p.m. at Indianapolis, it was mostly cloudy. The temperature was 78 degrees, the dew point 62, and the relative humidity 57%. The wind was northeast at 8 miles an hour. The barometric pressure was 29.99 inches and rising. Around central Indiana, it was clear, with a temperature of 72 at Anderson, 70 at Muncie, 69 at Zionsville, 76 at Eagle Creek Airpark, and 71 at Shelbyville. Elsewhere across Indiana, skies ranged from clear to partly cloudy. It was 73 at South Bend, 71 at Fort Wayne, and 75 at Lafayette. Terre Haute reported 74, Bloomington reported 74, and Evansville reported 78. Just outside Indiana, at Champaign, it was clear, with a temperature of 73. It was partly cloudy, with a temperature of 75 at Chicago, 71 at Dayton, 79 at St. Louis, and 80 at Louisville.

Once again, at Indianapolis, it was 78 degrees with mostly cloudy skies. At 10 p.m., at Indianapolis, it was mostly cloudy. The temperature was 77 degrees, the dew point 62, and the relative humidity 59%. The wind was east at 7 miles an hour. The barometric pressure was 30.01 inches and rising. Around central Indiana, it was clear, with a temperature of 67 at Anderson, 66 at Muncie, 66 at Zionsville, 72 at Eagle Creek Airpark, and 67 at Shelbyville. Elsewhere across Indiana, skies ranged from clear to partly cloudy. It was 69 at South Bend, 70 at Fort Wayne, and 71 at Lafayette. Terre Haute reported 69, Bloomington reported 68, and Evansville reported 73. Just outside Indiana, at Champaign, it was clear, with a temperature of 69. It was partly cloudy, with a temperature of 74 at Chicago, 70 at Dayton, 78 at St. Louis, and 78 at Louisville. Once again, at Indianapolis, it was 77 degrees with mostly cloudy skies. This is All Hazards Radio KEC 74 in Indianapolis. Now a look at your forecast for Indianapolis and central Indiana. Rest of tonight. Clear. Patchy fog toward daybreak. Lows around 60. East winds around 5 miles an hour. For Tuesday. Sunny. Highs in the lower 80s. East winds around 5 miles an hour. Tuesday night. Clear. Lows in the lower 60s. Light and variable winds. For Wednesday, mostly sunny. Highs in the mid-80s. Southwest winds around 5 miles an hour. Once again, the forecast for rest of tonight. Clear. Patchy fog toward daybreak. Lows around 60. East winds around 5 miles an hour. Taking a look at the 3 through 7 day forecast for Indianapolis and central Indiana. Wednesday night. Mostly clear through the late overnight, then becoming partly cloudy. Lows in the mid-60s. South winds around 5 miles an hour. For Thursday, partly cloudy with a slight chance of showers through early afternoon, then mostly cloudy with a chance of showers and thunderstorms late in the afternoon. Highs in the lower 80s. Chance of rain 50%. Thursday night, mostly cloudy. Showers likely with a chance of thunderstorms through the late overnight, then a chance of showers with a slight chance of thunderstorms toward daybreak. Lows in the upper 60s. Chance of rain 60%. For Friday, mostly cloudy with a slight chance of showers and thunderstorms through early afternoon, then partly cloudy with a chance of showers and thunderstorms late in the afternoon. Highs in the lower 80s. Chance of rain 50%. Friday night, partly cloudy. A slight chance of showers and thunderstorms through the late overnight, then a chance of showers toward daybreak. Lows in the mid-60s. Chance of rain 30%. For Saturday, mostly cloudy through early afternoon, then becoming partly cloudy. A slight chance of showers. A slight chance of thunderstorms late in the afternoon. Highs in the mid-80s. Chance of rain 20%. Saturday night, partly cloudy with a slight chance of showers through the late overnight, then mostly clear toward daybreak. Lows in the upper 60s. Chance of rain 20%. For Sunday, partly cloudy through early afternoon, then mostly sunny with a slight chance of showers and thunderstorms late in the afternoon. Highs in the mid-80s. Chance of rain 20%. Sunday night, mostly clear. A slight chance of showers and thunderstorms through the late overnight. Lows in the upper 60s. Chance of rain 20%. For Monday, partly cloudy. A slight chance of showers through early afternoon, then a chance of showers with a slight chance of thunderstorms late in the afternoon. Highs in the upper 80s. Chance of rain 30%. The 8 to 14 day outlook for Tuesday, August 11th through Monday, August 17th calls for both temperatures and precipitation to be above normal. Normal highs for the period are around 85 degrees, and normal lows are around 65. The normal precipitation total for the 7 days is between

0.65 and 0.70 inches. The ultraviolet index for Indianapolis on Tuesday will be 9. The Environmental Protection Agency categorizes an index of 9 as very high exposure to ultraviolet radiation. At 10 p.m. at Indianapolis, it was mostly cloudy. The temperature was 77 degrees, the dew point 62, and the relative humidity 59%. The wind was east at 7 miles an hour. The barometric pressure was 30.01 inches and rising. Around central Indiana, it was clear, with a temperature of 67 at Anderson, 66 at Muncie, 66 at Zionsville, 72 at Eagle Creek Airpark, and 67 at Shelbyville. Elsewhere across Indiana, skies ranged from clear to partly cloudy. It was 69 at South Bend, 70 at Fort Wayne, and 71 at Lafayette. Terre Haute reported 69, Bloomington reported 68, and Evansville reported 73. Just outside Indiana, at Champaign, it was clear, with a temperature of 69. It was partly cloudy, with a temperature of 74 at Chicago, 70 at Dayton, 78 at St. Louis, and 78 at Louisville. Once again, at Indianapolis, it was 77 degrees with mostly cloudy skies. This is NOAA All Hazards Radio KEC 74 in Indianapolis. Now a look at your forecast for Indianapolis and central Indiana. Rest of tonight. Clear. Fog toward daybreak. Lows around 60. East winds around 5 miles an hour. For Tuesday. Sunny. Highs in the lower 80s. East winds around 5 miles an hour. Tuesday night. Clear. Lows in the lower 60s. Light and variable winds. For Wednesday, mostly sunny. Highs in the mid-80s. Southwest winds around 5 miles an hour. Once again, the forecast for rest of tonight. Clear. Patchy fog toward daybreak. Lows around 60. East winds around 5 miles an hour. Taking a look at the 3 through 7 day forecast for Indianapolis and central Indiana. Wednesday night. Mostly clear through the late overnight, then becoming partly cloudy. Lows in the mid-60s. South winds around 5 miles an hour. For Thursday, partly cloudy with a slight chance of showers through early afternoon, then mostly cloudy with a chance of showers and thunderstorms late in the afternoon. Highs in the lower 80s. Chance of rain 50%. Thursday night, mostly cloudy. Showers likely with a chance of thunderstorms through the late overnight, then a chance of showers with a slight chance of thunderstorms toward daybreak. Lows in the upper 60s. Chance of rain 60%. For Friday, mostly cloudy with a slight chance of showers and thunderstorms through early afternoon, then partly cloudy with a chance of showers and thunderstorms late in the afternoon. Highs in the lower 80s. Chance of rain 50%. Friday night, partly cloudy. A slight chance of showers and thunderstorms through the late overnight, then a chance of showers toward daybreak. Lows in the mid-60s. Chance of rain 30%. For Saturday, mostly cloudy through early afternoon, then becoming partly cloudy. A slight chance of showers. A slight chance of thunderstorms late in the afternoon. Highs in the mid-80s. Chance of rain 20%. Saturday night, partly cloudy with a slight chance of showers through the late overnight, then mostly clear toward daybreak. Lows in the upper 60s. Chance of rain 20%. For Sunday, partly cloudy through early afternoon, then mostly sunny with a slight chance of showers and thunderstorms late in the afternoon. Highs in the mid-80s. Chance of rain 20%. Sunday night, mostly clear. A slight chance of showers and thunderstorms through the late overnight. Lows in the upper 60s. Chance of rain 20%. For Monday, partly cloudy. A slight chance of showers through early afternoon, then a chance of showers with a slight chance of thunderstorms late in the afternoon. Highs in the upper 80s. Chance of rain 30%. The 14-day outlook for Tuesday, August 11th through Monday, August 17th, calls for both temperatures and precipitation to be above normal.

Normal highs for the period are around 85 degrees, and normal lows are around 65. The normal precipitation total for the 7 days is between 0.65 and 0.70 inches. The ultraviolet index for Indianapolis on Tuesday will be 9. The Environmental Protection Agency categorizes an index of 9 as very high exposure to ultraviolet radiation. At 10 p.m., at Indianapolis, it was mostly cloudy. The temperature was 77 degrees, the dew point 62, and the relative humidity 59%. The wind was east at 7 miles an hour. The barometric pressure was 30.01 inches and rising. Around central Indiana, it was clear, with a temperature of 67 at Anderson, 66 at Muncie, 66 at Zionsville, 72 at Eagle Creek Airpark, and 67 at Shelbyville. Elsewhere across Indiana, skies ranged from clear to partly cloudy. It was 69 at South Bend, 70 at Fort Wayne, and 71 at Lafayette. Terre Haute reported 69, Bloomington reported 68, and Evansville reported 73. Just outside Indiana, at Champaign, it was clear, with a temperature of 69. It was partly cloudy, with a temperature of 74 at Chicago, 70 at Dayton, 78 at St. Louis, and 78 at Louisville. Once again, at Indianapolis, it was 77 degrees with mostly cloudy skies. The current time is 10:23 p.m. Eastern Daylight Time. This is NOAA All Hazards Radio KEC 74 in Indianapolis. And now a look at your forecast for Indianapolis and central Indiana. Rest of tonight. Clear. Patchy fog toward daybreak. Lows around 60. East winds around 5 miles an hour. For Tuesday. Sunny. Highs in the lower 80s. East winds around 5 miles an hour. Tuesday night. Clear. Lows in the lower 60s. Light and variable winds. For Wednesday. Mostly sunny. Highs in the mid-80s. Southwest winds around 5 miles an hour. Once again, the forecast for rest of tonight. Clear. Patchy fog toward daybreak. Lows around 60. East winds around 5 miles an hour. Now here is the hazardous weather outlook for central Indiana. For the period through tonight, no hazardous weather is expected at this time. And now the extended outlook for the period Tuesday through Sunday. Expect occasional chances for thunderstorms Wednesday night through early next week for all or part of central Indiana. It is too soon to determine if any storms will be severe. Spotter information statement, spotter activation is not anticipated. Taking a look at the 3 through 7 day forecast for Indianapolis and central Indiana. Wednesday night. Mostly clear through the late overnight, then becoming partly cloudy. Lows in the mid-60s. South winds around 5 miles an hour. For Thursday. Partly cloudy with a slight chance of showers through early afternoon, then mostly cloudy with a chance of showers and thunderstorms late in the afternoon. Highs in the lower 80s. Chance of rain 50%. Thursday night. Mostly cloudy. Showers likely with a chance of thunderstorms through the late overnight, then a chance of showers with a slight chance of thunderstorms toward daybreak. Lows in the upper 60s. Chance of rain 60%. For Friday. Mostly cloudy with a slight chance of showers and thunderstorms through early afternoon, then partly cloudy with a chance of showers and thunderstorms late in the afternoon. Highs in the lower 80s. Chance of rain 50%. Friday night. Partly cloudy. A slight chance of showers and thunderstorms through the late overnight, then a chance of showers toward daybreak. Lows in the mid-60s. Chance of rain 30%. For Saturday. Mostly cloudy through early afternoon, then becoming partly cloudy. A slight chance of showers. A slight chance of thunderstorms late in the afternoon. Highs in the mid-80s. Chance of rain 20%. Saturday night. Partly cloudy with a slight chance of showers through the late overnight, then mostly clear toward daybreak. Lows in the upper 60s. Chance of rain 20%. For Sunday. Partly cloudy through early afternoon, then mostly

sunny with a slight chance of showers and thunderstorms late in the afternoon. Highs in the mid-80s. Chance of rain 20%. Sunday night, mostly clear. A slight chance of showers and thunderstorms through the late overnight. Lows in the upper 60s. Chance of rain 20%. For Monday, partly cloudy. A slight chance of showers through early afternoon, then a chance of showers with a slight chance of thunderstorms late in the afternoon. Highs in the upper 80s. Chance of rain 30%. The 8 to 14 day outlook for Tuesday, August 11th through Monday, August 17th, calls for both temperatures and precipitation to be above normal. Normal highs for the period are around 85 degrees, and normal lows are around 65. The normal precipitation total for the 7 days is between 0.65 and 0.70 inches. The ultraviolet index for Indianapolis on Tuesday will be 9. The Environmental Protection Agency categorizes an index of 9 as very high exposure to ultraviolet radiation. At 10 p.m. at Indianapolis, it was mostly cloudy. The temperature was 77 degrees, the dew point 62, and the relative humidity 59%. The wind was east at 7 miles an hour. The barometric pressure was 30.01 inches and rising. Around central Indiana, it was clear, with a temperature of 67 at Anderson, 66 at Muncie, 66 at Zionsville, 72 at Eagle Creek Airpark, and 67 at Shelbyville. Elsewhere across Indiana, skies ranged from clear to partly cloudy. It was 69 at South Bend, 70 at Fort Wayne, and 71 at Lafayette. Terre Haute reported 69, Bloomington reported 68, and Evansville reported 73. Just outside Indiana, at Champaign, it was clear, with a temperature of 69. It was partly cloudy, with a temperature of 74 at Chicago, 70 at Dayton, 78 at St. Louis, and 78 at Louisville. Once again, at Indianapolis, it was 77 degrees with mostly cloudy skies. This is NOAA All Hazards Radio KEC 74 in Indianapolis. Now a look at your forecast for Indianapolis and central Indiana. Rest of tonight. Clear. Patchy fog toward daybreak. Lows around 60. East winds around 5 miles an hour. For Tuesday. Sunny. Highs in the lower 80s. East winds around 5 miles an hour. Tuesday night. Clear. Lows in the lower 60s. Light and variable winds. For Wednesday, mostly sunny. Highs in the mid-80s. Southwest winds around 5 miles an hour. Once again, the forecast for rest of tonight. Clear. Patchy fog toward daybreak. Lows around 60. East winds around 5 miles an hour. Taking a look at the 3 through 7 day forecast for Indianapolis and central Indiana. Wednesday night. Mostly clear through the late overnight, then becoming partly cloudy. Lows in the mid-60s. South winds around 5 miles an hour. For Thursday, partly cloudy with a slight chance of showers through early afternoon, then mostly cloudy with a chance of showers and thunderstorms late in the afternoon. Highs in the lower 80s. Chance of rain 50%. Thursday night, mostly cloudy. Showers likely with a chance of thunderstorms through the late overnight, then a chance of showers with a slight chance of thunderstorms toward daybreak. Lows in the upper 60s. Chance of rain 60%. For Friday, mostly cloudy with a slight chance of showers and thunderstorms through early afternoon, then partly cloudy with a chance of showers and thunderstorms late in the afternoon. Highs in the lower 80s. Chance of rain 50%. Friday night, partly cloudy. A slight chance of showers and thunderstorms through the late overnight, then a chance of showers toward daybreak. Lows in the mid-60s. Chance of rain 30%. For Saturday, mostly cloudy through early afternoon, then becoming partly cloudy. A slight chance of showers. A slight chance of thunderstorms late in the afternoon. Highs in the mid-80s. Chance of rain 20%. Saturday night, partly cloudy with a slight chance of showers through the late overnight, then mostly clear toward daybreak.
lows in the upper 60s. Chance of rain 20%. For Sunday, partly cloudy through early afternoon, then mostly sunny with a slight chance of showers and thunderstorms late in the afternoon. Highs in the mid-80s. Chance of rain 20%. Sunday night, mostly clear. A slight chance of showers and thunderstorms through the late overnight. Lows in the upper 60s. Chance of rain 20%. For Monday, partly cloudy. A slight chance of showers through early afternoon, then a chance of showers with a slight chance of thunderstorms late in the afternoon. Highs in the upper 80s. Chance of rain 30%. The outlook for Tuesday, August 11th through Monday, August 17th, calls for both temperatures and precipitation to be above normal. Normal highs for the period are around 85 degrees, and normal lows are around 65. The normal precipitation total for the 7 days is between 0.65 and 0.70 inches. The ultraviolet index for Indianapolis on Tuesday will be 9. The Environmental Protection Agency categorizes an index of 9 as very high exposure to ultraviolet radiation. At 10 p.m. at Indianapolis, it was mostly cloudy. The temperature was 77 degrees, the dew point 62, and the relative humidity 59%. The wind was east at 7 miles an hour. The barometric pressure was 30.01 inches, the dew point 62, and the relative humidity 59%. The wind was east at 7 miles an hour. The barometric pressure was 30.01 inches and rising. Around central Indiana, it was clear, with a temperature of 67 at Anderson, 66 at Muncie, 66 at Zionsville, 72 at Eagle Creek Airpark, and 67 at Shelbyville. Elsewhere across Indiana, skies ranged from clear to partly cloudy. It was 69 at South Bend, 70 at Fort Wayne, and 71 at Lafayette. Terre Haute reported 69, Bloomington reported 68, and Evansville reported 73. Just outside Indiana, at Champaign, it was clear, with a temperature of 69. It was partly cloudy, with a temperature of 74 at Chicago, 70 at Dayton, 78 at St. Louis, and 78 at Louisville. Once again, at Indianapolis, it was 77 degrees with mostly cloudy skies. This is NOAA All Hazards Radio KEC 74 in Indianapolis. Now a look at your forecast for Indianapolis and central Indiana. Rest of tonight. Clear. Patchy fog toward daybreak. Lows around 60. East winds around 5 miles an hour. For Tuesday. Sunny. Highs in the lower 80s. East winds around 5 miles an hour. Tuesday night. Clear. Lows in the lower 60s. Light and variable winds. For Wednesday, mostly sunny. Highs in the mid-80s. Southwest winds around 5 miles an hour. Once again, the forecast for rest of tonight. Clear. Patchy fog toward daybreak. Lows around 60. East winds around 5 miles an hour. Taking a look at the 3-7 day forecast for Indianapolis and central Indiana. Wednesday night. Mostly clear through the late overnight, then becoming partly cloudy. Lows in the mid-60s. South winds around 5 miles an hour. For Thursday, partly cloudy with a slight chance of showers through early afternoon, then mostly cloudy with a chance of showers and thunderstorms late in the afternoon. Highs in the lower 80s. Chance of rain 50%. Thursday night, mostly cloudy. Showers likely with a chance of thunderstorms through the late overnight, then a chance of showers with a slight chance of thunderstorms toward daybreak. Lows in the upper 60s. Chance of rain 60%. For Friday, mostly cloudy with a slight chance of showers and thunderstorms through early afternoon, then partly cloudy with a chance of showers and thunderstorms late in the afternoon. Highs in the lower 80s. Chance of rain 50%. Friday night, partly cloudy. A slight chance of showers and thunderstorms through the late overnight, then a chance of showers toward daybreak. Lows in the mid-60s. Chance of rain 30%. For Saturday, mostly cloudy.

cloudy through early afternoon, then becoming partly cloudy. A slight chance of showers. A slight chance of thunderstorms late in the afternoon. Highs in the mid-80s. Chance of rain 20%. Saturday night. Partly cloudy with a slight chance of showers through the late overnight, then mostly clear toward daybreak. Lows in the upper 60s. Chance of rain 20%. For Sunday. Partly cloudy through early afternoon, then mostly sunny with a slight chance of showers and thunderstorms late in the afternoon. Highs in the mid-80s. Chance of rain 20%. Sunday night. Mostly clear. A slight chance of showers and thunderstorms through the late overnight. Lows in the upper 60s. Chance of rain 20%. For Monday. Partly cloudy. A slight chance of showers through early afternoon, then a chance of showers with a slight chance of thunderstorms late in the afternoon. Highs in the upper 80s. Chance of rain 30%. The 8 to 14 day outlook for Tuesday, August 11th through Monday, August 17th calls for both temperatures and precipitation to be above normal. Normal highs for the period are around 85 degrees, and normal lows are around 65. The normal precipitation total for the 7 days is between 0.65 and 0.70 inches. The ultraviolet index for Indianapolis on Tuesday will be 9. The Environmental Protection Agency categorizes an index of 9 as very high exposure to ultraviolet radiation. The current time is 10:38 p.m. Eastern Daylight Time. At 10 p.m. at Indianapolis, it was mostly cloudy. The temperature was 77 degrees, the dew point 62, and the relative humidity 59%. The wind was east at 7 miles an hour. The barometric pressure was 30.01 inches and rising. Around central Indiana, it was clear, with a temperature of 67 at Anderson, 66 at Muncie, 66 at Zionsville, 72 at Eagle Creek Airpark, and 67 at Shelbyville. Elsewhere across Indiana, skies ranged from clear to partly cloudy. It was 69 at South Bend, 70 at Fort Wayne, and 71 at Lafayette. Terre Haute reported 69, Bloomington reported 68, and Evansville reported 73. Just outside Indiana, at Champaign, it was clear, with a temperature of 69. It was partly cloudy, with a temperature of 74 at Chicago, 70 at Dayton, 78 at St. Louis, and 78 at Louisville. Once again, at Indianapolis, it was 77 degrees with mostly cloudy skies. This is NOAA All Hazards Radio KEC 74 in Indianapolis. Now a look at your forecast for Indianapolis and central Indiana. Rest of tonight. Clear. Patchy fog toward daybreak. Lows around 60. East winds around 5 miles an hour. For Tuesday. Sunny. Highs in the lower 80s. East winds around 5 miles an hour. Tuesday night. Clear. Lows in the lower 60s. Light and variable winds. For Wednesday. Mostly sunny. Highs in the mid-80s. Southwest winds around 5 miles an hour. Once again, the forecast for rest of tonight. Clear. Patchy fog toward daybreak. Lows around 60. East winds around 5 miles an hour. Taking a look at the 3 through 7 day forecast for Indianapolis and central Indiana. Wednesday night. Mostly clear through the late overnight, then becoming partly cloudy. Lows in the mid-60s. South winds around 5 miles an hour. For Thursday, partly cloudy with a slight chance of showers through early afternoon, then mostly cloudy with a chance of showers and thunderstorms late in the afternoon. Highs in the lower 80s. Chance of rain 50%. Thursday night, mostly cloudy. Showers likely with a chance of thunderstorms through the late overnight, then chance of showers with a slight chance of thunderstorms toward daybreak. Lows in the upper 60s. Chance of rain 60%. For Friday. Mostly cloudy with a slight chance of showers and thunderstorms through early afternoon. Then partly cloudy with a chance of showers and thunderstorms late in the afternoon. Highs in the lower 80s. Chance of rain 50%. Friday night.

mostly clear. A slight chance of showers and thunderstorms through the late overnight. Lows in the upper 60s. Chance of rain 20%. For Monday, partly cloudy. A slight chance of showers through early afternoon, then a chance of showers with a slight chance of thunderstorms late in the afternoon. Highs in the upper 80s. Chance of rain 30%. The 8 to 14 day outlook for Tuesday, August 11th through Monday, August 17th, calls for both temperatures and precipitation to be above normal. Normal highs for the period are around 85 degrees, and normal lows are around 65. The normal precipitation total for the 7 days is between 0.65 and 0.70 inches. The ultraviolet index for Indianapolis on Tuesday will be 9. The Environmental Protection Agency categorizes an index of 9 as very high exposure to ultraviolet radiation. At 10 p.m. at Indianapolis, it was mostly cloudy. The temperature was 77 degrees, the dew point 62, and the relative humidity 59%. The wind was east at 7 miles an hour. The barometric pressure was 30.01 inches and rising. Around central Indiana, it was clear, with a temperature of 67 at Anderson, 66 at Muncie, 66 at Zionsville, 72 at Eagle Creek Airpark, and 67 at Shelbyville. Elsewhere across Indiana, skies ranged from clear to partly cloudy. It was 69 at South Bend, 70 at Fort Wayne, and 71 at Lafayette. Terre Haute reported 69, Bloomington reported 68, and Evansville reported 73. Just outside Indiana, at Champaign, it was clear, with a temperature of 69. It was partly cloudy, with a temperature of 74 at Chicago, 70 at Dayton, 78 at St. Louis, and 78 at Louisville. Once again, at Indianapolis, it was 77 degrees with mostly cloudy skies. Now here is the hazardous weather outlook for central Indiana. For the period through tonight, no hazardous weather is expected at this time. And now the extended outlook for the period Tuesday through Sunday. Expect occasional chances for thunderstorms Wednesday night through early next week for all or part of central Indiana. It is too soon to determine if any storms will be severe. Spotter information statement. Spotter activation is not anticipated. This is NOAA All Hazards Radio KEC 74 in Indianapolis. Now a look at your forecast for Indianapolis and central Indiana. Rest of tonight. Clear. Patchy fog toward daybreak. Lows around 60. East winds around 5 miles an hour. For Tuesday, sunny. Highs in the lower 80s. East winds around 5 miles an hour. Tuesday night, clear. Lows in the lower 60s. Light and variable winds. For Wednesday, mostly sunny. Highs in the mid 80s. Southwest winds around 5 miles an hour. Once again, the forecast for rest of tonight. Clear. Patchy fog toward daybreak. Lows around 60. East winds around 5 miles an hour. Taking a look at the 3 through 7 day forecast for Indianapolis and central Indiana. Wednesday night. Mostly clear through the late overnight, then becoming partly cloudy. Lows in the mid-60s. South winds around 5 miles an hour. For Thursday. Partly cloudy with a slight chance of showers through early afternoon, then mostly cloudy with a chance of showers and thunderstorms late in the afternoon. Highs in the lower 80s. Chance of rain 50%. Thursday night. Mostly cloudy. Showers likely with a chance of thunderstorms through the late overnight, then a chance of showers with a slight chance of thunderstorms toward daybreak. Lows in the upper 60s. Chance of rain 60%. For Friday, mostly cloudy with a slight chance of showers and thunderstorms through early afternoon, then partly cloudy with a chance of showers and thunderstorms late in the afternoon. Highs in the lower 80s. Chance of rain 50%. Friday night, partly cloudy. A slight chance of showers and thunderstorms through the late overnight, then a chance of showers toward daybreak. Lows in the mid-60s. Chance of rain 30%. For Saturday, mostly cloudy through

early afternoon, then becoming partly cloudy. A slight chance of showers. A slight chance of thunderstorms late in the afternoon. Highs in the mid-80s. Chance of rain 20%. Saturday night. Partly cloudy with a slight chance of showers through the late overnight, then mostly clear toward daybreak. Lows in the upper 60s. Chance of rain 20%. For Sunday. Partly cloudy through early afternoon, then mostly sunny with a slight chance of showers and thunderstorms late in the afternoon. Highs in the mid-80s. Chance of rain 20%. Sunday night. Mostly clear. A slight chance of showers and thunderstorms through the late overnight. Lows in the upper 60s. Chance of rain 20%. For Monday. Partly cloudy. A slight chance of showers through early afternoon, then a chance of showers with a slight chance of thunderstorms late in the afternoon. Highs in the upper 80s. Chance of rain 30%. The 8 to 14 day outlook for Tuesday, August 11th through Monday, August 17th calls for both temperatures and precipitation to be above normal. Normal highs for the period are around 85 degrees, and normal lows are around 65. The normal precipitation total for the 7 days is between 0.65 and 0.70 inches. The ultraviolet index for Indianapolis on Tuesday will be 9. The Environmental Protection Agency categorizes an index of 9 as very high exposure to ultraviolet radiation. At 10 p.m. at Indianapolis, it was mostly cloudy. The temperature was 77 degrees, the dew point 62, and the relative humidity 59%. The wind was east at 7 miles an hour. The barometric pressure was 30.01 inches and rising. Around central Indiana, it was clear, with a temperature of 67 at Anderson, 66 at Muncie, 66 at Zionsville, 72 at Eagle Creek Airpark, and 67 at Shelbyville. Elsewhere across Indiana, skies ranged from clear to partly cloudy. It was 69 at South Bend, 70 at Fort Wayne, and 71 at Lafayette. Terre Haute reported 69, Bloomington reported 68, and Evansville reported 73. Just outside Indiana, at Champaign, it was clear, with a temperature of 69. It was partly cloudy, with a temperature of 74 at Chicago, 70 at Dayton, 78 at St. Louis, and 78 at Louisville. Once again, at Indianapolis, it was 77 degrees with mostly cloudy skies. This is NOAA All Hazards Radio KEC 74 in Indianapolis. Now a look at your forecast for Indianapolis and central Indiana. Rest of tonight. Clear. Patchy fog toward daybreak. Lows around 60. East winds around 5 miles an hour. For Tuesday. Sunny. Highs in the lower 80s. East winds around 5 miles an hour. Tuesday night. Clear. Lows in the lower 60s. Light and variable winds. For Wednesday, mostly sunny. Highs in the mid-80s. Southwest winds around 5 miles an hour. Once again, the forecast for rest of tonight. Clear. Patchy fog toward daybreak. Lows around 60. East winds around 5 miles an hour. Taking a look at the 3 through 7 day forecast for Indianapolis and central Indiana. Wednesday night. Mostly clear through the late overnight, then becoming partly cloudy. Lows in the mid-60s. South winds around 5 miles an hour. For Thursday, partly cloudy with a slight chance of showers through early afternoon, then mostly cloudy with a chance of showers and thunderstorms late in the afternoon. Highs in the lower 80s. Chance of rain 50%. Thursday night, mostly cloudy. Showers likely with a chance of thunderstorms through the late overnight, then a chance of showers with a slight chance of thunderstorms toward daybreak. Lows in the upper 60s. Chance of rain 60%. For Friday. Mostly cloudy with a slight chance of showers and thunderstorms through early afternoon, then partly cloudy with a chance of showers and thunderstorms late in the afternoon. Highs in the lower 80s. Chance of rain 50%. Friday night. Partly cloudy. A slight chance of showers and thunderstorms through the late overnight.

then a chance of showers toward daybreak. Lows in the mid-60s. Chance of rain 30%. For Saturday, mostly cloudy through early afternoon, then becoming partly cloudy. A slight chance of showers. A slight chance of thunderstorms late in the afternoon. Highs in the mid-80s. Chance of rain 20%. Saturday night, partly cloudy with a slight chance of showers through the late overnight, then mostly clear toward daybreak. Lows in the upper 60s. Chance of rain 20%. For Sunday, partly cloudy through early afternoon, then mostly sunny with a slight chance of showers and thunderstorms late in the afternoon. Highs in the mid-80s. Chance of rain 20%. Sunday night, mostly clear. A slight chance of showers and thunderstorms through the late overnight. Lows in the upper 60s. Chance of rain 20%. For Monday, partly cloudy. A slight chance of showers through early afternoon, then a chance of showers with a slight chance of thunderstorms late in the afternoon. Highs in the upper 80s. Chance of rain 30%. The current time is 10:53 p.m. Eastern Daylight Time. The 8 to 14 day outlook for Tuesday, August 11th through Monday, August 17th calls for both temperatures and precipitation to be above normal. Normal highs for the period are around 85 degrees, and normal lows are around 65. The normal precipitation total for the 7 days is between 0.65 and 0.70 inches. The ultraviolet index for Indianapolis on Tuesday will be 9. The Environmental Protection Agency categorizes an index of 9 as very high exposure to ultraviolet radiation. At 10 p.m. at Indianapolis, it was mostly cloudy. The temperature was 77 degrees, the dew point 62, and the relative humidity 59%. The wind was east at 7 miles an hour. The barometric pressure was 30.01 inches and rising. Around central Indiana, it was clear, with a temperature of 67 at Anderson, 66 at Muncie, 66 at Zionsville, 72 at Eagle Creek Airpark, and 67 at Shelbyville. Elsewhere across Indiana, skies ranged from clear to partly cloudy. It was 69 at South Bend, 70 at Fort Wayne, and 71 at Lafayette. Terre Haute reported 69, Bloomington reported 68, and Evansville reported 73. Just outside Indiana, at Champaign, it was clear, with a temperature of 69. It was partly cloudy, with a temperature of 74 at Chicago, 70 at Dayton, 78 at St. Louis, and 78 at Louisville. Once again, at Indianapolis, it was 77 degrees with mostly cloudy skies. This is NOAA All Hazards Radio KEC 74 in Indianapolis. Now a look at your forecast for Indianapolis and central Indiana. Rest of tonight. Clear. Patchy fog toward daybreak. Lows around 60. East winds around 5 miles an hour. For Tuesday. Sunny. Highs in the lower 80s. East winds around 5 miles an hour. Tuesday night. Clear. Lows in the lower 60s. Light and variable winds. For Wednesday, mostly sunny. Highs in the mid-80s. Southwest winds around 5 miles an hour. Once again, the forecast for rest of tonight. Clear. Patchy fog toward daybreak. Lows around 60. East winds around 5 miles an hour. Taking a look at the 3 through 7 day forecast for Indianapolis and central Indiana. Wednesday night. Mostly clear through the late overnight, then becoming partly cloudy. Lows in the mid-60s. South winds around 5 miles an hour. For Thursday, partly cloudy with a slight chance of showers through early afternoon, then mostly cloudy with a chance of showers and thunderstorms late in the afternoon. Highs in the lower 80s. Chance of rain 50%. Thursday night, mostly cloudy. Showers likely with a chance of thunderstorms through the late overnight, then a chance of showers with a slight chance of thunderstorms toward daybreak. Lows in the upper 60s. Chance of rain 60%. For Friday, mostly cloudy with a slight chance of showers and thunderstorms through early afternoon, then partly cloudy with

the chance of showers and thunderstorms late in the afternoon. Highs in the lower 80s. Chance of rain 50%. Friday night, partly cloudy. A slight chance of showers and thunderstorms through the late overnight, and a chance of showers toward daybreak. Lows in the mid-60s. Chance of rain 30%. For Saturday, mostly cloudy through early afternoon, then becoming partly cloudy. A slight chance of showers. A slight chance of thunderstorms late in the afternoon. Highs in the mid-80s. Chance of rain 20%. Saturday night, partly cloudy with a slight chance of showers through the late overnight, then mostly clear toward daybreak. Lows in the upper 60s. Chance of rain 20%. For Sunday, partly cloudy through early afternoon, then mostly sunny with a slight chance of showers and thunderstorms late in the afternoon. Highs in the mid-80s. Chance of rain 20%. Sunday night, mostly clear. A slight chance of showers and thunderstorms through the late overnight. Lows in the upper 60s. Chance of rain 20%. For Monday, partly cloudy. A slight chance of showers through early afternoon, then a chance of showers with a slight chance of thunderstorms late in the afternoon. Highs in the upper 80s. Chance of rain 30%. The 8 to 14 day outlook for Tuesday, August 11th through Monday, August 17th calls for both temperatures and precipitation to be above normal. Normal highs for the period are around 85 degrees, and normal lows are around 65. The normal precipitation total for the 7 days is between 0.65 and 0.70 inches. The ultraviolet index for Indianapolis on Tuesday will be 9. The Environmental Protection Agency categorizes an index of 9 as very high exposure to ultraviolet radiation. At 10 p.m. at Indianapolis, it was mostly cloudy. The temperature was 77 degrees, the dew point 62, and the relative humidity 59%. The wind was east at 7 miles an hour. The barometric pressure was 30.01 inches and rising. Around central Indiana, it was clear, with a temperature of 67 at Anderson, 66 at Muncie, 66 at Zionsville, 72 at Eagle Creek Airpark, and 67 at Shelbyville. Elsewhere across Indiana, skies ranged from clear to partly cloudy. It was 69 at South Bend, 70 at Fort Wayne, and 71 at Lafayette. Terre Haute reported 69, Bloomington reported 68, and Evansville reported 73. Just outside Indiana, at Champaign, it was clear, with a temperature of 69. It was partly cloudy, with a temperature of 74 at Chicago, 70 at Dayton, 78 at St. Louis, and 78 at Louisville. Once again, at Indianapolis, it was 77 degrees with mostly cloudy skies. This is NOAA All Hazards Radio KEC 74 in Indianapolis. Now we'll look at your forecast for Indianapolis and central Indiana. Rest of tonight. Clear. Patchy fog toward daybreak. Lows around 60. East winds around 5 miles an hour. For Tuesday. Sunny. Highs in the lower 80s. East winds around 5 miles an hour. Tuesday night. Clear. Lows in the lower 60s. Light and variable winds. For Wednesday. Mostly sunny. Highs in the mid-80s. Southwest winds around 5 miles an hour. Once again, the forecast for rest of tonight. Clear. Patchy fog toward daybreak. Lows around 60. East winds around 5 miles an hour. Taking a look at the 3 through 7 day forecast for Indianapolis and central Indiana. Wednesday night. Mostly clear through the late overnight, then becoming partly cloudy. Lows in the mid-60s. South winds around 5 miles an hour. For Thursday, partly cloudy with a slight chance of showers through early afternoon, then mostly cloudy with a chance of showers and thunderstorms late in the afternoon. Highs in the lower 80s. Chance of rain 50%. Thursday night, mostly cloudy. Showers likely with a chance of thunderstorms through the late overnight, then a chance of showers with a slight chance of thunderstorms toward daybreak. Lows in the upper 60s.
chance of rain 60%. For Friday, mostly cloudy with a slight chance of showers and thunderstorms through early afternoon, then partly cloudy with a chance of showers and thunderstorms late in the afternoon. Highs in the lower 80s. Chance of rain 50%. Friday night, partly cloudy. A slight chance of showers and thunderstorms through the late overnight, then a chance of showers toward daybreak. Lows in the mid-60s. Chance of rain 30%. For Saturday, mostly cloudy through early afternoon, then becoming partly cloudy. A slight chance of showers. A slight chance of thunderstorms late in the afternoon. Highs in the mid-80s. Chance of rain 20%. Saturday night, partly cloudy with a slight chance of showers through the late overnight, then mostly clear toward daybreak. Lows in the upper 60s. Chance of rain 20%. For Sunday, partly cloudy through early afternoon, then mostly sunny with a slight chance of showers and thunderstorms late in the afternoon. Highs in the mid-80s. Chance of rain 20%. Sunday night, mostly clear. A slight chance of showers and thunderstorms through the late overnight. Lows in the upper 60s. Chance of rain 20%. For Monday, partly cloudy. A slight chance of showers through early afternoon, then a chance of showers with a slight chance of thunderstorms late in the afternoon. Highs in the upper 80s. Chance of rain 30%. Now here is the hazardous weather outlook for central Indiana. For the period through tonight, no hazardous weather is expected at this time. And now the extended outlook for the period Tuesday through Sunday. Expect occasional chances for thunderstorms Wednesday night through early next week for all or part of central Indiana. It is too soon to determine if any storms will be severe. Spotter information statement. Spotter activation is not anticipated. The 14-day outlook for Tuesday, August 11th through Monday, August 17th calls for both temperatures and precipitation to be above normal. Normal highs for the period are around 85 degrees, and normal lows are around 65. The normal precipitation total for the 7 days is between 0.65 and 0.70 inches. The ultraviolet index for Indianapolis on Tuesday will be 9. The Environmental Protection Agency categorizes an index of 9 as very high exposure to ultraviolet radiation. At 10 p.m. at Indianapolis, it was mostly cloudy. The temperature was 77 degrees, the dew point 62, and the relative humidity 59%. The wind was east at 7 miles an hour. The barometric pressure was 30.01 inches and rising. Around central Indiana, it was clear, with a temperature of 67 at Anderson, 66 at Muncie, 66 at Zionsville, 72 at Eagle Creek Airpark, and 67 at Shelbyville. Elsewhere across Indiana, skies ranged from clear to partly cloudy. It was 69 at South Bend, 70 at Fort Wayne, and 71 at Lafayette. Terre Haute reported 69, Bloomington reported 68, and Evansville reported 73. Just outside Indiana, at Champaign, it was clear, with a temperature of 69. It was partly cloudy, with a temperature of 74 at Chicago, 70 at Dayton, 78 at St. Louis, and 78 at Louisville. Once again, at Indianapolis, it was 77 degrees with mostly cloudy skies. This is NOAA All Hazards Radio KEC 74 in Indianapolis. Now a look at your forecast for Indianapolis and central Indiana. Rest of tonight. Clear. Patchy fog toward daybreak. Lows around 60. East winds around 5 miles an hour. For Tuesday, sunny. Highs in the lower 80s. East winds around 5 miles an hour. Tuesday night, clear. Lows in the lower 60s. Light and variable winds. For Wednesday, mostly sunny. Highs in the mid-80s. Southwest winds around 5 miles an hour. Once again, the forecast for rest of tonight. Clear. Patchy fog toward daybreak. Lows around 60. East winds around 5 miles an hour. Taking a look at the 3 through 7 day forecast for Indianapolis and central Indiana.

Wednesday night. Mostly clear through the late overnight, then becoming partly cloudy. Lows in the mid-60s. South winds around 5 miles an hour. For Thursday, partly cloudy with a slight chance of showers through early afternoon, then mostly cloudy with a chance of showers and thunderstorms late in the afternoon. Highs in the lower 80s. Chance of rain 50%. Thursday night, mostly cloudy. Showers likely with a chance of thunderstorms through the late overnight, then a chance of showers with a slight chance of thunderstorms toward daybreak. Lows in the upper 60s. Chance of rain 60%. For Friday, mostly cloudy with a slight chance of showers and thunderstorms through early afternoon, then partly cloudy with a chance of showers and thunderstorms late in the afternoon. Highs in the lower 80s. Chance of rain 50%. Friday night, partly cloudy. A slight chance of showers and thunderstorms through the late overnight, then showers toward daybreak. Lows in the mid-60s. Chance of rain 30%. For Saturday, mostly cloudy through early afternoon, then becoming partly cloudy. A slight chance of showers. A slight chance of thunderstorms late in the afternoon. Highs in the mid-80s. Chance of rain 20%. Saturday night, partly cloudy with a slight chance of showers through the late overnight, then mostly clear toward daybreak. Lows in the upper 60s. Chance of rain 20%. For Sunday, partly cloudy through early afternoon, then mostly sunny with a slight chance of showers and thunderstorms late in the afternoon. Highs in the mid-80s. Chance of rain 20%. Sunday night, mostly clear. A slight chance of showers and thunderstorms through the late overnight. Lows in the upper 60s. Chance of rain 20%. For Monday, partly cloudy. A slight chance of showers through early afternoon, then a chance of showers with a slight chance of thunderstorms late in the afternoon. Highs in the upper 80s. Chance of rain 30%. The current time is 11:09 p.m. Eastern Daylight Time. The 8 to 14 day outlook for Tuesday, August 11th through Monday, August 17th calls for both temperatures and precipitation to be above normal. Normal highs for the period are around 85 degrees, and normal lows are around 65. The normal precipitation total for the 7 days is between 0.65 and 0.70 inches. The ultraviolet index for Indianapolis on Tuesday will be 9. The Environmental Protection Agency categorizes an index of 9 as very high exposure to ultraviolet radiation. At 10 p.m. at Indianapolis, it was mostly cloudy. The temperature was 77 degrees, the dew point 62, and the relative humidity 59%. The wind was east at 7 miles an hour. The barometric pressure was 30.01 inches and rising. Around central Indiana, it was clear, with a temperature of 67 at Anderson, 66 at Muncie, 66 at Zionsville, 72 at Eagle Creek Airpark, and 67 at Shelbyville. Elsewhere across Indiana, skies ranged from clear to partly cloudy. It was 69 at South Bend, 70 at Fort Wayne, and 71 at Lafayette. Terre Haute reported 69, Bloomington reported 68, and Evansville reported 73. Just outside Indiana, at Champaign, it was clear, with a temperature of 69. It was partly cloudy, with a temperature of 74 at Chicago, 70 at Dayton, 78 at St. Louis, and 78 at Louisville. Once again, at Indianapolis, it was 77 degrees with mostly cloudy skies. At 11 p.m., at Indianapolis, it was mostly cloudy. The temperature was 75 degrees. The dew point 62, and the relative humidity 64%. The wind was east at 7 miles an hour. The barometric pressure was 30.02 inches and rising. Around central Indiana, it was clear, with a temperature of 66 at Anderson, 67 at Muncie, 65 at Zionsville, 72 at Eagle Creek Airpark, and 65 at Shelbyville. Elsewhere across Indiana, skies ranged from clear to partly cloudy. It was 67 at South Bend, 67 at Fort Wayne, and 68 at Lafayette. Terre Haute reported 68, Bloomington reported 66, and Evansville reported 70.

just outside Indiana. Skies ranged from clear to partly cloudy. It was 72 at Chicago, 67 at Champaign, and 67 at Dayton. St. Louis reported 77, Cincinnati reported 73, and Louisville reported 77. Once again, at Indianapolis, it was 75 degrees with mostly cloudy skies. This is NOAA All Hazards Radio KEC 74 in Indianapolis. Now a look at your forecast for Indianapolis and central Indiana. Rest of tonight. Clear. Patchy fog toward daybreak. Lows around 60. East winds around 5 miles an hour. For Tuesday. Sunny. Highs in the lower 80s. East winds around 5 miles an hour. Tuesday night. Clear. Lows in the lower 60s. Light and variable winds. For Wednesday. Mostly sunny. Highs in the mid-80s. Southwest winds around 5 miles an hour. Once again, the forecast for rest of tonight. Clear. Patchy fog toward daybreak. Lows around 60. East winds around 5 miles an hour. Taking a look at the 3 through 7 day forecast for Indianapolis and central Indiana. Wednesday night. Mostly clear through the late overnight, then becoming partly cloudy. Lows in the mid-60s. South winds around 5 miles an hour. For Thursday, partly cloudy with a slight chance of showers through early afternoon, then mostly cloudy with a chance of showers and thunderstorms late in the afternoon. Highs in the lower 80s. Chance of rain 50%. Thursday night, mostly cloudy. Showers likely with a chance of thunderstorms through the late overnight, then a chance of showers with a slight chance of thunderstorms toward daybreak. Lows in the upper 60s. Chance of rain 60%. For Friday, mostly cloudy with a slight chance of showers and thunderstorms through early afternoon, then partly cloudy with a chance of showers and thunderstorms late in the afternoon. Highs in the lower 80s. Chance of rain 50%. Friday night, partly cloudy. A slight chance of showers and thunderstorms through the late overnight, then a chance of showers toward daybreak. Lows in the mid-60s. Chance of rain 30%. For Saturday, mostly cloudy through early afternoon, then becoming partly cloudy. A slight chance of showers. A slight chance of thunderstorms late in the afternoon. Highs in the mid-80s. Chance of rain 20%. Saturday night, partly cloudy with a slight chance of showers through the late overnight, then mostly clear toward daybreak. Lows in the upper 60s. Chance of rain 20%. For Sunday, partly cloudy through early afternoon, then mostly sunny with a slight chance of showers and thunderstorms late in the afternoon. Highs in the mid-80s. Chance of rain 20%. Sunday night, mostly clear. A slight chance of showers and thunderstorms through the late overnight. Lows in the upper 60s. Chance of rain 20%. For Monday, partly cloudy. A slight chance of showers through early afternoon, then a chance of showers with a slight chance of thunderstorms late in the afternoon. Highs in the upper 80s. Chance of rain 30%. The 8 to 14 day outlook for Tuesday, August 11th through Monday, August 17th calls for both temperatures and precipitation to be above normal. Normal highs for the period are around 85 degrees, and normal lows are around 65. The normal precipitation total for the 7 days is between 0.65 and 0.70 inches. The ultraviolet index for Indianapolis on Tuesday will be 9. The Environmental Protection Agency categorizes an index of 9 as very high exposure to ultraviolet radiation. At 11 p.m. at Indianapolis, it was mostly cloudy. The temperature was 75 degrees, the dew point 62, and the relative humidity 64%. The wind was east at 7 miles an hour. The barometric pressure was 30.02 inches and rising. Around central Indiana, it was clear, with a temperature of 66 at Anderson, 67 at Muncie, 65 at Zionsville, 72 at Eagle Creek Airpark, and 65 at Shelbyville. Elsewhere across Indiana, skies ranged from clear to partly

cloudy. It was 67 at South Bend, 67 at Fort Wayne, and 68 at Lafayette. Terre Haute reported 68, Bloomington reported 66, and Evansville reported 70. Just outside Indiana, skies ranged from clear to partly cloudy. It was 72 at Chicago, 67 at Champaign, and 67 at Dayton. St. Louis reported 77, Cincinnati reported 73, and Louisville reported 77. Once again, at Indianapolis, it was 75 degrees with mostly cloudy skies. This is NOAA All Hazards Radio KEC 74 in Indianapolis. Now a look at your forecast for Indianapolis and central Indiana. Rest of tonight. Clear. Patchy fog toward daybreak. Lows around 60. East winds around 5 miles an hour. For Tuesday. Sunny. Highs in the lower 80s. East winds around 5 miles an hour. Tuesday night. Clear. Lows in the lower 60s. Light and variable winds. For Wednesday. Mostly sunny. Highs in the mid-80s. Southwest winds around 5 miles an hour. Once again, the forecast for rest of tonight. Clear. Patchy fog toward daybreak. Lows around 60. East winds around 5 miles an hour. Taking a look at the 3 through 7 day forecast for Indianapolis and central Indiana. Wednesday night. Mostly clear through the late overnight, then becoming partly cloudy. Lows in the mid-60s. South winds around 5 miles an hour. For Thursday, partly cloudy with a slight chance of showers through early afternoon, then mostly cloudy with a chance of showers and thunderstorms late in the afternoon. Highs in the lower 80s. Chance of rain 50%. Thursday night, mostly cloudy. Showers likely with a chance of thunderstorms through the late overnight, then a chance of showers with a slight chance of thunderstorms toward daybreak. Lows in the upper 60s. Chance of rain 60%. For Friday, mostly cloudy with a slight chance of showers and thunderstorms through early afternoon, then partly cloudy with a chance of showers and thunderstorms late in the afternoon. Highs in the lower 80s. Chance of rain 50%. Friday night, partly cloudy. A slight chance of showers and thunderstorms through the late overnight, then a chance of showers toward daybreak. Lows in the mid-60s. Chance of rain 30%. For Saturday, mostly cloudy through early afternoon, then becoming partly cloudy. A slight chance of showers. A slight chance of thunderstorms late in the afternoon. Highs in the mid-80s. Chance of rain 20%. Saturday night, partly cloudy with a slight chance of showers through the late overnight, then mostly clear toward daybreak. Lows in the upper 60s. Chance of rain 20%. For Sunday, partly cloudy through early afternoon, then mostly sunny with a slight chance of showers and thunderstorms late in the afternoon. Highs in the mid-80s. Chance of rain 20%. Sunday night, mostly clear. A slight chance of showers and thunderstorms through the late overnight. Lows in the upper 60s. Chance of rain 20%. For Monday, partly cloudy. A slight chance of showers through early afternoon, then a chance of showers with a slight chance of thunderstorms late in the afternoon. Highs in the upper 80s. Chance of rain 30%. The 8 to 14 day outlook for Tuesday, August 11th through Monday, August 17th, calls for both temperatures and precipitation to be above normal. Normal highs for the period are around 85 degrees, and normal lows are around 65. The normal precipitation total for the 7 days is between 0.65 and 0.70 inches. The ultraviolet index for Indianapolis on Tuesday will be 9. The Environmental Protection Agency categorizes an index of 9 as very high exposure to ultraviolet radiation. At 11 p.m. at Indianapolis, it was mostly cloudy. The temperature was 75 degrees, the dew point 62, and the relative humidity 64%. The wind was east at 7 miles an hour. The barometric pressure was 30.02 inches and rising. Around central Indiana, it was clear, with a temperature of

66 at Anderson, 67 at Muncie, 65 at Zionsville, 72 at Eagle Creek Airpark, and 65 at Shelbyville. Elsewhere across Indiana, skies ranged from clear to partly cloudy. It was 67 at South Bend, 67 at Fort Wayne, and 68 at Lafayette. Terre Haute reported 68, Bloomington reported 66, and Evansville reported 70. Just outside Indiana, skies ranged from clear to partly cloudy. It was 72 at Chicago, 67 at Champaign, and 67 at Dayton. St. Louis reported 77, Cincinnati reported 73, and Louisville reported 77. Once again, at Indianapolis, it was 75 degrees with mostly cloudy skies. The current time is 11:23 p.m. Eastern Daylight Time. This is NOAA All Hazards Radio KEC 74 in Indianapolis. And now a look at your forecast for Indianapolis and central Indiana. Rest of tonight. Clear. Patchy fog toward daybreak. Lows around 60. East winds around 5 miles an hour. For Tuesday. Sunny. Highs in the lower 80s. East winds around 5 miles an hour. Tuesday night. Clear. Lows in the lower 60s. Light and variable winds. For Wednesday. Mostly sunny. Highs in the mid 80s. Southwest winds around 5 miles an hour. Once again, the forecast for rest of tonight. Clear. Patchy fog toward daybreak. Lows around 60. East winds around 5 miles an hour. Now here is the hazardous weather outlook for central Indiana. For the period through tonight. No hazardous weather is expected at this time. And now the extended outlook for the period Tuesday through Sunday. Expect occasional chances for thunderstorms Wednesday night through early next week for all or part of central Indiana. It is too soon to determine if any storms will be severe. Spotter information statement. Spotter activation is not anticipated. A look at the 3 through 7 day forecast for Indianapolis and central Indiana. Wednesday night. Mostly clear through the late overnight, then becoming partly cloudy. Lows in the mid-60s. South winds around 5 miles an hour. For Thursday, partly cloudy with a slight chance of showers through early afternoon, then mostly cloudy with a chance of showers and thunderstorms late in the afternoon. Highs in the lower 80s. Chance of rain 50%. Thursday night, mostly cloudy. Showers likely with a chance of thunderstorms through the late overnight, and a chance of showers with a slight chance of thunderstorms toward daybreak. Lows in the upper 60s. Chance of rain 60%. For Friday. Mostly cloudy with a slight chance of showers and thunderstorms through early afternoon. Then partly cloudy with a chance of showers and thunderstorms late in the afternoon. Highs in the lower 80s. Chance of rain 50%. Friday night. Partly cloudy. A slight chance of showers and thunderstorms through the late overnight. Then a chance of showers toward daybreak. Lows in the mid-60s. Chance of rain 30%. For Saturday. Mostly cloudy through early afternoon, then becoming partly cloudy. A slight chance of showers. A slight chance of thunderstorms late in the afternoon. Highs in the mid-80s. Chance of rain 20%. Saturday night. Partly cloudy with a slight chance of showers through the late overnight, then mostly clear toward daybreak. Lows in the upper 60s. Chance of rain 20%. For Sunday. Partly cloudy through early afternoon, then mostly sunny with a slight chance of showers and thunderstorms late in the afternoon. Highs in the mid-80s. Chance of rain 20%. Sunday night. Mostly clear. A slight chance of showers and thunderstorms through the late overnight. Lows in the upper 60s. Chance of rain 20%. For Monday, partly cloudy. A slight chance of showers through early afternoon, then a chance of showers with a slight chance of thunderstorms late in the afternoon. Highs in the upper 80s. Chance of rain 30%. The 8 to 14 day outlook for Tuesday, August 11th through Monday, August 17th calls for both temperatures and precipitation to be above

normal. Normal highs for the period are around 85 degrees, and normal lows are around 65. The normal precipitation total for the 7 days is between 0.65 and 0.70 inches. The ultraviolet index for Indianapolis on Tuesday will be 9. The Environmental Protection Agency categorizes an index of 9 as very high exposure to ultraviolet radiation. At 11 p.m. at Indianapolis, it was mostly cloudy. The temperature was 75 degrees, the dew point 62, and the relative humidity 64%. The wind was east at 7 miles an hour. The barometric pressure was 30.02 inches and rising. Around central Indiana, it was clear, with a temperature of 66 at Anderson, 67 at Muncie, 65 at Zionsville, 72 at Eagle Creek Airpark, and 65 at Shelbyville. Elsewhere across Indiana, skies ranged from clear to partly cloudy. It was 67 at South Bend, 67 at Fort Wayne, and 68 at Lafayette. Terre Haute reported 68, Bloomington reported 66, and Evansville reported 70. Just outside Indiana, skies ranged from clear to partly cloudy. It was 72 at Chicago, 67 at Champaign, and 67 at Dayton. St. Louis reported 77, Cincinnati reported 73, and Louisville reported 77. Once again, at Indianapolis, it was 75 degrees with mostly cloudy skies. This is NOAA All Hazards Radio KEC 74 in Indianapolis. Now a look at your forecast for Indianapolis and central Indiana. Rest of tonight. Clear. Patchy fog toward daybreak. Lows around 60. East winds around 5 miles an hour. For Tuesday. Sunny. Highs in the lower 80s. East winds around 5 miles an hour. Tuesday night. Clear. Lows in the lower 60s. Light and variable winds. For Wednesday, mostly sunny. Highs in the mid-80s. Southwest winds around 5 miles an hour. Once again, the forecast for rest of tonight. Clear. Patchy fog toward daybreak. Lows around 60. East winds around 5 miles an hour. Taking a look at the 3-7 day forecast for Indianapolis and central Indiana. Wednesday night. Mostly clear through the late overnight, then becoming partly cloudy. Lows in the mid-60s. South winds around 5 miles an hour. For Thursday, partly cloudy with a slight chance of showers through early afternoon, then mostly cloudy with a chance of showers and thunderstorms late in the afternoon. Highs in the lower 80s. Chance of rain 50%. Thursday night, mostly cloudy. Showers likely with a chance of thunderstorms through the late overnight, and a chance of showers with a slight chance of thunderstorms toward daybreak. Lows in the upper 60s. Chance of rain 60%. For Friday, mostly cloudy with a slight chance of showers and thunderstorms through early afternoon, then partly cloudy with a chance of showers and thunderstorms late in the afternoon. Highs in the lower 80s. Chance of rain 50%. Friday night, partly cloudy. A slight chance of showers and thunderstorms through the late overnight, then a chance of showers toward daybreak. Lows in the mid-60s. Chance of rain 30%. For Saturday, mostly cloudy through early afternoon, then becoming partly cloudy. A slight chance of showers. A slight chance of thunderstorms late in the afternoon. Highs in the mid-80s. Chance of rain 20%. Saturday night, partly cloudy with a slight chance of showers through the late overnight, then mostly clear toward daybreak. Lows in the upper 60s. Chance of rain 20%. For Sunday, partly cloudy through early afternoon, then mostly sunny with a slight chance of showers and thunderstorms late in the afternoon. Highs in the mid-80s. Chance of rain 20%. Sunday night, mostly clear. A slight chance of showers and thunderstorms through the late overnight. Lows in the upper 60s. Chance of rain 20%. For Monday, partly cloudy. A slight chance of showers through early afternoon, then a chance of showers with a slight chance of thunderstorms late in the afternoon.
Highs in the upper 80s. Chance of rain 30%. The 8 to 14 day outlook for Tuesday, August 11th through Monday, August 17th calls for both temperatures and precipitation to be above normal. Normal highs for the period are around 85 degrees, and normal lows are around 65. The normal precipitation total for the 7 days is between 0.65 and 0.70 inches. The ultraviolet index for Indianapolis on Tuesday will be 9. The Environmental Protection Agency categorizes an index of 9 as very high exposure to ultraviolet radiation. At 11 p.m. at Indianapolis, it was mostly cloudy. The temperature was 75 degrees, the dew point 62, and the relative humidity 64%. The wind was east at 7 miles an hour. The temperature was 75 degrees, the dew point 62, and the relative humidity 64%. The wind was east at 7 miles an hour. The barometric pressure was 30.02 inches and rising. Around central Indiana, it was clear, with a temperature of 66 at Anderson, 67 at Muncie, 65 at Zionsville, 72 at Eagle Creek Airpark, and 65 at Shelbyville. Elsewhere across Indiana, skies ranged from clear to partly cloudy. It was 67 at South Bend, 67 at Fort Wayne, and 68 at Lafayette. Terre Haute reported 68, Bloomington reported 66, and Evansville reported 70. Just outside Indiana, skies ranged from clear to partly cloudy. It was 72 at Chicago, 67 at Champaign, and 67 at Dayton. St. Louis reported 77, Cincinnati reported 73, and Louisville reported 77. Once again, at Indianapolis, it was 75 degrees with mostly cloudy skies. This is NOAA All Hazards Radio KEC 74 in Indianapolis. Now a look at your forecast for Indianapolis and central Indiana. Rest of tonight. Clear. Patchy fog toward daybreak. Lows around 60. East winds around 5 miles an hour. For Tuesday. Sunny. Highs in the lower 80s. East winds around 5 miles an hour. Tuesday night. Clear. Lows in the lower 60s. Light and variable winds. For Wednesday. Mostly sunny. Highs in the mid-80s. Southwest winds around 5 miles an hour. Once again, the forecast for rest of tonight. Clear. Patchy fog toward daybreak. Lows around 60. East winds around 5 miles an hour. Taking a look at the 3 through 7 day forecast for Indianapolis and central Indiana. Wednesday night. Mostly clear through the late overnight, then becoming partly cloudy. Lows in the mid-60s. South winds around 5 miles an hour. For Thursday, partly cloudy with a slight chance of showers through early afternoon, then mostly cloudy with a chance of showers and thunderstorms late in the afternoon. Highs in the lower 80s. Chance of rain 50%. Thursday night, mostly cloudy. Showers likely with a chance of thunderstorms through the late overnight, then a chance of showers with a slight chance of thunderstorms toward daybreak. Lows in the upper 60s. Chance of rain 60%. For Friday, mostly cloudy with a slight chance of showers and thunderstorms through early afternoon, then partly cloudy with a chance of showers and thunderstorms late in the afternoon. Highs in the lower 80s. Chance of rain 50%. Friday night, partly cloudy. A slight chance of showers and thunderstorms through the late overnight, then a chance of showers toward daybreak. Lows in the mid-60s. Chance of rain 30%. For Saturday, mostly cloudy through early afternoon, then becoming partly cloudy. A slight chance of showers. A slight chance of thunderstorms late in the afternoon. Highs in the mid-80s. Chance of rain 20%. Saturday night, partly cloudy with a slight chance of showers through the late overnight, then mostly clear toward daybreak. Lows in the upper 60s. Chance of rain 20%. For Sunday, partly cloudy through early afternoon, then mostly sunny with a slight chance of showers and thunderstorms late in the afternoon. Highs in the mid-80s. Chance of rain 20%.
Sunday.

Night. Mostly clear. A slight chance of showers and thunderstorms through the late overnight. Lows in the upper 60s. Chance of rain 20%. For Monday. Partly cloudy. A slight chance of showers through early afternoon, then a chance of showers with a slight chance of thunderstorms late in the afternoon. Highs in the upper 80s. Chance of rain 30%. The 8 to 14 day outlook for Tuesday, August 11th through Monday, August 17th calls for both temperatures and precipitation to be above normal. Normal highs for the period are around 85 degrees, and normal lows are around 65. The normal precipitation total for the 7 days is between 0.65 and 0.70 inches. The ultraviolet index for Indianapolis on Tuesday will be 9. The Environmental Protection Agency categorizes an index of 9 as very high exposure to ultraviolet radiation. The current time is 11:38 p.m. Eastern Daylight Time. At 11 p.m. at Indianapolis, it was mostly cloudy. The temperature was 75 degrees, the dew point 62, and the relative humidity 64%. The wind was east at 7 miles an hour. The barometric pressure was 30.02 inches and rising. Around central Indiana, it was clear, with a temperature of 66 at Anderson, 67 at Muncie, 65 at Zionsville, 72 at Eagle Creek Airpark, and 65 at Shelbyville. Elsewhere across Indiana, skies ranged from clear to partly cloudy. It was 67 at South Bend, 67 at Fort Wayne, and 68 at Lafayette. Terre Haute reported 68, Bloomington reported 66, and Evansville reported 70. Just outside Indiana, skies ranged from clear to partly cloudy. It was 72 at Chicago, 67 at Champaign, and 67 at Dayton. St. Louis reported 77, Cincinnati reported 73, and Louisville reported 77. Once again, at Indianapolis, it was 75 degrees with mostly cloudy skies. This is NOAA All Hazards Radio KEC 74 in Indianapolis. Now a look at your forecast for Indianapolis and central Indiana. Rest of tonight. Clear. Patchy fog toward daybreak. Lows around 60. East winds around 5 miles an hour. For Tuesday. Sunny. Highs in the lower 80s. East winds around 5 miles an hour. Tuesday night. Clear. Lows in the lower 60s. Light and variable winds. For Wednesday. Mostly sunny. Highs in the mid 80s. Southwest winds around 5 miles an hour. Once again. The forecast for rest of tonight. Clear. Patchy fog toward daybreak. Lows around 60. East winds around 5 miles an hour. Taking a look at the 3 through 7 day forecast for Indianapolis and central Indiana. Wednesday night. Mostly clear through the late overnight, then becoming partly cloudy. Lows in the mid 60s. South winds around 5 miles an hour. For Thursday. Partly cloudy with a slight chance of showers through early afternoon, then mostly cloudy with a chance of showers and thunderstorms late in the afternoon. Highs in the lower 80s. Chance of rain 50%. Thursday night. Mostly cloudy. Showers likely with a chance of thunderstorms through the late overnight, then a chance of showers with a slight chance of thunderstorms toward daybreak. Lows in the upper 60s. Chance of rain 60%. For Friday, mostly cloudy with a slight chance of showers and thunderstorms through early afternoon, then partly cloudy with a chance of showers and thunderstorms late in the afternoon. Highs in the lower 80s. Chance of rain 50%. Friday night, partly cloudy. A slight chance of showers and thunderstorms through the late overnight, then a chance of showers toward daybreak. Lows in the mid-60s. Chance of rain 30%. For Saturday, mostly cloudy through early afternoon, then becoming partly cloudy. A slight chance of showers. A slight chance of thunderstorms late in the afternoon. Highs in the mid-80s. Chance of rain 20%. Saturday night, partly cloudy with a slight chance of showers through the late overnight, then mostly clear toward daybreak.

Normal highs for the period are around 85 degrees, and normal lows are around 65. The normal precipitation total for the 7 days is between 0.65 and 0.70 inches. The ultraviolet index for Indianapolis on Tuesday will be 9. The Environmental Protection Agency categorizes an index of 9 as very high exposure to ultraviolet radiation. At 11 p.m. at Indianapolis, it was mostly cloudy. The temperature was 75 degrees, the dew point 62, and the relative humidity 64%. The wind was east at 7 miles an hour. The barometric pressure was 30.02 inches and rising. Around central Indiana, it was clear, with a temperature of 66 at Anderson, 67 at Muncie, 65 at Zionsville, 72 at Eagle Creek Airpark, and 65 at Shelbyville. Elsewhere across Indiana, skies ranged from clear to partly cloudy. It was 67 at South Bend, 67 at Fort Wayne, and 68 at Lafayette. Terre Haute reported 68, Bloomington reported 66, and Evansville reported 70. Just outside Indiana, skies ranged from clear to partly cloudy. It was 72 at Chicago, 67 at Champaign, and 67 at Dayton. St. Louis reported 77, Cincinnati reported 73, and Louisville reported 77. Once again, at Indianapolis, it was 75 degrees with mostly cloudy skies. Now here is the hazardous weather outlook for central Indiana. For the period through tonight, no hazardous weather is expected at this time. And now the extended outlook for the period Tuesday through Sunday. Expect occasional chances for thunderstorms Wednesday night through early next week for all or part of central Indiana. It is too soon to determine if any storms will be severe. Spotter information statement. Spotter activation is not anticipated. This is NOAA All Hazards Radio KEC 74 in Indianapolis. Now a look at your forecast for Indianapolis and central Indiana. Rest of tonight. Clear. Patchy fog toward daybreak. Lows around 60. East winds around 5 miles an hour. For Tuesday, sunny. Highs in the lower 80s. East winds around 5 miles an hour. Tuesday night, clear. Lows in the lower 60s. Light and variable winds. For Wednesday, mostly sunny. Highs in the mid 80s. Southwest winds around 5 miles an hour. Once again, the forecast for rest of tonight. Clear. Patchy fog toward daybreak. Lows around 60. East winds around 5 miles an hour. Taking a look at the 3 through 7 day forecast for Indianapolis and central Indiana. Wednesday night. Mostly clear through the late overnight, then becoming partly cloudy. Lows in the mid-60s. South winds around 5 miles an hour. For Thursday, partly cloudy with a slight chance of showers through early afternoon, then mostly cloudy with a chance of showers and thunderstorms late in the afternoon. Highs in the lower 80s. Chance of rain 50%. Thursday night, mostly cloudy. Showers likely with a chance of thunderstorms through the late overnight, then a chance of showers with a slight chance of thunderstorms toward daybreak. Lows in the upper 60s. Chance of rain 60%. For Friday, mostly cloudy with a slight chance of showers and thunderstorms through early afternoon, then partly cloudy with a chance of showers and thunderstorms late in the afternoon. Highs in the lower 80s. Chance of rain 50%. Friday night, partly cloudy. A slight chance of showers and thunderstorms through the late overnight, then a chance of showers toward daybreak. Lows in the mid-60s. Chance of rain 30%. For Saturday, mostly cloudy through early afternoon, then becoming partly cloudy. A slight chance of showers. A slight chance of thunderstorms late in the afternoon. Highs in the mid-80s. Chance of rain 20%. Saturday night, partly cloudy with a slight chance of showers through the late overnight, then mostly clear toward daybreak. Lows in the upper 60s. Chance of rain 20%. For Sunday, partly cloudy through early afternoon, then mostly sunny with a slight chance of showers and

thunderstorms late in the afternoon. Highs in the mid-80s. Chance of rain 20%. Sunday night, mostly clear. A slight chance of showers and thunderstorms through the late overnight. Lows in the upper 60s. Chance of rain 20%. For Monday, partly cloudy. A slight chance of showers through early afternoon, then a chance of showers with a slight chance of thunderstorms late in the afternoon. Highs in the upper 80s. Chance of rain 30%. The 8 to 14 day outlook for Tuesday, August 11th through Monday, August 17th calls for both temperatures and precipitation to be above normal. Normal highs for the period are around 85 degrees, and normal lows are around 65. The normal precipitation total for the 7 days is between 0.65 and 0.70 inches. The ultraviolet index for Indianapolis on Tuesday will be 9. The Environmental Protection Agency categorizes an index of 9 as very high exposure to ultraviolet radiation. At 11 p.m. at Indianapolis, it was mostly cloudy. The temperature was 75 degrees, the dew point 62, and the relative humidity 64%. The wind was east at 7 miles an hour. The barometric pressure was 30.02 inches and rising. Around central Indiana, it was clear, with a temperature of 66 at Anderson, 67 at Muncie, 65 at Zionsville, 72 at Eagle Creek Airpark, and 65 at Shelbyville. Elsewhere across Indiana, skies ranged from clear to partly cloudy. It was 67 at South Bend, 67 at Fort Wayne, and 68 at Lafayette. Terre Haute reported 68, Bloomington reported 66, and Evansville reported 70. Just outside Indiana, skies ranged from clear to partly cloudy. It was 72 at Chicago, 67 at Champaign, and 67 at Dayton. St. Louis reported 77, Cincinnati reported 73, and Louisville reported 77. Once again, at Indianapolis, it was 75 degrees with mostly cloudy skies. This is NOAA All Hazards Radio KEC 74 in Indianapolis. Now a look at your forecast for Indianapolis and central Indiana. Rest of tonight. Clear. Patchy fog toward daybreak. Lows around 60. East winds around 5 miles an hour. For Tuesday. Sunny. Highs in the lower 80s. East winds around 5 miles an hour. Tuesday night. Clear. Lows in the lower 60s. Light and variable winds. For Wednesday, mostly sunny. Highs in the mid-80s. Southwest winds around 5 miles an hour. Once again, the forecast for rest of tonight. Clear. Patchy fog toward daybreak. Lows around 60. East winds around 5 miles an hour. Taking a look at the 3 through 7 day forecast for Indianapolis and central Indiana. Wednesday night. Mostly clear through the late overnight, then becoming partly cloudy. Lows in the mid-60s. South winds around 5 miles an hour. For Thursday, partly cloudy with a slight chance of showers through early afternoon, then mostly cloudy with a chance of showers and thunderstorms late in the afternoon. Highs in the lower 80s. Chance of rain 50%. Thursday night, mostly cloudy. Showers likely with a chance of thunderstorms through the late overnight, then a chance of showers with a slight chance of thunderstorms toward daybreak. Lows in the upper 60s. Chance of rain 60%. For Friday, mostly cloudy with a slight chance of showers and thunderstorms through early afternoon, then partly cloudy with a chance of showers and thunderstorms late in the afternoon. Highs in the lower 80s. Chance of rain 50%. Friday night, partly cloudy. A slight chance of showers and thunderstorms through the late overnight, then a chance of showers toward daybreak. Lows in the mid-60s. Chance of rain 30%. For Saturday, mostly cloudy through early afternoon, then becoming partly cloudy. A slight chance of showers. A slight chance of thunderstorms late in the afternoon. Highs in the mid-80s. Chance of rain 20%. Saturday night, partly cloudy with a slight chance of showers through the late overnight, then mostly

clear toward daybreak. Lows in the upper 60s. Chance of rain 20%. For Sunday, partly cloudy through early afternoon, then mostly sunny with a slight chance of showers and thunderstorms late in the afternoon. Highs in the mid-80s. Chance of rain 20%. Sunday night, mostly clear. A slight chance of showers and thunderstorms through the late overnight. Lows in the upper 60s. Chance of rain 20%. For Monday, partly cloudy. A slight chance of showers through early afternoon, then a chance of showers with a slight chance of thunderstorms late in the afternoon. Highs in the upper 80s. Chance of rain 30%. The current time is 11:53 p.m. Eastern Daylight Time. The 8 to 14 day outlook for Tuesday, August 11th through Monday, August 17th, calls for both temperatures and precipitation to be above normal. Normal highs for the period are around 85 degrees, and normal lows are around 65. The normal precipitation total for the 7 days is between 0.65 and 0.70 inches. The ultraviolet index for Indianapolis on Tuesday will be 9. The Environmental Protection Agency categorizes an index of 9 as very high exposure to ultraviolet radiation. At 11 p.m. at Indianapolis, it was mostly cloudy. The temperature was 75 degrees, the dew point 62, and the relative humidity 64%. The wind was east at 7 miles an hour. The barometric pressure was 30.02 inches and rising. Around central Indiana, it was clear, with a temperature of 66 at Anderson, 67 at Muncie, 65 at Zionsville, 72 at Eagle Creek Airpark, and 65 at Shelbyville. Elsewhere across Indiana, skies ranged from clear to partly cloudy. It was 67 at South Bend, 67 at Fort Wayne, and 68 at Lafayette. Terre Haute reported 68, Bloomington reported 66, and Evansville reported 70. Just outside Indiana, skies ranged from clear to partly cloudy. It was 72 at Chicago, 67 at Champaign, and 67 at Dayton. St. Louis reported 77, Cincinnati reported 73, and Louisville reported 77. Once again, at Indianapolis it was 75 degrees with mostly cloudy skies. This is NOAA All Hazards Radio KEC 74 in Indianapolis. Now a look at your forecast for Indianapolis and central Indiana. Rest of tonight. Clear. Patchy fog toward daybreak. Lows around 60. East winds around 5 miles an hour. For Tuesday, sunny. Highs in the lower 80s. East winds around 5 miles an hour. Tuesday night, clear. Lows in the lower 60s. Light and variable winds. For Wednesday, mostly sunny. Highs in the mid 80s. Southwest winds around 5 miles an hour. Once again, the forecast for rest of tonight. Clear. Patchy fog toward daybreak. Lows around 60. East winds around 5 miles an hour. Taking a look at the 3 through 7 day forecast for Indianapolis and central Indiana. Wednesday night. Mostly clear through the late overnight, then becoming partly cloudy. Lows in the mid 60s. South winds around 5 miles an hour. For Thursday. Partly cloudy with a slight chance of showers through early afternoon, then mostly cloudy with a chance of showers and thunderstorms late in the afternoon. Highs in the lower 80s. Chance of rain 50%. Thursday night. Mostly cloudy. Showers likely with a chance of thunderstorms through the late overnight, then a chance of showers with a slight chance of thunderstorms toward daybreak. Lows in the upper 60s. Chance of rain 60%. For Friday, mostly cloudy with a slight chance of showers and thunderstorms through early afternoon, then partly cloudy with a chance of showers and thunderstorms late in the afternoon. Highs in the lower 80s. Chance of rain 50%. Friday night, partly cloudy. A slight chance of showers and thunderstorms through the late overnight, then a chance of showers toward daybreak. Lows in the mid-60s. Chance of rain 30%. For Saturday, mostly cloudy through early afternoon.

then becoming partly cloudy. A slight chance of showers. A slight chance of thunderstorms late in the afternoon. Highs in the mid-80s. Chance of rain 20%. Saturday night. Partly cloudy with a slight chance of showers through the late overnight, then mostly clear toward daybreak. Lows in the upper 60s. Chance of rain 20%. For Sunday, partly cloudy through early afternoon, then mostly sunny with a slight chance of showers and thunderstorms late in the afternoon. Highs in the mid-80s. Chance of rain 20%. Sunday night, mostly clear. A slight chance of showers and thunderstorms through the late overnight. Lows in the upper 60s. Chance of rain 20%. For Monday, partly cloudy. A slight chance of showers through early afternoon, then a chance of showers with a slight chance of thunderstorms late in the afternoon. Highs in the upper 80s. Chance of rain 30%. The 8 to 14 day outlook for Tuesday, August 11th through Monday, August 17th calls for both temperatures and precipitation to be above normal. Normal highs for the period are around 85 degrees, and normal lows are around 65. The normal precipitation total for the 7 days is between 0.65 and 0.70 inches. The ultraviolet index for Indianapolis on Tuesday will be 9. The Environmental Protection Agency categorizes an index of 9 as very high exposure to ultraviolet radiation. At 11 p.m. at Indianapolis, it was mostly cloudy. The temperature was 75 degrees, the dew point 62, and the relative humidity 64%. The wind was east at 7 miles an hour. The barometric pressure was 30.02 inches and rising. Around central Indiana, it was clear, with a temperature of 66 at Anderson, 67 at Muncie, 65 at Zionsville, 72 at Eagle Creek Airpark, and 65 at Shelbyville. Elsewhere across Indiana, skies ranged from clear to partly cloudy. It was 67 at South Bend, 67 at Fort Wayne, and 68 at Lafayette. Terre Haute reported 68, Bloomington reported 66, and Evansville reported 70. Just outside Indiana, skies ranged from clear to partly cloudy. It was 72 at Chicago, 67 at Champaign, and 67 at Dayton. St. Louis reported 77, Cincinnati reported 73, and Louisville reported 77. Once again, at Indianapolis, it was 75 degrees with mostly cloudy skies. This is NOAA All Hazards Radio KEC 74 in Indianapolis. Now a look at your forecast for Indianapolis and central Indiana. Rest of tonight. Clear. Patchy fog toward daybreak. Lows around 60. East winds around 5 miles an hour. For Tuesday. Sunny. Highs in the lower 80s. East winds around 5 miles an hour. Tuesday night. Clear. Lows in the lower 60s. Light and variable winds. For Wednesday, mostly sunny. Highs in the mid-80s. Southwest winds around 5 miles an hour. Once again, the forecast for rest of tonight. Clear. Patchy fog toward daybreak. Lows around 60. East winds around 5 miles an hour. Taking a look at the 3 through 7 day forecast for Indianapolis and central Indiana. Wednesday night. Mostly clear through the late overnight, then becoming partly cloudy. Lows in the mid-60s. South winds around 5 miles an hour. For Thursday, partly cloudy with a slight chance of showers through early afternoon, then mostly cloudy with a chance of showers and thunderstorms late in the afternoon. Highs in the lower 80s. Chance of rain 50%. Thursday night, mostly cloudy. Showers likely with a chance of thunderstorms through the late overnight, then a chance of showers with a slight chance of thunderstorms toward daybreak. Lows in the upper 60s. Chance of rain 60%. For Friday, mostly cloudy with a slight chance of showers and thunderstorms through early afternoon, then partly cloudy with a chance of showers and thunderstorms late in the afternoon. Highs in the lower 80s. Chance of rain 50%. Friday night, partly cloudy. A slight chance of showers and thunder.

storms through the late overnight, then a chance of showers toward daybreak. Lows in the mid-60s. Chance of rain 30%. For Saturday, mostly cloudy through early afternoon, then becoming partly cloudy. A slight chance of showers. A slight chance of thunderstorms late in the afternoon. Highs in the mid-80s. Chance of rain 20%. Saturday night, partly cloudy with a slight chance of showers through the late overnight, then mostly clear toward daybreak. Lows in the upper 60s. Chance of rain 20%. For Sunday, partly cloudy through early afternoon, then mostly sunny with a slight chance of showers and thunderstorms late in the afternoon. Highs in the mid-80s. Chance of rain 20%. Sunday night, mostly clear. A slight chance of showers and thunderstorms through the late overnight. Lows in the upper 60s. Chance of rain 20%. For Monday, partly cloudy. A slight chance of showers through early afternoon, then a chance of showers with a slight chance of thunderstorms late in the afternoon. Highs in the upper 80s. Chance of rain 30%. Now here is the hazardous weather outlook for central Indiana. For the period through tonight, no hazardous weather is expected at this time. And now the extended outlook for the period Tuesday through Sunday. Occasional chances for thunderstorms Wednesday night through early next week for all or part of central Indiana. It is too soon to determine if any storms will be severe. Spotter information statement. Spotter activation is not anticipated. Now a look at your forecast for Indianapolis and central Indiana. Rest of tonight. Clear. Patchy fog toward daybreak. Lows around 60. East winds around 5 miles an hour. For Tuesday, sunny. Highs in the lower 80s. East winds around 5 miles an hour. Tuesday night, clear. Lows in the lower 60s. Light and variable winds. For Wednesday, mostly sunny. Highs in the mid-80s. Southwest winds around 5 miles an hour. Once again, the forecast for rest of tonight. Clear. Patchy fog toward daybreak. Lows around 60. East winds around 5 miles an hour. Taking a look at the 3 through 7 day forecast for Indianapolis and central Indiana. Wednesday night. Mostly clear through the late overnight, then becoming partly cloudy. Lows in the mid-60s. South winds around 5 miles an hour. For Thursday. Partly cloudy with a slight chance of showers through early afternoon, then mostly cloudy with a chance of showers and thunderstorms late in the afternoon. Highs in the lower 80s. Chance of rain 50%. Thursday night. Mostly cloudy. Showers likely with a chance of thunderstorms through the late overnight, then a chance of showers with a slight chance of thunderstorms toward daybreak. Lows in the upper 60s. Chance of rain 60%. For Friday, mostly cloudy with a slight chance of showers and thunderstorms through early afternoon, then partly cloudy with a chance of showers and thunderstorms late in the afternoon. Highs in the lower 80s. Chance of rain 50%. Friday night, partly cloudy. A slight chance of showers and thunderstorms through the late overnight, then a chance of showers toward daybreak. Lows in the mid-60s. Chance of rain 30%. For Saturday, mostly cloudy through early afternoon, then becoming partly cloudy. A slight chance of showers. A slight chance of thunderstorms late in the afternoon. Highs in the mid-80s. Chance of rain 20%. Saturday night, partly cloudy with a slight chance of showers through the late overnight, then mostly clear toward daybreak. Lows in the upper 60s. Chance of rain 20%. For Sunday, partly cloudy through early afternoon, then mostly sunny with a slight chance of showers and thunderstorms late in the afternoon. Highs in the mid-80s. Chance of rain 20%. Sunday night. Mostly clear. A slight chance of showers and thunderstorms through the late overnight. Lows in the upper 60s. Chance of rain 20%. For Monday. Partly cloudy. A slight chance of showers through early afternoon, then a chance

showers with a slight chance of thunderstorms late in the afternoon. Highs in the upper 80s. Chance of rain 30%. The 8 to 14 day outlook for Tuesday, August 11th through Monday, August 17th calls for both temperatures and precipitation to be above normal. Normal highs for the period are around 85 degrees, and normal lows are around 65. The normal precipitation total for the 7 days is between 0.65 and 0.70 inches. The current time is 12:08 a.m. Eastern Daylight Time. The ultraviolet index for Indianapolis on Tuesday will be 9. The Environmental Protection Agency categorizes an index of 9 as very high exposure to ultraviolet radiation. At 11 p.m. at Indianapolis, it was mostly cloudy. The temperature was 75 degrees, the dew point 62, and the relative humidity 64%. The wind was east at 7 miles an hour. The barometric pressure was 30.02 inches and rising. Around central Indiana, it was clear, with a temperature of 66 at Anderson, 67 at Muncie, 65 at Zionsville, 72 at Eagle Creek Airpark, and 65 at Shelbyville. Elsewhere across Indiana, skies ranged from clear to partly cloudy. It was 67 at South Bend, 67 at Fort Wayne, and 68 at Lafayette. Terre Haute reported 68, Bloomington reported 66, and Evansville reported 70. Just outside Indiana, skies ranged from clear to partly cloudy. It was 72 at Chicago, 67 at Champaign, and 67 at Dayton. St. Louis reported 77, Cincinnati reported 73, and Louisville reported 77. Once again, at Indianapolis, it was 75 degrees with mostly cloudy skies. This is NOAA All Hazards Radio KEC 74 in Indianapolis. Now a look at your forecast for Indianapolis and central Indiana. Rest of tonight. Clear. Patchy fog toward daybreak. Lows around 60. East winds around 5 miles an hour. For Tuesday. Sunny. Highs in the lower 80s. East winds around 5 miles an hour. Tuesday night. Clear. Lows in the lower 60s. Light and variable winds. For Wednesday. Mostly sunny. Highs in the mid-80s. Southwest winds around 5 miles an hour. Once again. The forecast for rest of tonight. Clear. Patchy fog toward daybreak. Lows around 60. East winds around 5 miles an hour. Taking a look at the 3 through 7 day forecast for Indianapolis and central Indiana. Wednesday night. Mostly clear through the late overnight, then becoming partly cloudy. Lows in the mid-60s. South winds around 5 miles an hour. For Thursday. Partly cloudy with a slight chance of showers through early afternoon, then mostly cloudy with a chance of showers and thunderstorms late in the afternoon. Highs in the lower 80s. Chance of rain 50%. Thursday night. Mostly cloudy. Showers likely with a chance of thunderstorms through the late overnight, then a chance of showers with a slight chance of thunderstorms toward daybreak. Lows in the upper 60s. Chance of rain 60%. For Friday. Mostly cloudy with a slight chance of showers and thunderstorms through early afternoon, then partly cloudy with a chance of showers and thunderstorms late in the afternoon. Highs in the lower 80s. Chance of rain 50%. Friday night. Partly cloudy. A slight chance of showers and thunderstorms through the late overnight, then chance of showers toward daybreak. Lows in the mid-60s. Chance of rain 30%. For Saturday. Mostly cloudy through early afternoon, then becoming partly cloudy. A slight chance of showers. A slight chance of thunderstorms late in the afternoon. Highs in the mid-80s. Chance of rain 20%. Saturday night. Partly cloudy with a slight chance of showers through the late overnight, then mostly clear toward daybreak. Lows in the upper 60s. Chance of rain 20%. For Sunday. Partly cloudy through early afternoon, then mostly sunny with a slight chance of showers and thunderstorms late in the afternoon. Highs in the mid-80s. Chance of rain 20%. Sunday night.

mostly clear. A slight chance of showers and thunderstorms through the late overnight. Lows in the upper 60s. Chance of rain 20%. For Monday, partly cloudy. A slight chance of showers through early afternoon, then a chance of showers with a slight chance of thunderstorms late in the afternoon. Highs in the upper 80s. Chance of rain 30%. The 8 to 14 day outlook for Tuesday, August 11th through Monday, August 17th calls for both temperatures and precipitation to be above normal. Normal highs for the period are around 85 degrees, and normal lows are around 65. The normal precipitation total for the 7 days is between 0.65 and 0.70 inches. The ultraviolet index for Indianapolis on Tuesday will be 9. The Environmental Protection Agency categorizes an index of 9 as very high exposure to ultraviolet radiation. At midnight, at Indianapolis, it was clear. The temperature was 73 degrees, the dew point 62, and the relative humidity 68%. The wind was east at 7 miles an hour. The barometric pressure was 30.03 inches and rising. Around central Indiana, it was clear, with a temperature of 64 at Anderson, 64 at Muncie, 63 at Zionsville, 70 at Eagle Creek Airpark, and 63 at Shelbyville. Elsewhere across Indiana, skies ranged from clear to partly cloudy. It was 65 at South Bend, 66 at Fort Wayne, and 67 at Lafayette. Terre Haute reported 66, Bloomington reported 66, and Evansville reported 70. Just outside Indiana, skies ranged from clear to partly cloudy. It was 72 at Chicago, 64 at Champaign, and 64 at Dayton. St. Louis reported 76, Cincinnati reported 72, and Louisville reported 75. Once again, at Indianapolis, it was 73 degrees with clear skies. This is NOAA All Hazards Radio KEC 74 in Indianapolis. Now a look at your forecast for Indianapolis and central Indiana. Rest of tonight. Clear. Patchy fog toward daybreak. Lows around 60. East winds around 5 miles an hour. For Tuesday. Sunny. Highs in the lower 80s. East winds around 5 miles an hour. Tuesday night. Clear. Lows in the lower 60s. Light and variable winds. For Wednesday, mostly sunny. Highs in the mid-80s. Southwest winds around 5 miles an hour. Once again, the forecast for rest of tonight. Clear. Fog toward daybreak. Lows around 60. East winds around 5 miles an hour. Taking a look at the 3 through 7 day forecast for Indianapolis and central Indiana. Wednesday night. Mostly clear through the late overnight, then becoming partly cloudy. Lows in the mid-60s. South winds around 5 miles an hour. For Thursday, partly cloudy with a slight chance of showers through early afternoon, then mostly cloudy with a chance of showers and thunderstorms late in the afternoon. Highs in the lower 80s. Chance of rain 50%. Thursday night, mostly cloudy. Showers likely with a chance of thunderstorms through the late overnight, then a chance of showers with a slight chance of thunderstorms toward daybreak. Lows in the upper 60s. Chance of rain 60%. For Friday, mostly cloudy with a slight chance of showers and thunderstorms through early afternoon, then partly cloudy with a chance of showers and thunderstorms late in the afternoon. Highs in the lower 80s. Chance of rain 50%. Friday night, partly cloudy. A slight chance of showers and thunderstorms through the late overnight, then a chance of showers toward daybreak. Lows in the mid-60s. Chance of rain 30%. For Saturday, mostly cloudy through early afternoon, then becoming partly cloudy. A slight chance of showers. A slight chance of thunderstorms late in the afternoon. Highs in the mid-80s. Chance of rain 20%. Saturday night, partly cloudy with a slight chance of showers through the late overnight, then mostly clear toward daybreak. Lows in the upper 60s. Chance of rain 20%. For Sunday, partly cloudy through early

afternoon. Then mostly sunny with a slight chance of showers and thunderstorms late in the afternoon. Highs in the mid-80s. Chance of rain 20%. Sunday night. Mostly clear. A slight chance of showers and thunderstorms through the late overnight. Lows in the upper 60s. Chance of rain 20%. For Monday, partly cloudy. A slight chance of showers through early afternoon, then a chance of showers with a slight chance of thunderstorms late in the afternoon. Highs in the upper 80s. Chance of rain 30%. The 8 to 14 day outlook for Tuesday, August 11th through Monday, August 17th calls for both temperatures and precipitation to be above normal. Normal highs for the period are around 85 degrees, and normal lows are around 65. The normal precipitation total for the 7 days is between 0.65 and 0.70 inches. The ultraviolet index for Indianapolis on Tuesday will be 9. The Environmental Protection Agency categorizes an index of 9 as very high exposure to ultraviolet radiation. At midnight, at Indianapolis, it was clear. Temperature was 73 degrees, the dew point 62, and the relative humidity 68%. The wind was east at 7 miles an hour. The barometric pressure was 30.03 inches and rising. Around central Indiana, it was clear, with a temperature of 64 at Anderson, 64 at Muncie, 63 at Zionsville, 70 at Eagle Creek Airpark, and 63 at Shelbyville. Elsewhere across Indiana, skies ranged from clear to partly cloudy. It was 65 at South Bend, 66 at Fort Wayne, and 67 at Lafayette. Terre Haute reported 66, Bloomington reported 66, and Evansville reported 70. Just outside Indiana, skies ranged from clear to partly cloudy. It was 72 at Chicago, 64 at Champaign, and 64 at Dayton. St. Louis reported 76, Cincinnati reported 72, and Louisville reported 75. Once again, at Indianapolis, it was 73 degrees with clear skies. This is NOAA All Hazards Radio KEC 74 in Indianapolis. Now a look at your forecast for Indianapolis and central Indiana. Rest of tonight. Clear. Patchy fog toward daybreak. Lows around 60. East winds around 5 miles an hour. For Tuesday. Sunny. Highs in the lower 80s. East winds around 5 miles an hour. Tuesday night. Clear. Lows in the lower 60s. Light and variable winds. For Wednesday, mostly sunny. Highs in the mid-80s. Southwest winds around 5 miles an hour. Once again, the forecast for rest of tonight. Clear. Patchy fog toward daybreak. Lows around 60. East winds around 5 miles an hour. Taking a look at the 3 through 7 day forecast for Indianapolis and central Indiana. Wednesday night. Mostly clear through the late overnight, then becoming partly cloudy. Lows in the mid-60s. South winds around 5 miles an hour. For Thursday, partly cloudy with a slight chance of showers through early afternoon, then mostly cloudy with a chance of showers and thunderstorms late in the afternoon. Highs in the lower 80s. Chance of rain 50%. Thursday night, mostly cloudy. Showers likely with a chance of thunderstorms through the late overnight, then a chance of showers with a slight chance of thunderstorms toward daybreak. Lows in the upper 60s. Chance of rain 60%. For Friday, mostly cloudy with a slight chance of showers and thunderstorms through early afternoon, then partly cloudy with a chance of showers and thunderstorms late in the afternoon. Highs in the lower 80s. Chance of rain 50%. Friday night, partly cloudy. A slight chance of showers and thunderstorms through the late overnight, then a chance of showers toward daybreak. Lows in the mid-60s. Chance of rain 30%. For Saturday, mostly cloudy through early afternoon, then becoming partly cloudy. A slight chance of showers. A slight chance of thunderstorms late in the afternoon. Highs in the mid-80s. Chance of rain 20%. Saturday night, partly cloudy with a slight chance of showers.

the late overnight, then mostly clear toward daybreak. Lows in the upper 60s. Chance of rain 20%. For Sunday, partly cloudy through early afternoon, then mostly sunny with a slight chance of showers and thunderstorms late in the afternoon. Highs in the mid-80s. Chance of rain 20%. Sunday night, mostly clear. A slight chance of showers and thunderstorms through the late overnight. Lows in the upper 60s. Chance of rain 20%. For Monday, partly cloudy. A slight chance of showers through early afternoon, then a chance of showers with a slight chance of thunderstorms late in the afternoon. Highs in the upper 80s. Chance of rain 30%. The current time is 12:23 a.m. Eastern Daylight Time. The 14-day outlook for Tuesday, August 11th through Monday, August 17th, calls for both temperatures and precipitation to be above normal. Normal highs for the period are around 85 degrees, and normal lows are around 65. The normal precipitation total for the 7 days is between 0.65 and 0.70 inches. Now here is the hazardous weather outlook for central Indiana. For the period through tonight, no hazardous weather is expected at this time. And now the extended outlook for the period Tuesday through Sunday. Expect occasional chances for thunderstorms Wednesday night through early next week for all or part of central Indiana. It is too soon to determine if any storms will be severe. Spotter information statement: spotter activation is not anticipated. The ultraviolet index for Indianapolis on Tuesday will be 9. The Environmental Protection Agency categorizes an index of 9 as very high exposure to ultraviolet radiation. At midnight, at Indianapolis, it was clear. The temperature was 73 degrees, the dew point 62, and the relative humidity 68%. The wind was east at 7 miles an hour. The barometric pressure was 30.03 inches and rising. Around central Indiana, it was clear, with a temperature of 64 at Anderson, 64 at Muncie, 63 at Zionsville, 70 at Eagle Creek Airpark, and 63 at Shelbyville. Elsewhere across Indiana, skies ranged from clear to partly cloudy. It was 65 at South Bend, 66 at Fort Wayne, and 67 at Lafayette. Terre Haute reported 66, Bloomington reported 66, and Evansville reported 70. Just outside Indiana, skies ranged from clear to partly cloudy. It was 72 at Chicago, 64 at Champaign, and 64 at Dayton. St. Louis reported 76, Cincinnati reported 72, and Louisville reported 75. Once again, at Indianapolis, it was 73 degrees with clear skies. This is NOAA All Hazards Radio KEC 74 in Indianapolis. Now a look at your forecast for Indianapolis and central Indiana. Rest of tonight. Clear. Patchy fog toward daybreak. Lows around 60. East winds around 5 miles an hour. For Tuesday, sunny. Highs in the lower 80s. East winds around 5 miles an hour. Tuesday night, clear. Lows in the lower 60s. Light and variable winds. For Wednesday, mostly sunny. Highs in the mid 80s. Southwest winds around 5 miles an hour. Once again, the forecast for rest of tonight. Clear. Patchy fog toward daybreak. Lows around 60. East winds around 5 miles an hour. Taking a look at the 3 through 7 day forecast for Indianapolis and central Indiana. Wednesday night. Mostly clear through the late overnight, then becoming partly cloudy. Lows in the mid 60s. South winds around 5 miles an hour. For Thursday, partly cloudy with a slight chance of showers through early afternoon, then mostly cloudy with a chance of showers and thunderstorms late in the afternoon. Highs in the lower 80s. Chance of rain 50%. Thursday night, mostly cloudy. Showers likely with a chance of thunderstorms through the late overnight, then a chance of showers with a slight chance of thunderstorms toward daybreak. Lows in the upper 60s. Chance of rain 60%. For Friday, mostly cloudy with a slight chance of

showers and thunderstorms through early afternoon, then partly cloudy with a chance of showers and thunderstorms late in the afternoon. Highs in the lower 80s. Chance of rain 50%. Friday night, partly cloudy. A slight chance of showers and thunderstorms through the late overnight, then chance of showers toward daybreak. Lows in the mid-60s. Chance of rain 30%. For Saturday, mostly cloudy through early afternoon, then becoming partly cloudy. A slight chance of showers. A slight chance of thunderstorms late in the afternoon. Highs in the mid-80s. Chance of rain 20%. Saturday night, partly cloudy with a slight chance of showers through the late overnight, then mostly clear toward daybreak. Lows in the upper 60s. Chance of rain 20%. For Sunday, partly cloudy through early afternoon, then mostly sunny with a slight chance of showers and thunderstorms late in the afternoon. Highs in the mid-80s. Chance of rain 20%. Sunday night, mostly clear. A slight chance of showers and thunderstorms through the late overnight. Lows in the upper 60s. Chance of rain 20%. For Monday, partly cloudy. A slight chance of showers through early afternoon, then a chance of showers with a slight chance of thunderstorms late in the afternoon. Highs in the upper 80s. Chance of rain 30%. The 8 to 14 day outlook for Tuesday, August 11th through Monday, August 17th calls for both temperatures and precipitation to be above normal. Normal highs for the period are around 85 degrees, and normal lows are around 65. The normal precipitation total for the 7 days is between 0.65 and 0.70 inches. The ultraviolet index for Indianapolis on Tuesday will be 9. The Environmental Protection Agency categorizes an index of 9 as very high exposure to ultraviolet radiation. At midnight, at Indianapolis, it was clear. The temperature was 73 degrees, the dew point 62, and the relative humidity 68%. The wind was east at 7 miles an hour. The barometric pressure was 30.03 inches and rising. Around central Indiana, it was clear, with a temperature of 64 at Anderson, 64 at Muncie, 63 at Zionsville, 70 at Eagle Creek Airpark, and 63 at Shelbyville. Elsewhere across Indiana, skies ranged from clear to partly cloudy. It was 65 at South Bend, 66 at Fort Wayne, and 67 at Lafayette. Terre Haute reported 66, Bloomington reported 66, and Evansville reported 70. Just outside Indiana, skies ranged from clear to partly cloudy. It was 72 at Chicago, 64 at Champaign, and 64 at Dayton. St. Louis reported 76, Cincinnati reported 72, and Louisville reported 75. Once again, at Indianapolis, it was 73 degrees with clear skies. All Hazards Radio KEC 74 in Indianapolis. Now a look at your forecast for Indianapolis and central Indiana. Rest of tonight. Clear. Patchy fog toward daybreak. Lows around 60. East winds around 5 miles an hour. For Tuesday. Sunny. Highs in the lower 80s. East winds around 5 miles an hour. Tuesday night. Clear. Lows in the lower 60s. Light and variable winds. For Wednesday. Mostly sunny. Highs in the mid-80s. Southwest winds around 5 miles an hour. Once again. The forecast for rest of tonight. Clear. Patchy fog toward daybreak. Lows around 60. East winds around 5 miles an hour. Taking a look at the 3 through 7 day forecast for Indianapolis and central Indiana. Wednesday night. Mostly clear through the late overnight, then becoming partly cloudy. Lows in the mid-60s. South winds around 5 miles an hour. For Thursday. Partly cloudy with a slight chance of showers through early afternoon, then mostly cloudy with a chance of showers and thunderstorms late in the afternoon. Highs in the lower 80s. Chance of rain 50%. Thursday night. Mostly cloudy. Showers likely with a chance of thunderstorms through the late overnight,
then a chance of showers with a slight chance of thunderstorms toward daybreak. Upper 60s. Chance of rain 60%. For Friday. Mostly cloudy with a slight chance of showers and thunderstorms. Slight chance of thunderstorms toward daybreak. Upper 60s. Chance of rain 60%. For Friday. Mostly cloudy with a slight chance of showers and thunderstorms through early afternoon. Then partly cloudy with a chance of showers and thunderstorms late in the afternoon. Highs in the lower 80s. Chance of rain 50%. Friday night. Partly cloudy. A slight chance of showers and thunderstorms through the late overnight. Then a chance of showers toward daybreak. Lows in the mid-60s. Chance of rain 30%. For Saturday. Mostly cloudy through early afternoon, then becoming partly cloudy. A slight chance of showers. A slight chance of thunderstorms late in the afternoon. Highs in the mid-80s. Chance of rain 20%. Saturday night. Partly cloudy with a slight chance of showers through the late overnight, then mostly clear toward daybreak. Lows in the upper 60s. Chance of rain 20%. For Sunday. Partly cloudy through early afternoon, then mostly sunny with a slight chance of showers and thunderstorms late in the afternoon. Highs in the mid-80s. Chance of rain 20%. Sunday night. Mostly clear. A slight chance of showers and thunderstorms through the late overnight. Lows in the upper 60s. Chance of rain 20%. For Monday. Partly cloudy. A slight chance of showers through early afternoon, then a chance of showers with a slight chance of thunderstorms late in the afternoon. Highs in the upper 80s. Chance of rain 30%. The 8 to 14 day outlook for Tuesday, August 11th through Monday, August 17th calls for both temperatures and precipitation to be above normal. Normal highs for the period are around 85 degrees, and normal lows are around 65. The normal precipitation total for the 7 days is between 0.65 and 0.70 inches. The ultraviolet index for Indianapolis on Tuesday will be 9. The Environmental Protection Agency categorizes an index of 9 as very high exposure to ultraviolet radiation. At midnight, at Indianapolis, it was clear. The temperature was 73 degrees, the dew point 62, and the relative humidity 68%. The wind was east at 7 miles an hour. The barometric pressure was 30.03 inches and rising. Around central Indiana, it was clear, with a temperature of 64 at Anderson, 64 at Muncie, 63 at Zionsville, 70 at Eagle Creek Airpark, and 63 at Shelbyville. Elsewhere across Indiana, skies ranged from clear to partly cloudy. It was 65 at South Bend, 66 at Fort Wayne, and 67 at Lafayette. Terre Haute reported 66, Bloomington reported 66, and Evansville reported 70. Just outside Indiana, skies ranged from clear to partly cloudy. It was 72 at Chicago, 64 at Champaign, and 64 at Dayton. St. Louis reported 76, Cincinnati reported 72, and Louisville reported 75. Once again, at Indianapolis, it was 73 degrees with clear skies. This is NOAA All Hazards Radio KEC 74 in Indianapolis. And now a look at your forecast for Indianapolis and central Indiana. Rest of tonight. Clear. Patchy fog toward daybreak. Lows around 60. East winds around 5 miles an hour. For Tuesday. Sunny. Highs in the lower 80s. East winds around 5 miles an hour. Tuesday night. Clear. Lows in the lower 60s. Light and variable winds. For Wednesday. Mostly sunny. Highs in the mid-80s. Southwest winds around 5 miles an hour. Once again. The forecast for rest of tonight. Clear. Patchy fog toward daybreak. Lows around 60. East winds around 5 miles an hour. Taking a look at the 3 through 7 day forecast for Indianapolis and central Indiana. Wednesday night. Mostly clear through the late overnight, then becoming partly cloudy. Lows in the mid-60s.
South winds around 5 miles an hour.

for Thursday. Partly cloudy with a slight chance of showers through early afternoon, then mostly cloudy with a chance of showers and thunderstorms late in the afternoon. Highs in the lower 80s. Chance of rain 50%. Thursday night. Mostly cloudy. Showers likely with a chance of thunderstorms through the late overnight, then a chance of showers with a slight chance of thunderstorms toward daybreak. Lows in the upper 60s. Chance of rain 60%. For Friday. Mostly cloudy with a slight chance of showers and thunderstorms through early afternoon, then partly cloudy with a chance of showers and thunderstorms late in the afternoon. Highs in the lower 80s. Chance of rain 50%. Friday night. Partly cloudy. A slight chance of showers and thunderstorms through the late overnight, then a chance of showers toward daybreak. Lows in the mid-60s. Chance of rain 30%. For Saturday. Mostly cloudy through early afternoon, then becoming partly cloudy. A slight chance of showers. A slight chance of thunderstorms late in the afternoon. Highs in the mid-80s. Chance of rain 20%. Saturday night. Partly cloudy with a slight chance of showers through the late overnight, then mostly clear toward daybreak. Lows in the upper 60s. Chance of rain 20%. For Sunday. Partly cloudy through early afternoon, then mostly sunny with a slight chance of showers and thunderstorms late in the afternoon. Highs in the mid-80s. Chance of rain 20%. Sunday night. Mostly clear. A slight chance of showers and thunderstorms through the late overnight. Lows in the upper 60s. Chance of rain 20%. For Monday. Partly cloudy. A slight chance of showers through early afternoon, then a chance of showers with a slight chance of thunderstorms late in the afternoon. Highs in the upper 80s. Chance of rain 30%. The current time is 12:40 a.m. Eastern Daylight Time. The 8 to 14 day outlook for Tuesday, August 11th through Monday, August 17th calls for both temperatures and precipitation to be above normal. Normal highs for the period are around 85 degrees, and normal lows are around 65. The normal precipitation total for the 7 days is between 0.65 and 0.70 inches. The ultraviolet index for Indianapolis on Tuesday will be 9. The Environmental Protection Agency categorizes an index of 9 as very high exposure to ultraviolet radiation. At midnight, at Indianapolis, it was clear. The temperature was 73 degrees, the dew point 62, and the relative humidity 68%. The wind was east at 7 miles an hour. The barometric pressure was 30.03 inches and rising. Around central Indiana, it was clear, with a temperature of 64 at Anderson, 64 at Muncie, 63 at Zionsville, 70 at Eagle Creek Airpark, and 63 at Shelbyville. Elsewhere across Indiana, skies ranged from clear to partly cloudy. It was 65 at South Bend, 66 at Fort Wayne, and 67 at Lafayette. Terre Haute reported 66, Bloomington reported 66, and Evansville reported 70. Just outside Indiana, skies ranged from clear to partly cloudy. It was 72 at Chicago, 64 at Champaign, and 64 at Dayton. St. Louis reported 76, Cincinnati reported 72, and Louisville reported 75. Once again, at Indianapolis, it was 73 degrees with clear skies. This is NOAA All Hazards Radio KEC 74 in Indianapolis. Now a look at your forecast for Indianapolis and central Indiana. Rest of tonight. Clear. Patchy fog toward daybreak. Lows around 60. East winds around 5 miles an hour. For Tuesday. Sunny. Highs in the lower 80s. East winds around 5 miles an hour. Tuesday night. Clear. Lows in the lower 60s. Light and variable winds. For Wednesday, mostly sunny. Highs in the mid-80s. Southwest winds around 5 miles an hour. Once again, the forecast for rest of tonight. Clear. Patchy fog toward daybreak. Lows around 60. East winds around 5 miles an hour. Taking a look.

Highs in the lower 80s. Chance of rain 50%. Friday night. Partly cloudy. A slight chance of showers and thunderstorms through the late overnight, then a chance of showers toward daybreak. Lows in the mid-60s. Chance of rain 30%. For Saturday, mostly cloudy through early afternoon, then becoming partly cloudy. A slight chance of showers. A slight chance of thunderstorms late in the afternoon. Highs in the mid-80s. Chance of rain 20%. Saturday night, partly cloudy with a slight chance of showers through the late overnight, then mostly clear toward daybreak. Lows in the upper 60s. Chance of rain 20%. For Sunday, partly cloudy through early afternoon, then mostly sunny with a slight chance of showers and thunderstorms late in the afternoon. Highs in the mid-80s. Chance of rain 20%. Sunday night, mostly clear. A slight chance of showers and thunderstorms through the late overnight. Lows in the upper 60s. Chance of rain 20%. For Monday, partly cloudy. A slight chance of showers through early afternoon, then a chance of showers with a slight chance of thunderstorms late in the afternoon. Highs in the upper 80s. Chance of rain 30%. Now here is the hazardous weather outlook for central Indiana. For the period through tonight, no hazardous weather is expected at this time. And now the extended outlook for the period Tuesday through Sunday. Expect occasional chances for thunderstorms Wednesday night through early next week for all or part of central Indiana. It is too soon to determine if any storms will be severe. Spotter information statement. Spotter activation is not anticipated. The outlook for Tuesday, August 11th through Monday, August 17th calls for both temperatures and precipitation to be above normal. Normal highs for the period are around 85 degrees, and normal lows are around 65. The normal precipitation total for the 7 days is between 0.65 and 0.70 inches. The ultraviolet index for Indianapolis on Tuesday will be 9. The Environmental Protection Agency categorizes an index of 9 as very high exposure to ultraviolet radiation. At midnight, at Indianapolis, it was clear. The temperature was 73 degrees, the dew point 62, and the relative humidity 68%. The wind was east at 7 miles an hour. The barometric pressure was 30.03 inches and rising. Around central Indiana, it was clear, with a temperature of 64 at Anderson, 64 at Muncie, 63 at Zionsville, 70 at Eagle Creek Airpark, and 63 at Shelbyville. Elsewhere across Indiana, skies ranged from clear to partly cloudy. It was 65 at South Bend, 66 at Fort Wayne, and 67 at Lafayette. Terre Haute reported 66, Bloomington reported 66, and Evansville reported 70. Just outside Indiana, skies ranged from clear to partly cloudy. It was 72 at Chicago, 64 at Champaign, and 64 at Dayton. St. Louis reported 76, Cincinnati reported 72, and Louisville reported 75. Once again, at Indianapolis, it was 73 degrees with clear skies. This is All Hazards Radio KEC 74 in Indianapolis. Now a look at your forecast for Indianapolis and central Indiana. Rest of tonight. Clear. Patchy fog toward daybreak. Lows around 60. East winds around 5 miles an hour. For Tuesday. Sunny. Highs in the lower 80s. East winds around 5 miles an hour. Tuesday night. Clear. Lows in the lower 60s. Light and variable winds. For Wednesday, mostly sunny. Highs in the mid-80s. Southwest winds around 5 miles an hour. Once again, the forecast for rest of tonight. Clear. Fog toward daybreak. Lows around 60. East winds around 5 miles an hour. Taking a look at the 3 through 7 day forecast for Indianapolis and central Indiana. Wednesday night. Mostly clear through the late overnight, then becoming partly cloudy. Lows in the mid-60s. South winds around 5 miles an hour.

For Thursday, partly cloudy with a slight chance of showers through early afternoon, then mostly cloudy with a chance of showers and thunderstorms late in the afternoon. Highs in the lower 80s. Chance of rain 50%. Thursday night, mostly cloudy. Showers likely with a chance of thunderstorms through the late overnight, then showers with a slight chance of thunderstorms toward daybreak. Lows in the upper 60s. Chance of rain 60%. For Friday, mostly cloudy with a slight chance of showers and thunderstorms through early afternoon, then partly cloudy with a chance of showers and thunderstorms late in the afternoon. Highs in the lower 80s. Chance of rain 50%. Friday night, partly cloudy. A slight chance of showers and thunderstorms through the late overnight, then a chance of showers toward daybreak. Lows in the mid-60s. Chance of rain 30%. For Saturday, mostly cloudy through early afternoon, then becoming partly cloudy. A slight chance of showers. A slight chance of thunderstorms late in the afternoon. Highs in the mid-80s. Chance of rain 20%. Saturday night, partly cloudy with a slight chance of showers through the late overnight, then mostly clear toward daybreak. Lows in the upper 60s. Chance of rain 20%. For Sunday, partly cloudy through early afternoon, then mostly sunny with a slight chance of showers and thunderstorms late in the afternoon. Highs in the mid-80s. Chance of rain 20%. Sunday night, mostly clear. A slight chance of showers and thunderstorms through the late overnight. Lows in the upper 60s. Chance of rain 20%. For Monday, partly cloudy. A slight chance of showers through early afternoon, then a chance of showers with a slight chance of thunderstorms late in the afternoon. Highs in the upper 80s. Chance of rain 30%. The 8 to 14 day outlook for Tuesday, August 11th through Monday, August 17th, calls for both temperatures and precipitation to be above normal. Normal highs for the period are around 85 degrees, and normal lows are around 65. The normal precipitation total for the 7 days is between 0.65 and 0.70 inches. The ultraviolet index for Indianapolis on Tuesday will be 9. The Environmental Protection Agency categorizes an index of 9 as very high exposure to ultraviolet radiation. At midnight, at Indianapolis, it was clear. The temperature was 73 degrees, the dew point 62, and the relative humidity 68%. The wind was east at 7 miles an hour. The barometric pressure was 30.03 inches and rising. Around central Indiana, it was clear, with a temperature of 64 at Anderson, 64 at Muncie, 63 at Zionsville, 70 at Eagle Creek Airpark, and 63 at Shelbyville. Elsewhere across Indiana, skies ranged from clear to partly cloudy. It was 65 at South Bend, 66 at Fort Wayne, and 67 at Lafayette. Terre Haute reported 66, Bloomington reported 66, and Evansville reported 70. Just outside Indiana, skies ranged from clear to partly cloudy. It was 72 at Chicago, 64 at Champaign, and 64 at Dayton. St. Louis reported 76, Cincinnati reported 72, and Louisville reported 75. Once again, at Indianapolis, it was 73 degrees with clear skies. All Hazards Radio KEC 74 in Indianapolis. Now a look at your forecast for Indianapolis and central Indiana. Rest of tonight. Clear. Patchy fog toward daybreak. Lows around 60. East winds around 5 miles an hour. For Tuesday. Sunny. Highs in the lower 80s. East winds around 5 miles an hour. Tuesday night. Clear. Lows in the lower 60s. Light and variable winds. For Wednesday. Mostly sunny. Highs in the mid-80s. Southwest winds around 5 miles an hour. Once again, the forecast for rest of tonight. Clear. Patchy fog toward daybreak. Lows around 60. East winds around 5 miles an hour. The current time is 12:53 a.m. Eastern Daylight Time. Taking a look at the

through 7-day forecast for Indianapolis and central Indiana. Wednesday night, mostly clear through the late overnight, then becoming partly cloudy. Lows in the mid-60s. South winds around 5 miles an hour. For Thursday, partly cloudy with a slight chance of showers through early afternoon, then mostly cloudy with a chance of showers and thunderstorms late in the afternoon. Highs in the lower 80s. Chance of rain 50%. Thursday night, mostly cloudy. Showers likely with a chance of thunderstorms through the late overnight, then a chance of showers with a slight chance of thunderstorms toward daybreak. Low upper 60s. Chance of rain 60%. For Friday, mostly cloudy with a slight chance of showers and thunderstorms through early afternoon, then partly cloudy with a chance of showers and thunderstorms late in the afternoon. Highs in the lower 80s. Chance of rain 50%. Friday night, partly cloudy. A slight chance of showers and thunderstorms through the late overnight, then a chance of showers toward daybreak. Lows in the mid-60s. Chance of rain 30%. For Saturday, mostly cloudy through early afternoon, then becoming partly cloudy. A slight chance of showers. A slight chance of thunderstorms late in the afternoon. Highs in the mid-80s. Chance of rain 20%. Saturday night, partly cloudy with a slight chance of showers through the late overnight, then mostly clear toward daybreak. Lows in the upper 60s. Chance of rain 20%. For Sunday, partly cloudy through early afternoon, then mostly sunny with a slight chance of showers and thunderstorms late in the afternoon. Highs in the mid-80s. Chance of rain 20%. Sunday night, mostly clear. A slight chance of showers and thunderstorms through the late overnight. Lows in the upper 60s. Chance of rain 20%. For Monday, partly cloudy. A slight chance of showers through early afternoon, then a chance of showers with a slight chance of thunderstorms late in the afternoon. Highs in the upper 80s. Chance of rain 30%. The 8 to 14 day outlook for Tuesday, August 11th through Monday, August 17th calls for both temperatures and precipitation to be above normal. Normal highs for the period are around 85 degrees, and normal lows are around 65. The normal precipitation total for the 7 days is between 0.65 and 0.70 inches. The ultraviolet index for Indianapolis on Tuesday will be 9. The Environmental Protection Agency categorizes an index of 9 as very high exposure to ultraviolet radiation. At midnight, at Indianapolis, it was clear. The temperature was 73 degrees, the dew point 62, and the relative humidity 68%. The wind was east at 7 miles an hour. The barometric pressure was 30.03 inches and rising. Around central Indiana, it was clear, with a temperature of 64 at Anderson, 64 at Muncie, 63 at Zionsville, 70 at Eagle Creek Airpark, and 63 at Shelbyville. Elsewhere across Indiana, skies ranged from clear to partly cloudy. It was 65 at South Bend, 66 at Fort Wayne, and 67 at Lafayette. Terre Haute reported 66, Bloomington reported 66, and Evansville reported 70. Just outside Indiana, skies ranged from clear to partly cloudy. It was 72 at Chicago, 64 at Champaign, and 64 at Dayton. St. Louis reported 76, Cincinnati reported 72, and Louisville reported 75. Once again, at Indianapolis, it was 73 degrees with clear skies. This is NOAA All Hazards Radio KEC 74 in Indianapolis. Now a look at your forecast for Indianapolis and central Indiana. Rest of tonight. Clear. Patchy fog toward daybreak. Lows around 60. East winds around 5 miles an hour. For Tuesday. Sunny. Highs in the lower 80s. East winds around 5 miles an hour. Tuesday night. Clear. Lows in the lower 60s. Light and variable winds. For Wednesday, mostly sunny. Highs in the mid-80s. Southwest winds around 5 miles an hour. Once again, the forecast for rest of tonight.

clear. Patchy fog toward daybreak. Lows around 60. East winds around 5 miles an hour. Taking a look at the 3-7 day forecast for Indianapolis and central Indiana. Wednesday night. Mostly clear through the late overnight, then becoming partly cloudy. Lows in the mid-60s. South winds around 5 miles an hour. For Thursday. Partly cloudy with a slight chance of showers through early afternoon, then mostly cloudy with a chance of showers and thunderstorms late in the afternoon. Highs in the lower 80s. Chance of rain 50%. Thursday night. Mostly cloudy. Showers likely with a chance of thunderstorms through the late overnight, then a chance of showers with a slight chance of thunderstorms toward daybreak. Lows in the upper 60s. Chance of rain 60%. For Friday. Mostly cloudy with a slight chance of showers and thunderstorms through early afternoon, then partly cloudy with a chance of showers and thunderstorms late in the afternoon. Highs in the lower 80s. Chance of rain 50%. Friday night. Partly cloudy. A slight chance of showers and thunderstorms through the late overnight, then a chance of showers toward daybreak. Lows in the mid-60s. Chance of rain 30%. For Saturday. Mostly cloudy through early afternoon, then becoming partly cloudy. A slight chance of showers. A slight chance of thunderstorms late in the afternoon. Highs in the mid-80s. Chance of rain 20%. Saturday night. Partly cloudy with a slight chance of showers through the late overnight, then mostly clear toward daybreak. Lows in the upper 60s. Chance of rain 20%. For Sunday. Partly cloudy through early afternoon, then mostly sunny with a slight chance of showers and thunderstorms late in the afternoon. Highs in the mid-80s. Chance of rain 20%. Sunday night. Mostly clear. A slight chance of showers and thunderstorms through the late overnight. Lows in the upper 60s. Chance of rain 20%. For Monday. Partly cloudy. A slight chance of showers through early afternoon, then a chance of showers with a slight... Day outlook for Tuesday, August 11th through Monday, August 17th, calls for both temperatures and precipitation to be above normal. Normal highs for the period are around 85 degrees, and normal lows are around 65. The normal precipitation total for the 7 days is between 0.65 and 0.70 inches. At midnight, at Indianapolis, it was clear. The temperature was 73 degrees, the dew point 62, and the relative humidity 68%. The wind was east at 7 miles an hour. The barometric pressure was 30.03 inches and rising. Around central Indiana, it was clear, with a temperature of 64 at Anderson, 64 at Muncie, 63 at Zionsville, 70 at Eagle Creek Air Park, and 63 at Shelbyville. Elsewhere across Indiana, skies ranged from clear to partly cloudy. It was 65 at South Bend, 66 at Fort Wayne, and 67 at Lafayette. Terre Haute reported 66, Bloomington reported 66, and Evansville reported 70. Just outside Indiana, skies ranged from clear to partly cloudy. It was 72 at Chicago, 64 at Champaign, and 64 at Dayton. St. Louis reported 76, Cincinnati reported 72, and Louisville reported 75. Once again, at Indianapolis, it was 73 degrees with clear skies. This is NOAA All Hazards Radio KEC 74 in Indianapolis. Now a look at your forecast for Indianapolis and central Indiana. Rest of tonight. Clear. Patchy fog toward daybreak. Lows around 60. East winds around 5 miles an hour. For Tuesday. Sunny. Highs in the lower 80s. East winds around 5 miles an hour. Tuesday night. Clear. Lows in the lower 60s. Light and variable winds. For Wednesday. Mostly sunny. Highs in the mid-80s. Southwest winds around 5 miles an hour. Once again, the forecast for rest of tonight. Clear.

patchy fog toward daybreak. Lows around 60. East winds around 5 miles an hour. Taking a look at the 3-7 day forecast for Indianapolis and central Indiana. Wednesday night. Mostly clear through the late overnight, then becoming partly cloudy. Lows in the mid-60s. South winds around 5 miles an hour. For Thursday. Partly cloudy with a slight chance of showers through early afternoon, then mostly cloudy with a chance of showers and thunderstorms late in the afternoon. Highs in the lower 80s. Chance of rain 50%. Thursday night. Mostly cloudy. Showers likely with a chance of thunderstorms through the late overnight, then a chance of showers with a slight chance of thunderstorms toward daybreak. Lows in the upper 60s. Chance of rain 60%. For Friday. Mostly cloudy with a slight chance of showers and thunderstorms through early afternoon, then partly cloudy with a chance of showers and thunderstorms late in the afternoon. Highs in the lower 80s. Chance of rain 50%. Friday night. Partly cloudy. A slight chance of showers and thunderstorms through the late overnight, then a chance of showers toward daybreak. Lows in the mid-60s. Chance of rain 30%. For Saturday. Mostly cloudy through early afternoon, then becoming partly cloudy. A slight chance of showers. A slight chance of thunderstorms late in the afternoon. Highs in the mid-80s. Chance of rain 20%. Saturday night. Partly cloudy with a slight chance of showers through the late overnight, then mostly clear toward daybreak. Lows in the upper 60s. Chance of rain 20%. For Sunday. Partly cloudy through early afternoon, then mostly sunny with a slight chance of showers and thunderstorms late in the afternoon. Highs in the mid-80s. Chance of rain 20%. Sunday night. Mostly clear. A slight chance of showers and thunderstorms through the late overnight. Lows in the upper 60s. Chance of rain 20%. For Monday. Partly cloudy. A slight chance of showers through early afternoon, then a chance of showers with a slight chance of thunderstorms late in the afternoon. Highs in the upper 80s. Chance of rain 30%. Now here is the hazardous weather outlook for central Indiana. For the period through tonight. No hazardous weather is expected at this time. And now the extended outlook for the period Tuesday through Sunday. Expect occasional chances for thunderstorms Wednesday night through early next week for all or part of central Indiana. It is too soon to determine if any storms will be severe. Spotter information statement, spotter activation is not anticipated. And now a look at your forecast for Indianapolis and central Indiana. Rest of tonight. Clear. Patchy fog toward daybreak. Lows around 60. East winds around 5 miles an hour. For Tuesday. Sunny. Highs in the lower 80s. Light and variable winds, becoming northeast around 5 miles an hour late in the afternoon. Tuesday night. Mostly clear. Lows in the lower 60s. Light and variable winds. For Wednesday. Mostly sunny. Highs in the mid-80s. Southwest winds around 5 miles an hour. Once again, the forecast for rest of tonight. Clear. Patchy fog toward daybreak. Lows around 60. East winds around 5 miles an hour. Taking a look at the 3-7 day forecast for Indianapolis and central Indiana. Wednesday night. Mostly clear through the late overnight, then becoming partly cloudy. Lows in the mid-60s. South winds around 5 miles an hour. For Thursday, partly cloudy with a slight chance of showers through early afternoon, then mostly cloudy with a chance of showers and thunderstorms late in the afternoon. Highs in the lower 80s. Chance of rain 50%. Thursday night, mostly cloudy. Showers likely with a chance of thunderstorms through the late overnight, then a chance of showers with a slight chance of thunderstorms toward daybreak. Lows in the upper 60s. Chance of rain 60%. For Friday. Mostly cloudy with a slight chance of showers and thunderstorms through early afternoon, then partly cloudy with a chance of showers and thunderstorms late in the afternoon.

afternoon. Highs in the lower 80s. Chance of rain 50%. Friday night. Partly cloudy. A slight chance of showers and thunderstorms through the late overnight, then a chance of showers toward daybreak. Lows in the mid-60s. Chance of rain 30%. For Saturday, mostly cloudy through early afternoon, then becoming partly cloudy. A slight chance of showers. A slight chance of thunderstorms late in the afternoon. Highs in the mid-80s. Chance of rain 20%. Saturday night, partly cloudy with a slight chance of showers through the late overnight, then mostly clear toward daybreak. Lows in the upper 60s. Chance of rain 20%. For Sunday, partly cloudy through early afternoon, then mostly sunny with a slight chance of showers and thunderstorms late in the afternoon. Highs in the mid-80s. Chance of rain 20%. Sunday night, mostly clear. A slight chance of showers and thunderstorms through the late overnight. Lows in the upper 60s. Chance of rain 20%. For Monday, partly cloudy. A slight chance of showers through early afternoon, then a chance of showers with a slight chance of thunderstorms late in the afternoon. Highs in the upper 80s. Chance of rain 30%. The current time is 1:10 a.m. Eastern Daylight Time. The 8 to 14 day outlook for Tuesday, August 11th through Monday, August 17th calls for both temperatures and precipitation to be above normal. Normal highs for the period are around 85 degrees, and normal lows are around 65. The normal precipitation total for the 7 days is between 0.65 and 0.70 inches. This is NOAA All Hazards Radio KEC 74 in Indianapolis. Now a look at your forecast for Indianapolis and central Indiana. Rest of tonight. Clear. Patchy fog toward daybreak. Lows around 60. East winds around 5 miles an hour. For Tuesday. Sunny. Highs in the lower 80s. Light and variable winds, becoming northeast around 5 miles an hour late in the afternoon. Tuesday night. Mostly clear. Lows in the lower 60s. Light and variable winds. For Wednesday, mostly sunny. Highs in the mid-80s. Southwest winds around 5 miles an hour. Once again, the forecast for rest of tonight. Clear. Patchy fog toward daybreak. Lows around 60. East winds around 5 miles an hour. Taking a look at the 3 through 7 day forecast for Indianapolis and central Indiana. Wednesday night, mostly clear through the late overnight, then becoming partly cloudy. Lows in the mid-60s. South winds around 5 miles an hour. For Thursday, partly cloudy with a slight chance of showers through early afternoon, then mostly cloudy with a chance of showers and thunderstorms late in the afternoon. Highs in the lower 80s. Chance of rain 50%. Thursday night. Mostly cloudy. Showers likely with a chance of thunderstorms through the late overnight, then a chance of showers with a slight chance of thunderstorms toward daybreak. Lows in the upper 60s. Chance of rain 60%. For Friday. Mostly cloudy with a slight chance of showers and thunderstorms through early afternoon, then partly cloudy with a chance of showers and thunderstorms late in the afternoon. Highs in the lower 80s. Chance of rain 50%. Friday night. Partly cloudy. A slight chance of showers and thunderstorms through the late overnight, then a chance of showers toward daybreak. Lows in the mid-60s. Chance of rain 30%. For Saturday. Mostly cloudy through early afternoon, then becoming partly cloudy. A slight chance of showers. A slight chance of thunderstorms late in the afternoon. Highs in the mid-80s. Chance of rain 20%. Saturday night. Partly cloudy with a slight chance of showers through the late overnight, then mostly clear toward daybreak. Lows in the upper 60s. Chance of rain 20%. For Sunday. Partly cloudy through early afternoon, then mostly sunny with a slight chance of showers and thunderstorms late in the afternoon. Highs in the mid-80s. Chance of rain 20%. Sunday night.

mostly clear. A slight chance of showers and thunderstorms through the late overnight. Lows in the upper 60s. Chance of rain 20%. For Monday, partly cloudy. A slight chance of showers through early afternoon, then a chance of showers with a slight chance of thunderstorms late in the afternoon. Highs in the upper 80s. Chance of rain 30%. The 8 to 14 day outlook for Tuesday, August 11th through Monday, August 17th, calls for both temperatures and precipitation to be above normal. Normal highs for the period are around 85 degrees, and normal lows are around 65. The normal precipitation total for the 7 days is between 0.65 and 0.70 inches. At 1 a.m., at Indianapolis, it was clear. The temperature was 72 degrees, the dew point 62, and the relative humidity 71%. The wind was east at 7 miles an hour. The barometric pressure was 30.04 inches and rising. Around central Indiana and Zionsville, fog was reported with a temperature of 62. It was clear with a temperature of 62 at Anderson, 63 at Muncie, 68 at Eagle Creek Airport, and 62 at Shelbyville. Elsewhere across Indiana, it was clear. It was 65 at South Bend, 65 at Fort Wayne, and 67 at Lafayette. Terre Haute reported 66, Bloomington reported 64, and Evansville reported 71. Just outside Indiana, skies ranged from clear to partly cloudy. It was 71 at Chicago, 63 at Champaign, and 63 at Dayton. St. Louis reported 73, Cincinnati reported 70, and Louisville reported 73. Once again, at Indianapolis, it was 72 degrees with clear skies. This is NOAA All Hazards Radio KEC 74 in Indianapolis. Now a look at your forecast for Indianapolis and central Indiana. Rest of tonight. Clear. Patchy fog toward daybreak. Lows around 60. East winds around 5 miles an hour. For Tuesday. Sunny. Highs in the lower 80s. Light and variable winds, becoming northeast around 5 miles an hour late in the afternoon. Tuesday night. Mostly clear. Lows in the lower 60s. Light and variable winds. For Wednesday. Mostly sunny. Highs in the mid-80s. Southwest winds around 5 miles an hour. Once again, the forecast for rest of tonight. Clear. Patchy fog toward daybreak. Lows around 60. East winds around 5 miles an hour. Taking a look at the 3 through 7 day forecast for Indianapolis and central Indiana. Wednesday night. Mostly clear through the late overnight, then becoming partly cloudy. Lows in the mid-60s. South winds around 5 miles an hour. For Thursday, partly cloudy with a slight chance of showers through early afternoon, then mostly cloudy with a chance of showers and thunderstorms late in the afternoon. Highs in the lower 80s. Chance of rain 50%. Thursday night, mostly cloudy. Showers likely with a chance of thunderstorms through the late overnight. Then a chance of showers with a slight chance of thunderstorms toward daybreak. Lows in the upper 60s. Chance of rain 60%. For Friday, mostly cloudy with a slight chance of showers and thunderstorms through early afternoon, then partly cloudy with a chance of showers and thunderstorms late in the afternoon. Highs in the lower 80s. Chance of rain 50%. Friday night, partly cloudy. A slight chance of showers and thunderstorms through the late overnight, then a chance of showers toward daybreak. Lows in the mid-60s. Chance of rain 30%. For Saturday, mostly cloudy through early afternoon, then becoming partly cloudy. A slight chance of showers. A slight chance of thunderstorms late in the afternoon. Highs in the mid-80s. Chance of rain 20%. Saturday night, partly cloudy with a slight chance of showers through the late overnight, then mostly clear toward daybreak. Lows in the upper 60s. Chance of rain 20%. For Sunday, partly cloudy through early afternoon, then mostly sunny with a slight chance of showers and thunderstorms late in the afternoon. Highs in the mid-80s.

chance of rain 20%. Sunday night, mostly clear. A slight chance of showers and thunderstorms through the late overnight. Lows in the upper 60s. Chance of rain 20%. For Monday, partly cloudy. A slight chance of showers through early afternoon, then a chance of showers with a slight chance of thunderstorms late in the afternoon. Highs in the upper 80s. Chance of rain 30%. The 8 to 14 day outlook for Tuesday, August 11th through Monday, August 17th, calls for both temperatures and precipitation to be above normal. Normal highs for the period are around 85 degrees, and normal lows are around 65. The normal precipitation total for the 7 days is between 0.65 and 0.70 inches. At 1 a.m., at Indianapolis, it was clear. The temperature was 72 degrees, the dew point 62, and the relative humidity 71%. The wind was east at 7 miles an hour. The barometric pressure was 30.04 inches and rising. Around central Indiana, at Zionsville, fog was reported, with a temperature of 62. It was clear, with a temperature of 62 at Anderson, 63 at Muncie, 68 at Eagle Creek Airpark, and 62 at Shelbyville. Elsewhere across Indiana, it was clear. 65 at South Bend, 65 at Fort Wayne, and 67 at Lafayette. Terre Haute reported 66, Bloomington reported 64, and Evansville reported 67. Just outside Indiana, skies ranged from clear to partly cloudy. It was 71 at Chicago, 63 at Champaign, and 63 at Dayton. St. Louis reported 73, Cincinnati reported 70, and Louisville reported 73. Once again, at Indianapolis, it was 72 degrees with clear skies. This is NOAA All Hazards Radio KEC 74 in Indianapolis. Now a look at your forecast for Indianapolis and central Indiana. Rest of tonight. Clear. Patchy fog toward daybreak. Lows around 60. East winds around 5 miles an hour. For Tuesday. Sunny. Highs in the lower 80s. Light and variable winds, becoming northeast around 5 miles an hour late in the afternoon. Tuesday night. Mostly clear. Lows in the lower 60s. Light and variable winds. For Wednesday. Mostly sunny. Highs in the mid-80s. Southwest winds around 5 miles an hour. Once again, the forecast for rest of tonight. Clear. Patchy fog toward daybreak. Lows around 60. East winds around 5 miles an hour. Taking a look at the 3 through 7 day forecast for Indianapolis and central Indiana. Wednesday night. Mostly clear through the late overnight, then becoming partly cloudy. Lows in the mid-60s. South winds around 5 miles an hour. For Thursday, partly cloudy with a slight chance of showers through early afternoon, then mostly cloudy with a chance of showers and thunderstorms late in the afternoon. Highs in the lower 80s. Chance of rain 50%. Thursday night, mostly cloudy. Showers likely with a chance of thunderstorms through the late overnight, then a chance of showers with a slight chance of thunderstorms toward daybreak. Lows in the upper 60s. Chance of rain 60%. Friday. Mostly cloudy with a slight chance of showers and thunderstorms through early afternoon, then partly cloudy with a chance of showers and thunderstorms late in the afternoon. Highs in the lower 80s. Chance of rain 50%. Friday night. Partly cloudy. A slight chance of showers and thunderstorms through the late overnight, then a chance of showers toward daybreak. Lows in the mid-60s. Chance of rain 30%. For Saturday, mostly cloudy through early afternoon, then becoming partly cloudy. A slight chance of showers. A slight chance of thunderstorms late in the afternoon. Highs in the mid-80s. Chance of rain 20%. Saturday night, partly cloudy with a slight chance of showers through the late overnight, then mostly clear toward daybreak. Lows in the upper 60s. Chance of rain 20%. For Sunday, partly cloudy through early afternoon, then mostly sunny with a slight chance of showers and thunderstorms.

storms late in the afternoon. Highs in the mid-80s. Chance of rain 20%. Sunday night, mostly clear. A slight chance of showers and thunderstorms through the late overnight. Lows in the upper 60s. Chance of rain 20%. For Monday, partly cloudy. A slight chance of showers through early afternoon, then a chance of showers with a slight chance of thunderstorms late in the afternoon. Highs in the upper 80s. Chance of rain 30%. The current time is 1:24 a.m. Eastern Daylight Time. Now here is the hazardous weather outlook for central Indiana. For the period through tonight, no hazardous weather is expected at this time. And now the extended outlook for the period Tuesday through Sunday. Expect occasional chances for thunderstorms Wednesday night through early next week for all or part of central Indiana. It is too soon to determine if any storms will be severe. Spotter information statement. Spotter activation is not anticipated. The 8 to 14 day outlook for Tuesday, August 11th through Monday, August 17th calls for both temperatures and precipitation to be above normal. Normal highs for the period are around 85 degrees, and normal lows are around 65. The normal precipitation total for the 7 days is between 0.65 and 0.70 inches. At 1 a.m., at Indianapolis, it was clear. The temperature was 72 degrees, the dew point 62, and the relative humidity 71%. The wind was east at 7 miles an hour. The barometric pressure was 30.04 inches and rising. Around central Indiana and Zionsville, fog was reported with a temperature of 62. It was clear with a temperature of 62 at Anderson, 63 at Muncie, 68 at Eagle Creek Airport, and 62 at Shelbyville. Elsewhere across Indiana, it was clear. It was 65 at South Bend, 65 at Fort Wayne, and 67 at Lafayette. Terre Haute reported 66, Bloomington reported 64, and Evansville reported 71. Just outside Indiana, skies ranged from clear to partly cloudy. It was 71 at Chicago, 63 at Champaign, and 63 at Dayton. St. Louis reported 73, Cincinnati reported 70, and Louisville reported 73. Once again, at Indianapolis, it was 72 degrees with clear skies. This is NOAA All Hazards Radio KEC 74 in Indianapolis. Now a look at your forecast for Indianapolis and central Indiana. Rest of tonight. Clear. Patchy fog toward daybreak. Lows around 60. East winds around 5 miles an hour. For Tuesday. Sunny. Highs in the lower 80s. Light and variable winds, becoming northeast around 5 miles an hour late in the afternoon. Tuesday night, mostly clear. Lows in the lower 60s. Light and variable winds. For Wednesday, mostly sunny. Highs in the mid-80s. Southwest winds around 5 miles an hour. Once again, the forecast for rest of tonight. Clear. Patchy fog toward daybreak. Lows around 60. East winds around 5 miles an hour. Taking a look at the 3 through 7 day forecast for Indianapolis and central Indiana. Wednesday night. Mostly clear through the late overnight, then becoming partly cloudy. Lows in the mid-60s. South winds around 5 miles an hour. For Thursday. Partly cloudy with a slight chance of showers through early afternoon, then mostly cloudy with a chance of showers and thunderstorms late in the afternoon. Highs in the lower 80s. Chance of rain 50%. Thursday night. Mostly cloudy. Showers likely with a chance of thunderstorms through the late overnight, then a chance of showers with a slight chance of thunderstorms toward daybreak. Lows in the upper 60s. Chance of rain 60%. For Friday, mostly cloudy with a slight chance of showers and thunderstorms through early afternoon, then partly cloudy with a chance of showers and thunderstorms late in the afternoon. Highs in the lower 80s. Chance of rain 50%. Friday night, partly cloudy. A slight chance of showers and thunderstorms through the late overnight, then a chance of showers toward daybreak.

the mid-60s. Chance of rain 30%. For Saturday, mostly cloudy through early afternoon, then becoming partly cloudy. A slight chance of showers. A slight chance of thunderstorms late in the afternoon. Highs in the mid-80s. Chance of rain 20%. Saturday night, partly cloudy with a slight chance of showers through the late overnight, then mostly clear toward daybreak. Lows in the upper 60s. Chance of rain 20%. For Sunday, partly cloudy through early afternoon, then mostly sunny with a slight chance of showers and thunderstorms late in the afternoon. Highs in the mid-80s. Chance of rain 20%. Sunday night, mostly clear. A slight chance of showers and thunderstorms through the late overnight. Lows in the upper 60s. Chance of rain 20%. For Monday, partly cloudy. A slight chance of showers through early afternoon, then a chance of showers with a slight chance of thunderstorms late in the afternoon. Highs in the upper 80s. Chance of rain 30%. The 8 to 14 day outlook for Tuesday, August 11th through Monday, August 17th calls for both temperatures and precipitation to be above normal. Normal highs for the period are around 85 degrees, and normal lows are around 65. The normal precipitation total for the 7 days is between 0.65 and 0.70 inches. At 1 a.m. at Indianapolis, it was clear. The temperature was 72 degrees, the dew point 62, and the relative humidity 71%. The wind was east at 7 miles an hour. The barometric pressure was 30.04 inches and rising. Around central Indiana and Zionsville, fog was reported with a temperature of 62. It was clear with a temperature of 62 at Anderson, 63 at Muncie, 68 at Eagle Creek Airpark, and 62 at Shelbyville. Elsewhere across Indiana, it was clear. It was 65 at South Bend, 65 at Fort Wayne, and 67 at Lafayette. Terre Haute reported 66, Bloomington reported 64, and Evansville reported 71. Just outside Indiana, skies ranged from clear to partly cloudy. It was 71 at Chicago, 63 at Champaign, and 63 at Dayton. St. Louis reported 73, Cincinnati reported 70, and Louisville reported 73. Once again, at Indianapolis, it was 72 degrees with clear skies. This is NOAA All Hazards Radio KEC 74 in Indianapolis. Now a look at your forecast for Indianapolis and central Indiana. Rest of tonight. Clear. Patchy fog toward daybreak. Lows around 60. East winds around 5 miles an hour. For Tuesday. Sunny. Highs in the lower 80s. Light and variable winds, becoming northeast around 5 miles an hour late in the afternoon. Tuesday night. Mostly clear. Lows in the lower 60s. Light and variable winds. For Wednesday. Mostly sunny. Highs in the mid-80s. Southwest winds around 5 miles an hour. Once again, the forecast for rest of tonight. Clear. Patchy fog toward daybreak. Lows around 60. East winds around 5 miles an hour. Taking a look at the 3 through 7 day forecast for Indianapolis and central Indiana. Wednesday night. Mostly clear through the late overnight, then becoming partly cloudy. Lows in the mid-60s. South winds around 5 miles an hour. For Thursday, partly cloudy with a slight chance of showers through early afternoon, then mostly cloudy with a chance of showers and thunderstorms late in the afternoon. Highs in the lower 80s. Chance of rain 50%. Thursday night, mostly cloudy. Showers likely with a chance of showers and thunderstorms late in the afternoon. Highs in the lower 80s. Chance of rain 50%. Thursday night, mostly cloudy. Showers likely with a chance of thunderstorms through the late overnight, then a chance of showers with a slight chance of thunderstorms toward daybreak. Lows in the upper 60s. Chance of rain 60%. For Friday, mostly cloudy with a slight chance of showers and thunderstorms through early afternoon, then partly cloudy with a chance of

hours and thunderstorms late in the afternoon. Highs in the lower 80s. Chance of rain 50%. Friday night, partly cloudy. A slight chance of showers and thunderstorms through the late overnight, then a chance of showers toward daybreak. Lows in the mid-60s. Chance of rain 30%. For Saturday, mostly cloudy through early afternoon, then becoming partly cloudy. A slight chance of showers. A slight chance of thunderstorms late in the afternoon. Highs in the mid-80s. Chance of rain 20%. Saturday night, partly cloudy with a slight chance of showers through the late overnight, then mostly clear toward daybreak. Lows in the upper 60s. Chance of rain 20%. For Sunday, partly cloudy through early afternoon, then mostly sunny with a slight chance of showers and thunderstorms late in the afternoon. Highs in the mid-80s. Chance of rain 20%. Sunday night, mostly clear. A slight chance of showers and thunderstorms through the late overnight. Lows in the upper 60s. Chance of rain 20%. For Monday, partly cloudy. A slight chance of showers through early afternoon, then a chance of showers with a slight chance of thunderstorms late in the afternoon. Highs in the upper 80s. Chance of rain 30%. The 14-day outlook for Tuesday, August 11th through Monday, August 17th, calls for both temperatures and precipitation to be above normal. Normal highs for the period are around 85 degrees, and normal lows are around 65. The normal precipitation total for the 7 days is between 0.65 and 0.70 inches. At 1 a.m., at Indianapolis, it was clear. The temperature was 72 degrees, the dew point 62, and the relative humidity 71%. The wind was east at 7 miles an hour. The barometric pressure was 30.04 inches and rising. Around central Indiana and Zionsville, fog was reported with a temperature of 62. It was clear with a temperature of 62 at Anderson, 63 at Muncie, 68 at Eagle Creek Airpark, and 62 at Shelbyville. Elsewhere across Indiana, it was clear. It was 65 at South Bend, 65 at Fort Wayne, and 67 at Lafayette. Terre Haute reported 66, Bloomington reported 64, and Evansville reported 71. Just outside Indiana, skies ranged from clear to partly cloudy. It was 71 at Chicago, 63 at Champaign, and 63 at Dayton. St. Louis reported 73, Cincinnati reported 70, and Louisville reported 73. Once again, at Indianapolis, it was 72 degrees with clear skies. This is NOAA All Hazards Radio KEC 74 in Indianapolis. Now a look at your forecast for Indianapolis and central Indiana. Rest of tonight. Clear. Patchy fog toward daybreak. Lows around 60. East winds around 5 miles an hour. For Tuesday. Sunny. Highs in the lower 80s. Light and variable winds, becoming northeast around 5 miles an hour late in the afternoon. Tuesday night, mostly clear. Lows in the lower 60s. Light and variable winds. For Wednesday, mostly sunny. Highs in the mid-80s. Southwest winds around 5 miles an hour. Once again, the forecast for rest of tonight. Clear. Patchy fog toward daybreak. Lows around 60. East winds around 5 miles an hour. Taking a look at the 3 through 7 day forecast for Indianapolis and central Indiana. Wednesday night. Mostly clear through the late overnight, then becoming partly cloudy. Lows in the mid-60s. South winds around 5 miles an hour. For Thursday. Partly cloudy with a slight chance of showers through early afternoon, then mostly cloudy with a chance of showers and thunderstorms late in the afternoon. Highs in the lower 80s. Chance of rain 50%. Thursday night. Mostly cloudy. Showers likely with a chance of thunderstorms through the late overnight, then a chance of showers with a slight chance of thunderstorms toward daybreak. Lows in the upper 60s. Chance of rain 60%. For Friday, mostly cloudy with a slight chance of showers.

and thunderstorms through early afternoon. Then partly cloudy with a chance of showers and thunderstorms late in the afternoon. Highs in the lower 80s. Chance of rain 50%. Friday night. Partly cloudy. A slight chance of showers and thunderstorms through the late overnight. Then a chance of showers toward daybreak. Lows in the mid-60s. Chance of rain 30%. For Saturday. Mostly cloudy through early afternoon. Then becoming partly cloudy. A slight chance of showers. A slight chance of thunderstorms late in the afternoon. Highs in the mid-80s. Chance of rain 20%. Saturday night. Partly cloudy with a slight chance of showers through the late overnight, then mostly clear toward daybreak. Lows in the upper 60s. Chance of rain 20%. For Sunday. Partly cloudy through early afternoon, then mostly sunny with a slight chance of showers and thunderstorms late in the afternoon. Highs in the mid-80s. Chance of rain 20%. Sunday night. Mostly clear. A slight chance of showers and thunderstorms through the late overnight. Lows in the upper 60s. Chance of rain 20%. For Monday. Partly cloudy. A slight chance of showers through early afternoon. Then a chance of showers with a slight chance of thunderstorms late in the afternoon. Highs in the upper 80s. Chance of rain 30%. The current time is 1:40 a.m. Eastern Daylight Time. The 8 to 14 day outlook for Tuesday, August 11th through Monday, August 17th calls for both temperatures and precipitation to be above normal. Normal highs for the period are around 85 degrees, and normal lows are around 65. The normal precipitation total for the 7 days is between 0.65 and 0.70 inches. At 1 a.m. at Indianapolis, it was clear. The temperature was 72 degrees, the dew point 62, and the relative humidity 71%. The wind was east at 7 miles an hour. The barometric pressure was 30.04 inches and rising. Around central Indiana and Zionsville, fog was reported with a temperature of 62. It was clear with a temperature of 62 at Anderson, 63 at Muncie, 68 at Eagle Creek Airpark, and 62 at Shelbyville. Elsewhere across Indiana, it was clear. It was 65 at South Bend, 65 at Fort Wayne, and 67 at Lafayette. Terre Haute reported 66, Bloomington reported 64, and Evansville reported 71. Just outside Indiana, skies ranged from clear to partly cloudy. It was 71 at Chicago, 63 at Champaign, and 63 at Dayton. St. Louis reported 73, Cincinnati reported 70, and Louisville reported 73. Once again, at Indianapolis, it was 72 degrees with clear skies. This is NOAA All Hazards Radio KEC 74 in Indianapolis. Now a look at your forecast for Indianapolis, central Indiana. Rest of tonight. Clear. Patchy fog toward daybreak. Lows around 60. East winds around 5 miles an hour. For Tuesday. Sunny. Highs in the lower 80s. Light and variable winds, becoming northeast around 5 miles an hour late in the afternoon. Tuesday night. Mostly clear. Lows in the lower 60s. Light and variable winds. For Wednesday. Mostly sunny. Highs in the mid-80s. Southwest winds around 5 miles an hour. Once again, the forecast for rest of tonight. Clear. Patchy fog toward daybreak. Lows around 60. East winds around 5 miles an hour. Taking a look at the 3 through 7 day forecast for Indianapolis and central Indiana. Wednesday night. Mostly clear through the late overnight, then becoming partly cloudy. Lows in the mid-60s. South winds around 5 miles an hour. For Thursday. Partly cloudy with a slight chance of showers through early afternoon, then mostly cloudy with a chance of showers and thunderstorms late in the afternoon. Highs in the lower 80s. Chance of rain 50%. Thursday night. Mostly cloudy. Showers likely with a chance of thunderstorms through the late overnight, then a chance of showers with a slight chance of thunderstorms toward daybreak.

chance of rain 20%. For Sunday, partly cloudy through early afternoon, then mostly sunny with a slight chance of showers and thunderstorms late in the afternoon. Highs in the mid-80s. Chance of rain 20%. Sunday night, mostly clear. A slight chance of showers and thunderstorms through the late overnight. Lows in the upper 60s. Chance of rain 20%. For Monday, partly cloudy. A slight chance of showers through early afternoon, then a chance of showers with a slight chance of thunderstorms late in the afternoon. Highs in the upper 80s. Chance of rain 30%. Now here is the hazardous weather outlook for central Indiana. For the period through tonight, no hazardous weather is expected at this time. And now the extended outlook for the period Tuesday through Sunday. Expect occasional chances for thunderstorms Wednesday night through early next week for all or part of central Indiana. It is too soon to determine if any storms will be severe. Spotter information statement. Spotter activation is not anticipated. The outlook for Tuesday, August 11th through Monday, August 17th calls for both temperatures and precipitation to be above normal. Normal highs for the period are around 85 degrees, and normal lows are around 65. The normal precipitation total for the 7 days is between 0.65 and 0.70 inches. At 1 a.m., at Indianapolis, it was clear. The temperature was 72 degrees, the dew point 62, and the relative humidity 71%. The wind was east at 7 miles an hour. The barometric pressure was 30.04 inches and rising. Around central Indiana and Zionsville, fog was reported with a temperature of 62. It was clear with a temperature of 62 at Anderson, 63 at Muncie, 68 at Eagle Creek Airpark, and 62 at Shelbyville. Elsewhere across Indiana, it was clear. It was 65 at South Bend, 65 at Fort Wayne, and 67 at Lafayette. Terre Haute reported 66, Bloomington reported 64, and Evansville reported 71. Just outside Indiana, skies ranged from clear to partly cloudy. It was 71 at Chicago, 63 at Champaign, and 63 at Dayton. St. Louis reported 73, Cincinnati reported 70, and Louisville reported 73. Once again, at Indianapolis, it was 72 degrees with clear skies. This is NOAA All Hazards Radio KEC 74 in Indianapolis. Now a look at your forecast for Indianapolis and central Indiana. Rest of tonight. Clear. Patchy fog toward daybreak. Lows around 60. East winds around 5 miles an hour. For Tuesday. Sunny. Highs in the lower 80s. Light and variable winds, becoming northeast around 5 miles an hour late in the afternoon. Tuesday night, mostly clear. Lows in the lower 60s. Light and variable winds. For Wednesday, mostly sunny. Highs in the mid-80s. Southwest winds around 5 miles an hour. Once again, the forecast for rest of tonight. Clear. Patchy fog toward daybreak. Lows around 60. East winds around 5 miles an hour. Taking a look at the 3 through 7 day forecast for Indianapolis and central Indiana. Wednesday night. Mostly clear through the late overnight, then becoming partly cloudy. Lows in the mid-60s. South winds around 5 miles an hour. For Thursday. Partly cloudy with a slight chance of showers through early afternoon, then mostly cloudy with a chance of showers and thunderstorms late in the afternoon. Highs in the lower 80s. Chance of rain 50%. Thursday night. Mostly cloudy. Showers likely with a chance of thunderstorms through the late overnight, then a chance of showers with a slight chance of thunderstorms toward daybreak. Lows in the upper 60s. Chance of rain 60%. For Friday, mostly cloudy with a slight chance of showers and thunderstorms through early afternoon, then partly cloudy with a chance of showers and thunderstorms late in the afternoon. Highs in the lower 80s. Chance of rain 50%. Friday night, partly cloudy. A slight chance of showers and thunderstorms.

through the late overnight, then a chance of showers toward daybreak. Lows in the mid-60s. Chance of rain 30%. For Saturday, mostly cloudy through early afternoon, then becoming partly cloudy. A slight chance of showers. A slight chance of thunderstorms late in the afternoon. Highs in the mid-80s. Chance of rain 20%. Saturday night, partly cloudy with a slight chance of showers through the late overnight, then mostly clear toward daybreak. Lows in the upper 60s. Chance of rain 20%. For Sunday, partly cloudy through early afternoon, then mostly sunny with a slight chance of showers and thunderstorms late in the afternoon. Highs in the mid-80s. Chance of rain 20%. Sunday night, mostly clear. A slight chance of showers and thunderstorms through the late overnight. Lows in the upper 60s. Chance of rain 20%. For Monday, partly cloudy. A slight chance of showers through early afternoon, then a chance of showers with a slight chance of thunderstorms late in the afternoon. Highs in the upper 80s. Chance of rain 30%. The 8 to 14 day outlook for Tuesday, August 11th through Monday, August 17th calls for both temperatures and precipitation to be above normal. Normal highs for the period are around 85 degrees, and normal lows are around 65. The normal precipitation total for the 7 days is between 0.65 and 0.70 inches. At 1 a.m. at Indianapolis, it was clear. The temperature was 72 degrees, the dew point 62, and the relative humidity 71%. The wind was east at 7 miles an hour. The barometric pressure was 30.04 inches and rising. Around central Indiana and Zionsville, fog was reported with a temperature of 62. It was clear with a temperature of 62 at Anderson, 63 at Muncie, 68 at Eagle Creek Airpark, and 62 at Shelbyville. Elsewhere across Indiana, it was clear. It was 65 at South Bend, 65 at Fort Wayne, and 67 at Lafayette. Terre Haute reported 66, Bloomington reported 64, and Evansville reported 71. Just outside Indiana, skies ranged from clear to partly cloudy. It was 71 at Chicago, 63 at Champaign, and 63 at Dayton. St. Louis reported 73, Cincinnati reported 70, and Louisville reported 73. Once again, at Indianapolis, it was 72 degrees with clear skies. This is NOAA All Hazards Radio KEC 74 in Indianapolis. And now a look at your forecast for Indianapolis and central Indiana. Rest of tonight. Clear. Patchy fog toward daybreak. Lows around 60. East winds around 5 miles an hour. For Tuesday. Sunny. Highs in the lower 80s. Light and variable winds, becoming northeast around 5 miles an hour late in the afternoon. Tuesday night. Mostly clear. Lows in the lower 60s. Light and variable winds. For Wednesday. Mostly sunny. Highs in the mid-80s. Southwest winds around 5 miles an hour. Once again, the forecast for rest of tonight. Clear. Patchy fog toward daybreak. Lows around 60. East winds around 5 miles an hour. The current time is 1:53 a.m. Eastern Daylight Time. Taking a look at the 3 through 7 day forecast for Indianapolis and central Indiana. Wednesday night. Mostly clear through the late overnight, then becoming partly cloudy. Lows in the mid-60s. South winds around 5 miles an hour. For Thursday, partly cloudy with a slight chance of showers through early afternoon, then mostly cloudy with a chance of showers and thunderstorms late in the afternoon. Highs in the lower 80s. Chance of rain 50%. Thursday night, mostly cloudy. Showers likely with a chance of thunderstorms through the late overnight, then a chance of showers with a slight chance of thunderstorms toward daybreak. Lows in the upper 60s. Chance of rain 60%. For Friday, mostly cloudy with a slight chance of showers and thunderstorms through early afternoon, then partly cloudy with a chance of showers and thunderstorms late in the afternoon. Highs in the

lower 80s. Chance of rain 50%. Friday night, partly cloudy. A slight chance of showers and thunderstorms through the late overnight, then a chance of showers toward daybreak. Lows in the mid-60s. Chance of rain 30%. For Saturday, mostly cloudy through early afternoon, then becoming partly cloudy. A slight chance of showers. A slight chance of thunderstorms late in the afternoon. Highs in the mid-80s. Chance of rain 20%. Saturday night, partly cloudy with a slight chance of showers through the late overnight, then mostly clear toward daybreak. Lows in the upper 60s. Chance of rain 20%. For Sunday, partly cloudy through early afternoon, then mostly sunny with a slight chance of showers and thunderstorms late in the afternoon. Highs in the mid-80s. Chance of rain 20%. Sunday night, mostly clear. A slight chance of showers and thunderstorms through the late overnight. Lows in the upper 60s. Chance of rain 20%. For Monday, partly cloudy. A slight chance of showers through early afternoon, then a chance of showers with a slight chance of thunderstorms late in the afternoon. Highs in the upper 80s. Chance of rain 30%. The 8 to 14 day outlook for Tuesday, August 11th through Monday, August 17th calls for both temperatures and precipitation to be above normal. Normal highs for the period are around 85 degrees, and normal lows are around 65. The normal precipitation total for the 7 days is between 0.65 and 0.70 inches. At 1 a.m. at Indianapolis, it was clear. The temperature was 72 degrees, the dew point 62, and the relative humidity 71%. The wind was east at 7 miles an hour. The barometric pressure was 30.04 inches and rising. Around central Indiana, at Zionsville, fog was reported, with a temperature of 62. It was clear, with a temperature of 62 at Anderson, 63 at Muncie, 68 at Eagle Creek Airpark, and 62 at Shelbyville. Elsewhere across Indiana, it was clear. It was 65 at South Bend, 65 at Fort Wayne, and 67 at Lafayette. Terre Haute reported 66, Bloomington reported 64, and Evansville reported 71. Just outside Indiana, skies ranged from clear to partly cloudy. It was 71 at Chicago, 63 at Champaign, and 63 at Dayton. St. Louis reported 73, Cincinnati reported 70, and Louisville reported 73. Once again, at Indianapolis, it was 72 degrees with clear skies. This is NOAA All Hazards Radio KEC 74 in Indianapolis. Now a look at your forecast for Indianapolis and central Indiana. Rest of tonight. Clear. Patchy fog toward daybreak. Lows around 60. East winds around 5 miles an hour. For Tuesday. Sunny. Highs in the lower 80s. Light and variable winds, becoming northeast around 5 miles an hour late in the afternoon. Tuesday night. Mostly clear. Lows in the lower 60s. Light and variable winds. For Wednesday. Mostly sunny. Highs in the mid-80s. Southwest winds around 5 miles an hour. Once again, the forecast for rest of tonight. Clear. Patchy fog toward daybreak. Lows around 60. East winds around 5 miles an hour. Taking a look at the 3 through 7 day forecast for Indianapolis and central Indiana. Wednesday night. Mostly clear through the late overnight, then becoming partly cloudy. Lows in the mid-60s. South winds around 5 miles an hour. For Thursday, partly cloudy with a slight chance of showers through early afternoon, then mostly cloudy with a chance of showers and thunderstorms late in the afternoon. Highs in the lower 80s. Chance of rain 50%. Thursday night, mostly cloudy. Showers likely with a chance of thunderstorms through the late overnight, then a chance of showers with a slight chance of thunderstorms toward daybreak. Lows in the upper 60s. Chance of rain 60%. For Friday, mostly cloudy with a slight chance of showers and thunderstorms through early afternoon, then partly cloudy with a chance

showers and thunderstorms late in the afternoon. Highs in the lower 80s. Chance of rain 50%. Friday night. Partly cloudy. A slight chance of showers and thunderstorms through the late overnight, then a chance of showers toward daybreak. Lows in the mid-60s. Chance of rain 30%. For Saturday, mostly cloudy through early afternoon, then becoming partly cloudy. A slight chance of showers. A slight chance of thunderstorms late in the afternoon. Highs in the mid-80s. Chance of rain 20%. Saturday night, partly cloudy with a slight chance of showers through the late overnight, then mostly clear toward daybreak. Lows in the upper 60s. Chance of rain 20%. For Sunday, partly cloudy through early afternoon, then mostly sunny with a slight chance of showers and thunderstorms late in the afternoon. Highs in the mid-80s. Chance of rain 20%. Sunday night, mostly clear. A slight chance of showers and thunderstorms through the late overnight. Lows in the upper 60s. Chance of rain 20%. For Monday, partly cloudy. A slight chance of showers through early afternoon, then a chance of showers with a slight chance of thunderstorms late in the afternoon. Highs in the upper 80s. Chance of rain 30%. The 8 to 14 day outlook for Tuesday, August 11th through Monday, August 17th calls for both temperatures and precipitation to be above normal. Normal highs for the period are around 85 degrees, and normal lows are around 65. The normal precipitation total for the 7 days is between 0.65 and 0.70 inches. At 1 a.m., at Indianapolis, it was clear. The temperature was 72 degrees, the dew point 62, and the relative humidity 71%. The wind was east at 7 miles an hour. The barometric pressure was 30.04 inches and rising. Around central Indiana, at Zionsville, fog was reported, with a temperature of 62. It was clear, with a temperature of 62 at Anderson, 63 at Muncie, 68 at Eagle Creek Airpark, and 62 at Shelbyville. Elsewhere across Indiana, it was clear. It was 65 at South Bend, 65 at Fort Wayne, and 67 at Lafayette. Terre Haute reported 66, Bloomington reported 64, and Evansville reported 71. Just outside Indiana, skies ranged from clear to partly cloudy. It was 71 at Chicago, 63 at Champaign, and 63 at Dayton. St. Louis reported 73, Cincinnati reported 70, and Louisville reported 73. Once again, at Indianapolis, it was 72 degrees with clear skies. This is NOAA All Hazards Radio KEC 74 in Indianapolis. And now a look at your forecast for Indianapolis and central Indiana. Rest of tonight. Clear. Patchy fog toward daybreak. Lows around 60. East winds around 5 miles an hour. For Tuesday. Sunny. Highs in the lower 80s. Light and variable winds, becoming northeast around 5 miles an hour late in the afternoon. Tuesday night. Mostly clear. Lows in the lower 60s. Light and variable winds. For Wednesday. Mostly sunny. Highs in the mid-80s. Southwest winds around 5 miles an hour. Once again, the forecast for rest of tonight. Clear. Patchy fog toward daybreak. Lows around 60. East winds around 5 miles an hour. Taking a look at the 3 through 7 day forecast for Indianapolis and central Indiana. Wednesday night. Mostly clear through the late overnight, then becoming partly cloudy. Lows in the mid-60s. South winds around 5 miles an hour. For Thursday. Partly cloudy with a slight chance of showers through early afternoon, then mostly cloudy with a chance of showers and thunderstorms late in the afternoon. Highs in the lower 80s. Chance of rain 50%. Thursday night. Mostly cloudy. Showers likely with a chance of thunderstorms through the late overnight, then a chance of showers with a slight chance of thunderstorms toward daybreak. Lows in the upper 60s. Chance of rain 60%. For Friday,
mostly cloudy with a slight chance of showers and thunderstorms through early afternoon, then partly cloudy with a chance of showers and thunderstorms late in the afternoon. Highs in the lower 80s. Chance of rain 50%. Friday night. Partly cloudy. A slight chance of showers and thunderstorms through the late overnight, then a chance of showers toward daybreak. Lows in the mid-60s. Chance of rain 30%. For Saturday, mostly cloudy through early afternoon, then becoming partly cloudy. A slight chance of showers. A slight chance of thunderstorms late in the afternoon. Highs in the mid-80s. Chance of rain 20%. Saturday night, partly cloudy with a slight chance of showers through the late overnight, then mostly clear toward daybreak. Lows in the upper 60s. Chance of rain 20%. For Sunday, partly cloudy through early afternoon, then mostly sunny with a slight chance of showers and thunderstorms late in the afternoon. Highs in the mid-80s. Chance of rain 20%. Sunday night, mostly clear. A slight chance of showers and thunderstorms through the late overnight. Lows in the upper 60s. Chance of rain 20%. For Monday, partly cloudy. A slight chance of showers through early afternoon, then a chance of showers with a slight chance of thunderstorms late in the afternoon. Highs in the upper 80s. Chance of rain 30%. Now here is the hazardous weather outlook for central Indiana. For the period through tonight, no hazardous weather is expected at this time. And now the extended outlook for the period Tuesday through Sunday. Expect occasional chances for thunderstorms Wednesday night through early next week for all or part of central Indiana. It is too soon to determine if any storms will be severe. Spotter information statement, spotter activation is not anticipated. The 8 to 14 day outlook for Tuesday, August 11th through Monday, August 17th calls for both temperatures and precipitation to be above normal. Normal highs for the period are around 85 degrees, and normal lows are around 65. The normal precipitation total for the 7 days is between 0.65 and 0.70 inches. At 1 a.m., at Indianapolis, it was clear. The temperature was 72 degrees, the dew point 62, and the relative humidity 71%. The wind was east at 7 miles an hour. The barometric pressure was 30.04 inches and rising. Around central Indiana, at Zionsville, fog was reported, with a temperature of 62. It was clear, with a temperature of 62 at Anderson, 63 at Muncie, 68 at Eagle Creek Airpark, and 62 at Shelbyville. Elsewhere across Indiana, it was clear. It was 65 at South Bend, 65 at Fort Wayne, and 67 at Lafayette. Terre Haute reported 66, Bloomington reported 64, and Evansville reported 71. Just outside Indiana, skies ranged from clear to partly cloudy. It was 71 at Chicago, 63 at Champaign, and 63 at Dayton. St. Louis reported 73, Cincinnati reported 70, and Louisville reported 73. Once again, at Indianapolis, it was 72 degrees with clear skies. The current time is 2:08 a.m. Eastern Daylight Time. This is All Hazards Radio KEC 74 in Indianapolis. And now a look at your forecast for Indianapolis and central Indiana. Rest of tonight. Clear. Patchy fog toward daybreak. Lows around 60. East winds around 5 miles an hour. For Tuesday. Sunny. Highs in the lower 80s. Light and variable winds, becoming northeast around 5 miles an hour late in the afternoon. Tuesday night, mostly clear. Lows in the lower 60s. Light and variable winds. For Wednesday, mostly sunny. Highs in the mid-80s. Southwest winds around 5 miles an hour. Once again, the forecast for rest of tonight. Clear. Patchy fog toward daybreak. Lows around 60. East winds around 5 miles an hour. Taking a look at the 3 through 7 day forecast for Indianapolis and central Indiana. Wednesday night. Mostly clear through the late overnight,
then becoming partly cloudy. Lows in the mid-60s.

south winds around 5 miles an hour. For Thursday, partly cloudy with a slight chance of showers through early afternoon, then mostly cloudy with a chance of showers and thunderstorms late in the afternoon. Highs in the lower 80s. Chance of rain 50%. Thursday night, mostly cloudy. Showers likely with a chance of thunderstorms through the late overnight, then a chance of showers with a slight chance of thunderstorms toward daybreak. Lows in the upper 60s. Chance of rain 60%. For Friday, mostly cloudy with a slight chance of showers and thunderstorms through early afternoon, then partly cloudy with a chance of showers and thunderstorms late in the afternoon. Highs in the lower 80s. Chance of rain 50%. Friday night, partly cloudy. A slight chance of showers and thunderstorms through the late overnight, then a chance of showers toward daybreak. Lows in the mid-60s. Chance of rain 30%. For Saturday, mostly cloudy through early afternoon, then becoming partly cloudy. A slight chance of showers. A slight chance of thunderstorms late in the afternoon. Highs in the mid-80s. Chance of rain 20%. Saturday night, partly cloudy with a slight chance of showers through the late overnight, then mostly clear toward daybreak. Lows in the upper 60s. Chance of rain 20%. For Sunday, partly cloudy through early afternoon, then mostly sunny with a slight chance of showers and thunderstorms late in the afternoon. Highs in the mid-80s. Chance of rain 20%. Sunday night, mostly clear. A slight chance of showers and thunderstorms through the late overnight. Lows in the upper 60s. Chance of rain 20%. For Monday, partly cloudy. A slight chance of showers through early afternoon, then a chance of showers with a slight chance of thunderstorms late in the afternoon. Highs in the upper 80s. Chance of rain 30%. The outlook for Tuesday, August 11th through Monday, August 17th, calls for both temperatures and precipitation to be above normal. Normal highs for the period are around 85 degrees, and normal lows are around 65. The normal precipitation total for the 7 days is between 0.65 and 0.70 inches. At 2 a.m., at Indianapolis, it was clear. The temperature was 69 degrees, the dew point 61, and the relative humidity 75%. The wind was east at 5 miles an hour. The barometric pressure was 30.04 inches and steady. Around central Indiana, at Zionsville, fog was reported, with a temperature of 60. It was clear, with a temperature of 61 at Anderson, 63 at Muncie, 66 at Eagle Creek Airpark, and 61 at Shelbyville. Elsewhere across Indiana, it was clear, with a temperature of 63 at Fort Wayne, 66 at Lafayette, 65 at Terre Haute, 62 at Bloomington, and 70 at Evansville. Just outside Indiana, skies ranged from clear to partly cloudy. It was 71 at Chicago, 63 at Champaign, and 63 at Dayton. St. Louis reported 73, Cincinnati reported 70, and Louisville reported 72. Once again, at Indianapolis, it was 69 degrees with clear skies. This is NOAA All Hazards Radio KEC 74 in Indianapolis. Now a look at your forecast for Indianapolis and central Indiana. Rest of tonight. Clear. Patchy fog toward daybreak. Lows around 60. East winds around 5 miles an hour. For Tuesday. Sunny. Highs in the lower 80s. Light and variable winds, becoming northeast around 5 miles an hour late in the afternoon. Tuesday night. Mostly clear. Lows in the lower 60s. Light and variable winds. For Wednesday, mostly sunny. Highs in the mid-80s. Southwest winds around 5 miles an hour. Once again, the forecast for rest of tonight. Clear. Patchy fog toward daybreak. Lows around 60. East winds around 5 miles an hour. Taking a look at the 3 through 7 day forecast for Indianapolis and central Indiana. Wednesday night, mostly clear through the late overnight, then becoming partly cloudy. Lows in the mid-60s.

south winds around 5 miles an hour. For Thursday, partly cloudy with a slight chance of showers through early afternoon, then mostly cloudy with a chance of showers and thunderstorms late in the afternoon. Highs in the lower 80s. Chance of rain 50%. Thursday night, mostly cloudy. Showers likely with a chance of thunderstorms through the late overnight, then a chance of showers with a slight chance of thunderstorms toward daybreak. Lows in the upper 60s. Chance of rain 60%. For Friday, mostly cloudy with a slight chance of showers and thunderstorms through early afternoon, then partly cloudy with a chance of showers and thunderstorms late in the afternoon. Highs in the lower 80s. Chance of rain 50%. Friday night, partly cloudy. A slight chance of showers and thunderstorms through the late overnight, then a chance of showers toward daybreak. Lows in the mid-60s. Chance of rain 30%. For Saturday, mostly cloudy through early afternoon, then becoming partly cloudy. A slight chance of showers. A slight chance of thunderstorms late in the afternoon. Highs in the mid-80s. Chance of rain 20%. Saturday night, partly cloudy with a slight chance of showers through the late overnight, then mostly clear toward daybreak. Lows in the upper 60s. Chance of rain 20%. For Sunday, partly cloudy through early afternoon, then mostly sunny with a slight chance of showers and thunderstorms late in the afternoon. Highs in the mid-80s. Chance of rain 20%. Sunday night, mostly clear. A slight chance of showers and thunderstorms through the late overnight. Lows in the upper 60s. Chance of rain 20%. For Monday, partly cloudy. A slight chance of showers through early afternoon, then a chance of showers with a slight chance of thunderstorms late in the afternoon. Highs in the upper 80s. Chance of rain 30%. The 8 to 14 day outlook for Tuesday, August 11th through Monday, August 17th calls for both temperatures and precipitation to be above normal. Normal highs for the period are around 85 degrees, and normal lows are around 65. The normal precipitation total for the 7 days is between 0.65 and 0.70 inches. At 2 a.m., at Indianapolis, it was clear. The temperature was 69 degrees, the dew point 61, and the relative humidity 75%. The wind was east at 5 miles an hour. The barometric pressure was 30.04 inches and steady. Around central Indiana, at Zionsville, fog was reported, with a temperature of 60. It was clear, with a temperature of 61 at Anderson, 63 at Muncie, 66 at Eagle Creek Airpark, and 61 at Shelbyville. Elsewhere across Indiana, it was clear, with a temperature of 63 at Fort Wayne, 66 at Lafayette, 65 at Terre Haute, 62 at Bloomington, and 70 at Evansville. Just outside Indiana, skies ranged from clear to partly cloudy. It was 71 at Chicago, 63 at Champaign, and 63 at Dayton. St. Louis reported 73, Cincinnati reported 70, and Louisville reported 72. Once again, at Indianapolis, it was 69 degrees with clear skies. This is NOAA All Hazards Radio KEC 74 in Indianapolis. Now a look at your forecast for Indianapolis and central Indiana. Rest of tonight. Clear. Patchy fog toward daybreak. Lows around 60. East winds around 5 miles an hour. For Tuesday. Sunny. Highs in the lower 80s. Light and variable winds, becoming northeast around 5 miles an hour late in the afternoon. Tuesday night. Mostly clear. Lows in the lower 60s. Light and variable winds. For Wednesday, mostly sunny. Highs in the mid-80s. Southwest winds around 5 miles an hour. Once again, the forecast for rest of tonight. Clear. Patchy fog toward daybreak. Lows around 60. East winds around 5 miles an hour. Taking a look at the 3 through 7 day forecast for Indianapolis and central Indiana. Wednesday night. Mostly clear through the late overnight, then becoming partly cloudy. Lows in the mid-60s.

south winds around 5 miles an hour. For Thursday, partly cloudy with a slight chance of showers through early afternoon, then mostly cloudy with a chance of showers and thunderstorms late in the afternoon. Highs in the lower 80s. Chance of rain 50%. Thursday night, mostly cloudy. Showers likely with a chance of thunderstorms through the late overnight, then a chance of showers with a slight chance of thunderstorms toward daybreak. Lows in the upper 60s. Chance of rain 60%. For Friday, mostly cloudy with a slight chance of showers and thunderstorms through early afternoon, then partly cloudy with a chance of showers and thunderstorms late in the afternoon. Highs in the lower 80s. Chance of rain 50%. Friday night, partly cloudy. A slight chance of showers and thunderstorms through the late overnight, then a chance of showers toward daybreak. Lows in the mid-60s. Chance of rain 30%. For Saturday, mostly cloudy through early afternoon, then becoming partly cloudy. A slight chance of showers. A slight chance of thunderstorms late in the afternoon. Highs in the mid-80s. Chance of rain 20%. Saturday night, partly cloudy with a slight chance of showers through the late overnight, then mostly clear toward daybreak. Lows in the upper 60s. Chance of rain 20%. For Sunday, partly cloudy through early afternoon, then mostly sunny with a slight chance of showers and thunderstorms late in the afternoon. Highs in the mid-80s. Chance of rain 20%. Sunday night, mostly clear. A slight chance of showers and thunderstorms through the late overnight. Lows in the upper 60s. Chance of rain 20%. For Monday, partly cloudy. A slight chance of showers through early afternoon, then a chance of showers with a slight chance of thunderstorms late in the afternoon. Highs in the upper 80s. Chance of rain 30%. The 8 to 14 day outlook for Tuesday, August 11th through Monday, August 17th, calls for both temperatures and precipitation to be above normal. Normal highs for the period are around 85 degrees, and normal lows are around 65. The normal precipitation total for the 7 days is between 0.65 and 0.70 inches. At 2 a.m., at Indianapolis, it was clear. The temperature was 69 degrees, the dew point 61, and the relative humidity 75%. The wind was east at 5 miles an hour. The barometric pressure was 30.04 inches and steady. Around central Indiana and Zionsville, fog was reported with a temperature of 60. It was clear with a temperature of 61 at Anderson, 63 at Muncie, 66 at Eagle Creek Airpark, and 61 at Shelbyville. Elsewhere across Indiana, it was clear with a temperature of 63 at Fort Wayne, 66 at Lafayette, 65 at Terre Haute, 62 at Bloomington, and 70 at Evansville. Outside Indiana, skies ranged from clear to partly cloudy. It was 71 at Chicago, 63 at Champaign, and 63 at Dayton. St. Louis reported 73, Cincinnati reported 70, and Louisville reported 72. Once again, at Indianapolis, it was 69 degrees with clear skies. The current time is 2:23 a.m. Eastern Daylight Time. This is NOAA All Hazards Radio KEC 74 in Indianapolis. Now a look at your forecast for Indianapolis and central Indiana. Rest of tonight. Clear. Patchy fog toward daybreak. Lows around 60. East winds around 5 miles an hour. For Tuesday, sunny. Highs in the lower 80s. Light and variable winds, becoming northeast around 5 miles an hour late in the afternoon. Tuesday night, mostly clear. Lows in the lower 60s. Light and variable winds. For Wednesday, mostly sunny. Highs in the mid-80s. Southwest winds around 5 miles an hour. Once again, the forecast for rest of tonight. Clear. Patchy fog toward daybreak. Lows around 60. East winds around 5 miles an hour. Now here is the hazardous weather outlook for central Indiana. For the period through tonight, no hazardous weather is

expected at this time. And now the extended outlook for the period Tuesday through Sunday. Expect occasional chances for thunderstorms Wednesday night through early next week for all or part of central Indiana. It is too soon to determine if any storms will be severe. Spotter information statement. Spotter activation is not anticipated. Taking a look at the 3 through 7 day forecast for Indianapolis and central Indiana. Wednesday night. Mostly clear through the late overnight, then becoming partly cloudy. Lows in the mid-60s. South winds around 5 miles an hour. For Thursday. Partly cloudy with a slight chance of showers through early afternoon, then mostly cloudy with a chance of showers and thunderstorms late in the afternoon. Highs in the lower 80s. Chance of rain 50%. Thursday night. Mostly cloudy. Showers likely with a chance of thunderstorms through the late overnight, then a chance of showers with a slight chance of thunderstorms toward daybreak. Lows in the upper 60s. Chance of rain 60%. For Friday. Mostly cloudy with a slight chance of showers and thunderstorms through early afternoon, then partly cloudy with a chance of showers and thunderstorms late in the afternoon. Highs in the lower 80s. Chance of rain 50%. Friday night. Partly cloudy. A slight chance of showers and thunderstorms through the late overnight, then a chance of showers toward daybreak. Lows in the mid-60s. Chance of rain 30%. For Saturday. Mostly cloudy through early afternoon, then becoming partly cloudy. A slight chance of showers. A slight chance of thunderstorms late in the afternoon. Highs in the mid-80s. Chance of rain 20%. Saturday night. Partly cloudy with a slight chance of showers through the late overnight, then mostly clear toward daybreak. Lows in the upper 60s. Chance of rain 20%. For Sunday. Partly cloudy through early afternoon, then mostly sunny with a slight chance of showers and thunderstorms late in the afternoon. Highs in the mid-80s. Chance of rain 20%. Sunday night. Mostly clear. A slight chance of showers and thunderstorms through the late overnight. Lows in the upper 60s. Chance of rain 20%. For Monday. Partly cloudy. A slight chance of showers through early afternoon, then a chance of showers with a slight chance of thunderstorms late in the afternoon. Highs in the upper 80s. Chance of rain 30%. The outlook for Tuesday, August 11th through Monday, August 17th, calls for both temperatures and precipitation to be above normal. Normal highs for the period are around 85 degrees, and normal lows are around 65. The normal precipitation total for the 7 days is between 0.65 and 0.70 inches. At 2 a.m., at Indianapolis, it was clear. The temperature was 69 degrees, the dew point 61, and the relative humidity 75%. The wind was east at 5 miles an hour. The barometric pressure was 30.04 inches and steady. Around central Indiana, at Zionsville, fog was reported, with a temperature of 60. It was clear, with a temperature of 61 at Anderson, 63 at Muncie, 66 at Eagle Creek Airpark, and 61 at Shelbyville. Elsewhere across Indiana, it was clear, with a temperature of 63 at Fort Wayne, 66 at Lafayette, 65 at Terre Haute, 62 at Bloomington, and 70 at Evansville. Just outside Indiana, skies ranged from clear to partly cloudy. It was 71 at Chicago, 63 at Champaign, and 63 at Dayton. St. Louis reported 73, Cincinnati reported 70, and Louisville reported 72. Once again, at Indianapolis, it was 69 degrees with clear skies. This is NOAA All Hazards Radio KEC 74 in Indianapolis. Now a look at your forecast for Indianapolis and central Indiana. Rest of tonight. Clear. Patchy fog toward daybreak. Lows around 60. East winds around 5 miles an hour. For Tuesday. Sunny. Highs in the lower 80s. Light and variable winds, becoming northeast around 5 miles an hour late in the afternoon. Tuesday night. Mostly clear. Lows in the lower 60s. Light and variable winds,
For Wednesday, mostly sunny. Highs in the mid-80s. Southwest winds around 5 miles an hour. Once again, the forecast for rest of tonight. Clear. Patchy fog toward daybreak. Lows around 60. East winds around 5 miles an hour. And now a look at your forecast for Indianapolis and central Indiana. Today, sunny. Patchy fog toward daybreak. Highs in the lower 80s. East winds around 5 miles an hour toward daybreak, becoming light and variable, then becoming northeast around 5 miles an hour late this afternoon. For tonight, clear. Lows in the lower 60s. Light and variable winds. Wednesday, sunny. Highs in the mid-80s. Southwest winds around 5 miles an hour. For Wednesday night, mostly clear through the late overnight, then becoming partly cloudy. Lows in the upper 60s. South winds around 5 miles an hour. Thursday, partly cloudy. A slight chance of showers and thunderstorms through early afternoon, then a chance of showers and thunderstorms late in the afternoon. Humid with highs in the mid-80s. Southwest winds around 5 miles an hour. Chance of rain 50%. Once again, the forecast for today. Sunny. Patchy fog toward daybreak. Highs in the lower 80s. East winds around 5 miles an hour toward daybreak, becoming light and variable, then becoming northeast around 5 miles an hour late this afternoon. Taking a look at the 3-7 day forecast for Indianapolis and central Indiana. For Thursday night, mostly cloudy through the late overnight, then becoming partly cloudy. A chance of thunderstorms. Showers likely through the late overnight, then a chance of showers toward daybreak. Lows in the upper 60s. Chance of rain 60%. Friday, partly cloudy. A slight chance of showers and thunderstorms through early afternoon, then a chance of showers and thunderstorms late in the afternoon. Highs in the lower 80s. Chance of rain 50%. For Friday night, partly cloudy. A chance of showers and thunderstorms through the late overnight, then a slight chance of showers toward daybreak. Lows in the upper 60s. Chance of rain 40%. Saturday, partly cloudy with a slight chance of showers and thunderstorms. Highs in the mid-80s. Chance of rain 20%. For Saturday night, partly cloudy through the late overnight, then clearing. Lows in the upper 60s. Sunday, partly cloudy through early afternoon, then clearing. Highs in the upper 80s. For Sunday night, mostly clear. Lows in the lower 70s. Monday, partly cloudy. A slight chance of showers and thunderstorms late in the afternoon. Highs in the upper 80s. Chance of rain 20%. The outlook for Tuesday, August 11th through Monday, August 17th, calls for both temperatures and precipitation to be above normal. Normal highs for the period are around 85 degrees, and normal lows are around 65. The normal precipitation total to be above normal. Normal highs for the period are around 85 degrees, and normal lows are around 65. The normal precipitation total for the 7 days is between 0.65 and 0.70 inches. At 2 a.m., at Indianapolis, it was clear. The temperature was 69 degrees, the dew point 61, and the relative humidity 75%. The wind was east at 5 miles an hour. The barometric pressure was 30.04 inches and steady. Around central Indiana, at Zionsville, fog was reported, with a temperature of 60. It was clear, with a temperature of 61 at Anderson, 63 at Muncie, 66 at Eagle Creek Airpark, and 61 at Shelbyville. Elsewhere across Indiana, it was clear, with a temperature of 63 at Fort Wayne, 66 at Lafayette, 65 at Terre Haute, 62 at Bloomington, and 70 at Evansville. Just outside Indiana, skies ranged from clear to partly cloudy. It was 71 at Chicago, 63 at Champaign, and 63 at Dayton. St. Louis reported 73, Cincinnati reported 70, and Louisville reported 72.

Once again, at Indianapolis, it was 69 degrees with clear skies. This is NOAA All Hazards Radio KEC 74 in Indianapolis. Now a look at your forecast for Indianapolis and central Indiana. Today, sunny. Patchy fog toward daybreak. Highs in the lower 80s. East winds around 5 miles an hour toward daybreak, becoming light and variable, then becoming northeast around 5 miles an hour late this afternoon. For tonight, clear. Lows in the lower 60s. Light and variable winds. Wednesday, sunny. Highs in the mid-80s. Southwest winds around 5 miles an hour. For Wednesday night, mostly clear through the late overnight, then becoming partly cloudy. Lows in the upper 60s. South winds around 5 miles an hour. Thursday, partly cloudy. A slight chance of showers and thunderstorms through early afternoon, then a chance of showers and thunderstorms late in the afternoon. Humid with highs in the mid-80s. Southwest winds around 5 miles an hour. Chance of rain 50%. Once again, the forecast for today. Sunny. Patchy fog toward daybreak. Highs in the lower 80s. East winds around 5 miles an hour toward daybreak, becoming light and variable, then becoming northeast around 5 miles an hour late this afternoon. Taking a look at the 3 through 7 day forecast for Indianapolis and central Indiana. For Thursday night, mostly cloudy through the late overnight, then becoming partly cloudy. A chance of thunderstorms. Showers likely through the late overnight, then a chance of showers toward daybreak. Lows in the upper 60s. Chance of rain 60%. Friday, partly cloudy. A slight chance of showers and thunderstorms through early afternoon, then a chance of showers and thunderstorms late in the afternoon. Highs in the lower 80s. Chance of rain 50%. For Friday night, partly cloudy. A chance of showers and thunderstorms through the late overnight, then a slight chance of showers toward daybreak. Lows in the upper 60s. Chance of rain 40%. Saturday, partly cloudy with a slight chance of showers and thunderstorms. Highs in the mid-80s. Chance of rain 20%. For Saturday night, partly cloudy through the late overnight, then clearing. Lows in the upper 60s. Sunday, partly cloudy through early afternoon, then clearing. Highs in the upper 80s. For Sunday night, mostly clear. Lows in the lower 70s. Monday, partly cloudy. A slight chance of showers and thunderstorms late in the afternoon. Highs in the upper 80s. Chance of rain 20%. The 8 to 14 day outlook for Tuesday, August 11th through Monday, August 17th calls for both temperatures and precipitation to be above normal. Normal highs for the period are around 85 degrees, and normal lows are around 65. The normal precipitation total for the 7 days is between 0.65 and 0.70 inches. The current time is 2:38 a.m. Eastern Daylight Time. At 2 a.m., at Indianapolis, it was clear. The temperature was 69 degrees, the dew point 61, and the relative humidity 75%. The wind was east at 5 miles an hour. The barometric pressure was 30.04 inches and steady. Around central Indiana, at Zionsville, fog was reported with a temperature of 60. It was clear, with a temperature of 61 at Anderson, 63 at Muncie, 66 at Eagle Creek Airpark, and 61 at Shelbyville. Elsewhere across Indiana, it was clear, with a temperature of 63 at Fort Wayne, 66 at Lafayette, 65 at Terre Haute, 62 at Bloomington, and 70 at Evansville. Just outside Indiana, skies ranged from clear to partly cloudy. It was 71 at Chicago, 63 at Champaign, and 63 at Dayton. St. Louis reported 73, Cincinnati reported 70, and Louisville reported 72. Once again, at Indianapolis, it was 69 degrees with clear skies. This is NOAA All Hazards Radio KEC 74 in Indianapolis. Now a look at your forecast for Indianapolis and central Indiana.

Today, sunny. Patchy fog toward daybreak. Highs in the lower 80s. East winds around 5 miles an hour toward daybreak, becoming light and variable, then becoming northeast around 5 miles an hour late this afternoon. For tonight, clear. Lows in the lower 60s. Light and variable winds. Wednesday, sunny. Highs in the mid 80s. Southwest winds around 5 miles an hour. For Wednesday night, mostly clear through the late overnight, then becoming partly cloudy. Lows in the upper 60s. South winds around 5 miles an hour. Thursday, partly cloudy. A slight chance of showers and thunderstorms through early afternoon, then a chance of showers and thunderstorms late in the afternoon. Humid with highs in the mid-80s. Southwest winds around 5 miles an hour. Chance of rain 50%. Once again, the forecast for today. Sunny. Patchy fog toward daybreak. Highs in the lower 80s. East winds around 5 miles an hour toward daybreak, becoming light and variable, then becoming northeast around 5 miles an hour late this afternoon. Taking a look at the 3-7 day forecast for Indianapolis and central Indiana. For Thursday night, mostly cloudy through the late overnight, then becoming partly cloudy. A chance of thunderstorms. Showers likely through the late overnight, then a chance of showers toward daybreak. Lows in the upper 60s. Chance of rain 60%. Friday, partly cloudy. A slight chance of showers and thunderstorms through early afternoon, then a chance of showers and thunderstorms late in the afternoon. Highs in the lower 80s. Chance of rain 50%. For Friday night, partly cloudy. A chance of showers and thunderstorms through the late overnight, then a slight chance of showers toward daybreak. Lows in the upper 60s. Chance of rain 40%. Saturday, partly cloudy with a slight chance of showers and thunderstorms. Highs in the mid-80s. Chance of rain 20%. For Saturday night, partly cloudy through the late overnight, then clearing. Lows in the upper 60s. Sunday, partly cloudy through early afternoon, then clearing. Highs in the upper 80s. For Sunday night, mostly clear. Lows in the lower 70s. Monday, partly cloudy. A slight chance of showers and thunderstorms late in the afternoon. Highs in the upper 80s. Chance of rain 20%. The 8-14 day outlook for Tuesday, August 11th through Monday, August 17th, calls for both temperatures and precipitation to be above normal. Normal highs for the period are around 85 degrees, and normal lows are around 65. The normal precipitation total for the 7 days is between 0.65 and 0.70 inches. At 2 a.m., at Indianapolis, it was clear. The temperature was 69 degrees, the dew point 61, and the relative humidity 75%. The wind was east at 5 miles an hour. The barometric pressure was 30.04 inches and steady. Around central Indiana, at Zionsville, fog was reported, with a temperature of 60. It was clear, with a temperature of 61 at Anderson, 63 at Muncie, 66 at Eagle Creek Airpark, and 61 at Shelbyville. Elsewhere across Indiana, it was clear, with a temperature of 63 at Fort Wayne, 66 at Lafayette, 65 at Terre Haute, 62 at Bloomington, and 70 at Evansville. Just outside Indiana, skies ranged from clear to partly cloudy. It was 71 at Chicago, 63 at Champaign, and 63 at Dayton. St. Louis reported 73, Cincinnati reported 70, and Louisville reported 72. Once again, at Indianapolis, it was 69 degrees with clear skies. This is NOAA All Hazards Radio KEC 74 in Indianapolis. Now here is the hazardous weather outlook for central Indiana. For the period through tonight, no hazardous weather is expected at this time. And now the extended outlook for the period Tuesday through Sunday. Expect occasional chances for thunderstorms Wednesday night through early next week for all or part of central Indiana. It is too soon to determine if any storms will be severe.

partly cloudy. A slight chance of showers and thunderstorms through early afternoon, then a chance of showers and thunderstorms late in the afternoon. Humid with highs in the mid-80s. Southwest winds around 5 miles an hour. Chance of rain 50%. Once again, the forecast for today. Sunny. Patchy fog toward daybreak. Highs in the lower 80s. East winds around 5 miles an hour toward daybreak, becoming light and variable, then becoming northeast around 5 miles an hour late this afternoon. Taking a look at the 3-7 day forecast for Indianapolis and central Indiana. For Thursday night, mostly cloudy through the late overnight, then becoming partly cloudy. A chance of thunderstorms. Showers likely through the late overnight, then a chance of showers toward daybreak. Lows in the upper 60s. Chance of rain 60%. Friday, partly cloudy. A slight chance of showers and thunderstorms through early afternoon, then a chance of showers and thunderstorms late in the afternoon. Highs in the lower 80s. Chance of rain 50%. For Friday night, partly cloudy. A chance of showers and thunderstorms through the late overnight, then a slight chance of showers toward daybreak. Lows in the upper 60s. Chance of rain 40%. Saturday, partly cloudy with a slight chance of showers and thunderstorms. Highs in the mid-80s. Chance of rain 20%. For Saturday night, partly cloudy through the late overnight, then clearing. Lows in the upper 60s. Sunday, partly cloudy through early afternoon, then clearing. Highs in the upper 80s. For Sunday night, mostly clear. Lows in the lower 70s. Monday, partly cloudy. A slight chance of showers and thunderstorms late in the afternoon. Highs in the upper 80s. Chance of rain 20%. The 8-14 day outlook for Tuesday, August 11th through Monday, August 17th, calls for both temperatures and precipitation to be above normal. Normal highs for the period are around 85 degrees, and normal lows are around 65. The normal precipitation total for the 7 days is between 0.65 and 0.70 inches. At 2 a.m., at Indianapolis, it was clear. The temperature was 69 degrees, the dew point 61, and the relative humidity 75%. The wind was east at 5 miles an hour. The barometric pressure was 30.04 inches and steady. Around central Indiana and Zionsville, fog was reported with a temperature of 60. It was clear with a temperature of 61 at Anderson, 63 at Muncie, 66 at Eagle Creek Airpark, and 61 at Shelbyville. Elsewhere across Indiana, it was clear with a temperature of 63 at Fort Wayne, 66 at Lafayette, 65 at Terre Haute, 62 at Bloomington, and 70 at Evansville. Just outside Indiana, skies ranged from clear to partly cloudy. It was 71 at Chicago, 63 at Champaign, and 63 at Dayton. St. Louis reported 73, Cincinnati reported 70, and Louisville reported 72. Once again, at Indianapolis, it was 69 degrees with clear skies. This is NOAA All Hazards Radio KEC 74 in Indianapolis. And now a look at your forecast for Indianapolis and central Indiana. Today, sunny, patchy fog toward daybreak, highs in the lower 80s, east winds around 5 miles an hour toward daybreak, becoming light and variable, then becoming northeast around 5 miles an hour late this afternoon. For tonight, clear. Lows in the lower 60s. Light and variable winds. Wednesday, sunny. Highs in the mid-80s. Southwest winds around 5 miles an hour. For Wednesday night, mostly clear through the late overnight, then becoming partly cloudy. Lows in the upper 60s. South winds around 5 miles an hour. Thursday, partly cloudy. A slight chance of showers and thunderstorms through early afternoon, then a chance of showers and thunderstorms late in the afternoon. Humid with highs in the mid-80s. Southwest winds around 5 miles an hour. Chance of rain 50%. Once again, the forecast for

Day. Sunny. Patchy fog toward daybreak. Highs in the lower 80s. East winds around 5 miles an hour toward daybreak, becoming light and variable, then becoming northeast around 5 miles an hour late this afternoon. Taking a look at the 3-7 day forecast for Indianapolis and central Indiana. For Thursday night, mostly cloudy through the late overnight, then becoming partly cloudy. A chance of thunderstorms. Showers likely through the late overnight, then a chance of showers toward daybreak. Lows in the upper 60s. Chance of rain 60%. Friday. Partly cloudy. A slight chance of showers and thunderstorms through early afternoon, then a chance of showers and thunderstorms late in the afternoon. Highs in the lower 80s. Chance of rain 50%. For Friday night. Partly cloudy. A chance of showers and thunderstorms through the late overnight, then a slight chance of showers toward daybreak. Lows in the upper 60s. Chance of rain 40%. Saturday. Partly cloudy with a slight chance of showers and thunderstorms. Highs in the mid 80s. Chance of rain 20%. For Saturday night. Partly cloudy through the late overnight, then clearing. Lows in the upper 60s. Sunday. Partly cloudy through early afternoon, then clearing. Highs in the upper 80s. For Sunday night, mostly clear. Lows in the lower 70s. Monday, partly cloudy. A slight chance of showers and thunderstorms late in the afternoon. Highs in the upper 80s. Chance of rain 20%. The 8-14 day outlook for Tuesday, August 11th through Monday, August 17th, calls for both temperatures and precipitation to be above normal. Normal highs for the period are around 85 degrees, and normal lows are around 65. The normal precipitation total for the 7 days is between 0.65 and 0.70 inches. At 2 a.m., at Indianapolis, it was clear. The temperature was 69 degrees, the dew point 61, and the relative humidity 75%. The wind was east at 5 miles an hour. The barometric pressure was 30.04 inches and steady. Around central Indiana and Zionsville, fog was reported with a temperature of 60. It was clear with a temperature of 61 at Anderson, 63 at Muncie, 66 at Eagle Creek Airpark, and 61 at Shelbyville. Elsewhere across Indiana, it was clear with a temperature of 63 at Fort Wayne, 66 at Lafayette, 65 at Terre Haute, 62 at Bloomington, and 70 at Evansville. Just outside Indiana, skies ranged from clear to partly cloudy. It was 71 at Chicago, 63 at Champaign, and 63 at Dayton. St. Louis reported 73, Cincinnati reported 70, and Louisville reported 72. Once again, at Indianapolis, it was 69 degrees with clear skies. The current time is 2:53 a.m. Eastern Daylight Time. This is NOAA All Hazards Radio KEC 74 in Indianapolis. Now a look at your forecast for Indianapolis and central Indiana. Today, sunny, patchy fog toward daybreak, highs in the lower 80s. East winds around 5 miles an hour toward daybreak, becoming light and variable, then becoming northeast around 5 miles an hour late this afternoon. For tonight, clear. Lows in the lower 60s. Light and variable winds. Wednesday, sunny. Highs in the mid-80s. Southwest winds around 5 miles an hour. For Wednesday night, mostly clear through the late overnight, then becoming partly cloudy. Lows in the upper 60s. South winds around 5 miles an hour. Thursday. Partly cloudy. A slight chance of showers and thunderstorms through early afternoon, then a chance of showers and thunderstorms late in the afternoon. Humid with highs in the mid-80s. Southwest winds around 5 miles an hour. Chance of rain 50%. Once again, the forecast for today. Sunny. Patchy fog toward daybreak. Highs in the lower 80s. East winds around 5 miles an hour toward daybreak, becoming light and variable, then becoming northeast around 5 miles an hour late.

taking a look at the 3-7 day forecast for Indianapolis and central Indiana. For Thursday night, mostly cloudy through the late overnight, then becoming partly cloudy. A chance of thunderstorms. Showers likely through the late overnight, then a chance of showers toward daybreak. Lows in the upper 60s. Chance of rain 60%. Friday, partly cloudy. A slight chance of showers and thunderstorms through early afternoon, then a chance of showers and thunderstorms late in the afternoon. Highs in the lower 80s. Chance of rain 50%. For Friday night, partly cloudy. A chance of showers and thunderstorms through the late overnight, then a slight chance of showers toward daybreak. Lows in the upper 60s. Chance of rain 40%. Saturday, partly cloudy with a slight chance of showers and thunderstorms. Highs in the mid-80s. Chance of rain 20%. For Saturday night, partly cloudy through the late overnight, then clearing. Lows in the upper 60s. Sunday, partly cloudy through early afternoon, then clearing. Highs in the upper 80s. For Sunday night, mostly clear. Lows in the lower 70s. Monday, partly cloudy. A slight chance of showers and thunderstorms late in the afternoon. Highs in the upper 80s. Chance of rain 20%. The 8 to 14 day outlook for Tuesday, August 11th through Monday, August 17th calls for both temperatures and precipitation to be above normal. Normal highs for the period are around 85 degrees, and normal lows are around 65. The normal precipitation total for the 7 days is between 0.65 and 0.70 inches. At 2 a.m., at Indianapolis, it was clear. The temperature was 69 degrees, the dew point 61, and the relative humidity 75%. The wind was east at 5 miles an hour. The barometric pressure was 30.04 inches and steady. Around central Indiana, at Zionsville, fog was reported, with a temperature of 60. It was clear, with a temperature of 61 at Anderson, 63 at Muncie, 66 at Eagle Creek Airpark, and 61 at Shelbyville. Elsewhere across Indiana, it was clear, with a temperature of 63 at Fort Wayne, 66 at Lafayette, 65 at Terre Haute, 62 at Bloomington, and 70 at Evansville. Just outside Indiana, skies ranged from clear to partly cloudy. It was 71 at Chicago, 63 at Champaign, and 63 at Dayton. St. Louis reported 73, Cincinnati reported 70, and Louisville reported 72. Once again, at Indianapolis, it was 69 degrees with clear skies. This is All Hazards Radio KEC 74 in Indianapolis. Now a look at your forecast for Indianapolis and central Indiana. Today, sunny, patchy fog toward daybreak, highs in the lower 80s, east winds around 5 miles an hour toward daybreak, becoming light and variable, then becoming northeast around 5 miles an hour late this afternoon. For tonight, clear, lows in the lower 60s, light and variable winds. Wednesday, sunny, highs in the mid-80s, southwest winds around 5 miles an hour. For Wednesday night, mostly clear through the late overnight, then becoming partly cloudy. Lows in the upper 60s. South winds around 5 miles an hour. Thursday, partly cloudy. A slight chance of showers and thunderstorms through early afternoon, then a chance of showers and thunderstorms late in the afternoon. Humid with highs in the mid-80s. Southwest winds around 5 miles an hour. Chance of rain 50%. Once again, the forecast for today. Sunny, patchy fog toward daybreak. Highs in the lower 80s. East winds around 5 miles an hour toward daybreak, becoming light and variable, then becoming northeast around 5 miles an hour late this afternoon. Taking a look at the 3-7 day forecast for Indianapolis and central Indiana. For Thursday night, mostly cloudy through the late overnight, then becoming partly cloudy. A chance of thunderstorms. Showers likely through the late overnight, then a chance of showers.

toward daybreak. Lows in the upper 60s. Chance of rain 60%. Friday, partly cloudy. A slight chance of showers and thunderstorms through early afternoon, then a chance of showers and thunderstorms late in the afternoon. Highs in the lower 80s. Chance of rain 50%. For Friday night, partly cloudy. A chance of showers and thunderstorms through the late overnight, then a slight chance of showers toward daybreak. Lows in the upper 60s. Chance of rain 40%. Saturday, partly cloudy with a slight chance of showers and thunderstorms. Highs in the mid-80s. Chance of rain 20%. For Saturday night, partly cloudy through the late overnight, then clearing. Lows in the upper 60s. Sunday, partly cloudy through early afternoon, then clearing. Highs in the upper 80s. For Sunday night, mostly clear. Lows in the lower 70s. Monday, partly cloudy. A slight chance of showers and thunderstorms late in the afternoon. Highs in the upper 80s. Chance of rain 20%. The 8 to 14 day outlook for Tuesday, August 11th through Monday, August 17th calls for both temperatures and precipitation to be above normal. Normal highs for the period are around 85 degrees, and normal lows are around 65. The normal precipitation total for the 7 days is between 0.65 and 0.70 inches. At 2 a.m., at Indianapolis, it was clear. The temperature was 69 degrees, the dew point 61, and the relative humidity 75%. The wind was east at 5 miles an hour. The barometric pressure was 30.04 inches and steady. Around central Indiana and Zionsville, fog was reported with a temperature of 60. It was clear with a temperature of 61 at Anderson, 63 at Muncie, 66 at Eagle Creek Airpark, and 61 at Shelbyville. Elsewhere across Indiana, it was clear with a temperature of 63 at Fort Wayne, 66 at Lafayette, 65 at Terre Haute, 62 at Bloomington, and 70 at Evansville. Just outside Indiana, skies ranged from clear to partly cloudy. It was 71 at Chicago, 63 at Champaign, and 63 at Dayton. St. Louis reported 73, Cincinnati reported 70, and Louisville reported 72. Once again, at Indianapolis, it was 69 degrees with clear skies. This is NOAA All Hazards Radio KEC 74 in Indianapolis. Now a look at your forecast for Indianapolis and central Indiana. Today, sunny, patchy fog toward daybreak, highs in the lower 80s, east winds around 5 miles an hour toward daybreak, becoming light and variable, then becoming northeast around 5 miles an hour late this afternoon. For tonight, clear, lows in the lower 60s, light and variable winds. Wednesday, sunny, highs in the mid-80s, southwest winds around 5 miles an hour. For Wednesday night, mostly clear through the late overnight, then becoming partly cloudy. Lows in the upper 60s. South winds around 5 miles an hour. Thursday, partly cloudy. A slight chance of showers and thunderstorms through early afternoon, then a chance of showers and thunderstorms late in the afternoon. Humid with highs in the mid-80s. Southwest winds around 5 miles an hour. Chance of rain 50%. Once again, the forecast for today. Sunny, patchy fog toward daybreak. Highs in the lower 80s. East winds around 5 miles an hour toward daybreak, becoming light and variable, then becoming northeast around 5 miles an hour late this afternoon. Now here is the hazardous weather outlook for central Indiana. For the period through tonight, no hazardous weather is expected at this time. And now the extended outlook for the period Tuesday through Sunday. Expect occasional chances for thunderstorms Wednesday night through early next week for all or part of central Indiana. It is too soon to determine if any storms will be severe. Spotter information statement, spotter activation is not anticipated. Taking a look at the 3 through 7 day forecast for Indianapolis and central Indiana. For Thursday night,

cloudy through the late overnight, then becoming partly cloudy. A chance of thunderstorms. Showers likely through the late overnight, then a chance of showers toward daybreak. Lows in the upper 60s. Chance of rain 60%. Friday. Partly cloudy. A slight chance of showers and thunderstorms through early afternoon, then a chance of showers and thunderstorms late in the afternoon. Highs in the lower 80s. Chance of rain 50%. For Friday night. Partly cloudy. A chance of showers and thunderstorms through the late overnight, then a slight chance of showers toward daybreak. Lows in the upper 60s. Chance of rain 40%. Saturday. Partly cloudy with a slight chance of showers and thunderstorms. Highs in the mid-80s. Chance of rain 20%. For Saturday night. Partly cloudy through the late overnight, then clearing. Lows in the upper 60s. Sunday. Partly cloudy through early afternoon, then clearing. Highs in the upper 80s. For Sunday night. Mostly clear. Lows in the lower 70s. Monday. Partly cloudy. A slight chance of showers and thunderstorms late in the afternoon. Highs in the upper 80s. Chance of rain 20%. The 14-day outlook for Tuesday, August 11th through Monday, August 17th calls for both temperatures and precipitation to be above normal. Normal highs for the period are around 85 degrees, and normal lows are around 65. The normal precipitation total for the 7 days is between 0.65 and 0.70 inches. At 2 a.m., at Indianapolis, it was clear. The temperature was 69 degrees, the dew point 61, and the relative humidity 75%. The wind was east at 5 miles an hour. The barometric pressure was 30.04 inches and steady. Around central Indiana, at Zionsville, fog was reported, with a temperature of 60. It was clear, with a temperature of 61 at Anderson, 63 at Muncie, 66 at Eagle Creek Airpark, and 61 at Shelbyville. Elsewhere across Indiana, it was clear, with a temperature of 63 at Fort Wayne, 66 at Lafayette, 65 at Terre Haute, 62 at Bloomington, and 70 at Evansville. Just outside Indiana, skies ranged from clear to partly cloudy. It was 71 at Chicago, 63 at Champaign, and 63 at Dayton. St. Louis reported 73, Cincinnati reported 70, and Louisville reported 72. Once again, at Indianapolis, it was 69 degrees with clear skies. The current time is 3:08 a.m. Eastern Daylight Time. Now here is the hazardous weather outlook for central Indiana. For the period today and tonight, no hazardous weather is expected at this time. And now the extended outlook for the period Wednesday through Monday. Expect occasional chances for thunderstorms Wednesday night through Saturday, and again on Monday, for all or part of central Indiana. It is too soon to determine if any storms will be severe. Spotter information statement. Spotter activation is not anticipated. This is NOAA All Hazards Radio KEC 74 in Indianapolis. And now a look at your forecast for Indianapolis and central Indiana. Today, sunny. Patchy fog toward daybreak. Highs in the lower 80s. East winds around 5 miles an hour toward daybreak, becoming light and variable, then becoming northeast around 5 miles an hour late this afternoon. For tonight, clear. Lows in the lower 60s. Light and variable winds. Wednesday, sunny. Highs in the mid-80s. Southwest winds around 5 miles an hour. For Wednesday night, mostly clear through the late overnight, then becoming partly cloudy. Lows in the upper 60s. South winds around 5 miles an hour. Thursday, partly cloudy. A slight chance of showers and thunderstorms through early afternoon, then a chance of showers and thunderstorms late in the afternoon. Humid with highs in the mid-80s. Southwest winds around 5 miles an hour. Chance of rain 50%. Once again, the forecast for today. Sunny. Patchy fog toward daybreak. Highs in the lower 80s. East winds around 5.

miles an hour toward daybreak, becoming light and variable, then becoming northeast around 5 miles an hour late this afternoon. Taking a look at the 3-7 day forecast for Indianapolis and central Indiana. For Thursday night, mostly cloudy through the late overnight, then becoming partly cloudy. A chance of thunderstorms. Showers likely through the late overnight, then a chance of showers toward daybreak. Lows in the upper 60s. Chance of rain 60%. Friday, partly cloudy. A slight chance of showers and thunderstorms through early afternoon, then a chance of showers and thunderstorms late in the afternoon. Highs in the lower 80s. Chance of rain 50%. For Friday night, partly cloudy. A chance of showers and thunderstorms through the late overnight, then a slight chance of showers toward daybreak. Lows in the upper 60s. Chance of rain 40%. Saturday, partly cloudy with a slight chance of showers and thunderstorms. Highs in the mid 80s. Chance of rain 20%. For Saturday night, partly cloudy through the late overnight, then clearing. Lows in the upper 60s. Sunday, partly cloudy through early afternoon, then clearing. Highs in the upper 80s. For Sunday night, mostly clear. Lows in the lower 70s. Monday, partly cloudy. A slight chance of showers and thunderstorms late in the afternoon. Highs in the upper 80s. Chance of rain 20%. The 8-14 day outlook for Tuesday, August 11th through Monday, August 17th, calls for both temperatures and precipitation to be above normal. Normal highs for the period are around 85 degrees, and normal lows are around 65. The normal precipitation total for the 7 days is between 0.65 and 0.70 inches. At 3 a.m., at Indianapolis, it was clear. The temperature was 68 degrees, the dew point 61, and the relative humidity 78%. The wind was east at 5 miles an hour. The barometric pressure was 30.03 inches and falling. Around central Indiana, at Zionsville, fog was reported, with a temperature of 59. It was clear, with a temperature of 61 at Anderson, 61 at Muncie, 64 at Eagle Creek Airpark, and 60 at Shelbyville. Elsewhere across Indiana, at Bloomington, fog was reported, with a temperature of 62. It was clear, with a temperature of 61 at Fort Wayne, 65 at Lafayette, 64 at Terre Haute, and 69 at Evansville. Just outside Indiana, skies ranged from clear to partly cloudy. It was 71 at Chicago, 63 at Champaign, and 62 at Dayton. St. Louis reported 72, Cincinnati reported 69, and Louisville reported 69. Once again, at Indianapolis, it was 68 degrees with clear skies. This is NOAA All Hazards Radio KEC 74 in Indianapolis. Now a look at your forecast for Indianapolis and central Indiana. Today, sunny, patchy fog toward daybreak, highs in the lower 80s, east winds around 5 miles an hour toward daybreak, becoming light and variable, then becoming northeast around 5 miles an hour late this afternoon. For tonight, clear. Lows in the lower 60s. Light and variable winds. Wednesday, sunny. Highs in the mid-80s. Southwest winds around 5 miles an hour. For Wednesday night, mostly clear through the late overnight, then becoming partly cloudy. Lows in the upper 60s. South winds around 5 miles an hour. Thursday, partly cloudy. A slight chance of showers and thunderstorms through early afternoon, then a chance of showers and thunderstorms late in the afternoon. Humid with highs in the mid-80s. Southwest winds around 5 miles an hour. Chance of rain 50%. Once again, the forecast for today. Sunny. Patchy fog toward daybreak. Highs in the lower 80s. East winds around 5 miles an hour toward daybreak, becoming light and variable, then becoming northeast around 5 miles an hour late this afternoon. Taking a look at the 3-7 day forecast for Indianapolis and central Indiana. For Thursday night, mostly cloudy.

through the late overnight, then becoming partly cloudy. A chance of thunderstorms. Showers likely through the late overnight, then a chance of showers toward daybreak. Lows in the upper 60s. Chance of rain 60%. Friday. Partly cloudy. A slight chance of showers and thunderstorms through early afternoon, then a chance of showers and thunderstorms late in the afternoon. Highs in the lower 80s. Chance of rain 50%. For Friday night. Partly cloudy. A chance of showers and thunderstorms through the late overnight, then a slight chance of showers toward daybreak. Lows in the upper 60s. Chance of rain 40%. Saturday. Partly cloudy with a slight chance of showers and thunderstorms. Highs in the mid-80s. Chance of rain 20%. For Saturday night. Partly cloudy through the late overnight, then clearing. Lows in the upper 60s. Sunday. Partly cloudy through early afternoon, then clearing. Highs in the upper 80s. For Sunday night. Mostly clear. Lows in the lower 70s. Monday. Partly cloudy. A slight chance of showers and thunderstorms late in the afternoon. Highs in the upper 80s. Chance of rain 20%. The 8 to 14 day outlook for Tuesday, August 11th through Monday, August 17th calls for both temperatures and precipitation to be above normal. Normal highs for the period are around 85 degrees, and normal lows are around 65. The normal precipitation total for the 7 days is between 0.65 and 0.70 inches. At 3 a.m., at Indianapolis, it was clear. The temperature was 68 degrees, the dew point 61, and the relative humidity 78%. The wind was east at 5 miles an hour. The barometric pressure was 30.03 inches and falling. Around central Indiana and Zionsville, fog was reported with a temperature of 59. It was clear with a temperature of 61 at Anderson, 61 at Muncie, 64 at Eagle Creek Airpark, and 60 at Shelbyville. Elsewhere across Indiana, at Bloomington, fog was reported with a temperature of 62. It was clear with a temperature of 61 at Fort Wayne, 65 at Lafayette, 64 at Terre Haute, and 69 at Evansville. Just outside Indiana, skies ranged from clear to partly cloudy. It was 71 at Chicago, 63 at Champaign, and 62 at Dayton. St. Louis reported 72, Cincinnati reported 69, and Louisville reported 69. Once again, at Indianapolis it was 68 degrees with clear skies. This is NOAA All Hazards Radio KEC 74 in Indianapolis. Now a look at your forecast for Indianapolis and central Indiana. Today, sunny, patchy fog toward daybreak, highs in the lower 80s, east winds around 5 miles an hour toward daybreak, becoming light and variable, then becoming northeast around 5 miles an hour late this afternoon. For tonight, clear, lows in the lower 60s, light and variable winds. Wednesday, sunny, highs in the mid-80s, southwest winds around 5 miles an hour. For Wednesday night, mostly clear through the late overnight, then becoming partly cloudy. Lows in the upper 60s, south winds around 5 miles an hour. Thursday, partly cloudy, a slight chance of showers and thunderstorms through early afternoon, then a chance of showers and thunderstorms late in the afternoon. Humid with highs in the mid-80s. Southwest winds around 5 miles an hour. Chance of rain 50%. Once again, the forecast for today. Sunny. Patchy fog toward daybreak. Highs in the lower 80s. East winds around 5 miles an hour toward daybreak, becoming light and variable, then becoming northeast around 5 miles an hour late this afternoon. And now a look at your forecast for Indianapolis and central Indiana. Today, sunny, patchy fog toward daybreak, highs in the lower 80s, light and variable winds, becoming northeast around 5 miles an hour late this afternoon. For tonight, clear, lows in the lower 60s, light and variable winds.

Sunny. Highs in the mid-80s. Southwest winds around 5 miles an hour. For Wednesday night, mostly clear through the late overnight, then becoming partly cloudy. Lows in the upper 60s. South winds around 5 miles an hour. Thursday, partly cloudy. Isolated showers and thunderstorms through early afternoon, then scattered showers and thunderstorms late in the afternoon. Humid with highs in the mid-80s. Southwest winds around 5 miles an hour. Chance of rain 50%. Once again, the forecast for today. Sunny. Patchy fog toward daybreak. Highs in the lower 80s. Light and variable winds, becoming northeast around 5 miles an hour late this afternoon. Taking a look at the 3-7 day forecast for Indianapolis and central Indiana. For Thursday night, mostly cloudy through the late overnight, then becoming partly cloudy. Scattered thunderstorms. Numerous showers through the late overnight, then scattered showers toward daybreak. Lows in the upper 60s. Chance of rain 60%. Friday, partly cloudy. Isolated showers and thunderstorms through early afternoon, then scattered showers and thunderstorms late in the afternoon. Highs in the lower 80s. Chance of rain 50%. For Friday night, partly cloudy. A chance of showers and thunderstorms through the late overnight, then a slight chance of showers toward daybreak. Lows in the upper 60s. Chance of rain 40%. Saturday, partly cloudy with a slight chance of showers and thunderstorms. Highs in the mid-80s. Chance of rain 20%. For Saturday night, partly cloudy through the late overnight, then clearing. Lows in the upper 60s. Sunday, partly cloudy through early afternoon, then clearing. Highs in the upper 80s. For Sunday night, mostly clear. Lows in the lower 70s. Monday, partly cloudy. A slight chance of showers and thunderstorms late in the afternoon. Highs in the upper 80s. Chance of rain 20%. The 14-day outlook for Tuesday, August 11th through Monday, August 17th, calls for both temperatures and precipitation to be above normal. Normal highs for the period are around 85 degrees, and normal lows are around 65. The normal precipitation total for the 7 days is between 0.65 and 0.70 inches. The current time is 3:23 a.m. Eastern Daylight Time. At 3 a.m. at Indianapolis, it was clear. Temperature was 68 degrees, the dew point 61, and the relative humidity 78%. The wind was east at 5 miles an hour. The barometric pressure was 30.03 inches and falling. Around central Indiana, at Zionsville, fog was reported with a temperature of 59. It was clear, with a temperature of 61 at Anderson, 61 at Muncie, 64 at Eagle Creek Airpark, and 60 at Shelbyville. Elsewhere across Indiana, at Bloomington, fog was reported with a temperature of 62. It was clear, with a temperature of 61 at Fort Wayne, 65 at Lafayette, 64 at Terre Haute, and 69 at Evansville. Just outside Indiana, skies ranged from clear to partly cloudy. It was 71 at Chicago, 63 at Champaign, and 62 at Dayton. St. Louis reported 72, Cincinnati reported 69, and Louisville reported 69. Once again, at Indianapolis, it was 68 degrees with clear skies. This is NOAA All Hazards Radio KEC 74 in Indianapolis. Now a look at your forecast for Indianapolis and central Indiana. Today, sunny. Patchy fog toward daybreak. Highs in the lower 80s. Light and variable winds, becoming northeast around 5 miles an hour late this afternoon. For tonight, clear. Lows in the lower 60s. Light and variable winds. Wednesday, sunny. Highs in the mid-80s. Southwest winds around 5 miles an hour. For Wednesday night, mostly clear through the late overnight, then becoming partly cloudy. Lows in the upper 60s. South winds around 5 miles an hour.

Thursday. Partly cloudy. Isolated showers and thunderstorms through early afternoon, then scattered showers and thunderstorms late in the afternoon. Humid with highs in the mid-80s. Southwest winds around 5 miles an hour. Chance of rain 50%. Once again, the forecast for today. Sunny. Patchy fog toward daybreak. Highs in the lower 80s. Light and variable winds, becoming northeast around 5 miles an hour late this afternoon. Now here is the hazardous weather outlook for central Indiana. For the period today and tonight. No hazardous weather is expected at this time. And now the extended outlook for the period Wednesday through Monday. Expect occasional chances for thunderstorms Wednesday night through Saturday, and again on Monday, for all or part of central Indiana. It is too soon to determine if any storms will be severe. Spotter information statement, spotter activation is not anticipated. Taking a look at the 3-7 day forecast for Indianapolis and central Indiana. For Thursday night, mostly cloudy through the late overnight, then becoming partly cloudy. Scattered thunderstorms. Numerous showers through the late overnight, then scattered showers toward daybreak. Lows in the upper 60s. Chance of rain 60%. Friday. Partly cloudy. Isolated showers and thunderstorms through early afternoon, then scattered showers and thunderstorms late in the afternoon. Highs in the lower 80s. Chance of rain 50%. For Friday night. Partly cloudy. A chance of showers and thunderstorms through the late overnight, then a slight chance of showers toward daybreak. Lows in the upper 60s. Chance of rain 40%. Saturday. Partly cloudy with a slight chance of showers and thunderstorms. Highs in the mid-80s. Chance of rain 20%. For Saturday night. Partly cloudy through the late overnight, then clearing. Lows in the upper 60s. Sunday. Partly cloudy through early afternoon, then clearing. Highs in the upper 80s. For Sunday night. Mostly clear. Lows in the lower 70s. Monday. Partly cloudy. A slight chance of showers and thunderstorms late in the afternoon. Highs in the upper 80s. Chance of rain 20%. The 8-14 day outlook for Tuesday, August 11th through Monday, August 17th, calls for both temperatures and precipitation to be above normal. Normal highs for the period are around 85 degrees, and normal lows are around 65. The normal precipitation total for the 7 days is between 0.65 and 0.70 inches. At 3 a.m., at Indianapolis, it was clear. The temperature was 68 degrees. The dew point 61, and the relative humidity 78%. The wind was east at 5 miles an hour. The barometric pressure was 30.03 inches and falling. Around central Indiana, at Zionsville, fog was reported, with a temperature of 59. It was clear, with a temperature of 61 at Anderson, 61 at Muncie, 64 at Eagle Creek Airpark, and 60 at Shelbyville. Elsewhere across Indiana, at Bloomington, fog was reported, with a temperature of 62. It was clear, with a temperature of 61 at Fort Wayne, 65 at Lafayette, 64 at Terre Haute, and 69 at Evansville. Just outside Indiana, skies ranged from clear to partly cloudy. It was 71 at Chicago, 63 at Champaign, and 62 at Dayton. St. Louis reported 72, Cincinnati reported 69, and Louisville reported 69. Once again, at Indianapolis it was 68 degrees with clear skies. This is NOAA All Hazards Radio KEC 74 in Indianapolis. Now a look at your forecast for Indianapolis and central Indiana. Today, sunny, patchy fog toward daybreak, highs in the lower 80s. Light and variable winds, becoming northeast around 5 miles an hour late this afternoon. For tonight, clear. Lows in the lower 60s. Light and variable winds. Wednesday, sunny. Highs in the mid-80s. Southwest winds around 5 miles an hour. For Wednesday night, mostly clear through the late

overnight, then becoming partly cloudy. Lows in the upper 60s. South winds around 5 miles an hour. Thursday. Partly cloudy. Isolated showers and thunderstorms through early afternoon, then scattered showers and thunderstorms late in the afternoon. Humid with highs in the mid-80s. Southwest winds around 5 miles an hour. Chance of rain 50%. Once again, the forecast for today. Sunny. Patchy fog toward daybreak. Highs in the lower 80s. Light and variable winds, becoming northeast around 5 miles an hour late this afternoon. Taking a look at the 3-7 day forecast for Indianapolis and central Indiana. For Thursday night, mostly cloudy through the late overnight, then becoming partly cloudy. Scattered thunderstorms. Numerous showers through the late overnight, then scattered showers toward daybreak. Lows in the upper 60s. Chance of rain 60%. Friday. Partly cloudy. Isolated showers and thunderstorms through early afternoon, then scattered showers and thunderstorms late in the afternoon. Highs in the lower 80s. Chance of rain 50%. For Friday night. Partly cloudy. A chance of showers and thunderstorms through the late overnight, then a slight chance of showers toward daybreak. Lows in the upper 60s. Chance of rain 40%. Saturday. Partly cloudy with a slight chance of showers and thunderstorms. Highs in the mid-80s. Chance of rain 20%. For Saturday night. Partly cloudy through the late overnight, then clearing. Lows in the upper 60s. Sunday. Partly cloudy through early afternoon, then clearing. Highs in the upper 80s. For Sunday night. Mostly clear. Lows in the lower 70s. Monday. Partly cloudy. A slight chance of showers and thunderstorms late in the afternoon. Highs in the upper 80s. Chance of rain 20%. The 8-14 day outlook for Tuesday, August 11th through Monday, August 17th calls for both temperatures and precipitation to be above normal. Normal highs for the period are around 85 degrees, and normal lows are around 65. The normal precipitation total for the 7 days is between 0.65 and 0.70 inches. At 3 a.m., at Indianapolis, it was clear. The temperature was 68 degrees, the dew point was 68 degrees, the dew point 61, and the relative humidity 78%. The wind was east at 5 miles an hour. The barometric pressure was 30.03 inches and falling. Around central Indiana and Zionsville, fog was reported with a temperature of 59. It was clear with a temperature of 61 at Anderson, 61 at Muncie, 64 at Eagle Creek Airpark, and 60 at Shelbyville. Elsewhere across Indiana, at Bloomington, fog was reported with a temperature of 62. It was clear with a temperature of 61 at Fort Wayne, 65 at Lafayette, 64 at Terre Haute, and 69 at Evansville. Just outside Indiana, skies ranged from clear to partly cloudy. It was 71 at Chicago, 63 at Champaign, and 62 at Dayton. St. Louis reported 72, Cincinnati reported 69, and Louisville reported 69. Once again, at Indianapolis it was 68 degrees with clear skies. This is NOAA All Hazards Radio KEC 74 in Indianapolis. Now a look at your forecast for Indianapolis and central Indiana. Today, sunny, patchy fog toward daybreak, highs in the lower 80s, light and variable winds, becoming northeast around 5 miles an hour late this afternoon. For tonight, clear, lows in the lower 60s, light and variable winds. Wednesday, sunny, highs in the mid-80s. Southwest winds around 5 miles an hour. For Wednesday night, mostly clear through the late overnight, then becoming partly cloudy. Lows in the upper 60s. South winds around 5 miles an hour. Thursday, partly cloudy. Isolated showers and thunderstorms through early afternoon, then scattered showers and thunderstorms late in the afternoon. Humid with highs in the mid-80s.

southwest winds around 5 miles an hour. Chance of rain 50%. Once again, the forecast for today. Sunny. Patchy fog toward daybreak. Highs in the lower 80s. Light and variable winds, becoming northeast around 5 miles an hour late this afternoon. Taking a look at the 3-7 day forecast for Indianapolis and central Indiana. For Thursday night, mostly cloudy through the late overnight, then becoming partly cloudy. Scattered thunderstorms. Numerous showers through the late overnight, then scattered showers toward daybreak. Lows in the upper 60s. Chance of rain 60%. Friday, partly cloudy. Isolated showers and thunderstorms through early afternoon, then scattered showers and thunderstorms late in the afternoon. Highs in the lower 80s. Chance of rain 50%. For Friday night, partly cloudy. A chance of showers and thunderstorms through the late overnight, then a slight chance of showers toward daybreak. Lows in the upper 60s. Chance of rain 40%. Saturday, partly cloudy with a slight chance of showers and thunderstorms. Highs in the mid-80s. Chance of rain 20%. For Saturday night, partly cloudy through the late overnight, then clearing. Lows in the upper 60s. Sunday, partly cloudy through early afternoon, then clearing. Highs in the upper 80s. For Sunday night, mostly clear. Lows in the lower 70s. Monday, partly cloudy. A slight chance of showers and thunderstorms late in the afternoon. Highs in the upper 80s. Chance of rain 20%. The 8-14 day outlook for Tuesday, August 11th through Monday, August 17th calls for both temperatures and precipitation to be above normal. Normal highs for the period are around 85 degrees, and normal lows are around 65. The normal precipitation total for the 7 days is between 0.65 and 0.70 inches. At 3 a.m. at Indianapolis, it was clear. The temperature was 68 degrees, the dew point 61, and the relative humidity 78%. The wind was east at 5 miles an hour. The barometric pressure was 30.03 inches and falling. Around central Indiana, at Zionsville, fog was reported, with a temperature of 59. It was clear, with a temperature of 61 at Anderson, 61 at Muncie, 64 at Eagle Creek Air Park, and 60 at Shelbyville. Elsewhere across Indiana, at Bloomington, fog was reported, with a temperature of 62. It was clear, with a temperature of 61 at Fort Wayne, 65 at Lafayette, 64 at Terre Haute, and 69 at Evansville. Just outside Indiana, skies ranged from clear to partly cloudy. It was 71 at Chicago, 63 at Champaign, and 62 at Dayton. St. Louis reported 72, Cincinnati reported 69, and Louisville reported 69. Once again, at Indianapolis, it was 68 degrees with clear skies. Current time is 3:38 a.m. Eastern Daylight Time. This is All Hazards Radio KEC 74 in Indianapolis. Now a look at your forecast for Indianapolis and central Indiana. Today, sunny. Patchy fog toward daybreak. Highs in the lower 80s. Light and variable winds, becoming northeast around 5 miles an hour late this afternoon. For tonight, clear. Lows in the lower 60s. Light and variable winds. Wednesday, sunny. Highs in the mid-80s. Southwest winds around 5 miles an hour. For Wednesday night, mostly clear through the late overnight, then becoming partly cloudy. Lows in the upper 60s. South winds around 5 miles an hour. Thursday, partly cloudy. Isolated showers and thunderstorms through early afternoon, then scattered showers and thunderstorms late in the afternoon. Humid with highs in the mid-80s. Southwest winds around 5 miles an hour. Chance of rain 50%. Once again, the forecast for today. Sunny. Patchy fog toward daybreak. Highs in the lower 80s. Light and variable winds, becoming northeast around 5 miles.

hour late this afternoon. Taking a look at the 3 through 7 day forecast for Indianapolis and central Indiana. For Thursday night, mostly cloudy through the late overnight, then becoming partly cloudy. Scattered thunderstorms. Numerous showers through the late overnight, then scattered showers toward daybreak. Lows in the upper 60s. Chance of rain 60%. Friday, partly cloudy. Isolated showers and thunderstorms through early afternoon, then scattered showers and thunderstorms late in the afternoon. Highs in the lower 80s. Chance of rain 50%. For Friday night, partly cloudy. A chance of showers and thunderstorms through the late overnight, then a slight chance of showers toward daybreak. Lows in the upper 60s. Chance of rain 40%. Saturday, partly cloudy with a slight chance of showers and thunderstorms. Highs in the mid-80s. Chance of rain 20%. For Saturday night, partly cloudy through the late overnight, then clearing. Lows in the upper 60s. Sunday, partly cloudy through early afternoon, then clearing. Highs in the upper 80s. For Sunday night, mostly clear. Lows in the lower 70s. Monday, partly cloudy. A slight chance of showers and thunderstorms late in the afternoon. Highs in the upper 80s. Chance of rain 20%. The 8 to 14 day outlook for Tuesday, August 11th through Monday, August 17th calls for both temperatures and precipitation to be above normal. Normal highs for the period are around 85 degrees, and normal lows are around 65. The normal precipitation total for the 7 days is between 0.65 and 0.70 inches. At 3 a.m., at Indianapolis, it was clear. The temperature was 68 degrees, the dew point 61, and the relative humidity 78%. The wind was east at 5 miles an hour. The barometric pressure was 30.03 inches and falling. Around central Indiana, at Zionsville, fog was reported with a temperature of 59. It was clear with a temperature of 61 at Anderson, 61 at Muncie, 64 at Eagle Creek Airpark, and 60 at Shelbyville. Elsewhere across Indiana, at Bloomington, fog was reported with a temperature of 62. It was clear with a temperature of 61 at Fort Wayne, 65 at Lafayette, 64 at Terre Haute, and 69 at Evansville. Just outside Indiana, skies ranged from clear to partly cloudy. It was 71 at Chicago, 63 at Champaign, and 62 at Dayton. St. Louis reported 72, Cincinnati reported 69, and Louisville reported 69. Once again, at Indianapolis, it was 68 degrees with clear skies. This is NOAA All Hazards Radio KEC 74 in Indianapolis. Now a look at your forecast for Indianapolis and central Indiana. Today, sunny, patchy fog toward daybreak, highs in the lower 80s, light and variable winds becoming northeast around 5 miles an hour late this afternoon. For tonight, clear, lows in the lower 60s, light and variable winds. Wednesday, sunny, highs in the mid-80s, southwest winds around 5 miles an hour. For Wednesday night, mostly clear through the late overnight, then becoming partly cloudy. Lows in the upper 60s. South winds around 5 miles an hour. Thursday, partly cloudy. Isolated showers and thunderstorms through early afternoon, then scattered showers and thunderstorms late in the afternoon. Humid with highs in the mid-80s. Southwest winds around 5 miles an hour. Chance of rain 50%. Once again, the forecast for today. Sunny. Patchy fog toward daybreak. Highs in the lower 80s. Light and variable winds becoming northeast around 5 miles an hour late this afternoon. Now here is the hazardous weather outlook for central Indiana. For the period today and tonight. No hazardous weather is expected at this time. And now the extended outlook for the period Wednesday through Monday. Expect occasional chances for thunderstorms Wednesday night through Saturday, and again on Monday, for all or part of central Indiana.

chance of rain 50%. For Friday night, partly cloudy. A chance of showers and thunderstorms through the late overnight. Then a slight chance of showers toward daybreak. Lows in the upper 60s. Chance of rain 40%. Saturday, partly cloudy with a slight chance of showers and thunderstorms. Highs in the mid-80s. Chance of rain 20%. For Saturday night, partly cloudy through the late overnight, then clearing. Lows in the upper 60s. Sunday, partly cloudy through early afternoon, then clearing. Highs in the upper 80s. For Sunday night, mostly clear. Lows in the lower 70s. Monday, partly cloudy. A slight chance of showers and thunderstorms late in the afternoon. Highs in the upper 80s. Chance of rain 20%. The 8 to 14 day outlook for Tuesday, August 11th through Monday, August 17th calls for both temperatures and precipitation to be above normal. Normal highs for the period are around 85 degrees, and normal lows are around 65. The normal precipitation total for the 7 days is between 0.65 and 0.70 inches. At 3 a.m. at Indianapolis, it was clear. The temperature was 68 degrees, the dew point 61, and the relative humidity 78%. The wind was east at 5 miles an hour. The barometric pressure was 30.03 inches and falling. Around central Indiana and Zionsville, fog was reported with a temperature of 59. It was clear with a temperature of 61 at Anderson, 61 at Muncie, 64 at Eagle Creek Airpark, and 60 at Shelbyville. Elsewhere across Indiana, at Bloomington, fog was reported with a temperature of 62. It was clear with a temperature of 61 at Fort Wayne, 65 at Lafayette, 64 at Terre Haute, and 69 at Evansville. Just outside Indiana, skies ranged from clear to partly cloudy. It was 71 at Chicago, 63 at Champaign, and 62 at Dayton. St. Louis reported 72, Cincinnati reported 69, and Louisville reported 69. Once again, at Indianapolis, it was 68 degrees with clear skies. This is NOAA All Hazards Radio KEC 74 in Indianapolis. And now a look at your forecast for Indianapolis and central Indiana. Today, sunny, patchy fog toward daybreak, highs in the lower 80s, light and variable winds becoming northeast around 5 miles an hour late this afternoon. For tonight, clear, lows in the lower 60s, light and variable winds. Wednesday, sunny, highs in the mid-80s. Southwest winds around 5 miles an hour. For Wednesday night, mostly clear through the late overnight, then becoming partly cloudy. Lows in the upper 60s. South winds around 5 miles an hour. Thursday, partly cloudy. Isolated showers and thunderstorms through early afternoon, then scattered showers and thunderstorms late in the afternoon. Humid with highs in the mid-80s. Southwest winds around 5 miles an hour. Chance of rain 50%. Once again, the forecast for today. Sunny. Patchy fog toward daybreak. Highs in the lower 80s. Light and variable winds becoming northeast around 5 miles an hour late this afternoon. Taking a look at the 3 through 7 day forecast for Indianapolis and central Indiana. For Thursday night, mostly cloudy through the late overnight, then becoming partly cloudy. Scattered thunderstorms. Numerous showers through the late overnight, then scattered showers toward daybreak. Lows in the upper 60s. Chance of rain 60%. Friday, partly cloudy. Isolated showers and thunderstorms through early afternoon, then scattered showers and thunderstorms late in the afternoon. Highs in the lower 80s. Chance of rain 50%. For Friday night, partly cloudy. A chance of showers and thunderstorms through the late overnight, then a slight chance of showers toward daybreak. Lows in the upper 60s. Chance of rain 40%. Saturday, partly cloudy with a slight chance of showers and thunderstorms. Highs in the mid

chance of rain 20%. For Saturday night, partly cloudy through the late overnight, then clearing. Lows in the upper 60s. Sunday, partly cloudy through early afternoon, then clearing. Highs in the upper 80s. For Sunday night, mostly clear. Lows in the lower 70s. Monday, partly cloudy. A slight chance of showers and thunderstorms late in the afternoon. Highs in the upper 80s. Chance of rain 20%. The 14-day outlook for Tuesday, August 11th through Monday, August 17th calls for both temperatures and precipitation to be above normal. Normal highs for the period are around 85 degrees, and normal lows are around 65. The normal precipitation total for the 7 days is between 0.65 and 0.70 inches. At 3 a.m. at Indianapolis, it was clear. The temperature was 68 degrees, the dew point 61, and the relative humidity 78%. The wind was east at 5 miles an hour. The barometric pressure was 30.03 inches and falling. Around central Indiana and Zionsville, fog was reported with a temperature of 59. It was clear with a temperature of 61 at Anderson, 61 at Muncie, 64 at Eagle Creek Airpark, and 60 at Shelbyville. Elsewhere across Indiana, at Bloomington, fog was reported with a temperature of 62. It was clear with a temperature of 61 at Fort Wayne, 65 at Lafayette, 64 at Terre Haute, and 69 at Evansville. Just outside Indiana, skies ranged from clear to partly cloudy. It was 71 at Chicago, 63 at Champaign, and 62 at Dayton. St. Louis reported 72, Cincinnati reported 69, and Louisville reported 69. Once again, at Indianapolis, it was 68 degrees with clear skies. The current time is 3:53 a.m. Eastern Daylight Time. This is NOAA All Hazards Radio KEC 74 in Indianapolis. Now a look at your forecast for Indianapolis and central Indiana. Today, sunny. Patchy fog toward daybreak. Highs in the lower 80s. Light and variable winds, becoming northeast around 5 miles an hour late this afternoon. For tonight, clear. Lows in the lower 60s. Light and variable winds. Wednesday, sunny. Highs in the mid-80s. Southwest winds around 5 miles an hour. For Wednesday night, mostly clear through the late overnight, then becoming partly cloudy. Lows in the upper 60s. South winds around 5 miles an hour. Thursday, partly cloudy. Isolated showers and thunderstorms through early afternoon, then scattered showers and thunderstorms late in the afternoon. Humid with highs in the mid-80s. Southwest winds around 5 miles an hour. Chance of rain 50%. Once again, the forecast for today. Sunny. Patchy fog toward daybreak. Highs in the lower 80s. Light and variable winds, becoming northeast around 5 miles an hour late this afternoon. Taking a look at the 3-7 day forecast for Indianapolis and central Indiana. For Thursday night, mostly cloudy through the late overnight, then becoming partly cloudy. Scattered thunderstorms. Numerous showers through the late overnight, then scattered showers toward daybreak. Lows in the upper 60s. Chance of rain 60%. Friday, partly cloudy. Isolated showers and thunderstorms through early afternoon, then scattered showers and thunderstorms late in the afternoon. Highs in the lower 80s. Chance of rain 50%. For Friday night, partly cloudy. A chance of showers and thunderstorms through the late overnight, then a slight chance of showers toward daybreak. Lows in the upper 60s. Chance of rain 40%. Saturday, partly cloudy with a slight chance of showers and thunderstorms. Highs in the mid-80s. Chance of rain 20%. For Saturday night, partly cloudy through the late overnight, then clearing. Lows in the upper 60s. Sunday, partly cloudy through early afternoon, then clearing. Highs in the upper 80s.

for Sunday night. Mostly clear. Lows in the lower 70s. Monday. Partly cloudy. A slight chance of showers and thunderstorms late in the afternoon. Highs in the upper 80s. Chance of rain 20%. The 8 to 14 day outlook for Tuesday, August 11th through Monday, August 17th calls for both temperatures and precipitation to be above normal. Normal highs for the period are around 85 degrees, and normal lows are around 65. The normal precipitation total for the 7 days is between 0.65 and 0.70 inches. At 3 a.m., at Indianapolis, it was clear. The temperature was 68 degrees, the dew point 61, and the relative humidity 78%. The wind was east at 5 miles an hour. The barometric pressure was 30.03 inches and falling. Around central Indiana, at Zionsville, fog was reported with a temperature of 59. It was clear with a temperature of 61 at Anderson, 61 at Muncie, 64 at Eagle Creek Airpark, and 60 at Shelbyville. Elsewhere across Indiana, at Bloomington, fog was reported with a temperature of 62. It was clear with a temperature of 61 at Fort Wayne, 65 at Lafayette, 64 at Terre Haute, and 69 at Evansville. Just outside Indiana, skies ranged from clear to partly cloudy. It was 71 at Chicago, 63 at Champaign, and 62 at Dayton. St. Louis reported 72, Cincinnati reported 69, and Louisville reported 69. Once again, at Indianapolis, it was 68 degrees with clear skies. This is NOAA All Hazards Radio KEC 74 in Indianapolis. Now a look at your forecast for Indianapolis and central Indiana. Today, sunny, patchy fog toward daybreak, highs in the lower 80s, light and variable winds becoming northeast around 5 miles an hour late this afternoon. For tonight, clear, lows in the lower 60s, light and variable winds. Wednesday, sunny, highs in the mid 80s, southwest winds around 5 miles an hour. For Wednesday night, mostly clear through the late overnight, then becoming partly cloudy. Lows in the upper 60s. South winds around 5 miles an hour. Thursday, partly cloudy. Isolated showers and thunderstorms through early afternoon, then scattered showers and thunderstorms late in the afternoon. Humid with highs in the mid-80s. Southwest winds around 5 miles an hour. Chance of rain 50%. Once again, the forecast for today. Sunny. Patchy fog toward daybreak. Highs in the lower 80s. Light and variable winds becoming northeast around 5 miles an hour late this afternoon. Taking a look at the 3 through 7 day forecast for Indianapolis and central Indiana. For Thursday night, mostly cloudy through the late overnight, then becoming partly cloudy. Scattered thunderstorms. Numerous showers through the late overnight, then scattered showers toward daybreak. Lows in the upper 60s. Chance of rain 60%. Friday. Partly cloudy. Isolated showers and thunderstorms through early afternoon, then scattered showers and thunderstorms late in the afternoon. Highs in the lower 80s. Chance of rain 50%. For Friday night. Partly cloudy. A chance of showers and thunderstorms through the late overnight, then a slight chance of showers toward daybreak. Lows in the upper 60s. Chance of rain 40%. Saturday. Partly cloudy with a slight chance of showers and thunderstorms. Highs in the mid-80s. Chance of rain 20%. For Saturday night. Partly cloudy through the late overnight, then clearing. Lows in the upper 60s. Sunday. Partly cloudy through early afternoon, then clearing. Highs in the upper 80s. For Sunday night, mostly clear. Lows in the lower 70s. Monday, partly cloudy. A slight chance of showers and thunderstorms late in the afternoon. Highs in the upper 80s. Chance of rain 20%. The 8 to 14 day outlook for Tuesday, August 11th through Monday, August 17th calls for

both temperatures and precipitation to be above normal. Normal highs for the period are around 85 degrees, and normal lows are around 65. The normal precipitation total for the 7 days is between 0.65 and 0.70 inches. At 3 a.m., at Indianapolis, it was clear. The temperature was 68 degrees, the dew point 61, and the relative humidity 78%. The wind was east at 5 miles an hour. The barometric pressure was 30.03 inches and falling. Around central Indiana, at Zionsville, fog was reported, with a temperature of 59. It was clear, with a temperature of 61 at Anderson, 61 at Muncie, 64 at Eagle Creek Airpark, and 60 at Shelbyville. Elsewhere across Indiana, at Bloomington, fog was reported, with a temperature of 62. It was clear, with a temperature of 61 at Fort Wayne, 65 at Lafayette, 64 at Terre Haute, and 69 at Evansville. Just outside Indiana, skies ranged from clear to partly cloudy. It was 71 at Chicago, 63 at Champaign, and 62 at Dayton. St. Louis reported 72, Cincinnati reported 69, and Louisville reported 69. Once again, at Indianapolis, it was 68 degrees with clear skies. This is NOAA All Hazards Radio KEC 74 in Indianapolis. Now we'll look at your forecast for Indianapolis and central Indiana. Today, sunny, patchy fog toward daybreak, highs in the lower 80s, light and variable winds becoming northeast around 5 miles an hour late this afternoon. For tonight, clear, lows in the lower 60s, light and variable winds. Wednesday, sunny, highs in the mid-80s, southwest winds around 5 miles an hour. For Wednesday night, mostly clear through the late overnight, then becoming partly cloudy. Lows in the upper 60s, south winds around 5 miles an hour. Thursday, partly cloudy, isolated showers and thunderstorms through early afternoon, then scattered showers and thunderstorms late in the afternoon. Humid with highs in the mid-80s. Southwest winds around 5 miles an hour. Chance of rain 50%. Once again, the forecast for today. Sunny. Patchy fog toward daybreak. Highs in the lower 80s. Light and variable winds becoming northeast around 5 miles an hour late this afternoon. Taking a look at the 3 through 7 day forecast for Indianapolis and central Indiana. For Thursday night, mostly cloudy through the late overnight, then becoming partly cloudy. Scattered thunderstorms. Numerous showers through the late overnight, then scattered showers toward daybreak. Lows in the upper 60s. Chance of rain 60%. Friday, partly cloudy. Isolated showers and thunderstorms through early afternoon, then scattered showers and thunderstorms late in the afternoon. Highs in the lower 80s. Chance of rain 50%. For Friday night, partly cloudy. A chance of showers and thunderstorms through the late overnight, and a slight chance of showers toward daybreak. Lows in the upper 60s. Chance of rain 40%. Saturday, partly cloudy with a slight chance of showers and thunderstorms. Highs in the mid-80s. Chance of rain 20%. For Saturday night, partly cloudy through the late overnight, then clearing. Lows in the upper 60s. Sunday, partly cloudy through early afternoon, then clearing. Highs in the upper 80s. For Sunday night, mostly clear. Lows in the lower 70s. Monday, partly cloudy. A slight chance of showers and thunderstorms late in the afternoon. Highs in the upper 80s. Chance of rain 20%. Now here is the hazardous weather outlook for central Indiana. For the period today and tonight, no hazardous weather is expected at this time. And now the extended outlook for the period Wednesday through Monday. Expect occasional chances for thunderstorms Wednesday night through Saturday, and again on Monday, for all or part of central Indiana. It is too soon to determine if any storms will be severe. Spotter information statement. Spotter activation is not anticipated.

the 8 to 14 day outlook for Tuesday, August 11th through Monday, August 17th calls for both temperatures and precipitation to be above normal. Normal highs for the period are around 85 degrees, and normal lows are around 65. The normal precipitation total for the 7 days is between 0.65 and 0.70 inches. At 3 a.m. at Indianapolis, it was clear. The temperature was 68 degrees, the dew point 61, and the relative humidity 78%. The wind was east at 5 miles an hour. The barometric pressure was 30.03 inches and falling. Around central Indiana, at Zionsville, fog was reported with a temperature of 59. It was clear with a temperature of 61 at Anderson, 61 at Muncie, 64 at Eagle Creek Airpark, and 60 at Shelbyville. Elsewhere across Indiana, at Bloomington, fog was reported with a temperature of 62. It was clear with a temperature of 61 at Fort Wayne, 65 at Lafayette, 64 at Terre Haute, and 69 at Evansville. Just outside Indiana, skies ranged from clear to partly cloudy. It was 71 at Chicago, 63 at Champaign, and 62 at Dayton. St. Louis reported 72, Cincinnati reported 69, and Louisville reported 69. Once again, at Indianapolis, it was 68 degrees with clear skies. This is NOAA All Hazards Radio KEC 74 in Indianapolis. Now a look at your forecast for Indianapolis and central Indiana. Today, sunny. Patchy fog toward daybreak. Highs in the lower 80s. Light and variable winds, becoming northeast around 5 miles an hour late this afternoon. For tonight, clear. Lows in the lower 60s. Light and variable winds. Wednesday, sunny. Highs in the mid-80s. Southwest winds around 5 miles an hour. For Wednesday night, mostly clear through the late overnight, then becoming partly cloudy. Lows in the upper 60s. South winds around 5 miles an hour. Thursday, partly cloudy. Isolated showers and thunderstorms through early afternoon, then scattered showers and thunderstorms late in the afternoon. Humid with highs in the mid-80s. Southwest winds around 5 miles an hour. Chance of rain 50%. Once again, the forecast for today. Sunny. Patchy fog toward daybreak. Highs in the lower 80s. Light and variable winds, becoming northeast around 5 miles an hour late this afternoon. The current time is 4:09 a.m. Eastern Daylight Time. Taking a look at the 3 through 7 day forecast for Indianapolis and central Indiana. For Thursday night, mostly cloudy through the late overnight, then becoming partly cloudy. Scattered thunderstorms. Numerous showers through the late overnight, then scattered showers toward daybreak. Lows in the upper 60s. Chance of rain 60%. Friday, partly cloudy. Isolated showers and thunderstorms through early afternoon, then scattered showers and thunderstorms late in the afternoon. Highs in the lower 80s. Chance of rain 50%. For Friday night, partly cloudy. A chance of showers and thunderstorms through the late overnight. Light chance of showers toward daybreak. Lows in the upper 60s. Chance of rain 40%. Saturday. Partly cloudy with a slight chance of showers and thunderstorms. Highs in the mid-80s. Chance of rain 20%. For Saturday night. Partly cloudy through the late overnight, then clearing. Lows in the upper 60s. Sunday. Partly cloudy through early afternoon, then clearing. Highs in the upper 80s. For Sunday night, mostly clear. Lows in the lower 70s. Monday, partly cloudy. A slight chance of showers and thunderstorms late in the afternoon. Highs in the upper 80s. Chance of rain 20%. The 8 to 14 day outlook for Tuesday, August 11th through Monday, August 17th calls for both temperatures and precipitation to be above normal. Normal highs for the period are around 85 degrees, and normal lows are around 65. The normal precipitation total for

7 days is between 0.65 and 0.70 inches. At 4 a.m. at Indianapolis, it was clear. The temperature was 67 degrees, the dew point 60, and the relative humidity 78%. The wind was east at 6 miles an hour. The barometric pressure was 30.04 inches and rising. Around central Indiana, fog was reported with a temperature of 59 at Anderson and 59 at Zionsville. It was clear with a temperature of 58 at Muncie, 63 at Eagle Creek Airpark, and 59 at Shelbyville. Elsewhere across Indiana, at Bloomington, fog was reported with a temperature of 61. It was clear with a temperature of 63 at South Bend, 61 at Fort Wayne, 62 at Lafayette, 63 at Terre Haute, and 68 at Evansville. Just outside Indiana, skies ranged from clear to partly cloudy. It was 70 at Chicago, 62 at Champaign, and 59 at Dayton. St. Louis reported 71, Cincinnati reported 66, and Louisville reported 69. Once again, at Indianapolis, it was 67 degrees with clear skies. This is All Hazards Radio KEC 74 in Indianapolis. Now a look at your forecast for Indianapolis and central Indiana. Today, sunny. Patchy fog toward daybreak. Highs in the lower 80s. Light and variable winds, becoming northeast around 5 miles an hour late this afternoon. For tonight, clear. Lows in the lower 60s. Light and variable winds. Wednesday, sunny. Highs in the mid-80s. Southwest winds around 5 miles an hour. For Wednesday night, mostly clear through the late overnight, then becoming partly cloudy. Lows in the upper 60s. South winds around 5 miles an hour. Thursday, partly cloudy. Isolated showers and thunderstorms through early afternoon, then scattered showers and thunderstorms late in the afternoon. Humid with highs in the mid-80s. Southwest winds around 5 miles an hour. Chance of rain 50%. Once again, the forecast for today. Sunny. Patchy fog toward daybreak. Highs in the lower 80s. Light and variable winds, becoming northeast around 5 miles an hour late this afternoon. Taking a look at the 3 through 7 day forecast for Indianapolis and central Indiana. For Thursday night, mostly cloudy through the late overnight, then becoming partly cloudy. Scattered thunderstorms. Numerous showers through the late overnight, then scattered showers toward daybreak. Lows in the upper 60s. Chance of rain 60%. Friday, partly cloudy. Isolated showers and thunderstorms through early afternoon, then scattered showers and thunderstorms late in the afternoon. Highs in the lower 80s. Chance of rain 50%. For Friday night, partly cloudy. A chance of showers and thunderstorms through the late overnight, then a slight chance of showers toward daybreak. Lows in the upper 60s. Chance of rain 40%. Saturday, partly cloudy with a slight chance of showers and thunderstorms. Highs in the mid-80s. Chance of rain 20%. For Saturday night, partly cloudy through the late overnight, then clearing. Lows in the upper 60s. Sunday, partly cloudy through early afternoon, then clearing. Highs in the upper 80s. For Sunday night, mostly clear. Lows in the lower 70s. Monday, partly cloudy. A slight chance of showers and thunderstorms late in the afternoon. Highs in the upper 80s. Chance of rain 20%. The outlook for Tuesday, August 11th through Monday, August 17th, calls for both temperatures and precipitation to be above normal. Normal highs for the period are around 85 degrees, and normal lows are around 65. The normal precipitation total for the 7 days is between 0.65 and 0.70 inches. At 4 a.m. at Indianapolis, it was clear. The temperature was 67 degrees, the dew point 60, and the relative humidity 78%. The wind was east at 6 miles an hour. The barometric pressure was 30.04 inches and rising.

around central Indiana. Fog was reported with a temperature of 59 at Anderson and 59 at Zionsville. It was clear with a temperature of 58 at Muncie, 63 at Eagle Creek Airpark, and 59 at Shelbyville. Elsewhere across Indiana, at Bloomington, fog was reported with a temperature of 61. It was clear with a temperature of 63 at South Bend, 61 at Fort Wayne, 62 at Lafayette, 63 at Terre Haute, and 68 at Evansville. Just outside Indiana, skies ranged from clear to partly cloudy. It was 70 at Chicago, 62 at Champaign, and 59 at Dayton. St. Louis reported 71, Cincinnati reported 66, and Louisville reported 69. Once again, at Indianapolis, it was 67 degrees with clear skies. All Hazards Radio KEC 74 in Indianapolis. Now a look at your forecast for Indianapolis and central Indiana. Today, sunny. Patchy fog toward daybreak. Highs in the lower 80s. Light and variable winds, becoming northeast around 5 miles an hour late this afternoon. For tonight, clear. Lows in the lower 60s. Light and variable winds. Wednesday, sunny. Highs in the mid 80s. Southwest winds around 5 miles an hour. For Wednesday night, mostly clear through the late overnight, then becoming partly cloudy. Lows in the upper 60s. South winds around 5 miles an hour. Thursday, partly cloudy. Isolated showers and thunderstorms through early afternoon, then scattered showers and thunderstorms late in the afternoon. Humid with highs in the mid-80s. Southwest winds around 5 miles an hour. Chance of rain 50%. Once again, the forecast for today. Sunny. Patchy fog toward daybreak. Highs in the lower 80s. Light and variable winds, becoming northeast around 5 miles an hour late this afternoon. Taking a look at the 3-7 day forecast for Indianapolis and central Indiana. For Thursday night, mostly cloudy through the late overnight, then becoming partly cloudy. Scattered thunderstorms. Numerous showers through the late overnight, then scattered showers toward daybreak. Lows in the upper 60s. Chance of rain 60%. Friday, partly cloudy. Isolated showers and thunderstorms through early afternoon, then scattered showers and thunderstorms late in the afternoon. Highs in the lower 80s. Chance of rain 50%. For Friday night, partly cloudy. A chance of showers and thunderstorms through the late overnight, then a slight chance of showers toward daybreak. Lows in the upper 60s. Chance of rain 40%. Saturday, partly cloudy with a slight chance of showers and thunderstorms. Highs in the mid-80s. Chance of rain 20%. For Saturday night, partly cloudy through the late overnight, then clearing. Lows in the upper 60s. Sunday, partly cloudy through early afternoon, then clearing. Highs in the upper 80s. For Sunday night, mostly clear. Lows in the lower 70s. Monday, partly cloudy. A slight chance of showers and thunderstorms late in the afternoon. Highs in the upper 80s. Chance of rain 20%. The 8-14 day outlook for Tuesday, August 11th through Monday, August 17th, calls for both temperatures and precipitation to be above normal. Normal highs for the period are around 85 degrees, and normal lows are around 65. The normal precipitation total for the 7 days is between 0.65 and 0.70 inches. 4 a.m. at Indianapolis, it was clear. The temperature was 67 degrees, the dew point 60, and the relative humidity 78%. The wind was east at 6 miles an hour. The barometric pressure was 30.04 inches and rising. Around central Indiana, fog was reported with a temperature of 59 at Anderson and 59 at Zionsville. It was clear with a temperature of 58 at Muncie, 63 at Eagle Creek Airpark, and 59 at Shelbyville. Elsewhere across Indiana, at Bloomington, fog was reported with a temperature of 61. It was

clear, with a temperature of 63 at South Bend, 61 at Fort Wayne, 62 at Lafayette, 63 at Terre Haute, and 68 at Evansville. Just outside Indiana, skies ranged from clear to partly cloudy. It was 70 at Chicago, 62 at Champaign, and 59 at Dayton. St. Louis reported 71, Cincinnati reported 66, and Louisville reported 69. Once again, at Indianapolis, it was 67 degrees with clear skies. This is NOAA All Hazards Radio KEC 74 in Indianapolis. Now a look at your forecast for Indianapolis and central Indiana. Today, sunny, patchy fog toward daybreak, highs in the lower 80s, light and variable winds becoming northeast around 5 miles an hour late this afternoon. For tonight, clear, lows in the lower 60s, light and variable winds. Wednesday, sunny, highs in the mid-80s, southwest winds around 5 miles an hour. For Wednesday night, mostly clear through the late overnight, then becoming partly cloudy. Lows in the upper 60s, south winds around 5 miles an hour. Thursday, partly cloudy. Isolated showers and thunderstorms through early afternoon, then scattered showers and thunderstorms late in the afternoon. Humid with highs in the mid-80s. Southwest winds around 5 miles an hour. Chance of rain 50%. Once again, the forecast for today. Sunny. Patchy fog toward daybreak. Highs in the lower 80s. Light and variable winds, becoming northeast around 5 miles an hour late this afternoon. The current time is 4:23 a.m. Eastern Daylight Time. Taking a look at the 3-7 day forecast for Indianapolis and central Indiana. For Thursday night, mostly cloudy through the late overnight, then becoming partly cloudy. Scattered thunderstorms. Numerous showers through the late overnight, then scattered showers toward daybreak. Lows in the upper 60s. Chance of rain 60%. Friday, partly cloudy. Isolated showers and thunderstorms through early afternoon, then scattered showers and thunderstorms late in the afternoon. Highs in the lower 80s. Chance of rain 50%. For Friday night, partly cloudy. A chance of showers and thunderstorms through the late overnight, then a slight chance of showers toward daybreak. Lows in the upper 60s. Chance of rain 40%. Saturday, partly cloudy with a slight chance of showers and thunderstorms. Highs in the mid-80s. Chance of rain 20%. For Saturday night, partly cloudy through the late overnight, then clearing. Lows in the upper 60s. Sunday, partly cloudy through early afternoon, then clearing. Highs in the upper 80s. For Sunday night, mostly clear. Lows in the lower 70s. Monday, partly cloudy. A slight chance of showers and thunderstorms late in the afternoon. Highs in the upper 80s. Chance of rain 20%. The 8-14 day outlook for Tuesday, August 11th through Monday, August 17th, calls for both temperatures and precipitation to be above normal. Normal highs for the period are around 85 degrees, and normal lows are around 65. The normal precipitation total for the 7 days is between 0.65 and 0.70 inches. Now here is the hazardous weather outlook for central Indiana. For the period today and tonight, no hazardous weather is expected at this time. And now the extended outlook for the period Wednesday through Monday. Expect occasional chances for thunderstorms Wednesday night through Saturday, and again on Monday, for all or part of central Indiana. It is too soon to determine if any storms will be severe. Spotter information statement, spotter activation is not anticipated. At 4 a.m. at Indianapolis, it was clear. The temperature was 67 degrees, the dew point 60, and the relative humidity 78%. The wind was east at 6 miles an hour. The barometric pressure was 30.04 inches and rising. Around central Indiana, fog was reported, with a temperature of 59 at Anderson and 59 at Zionsville.

It was clear, with a temperature of 58 at Muncie, 63 at Eagle Creek Air Park, and 59 at Shelbyville. Elsewhere across Indiana, at Bloomington, fog was reported, with a temperature of 61. It was clear, with a temperature of 63 at South Bend, 61 at Fort Wayne, 62 at Lafayette, 63 at Terre Haute, and 68 at Evansville. Just outside Indiana, skies ranged from clear to partly cloudy. It was 70 at Chicago, 62 at Champaign, and 59 at Dayton. St. Louis reported 71, Cincinnati reported 66, and Louisville reported 69. Once again, at Indianapolis, it was 67 degrees with clear skies. This is NOAA All Hazards Radio KEC 74 in Indianapolis. Now a look at your forecast for Indianapolis and central Indiana. Today, sunny. Patchy fog toward daybreak. Highs in the lower 80s. Light and variable winds, becoming northeast around 5 miles an hour late this afternoon. For tonight, clear. Lows in the lower 60s. Light and variable winds. Wednesday, sunny. Highs in the mid-80s. Southwest winds around 5 miles an hour. For Wednesday night, mostly clear through the late overnight, then becoming partly cloudy. Lows in the upper 60s. South winds around 5 miles an hour. Thursday, partly cloudy. Isolated showers and thunderstorms through early afternoon, then scattered showers and thunderstorms late in the afternoon. Humid with highs in the mid-80s. Southwest winds around 5 miles an hour. Chance of rain 50%. Once again, the forecast for today. Sunny. Patchy fog toward daybreak. Highs in the lower 80s. Light and variable winds, becoming northeast around 5 miles an hour late this afternoon. Taking a look at the 3-7 day forecast for Indianapolis and central Indiana. For Thursday night, mostly cloudy through the late overnight, then becoming partly cloudy. Scattered thunderstorms. Numerous showers through the late overnight, then scattered showers toward daybreak. Lows in the upper 60s. Chance of rain 60%. Friday, partly cloudy. Isolated showers and thunderstorms through early afternoon, then scattered showers and thunderstorms late in the afternoon. Highs in the lower 80s. Chance of rain 50%. For Friday night, partly cloudy. A chance of showers and thunderstorms through the late overnight, then a slight chance of showers toward daybreak. Lows in the upper 60s. Chance of rain 40%. Saturday, partly cloudy with a slight chance of showers and thunderstorms. Highs in the mid-80s. Chance of rain 20%. For Saturday night, partly cloudy through the late overnight, then clearing. Lows in the upper 60s. Sunday, partly cloudy through early afternoon, then clearing. Highs in the upper 80s. For Sunday night, mostly clear. Lows in the lower 70s. Monday, partly cloudy. A slight chance of showers and thunderstorms late in the afternoon. Highs in the upper 80s. Chance of rain 20%. The 8-14 day outlook for Tuesday, August 11th through Monday, August 17th, calls for both temperatures and precipitation to be above normal. Normal highs for the period are around 85 degrees, and normal lows are around 65. The normal precipitation total for the 7 days is between 0.65 and 0.70 inches. At 4 a.m., at Indianapolis, it was clear. The temperature was 67 degrees, the dew point 60, and the relative humidity 78%. The wind was east at 6 miles an hour. The barometric pressure was 30.04 inches and rising. Around central Indiana, fog was reported, with a temperature of 59 at Anderson and 59 at Zionsville. It was clear, with a temperature of 58 at Muncie, 63 at Eagle Creek Air Park, and 59 at Shelbyville. Elsewhere across Indiana, at Bloomington, fog was reported, with a temperature of 61. It was clear, with a temperature of 63 at South Bend, 61 at Fort Wayne, 62 at Lafayette, 63 at Terre Haute, and 60.

8 at Evansville. Just outside Indiana, skies ranged from clear to partly cloudy. It was 70 at Chicago, 62 at Champaign, and 59 at Dayton. St. Louis reported 71, Cincinnati reported 66, and Louisville reported 69. Once again, at Indianapolis, it was 67 degrees with clear skies. This is NOAA All Hazards Radio KEC 74 in Indianapolis. And now a look at your forecast for Indianapolis and central Indiana. Today, sunny, patchy fog toward daybreak, highs in the lower 80s, light and variable winds becoming northeast around 5 miles an hour late this afternoon. For tonight, clear, lows in the lower 60s, light and variable winds. Wednesday, sunny, highs in the mid-80s, southwest winds around 5 miles an hour. For Wednesday night, mostly clear through the late overnight, then becoming partly cloudy. Lows in the upper 60s, south winds around 5 miles an hour. Thursday, partly cloudy, isolated showers and thunderstorms through early afternoon, then scattered showers and thunderstorms late in the afternoon. Humid with highs in the mid-80s. Southwest winds around 5 miles an hour. Chance of rain 50%. Once again, the forecast for today. Sunny. Patchy fog toward daybreak. Highs in the lower 80s. Light and variable winds becoming northeast around 5 miles an hour late this afternoon. Taking a look at the 3-7 day forecast for Indianapolis and central Indiana. For Thursday night, mostly cloudy through the late overnight, then becoming partly cloudy. Scattered thunderstorms. Numerous showers through the late overnight, then scattered showers toward daybreak, partly cloudy. Scattered thunderstorms. Numerous showers through the late overnight, then scattered showers toward daybreak. Lows in the upper 60s. Chance of rain 60%. Friday, partly cloudy. Isolated showers and thunderstorms through early afternoon, then scattered showers and thunderstorms late in the afternoon. Highs in the lower 80s. Chance of rain 50%. For Friday night, partly cloudy. A chance of showers and thunderstorms through the late overnight, then a slight chance of showers toward daybreak. Lows in the upper 60s. Chance of rain 40%. Saturday, partly cloudy with a slight chance of showers and thunderstorms. Highs in the mid-80s. Chance of rain 20%. For Saturday night, partly cloudy through the late overnight, then clearing. Lows in the upper 60s. Sunday, partly cloudy through early afternoon, then clearing. Highs in the upper 80s. For Sunday night, mostly clear. Lows in the lower 70s. Monday, partly cloudy. A slight chance of showers and thunderstorms late in the afternoon. Highs in the upper 80s. Chance of rain 20%. The outlook for Tuesday, August 11th through Monday, August 17th, calls for both temperatures and precipitation to be above normal. Normal highs for the period are around 85 degrees, and normal lows are around 65. The normal precipitation total for the 7 days is between 0.65 and 0.70 inches. At 4 a.m. at Indianapolis, it was clear. The temperature was 67 degrees, the dew point 60, and the relative humidity 78%. The wind was east at 6 miles an hour. The barometric pressure was 30.04 inches and rising. Around central Indiana, fog was reported, with a temperature of 59 at Anderson and 59 at Zionsville. It was clear, with a temperature of 58 at Muncie, 63 at Eagle Creek Airpark, and 59 at Shelbyville. Elsewhere across Indiana, at Bloomington, fog was reported, with a temperature of 61. It was clear, with a temperature of 63 at South Bend, 61 at Fort Wayne, 62 at Lafayette, 63 at Terre Haute, and 68 at Evansville. Just outside Indiana, skies ranged from clear to partly cloudy. It was 70 at Chicago, 62 at Champaign, and 59 at Dayton. St. Louis reported 71.

Cincinnati reported 66, and Louisville reported 69. Once again, at Indianapolis, it was 67 degrees with clear skies. This is NOAA All Hazards Radio KEC 74 in Indianapolis. Now a look at your forecast for Indianapolis and central Indiana. Today, sunny, patchy fog toward daybreak, highs in the lower 80s, light and variable winds becoming northeast around 5 miles an hour late this afternoon. For tonight, clear, lows in the lower 60s, light and variable winds. Wednesday, sunny, highs in the mid-80s, southwest winds around 5 miles an hour. For Wednesday night, mostly clear through the late overnight, then becoming partly cloudy. Lows in the upper 60s, south winds around 5 miles an hour. Thursday, partly cloudy, isolated showers and thunderstorms through early afternoon, then scattered showers and thunderstorms late in the afternoon. Humid with highs in the mid-80s. Southwest winds around 5 miles an hour. Chance of rain 50%. Once again, the forecast for today. Sunny. Patchy fog toward daybreak. Highs in the lower 80s. Light and variable winds becoming northeast around 5 miles an hour late this afternoon. Taking a look at the 3-7 day forecast for Indianapolis and central Indiana. For Thursday night, mostly cloudy through the late overnight, then becoming partly cloudy. Scattered thunderstorms. Numerous showers through the late overnight, then scattered showers toward daybreak. Lows in the upper 60s. Chance of rain 60%. Friday, partly cloudy. Isolated showers and thunderstorms through early afternoon, then scattered showers and thunderstorms late in the afternoon. Highs in the lower 80s. Chance of rain 50%. For Friday night, partly cloudy. A chance of showers and thunderstorms through the late overnight, then a slight chance of showers toward daybreak. Lows in the upper 60s. Chance of rain 40%. Saturday, partly cloudy with a slight chance of showers and thunderstorms. Highs in the mid-80s. Chance of rain 20%. For Saturday night, partly cloudy through the late overnight, then clearing. Lows in the upper 60s. Sunday, partly cloudy through early afternoon, then clearing. Highs in the upper 80s. For Sunday night, mostly clear. Lows in the lower 70s. Monday, partly cloudy. A slight chance of showers and thunderstorms late in the afternoon. Highs in the upper 80s. Chance of rain 20%. The current time is 4:39 a.m. Eastern Daylight Time. The 8-14 day outlook for Tuesday, August 11th through Monday, August 17th calls for both temperatures and precipitation to be above normal. Normal highs for the period are around 85 degrees, and normal lows are around 65. The normal precipitation total for the 7 days is between 0.65 and 0.70 inches. At 4 a.m. at Indianapolis, it was clear. The temperature was 67 degrees, the dew point 60, and the relative humidity 78%. The wind was east at 6 miles an hour. The barometric pressure was 30.04 inches and rising. Around central Indiana, fog was reported, with a temperature of 59 at Anderson and 59 at Zionsville. It was clear, with a temperature of 58 at Muncie, 63 at Eagle Creek Airpark, and 59 at Shelbyville. Elsewhere across Indiana, at Bloomington, fog was reported, with a temperature of 61. It was clear, with a temperature of 63 at South Bend, 61 at Fort Wayne, 62 at Lafayette, 63 at Terre Haute, and 68 at Evansville. Just outside Indiana, skies ranged from clear to partly cloudy. It was 70 at Chicago, 62 at Champaign, and 59 at Dayton. St. Louis reported 71, Cincinnati reported 66, and Louisville reported 69. Once again, at Indianapolis, it was 67 degrees with clear skies. This is NOAA All Hazards Radio KEC 74 in Indianapolis.
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for Indianapolis and central Indiana. Today, sunny. Patchy fog toward daybreak. Highs in the lower 80s. Light and variable winds becoming northeast around 5 miles an hour late this afternoon. For tonight, clear. Lows in the lower 60s. Light and variable winds. Wednesday, sunny. Highs in the mid-80s. Southwest winds around 5 miles an hour. For Wednesday night, mostly clear through the late overnight, then becoming partly cloudy. Lows in the upper 60s. South winds around 5 miles an hour. Thursday, partly cloudy. Isolated showers and thunderstorms through early afternoon, then scattered showers and thunderstorms late in the afternoon. Humid with highs in the mid-80s. Southwest winds around 5 miles an hour. Chance of rain 50%. Once again, the forecast for today. Sunny. Patchy fog toward daybreak. Highs in the lower 80s. Light and variable winds becoming northeast around 5 miles an hour late this afternoon. Taking a look at the 3-7 day forecast for Indianapolis and central Indiana. For Thursday night, mostly cloudy through the late overnight, then becoming partly cloudy. Scattered thunderstorms. Numerous showers through the late overnight, then scattered showers toward daybreak. Lows in the upper 60s. Chance of rain 60%. Friday, partly cloudy. Isolated showers and thunderstorms through early afternoon, then scattered showers and thunderstorms late in the afternoon. Highs in the lower 80s. Chance of rain 50%. For Friday night, partly cloudy. A chance of showers and thunderstorms through the late overnight, then a slight chance of showers toward daybreak. Lows in the upper 60s. Chance of rain 40%. Saturday, partly cloudy with a slight chance of showers and thunderstorms. Highs in the mid-80s. Chance of rain 20%. For Saturday night, partly cloudy through the late overnight, then clearing. Lows in the upper 60s. Sunday, partly cloudy through early afternoon, then clearing. Highs in the upper 80s. For Sunday night, mostly clear. Lows in the lower 70s. Monday, partly cloudy. A slight chance of showers and thunderstorms late in the afternoon. Highs in the upper 80s. Chance of rain 20%. The 8-14 day outlook for Tuesday, August 11th through Monday, August 17th, calls for both temperatures and precipitation to be above normal. Normal highs for the period are around 85 degrees, and normal lows are around 65. The normal precipitation total for the 7 days is between 0.65 and 0.70 inches. At 4 a.m. at Indianapolis, it was clear. The temperature was 67 degrees, the dew point 60, and the relative humidity 78%. The wind was east at 6 miles an hour. The barometric pressure was 30.04 inches and rising. Around central Indiana, fog was reported, with a temperature of 59 at Anderson and 59 at Zionsville. It was clear, with a temperature of 58 at Muncie, 63 at Eagle Creek Airpark, and 59 at Shelbyville. Elsewhere across Indiana, at Bloomington, fog was reported, with a temperature of 61. It was clear, with a temperature of 63 at South Bend, 61 at Fort Wayne, 62 at Lafayette, 63 at Terre Haute, and 68 at Evansville. Just outside Indiana, skies ranged from clear to partly cloudy. It was 70 at Chicago, 62 at Champaign, and 59 at Dayton. St. Louis reported 71, Cincinnati reported 66, and Louisville reported 69. Once again, at Indianapolis, it was 67 degrees with clear skies. Now here is the hazardous weather outlook for central Indiana. For the period today and tonight, no hazardous weather is expected at this time. And now the extended outlook for the period Wednesday through Monday. Expect occasional chances for thunderstorms Wednesday night through Saturday, and again on Monday, for all or part of central Indiana. It is too soon to determine if any storms will be severe. Spotter information statement. Spotter activation is not anticipated.

partly cloudy. Isolated showers and thunderstorms through early afternoon, then scattered showers and thunderstorms late in the afternoon. Humid with highs in the mid-80s. Southwest winds around 5 miles an hour. Chance of rain 50%. Once again, the forecast for today. Sunny. Patchy fog toward daybreak. Highs in the lower 80s. Light and variable winds, becoming northeast around 5 miles an hour late this afternoon. Taking a look at the 3-7 day forecast for Indianapolis and central Indiana. For Thursday night, mostly cloudy through the late overnight, then becoming partly cloudy. Scattered thunderstorms. Numerous showers through the late overnight, then scattered showers toward daybreak. Lows in the upper 60s. Chance of rain 60%. Friday, partly cloudy. Isolated showers and thunderstorms through early afternoon, then scattered showers and thunderstorms late in the afternoon. Highs in the lower 80s. Chance of rain 50%. For Friday night, partly cloudy. A chance of showers and thunderstorms through the late overnight, then a slight chance of showers toward daybreak. Lows in the upper 60s. Chance of rain 40%. Saturday, partly cloudy with a slight chance of showers and thunderstorms. Highs in the mid-80s. Chance of rain 20%. For Saturday night, partly cloudy through the late overnight, then clearing. Lows in the upper 60s. Sunday, partly cloudy through early afternoon, then clearing. Highs in the upper 80s. For Sunday night, mostly clear. Lows in the lower 70s. Monday, partly cloudy. A slight chance of showers and thunderstorms late in the afternoon. Highs in the upper 80s. Chance of rain 20%. The 8-14 day outlook for Tuesday, August 11th through Monday, August 17th, calls for both temperatures and precipitation to be above normal. Normal highs for the period are around 85 degrees, and normal lows are around 65. The normal precipitation total for the 7 days is between 0.65 and 0.70 inches. At 4 a.m. at Indianapolis, it was clear. The temperature was 67 degrees, the dew point 60, and the relative humidity 78%. The wind was east at 6 miles an hour. The barometric pressure was 30.04 inches and rising. Around central Indiana, fog was reported, with a temperature of 59 at Anderson and 59 at Zionsville. It was clear, with a temperature of 58 at Muncie, 63 at Eagle Creek Airpark, and 59 at Shelbyville. Elsewhere across Indiana, at Bloomington, fog was reported, with a temperature of 61. It was clear, with a temperature of 63 at South Bend, 61 at Fort Wayne, 62 at Lafayette, 63 at Terre Haute, and 68 at Evansville. Just outside Indiana, skies ranged from clear to partly cloudy. It was 70 at Chicago, 62 at Champaign, and 59 at Dayton. St. Louis reported 71, Cincinnati reported 66, Louisville reported 69. Once again, at Indianapolis, it was 67 degrees with clear skies. All Hazards Radio KEC 74 in Indianapolis. Now a look at your forecast for Indianapolis and central Indiana. Today, sunny, patchy fog toward daybreak, highs in the lower 80s, light and variable winds, becoming northeast around 5 miles an hour late this afternoon. For tonight, clear, lows in the lower 60s, light and variable winds. Wednesday, sunny, highs in the mid-80s, southwest winds around 5 miles an hour. For Wednesday night, mostly clear through the late overnight, then becoming partly cloudy. Lows in the upper 60s, south winds around 5 miles an hour. Thursday, partly cloudy. Isolated showers and thunderstorms through early afternoon, then scattered showers and thunderstorms late in the afternoon. Humid with highs in the mid-80s. Southwest winds around 5 miles an hour. Chance of rain 50%. Once again, the forecast for today. Sunny.

patchy fog toward daybreak. Highs in the lower 80s. Light and variable winds, becoming northeast around 5 miles an hour late this afternoon. Taking a look at the 3-7 day forecast for Indianapolis and central Indiana. For Thursday night, mostly cloudy through the late overnight, then becoming partly cloudy. Scattered thunderstorms. Numerous showers through the late overnight, then scattered showers toward daybreak. Lows in the upper 60s. Chance of rain 60%. Friday, partly cloudy. Isolated showers and thunderstorms through early afternoon, then scattered showers and thunderstorms late in the afternoon. Highs in the lower 80s. Chance of rain 50%. For Friday night, partly cloudy. A chance of showers and thunderstorms through the late overnight, then a slight chance of showers toward daybreak. Lows in the upper 60s. Chance of rain 40%. Saturday, partly cloudy with a slight chance of showers and thunderstorms. Highs in the mid-80s. Chance of rain 20%. For Saturday night, partly cloudy through the late overnight, then clearing. Lows in the upper 60s. Sunday, partly cloudy through early afternoon, then clearing. Highs in the upper 80s. For Sunday night, mostly clear. Lows in the lower 70s. Monday, partly cloudy. A slight chance of showers and thunderstorms late in the afternoon. Highs in the upper 80s. Chance of rain 20%. The current time is 4:53 a.m. Eastern Daylight Time. The outlook for Tuesday, August 11th through Monday, August 17th calls for both temperatures and precipitation to be above normal. Normal highs for the period are around 85 degrees, and normal lows are around 65. The normal precipitation total for the 7 days is between 0.65 and 0.70 inches. At 4 a.m. at Indianapolis, it was clear. The temperature was 67 degrees, the dew point 60, and the relative humidity 78%. The wind was east at 6 miles an hour. The barometric pressure was 30.04 inches and rising. Around central Indiana, fog was reported, with a temperature of 59 at Anderson and 59 at Zionsville. It was clear, with a temperature of 58 at Muncie, 63 at Eagle Creek Airpark, and 59 at Shelbyville. Elsewhere across Indiana, at Bloomington, fog was reported, with a temperature of 61. It was clear, with a temperature of 63 at South Bend, 61 at Fort Wayne, 62 at Lafayette, 63 at Terre Haute, and 68 at Evansville. Just outside Indiana, skies ranged from clear to partly cloudy. It was 70 at Chicago, 62 at Champaign, and 59 at Dayton. St. Louis reported 71, Cincinnati reported 66, and Louisville reported 69. Once again, at Indianapolis, it was 67 degrees with clear skies. This is NOAA All Hazards Radio KEC 74 in Indianapolis. Now a look at your forecast for Indianapolis and central Indiana. Today, sunny. Patchy fog toward daybreak. Highs in the lower 80s. Light and variable winds, becoming northeast around 5 miles an hour late this afternoon. For tonight, clear. Lows in the lower 60s. Light and variable winds. Wednesday, sunny. Highs in the mid-80s. Southwest winds around 5 miles an hour. For Wednesday night, mostly clear through the late overnight, then becoming partly cloudy. Lows in the upper 60s. South winds around 5 miles an hour. Thursday, partly cloudy. Isolated showers and thunderstorms through early afternoon, then scattered showers and thunderstorms late in the afternoon. Humid with highs in the mid-80s. Southwest winds around 5 miles an hour. Chance of rain 50%. Once again, the forecast for today. Sunny. Patchy fog toward daybreak. Highs in the lower 80s. Light and variable winds, becoming northeast around 5 miles an hour late this afternoon. Taking a look at the 3-7 day forecast for Indianapolis and central Indiana.

For Thursday night, mostly cloudy through the late overnight, then becoming partly cloudy. Scattered thunderstorms. Numerous showers through the late overnight, then scattered showers toward daybreak. Lows in the upper 60s. Chance of rain 60%. Friday, partly cloudy. Isolated showers and thunderstorms through early afternoon, then scattered showers and thunderstorms late in the afternoon. Highs in the lower 80s. Chance of rain 50%. For Friday night, partly cloudy. A chance of showers and thunderstorms through the late overnight, then a slight chance of showers toward daybreak. Lows in the upper 60s. Chance of rain 40%. Saturday, partly cloudy with a slight chance of showers and thunderstorms. Highs in the mid-80s. Chance of rain 20%. For Saturday night, partly cloudy through the late overnight, then clearing. Lows in the upper 60s. Sunday, partly cloudy through early afternoon, then clearing. Highs in the upper 80s. For Sunday night, mostly clear. Lows in the lower 70s. Monday, partly cloudy. A slight chance of showers and thunderstorms late in the afternoon. Highs in the upper 80s. Chance of rain 20%. The outlook for Tuesday, August 11th through Monday, August 17th calls for both temperatures and precipitation to be above normal. Normal highs for the period are around 85 degrees, and normal lows are around 65. The normal precipitation total for the 7 days is between 0.65 and 0.70 inches. At 4 a.m. at Indianapolis, it was clear. The temperature was 67 degrees, the dew point 60, and the relative humidity 78%. The wind was east at 6 miles an hour. The barometric pressure was 30.04 inches and rising. Around central Indiana, fog was reported, with a temperature of 59 at Anderson and 59 at Zionsville. It was clear, with a temperature of 58 at Muncie, 63 at Eagle Creek Airpark, and 59 at Shelbyville. Elsewhere across Indiana, at Bloomington, fog was reported, with a temperature of 61. It was clear, with a temperature of 63 at South Bend, 61 at Fort Wayne, 62 at Lafayette, 63 at Terre Haute, and 68 at Evansville. Just outside Indiana, skies ranged from clear to partly cloudy. It was 70 at Chicago, 62 at Champaign, and 59 at Dayton. St. Louis reported 71, Cincinnati reported 66, and Louisville reported 69. Once again, at Indianapolis, it was 67 degrees with clear skies. This is NOAA All Hazards Radio KEC 74 in Indianapolis. Now a look at your forecast for Indianapolis and central Indiana. Today, sunny, patchy fog toward daybreak, highs in the lower 80s, light and variable winds becoming northeast around 5 miles an hour late this afternoon. For tonight, clear, lows in the lower 60s, light and variable winds. Wednesday, sunny, highs in the mid-80s, southwest winds around 5 miles an hour. For Wednesday night, mostly clear through the late overnight, then becoming partly cloudy. Lows in the upper 60s, south winds around 5 miles an hour. Thursday, partly cloudy. Isolated showers and thunderstorms through early afternoon, then scattered showers and thunderstorms late in the afternoon. Humid with highs in the mid-80s. Southwest winds around 5 miles an hour. Chance of rain 50%. Once again, the forecast for today. Sunny. Patchy fog toward daybreak. Highs in the lower 80s. Light and variable winds, becoming northeast around 5 miles an hour late this afternoon. Taking a look at the 3 through 7 day forecast for Indianapolis and central Indiana. For Thursday night, mostly cloudy through the late overnight, then becoming partly cloudy. Scattered thunderstorms. Numerous showers through the late overnight, then scattered showers toward daybreak. Lows in the upper 60s. Chance of rain 60%. Friday, partly cloudy. Isolated showers.

showers and thunderstorms through early afternoon, then scattered showers and thunderstorms late in the afternoon. Highs in the lower 80s. Chance of rain 50%. For Friday night, partly cloudy. A chance of showers and thunderstorms through the late overnight, then a slight chance of showers toward daybreak. Lows in the upper 60s. Chance of rain 40%. Saturday, partly cloudy with a slight chance of showers and thunderstorms. Highs in the mid-80s. Chance of rain 20%. For Saturday night, partly cloudy through the late overnight, then clearing. Lows in the upper 60s. Sunday, partly cloudy through early afternoon, then clearing. Highs in the upper 80s. For Sunday night, mostly clear. Lows in the lower 70s. Monday, partly cloudy. A slight chance of showers and thunderstorms late in the afternoon. Highs in the upper 80s. Chance of rain 20%. The 8 to 14 day outlook for Tuesday, August 11th through Monday, August 17th calls for both temperatures and precipitation to be above normal. Normal highs for the period are around 85 degrees, and normal lows are around 65. The normal precipitation total for the 7 days is between 0.65 and 0.70 inches. At 4 a.m. at Indianapolis, it was clear. The temperature was 67 degrees, the dew point 60, and the relative humidity 78%. The wind was east at 6 miles an hour. The barometric pressure was 30.04 inches and rising. Around central Indiana, fog was reported, with a temperature of 59 at Anderson and 59 at Zionsville. It was clear, with a temperature of 58 at Muncie, 63 at Eagle Creek Airpark, and 59 at Shelbyville. Elsewhere across Indiana, at Bloomington, fog was reported, with a temperature of 61. It was clear, with a temperature of 63 at South Bend, 61 at Fort Wayne, 62 at Lafayette, 63 at Terre Haute, and 68 at Evansville. Just outside Indiana, skies ranged from clear to partly cloudy. It was 70 at Chicago, 62 at Champaign, and 59 at Dayton. St. Louis reported 71, Cincinnati reported 66, and Louisville reported 69. Once again, at Indianapolis, it was 67 degrees with clear skies. This is NOAA All Hazards Radio KEC 74 in Indianapolis. Now a look at your forecast for Indianapolis and central Indiana. Today, sunny, patchy fog toward daybreak, highs in the lower 80s, light and variable winds becoming northeast around 5 miles an hour late this afternoon. For tonight, clear. Lows in the lower 60s. Light and variable winds. Wednesday. Sunny. Highs in the mid-80s. Southwest winds around 5 miles an hour. For Wednesday night. Mostly clear through the late overnight, then becoming partly cloudy. Lows in the upper 60s. South winds around 5 miles an hour. Thursday. Partly cloudy. Isolated showers and thunderstorms through early afternoon, then scattered showers and thunderstorms late in the afternoon. Humid with highs in the mid-80s. Southwest winds around 5 miles an hour. Chance of rain 50%. Once again, the forecast for today. Sunny. Patchy fog toward daybreak. Highs in the lower 80s. Light and variable winds, becoming northeast around 5 miles an hour late this afternoon. Now here is the hazardous weather outlook for central Indiana. For the period today and tonight, no hazardous weather is expected at this time. And now the extended outlook for the period Wednesday through Monday. Expect occasional chances for thunderstorms Wednesday night through Saturday, and again on Monday, for all or part of central Indiana. It is too soon to determine if any storms will be severe. Spotter information statement. Spotter activation is not anticipated. Taking a look at the 3 through 7 day forecast for Indianapolis and central Indiana. For Thursday night, mostly cloudy through the late overnight, then becoming partly cloudy. Scattered thunderstorms. Numerous showers through the late overnight, then scattered showers toward daybreak.

lows in the upper 60s. Chance of rain 60%. Friday, partly cloudy. Isolated showers and thunderstorms through early afternoon, then scattered showers and thunderstorms late in the afternoon. Highs in the lower 80s. Chance of rain 50%. For Friday night, partly cloudy. A chance of showers and thunderstorms through the late overnight, then a slight chance of showers toward daybreak. Lows in the upper 60s. Chance of rain 40%. Saturday, partly cloudy with a slight chance of showers and thunderstorms. Highs in the mid-80s. Chance of rain 20%. For Saturday night, partly cloudy through the late overnight, then clearing. Lows in the upper 60s. Sunday, partly cloudy through early afternoon, then clearing. Highs in the upper 80s. For Sunday night, mostly clear. Lows in the lower 70s. Monday, partly cloudy. A slight chance of showers and thunderstorms late in the afternoon. Highs in the upper 80s. Chance of rain 20%. The current time is 5:08 a.m. Eastern Daylight Time. The 14-day outlook for Tuesday, August 11th through Monday, August 17th calls for both temperatures and precipitation to be above normal. Normal highs for the period are around 85 degrees, and normal lows are around 65. The normal precipitation total for the 7 days is between 0.65 and 0.70 inches. At 4 a.m. at Indianapolis, it was clear. The temperature was 67 degrees, the dew point 60, and the relative humidity 78%. The wind was east at 6 miles an hour. The barometric pressure was 30.04 inches and rising. Around central Indiana, fog was reported, with a temperature of 59 at Anderson and 59 at Zionsville. It was clear, with a temperature of 58 at Muncie, 63 at Eagle Creek Airpark, and 59 at Shelbyville. Elsewhere across Indiana, at Bloomington, fog was reported, with a temperature of 61. It was clear, with a temperature of 63 at South Bend, 61 at Fort Wayne, 62 at Lafayette, 63 at Terre Haute, and 68 at Evansville. Just outside Indiana, skies ranged from clear to partly cloudy. It was 70 at Chicago, 62 at Champaign, and 59 at Dayton. St. Louis reported 71, Cincinnati reported 66, and Louisville reported 69. Once again, at Indianapolis, it was 67 degrees with clear skies. This is NOAA All Hazards Radio KEC 74 in Indianapolis. And now a look at your forecast for Indianapolis and central Indiana. Today, sunny. Patchy fog toward daybreak. Highs in the lower 80s. Light and variable winds, becoming northeast around 5 miles an hour late this afternoon. For tonight, clear. Lows in the lower 60s. Light and variable winds. Wednesday, sunny. Highs in the mid-80s. Southwest winds around 5 miles an hour. For Wednesday night, mostly clear through the late overnight, then becoming partly cloudy. Lows in the upper 60s. South winds around 5 miles an hour. Thursday, partly cloudy. Isolated showers and thunderstorms through early afternoon, then scattered showers and thunderstorms late in the afternoon. Humid with highs in the mid-80s. Southwest winds around 5 miles an hour. Chance of rain 50%. Once again, the forecast for today. Sunny. Patchy fog toward daybreak. Highs in the lower 80s. Light and variable winds, becoming northeast around 5 miles an hour late this afternoon. Taking a look at the 3 through 7 day forecast for Indianapolis and central Indiana. For Thursday night, mostly cloudy through the late overnight, then becoming partly cloudy. Scattered thunderstorms. Numerous showers through the late overnight, then scattered showers toward daybreak. Lows in the upper 60s. Chance of rain 60%. Friday, partly cloudy. Isolated showers and thunderstorms through early afternoon, then scattered showers and thunderstorms late in the afternoon. Highs in the lower 80s.

chance of rain 50%. For Friday night, partly cloudy. A chance of showers and thunderstorms through the late overnight. Then a slight chance of showers toward daybreak. Lows in the upper 60s. Chance of rain 40%. Saturday, partly cloudy with a slight chance of showers and thunderstorms. Highs in the mid-80s. Chance of rain 20%. For Saturday night, partly cloudy through the late overnight, then clearing. Lows in the upper 60s. Sunday, partly cloudy through early afternoon, then clearing. Highs in the upper 80s. For Sunday night, mostly clear. Lows in the lower 70s. Monday, partly cloudy. A slight chance of showers and thunderstorms late in the afternoon. Highs in the upper 80s. Chance of rain 20%. The 14-day outlook for Tuesday, August 11th through Monday, August 17th calls for both temperatures and precipitation to be above normal. Normal highs for the period are around 85 degrees, and normal lows are around 65. The normal precipitation total for the 7 days is between 0.65 and 0.70 inches. At 5 a.m. at Indianapolis, it was clear. The temperature was 67 degrees, the dew point 60, and the relative humidity 78%. The wind was east at 6 miles an hour. The barometric pressure was 30.04 inches and steady. Around central Indiana, fog was reported, with a temperature of 59 at Anderson and 58 at Zionsville. It was clear, with a temperature of 57 at Muncie, 62 at Eagle Creek Airpark, and 59 at Shelbyville. Elsewhere across Indiana, fog was reported, with a temperature of 62 at Lafayette and 61 at Bloomington. It was clear, with a temperature of 64 at South Bend, 59 at Fort Wayne, 63 at Terre Haute, and 67 at Evansville. Just outside Indiana, skies ranged from clear to partly cloudy. It was 70 at Chicago, 61 at Champaign, and 60 at Dayton. St. Louis reported 70, Cincinnati reported 67, and Louisville reported 69. Once again, at Indianapolis, it was 67 degrees with clear skies. This is NOAA All Hazards Radio KEC 74 in Indianapolis. Now a look at your forecast for Indianapolis and central Indiana. Today, sunny, patchy fog toward daybreak, highs in the lower 80s, light and variable winds, becoming northeast around 5 miles an hour late this afternoon. For tonight, clear. Lows in the lower 60s. Light and variable winds. Wednesday, sunny. Highs in the mid-80s. Southwest winds around 5 miles an hour. For Wednesday night, mostly clear through the late overnight, then becoming partly cloudy. Lows in the upper 60s. South winds around 5 miles an hour. Thursday, partly cloudy. Isolated showers and thunderstorms through early afternoon, then scattered showers and thunderstorms late in the afternoon. Humid with highs in the mid-80s. Southwest winds around 5 miles an hour. Chance of rain 50%. Once again, the forecast for today. Sunny. Patchy fog toward daybreak. Highs in the lower 80s. Light and variable winds, becoming northeast around 5 miles an hour late this afternoon. Taking a look at the 3-7 day forecast for Indianapolis and central Indiana. For Thursday night, mostly cloudy through the late overnight, then becoming partly cloudy. Scattered thunderstorms. Numerous showers through the late overnight, then scattered showers toward daybreak. Lows in the upper 60s. Chance of rain 60%. Friday, partly cloudy. Isolated showers and thunderstorms through early afternoon, then scattered showers and thunderstorms late in the afternoon. Highs in the lower 80s. Chance of rain 50%. For Friday night, partly cloudy. A chance of showers and thunderstorms through the late overnight, then a slight chance of showers toward daybreak. Lows in the upper 60s. Chance of rain 40%. Saturday, partly cloudy with a slight chance of showers and thunderstorms.

is in the mid-80s. Chance of rain 20% for Saturday night. Partly cloudy through the late overnight, then clearing. Lows in the upper 60s. Sunday, partly cloudy through early afternoon, then clearing. Highs in the upper 80s. For Sunday night, mostly clear. Lows in the lower 70s. Monday, partly cloudy. A slight chance of showers and thunderstorms late in the afternoon. Highs in the upper 80s. Chance of rain 20%. The 8 to 14 day outlook for Tuesday, August 11th through Monday, August 17th calls for both temperatures and precipitation to be above normal. Normal highs for the period are around 85 degrees and normal lows are around 65. The normal precipitation total for the 7 days is between 0.65 and 0.70 inches. At 5 a.m. at Indianapolis, it was clear. The temperature was 67 degrees, the dew point 60, and the relative humidity 78%. The wind was east at 6 miles an hour. The barometric pressure was 30.04 inches and steady. Around central Indiana, fog was reported with a temperature of 59 at Anderson and 58 at Zionsville. It was clear with a temperature of 57 at Muncie, 62 at Eagle Creek Airpark, and 59 at Shelbyville. Elsewhere across Indiana, fog was reported with a temperature of 62 at Lafayette and 61 at Bloomington. It was clear with a temperature of 64 at South Bend, 59 at Fort Wayne, 63 at Terre Haute, and 67 at Evansville. Just outside Indiana, skies ranged from clear to partly cloudy. It was 70 at Chicago, 61 at Champaign, and 60 at Dayton. St. Louis reported 70, Cincinnati reported 67, and Louisville reported 69. Once again, at Indianapolis, it was 67 degrees with clear skies. This is NOAA All Hazards Radio KEC 74 in Indianapolis. Now a look at your forecast for Indianapolis and central Indiana. Today, sunny, patchy fog toward daybreak, highs in the lower 80s, light and variable winds becoming northeast around 5 miles an hour late this afternoon. For tonight, clear, lows in the lower 60s, light and variable winds. Wednesday, sunny, highs in the mid-80s, southwest winds around 5 miles an hour. For Wednesday night, mostly clear through the late overnight, then becoming partly cloudy. Lows in the upper 60s, south winds around 5 miles an hour. Thursday, partly cloudy. Isolated showers and thunderstorms through early afternoon, then scattered showers and thunderstorms late in the afternoon. Humid with highs in the mid-80s. Southwest winds around 5 miles an hour. Chance of rain 50%. Once again, the forecast for today. Sunny. Patchy fog toward daybreak. Highs in the lower 80s. Light and variable winds becoming northeast around 5 miles an hour late this afternoon. Taking a look at the 3 through 7 day forecast for Indianapolis and central Indiana. For Thursday night, mostly cloudy through the late overnight, then becoming partly cloudy. Scattered thunderstorms. Numerous showers through the late overnight, then scattered showers toward daybreak. Lows in the upper 60s. Chance of rain 60%. Friday, partly cloudy. Isolated showers and thunderstorms through early afternoon, then scattered showers and thunderstorms late in the afternoon. Highs in the lower 80s. Chance of rain 50%. For Friday night, partly cloudy. A chance of showers and thunderstorms through the late overnight, then a slight chance of showers toward daybreak. Lows in the upper 60s. Chance of rain 40%. Saturday, partly cloudy with a slight chance of showers and thunderstorms. Highs in the mid-80s. Chance of rain 20%. For Saturday night, partly cloudy through the late overnight, then clearing. Lows in the upper 60s. Sunday, partly cloudy through early afternoon, then clearing. Highs in the upper 80s. For Sunday night, mostly clear

the lower 70s. Monday, partly cloudy. A slight chance of showers and thunderstorms late in the afternoon. Highs in the upper 80s. Chance of rain 20%. The 8 to 14 day outlook for Tuesday, August 11th through Monday, August 17th calls for both temperatures and precipitation to be above normal. Normal highs for the period are around 85 degrees and normal lows are around 65. The normal precipitation total for the 7 days is between 0.65 and 0.70 inches. At 5 a.m. at Indianapolis, it was clear. The temperature was 67 degrees, the dew point 60, and the relative humidity 78%. The wind was east at 6 miles an hour. The barometric pressure was 30.04 inches and steady. Around central Indiana, fog was reported, with a temperature of 59 at Anderson and 58 at Zionsville. It was clear, with a temperature of 57 at Muncie, 62 at Eagle Creek Airpark, and 59 at Shelbyville. Elsewhere across Indiana, fog was reported, with a temperature of 62 at Lafayette and 61 at Bloomington. It was clear, with a temperature of 64 at South Bend, 59 at Fort Wayne, 63 at Terre Haute, and 67 at Evansville. Just outside Indiana, skies ranged from clear to partly cloudy. It was 70 at Chicago, 61 at Champaign, and 60 at Dayton. St. Louis reported 70, Cincinnati reported 67, and Louisville reported 69. Once again, at Indianapolis, it was 67 degrees with clear skies. The current time is 5:23 a.m. Eastern Daylight Time. 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Now we'll look at your forecast for Indianapolis and central Indiana. Today, sunny. Patchy fog toward daybreak. Highs in the lower 80s. Light and variable winds, becoming northeast around 5 miles an hour late this afternoon. For tonight, clear. Lows in the lower 60s. Light and variable winds. Wednesday, sunny. Highs in the mid-80s. Southwest winds around 5 miles an hour. For Wednesday night, mostly clear through the late overnight, then becoming partly cloudy. Lows in the upper 60s. South winds around 5 miles an hour. Thursday, partly cloudy. Isolated showers and thunderstorms through early afternoon, then scattered showers and thunderstorms late in the afternoon. Humid with highs in the mid-80s. Southwest winds around 5 miles an hour. Chance of rain 50%. Once again, the forecast for today. Sunny. Patchy fog toward daybreak. Highs in the lower 80s. Light and variable winds, becoming northeast around 5 miles an hour late this afternoon. Now here is the hazardous weather outlook for central Indiana. For the period today and tonight, no hazardous weather is expected at this time. And now the extended outlook for the period Wednesday through Monday. Expect occasional chances for thunderstorms Wednesday night through Saturday, and again on Monday, for all or part of central Indiana. It is too soon to determine if any storms will be severe. Spotter information statement, spotter activation is not anticipated. Taking a look at the 3 through 7 day forecast for Indianapolis and central Indiana. For Thursday night, mostly cloudy through the late overnight, then becoming partly cloudy. Scattered thunderstorms. Numerous showers through the late overnight, then scattered showers toward daybreak. Lows in the upper 60s. Chance of rain 60%. Friday. Partly cloudy. Isolated showers and thunderstorms through early afternoon, then scattered showers and thunderstorms late in the afternoon. Highs in the lower 80s. Chance of rain 50%. For Friday night. Partly cloudy. A chance of showers and thunderstorms through the late overnight, then a slight chance of showers toward daybreak. Lows in the upper 60s. Chance of rain 40%. Saturday. Partly cloudy with a slight chance of showers and thunderstorms. Highs in the mid-80s. Chance of rain 20%. For Saturday night. Partly cloudy through the late overnight, then clearing.

lows in the upper 60s. Sunday, partly cloudy through early afternoon, then clearing. Highs in the upper 80s. For Sunday night, mostly clear. Lows in the lower 70s. Monday, partly cloudy. A slight chance of showers and thunderstorms late in the afternoon. Highs in the upper 80s. Chance of rain 20%. The 8 to 14 day outlook for Tuesday, August 11th through Monday, August 17th calls for both temperatures and precipitation to be above normal. Normal highs for the period are around 85 degrees and normal lows are around 65. The normal precipitation total for the 7 days is between 0.65 and 0.70 inches. At 5 a.m. at Indianapolis, it was clear. The temperature was 67 degrees, the dew point 60, and the relative humidity 78%. The wind was east at 6 miles an hour. The barometric pressure was 30.04 inches and steady. Around central Indiana, fog was reported, with a temperature of 59 at Anderson and 58 at Zionsville. It was clear, with a temperature of 57 at Muncie, 62 at Eagle Creek Airpark, and 59 at Shelbyville. Elsewhere across Indiana, fog was reported, with a temperature of 62 at Lafayette and 61 at Bloomington. It was clear, with a temperature of 64 at South Bend, 59 at Fort Wayne, 63 at Terre Haute, and 67 at Evansville. Just outside Indiana, skies ranged from clear to partly cloudy. It was 70 at Chicago, 61 at Champaign, and 60 at Dayton. St. Louis reported 70, Cincinnati reported 67, and Louisville reported 69. Once again, at Indianapolis, it was 67 degrees with clear skies. This is NOAA All Hazards Radio KEC 74 in Indianapolis. Now a look at your forecast for Indianapolis and central Indiana. Today, sunny, patchy fog toward daybreak, highs in the lower 80s, light and variable winds becoming northeast around 5 miles an hour late this afternoon. For tonight, clear, lows in the lower 60s, light and variable winds. Wednesday, sunny, highs in the mid 80s. Southwest winds around 5 miles an hour. For Wednesday night, mostly clear through the late overnight, then becoming partly cloudy. Lows in the upper 60s. South winds around 5 miles an hour. Thursday, partly cloudy. Isolated showers and thunderstorms through early afternoon, then scattered showers and thunderstorms late in the afternoon. Humid with highs in the mid 80s. Southwest winds around 5 miles an hour. Chance of rain 50%. Once again, the forecast for today. Sunny. Patchy fog toward daybreak. Highs in the lower 80s. Light and variable winds becoming northeast around 5 miles an hour late this afternoon. Taking a look at the 3 through 7 day forecast for Indianapolis and central Indiana. For Thursday night, mostly cloudy through the late overnight, then becoming partly cloudy. Scattered thunderstorms. Numerous showers through the late overnight, then scattered showers toward daybreak. Lows in the upper 60s. Chance of rain 60%. Friday, partly cloudy. Isolated showers and thunderstorms through early afternoon, then scattered showers and thunderstorms late in the afternoon. Highs in the lower 80s. Chance of rain 50%. For Friday night, partly cloudy. A chance of showers and thunderstorms through the late overnight, and a slight chance of showers toward daybreak. Lows in the upper 60s. Chance of rain 40%. Saturday, partly cloudy with a slight chance of showers and thunderstorms. Highs in the mid 80s. Chance of rain 20%. For Saturday night, partly cloudy through the late overnight, then clearing. Lows in the upper 60s. Sunday, partly cloudy through early afternoon, then clearing. Highs in the upper 80s. For Sunday night, mostly clear. Lows in the lower 70s. Monday, partly cloudy. A slight chance of showers and thunderstorms late in the afternoon.

highs in the upper 80s. Chance of rain 20%. The 8 to 14 day outlook for Tuesday, August 11th through Monday, August 17th calls for both temperatures and precipitation to be above normal. Normal highs for the period are around 85 degrees, and normal lows are around 65. The normal precipitation total for the 7 days is between 0.65 and 0.70 inches. At 5 a.m., at Indianapolis, it was clear. The temperature was 67 degrees, the dew point 60, and the relative humidity 78%. The wind was east at 6 miles an hour. The barometric pressure was 30.04 inches and steady. Around central Indiana, fog was reported, with a temperature of 59 at Anderson and 58 at Zionsville. It was clear, with a temperature of 57 at Muncie, 62 at Eagle Creek Airpark, and 59 at Shelbyville. Elsewhere across Indiana, fog was reported, with a temperature of 62 at Lafayette and 61 at Bloomington. It was clear, with a temperature of 64 at South Bend, 59 at Fort Wayne, 63 at Terre Haute, and 67 at Evansville. Just outside Indiana, clear, with a temperature of 64 at South Bend, 59 at Fort Wayne, 63 at Terre Haute, and 67 at Evansville. Just outside Indiana, skies ranged from clear to partly cloudy. It was 70 at Chicago, 61 at Champaign, and 60 at Dayton. St. Louis reported 70, Cincinnati reported 67, and Louisville reported 69. Once again, at Indianapolis, it was 67 degrees with clear skies. This is NOAA All Hazards Radio KEC 74 in Indianapolis. Now a look at your forecast for Indianapolis and central Indiana. Today, sunny. Patchy fog toward daybreak. Highs in the lower 80s. Light and variable winds, becoming northeast around 5 miles an hour late this afternoon. For tonight, clear. Lows in the lower 60s. Light and variable winds. Wednesday, sunny. Highs in the mid-80s. Southwest winds around 5 miles an hour. For Wednesday night, mostly clear through the late overnight, then becoming partly cloudy. Lows in the upper 60s. South winds around 5 miles an hour. Thursday, partly cloudy. Isolated showers and thunderstorms through early afternoon, then scattered showers and thunderstorms late in the afternoon. Humid with highs in the mid-80s. Southwest winds around 5 miles an hour. Chance of rain 50%. Once again, the forecast for today. Sunny. Patchy fog toward daybreak. Highs in the lower 80s. Light and variable winds, becoming northeast around 5 miles an hour late this afternoon. Taking a look at the 3 through 7 day forecast for Indianapolis and central Indiana. For Thursday night, mostly cloudy through the late overnight, then becoming partly cloudy. Scattered thunderstorms. Numerous showers through the late overnight, then scattered showers toward daybreak. Lows in the upper 60s. Chance of rain 60%. Friday, partly cloudy. Isolated showers and thunderstorms through early afternoon, then scattered showers and thunderstorms late in the afternoon. Highs in the lower 80s. Chance of rain 50%. For Friday night, partly cloudy. A chance of showers and thunderstorms through the late overnight, then a slight chance of showers toward daybreak. Lows in the upper 60s. Chance of rain 40%. Saturday, partly cloudy with a slight chance of showers and thunderstorms. Highs in the mid-80s. Chance of rain 20%. For Saturday night, partly cloudy through the late overnight, then clearing. Lows in the upper 60s. Sunday, partly cloudy through early afternoon, then clearing. Highs in the upper 80s. For Sunday night, mostly clear. Lows in the lower 70s. Monday, partly cloudy. A slight chance of showers and thunderstorms late in the afternoon. Highs in the upper 80s. Chance of rain 20%. The 8 to 14 day outlook for Tuesday, August 11th through Monday, August 17th calls for both temperatures and precipitation.

patient to be above normal. Normal highs for the period are around 85 degrees, and normal lows are around 65. The normal precipitation total for the 7 days is between 0.65 and 0.70 inches. At 5 a.m., at Indianapolis, it was clear. The temperature was 67 degrees, the dew point 60, and the relative humidity 78%. The wind was east at 6 miles an hour. The barometric pressure was 30.04 inches and steady. Around central Indiana, fog was reported, with a temperature of 59 at Anderson and 58 at Zionsville. It was clear, with a temperature of 57 at Muncie, 62 at Eagle Creek Airpark, and 59 at Shelbyville. Elsewhere across Indiana, fog was reported, with a temperature of 62 at Lafayette and 61 at Bloomington. It was clear, with a temperature of 64 at South Bend, 59 at Fort Wayne, 63 at Terre Haute, and 67 at Evansville. Just outside Indiana, skies ranged from clear to partly cloudy. It was 70 at Chicago, 61 at Champaign, and 60 at Dayton. St. Louis reported 70, Cincinnati reported 67, and Louisville reported 69. Once again, at Indianapolis, it was 67 degrees with clear skies. The current time is 5:38 a.m. Eastern Daylight Time. This is NOAA All Hazards Radio KEC 74 in Indianapolis. Now a look at your forecast for Indianapolis and central Indiana. Today, sunny, patchy fog toward daybreak, highs in the lower 80s, light and variable winds, becoming northeast around 5 miles an hour late this afternoon. For tonight, clear, lows in the lower 60s, light and variable winds. Wednesday, sunny, highs in the mid-80s, southwest winds around 5 miles an hour. For Wednesday night, mostly clear through the late overnight, then becoming partly cloudy, lows in the upper 60s. South winds around 5 miles an hour. Thursday, partly cloudy. Isolated showers and thunderstorms through early afternoon, then scattered showers and thunderstorms late in the afternoon. Humid with highs in the mid-80s. Southwest winds around 5 miles an hour. Chance of rain 50%. Once again, the forecast for today. Sunny, patchy fog toward daybreak. Highs in the lower 80s. Light and variable winds, becoming northeast around 5 miles an hour late this afternoon. Taking a look at the 3 through 7 day forecast for Indianapolis and central Indiana. For Thursday night, mostly cloudy through the late overnight, then becoming partly cloudy. Scattered thunderstorms. Numerous showers through the late overnight, then scattered showers toward daybreak. Lows in the upper 60s. Chance of rain 60%. Friday, partly cloudy. Isolated showers and thunderstorms through early afternoon, then scattered showers and thunderstorms late in the afternoon. Highs in the lower 80s. Chance of rain 50%. For Friday night, partly cloudy. A chance of showers and thunderstorms through the late overnight, then a slight chance of showers toward daybreak. Lows in the upper 60s. Chance of rain 40%. Saturday, partly cloudy with a slight chance of showers and thunderstorms. Highs in the mid-80s. Chance of rain 20%. For Saturday night, partly cloudy through the late overnight, then clearing. Lows in the upper 60s. Sunday, partly cloudy through early afternoon, then clearing. Highs in the upper 80s. For Sunday night, mostly clear. Lows in the lower 70s. Monday, partly cloudy. A slight chance of showers and thunderstorms late in the afternoon. Highs in the upper 80s. Chance of rain 20%. The 8 to 14 day outlook for Tuesday, August 11th through Monday, August 17th calls for both temperatures and precipitation to be above normal. Normal highs for the period are around 85 degrees, and normal lows are around 65. The normal precipitation total for the 7 days is between 0.65 and 0.70 inches.
At 5 a.m., at Indianapolis, it was

clear. The temperature was 67 degrees, the dew point 60, and the relative humidity 78%. The wind was east at 6 miles an hour. The barometric pressure was 30.04 inches and steady. Around central Indiana, fog was reported, with a temperature of 59 at Anderson and 58 at Zionsville. It was clear, with a temperature of 57 at Muncie, 62 at Eagle Creek Airpark, and 59 at Shelbyville. Elsewhere across Indiana, fog was reported, with a temperature of 62 at Lafayette and 61 at Bloomington. It was clear, with a temperature of 64 at South Bend, 59 at Fort Wayne, 63 at Terre Haute, and 67 at Evansville. Just outside Indiana, skies ranged from clear to partly cloudy. It was 70 at Chicago, 61 at Champaign, and 60 at Dayton. St. Louis reported 70, Cincinnati reported 67, and Louisville reported 69. Once again, at Indianapolis, it was 67 degrees with clear skies. This is NOAA All Hazards Radio KEC 74 in Indianapolis. Now a look at your forecast for Indianapolis and central Indiana. Today, sunny. Patchy fog toward daybreak. Highs in the lower 80s. Light and variable winds, becoming northeast around 5 miles an hour late this afternoon. For tonight, clear. Lows in the lower 60s. Light and variable winds. Wednesday, sunny. Highs in the mid-80s. Southwest winds around 5 miles an hour. For Wednesday night, mostly clear through the late overnight, then becoming partly cloudy. Lows in the upper 60s. South winds around 5 miles an hour. Thursday, partly cloudy. Isolated showers and thunderstorms through early afternoon, then scattered showers and thunderstorms late in the afternoon. Humid with highs in the mid-80s. Southwest winds around 5 miles an hour. Chance of rain 50%. Once again, the forecast for today. Sunny. Patchy fog toward daybreak. Highs in the lower 80s. Light and variable winds, becoming northeast around 5 miles an hour late this afternoon. Taking a look at the 3 through 7 day forecast for Indianapolis and central Indiana. For Thursday night, mostly cloudy through the late overnight, then becoming partly cloudy. Scattered thunderstorms. Numerous showers through the late overnight, then scattered showers toward daybreak. Lows in the upper 60s. Chance of rain 60%. Friday, partly cloudy. Isolated showers and thunderstorms through early afternoon, then scattered showers and thunderstorms late in the afternoon. Highs in the lower 80s. Chance of rain 50%. For Friday night, partly cloudy. A chance of showers and thunderstorms through the late overnight, then a slight chance of showers toward daybreak. Lows in the upper 60s. Chance of rain 40%. Saturday, partly cloudy with a slight chance of showers and thunderstorms. Highs in the mid-80s. Chance of rain 20%. For Saturday night, partly cloudy through the late overnight, then clearing. Lows in the upper 60s. Sunday, partly cloudy through early afternoon, then clearing. Highs in the upper 80s. For Sunday night, mostly clear. Lows in the lower 70s. Monday, partly cloudy. A slight chance of showers and thunderstorms late in the afternoon. Highs in the upper 80s. Chance of rain 20%. Now here is the hazardous weather outlook for central Indiana. For the period today and tonight, no hazardous weather is expected at this time. And now the extended outlook for the period Wednesday through Monday. Expect occasional chances for thunderstorms Wednesday night through Saturday, and again on Monday, for all or part of central Indiana. It is too soon to determine if any storms will be severe. Spotter information statement, spotter activation is not anticipated. The 8 to 14 day outlook for Tuesday, August 11th through Monday, August 17th, calls for both temperatures and precipitation to be above normal. Normal highs for the period are around 85 degrees, and normal lows are around 65. The normal precipitation

Skies ranged from clear to partly cloudy. It was 70 at Chicago, 61 at Champaign, and 60 at Dayton. St. Louis reported 70, Cincinnati reported 67, and Louisville reported 69. Once again, at Indianapolis, it was 67 degrees with clear skies. This is NOAA All Hazards Radio KEC 74 in Indianapolis. Now a look at your forecast for Indianapolis and central Indiana. Today, sunny, patchy fog toward daybreak, highs in the lower 80s, light and variable winds becoming northeast around 5 miles an hour late this afternoon. For tonight, clear, lows in the lower 60s, light and variable winds. Wednesday, sunny, highs in the mid 80s. Southwest winds around 5 miles an hour. For Wednesday night, mostly clear through the late overnight, then becoming partly cloudy. Lows in the upper 60s. South winds around 5 miles an hour. Thursday, partly cloudy. Isolated showers and thunderstorms through early afternoon, then scattered showers and thunderstorms late in the afternoon. Humid with highs in the mid 80s. Southwest winds around 5 miles an hour. Chance of rain 50%. Once again, the forecast for today. Sunny. Patchy fog toward daybreak. Highs in the lower 80s. Light and variable winds becoming northeast around 5 miles an hour late this afternoon. Taking a look at the 3 through 7 day forecast for Indianapolis and central Indiana. For Thursday night, mostly cloudy through the late overnight, then becoming partly cloudy. Scattered thunderstorms. Numerous showers through the late overnight, then scattered showers toward daybreak. Lows in the upper 60s. Chance of rain 60%. Friday, partly cloudy. Isolated showers and thunderstorms through early afternoon, then scattered showers and thunderstorms late in the afternoon. Highs in the lower 80s. Chance of rain 50%. For Friday night, partly cloudy. A chance of showers and thunderstorms through the late overnight, then a slight chance of showers toward daybreak. Lows in the upper 60s. Chance of rain 40%. Saturday, partly cloudy with a slight chance of showers and thunderstorms. Highs in the mid 80s. Chance of rain 20%. For Saturday night, partly cloudy through the late overnight, then clearing. Lows in the upper 60s. Sunday, partly cloudy through early afternoon, then clearing. Highs in the upper 80s. For Sunday night, mostly clear. Lows in the lower 70s. Monday, partly cloudy. A slight chance of showers and thunderstorms late in the afternoon. Highs in the upper 80s. Chance of rain 20%. Outlook for Tuesday, August 11th through Monday, August 17th, calls for both temperatures and precipitation to be above normal. Normal highs for the period are around 85 degrees, and normal lows are around 65. The normal precipitation total for the 7 days is between 0.65 and 0.70 inches. At 5 a.m., at Indianapolis, it was clear. The temperature was 67 degrees. The dew point 60, and the relative humidity 78%. The wind was east at 6 miles an hour. The barometric pressure was 30.04 inches and steady. Around central Indiana, fog was reported, with a temperature of 59 at Anderson and 58 at Zionsville. It was clear, with a temperature of 57 at Muncie, 62 at Eagle Creek Airpark, and 59 at Shelbyville. Elsewhere across Indiana, fog was reported, with a temperature of 62 at Lafayette and 61 at Bloomington. It was clear, with a temperature of 64 at South Bend, 59 at Fort Wayne, 63 at Terre Haute, and 67 at Evansville. Just outside Indiana, skies ranged from clear to partly cloudy. It was 70 at Chicago, 61 at Champaign, and 60 at Dayton. St. Louis reported 70, Cincinnati reported 67, and Louisville reported 69. Once again, at Indianapolis, it was 67 degrees with clear skies.
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B-74 in Indianapolis. Now we'll look at your forecast for Indianapolis and central Indiana. Today, sunny, patchy fog toward daybreak, highs in the lower 80s, light and variable winds becoming northeast around 5 miles an hour late this afternoon. For tonight, clear, lows in the lower 60s, light and variable winds. Wednesday, sunny, highs in the mid-80s, southwest winds around 5 miles an hour. For Wednesday night, mostly clear through the late overnight, then becoming partly cloudy. Lows in the upper 60s, south winds around 5 miles an hour. Thursday, partly cloudy, isolated showers and thunderstorms through early afternoon, then scattered showers and thunderstorms late in the afternoon. Humid with highs in the mid-80s. Southwest winds around 5 miles an hour. Chance of rain 50%. Once again, the forecast for today. Sunny. Patchy fog toward daybreak. Highs in the lower 80s. Light and variable winds becoming northeast around 5 miles an hour late this afternoon. The current time is 5:54 a.m. Eastern Daylight Time. Taking a look at the 3-7 day forecast for Indianapolis and central Indiana. For Thursday night, mostly cloudy through the late overnight, then becoming partly cloudy. Scattered thunderstorms. Numerous showers through the late overnight, then scattered showers toward daybreak. Lows in the upper 60s. Chance of rain 60%. Friday, partly cloudy. Isolated showers and thunderstorms through early afternoon, then scattered showers and thunderstorms late in the afternoon. Highs in the lower 80s. Chance of rain 50%. For Friday night, partly cloudy. A chance of showers and thunderstorms through the late overnight, then a slight chance of showers toward daybreak. Lows in the upper 60s. Chance of rain 40%. Saturday, partly cloudy with a slight chance of showers and thunderstorms. Highs in the mid-80s. Chance of rain 20%. For Saturday night, partly cloudy through the late overnight, then clearing. Lows in the upper 60s. Sunday, partly cloudy through early afternoon, then clearing. Highs in the upper 80s. For Sunday night, mostly clear. Lows in the lower 70s. Monday, partly cloudy. A slight chance of showers and thunderstorms late in the afternoon. Highs in the upper 80s. Chance of rain 20%. The 8-14 day outlook for Tuesday, August 11th through Monday, August 17th, calls for both temperatures and precipitation to be above normal. Normal highs for the period are around 85 degrees, and normal lows are around 65. The normal precipitation total for the 7 days is between 0.65 and 0.70 inches. 5 a.m. at Indianapolis, it was clear. The temperature was 67 degrees, the dew point 60, and the relative humidity 78%. The wind was east at 6 miles an hour. The barometric pressure was 30.04 inches and steady. Around central Indiana, fog was reported, with a temperature of 59 at Anderson and 58 at Zionsville. It was clear, with a temperature of 57 at Muncie, 62 at Eagle Creek Airpark, and 59 at Shelbyville. Elsewhere across Indiana, fog was reported, with a temperature of 62 at Lafayette and 61 at Bloomington. It was clear, with a temperature of 64 at South Bend, 59 at Fort Wayne, 63 at Terre Haute, and 67 at Evansville. Just outside Indiana, skies ranged from clear to partly cloudy. It was 70 at Chicago, 61 at Champaign, and 60 at Dayton. St. Louis reported 70, Cincinnati reported 67, and Louisville reported 69. Once again, at Indianapolis, it was 67 degrees with clear skies. This is NOAA All Hazards Radio KEC 74 in Indianapolis. Now a look at your forecast for Indianapolis and central Indiana. Today, sunny, patchy fog toward daybreak, highs in the lower 80s, light and variable winds becoming northeast.

It's around 5 miles, an hour late this afternoon. For tonight, clear. Lows in the lower 60s. Light and variable winds. Wednesday, sunny. Highs in the mid-80s. Southwest winds around 5 miles an hour. For Wednesday night, mostly clear through the late overnight, then becoming partly cloudy. Lows in the upper 60s. South winds around 5 miles an hour. Thursday, partly cloudy. Isolated showers and thunderstorms through early afternoon, then scattered showers and thunderstorms late in the afternoon. Humid with highs in the mid-80s. Southwest winds around 5 miles an hour. Chance of rain 50%. Once again, the forecast for today. Sunny. Patchy fog toward daybreak. Highs in the lower 80s. Light and variable winds, becoming northeast around 5 miles an hour late this afternoon. Taking a look at the 3-7 day forecast for Indianapolis and central Indiana. For Thursday night, mostly cloudy through the late overnight, then becoming partly cloudy. Scattered thunderstorms. Numerous showers through the late overnight, then scattered showers toward daybreak. Lows in the upper 60s. Chance of rain 60%. Friday, partly cloudy. Isolated showers and thunderstorms through early afternoon, then scattered showers and thunderstorms late in the afternoon. Highs in the lower 80s. Chance of rain 50%. For Friday night, partly cloudy. A chance of showers and thunderstorms through the late overnight, then a slight chance of showers toward daybreak. Lows in the upper 60s. Chance of rain 40%. Saturday, partly cloudy with a slight chance of showers and thunderstorms. Highs in the mid-80s. Chance of rain 20%. For Saturday night, partly cloudy through the late overnight, then clearing. Lows in the upper 60s. Sunday, partly cloudy through early afternoon, then clearing. Highs in the upper 80s. For Sunday night, mostly clear. Lows in the lower 70s. Monday, partly cloudy. A slight chance of showers and thunderstorms late in the afternoon. Highs in the upper 80s. Chance of rain 20%. The 14-day outlook for Tuesday, August 11th through Monday, August 17th calls for both temperatures and precipitation to be above normal. Normal highs for the period are around 85 degrees, and normal lows are around 65. The normal precipitation total for the 7 days is between 0.65 and 0.70 inches. At 5 a.m., at Indianapolis, it was clear. The temperature was 67 degrees, the dew point 60, and the relative humidity 78%. The wind was east at 6 miles an hour. The barometric pressure was 30.04 inches and steady. Around central Indiana, fog was reported, with a temperature of 59 at Anderson and 58 at Zionsville. It was clear, with a temperature of 57 at Muncie, 62 at Eagle Creek Airpark, and 59 at Shelbyville. Elsewhere across Indiana, fog was reported, with a temperature of 62 at Lafayette and 61 at Bloomington. It was clear, with a temperature of 64 at South Bend, 59 at Fort Wayne, 63 at Terre Haute, and 67 at Evansville. Just outside Indiana, skies ranged from clear to partly cloudy. It was 70 at Chicago, 61 at Champaign, and 60 at Dayton. St. Louis reported 70, Cincinnati reported 67, and Louisville reported 69. Once again, at Indianapolis, it was 67 degrees with clear skies. This is NOAA All Hazards Radio KEC 74 in Indianapolis. Now a look at your forecast for Indianapolis and central Indiana. Today, sunny, patchy fog toward daybreak, highs in the lower 80s, light and variable winds, becoming northeast around 5 miles an hour late this afternoon. For tonight, clear. Lows in the lower 60s. Light and variable winds. Wednesday. Sunny. Highs in the mid-80s. Southwest winds around 5 miles an hour. For Wednesday night. Mostly clear through the late overnight,

then becoming partly cloudy. Lows in the upper 60s. South winds around 5 miles an hour. Thursday, partly cloudy. Isolated showers and thunderstorms through early afternoon, then scattered showers and thunderstorms late in the afternoon. Humid with highs in the mid-80s. Southwest winds around 5 miles an hour. Chance of rain 50%. Once again, the forecast for today. Sunny. Patchy fog toward daybreak. Highs in the lower 80s. Light and variable winds, becoming northeast around 5 miles an hour late this afternoon. Taking a look at the 3-7 day forecast for Indianapolis and central Indiana. For Thursday night, mostly cloudy through the late overnight, then becoming partly cloudy. Scattered thunderstorms. Numerous showers through the late overnight, then scattered showers toward daybreak. Lows in the upper 60s. Chance of rain 60%. Friday, partly cloudy. Isolated showers and thunderstorms through early afternoon, then scattered showers and thunderstorms late in the afternoon. Highs in the lower 80s. Chance of rain 50%. For Friday night, partly cloudy. A chance of showers and thunderstorms through the late overnight, then a slight chance of showers toward daybreak. Lows in the upper 60s. Chance of rain 40%. Saturday, partly cloudy with a slight chance of showers and thunderstorms. Highs in the mid-80s. Chance of rain 20%. For Saturday night, partly cloudy through the late overnight, then clearing. Lows in the upper 60s. Sunday, partly cloudy through early afternoon, then clearing. Highs in the upper 80s. For Sunday night, mostly clear. Lows in the lower 70s. Monday, partly cloudy. A slight chance of showers and thunderstorms late in the afternoon. Highs in the upper 80s. Chance of rain 20%. Now here is the hazardous weather outlook for central Indiana. For the period today and tonight, no hazardous weather is expected at this time. And now the extended outlook for the period Wednesday through Monday. Expect occasional chances for thunderstorms Wednesday night through Saturday, and again on Monday, for all or part of central Indiana. It is too soon to determine if any storms will be severe. Spotter information statement, spotter activation is not anticipated. The 8-14 day outlook for Tuesday, August 11th through Monday, August 17th, calls for both temperatures and precipitation to be above normal. Normal highs for the period are around 85 degrees, and normal lows are around 65. The normal precipitation total for the 7 days is between 0.65 and 0.70 inches. At 5 a.m., at Indianapolis, it was clear. The temperature was 67 degrees, the dew point 60, and the relative humidity 78%. The wind was east at 6 miles an hour. The barometric pressure was 30.04 inches and steady. Around central Indiana, fog was reported, with a temperature of 59 at Anderson and 58 at Zionsville. It was clear, with a temperature of 57 at Muncie, 62 at Eagle Creek Airpark, and 59 at Shelbyville. Elsewhere across Indiana, fog was reported, with a temperature of 62 at Lafayette and 61 at Bloomington. It was clear, with a temperature of 64 at South Bend, 59 at Fort Wayne, 63 at Terre Haute, and 67 at Evansville. Just outside Indiana, skies ranged from clear to partly cloudy. It was 70 at Chicago, 61 at Champaign, and 60 at Dayton. St. Louis reported 70, Cincinnati reported 67, and Louisville reported 69. Once again, at Indianapolis, it was 67 degrees with clear skies. This is NOAA All Hazards Radio KEC 74 in Indianapolis. Now a look at your forecast for Indianapolis and central Indiana. Today, sunny. Patchy fog toward daybreak. Highs in the lower 80s. Light and variable winds, becoming northeast around 5 miles an hour late this afternoon. For tonight, clear. Lows in the lower 60s. Light and variable winds. Wednesday, sunny.
Highs in the mid-80s. Southwest winds around 5 miles an hour. For Wednesday night, mostly clear through the late overnight, then becoming partly cloudy. Lows in the upper 60s. South winds around 5 miles an hour. Thursday, partly cloudy. Isolated showers and thunderstorms through early afternoon, then scattered showers and thunderstorms late in the afternoon. Humid with highs in the mid-80s. Southwest winds around 5 miles an hour. Chance of rain 50%. Once again, the forecast for today. Sunny. Patchy fog toward daybreak. Highs in the lower 80s. Light and variable winds, becoming northeast around 5 miles an hour late this afternoon. The current time is 6:08 a.m. Eastern Daylight Time. Taking a look at the 3-7 day forecast for Indianapolis and central Indiana. For Thursday night, mostly cloudy through the late overnight, then becoming partly cloudy. Scattered thunderstorms. Numerous showers through the late overnight, then scattered showers toward daybreak. Lows in the upper 60s. Chance of rain 60%. Friday, partly cloudy. Isolated showers and thunderstorms through early afternoon, then scattered showers and thunderstorms late in the afternoon. Highs in the lower 80s. Chance of rain 50%. For Friday night, partly cloudy. A chance of showers and thunderstorms through the late overnight, then a slight chance of showers toward daybreak. Lows in the upper 60s. Chance of rain 40%. Saturday, partly cloudy with a slight chance of showers and thunderstorms. Highs in the mid-80s. Chance of rain 20%. For Saturday night, partly cloudy through the late overnight, then clearing. Lows in the upper 60s. Sunday, partly cloudy through early afternoon, then clearing. Highs in the upper 80s. For Sunday night, mostly clear. Lows in the lower 70s. Monday, partly cloudy. A slight chance of showers and thunderstorms late in the afternoon. Highs in the upper 80s. Chance of rain 20%. The 8-14 day outlook for Tuesday, August 11th through Monday, August 17th, calls for both temperatures and precipitation to be above normal. Normal highs for the period are around 85 degrees, and normal lows are around 65. The normal precipitation total for the 7 days is between 0.65 and 0.70 inches. At 6 a.m. at Indianapolis, it was clear. The temperature was 66 degrees, the dew point 60, and the relative humidity 81%. The wind was calm. The barometric pressure was 30.04 inches and steady. Around central Indiana, fog was reported, with a temperature of 57 at Anderson and 56 at Zionsville. It was clear, with a temperature of 57 at Muncie, 61 at Eagle Creek Airpark, and 59 at Shelbyville. Elsewhere across Indiana, it was clear. It was 63 at South Bend, 59 at Fort Wayne, and 61 at Lafayette. Terre Haute reported 61, Bloomington reported 60, and Evansville reported 65. Just outside Indiana, skies ranged from clear to partly cloudy. It was 69 at Chicago, 60 at Champaign, and 59 at Dayton. St. Louis reported 70, Cincinnati reported 66, and Louisville reported 68. Once again, at Indianapolis, it was 66 degrees with clear skies. This is NOAA All Hazards Radio KEC 74 in Indianapolis. And now a look at your forecast for Indianapolis and central Indiana. Today, sunny, patchy fog toward daybreak, highs in the lower 80s, light and variable winds, becoming northeast around 5 miles an hour late this afternoon. For tonight, clear, lows in the lower 60s, light and variable winds. Wednesday, sunny, highs in the mid-80s, southwest winds around 5 miles an hour. For Wednesday night, mostly clear through the late overnight, then becoming partly cloudy. Lows in the upper 60s, south winds around 5 miles an hour. Thursday, partly cloudy.
isolated

showers and thunderstorms through early afternoon, then scattered showers and thunderstorms late in the afternoon. Humid with highs in the mid-80s. Southwest winds around 5 miles an hour. Chance of rain 50%. Once again, the forecast for today. Sunny. Patchy fog toward daybreak. Highs in the lower 80s. Light and variable winds, becoming northeast around 5 miles an hour late this afternoon. Taking a look at the 3-7 day forecast for Indianapolis and central Indiana. For Thursday night, mostly cloudy through the late overnight, then becoming partly cloudy. Scattered thunderstorms. Numerous showers through the late overnight, then scattered showers toward daybreak. Lows in the upper 60s. Chance of rain 60%. Friday. Partly cloudy. Isolated showers and thunderstorms through early afternoon, then scattered showers and thunderstorms late in the afternoon. Highs in the lower 80s. Chance of rain 50%. For Friday night. Partly cloudy. A chance of showers and thunderstorms through the late overnight, then a slight chance of showers toward daybreak. Lows in the upper 60s. Chance of rain 40%. Saturday. Partly cloudy with a slight chance of showers and thunderstorms. Highs in the mid-80s. Chance of rain 20%. For Saturday night. Partly cloudy through the late overnight, then clearing. Lows in the upper 60s. Sunday. Partly cloudy through early afternoon, then clearing. Highs in the upper 80s. For Sunday night. Mostly clear. Lows in the lower 70s. Monday. Partly cloudy. A slight chance of showers and thunderstorms late in the afternoon. Highs in the upper 80s. Chance of rain 20%. The 8-14 day outlook for Tuesday, August 11th through Monday, August 17th calls for both temperatures and precipitation to be above normal. Normal highs for the period are around 85 degrees, and normal lows are around 65. The normal precipitation total for the 7 days is between 0.65 and 0.70 inches. At 6 a.m. at Indianapolis, it was clear. The temperature was 66 degrees, the dew point 60, and the relative humidity 81%. The wind was calm. The barometric pressure was 30.04 inches and steady. Around central Indiana, fog was reported, with a temperature of 57 at Anderson and 56 at Zionsville. It was clear, with a temperature of 57 at Muncie, 61 at Eagle Creek Airpark, and 59 at Shelbyville. Elsewhere across Indiana, it was clear. It was 63 at South Bend, 59 at Fort Wayne, and 61 at Lafayette. Terre Haute reported 61, Bloomington reported 60, and Evansville reported 65. Just outside Indiana, skies ranged from clear to partly cloudy. It was 69 at Chicago, 60 at Champaign, and 59 at Dayton. St. Louis reported 70, Cincinnati reported 66, and Louisville reported 68. Once again, at Indianapolis, it was 66 degrees with clear skies. All Hazards Radio KEC 74 in Indianapolis. Now a look at your forecast for Indianapolis and central Indiana. Today, sunny, patchy fog toward daybreak, highs in the lower 80s, light and variable winds becoming northeast around 5 miles an hour late this afternoon. For tonight, clear, lows in the lower 60s, light and variable winds. Wednesday, sunny, highs in the mid-80s, southwest winds around 5 miles an hour. For Wednesday night, mostly clear through the late overnight, then becoming partly cloudy. Lows in the upper 60s, south winds around 5 miles an hour. Thursday, partly cloudy, isolated showers and thunderstorms through early afternoon, then scattered showers and thunderstorms late in the afternoon. Humid with highs in the mid-80s. Southwest winds around 5 miles an hour. Chance of rain 50%. Once again, the forecast for today. Sunny. Patchy fog toward daybreak. Highs in the lower 80s.
light and variable wind.

becoming northeast around 5 miles an hour late this afternoon. Taking a look at the 3-through-7-day forecast for Indianapolis and central Indiana. For Thursday night, mostly cloudy through the late overnight, then becoming partly cloudy. Scattered thunderstorms. Numerous showers through the late overnight, then scattered showers toward daybreak. Lows in the upper 60s. Chance of rain 60%. Friday, partly cloudy. Isolated showers and thunderstorms through early afternoon, then scattered showers and thunderstorms late in the afternoon. Highs in the lower 80s. Chance of rain 50%. For Friday night, partly cloudy. A chance of showers and thunderstorms through the late overnight, then a slight chance of showers toward daybreak. Lows in the upper 60s. Chance of rain 40%. Saturday, partly cloudy with a slight chance of showers and thunderstorms. Highs in the mid-80s. Chance of rain 20%. For Saturday night, partly cloudy through the late overnight, then clearing. Lows in the upper 60s. Sunday, partly cloudy through early afternoon, then clearing. Highs in the upper 80s. For Sunday night, mostly clear. Lows in the lower 70s. Monday, partly cloudy. A slight chance of showers and thunderstorms late in the afternoon. Highs in the upper 80s. Chance of rain 20%. The 8-to-14-day outlook for Tuesday, August 11th through Monday, August 17th calls for both temperatures and precipitation to be above normal. Normal highs for the period are around 85 degrees, and normal lows are around 65. The normal precipitation total for the 7 days is between 0.65 and 0.70 inches. At 6 a.m. at Indianapolis, it was clear. The temperature was 66 degrees, the dew point 60, and the relative humidity 81%. The wind was calm. The barometric pressure was 30.04 inches and steady. Central Indiana, fog was reported with a temperature of 57 at Anderson and 56 at Zionsville. It was clear with a temperature of 57 at Muncie, 61 at Eagle Creek Airpark, and 59 at Shelbyville. Elsewhere across Indiana, it was clear. It was 63 at South Bend, 59 at Fort Wayne, and 61 at Lafayette. Terre Haute reported 61, Bloomington reported 60, and Evansville reported 65. Just outside Indiana, skies ranged from clear to partly cloudy. It was 69 at Chicago, 60 at Champaign, and 59 at Dayton. St. Louis reported 70, Cincinnati reported 66, and Louisville reported 68. Once again, at Indianapolis, it was 66 degrees with clear skies. All Hazards Radio KEC 74 in Indianapolis. Now a look at your forecast for Indianapolis and central Indiana. Today, sunny, patchy fog toward daybreak, highs in the lower 80s, light and variable winds becoming northeast around 5 miles an hour late this afternoon. For tonight, clear, lows in the lower 60s, light and variable winds. Wednesday, sunny, highs in the mid-80s. Southwest winds around 5 miles an hour. For Wednesday night, mostly clear through the late overnight, then becoming partly cloudy. Lows in the upper 60s. South winds around 5 miles an hour. Thursday, partly cloudy. Isolated showers and thunderstorms through early afternoon, then scattered showers and thunderstorms late in the afternoon. Humid with highs in the mid-80s. Southwest winds around 5 miles an hour. Chance of rain 50%. Once again, the forecast for today. Sunny. Patchy fog toward daybreak. Highs in the lower 80s. Light and variable winds becoming northeast around 5 miles an hour late this afternoon. Taking a look at the 3-through-7-day forecast for Indianapolis and central Indiana. For Thursday night, mostly cloudy through the late overnight, then becoming partly cloudy. Scattered thunderstorms. Numerous showers through the late overnight, then scattered showers toward daybreak. Lows in the

upper 60s. Chance of rain 60%. Friday, partly cloudy. Isolated showers and thunderstorms through early afternoon, then scattered showers and thunderstorms late in the afternoon. Highs in the lower 80s. Chance of rain 50%. For Friday night, partly cloudy. A chance of showers and thunderstorms through the late overnight, then a slight chance of showers toward daybreak. Lows in the upper 60s. Chance of rain 40%. Saturday, partly cloudy with a slight chance of showers and thunderstorms. Highs in the mid-80s. Chance of rain 20%. For Saturday night, partly cloudy through the late overnight, then clearing. Lows in the upper 60s. Sunday, partly cloudy through early afternoon, then clearing. Highs in the upper 80s. For Sunday night, mostly clear. Lows in the lower 70s. Monday, partly cloudy. A slight chance of showers and thunderstorms late in the afternoon. Highs in the upper 80s. Chance of rain 20%. The current time is 6:23 a.m. Eastern Daylight Time. The 8 to 14 day outlook for Tuesday, August 11th through Monday, August 17th calls for both temperatures and precipitation to be above normal. Normal highs for the period are around 85 degrees, and normal lows are around 65. The normal precipitation total for the 7 days is between 0.65 and 0.70 inches. At 6 a.m. at Indianapolis, it was clear. The temperature was 66 degrees, the dew point 60, and the relative humidity 81%. The wind was calm. The barometric pressure was 30.04 inches and steady. Around central Indiana, fog was reported, with a temperature of 57 at Anderson and 56 at Zionsville. It was clear, with a temperature of 57 at Muncie, 61 at Eagle Creek Airpark, and 59 at Shelbyville. Elsewhere across Indiana, it was clear. It was 63 at South Bend, 59 at Fort Wayne, and 61 at Lafayette. Terre Haute reported 61, Bloomington reported 60, and Evan 65. Just outside Indiana, skies ranged from clear to partly cloudy. It was 69 at Chicago, 60 at Champaign, and 59 at Dayton. St. Louis reported 70, Cincinnati reported 66, and Louisville reported 68. Once again, at Indianapolis, it was 66 degrees with clear skies. Now here is the hazardous weather outlook for central Indiana. For the period today and tonight, no hazardous weather is expected at this time. And now the outlook for the period Wednesday through Monday. Expect occasional chances for thunderstorms Wednesday night through Saturday, and again on Monday, for all or part of central Indiana. It is too soon to determine if any storms will be severe. Spotter information statement. Spotter activation is not anticipated. 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Now a look at your forecast for Indianapolis and central Indiana. Today, sunny. Patchy fog toward daybreak. Highs in the lower 80s. Light and variable winds, becoming northeast around 5 miles an hour late this afternoon. For tonight, clear. Lows in the lower 60s. Light and variable winds. Wednesday, sunny. Highs in the mid-80s. Southwest winds around 5 miles an hour. For Wednesday night, mostly clear through the late overnight, then becoming partly cloudy. Lows in the upper 60s. South winds around 5 miles an hour. Thursday, partly cloudy. Isolated showers and thunderstorms through early afternoon, then scattered showers and thunderstorms late in the afternoon. Humid with highs in the mid-80s. Southwest winds around 5 miles an hour. Chance of rain 50%. Once again, the forecast for today. Sunny. Patchy fog toward daybreak. Highs in the lower 80s. Light and variable winds, becoming northeast around 5 miles an hour late this afternoon. Taking a look at the 3 through 7 day forecast for Indianapolis and central Indiana. For Thursday night, mostly cloudy through the late.

in the upper 60s. Chance of rain 40%. Saturday, partly cloudy with a slight chance of showers and thunderstorms. Highs in the mid-80s. Chance of rain 20%. For Saturday night, partly cloudy through the late overnight, then clearing. Lows in the upper 60s. Sunday, partly cloudy through early afternoon, then clearing. Highs in the upper 80s. For Sunday night, mostly clear. Lows in the lower 70s. Monday, partly cloudy. A slight chance of showers and thunderstorms late in the afternoon. Highs in the upper 80s. Chance of rain 20%. The current time is 6:38 a.m. Eastern Daylight Time. The 14-day outlook for Tuesday, August 11th through Monday, August 17th calls for both temperatures and precipitation to be above normal. Normal highs for the period are around 85 degrees, and normal lows are around 65. The normal precipitation total for the 7 days is between 0.65 and 0.70 inches. At 6 a.m. at Indianapolis, it was clear. The temperature was 66 degrees, the dew point 60, and the relative humidity 81%. The wind was calm. The barometric pressure was 30.04 inches and steady. From central Indiana, fog was reported with a temperature of 57 at Anderson and 56 at Zionsville. It was clear with a temperature of 57 at Muncie, 61 at Eagle Creek Airpark, and 59 at Shelbyville. Elsewhere across Indiana, it was clear. It was 63 at South Bend, 59 at Fort Wayne, and 61 at Lafayette. Terre Haute reported 61, Bloomington reported 60, and Evansville reported 65. Just outside Indiana, skies ranged from clear to partly cloudy. It was 69 at Chicago, 60 at Champaign, and 59 at Dayton. St. Louis reported 70, Cincinnati reported 66, and Louisville reported 68. Once again, at Indianapolis, it was 66 degrees with clear skies. This is NOAA All Hazards Radio KEC 74 in Indianapolis. Now a look at your forecast for Indianapolis and central Indiana. Today, sunny, patchy fog toward daybreak, highs in the lower 80s, light and variable winds becoming northeast around 5 miles an hour late this afternoon. For tonight, clear, lows in the lower 60s, light and variable winds. Wednesday, sunny, highs in the mid-80s, southwest winds around 5 miles an hour. For Wednesday night, mostly clear through the late overnight, then becoming partly cloudy. Lows in the upper 60s. South winds around 5 miles an hour. Thursday, partly cloudy. Isolated showers and thunderstorms through early afternoon, then scattered showers and thunderstorms late in the afternoon. Humid with highs in the mid-80s. Southwest winds around 5 miles an hour. Chance of rain 50%. Once again, the forecast for today. Sunny. Patchy fog toward daybreak. Highs in the lower 80s. Light and variable winds becoming northeast around 5 miles an hour late this afternoon. Taking a look at the 3-7 day forecast for Indianapolis and central Indiana. For Thursday night, mostly cloudy through the late overnight, then becoming partly cloudy. Scattered thunderstorms. Numerous showers through the late overnight, then scattered showers toward daybreak. Lows in the upper 60s. Chance of rain 60%. Friday, partly cloudy. Isolated showers and thunderstorms through early afternoon, then scattered showers and thunderstorms late in the afternoon. Highs in the lower 80s. Chance of rain 50%. For Friday night, partly cloudy. A chance of showers and thunderstorms through the late overnight, then slight chance of showers toward daybreak. Lows in the upper 60s. Chance of rain 40%. Saturday, partly cloudy with a slight chance of showers and thunderstorms. Highs in the mid-80s. Chance of rain 20%. For Saturday night, partly cloudy through the late overnight, then clearing.
lows in the

Matthews. Sunday. Partly cloudy through early afternoon, then clearing. Highs in the upper 80s. For Sunday night. Mostly clear. Lows in the lower 70s. Monday. Partly cloudy. A slight chance of showers and thunderstorms late in the afternoon. Highs in the upper 80s. Chance of rain 20%. The 14-day outlook for Tuesday, August 11th through Monday, August 17th calls for both temperatures and precipitation to be above normal. Normal highs for the period are around 85 degrees, and normal lows are around 65. The normal precipitation total for the 7 days is between 0.65 and 0.70 inches. 6 a.m. at Indianapolis, it was clear. The temperature was 66 degrees, the dew point 60, and the relative humidity 81%. The wind was calm. The barometric pressure was 30.04 inches and steady. Around central Indiana, fog was reported, with a temperature of 57 at Anderson and 56 at Zionsville. It was clear, with a temperature of 57 at Muncie, 61 at Eagle Creek Airpark, and 59 at Shelbyville. Elsewhere across Indiana, it was clear. It was 63 at South Bend, 59 at Fort Wayne, and 61 at Lafayette. Terre Haute reported 61, Bloomington reported 60, and Evansville reported 65. Just outside Indiana, skies ranged from clear to partly cloudy. It was 69 at Chicago, 60 at Champaign, and 59 at Dayton. St. Louis reported 70, Cincinnati reported 66, and Louisville reported 68. Once again, at Indianapolis, it was 66 degrees with clear skies. This is All Hazards Radio KEC 74 in Indianapolis. Now a look at your forecast for Indianapolis and central Indiana. Today, sunny, patchy fog toward daybreak, highs in the lower 80s, light and variable winds becoming northeast around 5 miles an hour late this afternoon. For tonight, clear, lows in the lower 60s, light and variable winds. Wednesday, sunny, highs in the mid-80s, southwest winds around 5 miles an hour. For Wednesday night, mostly clear through the late overnight, then becoming partly cloudy. Lows in the upper 60s, south winds around 5 miles an hour. Thursday, partly cloudy, isolated showers and thunderstorms through early afternoon, then scattered showers and thunderstorms late in the afternoon. Humid with highs in the mid-80s. Southwest winds around 5 miles an hour. Chance of rain 50%. Once again, the forecast for today. Sunny. Patchy fog toward daybreak. Highs in the lower 80s. Light and variable winds becoming northeast around 5 miles an hour late this afternoon. And now a look at your forecast for Indianapolis and central Indiana. Today. Sunny. Highs in the lower 80s. Light and variable winds becoming northeast around 5 miles an hour late this afternoon. For tonight. Clear. Lows in the lower 60s. Light and variable winds. Wednesday. Sunny. Highs in the mid-80s. Southwest winds around 5 miles an hour. For Wednesday night. Mostly clear through the late overnight, then becoming partly cloudy. Lows in the upper 60s. South winds around 5 miles an hour. Thursday. Partly cloudy. Isolated showers and thunderstorms through early afternoon, then scattered showers and thunderstorms late in the afternoon. Humid with highs in the mid-80s. Southwest winds around 5 miles an hour. Chance of rain 50%. Once again, the forecast for today. Sunny. Highs in the lower 80s. Light and variable winds becoming northeast around 5 miles an hour late this afternoon. Now here is the hazardous weather outlook for central Indiana. For the period today and tonight. No hazardous weather is expected at this time. And now the extended outlook for the period Wednesday through Monday. Expect occasional chances for thunderstorms Wednesday night through Saturday, and again on Monday, for all or part of central Indiana.

lows in the upper 60s. Sunday, partly cloudy through early afternoon, then clearing. Highs in the upper 80s. For Sunday night, mostly clear. Lows in the lower 70s. Monday, partly cloudy. A slight chance of showers and thunderstorms late in the afternoon. Highs in the upper 80s. Chance of rain 20%. The 8 to 14 day outlook for Tuesday, August 11th through Monday, August 17th calls for both temperatures and precipitation to be above normal. Normal highs for the period are around 85 degrees, and normal lows are around 65. The normal precipitation total for the 7 days is between 0.65 and 0.70 inches. 7 a.m. at Indianapolis, it was partly cloudy. The temperature was 65 degrees, the dew point 59, and the relative humidity 81%. The wind was east at 5 miles an hour. The barometric pressure was 30.06 inches and rising. Around central Indiana, fog was reported, with a temperature of 56 at Anderson and 55 at Zionsville. It was clear, with a temperature of 56 at Muncie, 61 at Eagle Creek Airpark, and 58 at Shelbyville. Elsewhere across Indiana, skies ranged from clear to partly cloudy. It was 63 at South Bend, 58 at Fort Wayne, and 62 at Lafayette. Terre Haute reported 61, Bloomington reported 60, and Evansville reported 65. Just outside Indiana, skies ranged from clear to partly cloudy. It was 69 at Chicago, 60 at Champaign, and 59 at Dayton. St. Louis reported 70, Cincinnati reported 64, and Louisville reported 67. Once again, at Indianapolis, it was 65 degrees with partly cloudy skies. Indianapolis climate summary for yesterday, August 3, 2026. Yesterday's high temperature was 84 degrees. The normal high is 85. Yesterday's low temperature was 64 degrees. The normal low is 66. No precipitation fell yesterday, which leaves the monthly total at 2.14 inches. This is 1.82 inches above the normal amount of 0.32 inches for August. The total precipitation for the year still stands at 29.59 inches, which is 1.57 inches above normal. No snow fell yesterday, which brings the monthly total to 0.0 inches. The total snowfall since July 1st still stands at 0.0 inches. There were no heating degree days yesterday. This leaves the monthly total at zero. The yearly total since July 1st is zero. There were 9 cooling degree days yesterday. This brings the monthly total to 27. The yearly total since January 1st is 811. The record high for today is 99, which occurred in 1887, and the record low is 49, which occurred in 1912. Sunrise today is at 6:47 a.m. and sunset is at 8:55 p.m. This is NOAA All Hazards Radio KEC 74 in Indianapolis. Now a look at your forecast for Indianapolis and central Indiana. Today, sunny. Highs in the lower 80s. Light and variable winds, becoming northeast around 5 miles an hour late this afternoon. For tonight, clear. Lows in the lower 60s. Light and variable winds. Wednesday, sunny. Highs in the mid-80s. Southwest winds around 5 miles an hour. For Wednesday night, mostly clear through the late overnight, then becoming partly cloudy. Lows in the upper 60s. South winds around 5 miles an hour. Thursday, partly cloudy. Isolated showers and thunderstorms through early afternoon, then scattered showers and thunderstorms late in the afternoon. Humid with highs in the mid-80s. Southwest winds around 5 miles an hour. Chance of rain 50%. Once again, the forecast for today. Sunny. Highs in the lower 80s. Light and variable winds, becoming northeast around 5 miles an hour late this afternoon. The current time is 7:53 a.m. Eastern Daylight Time. Taking a look at the 3 through 7 day forecast for Indianapolis and central Indiana. For Thursday night, mostly

cloudy through the late overnight, then becoming partly cloudy. Scattered thunderstorms. Numerous showers through the late overnight, then scattered showers toward daybreak. Lows in the upper 60s. Chance of rain 60%. Friday. Partly cloudy. Isolated showers and thunderstorms through early afternoon, then scattered showers and thunderstorms late in the afternoon. Highs in the lower 80s. Chance of rain 50%. For Friday night, partly cloudy. A chance of showers and thunderstorms through the late overnight, then a slight chance of showers toward daybreak. Lows in the upper 60s. Chance of rain 40%. Saturday, partly cloudy with a slight chance of showers and thunderstorms. Highs in the mid-80s. Chance of rain 20%. For Saturday night, partly cloudy through the late overnight, then clearing. Lows in the upper 60s. Sunday, partly cloudy through early afternoon, then clearing. Highs in the upper 80s. For Sunday night, mostly clear. Lows in the lower 70s. Monday, partly cloudy. A slight chance of showers and thunderstorms late in the afternoon. Highs in the upper 80s. Chance of rain 20%. The 8 to 14 day outlook for Tuesday, August 11th through Monday, August 17th calls for both temperatures and precipitation to be above normal. Normal highs for the period are around 85 degrees, and normal lows are around 65. The normal precipitation total for the 7 days is between 0.65 and 0.70 inches. At Annapolis, it was partly cloudy. The temperature was 65 degrees, the dew point 59, and the relative humidity 81%. The wind was east at 5 miles an hour. The barometric pressure was 30.06 inches and rising. Around central Indiana, fog was reported, with a temperature of 56 at Anderson and 55 at Zionsville. It was clear, with a temperature of 56 at Muncie, 61 at Eagle Creek Airpark, and 58 at Shelbyville. Elsewhere across Indiana, skies ranged from clear to partly cloudy. It was 63 at South Bend, 58 at Fort Wayne, and 62 at Lafayette. Terre Haute reported 61, Bloomington reported 60, and Evansville reported 65. Just outside Indiana, skies ranged from clear to partly cloudy. It was 69 at Chicago, 60 at Champaign, and 59 at Dayton. St. Louis reported 70, Cincinnati reported 64, and Louisville reported 67. Once again, at Indianapolis it was 65 degrees with partly cloudy skies. The Indianapolis climate summary for yesterday, August 3, 2026. Yesterday's high temperature was 84 degrees. The normal high is 85. Yesterday's low temperature was 64 degrees. The normal low is 66. No precipitation fell yesterday, which leaves the monthly total at 2.14 inches. This is 1.82 inches above the normal amount of 0.32 inches for August. The total precipitation for the year still stands at 29.59 inches, which is 1.57 inches above normal. No snow fell yesterday, which brings the monthly total to 0.0 inches. The total snowfall since July 1st still stands at 0.0 inches. There were no heating degree days yesterday. This leaves the monthly total at zero. The yearly total since July 1st is zero. There were 9 cooling degree days yesterday. This brings the monthly total to 27. The yearly total since January 1st is 811. The record high for today is 99, which occurred in 1887, and the record low is 49, which occurred in 1912. Sunrise today is at 6:47 a.m. and sunset is at 8:55 p.m. This is NOAA All Hazards Radio KEC 74 in Indianapolis. Now a look at your forecast for Indianapolis and central Indiana. Today, sunny. Highs in the lower 80s. Light and variable winds, becoming northeast around 5 miles an hour late this afternoon. For tonight, clear. Lows in the lower 60s. Light and variable winds. Wednesday, sunny. Highs in the mid-80s.

southwest winds around 5 miles an hour. For Wednesday night, mostly clear through the late overnight, then becoming partly cloudy. Lows in the upper 60s. South winds around 5 miles an hour. Thursday, partly cloudy. Isolated showers and thunderstorms through early afternoon, then scattered showers and thunderstorms late in the afternoon. Humid with highs in the mid-80s. Southwest winds around 5 miles an hour. Chance of rain 50%. Once again, the forecast for today. Sunny. Highs in the lower 80s. Light and variable winds, becoming northeast around 5 miles an hour late this afternoon. Taking a look at the 3-7 day forecast for Indianapolis and central Indiana. For Thursday night, mostly cloudy through the late overnight, then becoming partly cloudy. Scattered thunderstorms. Numerous showers through the late overnight, then scattered showers toward daybreak. Lows in the upper 60s. Chance of rain 60%. Friday, partly cloudy. Isolated showers and thunderstorms through early afternoon, then scattered showers and thunderstorms late in the afternoon. Highs in the lower 80s. Chance of rain 50%. For Friday night, partly cloudy. A chance of showers and thunderstorms through the late overnight, then a slight chance of showers toward daybreak. Lows in the upper 60s. Chance of rain 40%. Saturday, partly cloudy with a slight chance of showers and thunderstorms. Highs in the mid-80s. Chance of rain 20%. For Saturday night, partly cloudy through the late overnight, then clearing. Lows in the upper 60s. Sunday, partly cloudy through early afternoon, then clearing. Highs in the upper 80s. For Sunday night, mostly clear. Lows in the lower 70s. Monday, partly cloudy. A slight chance of showers and thunderstorms late in the afternoon. Highs in the upper 80s. Chance of rain 20%. The 8-14 day outlook for Tuesday, August 11th through Monday, August 17th, calls for both temperatures and precipitation to be above normal. Normal highs for the period are around 85 degrees, and normal lows are around 65. The normal precipitation total for the 7 days is between 0.65 and 0.70 inches. At 7 a.m., at Indianapolis, it was partly cloudy. The temperature was 65 degrees, the dew point 59, and the relative humidity 81%. The wind was east at 5 miles an hour. The barometric pressure was 30.06 inches and rising. Around central Indiana, fog was reported, with a temperature of 56 at Anderson and 55 at Zionsville. It was clear, with a temperature of 56 at Muncie, 61 at Eagle Creek Airpark, and 58 at Shelbyville. Elsewhere across Indiana, skies ranged from clear to partly cloudy. It was 63 at South Bend, 58 at Fort Wayne, and 62 at Lafayette. Terre Haute reported 61, Bloomington reported 60, and Evansville reported 65. Just outside Indiana, skies ranged from clear to partly cloudy. It was 69 at Chicago, 60 at Champaign, and 59 at Dayton. St. Louis reported 70, Cincinnati reported 64, and Louisville reported 67. Once again, at Indianapolis, it was 65 degrees with partly cloudy skies. Climate summary for yesterday, August 3rd, 2026. Yesterday's high temperature was 84 degrees. The normal high is 85. Yesterday's low temperature was 64 degrees. The normal low is 66. No precipitation fell yesterday, which leaves the monthly total at 2.14 inches. This is 1.82 inches above the normal amount of 0.32 inches for August. The total precipitation for the year still stands at 29.59 inches, which is 1.57 inches above normal. No snow fell yesterday, which brings the monthly total to 0.0 inches. The total snowfall since July 1st still stands at 0.0 inches. There were no heating degree days yesterday. This leaves the monthly total at zero. The yearly total since July 1st is zero. There were 9 cooling degree days yesterday.

This brings the monthly total to 27. The yearly total since January 1st is 811. The record high for today is 99, which occurred in 1887, and the record low is 49, which occurred in 1912. Sunrise today is at 6:47 a.m. and sunset is at 8:55 p.m. All Hazards Radio KEC-74 in Indianapolis. Now a look at your forecast for Indianapolis and central Indiana. Today, sunny. Highs in the lower 80s. Light and variable winds, becoming northeast around 5 miles an hour late this afternoon. For tonight, clear. Lows in the lower 60s. Light and variable winds. Wednesday, sunny. Highs in the mid-80s. Southwest winds around 5 miles an hour. For Wednesday night, mostly clear through the late overnight, then becoming partly cloudy. Lows in the upper 60s. South winds around 5 miles an hour. Thursday, partly cloudy. Isolated showers and thunderstorms through early afternoon, then scattered showers and thunderstorms late in the afternoon. Humid with highs in the mid-80s. Southwest winds around 5 miles an hour. Chance of rain 50%. Once again, the forecast for today. Sunny. Highs in the lower 80s. Light and variable winds, becoming northeast around 5 miles an hour late this afternoon. Now here is the hazardous weather outlook for central Indiana. For the period today and tonight, no hazardous weather is expected at this time. And now the extended outlook for the period Wednesday through Monday. Expect occasional chances for thunderstorms Wednesday night through Saturday, and again on Monday, for all or part of central Indiana. It is too soon to determine if any storms will be severe. Spotter information statement. Spotter activation is not anticipated. Taking a look at the 3 through 7 day forecast for Indianapolis and central Indiana. For Thursday night, mostly cloudy through the late overnight, then becoming partly cloudy. Scattered thunderstorms. Numerous showers through the late overnight, then scattered showers toward daybreak. Lows in the upper 60s. Chance of rain 60%. Friday, partly cloudy. Isolated showers and thunderstorms through early afternoon, then scattered showers and thunderstorms late in the afternoon. Highs in the lower 80s. Chance of rain 50%. For Friday night, partly cloudy. A chance of showers and thunderstorms through the late overnight, then a slight chance of showers toward daybreak. Lows in the upper 60s. Chance of rain 40%. Saturday, partly cloudy with a slight chance of showers and thunderstorms. Highs in the mid-80s. Chance of rain 20%. For Saturday night, partly cloudy through the late overnight, then clearing. Lows in the upper 60s. Sunday, partly cloudy through early afternoon, then clearing. Highs in the upper 80s. For Sunday night, mostly clear. Lows in the lower 70s. Monday, partly cloudy. A slight chance of showers and thunderstorms late in the afternoon. Highs in the upper 80s. Chance of rain 20%. The current time is 8:08 a.m. Eastern Daylight Time. The 8 to 14 day outlook for Tuesday, August 11th through Monday, August 17th calls for both temperatures and precipitation to be above normal. Normal highs for the period are around 85 degrees, and normal lows are around 65. The normal precipitation total for the 7 days is between 0.65 and 0.70 inches. At 7 a.m., at Indianapolis, it was partly cloudy. The temperature was 65 degrees, the dew point 59, and the relative humidity 81%. The wind was east at 5 miles an hour. The barometric pressure was 30.06 inches and rising. Around central Indiana, fog was reported, with a temperature of 56 at Anderson and 55 at Zionsville. It was clear, with a temperature of 56 at Muncie, 61 at Eagle Creek Airpark, and 58 at Shelbyville. Elsewhere across Indiana, skies ranged from clear to partly cloudy. It was 63 at South Bend,
58 at Fort Wayne, and 62 at Lafayette. Terre Haute reported 61, Bloomington reported 60, and Evansville reported 65. Just outside Indiana, skies ranged from clear to partly cloudy. It was 69 at Chicago, 60 at Champaign, and 59 at Dayton. St. Louis reported 70, Cincinnati reported 64, and Louisville reported 67. Once again, at Indianapolis it was 65 degrees with partly cloudy skies. The Indianapolis climate summary for yesterday, August 3, 2026. Yesterday's high temperature was 84 degrees. The normal high is 85. Yesterday's low temperature was 64 degrees. The normal low is 66. No precipitation fell yesterday, which leaves the monthly total at 2.14 inches. This is 1.82 inches above the normal amount of 0.32 inches for August. The total precipitation for the year still stands at 29.59 inches, which is 1.57 inches above normal. No snow fell yesterday, which brings the monthly total to 0.0 inches. The total snowfall since July 1st still stands at 0.0 inches. There were no heating degree days yesterday. This leaves the monthly total at zero. The yearly total since July 1st is zero. There were 9 cooling degree days yesterday. This brings the monthly total to 27. The yearly total since January 1st is 811. The record high for today is 99, which occurred in 1887, and the record low is 49, which occurred in 1912. Sunrise today is at 6:47 a.m. and sunset is at 8:55 p.m. All Hazards Radio KEC 74 in Indianapolis. Now a look at your forecast for Indianapolis and central Indiana. Today, sunny. Highs in the lower 80s. Light and variable winds, becoming northeast around 5 miles an hour late this afternoon. For tonight, clear. Lows in the lower 60s. Light and variable winds. Wednesday, sunny. Highs in the mid-80s. Southwest winds around 5 miles an hour. For Wednesday night, mostly clear through the late overnight, then becoming partly cloudy. Lows in the upper 60s. South winds around 5 miles an hour. Thursday, partly cloudy. Isolated showers and thunderstorms through early afternoon, then scattered showers and thunderstorms late in the afternoon. Humid with highs in the mid-80s. Southwest winds around 5 miles an hour. Chance of rain 50%. Once again, the forecast for today. Sunny. Highs in the lower 80s. Light and variable winds, becoming northeast around 5 miles an hour late this afternoon. Taking a look at the 3-7 day forecast for Indianapolis and central Indiana. For Thursday night, mostly cloudy through the late overnight, then becoming partly cloudy. Scattered thunderstorms. Numerous showers through the late overnight, then scattered showers toward daybreak. Lows in the upper 60s. Chance of rain 60%. Friday, partly cloudy. Isolated showers and thunderstorms through early afternoon, then scattered showers and thunderstorms late in the afternoon. Highs in the lower 80s. Chance of rain 50%. For Friday night, partly cloudy. A chance of showers and thunderstorms through the late overnight, then a slight chance of showers toward daybreak. Lows in the upper 60s. Chance of rain 40%. Saturday, partly cloudy with a slight chance of showers and thunderstorms. Highs in the mid-80s. Chance of rain 20%. For Saturday night, partly cloudy through the late overnight, then clearing. Lows in the upper 60s. Sunday, partly cloudy through early afternoon, then clearing. Highs in the upper 80s. For Sunday night, mostly clear. Lows in the lower 70s. Monday, partly cloudy. A slight chance of showers and thunderstorms late in the afternoon. Highs in the upper 80s. Chance of rain 20%. The outlook for Tuesday, August 11th through Monday, August 17th,
calls for both temperatures and precipitation to be above normal.

Normal highs for the period are around 85 degrees, and normal lows are around 65. The normal precipitation total for the 7 days is between 0.65 and 0.70 inches. At 8 a.m. at Indianapolis, it was sunny. The temperature was 67 degrees, the dew point 60, and the relative humidity 78%. The wind was calm. The barometric pressure was 30.06 inches and steady. Around central Indiana, it was sunny, with a temperature of 59 at Anderson, 59 at Muncie, 60 at Zionsville, 64 at Eagle Creek Airpark, and 61 at Shelbyville. Elsewhere across Indiana, it was sunny, with a temperature of 62 at Fort Wayne, 65 at Lafayette, 65 at Terre Haute, 61 at Bloomington, and 66 at Evansville. At South Bend, it was cloudy, with a temperature of 65. Just outside Indiana, skies ranged from sunny to mostly sunny. It was 70 at Chicago, 64 at Champaign, and 61 at Dayton. St. Louis reported 71, Cincinnati reported 64, and Louisville reported 68. Once again, at Indianapolis, it was 67 degrees with sunny skies. Indianapolis climate summary for yesterday, August 3, 2026. Yesterday's high temperature was 84 degrees. The normal high is 85. Yesterday's low temperature was 64 degrees. The normal low is 66. No precipitation fell yesterday, which leaves the monthly total at 2.14 inches. This is 1.82 inches above the normal amount of 0.32 inches for August. The total precipitation for the year still stands at 29.59 inches, which is 1.57 inches above normal. No snow fell yesterday, which brings the monthly total to 0.0 inches. The total snowfall since July 1st still stands at 0.0 inches. There were no heating degree days yesterday. This leaves the monthly total at zero. The yearly total since July 1st is zero. There were 9 cooling degree days yesterday. This brings the monthly total to 27. The yearly total since January 1st is 811. The record high for today is 99, which occurred in 1887, and the record low is 49, which occurred in 1912. Sunrise today is at 6:47 a.m. and sunset is at 8:55 p.m. This is NOAA All Hazards Radio KEC 74 in Indianapolis. Now a look at your forecast for Indianapolis and central Indiana. Today, sunny. Highs in the lower 80s. Light and variable winds, becoming northeast around 5 miles an hour late this afternoon. For tonight, clear. Lows in the lower 60s. Light and variable winds. Wednesday, sunny. Highs in the mid-80s. Southwest winds around 5 miles an hour. For Wednesday night, mostly clear through the late overnight, then becoming partly cloudy. Lows in the upper 60s. South winds around 5 miles an hour. Thursday, partly cloudy. Isolated showers and thunderstorms through early afternoon, then scattered showers and thunderstorms late in the afternoon. Humid with highs in the mid-80s. Southwest winds around 5 miles an hour. Chance of rain 50%. Once again, the forecast for today. Sunny. Highs in the lower 80s. Light and variable winds, becoming northeast around 5 miles an hour late this afternoon. Taking a look at the 3-7 day forecast for Indianapolis and central Indiana. For Thursday night, mostly cloudy through the late overnight, then becoming partly cloudy. Scattered thunderstorms. Numerous showers through the late overnight, then scattered showers toward daybreak. Lows in the upper 60s. Chance of rain 60%. Friday, partly cloudy. Isolated showers and thunderstorms through early afternoon, then scattered showers and thunderstorms late in the afternoon. Highs in the lower 80s. Chance of rain 50%. For Friday night, partly cloudy. A chance of showers and thunderstorms through the late overnight, then a slight chance of showers toward daybreak. Lows in the upper 60s. Chance of rain 40%. Saturday,

cloudy with a slight chance of showers and thunderstorms. Highs in the mid-80s. Chance of rain 20%. For Saturday night, partly cloudy through the late overnight, then clearing. Lows in the upper 60s. Sunday, partly cloudy through early afternoon, then clearing. Highs in the upper 80s. For Sunday night, mostly clear. Lows in the lower 70s. Monday, partly cloudy. A slight chance of showers and thunderstorms late in the afternoon. Highs in the upper 80s. Chance of rain 20%. The 8-14-day outlook for Tuesday, August 11th through Monday, August 17th calls for both temperatures and precipitation to be above normal. Normal highs for the period are around 85 degrees, and normal lows are around 65. The normal precipitation total for the 7 days is between 0.65 and 0.70 inches. At 8 a.m. at Indianapolis, it was sunny. The temperature was 67 degrees, the dew point 60, and the relative humidity 78%. The wind was calm. The barometric pressure was 30.06 inches and steady. Around central Indiana, it was sunny, with a temperature of 59 at Anderson, 59 at Muncie, 60 at Zionsville, 64 at Eagle Creek Air Park, and 61 at Shelbyville. Elsewhere across Indiana, it was sunny, with a temperature of 62 at Fort Wayne, 65 at Lafayette, 65 at Terre Haute, 61 at Bloomington, and 66 at Evansville. At South Bend, it was cloudy, with a temperature of 65. Just outside Indiana, skies ranged from sunny to mostly sunny. It was 70 at Chicago, 64 at Champaign, and 61 at Dayton. St. Louis reported 71, Cincinnati reported 64, and Louisville reported 68. Once again, at Indianapolis, it was 67 degrees with sunny skies. The Indianapolis climate summary for yesterday, August 3, 2026. Yesterday's high temperature was 84 degrees. The normal high is 85. Yesterday's low temperature was 64 degrees. The normal low is 66. No precipitation fell yesterday, which leaves the monthly total at 2.14 inches. This is 1.82 inches above the normal amount of 0.32 inches for August. The total precipitation for the year still stands at 29.59 inches, which is 1.57 inches above normal. No snow fell yesterday, which brings the monthly total to 0.0 inches. The total snowfall since July 1st still stands at 0.0 inches. There were no heating degree days yesterday. This leaves the monthly total at zero. The yearly total since July 1st is zero. There were 9 cooling degree days yesterday. This brings the monthly total to 27. The yearly total since January 1st is 811. The record high for today is 99, which occurred in 1887, and the record low is 49, which occurred in 1912. Sunrise today is at 6:47 a.m. and sunset is at 8:55 p.m. This is NOAA All Hazards Radio KEC 74 in Indianapolis. Now a look at your forecast for Indianapolis and central Indiana. Today, sunny. Highs in the lower 80s. Light and variable winds, becoming northeast around 5 miles an hour late this afternoon. For tonight, clear. Lows in the lower 60s. Light and variable winds. Wednesday. Sunny. Highs in the mid-80s. Southwest winds around 5 miles an hour. For Wednesday night. Mostly clear through the late overnight, then becoming partly cloudy. Lows in the upper 60s. South winds around 5 miles an hour. Thursday. Partly cloudy. Isolated showers and thunderstorms through early afternoon, then scattered showers and thunderstorms late in the afternoon. Humid with highs in the mid-80s. Southwest winds around 5 miles an hour. Chance of rain 50%. Once again, the forecast for today. Sunny. Highs in the lower 80s. Light and variable winds, becoming northeast around 5 miles an hour late this afternoon. The current time is 8:24 a.m. Eastern Daylight Time. Taking a look at the

a 3-through-7-day forecast for Indianapolis and central Indiana. For Thursday night, mostly cloudy through the late overnight, then becoming partly cloudy. Scattered thunderstorms. Numerous showers through the late overnight, then scattered showers toward daybreak. Lows in the upper 60s. Chance of rain 60%. Friday, partly cloudy. Isolated showers and thunderstorms through early afternoon, then scattered showers and thunderstorms late in the afternoon. Highs in the lower 80s. Chance of rain 50%. For Friday night, partly cloudy. A chance of showers and thunderstorms through the late overnight, then a slight chance of showers toward daybreak. Lows in the upper 60s. Chance of rain 40%. Saturday, partly cloudy with a slight chance of showers and thunderstorms. Highs in the mid-80s. Chance of rain 20%. For Saturday night, partly cloudy through the late overnight, then clearing. Lows in the upper 60s. Sunday, partly cloudy through early afternoon, then clearing. Highs in the upper 80s. For Sunday night, mostly clear. Lows in the lower 70s. Monday, partly cloudy. A slight chance of showers and thunderstorms late in the afternoon. Highs in the upper 80s. Chance of rain 20%. Now here is the hazardous weather outlook for central Indiana. For the period today and tonight, no hazardous weather is expected at this time. And now the extended outlook for the period Wednesday through Monday. Expect occasional chances for thunderstorms Wednesday night through Saturday, and again on Monday, for all or part of central Indiana. It is too soon to determine if any storms will be severe. Spotter information statement, spotter activation is not anticipated. The 8 to 14 day outlook for Tuesday, August 11th through Monday, August 17th, calls for both temperatures and precipitation to be above normal. Normal highs for the period are around 85 degrees, and normal lows are around 65. The normal precipitation total for the 7 days is between 0.65 and 0.70 inches. At 8 a.m., at Indianapolis, it was sunny. The temperature was 67 degrees, the dew point 60, and the relative humidity 78%. The wind was calm. The barometric pressure was 30.06 inches and steady. Around central Indiana, it was sunny, with a temperature of 59 at Anderson, 59 at Muncie, 60 at Zionsville, 64 at Eagle Creek Airpark, and 61 at Shelbyville. Elsewhere across Indiana, it was sunny, with a temperature of 62 at Fort Wayne, 65 at Lafayette, 65 at Terre Haute, 61 at Bloomington, and 66 at Evansville. At South Bend, it was cloudy, with a temperature of 65. Just outside Indiana, skies ranged from sunny to mostly sunny. It was 70 at Chicago, 64 at Champaign, and 61 at Dayton. St. Louis reported 71, Cincinnati reported 64, and Louisville reported 68. Once again, at Indianapolis, it was 67 degrees with sunny skies. The Indianapolis climate summary for yesterday, August 3, 2026. Yesterday's high temperature was 84 degrees. The normal high is 85. Yesterday's low temperature was 64 degrees. The normal low is 66. No precipitation fell yesterday, which leaves the monthly total at 2.14 inches. This is 1.82 inches above the normal amount of 0.32 inches for August. The total precipitation for the year still stands at 29.59 inches, which is 1.57 inches above normal. No snow fell yesterday, which brings the monthly total to 0.0 inches. The total snowfall since July 1st still stands at 0.0 inches. There were no heating degree days yesterday. This leaves the monthly total at zero. The yearly total since July 1st is zero. There were 9 cooling degree days yesterday. This brings the monthly total to 27. The yearly total since January 1st is 811. The record high for today is 99, which occurred in 1887, and the record low is 49, which occurred in 1912. Sunrise today is at 6:47 a.m. and sunset is at 8:55 p.m.

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And now a look at your forecast for Indianapolis and central Indiana. Today, sunny. Highs in the lower 80s. Light and variable winds, becoming northeast around 5 miles an hour late this afternoon. For tonight, clear. Lows in the lower 60s. Light and variable winds. Wednesday, sunny. Highs in the mid-80s. Southwest winds around 5 miles an hour. For Wednesday night, mostly clear through the late overnight, then becoming partly cloudy. Lows in the upper 60s. South winds around 5 miles an hour. Thursday, partly cloudy. Isolated showers and thunderstorms through early afternoon, then scattered showers and thunderstorms late in the afternoon. Humid with highs in the mid-80s. Southwest winds around 5 miles an hour. Chance of rain 50%. Once again, the forecast for today. Sunny. Highs in the lower 80s. Light and variable winds, becoming northeast around 5 miles an hour late this afternoon. Taking a look at the 3-7 day forecast for Indianapolis and central Indiana. For Thursday night, mostly cloudy through the late overnight, then becoming partly cloudy. Scattered thunderstorms. Numerous showers through the late overnight, then scattered showers toward daybreak. Lows in the upper 60s. Chance of rain 60%. Friday, partly cloudy. Isolated showers and thunderstorms through early afternoon, then scattered showers and thunderstorms late in the afternoon. Highs in the lower 80s. Chance of rain 50%. For Friday night, partly cloudy. A chance of showers and thunderstorms through the late overnight. Light chance of showers toward daybreak. Lows in the upper 60s. Chance of rain 40%. Saturday, partly cloudy with a slight chance of showers and thunderstorms. Highs in the mid-80s. Chance of rain 20%. For Saturday night, partly cloudy through the late overnight, then clearing. Lows in the upper 60s. Sunday, partly cloudy through early afternoon, then clearing. Highs in the upper 80s. For Sunday night, mostly clear. Lows in the lower 70s. Monday, partly cloudy. A slight chance of showers and thunderstorms late in the afternoon. Highs in the upper 80s. Chance of rain 20%. The 8-14 day outlook for Tuesday, August 11th through Monday, August 17th, calls for both temperatures and precipitation to be above normal. Normal highs for the period are around 85 degrees, and normal lows are around 65. The normal precipitation total for the 7 days is between 0.65 and 0.70 inches. At 8 a.m. at Indianapolis, it was sunny. The temperature was 67 degrees, the dew point 60, and the relative humidity 78%. The wind was calm. The barometric pressure was 30.06 inches and steady. Around central Indiana, it was sunny, with a temperature of 59 at Anderson, 59 at Muncie, 60 at Zionsville, 64 at Eagle Creek Airpark, and 61 at Shelbyville. Elsewhere across Indiana, it was sunny, with a temperature of 62 at Fort Wayne, 65 at Lafayette, 65 at Terre Haute, 61 at Bloomington, and 66 at Evansville. At South Bend, it was cloudy, with a temperature of 65, 61 at Bloomington, and 66 at Evansville. At South Bend, it was cloudy, with a temperature of 65. Just outside Indiana, skies ranged from sunny to mostly sunny. It was 70 at Chicago, 64 at Champaign, and 61 at Dayton. St. Louis reported 71, Cincinnati reported 64, and Louisville reported 68. Once again, at Indianapolis, it was 67 degrees with sunny skies. The Indianapolis climate summary for yesterday, August 3, 2026. Yesterday's high temperature was 84 degrees. The normal high is 85. Yesterday's low temperature was 64 degrees. The normal low is 66. No precipitation fell yesterday, which leaves the monthly total at 2.14 inches. This is 1.8.

2 inches above the normal amount of 0.32 inches for August. The total precipitation for the year still stands at 29.59 inches, which is 1.57 inches above normal. No snow fell yesterday, which brings the monthly total to 0.0 inches. The total snowfall since July 1st still stands at 0.0 inches. There were no heating degree days yesterday. This leaves the monthly total at zero. The yearly total since July 1st is zero. There were 9 cooling degree days yesterday. This brings the monthly total to 27. The yearly total since January 1st is 811. The record high for today is 99, which occurred in 1887, and the record low is 49, which occurred in 1912. Sunrise today is at 6:47 a.m. and sunset is at 8:55 p.m. This is NOAA All Hazards Radio KEC 74 in Indianapolis. Now a look at your forecast for Indianapolis and central Indiana. Today, sunny. Highs in the lower 80s. Light and variable winds, becoming northeast around 5 miles an hour late this afternoon. For tonight, clear. Lows in the lower 60s. Light and variable winds. Wednesday, sunny. Highs in the mid-80s. Southwest winds around 5 miles an hour. For Wednesday night, mostly clear through the late overnight, then becoming partly cloudy. Lows in the upper 60s. South winds around 5 miles an hour. Thursday, partly cloudy. Isolated showers and thunderstorms through early afternoon, then scattered showers and thunderstorms late in the afternoon. Humid with highs in the mid-80s. Southwest winds around 5 miles an hour. Chance of rain 50%. Once again, the forecast for today. Sunny. Highs in the lower 80s. Light and variable winds, becoming northeast around 5 miles an hour late this afternoon. Taking a look at the 3-7 day forecast for Indianapolis and central Indiana. For Thursday night, mostly cloudy through the late overnight, then becoming partly cloudy. Scattered thunderstorms. Numerous showers through the late overnight, then scattered showers toward daybreak. Lows in the upper 60s. Chance of rain 60%. Friday, partly cloudy. Isolated showers and thunderstorms through early afternoon, then scattered showers and thunderstorms late in the afternoon. Highs in the lower 80s. Chance of rain 50%. For Friday night, partly cloudy. A chance of showers and thunderstorms through the late overnight, then a slight chance of showers toward daybreak. Lows in the upper 60s. Chance of rain 40%. Saturday, partly cloudy with a slight chance of showers and thunderstorms. Highs in the mid-80s. Chance of rain 20%. For Saturday night, partly cloudy through the late overnight, then clearing. Lows in the upper 60s. Sunday, partly cloudy through early afternoon, then clearing. Highs in the upper 80s. For Sunday night, mostly clear. Lows in the lower 70s. Monday, partly cloudy. A slight chance of showers and thunderstorms late in the afternoon. Highs in the upper 80s. Chance of rain 20%. The 8-14 day outlook for Tuesday, August 11th through Monday, August 17th, calls for both temperatures and precipitation to be above normal. Normal highs for the period are around 85 degrees, and normal lows are around 65. The normal precipitation total for the 7 days is between 0.65 and 0.70 inches. The current time is 8:38 a.m. Eastern Daylight Time. At 8 a.m. at Indianapolis, it was sunny. The temperature was 67 degrees, the dew point 60, and the relative humidity 78%. The wind was calm. The barometric pressure was 30.06 inches and steady. Around central Indiana, it was sunny, with a temperature of 59 at Anderson, 59 at Muncie, 60 at Zionsville, 64 at Eagle Creek Air Park, and 61 at Shelbyville. Elsewhere across Indiana, it was sunny, with a temperature of 62 at Fort Wayne, 65 at Lafayette, 65 at Terre Haute,
61 at Bloomington, and 66 at Evansville. At South Bend, it was cloudy, with a temperature of 65. Just outside Indiana, skies ranged from sunny to mostly sunny. It was 70 at Chicago, 64 at Champaign, and 61 at Dayton. St. Louis reported 71, Cincinnati reported 64, and Louisville reported 68. Once again, at Indianapolis, it was 67 degrees with sunny skies. The Indianapolis climate summary for yesterday, August 3, 2026. Yesterday's high temperature was 84 degrees. The normal high is 85. Yesterday's low temperature was 64 degrees. The normal low is 66. No precipitation fell yesterday, which leaves the monthly total at 2.14 inches. This is 1.82 inches above the normal amount of 0.32 inches for August. The total precipitation for the year still stands at 29.59 inches, which is 1.57 inches above normal. No snow fell yesterday, which brings the monthly total to 0.0 inches. The total snowfall since July 1st still stands at 0.0 inches. There were no heating degree days yesterday. This leaves the monthly total at zero. The yearly total since July 1st is zero. There were 9 cooling degree days yesterday. This brings the monthly total to 27. The yearly total since January 1st is 811. The record high for today is 99, which occurred in 1887, and the record low is 49, which occurred in 1912. Sunrise today is at 6:47 a.m. and sunset is at 8:55 p.m. This is NOAA All Hazards Radio KEC-74 in Indianapolis. 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Today, sunny. Highs in the lower 80s. Light and variable winds, becoming northeast around 5 miles an hour late this afternoon. For tonight, clear. Lows in the lower 60s. Light and variable winds. Wednesday, sunny. Highs in the mid-80s. Southwest winds around 5 miles an hour. For Wednesday night, mostly clear through the late overnight, then becoming partly cloudy. Lows in the upper 60s. South winds around 5 miles an hour. Thursday, partly cloudy. Isolated showers and thunderstorms through early afternoon, then scattered showers and thunderstorms late in the afternoon. Humid with highs in the mid-80s. Southwest winds around 5 miles an hour. Chance of rain 50%. Once again, the forecast for today. Sunny. Highs in the lower 80s. Light and variable winds, becoming northeast around 5 miles an hour late this afternoon. Taking a look at the 3-7 day forecast for Indianapolis and central Indiana. For Thursday night, mostly cloudy through the late overnight, then becoming partly cloudy. Scattered thunderstorms. Numerous showers through the late overnight, then scattered showers toward daybreak. Lows in the upper 60s. Chance of rain 60%. Friday, partly cloudy. Isolated showers and thunderstorms through early afternoon, then scattered showers and thunderstorms late in the afternoon. Highs in the lower 80s. Chance of rain 50%. For Friday night, partly cloudy. A chance of showers and thunderstorms through the late overnight, then a slight chance of showers toward daybreak. Lows in the upper 60s. Chance of rain 40%. Saturday, partly cloudy with a slight chance of showers and thunderstorms. Highs in the mid-80s. Chance of rain 20%. For Saturday night, partly cloudy through the late overnight, then clearing. Lows in the upper 60s. Sunday, partly cloudy through early afternoon, then clearing. Highs in the upper 80s. For Sunday night, mostly clear. Lows in the lower 70s. Monday, partly cloudy. A slight chance of showers and thunderstorms late in the afternoon. Highs in the upper 80s. Chance of rain 20%. The outlook for Tuesday, August 11th through Monday, August 17th, calls for both temperatures and precipitation to be above normal.
Normal highs for the

period are around 85 degrees and normal lows are around 65. The normal precipitation total for the 7 days is between 0.65 and 0.70 inches. At 8 a.m. at Indianapolis, it was sunny. The temperature was 67 degrees, the dew point 60, and the relative humidity 78%. The wind was calm. The barometric pressure was 30.06 inches and steady. Around central Indiana, it was sunny, with a temperature of 59 at Anderson, 59 at Muncie, 60 at Zionsville, 64 at Eagle Creek Airpark, and 61 at Shelbyville. Elsewhere across Indiana, it was sunny, with a temperature of 62 at Fort Wayne, 65 at Lafayette, 65 at Terre Haute, 61 at Bloomington, and 66 at Evansville. At South Bend, it was cloudy, with a temperature of 65. Just outside Indiana, skies ranged from sunny to mostly sunny. It was 70 at Chicago, 64 at Champaign, and 61 at Dayton. St. Louis reported 71, Cincinnati reported 64, and Louisville reported 68. Once again, at Indianapolis, it was 67 degrees with sunny skies. Now here is the hazardous weather outlook for central Indiana. For the period today and tonight, no hazardous weather is expected at this time. And now the extended outlook for the period Wednesday through Monday. Expect occasional chances for thunderstorms Wednesday night through Saturday, and again on Monday, for all or part of central Indiana. It is too soon to determine if any storms will be severe. Spotter information statement, spotter activation is not anticipated. The Indianapolis climate summary for yesterday, August 3, 2026. Yesterday's high temperature was 84 degrees. The normal high is 85. Yesterday's low temperature was 64 degrees. The normal low is 66. No precipitation fell yesterday, which leaves the monthly total at 2.14 inches. This is 1.82 inches above the normal amount of 0.32 inches for August. The total precipitation for the year still stands at 29.59 inches, which is 1.57 inches above normal. No snow fell yesterday, which brings the monthly total to 0.0 inches. The total snowfall since July 1st still stands at 0.0 inches. There were no heating degree days yesterday. This leaves the monthly total at zero. The yearly total since July 1st is zero. There were 9 cooling degree days yesterday. This brings the monthly total to 27. The yearly total since January 1st is 811. The record high for today is 99, which occurred in 1887, and the record low is 49, which occurred in 1912. Sunrise today is at 6:47 a.m. and sunset is at 8:55 p.m. This is NOAA All Hazards Radio KEC 74 in Indianapolis. Now a look at your forecast for Indianapolis and central Indiana. Today, sunny. Highs in the lower 80s. Light and variable winds, becoming northeast around 5 miles an hour late this afternoon. For tonight, clear. Lows in the lower 60s. Light and variable winds. Wednesday, sunny. Highs in the mid-80s. Southwest winds around 5 miles an hour. For Wednesday night, mostly clear through the late overnight, then becoming partly cloudy. Lows in the upper 60s. South winds around 5 miles an hour. Thursday, partly cloudy. Isolated showers and thunderstorms through early afternoon, then scattered showers and thunderstorms late in the afternoon. Humid with highs in the mid-80s. Southwest winds around 5 miles an hour. Chance of rain 50%. Once again, the forecast for today. Sunny. Highs in the lower 80s. Light and variable winds, becoming northeast around 5 miles an hour late this afternoon. Taking a look at the 3 through 7 day forecast for Indianapolis and central Indiana. For Thursday night, mostly cloudy through the late overnight, then becoming partly cloudy. Scattered thunderstorms. Numerous showers through the late overnight, then scattered showers toward daybreak. Lows in the upper 60s. Chance of rain 60%. Friday,

clearing. Highs in the upper 80s. For Sunday night, mostly clear. Lows in the lower 70s. Monday, partly cloudy. A slight chance of showers and thunderstorms late in the afternoon. Highs in the upper 80s. Chance of rain 20%. The 8 to 14 day outlook for Tuesday, August 11th through Monday, August 17th calls for both temperatures and precipitation to be above normal. Normal highs for the period are around 85 degrees, and normal lows are around 65. The normal precipitation total for the 7 days is between 0.65 and 0.70 inches. At 8 a.m. at Indianapolis, it was sunny. The temperature was 67 degrees, the dew point 60, and the relative humidity 78%. The wind was calm. The barometric pressure was 30.06 inches and steady. Around central Indiana, it was sunny, with a temperature of 59 at Anderson, 59 at Muncie, 60 at Zionsville, 64 at Eagle Creek Air Park, and 61 at Shelbyville. Elsewhere across Indiana, it was sunny, with a temperature of 62 at Fort Wayne, 65 at Lafayette, 65 at Terre Haute, 61 at Bloomington, and 66 at Evansville. At South Bend, it was cloudy, with a temperature of 65. Just outside Indiana, skies ranged from sunny to mostly sunny. It was 70 at Chicago, 64 at Champaign, and 61 at Dayton. St. Louis reported 71, Cincinnati reported 64, and Louisville reported 68. Once again, at Indianapolis, it was 67 degrees with sunny skies. The Indianapolis climate summary for yesterday, August 3, 2026. Yesterday's high temperature was 84 degrees. The normal high is 85. Yesterday's low temperature was 64 degrees. The normal low is 66. No precipitation fell yesterday, which leaves the monthly total at 2.14 inches. This is 1.82 inches above the normal amount of 0.32 inches for August. The total precipitation for the year still stands at 29.59 inches, which is 1.57 inches above normal. No snow fell yesterday, which brings the monthly total to 0.0 inches. The total snowfall since July 1st still stands at 0.0 inches. There were no heating degree days yesterday. This leaves the monthly total at zero. The yearly total since July 1st is zero. There were 9 cooling degree days yesterday. This brings the monthly total to 27. The yearly total since January 1st is 811. The record high for today is 99, which occurred in 1887, and the record low is 49, which occurred in 1912. Sunrise today is at 6:47 a.m. and sunset is at 8:55 p.m. The current time is 8:53 a.m. Eastern Daylight Time. 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And now a look at your forecast for Indianapolis and central Indiana. Today, sunny. Highs in the lower 80s. Light and variable winds, becoming northeast around 5 miles an hour late this afternoon. For tonight, clear. Lows in the lower 60s. Light and variable winds. Wednesday, sunny. Highs in the mid-80s. Southwest winds around 5 miles an hour. For Wednesday night, mostly clear through the late overnight, then becoming partly cloudy. Lows in the upper 60s. South winds around 5 miles an hour. Thursday, partly cloudy. Isolated showers and thunderstorms through early afternoon, then scattered showers and thunderstorms late in the afternoon. Humid with highs in the mid-80s. Southwest winds around 5 miles an hour. Chance of rain 50%. Once again, the forecast for today. Sunny. Highs in the lower 80s. Light and variable winds, becoming northeast around 5 miles an hour late this afternoon. Taking a look at the 3 through 7 day forecast for Indianapolis and central Indiana. For Thursday night, mostly cloudy through the late overnight, then becoming partly cloudy. Scattered thunderstorms. Numerous showers through the late overnight, then scattered showers toward daybreak.
lows in the upper

chance of rain 60%. Friday, partly cloudy. Isolated showers and thunderstorms through early afternoon, then scattered showers and thunderstorms late in the afternoon. Highs in the lower 80s. Chance of rain 50%. For Friday night, partly cloudy. A chance of showers and thunderstorms through the late overnight, then a slight chance of showers toward daybreak. Lows in the upper 60s. Chance of rain 40%. Saturday, partly cloudy with a slight chance of showers and thunderstorms. Highs in the mid-80s. Chance of rain 20%. For Saturday night, partly cloudy through the late overnight, then clearing. Lows in the upper 60s. Sunday, partly cloudy through early afternoon, then clearing. Highs in the upper 80s. For Sunday night, mostly clear. Lows in the lower 70s. Monday, partly cloudy. A slight chance of showers and thunderstorms late in the afternoon. Highs in the upper 80s. Chance of rain 20%. The 8 to 14 day outlook for Tuesday, August 11th through Monday, August 17th calls for both temperatures and precipitation to be above normal. Normal highs for the period are around 85 degrees, and normal lows are around 65. The normal precipitation total for the 7 days is between 0.65 and 0.70 inches. At Indianapolis, it was sunny. The temperature was 67 degrees, the dew point 60, and the relative humidity 78%. The wind was calm. The barometric pressure was 30.06 inches and steady. Around central Indiana, it was sunny, with a temperature of 59 at Anderson, 59 at Muncie, 60 at Zionsville, 64 at Eagle Creek Air Park, and 61 at Shelbyville. Elsewhere across Indiana, it was sunny, with a temperature of 62 at Fort Wayne, 65 at Lafayette, 65 at Terre Haute, 61 at Bloomington, and 66 at Evansville. At South Bend, it was cloudy, with a temperature of 65. Just outside Indiana, skies ranged from sunny to mostly sunny. It was 70 at Chicago, 64 at Champaign, and 61 at Dayton. St. Louis reported 71, Cincinnati reported 64, and Louisville reported 68. Once again, at Indianapolis, it was 67 degrees with sunny skies. The Indianapolis climate summary for yesterday, August 3, 2026. Yesterday's high temperature was 84 degrees. The normal high is 85. Yesterday's low temperature was 64 degrees. The normal low is 66. No precipitation fell yesterday, which leaves the monthly total at 2.14 inches. This is 1.82 inches above the normal amount of 0.32 inches for August. The total precipitation for the year still stands at 29.59 inches, which is 1.57 inches above normal. No snow fell yesterday, which brings the monthly total to 0.0 inches. The total snowfall since July 1st still stands at 0.0 inches. There were no heating degree days yesterday. This leaves the monthly total at zero. The yearly total since July 1st is zero. There were 9 cooling degree days yesterday. This brings the monthly total to 27. The yearly total since January 1st is 811. The record high for today is 99, which occurred in 1887, and the record low is 49, which occurred in 1912. Sunrise today is at 6:47 a.m. and sunset is at 8:55 p.m. This is NOAA All Hazards Radio KEC 74 in Indianapolis. Now a look at your forecast for Indianapolis and central Indiana. Today, sunny. Highs in the lower 80s. Light and variable winds, becoming northeast around 5 miles an hour late this afternoon. For tonight, clear. Lows in the lower 60s. Light and variable winds. Wednesday, sunny. Highs in the mid-80s. Southwest winds around 5 miles an hour. For Wednesday night, mostly clear through the late overnight, then becoming partly cloudy. Lows in the upper 60s. South winds around 5 miles an hour. Thursday, partly cloudy.

Isolated showers and thunderstorms through early afternoon, then scattered showers and thunderstorms late in the afternoon. Humid with highs in the mid-80s. Southwest winds around 5 miles an hour. Chance of rain 50%. Once again, the forecast for today. Sunny. Highs in the lower 80s. Light and variable winds, becoming northeast around 5 miles an hour late this afternoon. Taking a look at the 3-7 day forecast for Indianapolis and central Indiana. For Thursday night, mostly cloudy through the late overnight, then becoming partly cloudy. Scattered thunderstorms. Numerous showers through the late overnight, then scattered showers toward daybreak. Lows in the upper 60s. Chance of rain 60%. Friday. Partly cloudy. Isolated showers and thunderstorms through early afternoon, then scattered showers and thunderstorms late in the afternoon. Highs in the lower 80s. Chance of rain 50%. For Friday night, partly cloudy. A chance of showers and thunderstorms through the late overnight, then a slight chance of showers toward daybreak. Lows in the upper 60s. Chance of rain 40%. Saturday. Partly cloudy with a slight chance of showers and thunderstorms. Highs in the mid-80s. Chance of rain 20%. For Saturday night. Partly cloudy through the late overnight, then clearing. Lows in the upper 60s. Sunday. Partly cloudy through early afternoon, then clearing. Highs in the upper 80s. For Sunday night. Mostly clear. Lows in the lower 70s. Monday. Partly cloudy. A slight chance of showers and thunderstorms late in the afternoon. Highs in the upper 80s. Chance of rain 20%. The 8-14 day outlook for Tuesday, August 11th through Monday, August 17th calls for both temperatures and precipitation to be above normal. Normal highs for the period are around 85 degrees, and normal lows are around 65. The normal precipitation total for the 7 days is between 0.65 and 0.70 inches. At AM, at Indianapolis, it was sunny. The temperature was 67 degrees, the dew point 60, and the relative humidity 78%. The wind was calm. The barometric pressure was 30.06 inches and steady. Around central Indiana, it was sunny, with a temperature of 59 at Anderson, 59 at Muncie, 60 at Zionsville, 64 at Eagle Creek Airpark, and 61 at Shelbyville. Elsewhere across Indiana, it was sunny, with a temperature of 62 at Fort Wayne, 65 at Lafayette, 65 at Terre Haute, 61 at Bloomington, and 66 at Evansville. At South Bend, it was cloudy, with a temperature of 65. Just outside Indiana, skies ranged from sunny to mostly sunny. It was 70 at Chicago, 64 at Champaign, and 61 at Dayton. St. Louis reported 71, Cincinnati reported 64, and Louisville reported 68. Once again, at Indianapolis it was 67 degrees with sunny skies. The Indianapolis climate summary for yesterday, August 3, 2026. Yesterday's high temperature was 84 degrees. The normal high is 85. Yesterday's low temperature was 64 degrees. The normal low is 66. No precipitation fell yesterday, which leaves the monthly total at 2.14 inches. This is 1.82 inches above the normal amount of 0.32 inches for August. The total precipitation for the year still stands at 29.59 inches, which is 1.57 inches above normal. No snow fell yesterday, which brings the monthly total to 0.0 inches. The total snowfall since July 1st still stands at 0.0 inches. There were no heating degree days yesterday. This leaves the monthly total at zero. The yearly total since July 1st is zero. There were 9 cooling degree days yesterday. This brings the monthly total to 27. The yearly total since January 1st is 811. The record high for today is 99, which occurred in 1887, and the record low is 49, which occurred in 1912. Sunrise today is at 6:47 a.m. and sunset is at 8:55 p.m. This is NOAA All Hazards.

WKEC 74 in Indianapolis. Now a look at your forecast for Indianapolis and central Indiana. Today, sunny, highs in the lower 80s, light and variable winds, becoming northeast around 5 miles an hour late this afternoon. For tonight, clear, lows in the lower 60s, light and variable winds. Wednesday, sunny, highs in the mid 80s, southwest winds around 5 miles an hour. For Wednesday night, mostly clear through the late overnight, then becoming partly cloudy. Lows in the upper 60s. South winds around 5 miles an hour. Thursday, partly cloudy. Isolated showers and thunderstorms through early afternoon, then scattered showers and thunderstorms late in the afternoon. Humid with highs in the mid-80s. Southwest winds around 5 miles an hour. Chance of rain 50%. Once again, the forecast for today. Sunny. Highs in the lower 80s. Light and variable winds, becoming northeast around 5 miles an hour late this afternoon. Now here is the hazardous weather outlook for central Indiana. For the period today and tonight. No hazardous weather is expected at this time. And now the extended outlook for the period Wednesday through Monday. Expect occasional chances for thunderstorms Wednesday night through Saturday, and again on Monday, for all or part of central Indiana. It is too soon to determine if any storms will be severe. Spotter information statement, spotter activation is not anticipated. Taking a look at the 3-7 day forecast for Indianapolis and central Indiana. For Thursday night, mostly cloudy through the late overnight, then becoming partly cloudy. Scattered thunderstorms. Numerous showers through the late overnight, then scattered showers toward daybreak. Lows in the upper 60s. Chance of rain 60%. Friday. Partly cloudy. Isolated showers and thunderstorms through early afternoon, then scattered showers and thunderstorms late in the afternoon. Highs in the lower 80s. Chance of rain 50%. For Friday night. Partly cloudy. A chance of showers and thunderstorms through the late overnight, then a slight chance of showers toward daybreak. Lows in the upper 60s. Chance of rain 40%. Saturday. Partly cloudy with a slight chance of showers and thunderstorms. Highs in the mid-80s. Chance of rain 20%. For Saturday night. Partly cloudy through the late overnight, then clearing. Lows in the upper 60s. Sunday. Partly cloudy through early afternoon, then clearing. Highs in the upper 80s. For Sunday night, mostly clear. Lows in the lower 70s. Monday, partly cloudy. A slight chance of showers and thunderstorms late in the afternoon. Highs in the upper 80s. Chance of rain 20%. The current time is 9:08 a.m. Eastern Daylight Time. The 8-14 day outlook for Tuesday, August 11th through Monday, August 17th, calls for both temperatures and precipitation to be above normal. Normal highs for the period are around 85 degrees, and normal lows are around 65. The normal precipitation total for the 7 days is between 0.65 and 0.70 inches. At 8 a.m. at Indianapolis, it was sunny. The temperature was 67 degrees, the dew point 60, and the relative humidity 78%. The wind was calm. The barometric pressure was 30.06 inches and steady. Around central Indiana, it was sunny, with a temperature of 59 at Anderson, 59 at Muncie, 60 at Zionsville, 64 at Eagle Creek Airpark, and 61 at Shelbyville. Elsewhere across Indiana, it was sunny, with a temperature of 62 at Fort Wayne, 65 at Lafayette, 65 at Terre Haute, 61 at Bloomington, and 66 at Evansville. At South Bend, it was cloudy, with a temperature of 65. Just outside Indiana, skies ranged from sunny to mostly sunny. It was 70 at Chicago, 64 at Champaign, and 61 at Dayton. St. Louis reported 71, Cincinnati reported 64, and Louisville reported 68. Once again, at Indianapolis it was 67 degrees.

The Indianapolis climate summary for yesterday, August 3, 2026. Yesterday's high temperature was 84 degrees. The normal high is 85. Yesterday's low temperature was 64 degrees. The normal low is 66. No precipitation fell yesterday, which leaves the monthly total at 2.14 inches. This is 1.82 inches above the normal amount of 0.32 inches for August. The total precipitation for the year still stands at 29.59 inches, which is 1.57 inches above normal. No snow fell yesterday, which brings the monthly total to 0.0 inches. The total snowfall since July 1st still stands at 0.0 inches. There were no heating degree days yesterday. This leaves the monthly total at zero. The yearly total since July 1st is zero. There were 9 cooling degree days yesterday. This brings the monthly total to 27. The yearly total since January 1st is 811. The record high for today is 99, which occurred in 1887, and the record low is 49, which occurred in 1912. Sunrise today is at 6:47 a.m. and sunset is at 8:55 p.m. This is NOAA All Hazards Radio KEC 74 in Indianapolis. And now a look at your forecast for Indianapolis and central Indiana. Today, sunny. Highs in the lower 80s. Light and variable winds, becoming northeast around 5 miles an hour late this afternoon. For tonight, clear. Lows in the lower 60s. Light and variable winds. Wednesday, sunny. Highs in the mid-80s. Southwest winds around 5 miles an hour. For Wednesday night, mostly clear through the late overnight, then becoming partly cloudy. Lows in the upper 60s. South winds around 5 miles an hour. Thursday, partly cloudy. Isolated showers and thunderstorms through early afternoon, then scattered showers and thunderstorms late in the afternoon. Humid with highs in the mid-80s. Southwest winds around 5 miles an hour. Chance of rain 50%. Once again, the forecast for today. Sunny. Highs in the lower 80s. Light and variable winds, becoming northeast around 5 miles an hour late this afternoon. Taking a look at the 3-7 day forecast for Indianapolis and central Indiana. For Thursday night, mostly cloudy through the late overnight, then becoming partly cloudy. Scattered thunderstorms. Numerous showers through the late overnight, then scattered showers toward daybreak. Lows in the upper 60s. Chance of rain 60%. Friday, partly cloudy. Isolated showers and thunderstorms through early afternoon, then scattered showers and thunderstorms late in the afternoon. Highs in the lower 80s. Chance of rain 50%. For Friday night, partly cloudy. A chance of showers and thunderstorms through the late overnight, then a slight chance of showers toward daybreak. Lows in the upper 60s. Chance of rain 40%. Saturday, partly cloudy with a slight chance of showers and thunderstorms. Highs in the mid-80s. Chance of rain 20%. For Saturday night, partly cloudy through the late overnight, then clearing. Lows in the upper 60s. Sunday, partly cloudy through early afternoon, then clearing. Highs in the upper 80s. For Sunday night, mostly clear. Lows in the lower 70s. Monday, partly cloudy. A slight chance of showers and thunderstorms late in the afternoon. Highs in the upper 80s. Chance of rain 20%. The 8-14 day outlook for Tuesday, August 11th through Monday, August 17th, calls for both temperatures and precipitation to be above normal. Normal highs for the period are around 85 degrees, and normal lows are around 65. The normal precipitation total for the 7 days is between 0.65 and 0.70 inches. At 9 a.m. at Indianapolis, it was sunny. The temperature was 70 degrees, the dew point 60, and the relative humidity 70%. The wind was east at 3 miles an hour. The barometric pressure was 30.08 inches.

rising. Around central Indiana, at Anderson, rain was falling with a temperature of 66. It was sunny with a temperature of 66 at Muncie, 65 at Zionsville, 70 at Eagle Creek Airpark, and 67 at Shelbyville. Elsewhere across Indiana, it was sunny with a temperature of 67 at Fort Wayne, 69 at Lafayette, 70 at Terre Haute, 70 at Bloomington, and 72 at Evansville. At South Bend, it was partly sunny, with a temperature of 70. Just outside Indiana, skies ranged from sunny to mostly sunny. It was 73 at Chicago, 70 at Champaign, and 66 at Dayton. St. Louis reported 75, Cincinnati reported 69, and Louisville reported 71. Once again, at Indianapolis, it was 70 degrees with sunny skies. The Indianapolis climate summary for yesterday, August 3, 2026. Yesterday's high temperature was 84 degrees. The normal high is 85. Yesterday's low temperature was 64 degrees. The normal low is 66. No precipitation fell yesterday, which leaves the monthly total at 2.14 inches. This is 1.82 inches above the normal amount of 0.32 inches for August. The total precipitation for the year still stands at 29.59 inches, which is 1.57 inches above normal. No snow fell yesterday, which brings the monthly total to 0.0 inches. The total snowfall since July 1st still stands at 0.0 inches. There were no heating degree days yesterday. This leaves the monthly total at zero. The yearly total since July 1st is zero. There were 9 cooling degree days yesterday. This brings the monthly total to 27. The yearly total since January 1st is 811. The record high for today is 99, which occurred in 1887, and the record low is 49, which occurred in 1912. Sunrise today is at 6:47 a.m. and sunset is at 8:55 p.m. This is NOAA All Hazards Radio KEC 74 in Indianapolis. Now a look at your forecast for Indianapolis and central Indiana. Today, sunny. Highs in the lower 80s. Light and variable winds, becoming northeast around 5 miles an hour late this afternoon. For tonight, clear. Lows in the lower 60s. Light and variable winds. Wednesday, sunny. Highs in the mid 80s. Southwest winds around 5 miles an hour. For Wednesday night, mostly clear through the late overnight, then becoming partly cloudy. Lows in the upper 60s. South winds around 5 miles an hour. Thursday, partly cloudy. Isolated showers and thunderstorms through early afternoon, then scattered showers and thunderstorms late in the afternoon. Humid with highs in the mid-80s. Southwest winds around 5 miles an hour. Chance of rain 50%. Once again, the forecast for today. Sunny. Highs in the lower 80s. Light and variable winds, becoming northeast around 5 miles an hour late this afternoon. Taking a look at the 3-7 day forecast for Indianapolis and central Indiana. For Thursday night, mostly cloudy through the late overnight, then becoming partly cloudy. Scattered thunderstorms. Numerous showers through the late overnight, then scattered showers toward daybreak. Lows in the upper 60s. Chance of rain 60%. Friday, partly cloudy. Isolated showers and thunderstorms through early afternoon, then scattered showers and thunderstorms late in the afternoon. Highs in the lower 80s. Chance of rain 50%. For Friday night, partly cloudy. A chance of showers and thunderstorms through the late overnight, then a slight chance of showers toward daybreak. Lows in the upper 60s. Chance of rain 40%. Saturday, partly cloudy with a slight chance of showers and thunderstorms. Highs in the mid-80s. Chance of rain 20%. For Saturday night, partly cloudy through the late overnight, then clearing. Lows in the upper 60s. Sunday, partly cloudy through early afternoon, then clearing. Highs in the upper 80s. For Sunday night, mostly clear.

lows in the lower 70s. Monday, partly cloudy. A slight chance of showers and thunderstorms late in the afternoon. Highs in the upper 80s. Chance of rain 20%. The 8 to 14 day outlook for Tuesday, August 11th through Monday, August 17th calls for both temperatures and precipitation to be above normal. Normal highs for the period are around 85 degrees and normal lows are around 65. The normal precipitation total for the 7 days is between 0.65 and 0.70 inches. At 9 a.m. at Indianapolis, it was sunny. The temperature was 70 degrees, the dew point 60, and the relative humidity 70%. The wind was east at 3 miles an hour. The barometric pressure was 30.08 inches and rising. Around central Indiana, at Anderson, rain was falling with a temperature of 66. It was sunny with a temperature of 66 at Muncie, 65 at Zionsville, 70 at Eagle Creek Airpark, and 67 at Shelbyville. Elsewhere across Indiana, it was sunny with a temperature of 67 at Fort Wayne, 69 at Lafayette, 70 at Terre Haute, 70 at Bloomington, and 72 at Evansville. At South Bend, it was partly sunny with a temperature of 70. Just outside Indiana, skies ranged from sunny to mostly sunny. It was 73 at Chicago, 70 at Champaign, and 66 at Dayton. St. Louis reported 75, Cincinnati reported 69, and Louisville reported 71. Once again, at Indianapolis, it was 70 degrees with sunny skies. Indianapolis climate summary for yesterday, August 3, 2026. Yesterday's high temperature was 84 degrees. The normal high is 85. Yesterday's low temperature was 64 degrees. The normal low is 66. No precipitation fell yesterday, which leaves the monthly total at 2.14 inches. This is 1.82 inches above the normal amount of 0.32 inches for August. The total precipitation for the year still stands at 29.59 inches, which is 1.57 inches above normal. No snow fell yesterday, which brings the monthly total to 0.0 inches. The total snowfall since July 1st still stands at 0.0 inches. There were no heating degree days yesterday. This leaves the monthly total at zero. The yearly total since July 1st is zero. There were 9 cooling degree days yesterday. This brings the monthly total to 27. The yearly total since January 1st is 811. The record high for today is 99, which occurred in 1887, and the record low is 49, which occurred in 1912. Sunrise today is at 6:47 a.m. and sunset is at 8:55 p.m. The current time is 9:23 a.m. Eastern Daylight Time. 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And now a look at your forecast for Indianapolis and central Indiana. Today, sunny. Highs in the lower 80s. Light and variable winds, becoming northeast around 5 miles an hour late this afternoon. For tonight, clear. Lows in the lower 60s. Light and variable winds. Wednesday, sunny. Highs in the mid-80s. Southwest winds around 5 miles an hour. For Wednesday night, mostly clear through the late overnight, then becoming partly cloudy. Lows in the upper 60s. South winds around 5 miles an hour. Thursday, partly cloudy. Isolated showers and thunderstorms through early afternoon, then scattered showers and thunderstorms late in the afternoon. Humid with highs in the mid-80s. Southwest winds around 5 miles an hour. Chance of rain 50%. Once again, the forecast for today. Sunny. Highs in the lower 80s. Light and variable winds, becoming northeast around 5 miles an hour late this afternoon. Taking a look at the 3 through 7 day forecast for Indianapolis and central Indiana. For Thursday night, mostly cloudy through the late overnight, then becoming partly cloudy. Scattered thunderstorms. Numerous showers through the late overnight, then scattered showers toward daybreak. Lows in the upper 60s.

Rain 60%. Friday, partly cloudy. Isolated showers and thunderstorms through early afternoon. Then scattered showers and thunderstorms late in the afternoon. Highs in the lower 80s. Chance of rain 50%. For Friday night, partly cloudy. A chance of showers and thunderstorms through the late overnight. Then a slight chance of showers toward daybreak. Lows in the upper 60s. Chance of rain 40%. Saturday, partly cloudy with a slight chance of showers and thunderstorms. Highs in the mid-80s. Chance of rain 20%. For Saturday night, partly cloudy through the late overnight, then clearing. Lows in the upper 60s. Sunday, partly cloudy through early afternoon, then clearing. Highs in the upper 80s. For Sunday night, mostly clear. Lows in the lower 70s. Monday, partly cloudy. A slight chance of showers and thunderstorms late in the afternoon. Highs in the upper 80s. Chance of rain 20%. Now here is the hazardous weather outlook for central Indiana. For the period today and tonight, no hazardous weather is expected at this time. And now the extended outlook for the period Wednesday through Monday. Expect occasional chances for thunderstorms Wednesday night through Saturday, and again on Monday, for all or part of central Indiana. It is too soon to determine if any storms will be severe. Spotter information statement, spotter activation is not anticipated. The 8 to 14 day outlook for Tuesday, August 11th through Monday, August 17th, calls for both temperatures and precipitation to be above normal. Normal highs for the period are around 85 degrees, and normal lows are around 65. The normal precipitation total for the 7 days is between 0.65 and 0.70 inches. At 10 a.m. at Indianapolis, it was sunny. The temperature was 70 degrees, the dew point 60, and the relative humidity 70%. The wind was east at 3 miles an hour. The barometric pressure was 30.08 inches and rising. Around central Indiana, at Anderson, rain was falling, with a temperature of 66. It was sunny, with a temperature of 66 at Muncie, 65 at Zionsville, 70 at Eagle Creek Airpark, and 67 at Shelbyville. Elsewhere across Indiana, it was sunny, with a temperature of 67 at Fort Wayne, 69 at Lafayette, 70 at Terre Haute, 70 at Bloomington, and 72 at Evansville. At South Bend, it was partly sunny, with a temperature of 70. Just outside Indiana, skies ranged from sunny to mostly sunny. It was 73 at Chicago, 70 at Champaign, and 66 at Dayton. St. Louis reported 75, Cincinnati reported 69, and Louisville reported 71. Once again, at Indianapolis, it was 70 degrees with sunny skies. The Indianapolis climate summary for yesterday, August 3, 2026. Yesterday's high temperature was 84 degrees. The normal high is 85. Yesterday's low temperature was 64 degrees. The normal low is 66. No precipitation fell yesterday, which leaves the monthly total at 2.14 inches. This is 1.82 inches above the normal amount of 0.32 inches for August. The total precipitation for the year still stands at 29.59 inches, which is 1.57 inches above normal. No snow fell yesterday, which brings the monthly total to 0.0 inches. The total snowfall since July 1st still stands at 0.0 inches. There were no heating degree days yesterday. This leaves the monthly total at zero. The yearly total since July 1st is zero. There were 9 cooling degree days yesterday. This brings the monthly total to 27. The yearly total since January 1st is 811. The record high for today is 99, which occurred in 1887, and the record low is 49, which occurred in 1912. Sunrise today is at 6:47 a.m. and sunset is at 8:55 p.m. This is NOAA All Hazards Radio KEC 74 in Indianapolis. Now a look at your forecast for Indianapolis and central Indiana. Today, sunny. Highs in the lower 80s. Light and variable winds becoming northeast.

reached around 5 miles an hour late this afternoon. For tonight, clear. Lows in the lower 60s. Light and variable winds. Wednesday, sunny. Highs in the mid-80s. Southwest winds around 5 miles an hour. For Wednesday night, mostly clear through the late overnight, then becoming partly cloudy. Lows in the upper 60s. South winds around 5 miles an hour. Thursday, partly cloudy. Isolated showers and thunderstorms through early afternoon, then scattered showers and thunderstorms late in the afternoon. Humid with highs in the mid-80s. Southwest winds around 5 miles an hour. Chance of rain 50%. Once again, the forecast for today. Sunny. Highs in the lower 80s. Light and variable winds, becoming northeast around 5 miles an hour late this afternoon. Taking a look at the 3-7 day forecast for Indianapolis and central Indiana. For Thursday night, mostly cloudy through the late overnight, then becoming partly cloudy. Scattered thunderstorms. Numerous showers through the late overnight, then scattered showers toward daybreak. Lows in the upper 60s. Chance of rain 60%. Friday, partly cloudy. Isolated showers and thunderstorms through early afternoon, then scattered showers and thunderstorms late in the afternoon. Highs in the lower 80s. Chance of rain 50%. For Friday night, partly cloudy. A chance of showers and thunderstorms through the late overnight, then a slight chance of showers toward daybreak. Lows in the upper 60s. Chance of rain 40%. Saturday, partly cloudy with a slight chance of showers and thunderstorms. Highs in the mid-80s. Chance of rain 20%. For Saturday night, partly cloudy through the late overnight, then clearing. Lows in the upper 60s. Sunday, partly cloudy through early afternoon, then clearing. Highs in the upper 80s. For Sunday night, mostly clear. Lows in the lower 70s. Monday, partly cloudy. A slight chance of showers and thunderstorms late in the afternoon. Highs in the upper 80s. Chance of rain 20%. The 8-14 day outlook for Tuesday, August 11th through Monday, August 17th, calls for both temperatures and precipitation to be above normal. Normal highs for the period are around 85 degrees, and normal lows are around 65. The normal precipitation total for the 7 days is between 0.65 and 0.70 inches. At 9 a.m. at Indianapolis, it was sunny. The temperature was 70 degrees, the dew point 60, and the relative humidity 70%. The wind was east at 3 miles an hour. The barometric pressure was 30.08 inches and rising. Around central Indiana, at Anderson, rain was falling, with a temperature of barometric pressure was 30.08 inches and rising. Around central Indiana, at Anderson, rain was falling, with a temperature of 66. It was sunny, with a temperature of 66 at Muncie, 65 at Zionsville, 70 at Eagle Creek Airpark, and 67 at Shelbyville. Elsewhere across Indiana, it was sunny, with a temperature of 67 at Fort Wayne, 69 at Lafayette, 70 at Terre Haute, 70 at Bloomington, and 72 at Evansville. At South Bend, it was partly sunny, with a temperature of 70. Just outside Indiana, skies ranged from sunny to mostly sunny. It was 73 at Chicago, 70 at Champaign, and 66 at Dayton. St. Louis reported 75, Cincinnati reported 69, and Louisville reported 71. Once again, at Indianapolis, it was 70 degrees with sunny skies. This is NOAA All Hazards Radio KEC 74 in Indianapolis. Now a look at your forecast for Indianapolis and central Indiana. Today, sunny. Highs in the lower 80s. Light and variable winds, becoming northeast around 5 miles an hour late this afternoon. For tonight, clear. Lows in the lower 60s. Light and variable winds. Wednesday, sunny. Highs in the mid-80s. Southwest winds around 5 miles an hour. For Wednesday night,

mostly clear through the late overnight, then becoming partly cloudy. Lows in the upper 60s. South winds around 5 miles an hour. Thursday. Partly cloudy. Isolated showers and thunderstorms through early afternoon, then scattered showers and thunderstorms late in the afternoon. Humid with highs in the mid-80s. Southwest winds around 5 miles an hour. Chance of rain 50%. Once again, the forecast for today. Sunny. Highs in the lower 80s. Light and variable winds, becoming northeast around 5 miles an hour late this afternoon. Taking a look at the 3-7 day forecast for Indianapolis and central Indiana. For Thursday night, mostly cloudy through the late overnight, then becoming partly cloudy. Scattered thunderstorms. Numerous showers through the late overnight, then scattered showers toward daybreak. Lows in the upper 60s. Chance of rain 60%. Friday. Partly cloudy. Isolated showers and thunderstorms through early afternoon, then scattered showers and thunderstorms late in the afternoon. Highs in the lower 80s. Chance of rain 50%. For Friday night. Partly cloudy. A chance of showers and thunderstorms through the late overnight, then a slight chance of showers toward daybreak. Lows in the upper 60s. Chance of rain 40%. Saturday. Partly cloudy with a slight chance of showers and thunderstorms. Highs in the mid-80s. Chance of rain 20%. For Saturday night. Partly cloudy through the late overnight, then clearing. Lows in the upper 60s. Sunday. Partly cloudy through early afternoon, then clearing. Highs in the upper 80s. For Sunday night. Mostly clear. Lows in the lower 70s. Monday. Partly cloudy. A slight chance of showers and thunderstorms late in the afternoon. Highs in the upper 80s. Chance of rain 20%. The 8-14 day outlook for Tuesday, August 11th through Monday, August 17th calls for both temperatures and precipitation to be above normal. Normal highs for the period are around 85 degrees, and normal lows are around 65. The normal precipitation total for the 7 days is between 0.65 and 0.70 inches. At 9 a.m., at Indianapolis, it was sunny. The temperature was 70 degrees, the dew point 60, and the relative humidity 70%. The wind was 8 miles an hour. The barometric pressure was 30.08 inches and rising. Around central Indiana, at Anderson, rain was falling, with a temperature of 66. It was sunny, with a temperature of 66 at Muncie, 65 at Zionsville, 70 at Eagle Creek Airpark, and 67 at Shelbyville. Elsewhere across Indiana, it was sunny, with a temperature of 67 at Fort Wayne, 69 at Lafayette, 70 at Terre Haute, 70 at Bloomington, and 72 at Evansville. At South Bend, it was partly sunny, with a temperature of 70. Just outside Indiana, skies ranged from sunny to mostly sunny. It was 73 at Chicago, 70 at Champaign, and 66 at Dayton. St. Louis reported 75, Cincinnati reported 69, and Louisville reported 71. Once again, at Indianapolis it was 70 degrees with sunny skies. The current time is 9:38 a.m. Eastern Daylight Time. All Hazards Radio KEC 74 in Indianapolis. Now a look at your forecast for Indianapolis and central Indiana. Today, sunny. Highs in the lower 80s. Light and variable winds, becoming northeast around 5 miles an hour late this afternoon. For tonight, clear. Lows in the lower 60s. Light and variable winds. Wednesday, sunny. Highs in the mid-80s. Southwest winds around 5 miles an hour. For Wednesday night, mostly clear through the late overnight, then becoming partly cloudy. Lows in the upper 60s. South winds around 5 miles an hour. Thursday, partly cloudy. Isolated showers and thunderstorms through early afternoon, then scattered showers and thunderstorms late in the afternoon. Humid with highs in the mid-80s.
southwest winds around 5 miles an hour. Chance of rain 50%. Once again, the forecast for today. Sunny. Highs in the lower 80s. Light and variable winds, becoming northeast around 5 miles an hour late this afternoon. Taking a look at the 3-7 day forecast for Indianapolis and central Indiana. For Thursday night, mostly cloudy through the late overnight, then becoming partly cloudy. Scattered thunderstorms. Numerous showers through the late overnight, then scattered showers toward daybreak. Lows in the upper 60s. Chance of rain 60%. Friday. Partly cloudy. Isolated showers and thunderstorms through early afternoon, then scattered showers and thunderstorms late in the afternoon. Highs in the lower 80s. Chance of rain 50%. For Friday night. Partly cloudy. A chance of showers and thunderstorms through the late overnight, then a slight chance of showers toward daybreak. Lows in the upper 60s. Chance of rain 40%. Saturday. Partly cloudy with a slight chance of showers and thunderstorms. Highs in the mid-80s. Chance of rain 20%. For Saturday night. Partly cloudy through the late overnight, then clearing. Lows in the upper 60s. Sunday. Partly cloudy through early afternoon, then clearing. Highs in the upper 80s. For Sunday night. Mostly clear. Lows in the lower 70s. Monday. Partly cloudy. A slight chance of showers and thunderstorms late in the afternoon. Highs in the upper 80s. Chance of rain 20%. The 8-14 day outlook for Tuesday, August 11th through Monday, August 17th calls for both temperatures and precipitation to be above normal. Normal highs for the period are around 85 degrees, and normal lows are around 65. The normal precipitation total for the 7 days is between 0.65 and 0.70 inches. At 9 a.m. at Indianapolis, it was sunny. The temperature was 70 degrees, the dew point 60, and the relative humidity 70%. The wind was east at 3 miles an hour. The barometric pressure was 30.08 inches and rising. Around central Indiana, at Anderson, rain was falling, with a temperature of 66. It was sunny, with a temperature of 66 at Muncie, 65 at Zionsville, 70 at Eagle Creek Airpark, and 67 at Shelbyville. Elsewhere across Indiana, it was sunny, with a temperature of 67 at Fort Wayne, 69 at Lafayette, 70 at Terre Haute, 70 at Bloomington, and 72 at Evansville. At South Bend, it was partly sunny, with a temperature of 70. Just outside Indiana, skies ranged from sunny to mostly sunny. It was 73 at Chicago, 70 at Champaign, and 66 at Dayton. St. Louis reported 75, Cincinnati reported 69, and Louisville reported 71. Once again, at Indianapolis, it was 70 degrees with sunny skies. This is NOAA All Hazards Radio KEC 74 in Indianapolis. Now a look at your forecast for Indianapolis and central Indiana. Today, sunny. Highs in the lower 80s. Light and variable winds, becoming northeast around 5 miles an hour late this afternoon. For tonight, clear. Lows in the lower 60s. Light and variable winds. Wednesday, sunny. Highs in the mid-80s. Southwest winds around 5 miles an hour. For Wednesday night, mostly clear through the late overnight, then becoming partly cloudy. Lows in the upper 60s. South winds around 5 miles an hour. Thursday, partly cloudy. Isolated showers and thunderstorms through early afternoon, then scattered showers and thunderstorms late in the afternoon. Humid with highs in the mid-80s. Southwest winds around 5 miles an hour. Chance of rain 50%. Once again, the forecast for today. Sunny. Highs in the lower 80s. Light and variable winds, becoming northeast around 5 miles an hour late this afternoon. Taking a look at the 3-7 day forecast for Indianapolis and central Indiana. For Thursday night, mostly cloudy through the late overnight.

and becoming partly cloudy. Scattered thunderstorms. Numerous showers through the late overnight, then scattered showers toward daybreak. Lows in the upper 60s. Chance of rain 60%. Friday, partly cloudy. Isolated showers and thunderstorms through early afternoon, then scattered showers and thunderstorms late in the afternoon. Highs in the lower 80s. Chance of rain 50%. For Friday night, partly cloudy. A chance of showers and thunderstorms through the late overnight, then a slight chance of showers toward daybreak. Lows in the upper 60s. Chance of rain 40%. Saturday, partly cloudy with a slight chance of showers and thunderstorms. Highs in the mid-80s. Chance of rain 20%. For Saturday night, partly cloudy through the late overnight, then clearing. Lows in the upper 60s. Sunday, partly cloudy through early afternoon, then clearing. Highs in the upper 80s. For Sunday night, mostly clear. Lows in the lower 70s. Monday, partly cloudy. A slight chance of showers and thunderstorms late in the afternoon. Highs in the upper 80s. Chance of rain 20%. Now here is the hazardous weather outlook for central Indiana. For the period today and tonight, no hazardous weather is expected at this time. And now the extended outlook for the period Wednesday through Monday. Expect occasional chances for thunderstorms Wednesday night through Saturday, and again on Monday, for all or part of central Indiana. It is too soon to determine if any storms will be severe. Spotter information statement. Spotter activation is not anticipated. 14-day outlook for Tuesday, August 11th through Monday, August 17th, calls for both temperatures and precipitation to be above normal. Normal highs for the period are around 85 degrees, and normal lows are around 65. The normal precipitation total for the 7 days is between 0.65 and 0.70 inches. At 10 a.m. at Indianapolis, it was sunny. The temperature was 70 degrees, the dew point 60, and the relative humidity 70%. The wind was east at 3 miles an hour. The barometric pressure was 30.08 inches and rising. Around central Indiana, at Anderson, rain was falling, with a temperature of 66. It was sunny, with a temperature of 66 at Muncie, 65 at Zionsville, 70 at Eagle Creek Airpark, and 67 at Shelbyville. Elsewhere across Indiana, it was sunny, with a temperature of 67 at Fort Wayne, 69 at Lafayette, 70 at Terre Haute, 70 at Bloomington, and 72 at Evansville. At South Bend, it was partly sunny, with a temperature of 70. Just outside Indiana, skies ranged from sunny to mostly sunny. It was 73 at Chicago, 70 at Champaign, and 66 at Dayton. St. Louis reported 75, Cincinnati reported 69, and Louisville reported 71. Once again, at Indianapolis, it was 70 degrees with sunny skies. This is NOAA All Hazards Radio KEC 74 in Indianapolis. And now a look at your forecast for Indianapolis and central Indiana. Today, sunny. Highs in the lower 80s. Light and variable winds, becoming northeast around 5 miles an hour late this afternoon. For tonight, clear. Lows in the lower 60s. Light and variable winds. Wednesday, sunny. Highs in the mid-80s. Southwest winds around 5 miles an hour. For Wednesday night, mostly clear through the late overnight, then becoming partly cloudy. Lows in the upper 60s. South winds around 5 miles an hour. Thursday, partly cloudy. Isolated showers and thunderstorms through early afternoon, then scattered showers and thunderstorms late in the afternoon. Humid with highs in the mid-80s. Southwest winds around 5 miles an hour. Chance of rain 50%. Once again, the forecast for today. Sunny. Highs in the lower 80s. Light and variable winds, becoming northeast around 5 miles an hour late this afternoon. Taking a look at the 3 through 7 day forecast for Indianapolis and central Indiana. For Thursday,

Highs in the mid-80s. Chance of rain 20% for Saturday night. Partly cloudy through the late overnight, then clearing. Lows in the upper 60s. Sunday, partly cloudy through early afternoon, then clearing. Highs in the upper 80s. For Sunday night, mostly clear. Lows in the lower 70s. Monday, partly cloudy. A slight chance of showers and thunderstorms late in the afternoon. Highs in the upper 80s. Chance of rain 20%. The 8 to 14 day outlook for Tuesday, August 11th through Monday, August 17th calls for both temperatures and precipitation to be above normal. Normal highs for the period are around 85 degrees and normal lows are around 65. The normal precipitation total for the 7 days is between 0.65 and 0.70 inches. At 9 a.m. at Indianapolis, it was sunny. The temperature was 70 degrees, the dew point 60, and the relative humidity 70%. The wind was east at 3 miles an hour. The barometric pressure was 30.08 inches and rising. Around central Indiana, at Anderson, rain was falling with a temperature of 66. It was sunny, with a temperature of 66 at Muncie, 65 at Zionsville, 70 at Eagle Creek Airpark, and 67 at Shelbyville. Elsewhere across Indiana, it was sunny, with a temperature of 67 at Fort Wayne, 69 at Lafayette, 70 at Terre Haute, 70 at Bloomington, and 72 at Evansville. At South Bend, it was partly sunny, with a temperature of 70. Just outside Indiana, skies ranged from sunny to mostly sunny. It was 73 at Chicago, 70 at Champaign, and 66 at Dayton. St. Louis reported 75, Cincinnati reported 69, and Louisville reported 71. Once again, at Indianapolis, it was 70 degrees with sunny skies. All Hazards Radio KEC 74 in Indianapolis. Now a look at your forecast for Indianapolis and central Indiana. Today, sunny. Highs in the lower 80s. Light and variable winds, becoming northeast around 5 miles an hour late this afternoon. For tonight, clear. Lows in the lower 60s. Light and variable winds. Wednesday, sunny. Highs in the mid-80s. Southwest winds around 5 miles an hour. For Wednesday night, mostly clear through the late overnight, then becoming partly cloudy. Lows in the upper 60s. South winds around 5 miles an hour. Thursday, partly cloudy. Isolated showers and thunderstorms through early afternoon, then scattered showers and thunderstorms late in the afternoon. Humid with highs in the mid-80s. Southwest winds around 5 miles an hour. Chance of rain 50%. Once again, the forecast for today. Sunny. Highs in the lower 80s. Light and variable winds, becoming northeast around 5 miles an hour late this afternoon. The current time is 9:54 a.m. Eastern Daylight Time. Taking a look at the 3 through 7 day forecast for Indianapolis and central Indiana. For Thursday night, mostly cloudy through the late overnight, then becoming partly cloudy. Scattered thunderstorms. Numerous showers through the late overnight, then scattered showers toward daybreak. Lows in the upper 60s. Chance of rain 60%. Friday, partly cloudy. Isolated showers and thunderstorms through early afternoon, then scattered showers and thunderstorms late in the afternoon. Highs in the lower 80s. Chance of rain 50%. For Friday night, partly cloudy. A chance of showers and thunderstorms through the late overnight, then a slight chance of showers toward daybreak. Lows in the upper 60s. Chance of rain 40%. Saturday, partly cloudy with a slight chance of showers and thunderstorms. Highs in the mid-80s. Chance of rain 20%. For Saturday night, partly cloudy through the late overnight, then clearing. Lows in the upper 60s. Sunday, partly cloudy through early afternoon, then clearing. Highs in the upper 80s. For Sunday night, mostly clear.
lows in the

70s. Monday, partly cloudy. A slight chance of showers and thunderstorms late in the afternoon. Highs in the upper 80s. Chance of rain 20%. And now a look at your forecast for Indianapolis and central Indiana. Rest of today. Sunny. Highs in the mid-80s. Light and variable winds, becoming northeast around 5 miles an hour late this afternoon. For tonight, clear. Lows in the lower 60s. Light and variable winds. Wednesday. Sunny. Highs in the mid-80s. Southwest winds around 5 miles an hour. For Wednesday night, mostly clear through the late overnight, then becoming partly cloudy. Lows in the upper 60s. South winds around 5 miles an hour. Thursday, partly cloudy. Isolated showers and thunderstorms through early afternoon, then scattered showers and thunderstorms late in the afternoon. Humid with highs in the mid-80s. Southwest winds around 5 miles an hour. Chance of rain 50%. Once again, the forecast for rest of today. Sunny. Highs in the mid-80s. Light and variable winds, becoming northeast around 5 miles an hour late this afternoon. Taking a look at the 3-7 day forecast for Indianapolis and central Indiana. For Thursday night, mostly cloudy through the late overnight, then becoming partly cloudy. Scattered thunderstorms. Numerous showers through the late overnight, then scattered showers toward daybreak. Lows in the upper 60s. Chance of rain 60%. Friday. Partly cloudy. Isolated showers and thunderstorms through early afternoon, then scattered showers and thunderstorms late in the afternoon. Highs in the lower 80s. Chance of rain 50%. For Friday night, partly cloudy. A chance of showers and thunderstorms through the late overnight, then a slight chance of showers toward daybreak. Lows in the upper 60s. Chance of rain 40%. Saturday, partly cloudy with a slight chance of showers and thunderstorms. Highs in the mid-80s. Chance of rain 20%. For Saturday night, partly cloudy through the late overnight, then clearing. Lows in the upper 60s. Sunday, partly cloudy through early afternoon, then clearing. Highs in the upper 80s. For Sunday night, mostly clear. Lows in the lower 70s. Monday, partly cloudy. A slight chance of showers and thunderstorms late in the afternoon. Highs in the upper 80s. Chance of rain 20%. The 14-day outlook for Tuesday, August 11th through Monday, August 17th, calls for both temperatures and precipitation to be above normal. Normal highs for the period are around 85 degrees, and normal lows are around 65. The normal precipitation total for the 7 days is between 0.65 and 0.70 inches. At 9 a.m. at Indianapolis, it was sunny. The temperature was 70 degrees, the dew point 60, and the relative humidity 70%. The wind was east at 3 miles an hour. The barometric pressure was 30.08 inches and rising. Around central Indiana, at Anderson, rain was falling, with a temperature of 66. It was sunny, with a temperature of 66 at Muncie, 65 at Zionsville, 70 at Eagle Creek Airpark, and 67 at Shelbyville. Elsewhere across Indiana, it was sunny, with a temperature of 67 at Fort Wayne, 69 at Lafayette, 70 at Terre Haute, 70 at Bloomington, and 72 at Evansville. At South Bend, it was partly sunny, with a temperature of 70. Just outside Indiana, skies ranged from sunny to mostly sunny. It was 73 at Chicago, 70 at Champaign, and 66 at Dayton. St. Louis reported 75, Cincinnati reported 69, and Louisville reported 71. Once again, at Indianapolis, it was 70 degrees with sunny skies. All Hazards Radio KEC 74 in Indianapolis. Now a look at your forecast for Indianapolis and central Indiana. Rest of today. Sunny. Highs in the mid-80s. Light and variable winds, becoming northeast around 5 miles an hour late this afternoon.

afternoon. For tonight, clear. Lows in the lower 60s. Light and variable winds. Wednesday, sunny. Highs in the mid-80s. Southwest winds around 5 miles an hour. For Wednesday night, mostly clear through the late overnight, then becoming partly cloudy. Lows in the upper 60s. South winds around 5 miles an hour. Thursday, partly cloudy. Isolated showers and thunderstorms through early afternoon, then scattered showers and thunderstorms late in the afternoon. Humid with highs in the mid-80s. Southwest winds around 5 miles an hour. Chance of rain 50%. Once again, the forecast for rest of today. Sunny. Highs in the mid-80s. Light and variable winds, becoming northeast around 5 miles an hour late this afternoon. Taking a look at the 3-7 day forecast for Indianapolis and central Indiana. For Thursday night, mostly cloudy through the late overnight, then becoming partly cloudy. Scattered thunderstorms. Numerous showers through the late overnight, then scattered showers toward daybreak. Lows in the upper 60s. Chance of rain 60%. Friday, partly cloudy. Isolated showers and thunderstorms through early afternoon, then scattered showers and thunderstorms late in the afternoon. Highs in the lower 80s. Chance of rain 50%. For Friday night, partly cloudy. A chance of showers and thunderstorms through the late overnight, then a slight chance of showers toward daybreak. Lows in the upper 60s. Chance of rain 40%. Saturday, partly cloudy with a slight chance of showers and thunderstorms. Highs in the mid-80s. Chance of rain 20%. For Saturday night, partly cloudy through the late overnight, then clearing. Lows in the upper 60s. Sunday, partly cloudy through early afternoon, then clearing. Highs in the upper 80s. For Sunday night, mostly clear. Lows in the lower 70s. Monday, partly cloudy. A slight chance of showers and thunderstorms late in the afternoon. Highs in the upper 80s. Chance of rain 20%. The 8-14 day outlook for Tuesday, August 11th through Monday, August 17th, calls for both temperatures and precipitation to be above normal. Normal highs for the period are around 85 degrees, and normal lows are around 65. The normal precipitation total for the 7 days is between 0.65 and 0.70 inches. At 10 a.m. at Indianapolis, it was sunny. The temperature was 70 degrees, the dew point 60, and the relative humidity 70%. The wind was east at 3 miles an hour. The barometric pressure was 30.08 inches and rising. Around central Indiana, at Anderson, rain was falling, with a temperature of 66. It was sunny, with a temperature of 66 at Muncie, 65 at Zionsville, 70 at Eagle Creek Airpark, and 67 at Shelbyville. Elsewhere across Indiana, it was sunny, with a temperature of 67 at Fort Wayne, 69 at Lafayette, 70 at Terre Haute, 70 at Bloomington, and 72 at Evansville. At South Bend, it was partly sunny, with a temperature of 70. Just outside Indiana, skies ranged from sunny to mostly sunny. It was 73 at Chicago, 70 at Champaign, and 66 at Dayton. St. Louis reported 75, Cincinnati reported 69, and Louisville reported 71. Once again, at Indianapolis, it was 70 degrees with sunny skies. This is NOAA All Hazards Radio KEC 74 in Indianapolis. Now a look at your forecast for Indianapolis and central Indiana. Rest of today. Sunny. Highs in the mid-80s. Light and variable winds, becoming northeast around 5 miles an hour late this afternoon. For tonight. Clear. Lows in the lower 60s. Light and variable winds. Wednesday. Sunny. Highs in the mid-80s. Southwest winds around 5 miles an hour. For Wednesday night, mostly clear through the late overnight, then becoming partly cloudy. Lows in the upper 60s. South winds around 5 miles an hour.

Thursday. Partly cloudy. Isolated showers and thunderstorms through early afternoon, then scattered showers and thunderstorms late in the afternoon. Humid with highs in the mid-80s. Southwest winds around 5 miles an hour. Chance of rain 50%. Once again, the forecast for rest of today. Sunny. Highs in the mid-80s. Light and variable winds, becoming northeast around 5 miles an hour late this afternoon. Now here is the hazardous weather outlook for central Indiana. For the period today and tonight. No hazardous weather is expected at this time. And now the extended outlook for the period Wednesday through Monday. Expect occasional chances for thunderstorms Wednesday night through Saturday, and again on Monday, for all or part of central Indiana. It is too soon to determine if any storms will be severe. Spotter information statement, spotter activation is not anticipated. Taking a look at the 3-7 day forecast for Indianapolis and central Indiana. For Thursday night, mostly cloudy through the late overnight, then becoming partly cloudy. Scattered thunderstorms. Numerous showers through the late overnight, then scattered showers toward daybreak. Lows in the upper 60s. Chance of rain 60%. Friday. Partly cloudy. Isolated showers and thunderstorms through early afternoon, then scattered showers and thunderstorms late in the afternoon. Highs in the lower 80s. Chance of rain 50%. For Friday night. Partly cloudy. A chance of showers and thunderstorms through the late overnight, then a slight chance of showers toward daybreak. Lows in the upper 60s. Chance of rain 40%. Saturday. Partly cloudy with a slight chance of showers and thunderstorms. Highs in the mid-80s. Chance of rain 20%. For Saturday night. Partly cloudy through the late overnight, then clearing. Lows in the upper 60s. Sunday. Partly cloudy through early afternoon, then clearing. Highs in the upper 80s. For Sunday night, mostly clear. Lows in the lower 70s. Monday, partly cloudy. A slight chance of showers and thunderstorms late in the afternoon. Highs in the upper 80s. Chance of rain 20%. The current time is 10:08 a.m. Eastern Daylight Time. The 8-14 day outlook for Tuesday, August 11th through Monday, August 17th, calls for both temperatures and precipitation to be above normal. Normal highs for the period are around 85 degrees, and normal lows are around 65. The normal precipitation total for the 7 days is between 0.65 and 0.70 inches. At 9 a.m., at Indianapolis, it was sunny. The temperature was 70 degrees. The dew point 60, and the relative humidity 70%. The wind was east at 3 miles an hour. The barometric pressure was 30.08 inches and rising. Around central Indiana, at Anderson, rain was falling, with a temperature of 66. It was sunny, with a temperature of 66 at Muncie, 65 at Zionsville, 70 at Eagle Creek Airpark, and 67 at Shelbyville. Elsewhere across Indiana, it was sunny, with a temperature of 67 at Fort Wayne, 69 at Lafayette, 70 at Terre Haute, 70 at Bloomington, and 72 at Evansville. At South Bend, it was partly sunny, with a temperature of 70. Just outside Indiana, skies ranged from sunny to mostly sunny. It was 73 at Chicago, 70 at Champaign, and 66 at Dayton. St. Louis reported 75, Cincinnati reported 69, and Louisville reported 71. Once again, at Indianapolis it was 70 degrees with sunny skies. This is NOAA All Hazards Radio KEC 74 in Indianapolis. Now a look at your forecast for Indianapolis and central Indiana. Rest of today. Sunny. Highs in the mid-80s. Light and variable winds, becoming northeast around 5 miles an hour late this afternoon. For tonight, clear. Lows in the lower 60s. Light and variable winds. Wednesday, sunny. Highs in the mid-80s. Southwest winds around 5 miles an hour. For Wednesday night, mostly clear through

late overnight, then becoming partly cloudy. Lows in the upper 60s. South winds around 5 miles an hour. Thursday, partly cloudy. Isolated showers and thunderstorms through early afternoon, then scattered showers and thunderstorms late in the afternoon. Humid with highs in the mid-80s. Southwest winds around 5 miles an hour. Chance of rain 50%. Once again, the forecast for rest of today. Sunny. Highs in the mid-80s. Light and variable winds, becoming northeast around 5 miles an hour late this afternoon. Taking a look at the 3-7 day forecast for Indianapolis and central Indiana. For Thursday night, mostly cloudy through the late overnight, then becoming partly cloudy. Scattered thunderstorms. Numerous showers through the late overnight, then scattered showers toward daybreak. Lows in the upper 60s. Chance of rain 60%. Friday, partly cloudy. Isolated showers and thunderstorms through early afternoon, then scattered showers and thunderstorms late in the afternoon. Highs in the lower 80s. Chance of rain 50%. For Friday night, partly cloudy. A chance of showers and thunderstorms through the late overnight, then a slight chance of showers toward daybreak. Lows in the upper 60s. Chance of rain 40%. Saturday, partly cloudy with a slight chance of showers and thunderstorms. Highs in the mid-80s. Chance of rain 20%. For Saturday night, partly cloudy through the late overnight, then clearing. Lows in the upper 60s. Sunday, partly cloudy through early afternoon, then clearing. Highs in the upper 80s. For Sunday night, mostly clear. Lows in the lower 70s. Monday, partly cloudy. A slight chance of showers and thunderstorms late in the afternoon. Highs in the upper 80s. Chance of rain 20%. The 8-14 day outlook for Tuesday, August 11th through Monday, August 17th, calls for both temperatures and precipitation to be above normal. Normal highs for the period are around 85 degrees, and normal lows are around 65. The normal precipitation total for the 7 days is between 0.65 and 0.70 inches. At 10 a.m. at Indianapolis, it was sunny. The temperature was 74 degrees, the dew point 59, and the relative humidity 59%. The wind was variable at 3 miles an hour. The barometric pressure was 30.09 inches and rising. Around central Indiana, it was 72 at Anderson. It was sunny, with a temperature of 71 at Muncie, 71 at Zionsville, 74 at Eagle Creek Airpark, and 72 at Shelbyville. Elsewhere across Indiana, skies ranged from sunny to mostly sunny. It was 74 at South Bend, 72 at Fort Wayne, and 74 at Lafayette. Terre Haute reported 74, Bloomington reported 73, and Evansville reported 76. Just outside Indiana, skies ranged from sunny to mostly sunny. It was 76 at Chicago, 74 at Champaign, and 71 at Dayton. St. Louis reported 77, Cincinnati reported 73, and Louisville reported 74. Once again, at Indianapolis, it was 74 degrees with sunny skies. This is NOAA All Hazards Radio KEC 74 in Indianapolis. Now a look at your forecast for Indianapolis and central Indiana. Rest of today. Sunny. Highs in the mid-80s. Light and variable winds, becoming northeast around 5 miles an hour late this afternoon. For tonight. Clear. Lows in the lower 60s. Light and variable winds. Wednesday. Sunny. Highs in the mid-80s. Southwest winds around 5 miles an hour. For Wednesday night, mostly clear through the late overnight, then becoming partly cloudy. Lows in the upper 60s. South winds around 5 miles an hour. Thursday, partly cloudy. Isolated showers and thunderstorms through early afternoon, then scattered showers and thunderstorms late in the afternoon. Humid with highs in the mid-80s. Southwest winds around 5 miles an hour. Chance of rain 50%.

Once again, the forecast for rest of today. Sunny. Highs in the mid-80s. Light and variable winds, becoming northeast around 5 miles an hour late this afternoon. Taking a look at the 3-7 day forecast for Indianapolis and central Indiana. For Thursday night, mostly cloudy through the late overnight, then becoming partly cloudy. Scattered thunderstorms. Numerous showers through the late overnight, then scattered showers toward daybreak. Lows in the upper 60s. Chance of rain 60%. Friday, partly cloudy. Isolated showers and thunderstorms through early afternoon, then scattered showers and thunderstorms late in the afternoon. Highs in the lower 80s. Chance of rain 50%. For Friday night, partly cloudy. A chance of showers and thunderstorms through the late overnight, then a slight chance of showers toward daybreak. Lows in the upper 60s. Chance of rain 40%. Saturday, partly cloudy with a slight chance of showers and thunderstorms. Highs in the mid-80s. Chance of rain 20%. For Saturday night, partly cloudy through the late overnight, then clearing. Lows in the upper 60s. Sunday, partly cloudy through early afternoon, then clearing. Highs in the upper 80s. For Sunday night, mostly clear. Lows in the lower 70s. Monday, partly cloudy. A slight chance of showers and thunderstorms late in the afternoon. Highs in the upper 80s. Chance of rain 20%. The 14-day outlook for Tuesday, August 11th through Monday, August 17th, calls for both temperatures and precipitation to be above normal. Normal highs for the period are around 85 degrees, and normal lows are around 65. The normal precipitation total for the 7 days is between 0.65 and 0.70 inches. At 10 a.m., at Indianapolis, it was sunny. The temperature was 74 degrees, the dew point 59, and the relative humidity 59%. The wind was variable at 3 miles an hour. The barometric pressure was 30.09 inches and rising. Around central Indiana, it was 72 at Anderson. It was sunny, with a temperature of 71 at Muncie, 71 at Zionsville, 74 at Eagle Creek Airpark, and 72 at Shelbyville. Elsewhere across Indiana, skies ranged from sunny to mostly sunny. It was 74 at South Bend, 72 at Fort Wayne, and 74 at Lafayette. Terre Haute reported 74, Bloomington reported 73, and Evansville reported 76. Just outside Indiana, skies ranged from sunny to mostly sunny. It was 76 at Chicago, 74 at Champaign, and 71 at Dayton. St. Louis reported 77, Cincinnati reported 73, and Louisville reported 74. Once again, at Indianapolis, it was 74 degrees with sunny skies. This is NOAA All Hazards Radio KEC 74 in Indianapolis. And now a look at your forecast for Indianapolis and central Indiana. Rest of today. Sunny. Highs in the mid-80s. Light and variable winds, becoming northeast around 5 miles an hour late this afternoon. For tonight. Clear. Lows in the lower 60s. Light and variable winds. Wednesday. Sunny. Highs in the mid-80s. Southwest winds around 5 miles an hour. For Wednesday night, mostly clear through the late overnight, then becoming partly cloudy. Lows in the upper 60s. South winds around 5 miles an hour. Thursday. Partly cloudy. Isolated showers and thunderstorms through early afternoon, then scattered showers and thunderstorms late in the afternoon. Humid with highs in the mid-80s. Southwest winds around 5 miles an hour. Chance of rain 50%. Once again, the forecast for rest of today. Sunny. Highs in the mid-80s. Light and variable winds, becoming northeast around 5 miles an hour late this afternoon. Taking a look at the 3-7 day forecast for Indianapolis and central Indiana. For Thursday night, mostly cloudy through the late overnight, then becoming partly cloudy. Scattered thunderstorms.

numerous showers through the late overnight, then scattered showers toward daybreak. Lows in the upper 60s. Chance of rain 60%. Friday, partly cloudy. Isolated showers and thunderstorms through early afternoon, then scattered showers and thunderstorms late in the afternoon. Highs in the lower 80s. Chance of rain 50%. For Friday night, partly cloudy. A chance of showers and thunderstorms through the late overnight, then a slight chance of showers toward daybreak. Lows in the upper 60s. Chance of rain 40%. Saturday, partly cloudy with a slight chance of showers and thunderstorms. Highs in the mid-80s. Chance of rain 20%. For Saturday night, partly cloudy through the late overnight, then clearing. Lows in the upper 60s. Sunday, partly cloudy through early afternoon, then clearing. Highs in the upper 80s. For Sunday night, mostly clear. Lows in the lower 70s. Monday, partly cloudy. A slight chance of showers and thunderstorms late in the afternoon. Highs in the upper 80s. Chance of rain 20%. The 8 to 14 day outlook for Tuesday, August 11th through Monday, August 17th calls for both temperatures and precipitation to be above normal. Normal highs for the period are around 85 degrees, and normal lows are around 65. The normal precipitation total for the 7 days is between 0.65 and 0.70 inches. At 10 a.m. at Indianapolis, it was sunny. The temperature was 74 degrees, the dew point 59, and the relative humidity 59%. The wind was variable at 3 miles an hour. The barometric pressure was 30.09 inches and rising. Around central Indiana, it was 72 at Anderson. It was sunny, with a temperature of 71 at Muncie, 71 at Zionsville, 74 at Eagle Creek Airpark, and 72 at Shelbyville. Elsewhere across Indiana, skies ranged from sunny to mostly sunny. It was 74 at South Bend, 72 at Fort Wayne, and 74 at Lafayette. Terre Haute reported 74, Bloomington reported 73, and Evansville reported 76. Just outside Indiana, skies ranged from sunny to mostly sunny. It was 76 at Chicago, 74 at Champaign, and 71 at Dayton. St. Louis reported 77, Cincinnati reported 73, and Louisville reported 74. Once again, at Indianapolis, it was 74 degrees with sunny skies. The current time is 10:23 a.m. Eastern Daylight Time. 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Now a look at your forecast for Indianapolis and central Indiana. Rest of today. Sunny. Highs in the mid-80s. Light and variable winds, becoming northeast around 5 miles an hour late this afternoon. For tonight. Clear. Lows in the lower 60s. Light and variable winds. Wednesday. Sunny. Highs in the mid-80s. Southwest winds around 5 miles an hour. For Wednesday night. Mostly clear through the late overnight, then becoming partly cloudy. Lows in the upper 60s. South winds around 5 miles an hour. Thursday. Partly cloudy. Isolated showers and thunderstorms through early afternoon, then scattered showers and thunderstorms late in the afternoon. Humid with highs in the mid-80s. Southwest winds around 5 miles an hour. Chance of rain 50%. Once again, the forecast for rest of today. Sunny. Highs in the mid-80s. Light and variable winds, becoming northeast around 5 miles an hour late this afternoon. Now here is the hazardous weather outlook for central Indiana. For the period today and tonight. No hazardous weather is expected at this time. And now the extended outlook for the period Wednesday through Monday. Expect occasional chances for thunderstorms Wednesday night through Saturday, and again on Monday, for all or part of central Indiana. It is too soon to determine if any storms will be severe. Spotter information statement, spotter activation is not anticipated. Taking a look at the 3 through 7 day forecast for Indianapolis and central

Indiana. For Thursday night, mostly cloudy through the late overnight, then becoming partly cloudy. Scattered thunderstorms. Numerous showers through the late overnight, then scattered showers toward daybreak. Lows in the upper 60s. Chance of rain 60%. Friday, partly cloudy. Isolated showers and thunderstorms through early afternoon, then scattered showers and thunderstorms late in the afternoon. Highs in the lower 80s. Chance of rain 50%. For Friday night, partly cloudy. A chance of showers and thunderstorms through the late overnight. Light chance of showers toward daybreak. Lows in the upper 60s. Chance of rain 40%. Saturday, partly cloudy with a slight chance of showers and thunderstorms. Highs in the mid-80s. Chance of rain 20%. For Saturday night, partly cloudy through the late overnight, then clearing. Lows in the upper 60s. Sunday, partly cloudy through early afternoon, then clearing. Highs in the upper 80s. For Sunday night, mostly clear. Lows in the lower 70s. Monday, partly cloudy. A slight chance of showers and thunderstorms late in the afternoon. Highs in the upper 80s. Chance of rain 20%. The 8 to 14 day outlook for Tuesday, August 11th through Monday, August 17th calls for both temperatures and precipitation to be above normal. Normal highs for the period are around 85 degrees, and normal lows are around 65. The normal precipitation total for the 7 days is between 0.65 and 0.70 inches. At 10 a.m. at Indianapolis, it was sunny. The temperature was 74 degrees, the dew point 59, and the relative humidity 59%. The wind was variable at 3 miles an hour. The barometric pressure was 30.09 inches and rising. Around central Indiana, it was 72 at Anderson. It was sunny, with a temperature of 71 at Muncie, 71 at Zionsville, 74 at Eagle Creek Airpark, and 72 at Shelbyville. Elsewhere across Indiana, skies ranged from sunny to mostly sunny. It was 74 at South Bend, 72 at Fort Wayne, and 74 at Lafayette. Terre Haute reported 74, Bloomington reported 73, and Evansville reported 76. Just outside Indiana, skies ranged from sunny to mostly sunny. It was 76 at Chicago, 74 at Champaign, and 71 at Dayton. St. Louis reported 77, Cincinnati reported 73, and Louisville reported 74. Once again, at Indianapolis, it was 74 degrees with sunny skies. This is NOAA All Hazards Radio KEC 74 in Indianapolis. And now a look at your forecast for Indianapolis and central Indiana. Rest of today. Sunny. Highs in the mid-80s. Light and variable winds, becoming northeast around 5 miles an hour late this afternoon. For tonight, clear. Lows in the lower 60s. Light and variable winds. Wednesday, sunny. Highs in the mid-80s. Southwest winds around 5 miles an hour. For Wednesday night, mostly clear through the late overnight, then becoming partly cloudy. Lows in the upper 60s. South winds around 5 miles an hour. Thursday, partly cloudy. Isolated showers and thunderstorms through early afternoon, then scattered showers and thunderstorms late in the afternoon. Humid with highs in the mid-80s. Southwest winds around 5 miles an hour. Chance of rain 50%. Once again, the forecast for rest of today. Sunny. Highs in the mid-80s. Light and variable winds, becoming northeast around 5 miles an hour late this afternoon. Taking a look at the 3 through 7 day forecast for Indianapolis and central Indiana. For Thursday night, mostly cloudy through the late overnight, then becoming partly cloudy. Scattered thunderstorms. Numerous showers through the late overnight, then scattered showers toward daybreak. Lows in the upper 60s. Chance of rain 60%. Friday, partly cloudy. Isolated showers and thunderstorms through early afternoon, then scattered showers.

showers and thunderstorms late in the afternoon. Highs in the lower 80s. Chance of rain 50%. For Friday night, partly cloudy. A chance of showers and thunderstorms through the late overnight. Then a slight chance of showers toward daybreak. Lows in the upper 60s. Chance of rain 40%. Saturday, partly cloudy with a slight chance of showers and thunderstorms. Highs in the mid-80s. Chance of rain 20%. For Saturday night, partly cloudy through the late overnight, then clearing. Lows in the upper 60s. Sunday, partly cloudy through early afternoon, then clearing. Highs in the upper 80s. For Sunday night, mostly clear. Lows in the lower 70s. Monday, partly cloudy. A slight chance of showers and thunderstorms late in the afternoon. Highs in the upper 80s. Chance of rain 20%. The 14-day outlook for Tuesday, August 11th through Monday, August 17th calls for both temperatures and precipitation to be above normal. Normal highs for the period are around 85 degrees, and normal lows are around 65. The normal precipitation total for the 7 days is between 0.65 and 0.70 inches. 10 a.m. at Indianapolis, it was sunny. The temperature was 74 degrees, the dew point 59, and the relative humidity 59%. The wind was variable at 3 miles an hour. The barometric pressure was 30.09 inches and rising. Around central Indiana, it was 72 at Anderson. It was sunny, with a temperature of 71 at Muncie, 71 at Zionsville, 74 at Eagle Creek Airpark, and 72 at Shelbyville. Elsewhere across Indiana, skies ranged from sunny to mostly sunny. It was 74 at South Bend, 72 at Fort Wayne, and 74 at Lafayette. Terre Haute reported 74, Bloomington reported 73, and Evansville reported 76. Just outside Indiana, skies ranged from sunny to mostly sunny. It was 76 at Chicago, 74 at Champaign, and 71 at Dayton. St. Louis reported 77, Cincinnati reported 73, and Louisville reported 74. Once again, and 71 at Dayton. St. Louis reported 77, Cincinnati reported 73, and Louisville reported 74. Once again, at Indianapolis, it was 74 degrees with sunny skies. This is NOAA All Hazards Radio KEC 74 in Indianapolis. Now a look at your forecast for Indianapolis and central Indiana. Rest of today. Sunny. Highs in the mid-80s. Light and variable winds, becoming northeast around 5 miles an hour late this afternoon. For tonight. Clear. Lows in the lower 60s. Light and variable winds. Wednesday. Sunny. Highs in the mid-80s. Southwest winds around 5 miles an hour. For Wednesday night, mostly clear through the late overnight, then becoming partly cloudy. Lows in the upper 60s. South winds around 5 miles an hour. Thursday, partly cloudy. Isolated showers and thunderstorms through early afternoon, then scattered showers and thunderstorms late in the afternoon. Humid with highs in the mid-80s. Southwest winds around 5 miles an hour. Chance of rain 50%. Once again, the forecast for rest of today. Sunny. Highs in the mid-80s. Light and variable winds, becoming northeast around 5 miles an hour late this afternoon. Taking a look at the 3-7 day forecast for Indianapolis and central Indiana. For Thursday night, mostly cloudy through the late overnight, then becoming partly cloudy. Scattered thunderstorms. Numerous showers through the late overnight, then scattered showers toward daybreak. Lows in the upper 60s. Chance of rain 60%. Friday, partly cloudy. Isolated showers and thunderstorms through early afternoon, then scattered showers and thunderstorms late in the afternoon. Highs in the lower 80s. Chance of rain 50%. For Friday night, partly cloudy. A chance of showers and thunderstorms through the late overnight, then a slight chance of showers toward daybreak.

Lows in the upper 60s. Chance of rain 40%. Saturday, partly cloudy with a slight chance of showers and thunderstorms. Highs in the mid-80s. Chance of rain 20%. For Saturday night, partly cloudy through the late overnight, then clearing. Lows in the upper 60s. Sunday, partly cloudy through early afternoon, then clearing. Highs in the upper 80s. For Sunday night, mostly clear. Lows in the lower 70s. Monday, partly cloudy. A slight chance of showers and thunderstorms late in the afternoon. Highs in the upper 80s. Chance of rain 20%. The 8 to 14 day outlook for Tuesday, August 11th through Monday, August 17th calls for both temperatures and precipitation to be above normal. Normal highs for the period are around 85 degrees, and normal lows are around 65. The normal precipitation total for the 7 days is between 0.65 and 0.70 inches. At 10 a.m. at Indianapolis, it was sunny. The temperature was 74 degrees, the dew point 59, and the relative humidity 59%. The wind was variable at 3 miles an hour. The barometric pressure was 30.09 inches and rising. Around central Indiana, it was 72 at Anderson. It was sunny, with a temperature of 71 at Muncie, 71 at Zionsville, 74 at Eagle Creek Airpark, and 72 at Shelbyville. Elsewhere across Indiana, skies ranged from sunny to mostly sunny. It was 74 at South Bend, 72 at Fort Wayne, and 74 at Lafayette. Terre Haute reported 74, Bloomington reported 73, and Evansville reported 76. Just outside Indiana, skies ranged from sunny to mostly sunny. It was 76 at Chicago, 74 at Champaign, and 71 at Dayton. St. Louis reported 77, Cincinnati reported 73, and Louisville reported 74. Once again, at Indianapolis, it was 74 degrees with sunny skies. This is NOAA All Hazards Radio KEC 74 in Indianapolis. Now a look at your forecast for Indianapolis and central Indiana. Rest of today. Sunny. Highs in the mid-80s. Light and variable winds, becoming northeast around 5 miles an hour late this afternoon. For tonight. Clear. Lows in the lower 60s. Light and variable winds. Wednesday. Sunny. Highs in the mid-80s. Southwest winds around 5 miles an hour. For Wednesday night, mostly clear through the late overnight, then becoming partly cloudy. Lows in the upper 60s. South winds around 5 miles an hour. Thursday, partly cloudy. Isolated showers and thunderstorms through early afternoon, then scattered showers and thunderstorms late in the afternoon. Humid with highs in the mid-80s. Southwest winds around 5 miles an hour. Chance of rain 50%. Once again, the forecast for rest of today. Sunny. Highs in the mid-80s. Light and variable winds, becoming northeast around 5 miles an hour late this afternoon. The current time is 10:39 a.m. Eastern Daylight Time. Taking a look at the 3 through 7 day forecast for Indianapolis and central Indiana. For Thursday night, mostly cloudy through the late overnight, then becoming partly cloudy. Scattered thunderstorms. Numerous showers through the late overnight, then scattered showers toward daybreak. Lows in the upper 60s. Chance of rain 60%. Friday. Partly cloudy. Isolated showers and thunderstorms through early afternoon, then scattered showers and thunderstorms late in the afternoon. Highs in the lower 80s. Chance of rain 50%. For Friday night, partly cloudy. A chance of showers and thunderstorms through the late overnight, then a slight chance of showers toward daybreak. Lows in the upper 60s. Chance of rain 40%. Saturday, partly cloudy with a slight chance of showers and thunderstorms. Highs in the mid-80s. Chance of rain 20%. For Saturday night, partly cloudy through the late overnight, then clearing. Lows in the upper 60s.
Sunday, partly cloudy through early afternoon, then clearing. Highs in the upper 80s. For Sunday night, mostly clear. Lows in the lower 70s. Monday, partly cloudy. A slight chance of showers and thunderstorms late in the afternoon. Highs in the upper 80s. Chance of rain 20%. The 8 to 14 day outlook for Tuesday, August 11th through Monday, August 17th calls for both temperatures and precipitation to be above normal. Normal highs for the period are around 85 degrees, and normal lows are around 65. The normal precipitation total for the 7 days is between 0.65 and 0.70 inches. At 10 a.m. at Indianapolis, it was sunny. The temperature was 74 degrees, the dew point 59, and the relative humidity 59%. The wind was variable at 3 miles an hour. The barometric pressure was 30.09 inches and rising. Around central Indiana, it was 72 at Anderson. It was sunny, with a temperature of 71 at Muncie, 71 at Zionsville, 74 at Eagle Creek Airpark, and 72 at Shelbyville. Elsewhere across Indiana, skies ranged from sunny to mostly sunny. It was 74 at South Bend, 72 at Fort Wayne, and 74 at Lafayette. Terre Haute reported 74, Bloomington reported 73, and Evansville reported 76. Just outside Indiana, skies ranged from sunny to mostly sunny. It was 76 at Chicago, 74 at Champaign, and 71 at Dayton. St. Louis reported 77, Cincinnati reported 73, and Louisville reported 74. Once again, at Indianapolis, it was 74 degrees with sunny skies. All Hazards Radio KEC 74 in Indianapolis. Now a look at your forecast for Indianapolis and central Indiana. Rest of today. Sunny. Highs in the mid-80s. Light and variable winds, becoming northeast around 5 miles an hour late this afternoon. For tonight. Clear. Lows in the lower 60s. Light and variable winds. Wednesday. Sunny. Highs in the mid-80s. Southwest winds around 5 miles an hour. For Wednesday night, mostly clear through the late overnight, then becoming partly cloudy. Lows in the upper 60s. South winds around 5 miles an hour. Thursday, partly cloudy. Isolated showers and thunderstorms through early afternoon, then scattered showers and thunderstorms late in the afternoon. Humid with highs in the mid-80s. Southwest winds around 5 miles an hour. Chance of rain 50%. Once again, the forecast for rest of today. Sunny. Highs in the mid-80s. Light and variable winds, becoming northeast around 5 miles an hour late this afternoon. Taking a look at the 3 through 7 day forecast for Indianapolis and central Indiana. For Thursday night, mostly cloudy through the late overnight, then becoming partly cloudy. Scattered thunderstorms. Numerous showers through the late overnight, then scattered showers toward daybreak. Lows in the upper 60s. Chance of rain 60%. Friday. Partly cloudy. Isolated showers and thunderstorms through early afternoon, then scattered showers and thunderstorms late in the afternoon. Highs in the lower 80s. Chance of rain 50%. For Friday night. Partly cloudy. A chance of showers and thunderstorms through the late overnight, then a slight chance of showers toward daybreak. Lows in the upper 60s. Chance of rain 40%. Saturday. Partly cloudy with a slight chance of showers and thunderstorms. Highs in the mid-80s. Chance of rain 20%. For Saturday night. Partly cloudy through the late overnight, then clearing. Lows in the upper 60s. Sunday. Partly cloudy through early afternoon, then clearing. Highs in the upper 80s. For Sunday night, mostly clear. Lows in the lower 70s. Monday, partly cloudy. A slight chance of showers and thunderstorms late in the afternoon. Highs in the upper 80s. Chance of rain 20%. Now here is the hazardous weather outlook.

central Indiana. For the period today and tonight, no hazardous weather is expected at this time. And now the extended outlook for the period Wednesday through Monday. Expect occasional chances for thunderstorms Wednesday night through Saturday, and again on Monday, for all or part of central Indiana. It is too soon to determine if any storms will be severe. Spotter information statement. Spotter activation is not anticipated. 14-day outlook for Tuesday, August 11th through Monday, August 17th, calls for both temperatures and precipitation to be above normal. Normal highs for the period are around 85 degrees, and normal lows are around 65. The normal precipitation total for the 7 days is between 0.65 and 0.70 inches. At 10 a.m., at Indianapolis, it was sunny. The temperature was 74 degrees, the dew point 59, and the relative humidity 59%. The wind was variable at 3 miles an hour. The barometric pressure was 30.09 inches and rising. Around central Indiana, it was 72 at Anderson. It was sunny, with a temperature of 71 at Muncie, 71 at Zionsville, 74 at Eagle Creek Airpark, and 72 at Shelbyville. Elsewhere across Indiana, skies ranged from sunny to mostly sunny. It was 74 at South Bend, 72 at Fort Wayne, and 74 at Lafayette. Terre Haute reported 74, Bloomington reported 73, and Evansville reported 76. Just outside Indiana, skies ranged from sunny to mostly sunny. It was 76 at Chicago, 74 at Champaign, and 71 at Dayton. St. Louis reported 77, Cincinnati reported 73, and Louisville reported 74. Once again, at Indianapolis, it was 74 degrees with sunny skies. This is NOAA All Hazards Radio KEC 74 in Indianapolis. Now a look at your forecast for Indianapolis and central Indiana. Rest of today. Sunny. Highs in the mid-80s. Light and variable winds, becoming northeast around 5 miles an hour late this afternoon. For tonight. Clear. Lows in the lower 60s. Light and variable winds. Wednesday. Sunny. Highs in the mid-80s. Southwest winds around 5 miles an hour. For Wednesday night, mostly clear through the late overnight, then becoming partly cloudy. Lows in the upper 60s. South winds around 5 miles an hour. Thursday, partly cloudy. Isolated showers and thunderstorms through early afternoon, then scattered showers and thunderstorms late in the afternoon. Humid with highs in the mid-80s. Southwest winds around 5 miles an hour. Chance of rain 50%. Once again, the forecast for rest of today. Sunny. Highs in the mid-80s. Light and variable winds, becoming northeast around 5 miles an hour late this afternoon. Taking a look at the 3 through 7 day forecast for Indianapolis and central Indiana. For Thursday night, mostly cloudy through the late overnight, then becoming partly cloudy. Scattered thunderstorms. Numerous showers through the late overnight, then scattered showers toward daybreak. Lows in the upper 60s. Chance of rain 60%. Friday. Partly cloudy. Isolated showers and thunderstorms through early afternoon, then scattered showers and thunderstorms late in the afternoon. Highs in the lower 80s. Chance of rain 50%. For Friday night. Partly cloudy. A chance of showers and thunderstorms through the late overnight, then a slight chance of showers toward daybreak. Lows in the upper 60s. Chance of rain 40%. Saturday. Partly cloudy with a slight chance of showers and thunderstorms. Highs in the mid-80s. Chance of rain 20%. For Saturday night. Partly cloudy through the late overnight, then clearing. Lows in the upper 60s. Sunday. Partly cloudy through early afternoon, then clearing. Highs in the upper 80s. For Sunday night, mostly clear. Lows in the lower 70s. Monday, partly cloudy. A slight chance of showers and thunderstorms late in the afternoon. Highs in the upper 80s. Chance of rain.

sunny to mostly sunny. It was 74 at South Bend, 72 at Fort Wayne, and 74 at Lafayette. Terre Haute reported 74, Bloomington reported 73, and Evansville reported 76. Just outside Indiana, skies ranged from sunny to mostly sunny. It was 76 at Chicago, 74 at Champaign, and 71 at Dayton. St. Louis reported 77, Cincinnati reported 73, and Louisville reported 74. Once again, at Indianapolis, it was 74 degrees with sunny skies. This is All Hazards Radio KEC 74 in Indianapolis. And now a look at your forecast for Indianapolis and central Indiana. Rest of today. Sunny. Highs in the mid-80s. Light and variable winds, becoming northeast around 5 miles an hour late this afternoon. For tonight. Clear. Lows in the lower 60s. Light and variable winds. Wednesday. Sunny. Highs in the mid-80s. Southwest winds around 5 miles an hour. For Wednesday night, mostly clear through the late overnight, then becoming partly cloudy. Lows in the upper 60s. South winds around 5 miles an hour. Thursday, partly cloudy. Isolated showers and thunderstorms through early afternoon, then scattered showers and thunderstorms late in the afternoon. Humid with highs in the mid-80s. Southwest winds around 5 miles an hour. Chance of rain 50%. Once again, the forecast for rest of today. Sunny. Highs in the mid-80s. Light and variable winds, becoming northeast around 5 miles an hour late this afternoon. The current time is 10:53 a.m. Eastern Daylight Time. Taking a look at the 3-7 day forecast for Indianapolis and central Indiana. For Thursday night, mostly cloudy through the late overnight, then becoming partly cloudy. Scattered thunderstorms. Numerous showers through the late overnight, then scattered showers toward daybreak. Lows in the upper 60s. Chance of rain 60%. Friday. Partly cloudy. Isolated showers and thunderstorms through early afternoon, then scattered showers and thunderstorms late in the afternoon. Highs in the lower 80s. Chance of rain 50%. For Friday night, partly cloudy. A chance of showers and thunderstorms through the late overnight, then slight chance of showers toward daybreak. Lows in the upper 60s. Chance of rain 40%. Saturday, partly cloudy with a slight chance of showers and thunderstorms. Highs in the mid-80s. Chance of rain 20%. For Saturday night, partly cloudy through the late overnight, then clearing. Lows in the upper 60s. Sunday, partly cloudy through early afternoon, then clearing. Highs in the upper 80s. For Sunday night, mostly clear. Lows in the lower 70s. Monday, partly cloudy. A slight chance of showers and thunderstorms late in the afternoon. Highs in the upper 80s. Chance of rain 20%. The 8-14 day outlook for Tuesday, August 11th through Monday, August 17th, calls for both temperatures and precipitation to be above normal. Normal highs for the period are around 85 degrees, and normal lows are around 65. The normal precipitation total for the 7 days is between 0.65 and 0.70 inches. At 10 a.m., at Indianapolis, it was sunny. The temperature was 74 degrees, the dew point 59, and the relative humidity 59%. The wind was variable at 3 miles an hour. The barometric pressure was 30.09 inches and rising. Around central Indiana, it was 72 at Anderson. It was sunny, with a temperature of 71 at Muncie, 71 at Zionsville, 74 at Eagle Creek Airpark, and 72 at Shelbyville. Elsewhere across Indiana, skies ranged from sunny to mostly sunny. It was 74 at South Bend, 72 at Fort Wayne, and 74 at Lafayette. Terre Haute reported 74, Bloomington reported 73, and Evansville reported 76. Just outside Indiana, skies ranged from sunny to mostly sunny. It was 76 at Chicago, 74

at Champaign and 71 at Dayton. St. Louis reported 77, Cincinnati reported 73, and Louisville reported 74. Once again, at Indianapolis, it was 74 degrees with sunny skies. This is NOAA All Hazards Radio KEC 74 in Indianapolis. Now a look at your forecast for Indianapolis and central Indiana. Rest of today. Sunny. Highs in the mid-80s. Light and variable winds, becoming northeast around 5 miles an hour late this afternoon. For tonight. Clear. Lows in the lower 60s. Light and variable winds. Wednesday. Sunny. Highs in the mid-80s. Southwest winds around 5 miles an hour. For Wednesday night. Mostly clear through the late overnight, then becoming partly cloudy. Lows in the upper 60s. South winds around 5 miles an hour. Thursday. Partly cloudy. Isolated showers and thunderstorms through early afternoon, then scattered showers and thunderstorms late in the afternoon. Humid with highs in the mid-80s. Southwest winds around 5 miles an hour. Chance of rain 50%. Once again, the forecast for rest of today. Sunny. Highs in the mid-80s. Light and variable winds, becoming northeast around 5 miles an hour late this afternoon. Taking a look at the 3-7 day forecast for Indianapolis and central Indiana. For Thursday night, mostly cloudy through the late overnight, then becoming partly cloudy. Scattered thunderstorms. Numerous showers through the late overnight, then scattered showers toward daybreak. Lows in the upper 60s. Chance of rain 60%. Friday. Partly cloudy. Isolated showers and thunderstorms through early afternoon, then scattered showers and thunderstorms late in the afternoon. Highs in the lower 80s. Chance of rain 50%. For Friday night. Partly cloudy. A chance of showers and thunderstorms through the late overnight, then a slight chance of showers toward daybreak. Lows in the upper 60s. Chance of rain 40%. Saturday. Partly cloudy with a slight chance of showers and thunderstorms. Highs in the mid-80s. Chance of rain 20%. For Saturday night. Partly cloudy through the late overnight, then clearing. Lows in the upper 60s. Sunday. Partly cloudy through early afternoon, then clearing. Highs in the upper 80s. For Sunday night. Mostly clear. Lows in the lower 70s. Monday. Partly cloudy. A slight chance of showers and thunderstorms late in the afternoon. Highs in the upper 80s. Chance of rain 20%. The 8-14 day outlook for Tuesday, August 11th through Monday, August 17th, calls for both temperatures and precipitation to be above normal. Normal highs for the period are around 85 degrees, and normal lows are around 65. The normal precipitation total for the 7 days is between 0.65 and 0.70 inches. At 10 a.m., at Indianapolis, it was sunny. The temperature was 74 degrees, the dew point 59, and the relative humidity 59%. The wind was variable at 3 miles an hour. The barometric pressure was 30.09 inches and rising. Around central Indiana, it was 72 at Anderson. It was sunny, with a temperature of 71 at Muncie, 71 at Zionsville, 74 at Eagle Creek Airpark, and 72 at Shelbyville. Elsewhere across Indiana, skies ranged from sunny to mostly sunny. It was 74 at South Bend, 72 at Fort Wayne, and 74 at Lafayette. Terre Haute reported 74, Bloomington reported 73, and Evansville reported 76. Just outside Indiana, skies ranged from sunny to mostly sunny. It was 76 at Chicago, 74 at Champaign, and 71 at Dayton. St. Louis reported 77, Cincinnati reported 73, and Louisville reported 74. Once again, at Indianapolis, it was 74 degrees with sunny skies. This is NOAA All Hazards Radio KEC 74 in Indianapolis. Now a look at your forecast for Indianapolis and central Indiana. Rest of today.

sunny. Highs in the mid-80s. Light and variable winds, becoming northeast around 5 miles an hour late this afternoon. For tonight, clear. Lows in the lower 60s. Light and variable winds. Wednesday, sunny. Highs in the mid-80s. Southwest winds around 5 miles an hour. For Wednesday night, mostly clear through the late overnight, then becoming partly cloudy. Lows in the upper 60s. South winds around 5 miles an hour. Thursday, partly cloudy. Isolated showers and thunderstorms through early afternoon, then scattered showers and thunderstorms late in the afternoon. Humid with highs in the mid-80s. Southwest winds around 5 miles an hour. Chance of rain 50%. Once again, the forecast for rest of today. Sunny. Highs in the mid-80s. Light and variable winds, becoming northeast around 5 miles an hour late this afternoon. Taking a look at the 3-7 day forecast for Indianapolis and central Indiana. For Thursday night, mostly cloudy through the late overnight, then becoming partly cloudy. Scattered thunderstorms. Numerous showers through the late overnight, then scattered showers toward daybreak. Lows in the upper 60s. Chance of rain 60%. Friday, partly cloudy. Isolated showers and thunderstorms through early afternoon, then scattered showers and thunderstorms late in the afternoon. Highs in the lower 80s. Chance of rain 50%. For Friday night, partly cloudy. A chance of showers and thunderstorms through the late overnight, then a slight chance of showers toward daybreak. Lows in the upper 60s. Chance of rain 40%. Saturday, partly cloudy with a slight chance of showers and thunderstorms. Highs in the mid-80s. Chance of rain 20%. For Saturday night, partly cloudy through the late overnight, then clearing. Lows in the upper 60s. Sunday, partly cloudy through early afternoon, then clearing. Highs in the upper 80s. For Sunday night, mostly clear. Lows in the lower 70s. Monday, partly cloudy. A slight chance of showers and thunderstorms late in the afternoon. Highs in the upper 80s. Chance of rain 20%. The 14-day outlook for Tuesday, August 11th through Monday, August 17th, calls for both temperatures and precipitation to be above normal. Normal highs for the period are around 85 degrees, and normal lows are around 65. The normal precipitation total for the 7 days is between 0.65 and 0.70 inches. 10 a.m. at Indianapolis, it was sunny. The temperature was 74 degrees, the dew point 59, and the relative humidity 59%. The wind was variable at 3 miles an hour. The barometric pressure was 30.09 inches and rising. Around central Indiana, it was 72 at Anderson. It was sunny, with a temperature of 71 at Muncie, 71 at Zionsville, 74 at Eagle Creek Airpark, and 72 at Shelbyville. Elsewhere across Indiana, skies ranged from sunny to mostly sunny. It was 74 at South Bend, 72 at Fort Wayne, and 74 at Lafayette. Terre Haute reported 74, Bloomington reported 73, and Evansville reported 76. Just outside Indiana, skies ranged from sunny to mostly sunny. It was 76 at Chicago, 74 at Champaign, and 71 at Dayton. St. Louis reported 77, Cincinnati reported 73, and Louisville reported 74. Once again, at Indianapolis, it was 74 degrees with sunny skies. Now here is the hazardous weather outlook for central Indiana. For the period today and tonight, no hazardous weather is expected at this time. And now the extended outlook for the period Wednesday through Monday. Expect occasional chances for thunderstorms Wednesday night through Saturday, and again on Monday, for all or part of central Indiana. It is too soon to determine if any storms will be severe. Spotter information statement, spotter activation is not anticipated. This is NOAA All Hazards Radio KEC 74 in Indianapolis. Now a look at your forecast for Indiana.

Indianapolis and central Indiana. Rest of today, sunny. Highs in the mid-80s. Light and variable winds, becoming northeast around 5 miles an hour late this afternoon. For tonight, clear. Lows in the lower 60s. Light and variable winds. Wednesday, sunny. Highs in the mid-80s. Southwest winds around 5 miles an hour. For Wednesday night, mostly clear through the late overnight, then becoming partly cloudy. Lows in the upper 60s. South winds around 5 miles an hour. Thursday, partly cloudy. Isolated showers and thunderstorms through early afternoon, then scattered showers and thunderstorms late in the afternoon. Humid with highs in the mid-80s. Southwest winds around 5 miles an hour. Chance of rain 50%. Once again, the forecast for rest of today. Sunny. Highs in the mid-80s. Light and variable winds, becoming northeast around 5 miles an hour late this afternoon. Taking a look at the 3-7 day forecast for Indianapolis and central Indiana. For Thursday night, mostly cloudy through the late overnight, then becoming partly cloudy. Scattered thunderstorms. Numerous showers through the late overnight, then scattered showers toward daybreak. Lows in the upper 60s. Chance of rain 60%. Friday, partly cloudy. Isolated showers and thunderstorms through early afternoon, then scattered showers and thunderstorms late in the afternoon. Highs in the lower 80s. Chance of rain 50%. For Friday night, partly cloudy. A chance of showers and thunderstorms through the late overnight, then a slight chance of showers toward daybreak. Lows in the upper 60s. Chance of rain 40%. Saturday, partly cloudy with a slight chance of showers and thunderstorms. Highs in the mid-80s. Chance of rain 20%. For Saturday night, partly cloudy through the late overnight, then clearing. Lows in the upper 60s. Sunday, partly cloudy through early afternoon, then clearing. Highs in the upper 80s. For Sunday night, mostly clear. Lows in the lower 70s. Monday, partly cloudy. A slight chance of showers and thunderstorms late in the afternoon. Highs in the upper 80s. Chance of rain 20%. The current time is 11:09 a.m. Eastern Daylight Time. The 8-14 day outlook for Tuesday, August 11th through Monday, August 17th, calls for both temperatures and precipitation to be above normal. Normal highs for the period are around 85 degrees, and normal lows are around 65. The normal precipitation total for the 7 days is between 0.65 and 0.70 inches. At 10 a.m. at Indianapolis, it was sunny. The temperature was 74 degrees, the dew point 59, and the relative humidity 59%. The wind was variable at 3 miles an hour. The barometric pressure was 30.09 inches and rising. Around central Indiana, it was 72 at Anderson. It was sunny, with a temperature of 71 at Muncie, 71 at Zionsville, 74 at Eagle Creek Airpark, and 72 at Shelbyville. Elsewhere across Indiana, skies ranged from sunny to mostly sunny. It was 74 at South Bend, 72 at Fort Wayne, and 74 at Lafayette. Terre Haute reported 74, Bloomington reported 73, and Evansville reported 76. Just outside Indiana, skies ranged from sunny to mostly sunny. It was 76 at Chicago, 74 at Champaign, and 71 at Dayton. St. Louis reported 77, Cincinnati reported 73, and Louisville reported 74. Once again, at Indianapolis, it was 74 degrees with sunny skies. This is NOAA All Hazards Radio KEC 74 in Indianapolis. Now a look at your forecast for Indianapolis and central Indiana. Rest of today. Sunny. Highs in the mid-80s. Light and variable winds, becoming northeast around 5 miles an hour late this afternoon. For tonight. Clear. Lows in the lower 60s. Light and variable winds. Wednesday.
sunny. Highs in the mid-80s. Southwest winds around 5 miles an hour. For Wednesday night, mostly clear through the late overnight, then becoming partly cloudy. Lows in the upper 60s. South winds around 5 miles an hour. Thursday, partly cloudy. Isolated showers and thunderstorms through early afternoon, then scattered showers and thunderstorms late in the afternoon. Humid with highs in the mid-80s. Southwest winds around 5 miles an hour. Chance of rain 50%. Once again, the forecast for rest of today. Sunny. Highs in the mid-80s. Light and variable winds, becoming northeast around 5 miles an hour late this afternoon. Taking a look at the 3 through 7 day forecast for Indianapolis and central Indiana. For Thursday night, mostly cloudy through the late overnight, then becoming partly cloudy. Scattered thunderstorms. Numerous showers through the late overnight, then scattered showers toward daybreak. Lows in the upper 60s. Chance of rain 60%. Friday, partly cloudy. Isolated showers and thunderstorms through early afternoon, then scattered showers and thunderstorms late in the afternoon. Highs in the lower 80s. Chance of rain 50%. For Friday night, partly cloudy. A chance of showers and thunderstorms through the late overnight, then a slight chance of showers toward daybreak. Lows in the upper 60s. Chance of rain 40%. Saturday, partly cloudy with a slight chance of showers and thunderstorms. Highs in the mid-80s. Chance of rain 20%. For Saturday night, partly cloudy through the late overnight, then clearing. Lows in the upper 60s. Sunday, partly cloudy through early afternoon, then clearing. Highs in the upper 80s. For Sunday night, mostly clear. Lows in the lower 70s. Monday, partly cloudy. A slight chance of showers and thunderstorms late in the afternoon. Highs in the upper 80s. Chance of rain 20%. The 8 to 14 day outlook for Tuesday, August 11th through Monday, August 17th calls for both temperatures and precipitation to be above normal. Normal highs for the period are around 85 degrees, and normal lows are around 65. The normal precipitation total for the 7 days is between 0.65 and 0.70 inches. At AM, at Indianapolis, it was mostly sunny. The temperature was 76 degrees, the dew point 59, and the relative humidity 55%. The wind was east at 3 miles an hour. The barometric pressure was 30.09 inches and steady. Around central Indiana, it was 75 at Anderson. It was sunny, with a temperature of 74 at Muncie, 75 at Zionsville, 76 at Eagle Creek Airpark, and 76 at Shelbyville. Elsewhere across Indiana, skies ranged from sunny to mostly sunny. It was 77 at South Bend, 75 at Fort Wayne, and 77 at Lafayette. Terre Haute reported 77, Bloomington reported 77, and Evansville reported 79. Just outside Indiana, skies ranged from sunny to mostly sunny. It was 78 at Chicago, 77 at Champaign, and 75 at Dayton. St. Louis reported 81, Cincinnati reported 76, and Louisville reported 79. Once again, at Indianapolis, it was 76 degrees with mostly sunny skies. This is NOAA All Hazards Radio KEC 74 in Indianapolis. Now a look at your forecast for Indianapolis and central Indiana. Rest of today. Sunny. Highs in the mid-80s. Light and variable winds, becoming northeast around 5 miles an hour late this afternoon. For tonight. Clear. Lows in the lower 60s. Light and variable winds. Wednesday. Sunny. Highs in the mid-80s. Southwest winds around 5 miles an hour. For Wednesday night, mostly clear through the late overnight, then becoming partly cloudy. Lows in the upper 60s. South winds around 5 miles an hour. Thursday, partly cloudy. Isolated showers and thunderstorms through early afternoon,
then scattered showers.

showers and thunderstorms late in the afternoon. Humid with highs in the mid-80s. Southwest winds around 5 miles an hour. Chance of rain 50%. Once again, the forecast for rest of today. Sunny. Highs in the mid-80s. Light and variable winds, becoming northeast around 5 miles an hour late this afternoon. Taking a look at the 3-7 day forecast for Indianapolis and central Indiana. For Thursday night, mostly cloudy through the late overnight, then becoming partly cloudy. Scattered thunderstorms. Numerous showers through the late overnight, then scattered showers toward daybreak. Lows in the upper 60s. Chance of rain 60%. Friday. Partly cloudy. Isolated showers and thunderstorms through early afternoon, then scattered showers and thunderstorms late in the afternoon. Highs in the lower 80s. Chance of rain 50%. For Friday night, partly cloudy. A chance of showers and thunderstorms through the late overnight, then a slight chance of showers toward daybreak. Lows in the upper 60s. Chance of rain 40%. Saturday, partly cloudy with a slight chance of showers and thunderstorms. Highs in the mid-80s. Chance of rain 20%. For Saturday night, partly cloudy through the late overnight, then clearing. Lows in the upper 60s. Sunday, partly cloudy through early afternoon, then clearing. Highs in the upper 80s. For Sunday night, mostly clear. Lows in the lower 70s. Monday, partly cloudy. A slight chance of showers and thunderstorms late in the afternoon. Highs in the upper 80s. Chance of rain 20%. The 8-14 day outlook for Tuesday, August 11th through Monday, August 17th, calls for both temperatures and precipitation to be above normal. Normal highs for the period are around 85 degrees, and normal lows are around 65. The normal precipitation total for the 7 days is between 0.65 and 0.70 inches. At 11 a.m., at Indianapolis, it was mostly sunny. The temperature was 76 degrees, the dew point 59, and the relative humidity 55%. The wind was east at 3 miles an hour. The barometric pressure was 30.09 inches and steady. Around central Indiana, it was 75 at Anderson. It was sunny, with a temperature of 74 at Muncie, 75 at Zionsville, 76 at Eagle Creek Airpark, and 76 at Shelbyville. Elsewhere across Indiana, skies ranged from sunny to mostly sunny. It was 77 at South Bend, 75 at Fort Wayne, and 77 at Lafayette. Terre Haute reported 77, Bloomington reported 77, and Evansville reported 79. Just outside Indiana, skies ranged from sunny to mostly sunny. It was 78 at Chicago, 77 at Champaign, and 75 at Dayton. St. Louis reported 81, Cincinnati reported 76, and Louisville reported 79. Once again, at Indianapolis, it was 76 degrees with mostly sunny skies. This is NOAA All Hazards Radio KEC 74 in Indianapolis. And now a look at your forecast for Indianapolis and central Indiana. Rest of today. Sunny. Highs in the mid-80s. Light and variable winds, becoming northeast around 5 miles an hour late this afternoon. For tonight. Clear. Lows in the lower 60s. Light and variable winds. Wednesday. Sunny. Highs in the mid-80s. Southwest winds around 5 miles an hour. For Wednesday night, mostly clear through the late overnight, then becoming partly cloudy. Lows in the upper 60s. South winds around 5 miles an hour. Thursday, partly cloudy. Isolated showers and thunderstorms through early afternoon, then scattered showers and thunderstorms late in the afternoon. Humid with highs in the mid-80s. Southwest winds around 5 miles an hour. Chance of rain 50%. Once again, the forecast for rest of today. Sunny. Highs in the mid-80s. Light and variable winds, becoming northeast around 5 miles an hour late this afternoon. Taking a look at the

through 7-day forecast for Indianapolis and central Indiana. For Thursday night, mostly cloudy through the late overnight, then becoming partly cloudy. Scattered thunderstorms. Numerous showers through the late overnight, then scattered showers toward daybreak. Lows in the upper 60s. Chance of rain 60%. Friday, partly cloudy. Isolated showers and thunderstorms through early afternoon, then scattered showers and thunderstorms late in the afternoon. Highs in the lower 80s. Chance of rain 50%. For Friday night, partly cloudy. A chance of showers and thunderstorms through the late overnight, then a slight chance of showers toward daybreak. Lows in the upper 60s. Chance of rain 40%. Saturday, partly cloudy with a slight chance of showers and thunderstorms. Highs in the mid-80s. Chance of rain 20%. For Saturday night, partly cloudy through the late overnight, then clearing. Lows in the upper 60s. Sunday, partly cloudy through early afternoon, then clearing. Highs in the upper 80s. For Sunday night, mostly clear. Lows in the lower 70s. Monday, partly cloudy. A slight chance of showers and thunderstorms late in the afternoon. Highs in the upper 80s. Chance of rain 20%. The current time is 11:23 a.m. Eastern Daylight Time. The 8 to 14 day outlook for Tuesday, August 11th through Monday, August 17th calls for both temperatures and precipitation to be above normal. Normal highs for the period are around 85 degrees, and normal lows are around 65. The normal precipitation total for the 7 days is between 0.65 and 0.70 inches. At 11 a.m., at Indianapolis, it was mostly sunny. The temperature was 76 degrees, the dew point 59, and the relative humidity 55%. The wind was east at 3 miles an hour. The barometric pressure was 30.09 inches and steady. Around central Indiana, it was 75 at Anderson. It was sunny, with a temperature of 74 at Muncie, 75 at Zionsville, 76 at Eagle Creek Airpark, and 76 at Shelbyville. Elsewhere across Indiana, skies ranged from sunny to mostly sunny. It was 77 at South Bend, 75 at Fort Wayne, and 77 at Lafayette. Terre Haute reported 77, Bloomington reported 77, and Evansville reported 79. Just outside Indiana, skies ranged from sunny to mostly sunny. It was 78 at Chicago, 77 at Champaign, and 75 at Dayton. St. Louis reported 81, Cincinnati reported 76, and Louisville reported 79. Once again, at Indianapolis, it was 76 degrees with mostly sunny skies. This is All Hazards Radio KEC 74 in Indianapolis. Now a look at your forecast for Indianapolis and central Indiana. Rest of today. Sunny. Highs in the mid-80s. Light and variable winds, becoming northeast around 5 miles an hour late this afternoon. For tonight. Clear. Lows in the lower 60s. Light and variable winds. Wednesday. Sunny. Highs in the mid-80s. Southwest winds around 5 miles an hour. For Wednesday night, mostly clear through the late overnight, then becoming partly cloudy. Lows in the upper 60s. South winds around 5 miles an hour. Thursday, partly cloudy. Isolated showers and thunderstorms through early afternoon, then scattered showers and thunderstorms late in the afternoon. Humid with highs in the mid-80s. Southwest winds around 5 miles an hour. Chance of rain 50%. Once again, the forecast for rest of today. Sunny. Highs in the mid-80s. Light and variable winds, becoming northeast around 5 miles an hour late this afternoon. Now here is the hazardous weather outlook for central Indiana. For the period today and tonight. No hazardous weather is expected at this time. And now the extended outlook for the period Wednesday through Monday. Expect occasional chances for thunderstorms Wednesday night through Saturday, and again on Monday, for all or part of central Indiana.

It is too soon to determine if any storms will be severe. Spotter information statement. Spotter activation is not anticipated. Taking a look at the 3-7 day forecast for Indianapolis and central Indiana. For Thursday night, mostly cloudy through the late overnight, then becoming partly cloudy. Scattered thunderstorms. Numerous showers through the late overnight, then scattered showers toward daybreak. Lows in the upper 60s. Chance of rain 60%. Friday, partly cloudy. Isolated showers and thunderstorms through early afternoon, then scattered showers and thunderstorms late in the afternoon. Highs in the lower 80s. Chance of rain 50%. For Friday night, partly cloudy. A chance of showers and thunderstorms through the late overnight, then a slight chance of showers toward daybreak. Lows in the upper 60s. Chance of rain 40%. Saturday, partly cloudy with a slight chance of showers and thunderstorms. Highs in the mid-80s. Chance of rain 20%. For Saturday night, partly cloudy through the late overnight, then clearing. Lows in the upper 60s. Sunday, partly cloudy through early afternoon, then clearing. Highs in the upper 80s. For Sunday night, mostly clear. Lows in the lower 70s. Monday, partly cloudy. A slight chance of showers and thunderstorms late in the afternoon. Highs in the upper 80s. Chance of rain 20%. The 8-14 day outlook for Tuesday, August 11th through Monday, August 17th calls for both temperatures and precipitation to be above normal. Normal highs for the period are around 85 degrees, and normal lows are around 65. The normal precipitation total for the 7 days is between 0.65 and 0.70 inches. At 11 a.m., at Indianapolis, it was mostly sunny. The temperature was 76 degrees, the dew point 59, and the relative humidity 55%. The wind was east at 3 miles an hour. The barometric pressure was 30.09 inches and steady. Around central Indiana, it was 75 at Anderson. It was sunny, with a temperature of 74 at Muncie, 75 at Zionsville, 76 at Eagle Creek Airpark, and 76 at Shelbyville. Elsewhere across Indiana, skies ranged from sunny to mostly sunny. It was 77 at South Bend, 75 at Fort Wayne, and 77 at Lafayette. Terre Haute reported 77, Bloomington reported 77, and Evansville reported 79. Just outside Indiana, skies ranged from sunny to mostly sunny. It was 78 at Chicago, 77 at Champaign, and 75 at Dayton. St. Louis reported 81, Cincinnati reported 76, and Louisville reported 79. Once again, at Indianapolis, it was 76 degrees with mostly sunny skies. This is NOAA All Hazards Radio KEC 74 in Indianapolis. Now a look at your forecast for Indianapolis and central Indiana. Rest of today. Sunny. Highs in the mid-80s. Light and variable winds, becoming northeast around 5 miles an hour late this afternoon. For tonight. Clear. Lows in the lower 60s. Light and variable winds. Wednesday. Sunny. Highs in the mid-80s. Southwest winds around 5 miles an hour. For Wednesday night, mostly clear through the late overnight, then becoming partly cloudy. Lows in the upper 60s. South winds around 5 miles an hour. Thursday, partly cloudy. Isolated showers and thunderstorms through early afternoon, then scattered showers and thunderstorms late in the afternoon. Humid with highs in the mid-80s. Southwest winds around 5 miles an hour. Chance of rain 50%. Once again, the forecast for rest of today. Sunny. Highs in the mid-80s. Light and variable winds, becoming northeast around 5 miles an hour late this afternoon. Taking a look at the 3-7 day forecast for Indianapolis and central Indiana. For Thursday night, mostly cloudy through the late overnight, then becoming partly cloudy. Scattered thunderstorms. Numerous showers through

to late overnight, then scattered showers toward daybreak. Lows in the upper 60s. Chance of rain 60%. Friday, partly cloudy. Isolated showers and thunderstorms through early afternoon, then scattered showers and thunderstorms late in the afternoon. Highs in the lower 80s. Chance of rain 50%. For Friday night, partly cloudy. A chance of showers and thunderstorms through the late overnight, then a slight chance of showers toward daybreak. Lows in the upper 60s. Chance of rain 40%. Saturday, partly cloudy with a slight chance of showers and thunderstorms. Highs in the mid-80s. Chance of rain 20%. For Saturday night, partly cloudy through the late overnight, then clearing. Lows in the upper 60s. Sunday, partly cloudy through early afternoon, then clearing. Highs in the upper 80s. For Sunday night, mostly clear. Lows in the lower 70s. Monday, partly cloudy. A slight chance of showers and thunderstorms late in the afternoon. Highs in the upper 80s. Chance of rain 20%. The 8 to 14 day outlook for Tuesday, August 11th through Monday, August 17th calls for both temperatures and precipitation to be above normal. Normal highs for the period are around 85 degrees, and normal lows are around 65. The normal precipitation total for the 7 days is between 0.65 and 0.70 inches. AM at Indianapolis, it was mostly sunny. The temperature was 76. Total for the 7 days is between 0.65 and 0.70 inches. AM at Indianapolis, it was mostly sunny. The temperature was 76 degrees, the dew point 59, and the relative humidity 55%. The wind was east at 3 miles an hour. The barometric pressure was 30.09 inches and steady. Around central Indiana, it was 75 at Anderson. It was sunny, with a temperature of 74 at Muncie, 75 at Zionsville, 76 at Eagle Creek Airpark, and 76 at Shelbyville. Elsewhere across Indiana, skies ranged from sunny to mostly sunny. It was 77 at South Bend, 75 at Fort Wayne, and 77 at Lafayette. Terre Haute reported 77, Bloomington reported 77, and Evansville reported 79. Just outside Indiana, skies ranged from sunny to mostly sunny. It was 78 at Chicago, 77 at Champaign, and 75 at Dayton. St. Louis reported 81, Cincinnati reported 76, and Louisville reported 79. Once again, at Indianapolis, it was 76 degrees with mostly sunny skies. This is NOAA All Hazards Radio KEC 74 in Indianapolis. Now a look at your forecast for Indianapolis and central Indiana. Rest of today. Sunny. Highs in the mid-80s. Light and variable winds, becoming northeast around 5 miles an hour late this afternoon. For tonight. Clear. Lows in the lower 60s. Light and variable winds. Wednesday. Sunny. Highs in the mid-80s. Southwest winds around 5 miles an hour. For Wednesday night, mostly clear through the late overnight, then becoming partly cloudy. Lows in the upper 60s. South winds around 5 miles an hour. Thursday, partly cloudy. Isolated showers and thunderstorms through early afternoon, then scattered showers and thunderstorms late in the afternoon. Humid with highs in the mid-80s. Southwest winds around 5 miles an hour. Chance of rain 50%. Once again, the forecast for rest of today. Sunny. Highs in the mid-80s. Light and variable winds, becoming northeast around 5 miles an hour late this afternoon. Taking a look at the 3 through 7 day forecast for Indianapolis and central Indiana. For Thursday night, mostly cloudy through the late overnight, then becoming partly cloudy. Scattered thunderstorms. Numerous showers through the late overnight, then scattered showers toward daybreak. Lows in the upper 60s. Chance of rain 60%. Friday, partly cloudy. Isolated showers and thunderstorms through

early afternoon, then scattered showers and thunderstorms late in the afternoon. Highs in the lower 80s. Chance of rain 50%. For Friday night, partly cloudy. A chance of showers and thunderstorms through the late overnight, then a slight chance of showers toward daybreak. Lows in the upper 60s. Chance of rain 40%. Saturday, partly cloudy with a slight chance of showers and thunderstorms. Highs in the mid-80s. Chance of rain 20%. For Saturday night, partly cloudy through the late overnight, then clearing. Lows in the upper 60s. Sunday, partly cloudy through early afternoon, then clearing. Highs in the upper 80s. For Sunday night, mostly clear. Lows in the lower 70s. Monday, partly cloudy. A slight chance of showers and thunderstorms late in the afternoon. Highs in the upper 80s. Chance of rain 20%. The 8 to 14 day outlook for Tuesday, August 11th through Monday, August 17th calls for both temperatures and precipitation to be above normal. Normal highs for the period are around 85 degrees, and normal lows are around 65. The normal precipitation total for the 7 days is between 0.65 and 0.70 inches. At 11 a.m., at Indianapolis, it was mostly sunny. The temperature was 76 degrees, the dew point 59, and the relative humidity 55%. The wind was east at 3 miles an hour. The barometric pressure was 30.09 inches and steady. Around central Indiana, it was 75 at Anderson. It was sunny, with a temperature of 74 at Muncie, 75 at Zionsville, 76 at Eagle Creek Airpark, and 76 at Shelbyville. Elsewhere across Indiana, skies ranged from sunny to mostly sunny. It was 77 at South Bend, 75 at Fort Wayne, and 77 at Lafayette. Terre Haute reported 77, Bloomington reported 77, and Evansville reported 79. Just outside Indiana, skies ranged from sunny to mostly sunny. It was 78 at Chicago, 77 at Champaign, and 75 at Dayton. St. Louis reported 81, Cincinnati reported 76, and Louisville reported 79. Once again, at Indianapolis, it was 76 degrees with mostly sunny skies. The current time is 11:38 a.m. Eastern Daylight Time. 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Now a look at your forecast for Indianapolis and central Indiana. Rest of today. Sunny. Highs in the mid-80s. Light and variable winds, becoming northeast around 5 miles an hour late this afternoon. For tonight. Clear. Lows in the lower 60s. Light and variable winds. Wednesday. Sunny. Highs in the mid-80s. Southwest winds around 5 miles an hour. For Wednesday night. Mostly clear through the late overnight, then becoming partly cloudy. Lows in the upper 60s. South winds around 5 miles an hour. Thursday. Partly cloudy. Isolated showers and thunderstorms through early afternoon, then scattered showers and thunderstorms late in the afternoon. Humid with highs in the mid-80s. Southwest winds around 5 miles an hour. Chance of rain 50%. Once again, the forecast for rest of today. Sunny. Highs in the mid-80s. Light and variable winds, becoming northeast around 5 miles an hour late this afternoon. Taking a look at the 3 through 7 day forecast for Indianapolis and central Indiana. For Thursday night, mostly cloudy through the late overnight, then becoming partly cloudy. Scattered thunderstorms. Numerous showers through the late overnight, then scattered showers toward daybreak. Lows in the upper 60s. Chance of rain 60%. Friday. Partly cloudy. Isolated showers and thunderstorms through early afternoon, then scattered showers and thunderstorms late in the afternoon. Highs in the lower 80s. Chance of rain 50%. For Friday night. Partly cloudy. A chance of showers and thunderstorms through the late overnight, then a slight chance of showers toward daybreak.
lows in the upper 60s. Chance of rain 40%. Saturday, partly cloudy with a slight chance of showers and thunderstorms. Highs in the mid-80s. Chance of rain 20%. For Saturday night, partly cloudy through the late overnight, then clearing. Lows in the upper 60s. Sunday, partly cloudy through early afternoon, then clearing. Highs in the upper 80s. For Sunday night, mostly clear. Lows in the lower 70s. Monday, partly cloudy. A slight chance of showers and thunderstorms late in the afternoon. Highs in the upper 80s. Chance of rain 20%. The 8 to 14 day outlook for Tuesday, August 11th through Monday, August 17th calls for both temperatures and precipitation to be above normal. Normal highs for the period are around 85 degrees, and normal lows are around 65. The normal precipitation total for the 7 days is between 0.65 and 0.70 inches. At 11 a.m., at Indianapolis, it was mostly sunny. The temperature was 76 degrees, the dew point 59, and the relative humidity 55%. The wind was east at 3 miles an hour. The barometric pressure was 30.09 inches and steady. Around central Indiana, it was 75 at Anderson. It was sunny, with a temperature of 74 at Muncie, 75 at Zionsville, 76 at Eagle Creek Airpark, and 76 at Shelbyville. Elsewhere across Indiana, skies ranged from sunny to mostly sunny. It was 77 at South Bend, 75 at Fort Wayne, and 77 at Lafayette. Terre Haute reported 77, Bloomington reported 77, and Evansville reported 79. Just outside Indiana, skies ranged from sunny to mostly sunny. It was 78 at Chicago, 77 at Champaign, and 75 at Dayton. St. Louis reported 81, Cincinnati reported 76, and Louisville reported 79. Once again, at Indianapolis, it was 76 degrees with mostly sunny skies. This is NOAA All Hazards Radio KEC 74 in Indianapolis. And now a look at your forecast for Indianapolis and central Indiana. Rest of today. Sunny. Highs in the mid-80s. Light and variable winds, becoming northeast around 5 miles an hour late this afternoon. For tonight. Clear. Lows in the lower 60s. Light and variable winds. Wednesday. Sunny. Highs in the mid-80s. Southwest winds around 5 miles an hour. For Wednesday night, mostly clear through the late overnight, then becoming partly cloudy. Lows in the upper 60s. South winds around 5 miles an hour. Thursday, partly cloudy. Isolated showers and thunderstorms through early afternoon, then scattered showers and thunderstorms late in the afternoon. Humid with highs in the mid-80s. Southwest winds around 5 miles an hour. Chance of rain 50%. Once again, the forecast for rest of today. Sunny. Highs in the mid-80s. Light and variable winds, becoming northeast around 5 miles an hour late this afternoon. Taking a look at the 3 through 7 day forecast for Indianapolis and central Indiana. For Thursday night, mostly cloudy through the late overnight, then becoming partly cloudy. Scattered thunderstorms. Numerous showers through the late overnight, then scattered showers toward daybreak. Lows in the upper 60s. Chance of rain 60%. Friday, partly cloudy. Isolated showers and thunderstorms through early afternoon, then scattered showers and thunderstorms late in the afternoon. Highs in the lower 80s. Chance of rain 50%. For Friday night, partly cloudy. A chance of showers and thunderstorms through the late overnight, then a slight chance of showers toward daybreak. Lows in the upper 60s. Chance of rain 40%. Saturday, partly cloudy with a slight chance of showers and thunderstorms. Highs in the mid-80s. Chance of rain 20%. For Saturday night, partly cloudy through the late overnight, then clearing. Lows in the upper 60s. Sunday, partly cloudy through early afternoon,
then clearing.

highs in the upper 80s. For Sunday night, mostly clear. Lows in the lower 70s. Monday, partly cloudy. A slight chance of showers and thunderstorms late in the afternoon. Highs in the upper 80s. Chance of rain 20%. Now here is the hazardous weather outlook for central Indiana. For the period today and tonight, no hazardous weather is expected at this time. And now the extended outlook for the period Wednesday through Monday. Expect occasional chances for thunderstorms Wednesday night through Saturday, and again on Monday, for all or part of central Indiana. It is too soon to determine if any storms will be severe. Spotter information statement, spotter activation is not anticipated. The 8 to 14 day outlook for Tuesday, August 11th through Monday, August 17th, calls for both temperatures and precipitation to be above normal. Normal highs for the period are around 85 degrees, and normal lows are around 65. The normal precipitation total for the 7 days is between 0.65 and 0.70 inches. At 11 a.m., at Indianapolis, it was mostly sunny. The temperature was 76 degrees, the dew point 59, and the relative humidity 55%. The wind was east at 3 miles an hour. The barometric pressure was 30.09 inches and steady. Around central Indiana, it was 75 at Anderson. It was sunny, with a temperature of 74 at Muncie, 75 at Zionsville, 76 at Eagle Creek Airpark, and 76 at Shelbyville. Elsewhere across Indiana, skies ranged from sunny to mostly sunny. It was 77 at South Bend, 75 at Fort Wayne, and 77 at Lafayette. Terre Haute reported 77, Bloomington reported 77, and Evansville reported 79. Just outside Indiana, skies ranged from sunny to mostly sunny. It was 78 at Chicago, 77 at Champaign, and 75 at Dayton. St. Louis reported 81, Cincinnati reported 76, and Louisville reported 79. Once again, at Indianapolis, it was 76 degrees with mostly sunny skies. This is NOAA All Hazards Radio KEC 74 in Indianapolis. Now a look at your forecast for Indianapolis and central Indiana. Rest of today. Sunny. Highs in the mid-80s. Light and variable winds, becoming northeast around 5 miles an hour late this afternoon. For tonight. Clear. Lows in the lower 60s. Light and variable winds. Wednesday. Sunny. Highs in the mid-80s. Southwest winds around 5 miles an hour. For Wednesday night, mostly clear through the late overnight, then becoming partly cloudy. Lows in the upper 60s. South winds around 5 miles an hour. Thursday, partly cloudy. Isolated showers and thunderstorms through early afternoon, then scattered showers and thunderstorms late in the afternoon. Humid with highs in the mid-80s. Southwest winds around 5 miles an hour. Chance of rain 50%. Once again, the forecast for rest of today. Sunny. Highs in the mid-80s. Light and variable winds, becoming northeast around 5 miles an hour late this afternoon. Taking a look at the 3 through 7 day forecast for Indianapolis and central Indiana. For Thursday night, mostly cloudy through the late overnight, then becoming partly cloudy. Scattered thunderstorms. Numerous showers through the late overnight, then scattered showers toward daybreak. Lows in the upper 60s. Chance of rain 60%. Friday. Partly cloudy. Isolated showers and thunderstorms through early afternoon, then scattered showers and thunderstorms late in the afternoon. Highs in the lower 80s. Chance of rain 50%. For Friday night, partly cloudy. A chance of showers and thunderstorms through the late overnight, then a slight chance of showers toward daybreak. Lows in the upper 60s. Chance of rain 40%. Saturday, partly cloudy with a slight chance of showers and thunderstorms. Highs in the mid-80s. Chance of rain 20%. For Saturday night, partly cloudy through the late overnight, then clearing. Lows in the upper 60s.

The wind was east at 3 miles an hour. The barometric pressure was 30.09 inches and steady. Around central Indiana, it was 75 at Anderson. It was sunny, with a temperature of 74 at Muncie, 75 at Zionsville, 76 at Eagle Creek Airpark, and 76 at Shelbyville. Elsewhere across Indiana, skies ranged from sunny to mostly sunny. It was 77 at South Bend, 75 at Fort Wayne, and 77 at Lafayette. Terre Haute reported 77, Bloomington reported 77, and Evansville reported 79. Just outside Indiana, skies ranged from sunny to mostly sunny. It was 78 at Chicago, 77 at Champaign, and 75 at Dayton. St. Louis reported 81, Cincinnati reported 76, and Louisville reported 79. Once again, at Indianapolis, it was 76 degrees with mostly sunny skies. The current time is 11:53 a.m. Eastern Daylight Time. This is NOAA All Hazards Radio KEC 74 in Indianapolis. Now a look at your forecast for Indianapolis and central Indiana. Rest of today. Sunny. Highs in the mid-80s. Light and variable winds, becoming northeast around 5 miles an hour late this afternoon. For tonight. Clear. Lows in the lower 60s. Light and variable winds. Wednesday. Sunny. Highs in the mid-80s. Southwest winds around 5 miles an hour. For Wednesday night. Mostly clear through the late overnight, then becoming partly cloudy. Lows in the upper 60s. South winds around 5 miles an hour. Thursday. Partly cloudy. Isolated showers and thunderstorms through early afternoon, then scattered showers and thunderstorms late in the afternoon. Humid with highs in the mid-80s. Southwest winds around 5 miles an hour. Chance of rain 50%. Once again, the forecast for rest of today. Sunny. Highs in the mid-80s. Light and variable winds, becoming northeast around 5 miles an hour late this afternoon. Taking a look at the 3-7 day forecast for Indianapolis and central Indiana. For Thursday night, mostly cloudy through the late overnight, then becoming partly cloudy. Scattered thunderstorms. Numerous showers through the late overnight, then scattered showers toward daybreak. Lows in the upper 60s. Chance of rain 60%. Friday. Partly cloudy. Isolated showers and thunderstorms through early afternoon, then scattered showers and thunderstorms late in the afternoon. Highs in the lower 80s. Chance of rain 50%. For Friday night. Partly cloudy. A chance of showers and thunderstorms through the late overnight, then a slight chance of showers toward daybreak. Lows in the upper 60s. Chance of rain 40%. Saturday. Partly cloudy with a slight chance of showers and thunderstorms. Highs in the mid-80s. Chance of rain 20%. For Saturday night. Partly cloudy through the late overnight, then clearing. Lows in the upper 60s. Sunday. Partly cloudy through early afternoon, then clearing. Highs in the upper 80s. For Sunday night. Mostly clear. Lows in the lower 70s. Monday. Partly cloudy. A slight chance of showers and thunderstorms late in the afternoon. Highs in the upper 80s. Chance of rain 20%. The 8-14 day outlook for Tuesday, August 11th through Monday, August 17th, calls for both temperatures and precipitation to be above normal. Normal highs for the period are around 85 degrees, and normal lows are around 65. The normal precipitation total for the 7 days is between 0.65 and 0.70 inches. At 11 a.m., at Indianapolis, it was mostly sunny. The temperature was 76 degrees, the dew point 59, and the relative humidity 55%. The wind was east at 3 miles an hour. The barometric pressure was 30.09 inches and steady. Around central Indiana, it was 75 at Anderson. It was sunny, with a temperature of 74 at Muncie, 75 at Zionsville, 76 at Eagle Creek Airpark, and 76 at

Shelbyville. Elsewhere across Indiana, skies ranged from sunny to mostly sunny. It was 77 at South Bend, 75 at Fort Wayne, and 77 at Lafayette. Terre Haute reported 77, Bloomington reported 77, and Evansville reported 79. Just outside Indiana, skies ranged from sunny to mostly sunny. It was 78 at Chicago, 77 at Champaign, and 75 at Dayton. St. Louis reported 81, Cincinnati reported 76, and Louisville reported 79. Once again, at Indianapolis, it was 76 degrees with mostly sunny skies. This is NOAA All Hazards Radio KEC 74 in Indianapolis. Now a look at your forecast for Indianapolis and central Indiana. Rest of today. Sunny. Highs in the mid-80s. Light and variable winds, becoming northeast around 5 miles an hour late this afternoon. For tonight, clear. Lows in the lower 60s. Light and variable winds. Wednesday, sunny. Highs in the mid-80s. Southwest winds around 5 miles an hour. For Wednesday night, mostly clear through the late overnight, then becoming partly cloudy. Lows in the upper 60s. South winds around 5 miles an hour. Thursday, partly cloudy. Isolated showers and thunderstorms through early afternoon, then scattered showers and thunderstorms late in the afternoon. Humid with highs in the mid-80s. Southwest winds around 5 miles an hour. Chance of rain 50%. Once again, the forecast for rest of today. Sunny. Highs in the mid-80s. Light and variable winds, becoming northeast around 5 miles an hour late this afternoon. Taking a look at the 3-7 day forecast for Indianapolis and central Indiana. For Thursday night, mostly cloudy through the late overnight, then becoming partly cloudy. Scattered thunderstorms. Numerous showers through the late overnight, then scattered showers toward daybreak. Lows in the upper 60s. Chance of rain 60%. Friday, partly cloudy. Isolated showers and thunderstorms through early afternoon, then scattered showers and thunderstorms late in the afternoon. Highs in the lower 80s. Chance of rain 50%. For Friday night, partly cloudy. A chance of showers and thunderstorms through the late overnight, then a slight chance of showers toward daybreak. Lows in the upper 60s. Chance of rain 40%. Saturday, partly cloudy with a slight chance of showers and thunderstorms. Highs in the mid-80s. Chance of rain 20%. For Saturday night, partly cloudy through the late overnight, then clearing. Lows in the upper 60s. Sunday, partly cloudy through early afternoon, then clearing. Highs in the upper 80s. For Sunday night, mostly clear. Lows in the lower 70s. Monday, partly cloudy. A slight chance of showers and thunderstorms late in the afternoon. Highs in the upper 80s. Chance of rain 20%. The 8-14 day outlook for Tuesday, August 11th through Monday, August 17th, calls for both temperatures and precipitation to be above normal. Normal highs for the period are around 85 degrees, and normal lows are around 65. The normal precipitation total for the 7 days is between 0.65 and 0.70 inches. At Indianapolis, it was mostly sunny. The temperature was 76 degrees, the dew point 59, and the relative humidity 55%. The wind was east at 3 miles an hour. The barometric pressure was 30.09 inches and steady. Around central Indiana, it was 75 at Anderson. It was sunny, with a temperature of 74 at Muncie, 75 at Zionsville, 76 at Eagle Creek Airpark, and 76 at Shelbyville. Elsewhere across Indiana, skies ranged from sunny to mostly sunny. It was 77 at South Bend, 75 at Fort Wayne, and 77 at Lafayette. Terre Haute reported 77, Bloomington reported 77, and Evansville reported 79. Just outside Indiana, skies ranged from sunny to mostly sunny. It was 78 at Chicago.

77 at Champaign, and 75 at Dayton. St. Louis reported 81, Cincinnati reported 76, and Louisville reported 79. Once again, at Indianapolis it was 76 degrees with mostly sunny skies. This is NOAA All Hazards Radio KEC 74 in Indianapolis. Now a look at your forecast for Indianapolis and central Indiana. Rest of today. Sunny. Highs in the mid-80s. Light and variable winds, becoming northeast around 5 miles an hour late this afternoon. For tonight. Clear. Lows in the lower 60s. Light and variable winds. Wednesday. Sunny. Highs in the mid-80s. Southwest winds around 5 miles an hour. For Wednesday night, mostly clear through the late overnight, then becoming partly cloudy. Lows in the upper 60s. South winds around 5 miles an hour. Thursday, partly cloudy. Isolated showers and thunderstorms through early afternoon, then scattered showers and thunderstorms late in the afternoon. Humid with highs in the mid-80s. Southwest winds around 5 miles an hour. Chance of rain 50%. Once again, the forecast for rest of today. Sunny. Highs in the mid-80s. Light and variable winds, becoming northeast around 5 miles an hour late this afternoon. Taking a look at the 3-7 day forecast for Indianapolis and central Indiana. For Thursday night, mostly cloudy through the late overnight, then becoming partly cloudy. Scattered thunderstorms. Numerous showers through the late overnight, then scattered showers toward daybreak. Lows in the upper 60s. Chance of rain 60%. Friday. Partly cloudy. Isolated showers and thunderstorms through early afternoon, then scattered showers and thunderstorms late in the afternoon. Highs in the lower 80s. Chance of rain 50%. For Friday night. Partly cloudy. A chance of showers and thunderstorms through the late overnight, then a slight chance of showers toward daybreak. Lows in the upper 60s. Chance of rain 40%. Saturday. Partly cloudy with a slight chance of showers and thunderstorms. Highs in the mid-80s. Chance of rain 20%. For Saturday night. Partly cloudy through the late overnight, then clearing. Lows in the upper 60s. Sunday. Partly cloudy through early afternoon, then clearing. Highs in the upper 80s. For Sunday night. Mostly clear. Lows in the lower 70s. Monday. Partly cloudy. A slight chance of showers and thunderstorms late in the afternoon. Highs in the upper 80s. Chance of rain 20%. Now here is the hazardous weather outlook for central Indiana. For the period today and tonight. No hazardous weather is expected at this time. And now the extended outlook for the period Wednesday through Monday. Expect occasional chances for thunderstorms Wednesday night through Saturday, and again on Monday, for all or part of central Indiana. It is too soon to determine if any storms will be severe. Spotter information statement, spotter activation is not anticipated. The 8-14 day outlook for Tuesday, August 11th through Monday, August 17th, calls for both temperatures and precipitation to be above normal. Normal highs for the period are around 85 degrees, and normal lows are around 65. The normal precipitation total for the 7 days is between 0.65 and 0.70 inches. At 11 a.m., at Indianapolis, it was mostly sunny. The temperature was 76 degrees, the dew point 59, and the relative humidity 55%. The wind was east at 3 miles an hour. The barometric pressure was 30.09 inches and steady. Around central Indiana, it was 75 at Anderson. It was sunny, with a temperature of 74 at Muncie, 75 at Zionsville, 76 at Eagle Creek Airpark, and 76 at Shelbyville. Elsewhere across Indiana, skies ranged from sunny to mostly sunny. It was 77 at South Bend, 75 at Fort Wayne, and 77 at Lafayette. Terre Haute reported 77, Bloomington reported 77, and Evansville reported 79. Just

outside Indiana. Skies ranged from sunny to mostly sunny. It was 78 at Chicago, 77 at Champaign, and 75 at Dayton. St. Louis reported 81, Cincinnati reported 76, and Louisville reported 79. Once again, at Indianapolis, it was 76 degrees with mostly sunny skies. This is NOAA All Hazards Radio KEC 74 in Indianapolis. And now a look at your forecast for Indianapolis and central Indiana. Rest of today. Sunny. Highs in the mid-80s. Light and variable winds, becoming northeast around 5 miles an hour late this afternoon. For tonight. Clear. Lows in the lower 60s. Light and variable winds. Wednesday. Sunny. Highs in the mid-80s. Southwest winds around 5 miles an hour. For Wednesday night, mostly clear through the late overnight, then becoming partly cloudy. Lows in the upper 60s. South winds around 5 miles an hour. Thursday, partly cloudy. Isolated showers and thunderstorms through early afternoon, then scattered showers and thunderstorms late in the afternoon. Humid with highs in the mid-80s. Southwest winds around 5 miles an hour. Chance of rain 50%. Once again, the forecast for rest of today. Sunny. Highs in the mid-80s. Light and variable winds, becoming northeast around 5 miles an hour late this afternoon. The current time is 12:08 p.m. Eastern Daylight Time. Taking a look at the 3-7 day forecast for Indianapolis and central Indiana. For Thursday night, mostly cloudy through the late overnight, then becoming partly cloudy. Scattered thunderstorms. Numerous showers through the late overnight, then scattered showers toward daybreak. Lows in the upper 60s. Chance of rain 60%. Friday, partly cloudy. Isolated showers and thunderstorms through early afternoon, then scattered showers and thunderstorms late in the afternoon. Highs in the lower 80s. Chance of rain 50%. For Friday night, partly cloudy. A chance of showers and thunderstorms through the late overnight, then a slight chance of showers toward daybreak. Lows in the upper 60s. Chance of rain 40%. Saturday, partly cloudy with a slight chance of showers and thunderstorms. Highs in the mid-80s. Chance of rain 20%. For Saturday night, partly cloudy through the late overnight, then clearing. Lows in the upper 60s. Sunday, partly cloudy through early afternoon, then clearing. Highs in the upper 80s. For Sunday night, mostly clear. Lows in the lower 70s. Monday, partly cloudy. A slight chance of showers and thunderstorms late in the afternoon. Highs in the upper 80s. Chance of rain 20%. The 8-14 day outlook for Tuesday, August 11th through Monday, August 17th, calls for both temperatures and precipitation to be above normal. Normal highs for the period are around 85 degrees, and normal lows are around 65. The normal precipitation total for the 7 days is between 0.65 and 0.70 inches. At noon, at Indianapolis, it was mostly sunny. The temperature was 79 degrees, the dew point 60, and the relative humidity 52%. The wind was west at 3 miles an hour. The barometric pressure was 30.10 inches and rising. Around central Indiana, it was sunny, with a temperature of 75 at Muncie, 78 at Eagle Creek Airpark, and 78 at Shelbyville. At Zionsville, it was mostly sunny, with a temperature of 77. Elsewhere across Indiana, skies ranged from sunny to mostly sunny. It was 79 at South Bend, 78 at Fort Wayne, and 79 at Lafayette. Terre Haute reported 79, Bloomington reported 78, and Evansville reported 8. Outside Indiana, it was mostly sunny. It was 79 at Chicago, 80 at Champaign, and 78 at Dayton. St. Louis reported 82, Cincinnati reported 80, and Louisville reported 82. Once again, at Indianapolis, it was 79 degrees with mostly sunny skies. This is NOAA All Hazards.
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Now a look at your forecast for Indianapolis and central Indiana. Rest of today. Sunny. Highs in the mid-80s. Light and variable winds, becoming northeast around 5 miles an hour late this afternoon. For tonight. Clear. Lows in the lower 60s. Light and variable winds. Wednesday. Sunny. Highs in the mid-80s. Southwest winds around 5 miles an hour. For Wednesday night, mostly clear through the late overnight, then becoming partly cloudy. Lows in the upper 60s. South winds around 5 miles an hour. Thursday, partly cloudy. Isolated showers and thunderstorms through early afternoon, then scattered showers and thunderstorms late in the afternoon. Humid with highs in the mid-80s. Southwest winds around 5 miles an hour. Chance of rain 50%. Once again, the forecast for rest of today. Sunny. Highs in the mid-80s. Light and variable winds, becoming northeast around 5 miles an hour late this afternoon. Taking a look at the 3 through 7 day forecast for Indianapolis and central Indiana. For Thursday night, mostly cloudy through the late overnight, then becoming partly cloudy. Scattered thunderstorms. Numerous showers through the late overnight, then scattered showers toward daybreak. Lows in the upper 60s. Chance of rain 60%. Friday. Partly cloudy. Isolated showers and thunderstorms through early afternoon, then scattered showers and thunderstorms late in the afternoon. Highs in the lower 80s. Chance of rain 50%. For Friday night, partly cloudy. A chance of showers and thunderstorms through the late overnight, then a slight chance of showers toward daybreak. Lows in the upper 60s. Chance of rain 40%. Saturday, partly cloudy with a slight chance of showers and thunderstorms. Highs in the mid-80s. Chance of rain 20%. For Saturday night, partly cloudy through the late overnight, then clearing. Lows in the upper 60s. Sunday, partly cloudy through early afternoon, then clearing. Highs in the upper 80s. For Sunday night, mostly clear. Lows in the lower 70s. Monday, partly cloudy. A slight chance of showers and thunderstorms late in the afternoon. Highs in the upper 80s. Chance of rain 20%. The 8 to 14 day outlook for Tuesday, August 11th through Monday, August 17th calls for both temperatures and precipitation to be above normal. Normal highs for the period are around 85 degrees, and normal lows are around 65. The normal precipitation total for the 7 days is between 0.65 and 0.70 inches. At Indianapolis, it was mostly sunny. The temperature was 79 degrees, the dew point 60, and the relative humidity 52%. The wind was west at 3 miles an hour. The barometric pressure was 30.10 inches and rising. Around central Indiana, it was sunny, with a temperature of 75 at Muncie, 78 at Eagle Creek Air Park, and 78 at Shelbyville. At Zionsville, it was mostly sunny, with a temperature of 77. Elsewhere across Indiana, skies ranged from sunny to mostly sunny. It was 79 at South Bend, 78 at Fort Wayne, and 79 at Lafayette. Terre Haute reported 79, Bloomington reported 78, and Evansville reported 83. Inside Indiana, it was mostly sunny. It was 79 at Chicago, 80 at Champaign, and 78 at Dayton. St. Louis reported 82, Cincinnati reported 80, and Louisville reported 82. Once again, at Indianapolis, it was 79 degrees with mostly sunny skies. This is NOAA All Hazards Radio KEC 74 in Indianapolis. Now a look at your forecast for Indianapolis and central Indiana. Rest of today. Sunny. Highs in the mid-80s. Light and variable winds, becoming northeast around 5 miles an hour late this afternoon. For tonight. Clear. Lows in the lower 60s. Light and variable winds. Wednesday. Sunny.

Highs in the mid-80s. Southwest winds around 5 miles an hour. For Wednesday night, mostly clear through the late overnight, then becoming partly cloudy. Lows in the upper 60s. South winds around 5 miles an hour. Thursday, partly cloudy. Isolated showers and thunderstorms through early afternoon, then scattered showers and thunderstorms late in the afternoon. Humid with highs in the mid-80s. Southwest winds around 5 miles an hour. Chance of rain 50%. Once again, the forecast for rest of today. Sunny. Highs in the mid-80s. Light and variable winds, becoming northeast around 5 miles an hour late this afternoon. Taking a look at the 3-7 day forecast for Indianapolis and central Indiana. For Thursday night, mostly cloudy through the late overnight, then becoming partly cloudy. Scattered thunderstorms. Numerous showers through the late overnight, then scattered showers toward daybreak. Lows in the upper 60s. Chance of rain 60%. Friday, partly cloudy. Isolated showers and thunderstorms through early afternoon, then scattered showers and thunderstorms late in the afternoon. Highs in the lower 80s. Chance of rain 50%. For Friday night, partly cloudy. A chance of showers and thunderstorms through the late overnight, then a slight chance of showers toward daybreak. Lows in the upper 60s. Chance of rain 40%. Saturday, partly cloudy with a slight chance of showers and thunderstorms. Highs in the mid-80s. Chance of rain 20%. For Saturday night, partly cloudy through the late overnight, then clearing. Lows in the upper 60s. Sunday, partly cloudy through early afternoon, then clearing. Highs in the upper 80s. For Sunday night, mostly clear. Lows in the lower 70s. Monday, partly cloudy. A slight chance of showers and thunderstorms late in the afternoon. Highs in the upper 80s. Chance of rain 20%. The 8-14 day outlook for Tuesday, August 11th through Monday, August 17th, calls for both temperatures and precipitation to be above normal. Normal highs for the period are around 85 degrees, and normal lows are around 65. The normal precipitation total for the 7 days is between 0.65 and 0.70 inches. At noon, Annapolis, it was mostly sunny. The temperature was 79 degrees, the dew point 60, and the relative humidity 52%. The wind was west at 3 miles an hour. The barometric pressure was 30.10 inches and rising. Around central Indiana, it was sunny, with a temperature of 75 at Muncie, 78 at Eagle Creek Airpark, and 78 at Shelbyville. And Zionsville, it was mostly sunny, with a temperature of 77. Elsewhere across Indiana, skies ranged from sunny to mostly sunny. It was 79 at South Bend, 78 at Fort Wayne, and 79 at Lafayette. Terre Haute reported 79, Bloomington reported 78, and Evansville reported 83. Just outside Indiana, it was mostly sunny. It was 79 at Chicago, 80 at Champaign, and 78 at Dayton. St. Louis reported 82, Cincinnati reported 80, and Louisville reported 82. Once again, at Indianapolis, it was 79 degrees with mostly sunny skies. This is NOAA All Hazards Radio KEC 74 in Indianapolis. Now a look at your forecast for Indianapolis and central Indiana. Rest of today. Sunny. Highs in the mid-80s. Light and variable winds, becoming northeast around 5 miles an hour late this afternoon. For tonight. Clear. Lows in the lower 60s. Light and variable winds. Wednesday. Sunny. Highs in the mid-80s. Southwest winds around 5 miles an hour. For Wednesday night, mostly clear through the late overnight, then becoming partly cloudy. Lows in the upper 60s. South winds around 5 miles an hour. Thursday, partly cloudy. Isolated showers and thunderstorms through early afternoon, then scattered showers and thunderstorms late in the afternoon. Humid with highs.

in the mid-80s. Southwest winds around 5 miles an hour. Chance of rain 50%. Once again, the forecast for rest of today. Sunny. Highs in the mid-80s. Light and variable winds becoming northeast around 5 miles an hour late this afternoon. Taking a look at the 3-through-7-day forecast for Indianapolis and central Indiana. For Thursday night, mostly cloudy through the late overnight, then becoming partly cloudy. Scattered thunderstorms. Numerous showers through the late overnight, then scattered showers toward daybreak. Lows in the upper 60s. Chance of rain 60%. Friday, partly cloudy. Isolated showers and thunderstorms through early afternoon, then scattered showers and thunderstorms late in the afternoon. Highs in the lower 80s. Chance of rain 50%. For Friday night, partly cloudy. A chance of showers and thunderstorms through the late overnight, then a slight chance of showers toward daybreak. Lows in the upper 60s. Chance of rain 40%. Saturday, partly cloudy with a slight chance of showers and thunderstorms. Highs in the mid-80s. Chance of rain 20%. For Saturday night, partly cloudy through the late overnight, then clearing. Lows in the upper 60s. Sunday, partly cloudy through early afternoon, then clearing. Highs in the upper 80s. For Sunday night, mostly clear. Lows in the lower 70s. Monday, partly cloudy. A slight chance of showers and thunderstorms late in the afternoon. Highs in the upper 80s. Chance of rain 20%. The current time is 12:24 p.m. Eastern Daylight Time. The 8-to-14-day outlook for Tuesday, August 11th through Monday, August 17th calls for both temperatures and precipitation to be above normal. Normal highs for the period are around 85 degrees, and normal lows are around 65. The normal precipitation total for the 7 days is between 0.65 and 0.70 inches. At noon, at Indianapolis, it was mostly sunny. The temperature was 79 degrees, the dew point 60, and the relative humidity 52%. The wind was west at 3 miles an hour. The barometric pressure was 30.10 inches and rising. Around central Indiana, it was sunny, with a temperature of 75 at Muncie, 78 at Eagle Creek Air Park, and 78 at Shelbyville. At Zionsville, it was mostly sunny, with a temperature of 77. Elsewhere across Indiana, skies ranged from sunny to mostly sunny. It was 79 at South Bend, 78 at Fort Wayne, and 79 at Lafayette. Terre Haute reported 79, Bloomington reported 78, and Evansville reported 83. July, Indiana, it was mostly sunny. It was 79 at Chicago, 80 at Champaign, and 78 at Dayton. St. Louis reported 82, Cincinnati reported 80, and Louisville reported 82. Once again, at Indianapolis, it was 79 degrees with mostly sunny skies. Now here is the hazardous weather outlook for central Indiana. For the period today and tonight, no hazardous weather is expected at this time. And now, extended outlook for the period Wednesday through Monday. Expect occasional chances for thunderstorms Wednesday night through Saturday, and again on Monday, for all or part of central Indiana. It is too soon to determine if any storms will be severe. Spotter information statement, spotter activation is not anticipated. This is NOAA All Hazards Radio KEC 74 in Indianapolis. Now a look at your forecast for Indianapolis and central Indiana. Rest of today. Sunny. Highs in the mid-80s. Light and variable winds, becoming northeast around 5 miles an hour late this afternoon. For tonight, clear. Lows in the lower 60s. Light and variable winds. Wednesday, sunny. Highs in the mid-80s. Southwest winds around 5 miles an hour. For Wednesday night, mostly clear through the late overnight, then becoming partly cloudy. Lows in the upper 60s. South winds around 5 miles an hour. Thursday, partly cloudy. Isolated.

showers and thunderstorms through early afternoon, then scattered showers and thunderstorms late in the afternoon. Humid with highs in the mid-80s. Southwest winds around 5 miles an hour. Chance of rain 50%. Once again, the forecast for rest of today. Sunny. Highs in the mid-80s. Light and variable winds, becoming northeast around 5 miles an hour late this afternoon. Taking a look at the 3-through-7-day forecast for Indianapolis and central Indiana. For Thursday night, mostly cloudy through the late overnight, then becoming partly cloudy. Scattered thunderstorms. Numerous showers through the late overnight, then scattered showers toward daybreak. Lows in the upper 60s. Chance of rain 60%. Friday. Partly cloudy. Isolated showers and thunderstorms through early afternoon, then scattered showers and thunderstorms late in the afternoon. Highs in the lower 80s. Chance of rain 50%. For Friday night. Partly cloudy. A chance of showers and thunderstorms through the late overnight, then a slight chance of showers toward daybreak. Lows in the upper 60s. Chance of rain 40%. Saturday. Partly cloudy with a slight chance of showers and thunderstorms. Highs in the mid-80s. Chance of rain 20%. For Saturday night. Partly cloudy through the late overnight, then clearing. Lows in the upper 60s. Sunday. Partly cloudy through early afternoon, then clearing. Highs in the upper 80s. For Sunday night. Mostly clear. Lows in the lower 70s. Monday. Partly cloudy. A slight chance of showers and thunderstorms late in the afternoon. Highs in the upper 80s. Chance of rain 20%. The 14-day outlook for Tuesday, August 11th through Monday, August 17th calls for both temperatures and precipitation to be above normal. Normal highs for the period are around 85 degrees, and normal lows are around 65. The normal precipitation total for the 7 days is between 0.65 and 0.70 inches. At noon, at Indianapolis, it was mostly sunny. The temperature was 79 degrees, the dew point 60, and the relative humidity 52%. The wind was west at 3 miles an hour. The barometric pressure was 30.10 inches and rising. Around central Indiana, it was sunny, with a temperature of 75 at Muncie, 78 at Eagle Creek Airpark, and 78 at Shelbyville. At Zionsville, it was mostly sunny, with a temperature of 77. Elsewhere across Indiana, skies ranged from sunny to mostly sunny. It was 79 at South Bend, 78 at Fort Wayne, and 79 at Lafayette. Terre Haute reported 79, Bloomington reported 78, and Evansville reported 83. Just outside Indiana, it was mostly sunny. It was 79 at Chicago, 80 at Champaign, and 78 at Dayton. St. Louis reported 82, Cincinnati reported 80, and Louisville reported 82. Once again, at Indianapolis, it was 79 degrees with mostly sunny skies. All Hazards Radio KEC 74 in Indianapolis. Now a look at your forecast for Indianapolis and central Indiana. Rest of today. Sunny. Highs in the mid-80s. Light and variable winds, becoming northeast around 5 miles an hour late this afternoon. For tonight. Clear. Lows in the lower 60s. Light and variable winds. Wednesday. Sunny. Highs in the mid-80s. Southwest winds around 5 miles an hour. For Wednesday night, mostly clear through the late overnight, then becoming partly cloudy. Lows in the upper 60s. South winds around 5 miles an hour. Thursday, partly cloudy. Isolated showers and thunderstorms through early afternoon, then scattered showers and thunderstorms late in the afternoon. Humid with highs in the mid-80s. Southwest winds around 5 miles an hour. Chance of rain 50%. Once again, the forecast for rest of today. Sunny. Highs in the mid-80s. Light and variable winds, becoming northeast around 5 miles an hour late this afternoon. Taking a

Look at the 3-7 day forecast for Indianapolis and central Indiana. For Thursday night, mostly cloudy through the late overnight, then becoming partly cloudy. Scattered thunderstorms. Numerous showers through the late overnight, then scattered showers toward daybreak. Lows in the upper 60s. Chance of rain 60%. Friday, partly cloudy. Isolated showers and thunderstorms through early afternoon, then scattered showers and thunderstorms late in the afternoon. Highs in the lower 80s. Chance of rain 50%. For Friday night, partly cloudy. A chance of showers and thunderstorms through the late overnight, then a slight chance of showers toward daybreak. Lows in the upper 60s. Chance of rain 40%. Saturday, partly cloudy with a slight chance of showers and thunderstorms. Highs in the mid-80s. Chance of rain 40%. Saturday, partly cloudy with a slight chance of showers and thunderstorms. Highs in the mid-80s. Chance of rain 20%. For Saturday night, partly cloudy through the late overnight, then clearing. Lows in the upper 60s. Sunday, partly cloudy through early afternoon, then clearing. Highs in the upper 80s. For Sunday night, mostly clear. Lows in the lower 70s. Monday, partly cloudy. A slight chance of showers and thunderstorms late in the afternoon. Highs in the upper 80s. Chance of rain 20%. The 8-14 day outlook for Tuesday, August 11th through Monday, August 17th calls for both temperatures and precipitation to be above normal. Normal highs for the period are around 85 degrees, and normal lows are around 65. The normal precipitation total for the 7 days is between 0.65 and 0.70 inches. Noon, at Indianapolis, it was mostly sunny. The temperature was 79 degrees, the dew point 60, and the relative humidity 52%. The wind was west at 3 miles an hour. The barometric pressure was 30.10 inches and rising. Around central Indiana, it was sunny, with a temperature of 75 at Muncie, 78 at Eagle Creek Airpark, and 78 at Shelbyville. At Zionsville, it was mostly sunny, with a temperature of 77. Elsewhere across Indiana, skies ranged from sunny to mostly sunny. It was 79 at South Bend, 78 at Fort Wayne, and 79 at Lafayette. Terre Haute reported 79, Bloomington reported 78, and Evansville reported 83. Outside Indiana, it was mostly sunny. It was 79 at Chicago, 80 at Champaign, and 78 at Dayton. St. Louis reported 82, Cincinnati reported 80, and Louisville reported 82. Once again, at Indianapolis, it was 79 degrees with mostly sunny skies. This is NOAA All Hazards Radio KEC 74 in Indianapolis. Now a look at your forecast for Indianapolis and central Indiana. Rest of today. Sunny. Highs in the mid-80s. Light and variable winds, becoming northeast around 5 miles an hour late this afternoon. For tonight. Clear. Lows in the lower 60s. Light and variable winds. Wednesday. Sunny. Highs in the mid-80s. Southwest winds around 5 miles an hour. For Wednesday night, mostly clear through the late overnight, then becoming partly cloudy. Lows in the upper 60s. South winds around 5 miles an hour. Thursday. Partly cloudy. Isolated showers and thunderstorms through early afternoon, then scattered showers and thunderstorms late in the afternoon. Humid with highs in the mid-80s. Southwest winds around 5 miles an hour. Chance of rain 50%. Once again, the forecast for rest of today. Sunny. Highs in the mid-80s. Light and variable winds, becoming northeast around 5 miles an hour late this afternoon. Taking a look at the 3-7 day forecast for Indianapolis and central Indiana. For Thursday night, mostly cloudy through the late overnight, then becoming partly cloudy. Scattered thunderstorms. Numerous showers through the late overnight, then scattered showers toward daybreak.

Lows in the upper 60s. Chance of rain 60%. Friday, partly cloudy. Isolated showers and thunderstorms through early afternoon, then scattered showers and thunderstorms late in the afternoon. Highs in the lower 80s. Chance of rain 50%. For Friday night, partly cloudy. A chance of showers and thunderstorms through the late overnight, then a slight chance of showers toward daybreak. Lows in the upper 60s. Chance of rain 40%. Saturday, partly cloudy with a slight chance of showers and thunderstorms. Highs in the mid-80s. Chance of rain 20%. For Saturday night, partly cloudy through the late overnight, then clearing. Lows in the upper 60s. Sunday, partly cloudy through early afternoon, then clearing. Highs in the upper 80s. For Sunday night, mostly clear. Lows in the lower 70s. Monday, partly cloudy. A slight chance of showers and thunderstorms late in the afternoon. Highs in the upper 80s. Chance of rain 20%. The current time is 12:38 p.m. Eastern Daylight Time. The 8 to 14 day outlook for Tuesday, August 11th through Monday, August 17th calls for both temperatures and precipitation to be above normal. Normal highs for the period are around 85 degrees, and normal lows are around 65. The normal precipitation total for the 7 days is between 0.65 and 0.70 inches. At noon, at Indianapolis, it was mostly sunny. The temperature was 79 degrees, the dew point 60, and the relative humidity 52%. The wind was west at 3 miles an hour. The barometric pressure was 30.10 inches and rising. Around central Indiana, it was sunny, with a temperature of 75 at Muncie, 78 at Eagle Creek Airpark, and 78 at Shelbyville. At Zionsville, it was mostly sunny, with a temperature of 77. Elsewhere across Indiana, skies ranged from sunny to mostly sunny. It was 79 at South Bend, 78 at Fort Wayne, and 79 at Lafayette. Terre Haute reported 79, Bloomington reported 78, and Evansville reported 80. Outside Indiana, it was mostly sunny. It was 79 at Chicago, 80 at Champaign, and 78 at Dayton. St. Louis reported 82, Cincinnati reported 80, and Louisville reported 82. Once again, at Indianapolis, it was 79 degrees with mostly sunny skies. This is NOAA All Hazards Radio KEC 74 in Indianapolis. And now a look at your forecast for Indianapolis and central Indiana. Rest of today. Sunny. Highs in the mid-80s. Light and variable winds, becoming northeast around 5 miles an hour late this afternoon. For tonight, clear. Lows in the lower 60s. Light and variable winds. Wednesday, sunny. Highs in the mid-80s. Southwest winds around 5 miles an hour. For Wednesday night, mostly clear through the late overnight, then becoming partly cloudy. Lows in the upper 60s. South winds around 5 miles an hour. Thursday, partly cloudy. Isolated showers and thunderstorms through early afternoon, then scattered showers and thunderstorms late in the afternoon. Humid with highs in the mid-80s. Southwest winds around 5 miles an hour. Chance of rain 50%. Once again, the forecast for rest of today. Sunny. Highs in the mid-80s. Light and variable winds, becoming northeast around 5 miles an hour late this afternoon. Taking a look at the 3 through 7 day forecast for Indianapolis and central Indiana. For Thursday night, mostly cloudy through the late overnight, then becoming partly cloudy. Scattered thunderstorms. Numerous showers through the late overnight, then scattered showers toward daybreak. Lows in the upper 60s. Chance of rain 60%. Friday, partly cloudy. Isolated showers and thunderstorms through early afternoon, then scattered showers and thunderstorms late in the afternoon. Highs in the lower 80s. Chance of rain 50%. For Friday night, partly cloudy. A chance

showers and thunderstorms through the late overnight, then a slight chance of showers toward daybreak. Lows in the upper 60s. Chance of rain 40%. Saturday. Partly cloudy with a slight chance of showers and thunderstorms. Highs in the mid-80s. Chance of rain 20%. For Saturday night. Partly cloudy through the late overnight, then clearing. Lows in the upper 60s. Sunday. Partly cloudy through early afternoon, then clearing. Highs in the upper 80s. For Sunday night. Mostly clear. Lows in the lower 70s. Monday. Partly cloudy. A slight chance of showers and thunderstorms late in the afternoon. Highs in the upper 80s. Chance of rain 20%. The 8 to 14 day outlook for Tuesday, August 11th through Monday, August 17th calls for both temperatures and precipitation to be above normal. Normal highs for the period are around 85 degrees, and normal lows are around 65. The normal precipitation total for the 7 days is between 0.65 and 0.70 inches. At noon, at Indianapolis, it was mostly sunny. The temperature was 79 degrees, the dew point 60, and the relative humidity 52%. The wind was west at 3 miles an hour. The barometric pressure was 30.10 inches and rising. Around central Indiana, it was sunny, with a temperature of 75 at Muncie, 78 at Eagle Creek Air Park, and 78 at Shelbyville. At Zionsville, it was mostly sunny, with a temperature of 77. Elsewhere across Indiana, skies ranged from sunny to mostly sunny. It was 79 at South Bend, 78 at Fort Wayne, and 79 at Lafayette. Terre Haute reported 79, Bloomington reported 78, and Evansville reported 83. Outside Indiana, it was mostly sunny. It was 79 at Chicago, 80 at Champaign, and 78 at Dayton. St. Louis reported 82, Cincinnati reported 80, and Louisville reported 82. Once again, at Indianapolis, it was 79 degrees with mostly sunny skies. This is NOAA All Hazards Radio KEC 74 in Indianapolis. And now a look at your forecast for Indianapolis and central Indiana. Rest of today. Sunny. Highs in the mid-80s. Light and variable winds, becoming northeast around 5 miles an hour late this afternoon. For tonight, clear. Lows in the lower 60s. Light and variable winds. Wednesday, sunny. Highs in the mid-80s. Southwest winds around 5 miles an hour. For Wednesday night, mostly clear through the late overnight, then becoming partly cloudy. Lows in the upper 60s. South winds around 5 miles an hour. Thursday, partly cloudy. Isolated showers and thunderstorms through early afternoon, then scattered showers and thunderstorms late in the afternoon. Humid with highs in the mid-80s. Southwest winds around 5 miles an hour. Chance of rain 50%. Once again, the forecast for rest of today. Sunny. Highs in the mid-80s. Light and variable winds, becoming northeast around 5 miles an hour late this afternoon. Now here is the hazardous weather outlook for central Indiana. For the period today and tonight. No hazardous weather is expected at this time. And now the extended outlook for the period Wednesday through Monday. Expect occasional chances for thunderstorms Wednesday night through Saturday, and again on Monday, for all or part of central Indiana. It is too soon to determine if any storms will be severe. Spotter information statement. Spotter activation is not anticipated. Taking a look at the 3 through 7 day forecast for Indianapolis and central Indiana. For Thursday night, mostly cloudy through the late overnight, then becoming partly cloudy. Scattered thunderstorms. Numerous showers through the late overnight, then scattered showers toward daybreak. Lows in the upper 60s. Chance of rain 60%. Friday. Partly cloudy. Isolated showers and thunderstorms through early afternoon, then scattered showers and thunderstorms late in the afternoon. Highs in the lower 80s. Chance of rain 50%. For Friday night,

partly cloudy. A chance of showers and thunderstorms through the late overnight, then a slight chance of showers toward daybreak. Lows in the upper 60s. Chance of rain 40%. Saturday. Partly cloudy with a slight chance of showers and thunderstorms. Highs in the mid-80s. Chance of rain 20%. For Saturday night. Partly cloudy through the late overnight, then clearing. Lows in the upper 60s. Sunday. Partly cloudy through early afternoon, then clearing. Highs in the upper 80s. For Sunday night. Mostly clear. Lows in the lower 70s. Monday. Partly cloudy. A slight chance of showers and thunderstorms late in the afternoon. Highs in the upper 80s. Chance of rain 20%. The 8 to 14 day outlook for Tuesday, August 11th through Monday, August 17th calls for both temperatures and precipitation to be above normal. Normal highs for the period are around 85 degrees, and normal lows are around 65. The normal precipitation total for the 7 days is between 0.65 and 0.70 inches. At noon, at Indianapolis, it was mostly sunny. The temperature was 79 degrees, the dew point 60, and the relative humidity 52%. The wind was west at 3 miles an hour. The barometric pressure was 30.10 inches and rising. Around central Indiana, it was sunny, with a temperature of 75 at Muncie, 78 at Eagle Creek Air Park, and 78 at Shelbyville. At Zionsville, it was mostly sunny, with a temperature of 77. Elsewhere across Indiana, skies ranged from sunny to mostly sunny. It was 79 at South Bend, 78 at Fort Wayne, and 79 at Lafayette. Terre Haute reported 79, Bloomington reported 78, and Evansville reported 83. Just outside Indiana, it was mostly sunny. It was 79 at Chicago, 80 at Champaign, and 78 at Dayton. St. Louis reported 82, Cincinnati reported 80, and Louisville reported 82. Once again, at Indianapolis, it was 79 degrees with mostly sunny skies. This is NOAA All Hazards Radio KEC 74 in Indianapolis. Now a look at your forecast for Indianapolis and central Indiana. Rest of today. Sunny. Highs in the mid-80s. Light and variable winds, becoming northeast around 5 miles an hour late this afternoon. For tonight. Clear. Lows in the lower 60s. Light and variable winds. Wednesday. Sunny. Highs in the mid-80s. Southwest winds around 5 miles an hour. For Wednesday night. Mostly clear through the late overnight, then becoming partly cloudy. Lows in the upper 60s. South winds around 5 miles an hour. Thursday. Partly cloudy. Isolated showers and thunderstorms through early afternoon, then scattered showers and thunderstorms late in the afternoon. Humid with highs in the mid-80s. Southwest winds around 5 miles an hour. Chance of rain 50%. Once again, the forecast for rest of today. Sunny. Highs in the mid-80s. Light and variable winds, becoming northeast around 5 miles an hour late this afternoon. Taking a look at the 3 through 7 day forecast for Indianapolis and central Indiana. For Thursday night, mostly cloudy through the late overnight, then becoming partly cloudy. Scattered thunderstorms. Numerous showers through the late overnight, then scattered showers toward daybreak. Lows in the upper 60s. Chance of rain 60%. Friday, partly cloudy. Isolated showers and thunderstorms through early afternoon, then scattered showers and thunderstorms late in the afternoon. Highs in the lower 80s. Chance of rain 50%. For Friday night, partly cloudy. A chance of showers and thunderstorms through the late overnight, then a slight chance of showers toward daybreak. Lows in the upper 60s. Chance of rain 40%. Saturday, partly cloudy with a slight chance of showers and thunderstorms. Highs in the mid-80s. Chance of rain 20%. For Saturday night, partly cloudy through the late overnight, then clearing. Lows in the

The relative humidity 52%. The wind was west at 3 miles an hour. The barometric pressure was 30.10 inches and rising. Around central Indiana, it was sunny, with a temperature of 75 at Muncie, 78 at Eagle Creek Air Park, and 78 at Shelbyville. In Zionsville, it was mostly sunny, with a temperature of 77. Elsewhere across Indiana, skies ranged from sunny to mostly sunny. It was 79 at South Bend, 78 at Fort Wayne, and 79 at Lafayette. Terre Haute reported 79, Bloomington reported 78, and Evansville reported 83. Just outside Indiana, it was mostly sunny. It was 79 at Chicago, 80 at Champaign, and 78 at Dayton. St. Louis reported 82, Cincinnati reported 80, and Louisville reported 82. Once again, at Indianapolis, it was 79 degrees with mostly sunny skies. Current time is 12:54 p.m. Eastern Daylight Time. 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Now we'll look at your forecast for Indianapolis and central Indiana. Rest of today. Sunny. Highs in the mid-80s. Light and variable winds, becoming northeast around 5 miles an hour late this afternoon. For tonight. Clear. Lows in the lower 60s. Light and variable winds. Wednesday. Sunny. Highs in the mid-80s. Southwest winds around 5 miles an hour. For Wednesday night. Mostly clear through the late overnight, then becoming partly cloudy. Lows in the upper 60s. South winds around 5 miles an hour. Thursday. Partly cloudy. Isolated showers and thunderstorms through early afternoon, then scattered showers and thunderstorms late in the afternoon. Humid with highs in the mid-80s. Southwest winds around 5 miles an hour. Chance of rain 50%. Once again, the forecast for rest of today. Sunny. Highs in the mid-80s. Light and variable winds, becoming northeast around 5 miles an hour late this afternoon. Taking a look at the 3-7 day forecast for Indianapolis and central Indiana. For Thursday night, mostly cloudy through the late overnight, then becoming partly cloudy. Scattered thunderstorms. Numerous showers through the late overnight, then scattered showers toward daybreak. Lows in the upper 60s. Chance of rain 60%. Friday, partly cloudy. Isolated showers and thunderstorms through early afternoon, then scattered showers and thunderstorms late in the afternoon. Highs in the lower 80s. Chance of rain 50%. For Friday night, partly cloudy. A chance of showers and thunderstorms through the late overnight, then a slight chance of showers toward daybreak. Lows in the upper 60s. Chance of rain 40%. Saturday. Partly cloudy with a slight chance of showers and thunderstorms. Highs in the mid-80s. Chance of rain 20%. For Saturday night. Partly cloudy through the late overnight, then clearing. Lows in the upper 60s. Sunday. Partly cloudy through early afternoon, then clearing. Highs in the upper 80s. For Sunday night. Mostly clear. Lows in the lower 70s. Monday. Partly cloudy. A slight chance of showers and thunderstorms late in the afternoon. Highs in the upper 80s. Chance of rain 20%. The 8-14 day outlook for Tuesday, August 11th through Monday, August 17th calls for both temperatures and precipitation to be above normal. Normal highs for the period are around 85 degrees, and normal lows are around 65. The normal precipitation total for the 7 days is between 0.65 and 0.70 inches. At noon, at Indianapolis, it was mostly sunny. The temperature was 79 degrees, the dew point 60, and the relative humidity 52%. The wind was west at 3 miles an hour. The barometric pressure was 30.10 inches and rising. Around central Indiana, it was sunny, with a temperature of 75 at Muncie, 78 at Eagle Creek Air Park, and 78 at Shelbyville. In Zionsville, it was mostly sunny, with a temperature of 77.

Elsewhere across Indiana, skies ranged from sunny to mostly sunny. It was 79 at South Bend, 78 at Fort Wayne, and 79 at Lafayette. Terre Haute reported 79, Bloomington reported 78, and Evansville reported 83. Outside Indiana, it was mostly sunny. It was 79 at Chicago, 80 at Champaign, and 78 at Dayton. St. Louis reported 82, Cincinnati reported 80, and Louisville reported 82. Once again, at Indianapolis, it was 79 degrees with mostly sunny skies. This is NOAA All Hazards Radio KEC 74 in Indianapolis. And now a look at your forecast for Indianapolis and central Indiana. Rest of today. Sunny. Highs in the mid-80s. Light and variable winds, becoming northeast around 5 miles an hour late this afternoon. For tonight. Clear. Lows in the lower 60s. Light and variable winds. Wednesday. Sunny. Highs in the mid-80s. Southwest winds around 5 miles an hour. For Wednesday night. Mostly clear through the late overnight, then becoming partly cloudy. Lows in the upper 60s. South winds around 5 miles an hour. Thursday. Partly cloudy. Isolated showers and thunderstorms through early afternoon, then scattered showers and thunderstorms late in the afternoon. Humid with highs in the mid-80s. Southwest winds around 5 miles an hour. Chance of rain 50%. Once again, the forecast for rest of today. Sunny. Highs in the mid-80s. Light and variable winds, becoming northeast around 5 miles an hour late this afternoon. Taking a look at the 3-7 day forecast for Indianapolis and central Indiana. For Thursday night, mostly cloudy through the late overnight, then becoming partly cloudy. Scattered thunderstorms. Numerous showers through the late overnight, then scattered showers toward daybreak. Lows in the upper 60s. Chance of rain 60%. Friday, partly cloudy. Isolated showers and thunderstorms through early afternoon, then scattered showers and thunderstorms late in the afternoon. Highs in the lower 80s. Chance of rain 50%. For Friday night, partly cloudy. A chance of showers and thunderstorms through the late overnight, then a slight chance of showers toward daybreak. Lows in the upper 60s. Chance of rain 40%. Saturday, partly cloudy with a slight chance of showers and thunderstorms. Highs in the mid-80s. Chance of rain 20%. For Saturday night, partly cloudy through the late overnight, then clearing. Lows in the upper 60s. Sunday, partly cloudy through early afternoon, then clearing. Highs in the upper 80s. For Sunday night, mostly clear. Lows in the lower 70s. Monday, partly cloudy. A slight chance of showers and thunderstorms late in the afternoon. Highs in the upper 80s. Chance of rain 20%. The 8-14 day outlook for Tuesday, August 11th through Monday, August 17th, calls for both temperatures and precipitation to be above normal. Normal highs for the period are around 85 degrees, and normal lows are around 65. The normal precipitation total for the 7 days is between 0.65 and 0.70 inches. At noon, at Indianapolis, it was mostly sunny. The temperature was 79 degrees, the dew point 60, and the relative humidity 52%. The wind was west at 3 miles an hour. The barometric pressure was 30.10 inches and rising. Around central Indiana, it was sunny, with a temperature of 75 at Muncie, 78 at Eagle Creek Air Park, and 78 at Shelbyville. At Zionsville, it was mostly sunny, with a temperature of 77. Elsewhere across Indiana, skies ranged from sunny to mostly sunny. It was 79 at South Bend, 78 at Fort Wayne, and 79 at Lafayette. Terre Haute reported 79, Bloomington reported 78, and Evansville reported 83. Side Indiana, it was mostly sunny. It was 79 at Chicago, 80 at Champaign, and 78 at Dayton. St. Louis reported 82, Cincinnati.

reported 80, and Louisville reported 82. Once again, at Indianapolis, it was 79 degrees with mostly sunny skies. This is NOAA All Hazards Radio KEC 74 in Indianapolis. And now a look at your forecast for Indianapolis and central Indiana. Rest of today. Sunny. Highs in the mid-80s. Light and variable winds, becoming northeast around 5 miles an hour late this afternoon. For tonight. Clear. Lows in the lower 60s. Light and variable winds. Wednesday. Sunny. Highs in the mid-80s. Southwest winds around 5 miles an hour. For Wednesday night, mostly clear through the late overnight, then becoming partly cloudy. Lows in the upper 60s. South winds around 5 miles an hour. Thursday, partly cloudy. Isolated showers and thunderstorms through early afternoon, then scattered showers and thunderstorms late in the afternoon. Humid with highs in the mid-80s. Southwest winds around 5 miles an hour. Chance of rain 50%. Once again, the forecast for rest of today. Sunny. Highs in the mid-80s. Light and variable winds, becoming northeast around 5 miles an hour late this afternoon. Taking a look at the 3-7 day forecast for Indianapolis and central Indiana. For Thursday night, mostly cloudy through the late overnight, then becoming partly cloudy. Scattered thunderstorms. Numerous showers through the late overnight, then scattered showers toward daybreak. Lows in the upper 60s. Chance of rain 60%. Friday. Partly cloudy. Isolated showers and thunderstorms through early afternoon, then scattered showers and thunderstorms late in the afternoon. Highs in the lower 80s. Chance of rain 50%. For Friday night, partly cloudy. A chance of showers and thunderstorms through the late overnight, then a slight chance of showers toward daybreak. Lows in the upper 60s. Chance of rain 40%. Saturday, partly cloudy with a slight chance of showers and thunderstorms. Highs in the mid-80s. Chance of rain 20%. For Saturday night, partly cloudy through the late overnight, then clearing. Lows in the upper 60s. Sunday, partly cloudy through early afternoon, then clearing. Highs in the upper 80s. For Sunday night, mostly clear. Lows in the lower 70s. Monday, partly cloudy. A slight chance of showers and thunderstorms late in the afternoon. Highs in the upper 80s. Chance of rain 20%. Now here is the hazardous weather outlook for central Indiana. For the period today and tonight, no hazardous weather is expected at this time. And now the extended outlook for the period Wednesday through Monday. Expect occasional chances for thunderstorms Wednesday night through Saturday, and again on Monday, for all or part of central Indiana. It is too soon to determine if any storms will be severe. Spotter information statement, spotter activation is not anticipated. The 8 to 14 day outlook for Tuesday, August 11th through Monday, August 17th, calls for both temperatures and precipitation to be above normal. Normal highs for the period are around 85 degrees, and normal lows are around 65. The normal precipitation total for the 7 days is between 0.65 and 0.70 inches. At noon, at Indianapolis, it was mostly sunny. The temperature was 79 degrees, the dew point 60, and the relative humidity 52%. The wind was west at 3 miles an hour. The barometric pressure was 30.10 inches and rising. Around central Indiana, it was sunny, with a temperature of 75 at Muncie, 78 at Eagle Creek Airpark, and 78 at Shelbyville. At Zionsville, it was mostly sunny, with a temperature of 77. Elsewhere across Indiana, skies ranged from sunny to mostly sunny. It was 79 at South Bend, 78 at Fort Wayne, and 79 at Lafayette. Terre Haute reported 79, Bloomington reported 78, and Evansville reported 83. In Indiana, it was mostly sunny. It was 79 at Chicago, 80 at Champaign, and 78 at Dayton.

St. Louis reported 82, Cincinnati reported 80, and Louisville reported 82. Once again, at Indianapolis it was 79 degrees with mostly sunny skies. The current time is 1:08 p.m. Eastern Daylight Time. This is NOAA All Hazards Radio KEC 74 in Indianapolis. Now a look at your forecast for Indianapolis and central Indiana. Rest of today. Sunny. Highs in the mid-80s. Light and variable winds, becoming northeast around 5 miles an hour late this afternoon. For tonight, clear. Lows in the lower 60s. Light and variable winds. Wednesday, sunny. Highs in the mid-80s. Southwest winds around 5 miles an hour. For Wednesday night, mostly clear through the late overnight, then becoming partly cloudy. Lows in the upper 60s. South winds around 5 miles an hour. Thursday, partly cloudy. Isolated showers and thunderstorms through early afternoon, then scattered showers and thunderstorms late in the afternoon. Humid with highs in the mid-80s. Southwest winds around 5 miles an hour. Chance of rain 50%. Once again, the forecast for rest of today. Sunny. Highs in the mid-80s. Light and variable winds, becoming northeast around 5 miles an hour late this afternoon. Taking a look at the 3-7 day forecast for Indianapolis and central Indiana. For Thursday night, mostly cloudy through the late overnight, then becoming partly cloudy. Scattered thunderstorms. Numerous showers through the late overnight, then scattered showers toward daybreak. Lows in the upper 60s. Chance of rain 60%. Friday, partly cloudy. Isolated showers and thunderstorms through early afternoon, then scattered showers and thunderstorms late in the afternoon. Highs in the lower 80s. Chance of rain 50%. For Friday night, partly cloudy. A chance of showers and thunderstorms through the late overnight, then a slight chance of showers toward daybreak. Lows in the upper 60s. Chance of rain 40%. Saturday, partly cloudy with a slight chance of showers and thunderstorms. Highs in the mid-80s. Chance of rain 20%. For Saturday night, partly cloudy through the late overnight, then clearing. Lows in the upper 60s. Sunday, partly cloudy through early afternoon, then clearing. Highs in the upper 80s. For Sunday night, mostly clear. Lows in the lower 70s. Monday, partly cloudy. A slight chance of showers and thunderstorms late in the afternoon. Highs in the upper 80s. Chance of rain 20%. The 8-14 day outlook for Tuesday, August 11th through Monday, August 17th, calls for both temperatures and precipitation to be above normal. Normal highs for the period are around 85 degrees, and normal lows are around 65. The normal precipitation total for the 7 days is between 0.65 and 0.70 inches. At 1 p.m., at Indianapolis, it was mostly sunny. The temperature was 81 degrees, the dew point 58, and the relative humidity 45%. The wind was north at 5 miles an hour. The barometric pressure was 30.08 inches and falling. Around central Indiana, it was sunny, with a temperature of 79 at Anderson, 77 at Muncie, 80 at Eagle Creek Airpark, and 79 at Shelbyville. At Zionsville, it was mostly sunny, with a temperature of 77. Elsewhere across Indiana, skies ranged from sunny to mostly sunny. It was 81 at South Bend, 78 at Fort Wayne, and 81 at Lafayette. Terre Haute reported 81, Bloomington reported 81, and Evansville reported 84. Just outside Indiana, it was mostly sunny. It was 82 at Chicago, 80 at Champaign, and 79 at Dayton. St. Louis reported 84, Cincinnati reported 81, and Louisville reported 83. Once again, at Indianapolis it was 81 degrees with mostly sunny skies. This is NOAA All Hazards Radio KEC 74 in Indianapolis. And now a look at your forecast for Indianapolis and central Indiana. Rest of today.

sunny. Highs in the mid-80s. Light and variable winds, becoming northeast around 5 miles an hour late this afternoon. For tonight, clear. Lows in the lower 60s. Light and variable winds. Wednesday, sunny. Highs in the mid-80s. Southwest winds around 5 miles an hour. For Wednesday night, mostly clear through the late overnight, then becoming partly cloudy. Lows in the upper 60s. South winds around 5 miles an hour. Thursday, partly cloudy. Isolated showers and thunderstorms through early afternoon, then scattered showers and thunderstorms late in the afternoon. Humid with highs in the mid-80s. Southwest winds around 5 miles an hour. Chance of rain 50%. Once again, the forecast for rest of today. Sunny. Highs in the mid-80s. Light and variable winds, becoming northeast around 5 miles an hour late this afternoon. Taking a look at the 3-7 day forecast for Indianapolis and central Indiana. For Thursday night, mostly cloudy through the late overnight, then becoming partly cloudy. Scattered thunderstorms. Numerous showers through the late overnight, then scattered showers toward daybreak. Lows in the upper 60s. Chance of rain 60%. Friday, partly cloudy. Isolated showers and thunderstorms through early afternoon, then scattered showers and thunderstorms late in the afternoon. Highs in the lower 80s. Chance of rain 50%. For Friday night, partly cloudy. A chance of showers and thunderstorms through the late overnight, then a slight chance of showers toward daybreak. Lows in the upper 60s. Chance of rain 40%. Saturday, partly cloudy with a slight chance of showers and thunderstorms. Highs in the mid-80s. Chance of rain 20%. For Saturday night, partly cloudy through the late overnight, then clearing. Lows in the upper 60s. Sunday, partly cloudy through early afternoon, then clearing. Highs in the upper 80s. For Sunday night, mostly clear. Lows in the lower 70s. Monday, partly cloudy. A slight chance of showers and thunderstorms late in the afternoon. Highs in the upper 80s. Chance of rain 20%. The 8-14 day outlook for Tuesday, August 11th through Monday, August 17th, calls for both temperatures and precipitation to be above normal. Normal highs for the period are around 85 degrees, and normal lows are around 65. The normal precipitation total for the 7 days is between 0.65 and 0.70 inches. 1 p.m. at Indianapolis, it was mostly sunny. The temperature was 81 degrees, the dew point 58, and the relative humidity 45%. The wind was north at 5 miles an hour. The barometric pressure was 30.08 inches and falling. Around central Indiana, it was sunny, with a temperature of 79 at Anderson, 77 at Muncie, 80 at Eagle Creek Air Park, and 79 at Shelbyville. At Zionsville, it was mostly sunny, with a temperature of 77. Elsewhere across Indiana, skies ranged from sunny to mostly sunny. It was 81 at South Bend, 78 at Fort Wayne, and 81 at Lafayette. Terre Haute reported 81, Bloomington reported 81, and Evansville reported 84. Just outside Indiana, it was mostly sunny. It was 82 at Chicago, 80 at Champaign, and 79 at Dayton. St. Louis reported 84, Cincinnati reported 81, and Louisville reported 83. Once again, at Indianapolis, it was 81 degrees with mostly sunny skies. This is NOAA All Hazards Radio KEC 74 in Indianapolis. Now a look at your forecast for Indianapolis and central Indiana. Rest of today. Sunny. Highs in the mid-80s. Light and variable winds, becoming northeast around 5 miles an hour late this afternoon. For tonight. Clear. Lows in the lower 60s. Light and variable winds. Wednesday. Sunny. Highs in the mid-80s. Southwest winds around 5 miles an hour. For Wednesday night, mostly clear.

through the late overnight, then becoming partly cloudy. Lows in the upper 60s. South winds around 5 miles an hour. Thursday. Partly cloudy. Isolated showers and thunderstorms through early afternoon, then scattered showers and thunderstorms late in the afternoon. Humid with highs in the mid-80s. Southwest winds around 5 miles an hour. Chance of rain 50%. Once again, the forecast for rest of today. Sunny. Highs in the mid-80s. Light and variable winds, becoming northeast around 5 miles an hour late this afternoon. Taking a look at the 3-7 day forecast for Indianapolis and central Indiana. For Thursday night, mostly cloudy through the late overnight, then becoming partly cloudy. Scattered thunderstorms. Numerous showers through the late overnight, then scattered showers toward daybreak. Lows in the upper 60s. Chance of rain 60%. Friday. Partly cloudy. Isolated showers and thunderstorms through early afternoon, then scattered showers and thunderstorms late in the afternoon. Highs in the lower 80s. Chance of rain 50%. For Friday night. Partly cloudy. A chance of showers and thunderstorms through the late overnight, then a slight chance of showers toward daybreak. Lows in the upper 60s. Chance of rain 40%. Saturday. Partly cloudy with a slight chance of showers and thunderstorms. Highs in the mid-80s. Chance of rain 20%. For Saturday night. Partly cloudy through the late overnight, then clearing. Lows in the upper 60s. Sunday. Partly cloudy through early afternoon, then clearing. Highs in the upper 80s. For Sunday night. Mostly clear. Lows in the lower 70s. Monday. Partly cloudy. A slight chance of showers and thunderstorms late in the afternoon. Highs in the upper 80s. Chance of rain 20%. And now a look at your forecast for Indianapolis and central Indiana. This afternoon. Sunny. Highs in the mid-80s. Light and variable winds, becoming east around 5 miles an hour late. For tonight. Mostly clear. Lows in the lower 60s. Light and variable winds. Wednesday. Mostly sunny. Highs in the mid-80s. Southwest winds around 5 miles an hour. For Wednesday night. Partly cloudy. Isolated showers and thunderstorms toward daybreak. Lows in the upper 60s. South winds around 5 miles an hour. Chance of rain 20%. Thursday. Partly cloudy. Isolated showers and thunderstorms through early afternoon, then scattered showers and thunderstorms late in the afternoon. Humid with highs in the lower 80s. Southwest winds around 5 miles an hour. Chance of rain 50%. Once again, the forecast for this afternoon. Sunny. Highs in the mid-80s. Light and variable winds, becoming east around 5 miles an hour late. Taking a look at the 3-7 day forecast for Indianapolis and central Indiana. For Thursday night, numerous showers and scattered thunderstorms. Lows in the upper 60s. Chance of rain 60%. Friday. Partly cloudy. Isolated showers and thunderstorms through early afternoon, then scattered showers and thunderstorms late in the afternoon. Highs in the lower 80s. Chance of rain 50%. For Friday night. Partly cloudy. A chance of showers and thunderstorms through the late overnight, then a slight chance of showers toward daybreak. Lows in the upper 60s. Chance of rain 40%. Saturday. Partly cloudy with a slight chance of showers and thunderstorms. Highs in the mid-80s. Chance of rain 20%. For Saturday night. Partly cloudy through the late overnight, then clearing. Lows in the upper 60s. Sunday. Partly cloudy through early afternoon, then clearing. Highs in the upper 80s. For Sunday night. Mostly clear. Lows in the lower 70s. Monday. Partly cloudy. A slight chance of showers and thunderstorms late in the afternoon. Highs in the upper 80s.

chance of rain 20%. The 8 to 14 day outlook for Tuesday, August 11th through Monday, August 17th calls for both temperatures and precipitation to be above normal. Normal highs for the period are around 85 degrees, and normal lows are around 65. The normal precipitation total for the 7 days is between 0.65 and 0.70 inches. The current time is 1:23 p.m. Eastern Daylight Time. At 1 p.m. at Indianapolis, it was mostly sunny. The temperature was 81 degrees, the dew point 58, and the relative humidity 45%. The wind was north at 5 miles an hour. The barometric pressure was 30.08 inches and falling. Around central Indiana, it was sunny, with a temperature of 79 at Anderson, 77 at Muncie, 80 at Eagle Creek Air Park, and 79 at Shelbyville. At Zionsville, it was mostly sunny, with a temperature of 77. Elsewhere across Indiana, skies ranged from sunny to mostly sunny. It was 81 at South Bend, 78 at Fort Wayne, and 81 at Lafayette. Terre Haute reported 81, Bloomington reported 81, and Evansville reported 84. Just outside Indiana, it was mostly sunny. It was 82 at Chicago, 80 at Champaign, and 79 at Dayton. St. Louis reported 84, Cincinnati reported 81, and Louisville reported 83. Once again, at Indianapolis, it was 81 degrees with mostly sunny skies. This is NOAA All Hazards Radio KEC 74 in Indianapolis. Now a look at your forecast for Indianapolis and central Indiana. This afternoon, sunny. Highs in the mid-80s. Light and variable winds, becoming east around 5 miles an hour late. For tonight, mostly clear. Lows in the lower 60s. Light and variable winds. Wednesday, mostly sunny. Highs in the mid-80s. Southwest winds around 5 miles an hour. For Wednesday night, partly cloudy. Isolated showers and thunderstorms toward daybreak. Lows in the upper 60s. South winds around 5 miles an hour. Chance of rain 20%. Thursday, partly cloudy. Isolated showers and thunderstorms through early afternoon, then scattered showers and thunderstorms late in the afternoon. Humid with highs in the lower 80s. Southwest winds around 5 miles an hour. Chance of rain 50%. Once again, the forecast for this afternoon. Sunny. Highs in the mid-80s. Light and variable winds, becoming east around 5 miles an hour late. Now here is the hazardous weather outlook for central Indiana. For the period today and tonight, no hazardous weather is expected at this time. And now the extended outlook for the period Wednesday through Monday. Expect occasional chances for thunderstorms Wednesday night through Saturday, and again on Monday, for all or part of central Indiana. It is too soon to determine if any storms will be severe. Spotter information statement. Spotter activation is not anticipated. Taking a look at the 3 through 7 day forecast for Indianapolis and central Indiana. For Thursday night, numerous showers and scattered thunderstorms. Lows in the upper 60s. Chance of rain 60%. Friday, partly cloudy. Isolated showers and thunderstorms through early afternoon, then scattered showers and thunderstorms late in the afternoon. Highs in the lower 80s. Chance of rain 50%. For Friday night, partly cloudy. A chance of showers and thunderstorms through the late overnight, then a slight chance of showers toward daybreak. Lows in the upper 60s. Chance of rain 40%. Saturday, partly cloudy with a slight chance of showers and thunderstorms. Highs in the mid-80s. Chance of rain 20%. For Saturday night, partly cloudy through the late overnight, then clearing. Lows in the upper 60s. Sunday, partly cloudy through early afternoon, then clearing. Highs in the upper 80s. For Sunday night, mostly clear. Lows in the lower 70s. Monday, partly cloudy. A slight chance of showers and thunderstorms late in the afternoon.

Highs in the upper 80s. Chance of rain 20%. The 8 to 14 day outlook for Tuesday, August 11th through Monday, August 17th calls for both temperatures and precipitation to be above normal. Normal highs for the period are around 85 degrees, and normal lows are around 65. The normal precipitation total for the 7 days is between 0.65 and 0.70 inches. At 1 p.m., at Indianapolis, it was mostly sunny. The temperature was 81 degrees, the dew point 58, and the relative humidity 45%. The wind was north at 5 miles an hour. The barometric pressure was 30.08 inches and falling. Around central Indiana, it was sunny, with a temperature of 79 at Anderson, 77 at Muncie, 80 at Eagle Creek Airpark, and 79 at Shelbyville. At Zionsville, it was mostly sunny, with a temperature of 77. Elsewhere across Indiana, skies ranged from sunny to mostly sunny. It was 81 at South Bend, 78 at Fort Wayne, and 81 at Lafayette. Terre Haute reported 81, Bloomington reported 81, and Evansville reported 84. Just outside Indiana, it was mostly sunny. It was 82 at Chicago, 80 at Champaign, and 79 at Dayton. St. Louis reported 84, Cincinnati reported 81, and Louisville reported 83. Once again, at Indianapolis it was 81 degrees with mostly sunny skies. This is NOAA All Hazards Radio KEC 74 in Indianapolis. Now a look at your forecast for Indianapolis and central Indiana. This afternoon, sunny. Highs in the mid-80s. Light and variable winds, becoming east around 5 miles an hour late. For tonight, mostly clear. Lows in the lower 60s. Light and variable winds. Wednesday, mostly sunny. Highs in the mid-80s. Southwest winds around 5 miles an hour. For Wednesday night, partly cloudy. Isolated showers and thunderstorms toward daybreak. Lows in the upper 60s. South winds around 5 miles an hour. Chance of rain 20%. Thursday, partly cloudy. Isolated showers and thunderstorms through early afternoon, then scattered showers and thunderstorms late in the afternoon. Humid with highs in the lower 80s. Southwest winds around 5 miles an hour. Chance of rain 50%. Once again, the forecast for this afternoon. Sunny. Highs in the mid-80s. Light and variable winds, becoming east around 5 miles an hour late. Taking a look at the 3 through 7 day forecast for Indianapolis and central Indiana. For Thursday night, numerous showers and scattered thunderstorms. Lows in the upper 60s. Chance of rain 60%. Friday, partly cloudy. Isolated showers and thunderstorms through early afternoon, then scattered showers and thunderstorms late in the afternoon. Highs in the lower 80s. Chance of rain 50%. For Friday night, partly cloudy. A chance of showers and thunderstorms through the late overnight, then a slight chance of showers toward daybreak. Lows in the upper 60s. Chance of rain 40%. Saturday, partly cloudy with a slight chance of showers and thunderstorms. Highs in the mid-80s. Chance of rain 20%. For Saturday night, partly cloudy through the late overnight, then clearing. Lows in the upper 60s. Sunday, partly cloudy through early afternoon, then clearing. Highs in the upper 80s. For Sunday night, mostly clear. Lows in the lower 70s. Monday, partly cloudy. A slight chance of showers and thunderstorms late in the afternoon. Highs in the upper 80s. Chance of rain 20%. The 8 to 14 day outlook for Tuesday, August 11th through Monday, August 17th calls for both temperatures and precipitation to be above normal. Normal highs for the period are around 85 degrees, and normal lows are around 65. The normal precipitation total for the 7 days is between 0.65 and 0.70 inches. At 1 p.m., at Indianapolis, it was mostly sunny. The temperature was 81 degrees.

the dew point 58, and the relative humidity 45%. The wind was north at 5 miles an hour. The barometric pressure was 30.08 inches and falling. A point 58, and the relative humidity 45%. The wind was north at 5 miles an hour. The barometric pressure was 30.08 inches and falling. Around central Indiana, it was sunny, with a temperature of 79 at Anderson, 77 at Muncie, 80 at Eagle Creek Airpark, and 79 at Shelbyville. At Zionsville, it was mostly sunny, with a temperature of 77. Elsewhere across Indiana, skies ranged from sunny to mostly sunny. It was 81 at South Bend, 78 at Fort Wayne, and 81 at Lafayette. Terre Haute reported 81, Bloomington reported 81, and Evansville reported 84. Just outside Indiana, it was mostly sunny. It was 82 at Chicago, 80 at Champaign, and 79 at Dayton. St. Louis reported 84, Cincinnati reported 81, and Louisville reported 83. Once again, at Indianapolis it was 81 degrees with mostly sunny skies. This is NOAA All Hazards Radio KEC 74 in Indianapolis. Now a look at your forecast for Indianapolis and central Indiana. This afternoon, sunny. Highs in the mid-80s. Light and variable winds, becoming east around 5 miles an hour late. For tonight, mostly clear. Lows in the lower 60s. Light and variable winds. Wednesday, mostly sunny. Highs in the mid-80s. Southwest winds around 5 miles an hour. For Wednesday night, partly cloudy. Isolated showers and thunderstorms toward daybreak. Lows in the upper 60s. South winds around 5 miles an hour. Chance of rain 20%. Thursday, partly cloudy. Isolated showers and thunderstorms through early afternoon, then scattered showers and thunderstorms late in the afternoon. Humid with highs in the lower 80s. Southwest winds around 5 miles an hour. Chance of rain 50%. Once again, the forecast for this afternoon. Sunny. Highs in the mid-80s. Light and variable winds, becoming east around 5 miles an hour late. Taking a look at the 3 through 7 day forecast for Indianapolis and central Indiana. For Thursday night, numerous showers and scattered thunderstorms. Lows in the upper 60s. Chance of rain 60%. Friday, partly cloudy. Isolated showers and thunderstorms through early afternoon, then scattered showers and thunderstorms late in the afternoon. Highs in the lower 80s. Chance of rain 50%. For Friday night, partly cloudy. A chance of showers and thunderstorms through the late overnight, then a slight chance of showers toward daybreak. Lows in the upper 60s. Chance of rain 40%. Saturday, partly cloudy with a slight chance of showers and thunderstorms. Highs in the mid-80s. Chance of rain 20%. For Saturday night, partly cloudy through the late overnight, then clearing. Lows in the upper 60s. Sunday, partly cloudy through early afternoon, then clearing. Highs in the upper 80s. For Sunday night, mostly clear. Lows in the lower 70s. Monday, partly cloudy. A slight chance of showers and thunderstorms late in the afternoon. Highs in the upper 80s. Chance of rain 20%. The 8 to 14 day outlook for Tuesday, August 11th through Monday, August 17th calls for both temperatures and precipitation to be above normal. Normal highs for the period are around 85 degrees, and normal lows are around 65. The normal precipitation total for the 7 days is between 0.65 and 0.70 inches. At 1 p.m., at Indianapolis, it was mostly sunny. The temperature was 81 degrees, the dew point 58, and the relative humidity 45%. The wind was north at 5 miles an hour. The barometric pressure was 30.08 inches and falling. Around central Indiana, it was sunny, with a temperature of 79 at Anderson, 77 at Muncie, 80 at Eagle Creek Airpark, and 79 at Shelbyville. At Zionsville, it was

is mostly sunny, with a temperature of 77. Elsewhere across Indiana, skies ranged from sunny to mostly sunny. It was 81 at South Bend, 78 at Fort Wayne, and 81 at Lafayette. Terre Haute reported 81, Bloomington reported 81, and Evansville reported 84. Just outside Indiana, it was mostly sunny. It was 82 at Chicago, 80 at Champaign, and 79 at Dayton. St. Louis reported 84, Cincinnati reported 81, and Louisville reported 83. Once again, at Indianapolis it was 81 degrees with mostly sunny skies. The current time is 1:38 p.m. Eastern Daylight Time. This is NOAA All Hazards Radio KEC 74 in Indianapolis. Now we'll look at your forecast for Indianapolis and central Indiana. This afternoon, sunny. Highs in the mid-80s. Light and variable winds, becoming east around 5 miles an hour late. For tonight, mostly clear. Lows in the lower 60s. Light and variable winds. Wednesday, mostly sunny. Highs in the mid-80s. Southwest winds around 5 miles an hour. For Wednesday night, partly cloudy. Isolated showers and thunderstorms toward daybreak. Lows in the upper 60s. South winds around 5 miles an hour. Chance of rain 20%. Thursday, partly cloudy. Isolated showers and thunderstorms through early afternoon, then scattered showers and thunderstorms late in the afternoon. Humid with highs in the lower 80s. Southwest winds around 5 miles an hour. Chance of rain 50%. Once again, the forecast for this afternoon. Sunny. Highs in the mid-80s. Light and variable winds, becoming east around 5 miles an hour late. Taking a look at the 3 through 7 day forecast for Indianapolis and central Indiana. For Thursday night, numerous showers and scattered thunderstorms. Lows in the upper 60s. Chance of rain 60%. Friday, partly cloudy. Isolated showers and thunderstorms through early afternoon, then scattered showers and thunderstorms late in the afternoon. Highs in the lower 80s. Chance of rain 50%. For Friday night, partly cloudy. A chance of showers and thunderstorms through the late overnight, then a slight chance of showers toward daybreak. Lows in the upper 60s. Chance of rain 40%. Saturday, partly cloudy with a slight chance of showers and thunderstorms. Highs in the mid-80s. Chance of rain 20%. For Saturday night, partly cloudy through the late overnight, then clearing. Lows in the upper 60s. Sunday, partly cloudy through early afternoon, then clearing. Highs in the upper 80s. For Sunday night, mostly clear. Lows in the lower 70s. Monday, partly cloudy. A slight chance of showers and thunderstorms late in the afternoon. Highs in the upper 80s. Chance of rain 20%. The 8 to 14 day outlook for Tuesday, August 11th through Monday, August 17th calls for both temperatures and precipitation to be above normal. Normal highs for the period are around 85 degrees, and normal lows are around 65. The normal precipitation total for the 7 days is between 0.65 and 0.70 inches. At 1 p.m., at Indianapolis, it was mostly sunny. The temperature was 81 degrees, the dew point 58, and the relative humidity 45%. The wind was north at 5 miles an hour. The barometric pressure was 30.08 inches and falling. Around central Indiana, it was sunny, with a temperature of 79 at Anderson, 77 at Muncie, 80 at Eagle Creek Airpark, and 79 at Shelbyville. At Zionsville, it was mostly sunny, with a temperature of 77. Elsewhere across Indiana, skies ranged from sunny to mostly sunny. It was 81 at South Bend, 78 at Fort Wayne, and 81 at Lafayette. Terre Haute reported 81, Bloomington reported 81, and Evansville reported 84. Just outside Indiana, it was mostly sunny. It was 82 at Chicago, 80 at Champaign, and 79 at Dayton.

Dallas reported 84, Cincinnati reported 81, and Louisville reported 83. Once again, at Indianapolis it was 81 degrees with mostly sunny skies. This is NOAA All Hazards Radio KEC 74 in Indianapolis. And now a look at your forecast for Indianapolis and central Indiana. This afternoon, sunny, highs in the mid-80s, light and variable winds, becoming east around 5 miles an hour late. For tonight, mostly clear, lows in the lower 60s, light and variable winds. Wednesday, mostly sunny, highs in the mid-80s, southwest winds around 5 miles an hour. For Wednesday night, partly cloudy, isolated showers and thunderstorms toward daybreak. Lows in the upper 60s. South winds around 5 miles an hour. Chance of rain 20%. Thursday, partly cloudy. Isolated showers and thunderstorms through early afternoon, then scattered showers and thunderstorms late in the afternoon. Humid with highs in the lower 80s. Southwest winds around 5 miles an hour. Chance of rain 50%. Once again, the forecast for this afternoon. Sunny. Highs in the mid-80s. Light and variable winds, becoming east around 5 miles an hour late. Taking a look at the 3 through 7 day forecast for Indianapolis and central Indiana. For Thursday night, numerous showers and scattered thunderstorms. Lows in the upper 60s. Chance of rain 60%. Friday, partly cloudy. Isolated showers and thunderstorms through early afternoon, then scattered showers and thunderstorms late in the afternoon. Highs in the lower 80s. Chance of rain 50%. For Friday night, partly cloudy. A chance of showers and thunderstorms through the late overnight, then a slight chance of showers toward daybreak. Lows in the upper 60s. Chance of rain 40%. Saturday, partly cloudy with a slight chance of showers and thunderstorms. Highs in the mid-80s. Chance of rain 20%. For Saturday night, partly cloudy through the late overnight, then clearing. Lows in the upper 60s. Sunday, partly cloudy through early afternoon, then clearing. Highs in the upper 80s. For Sunday night, mostly clear. Lows in the lower 70s. Monday, partly cloudy. A slight chance of showers and thunderstorms late in the afternoon. Highs in the upper 80s. Chance of rain 20%. Now here is the hazardous weather outlook for central Indiana. For the period today and tonight, no hazardous weather is expected at this time. And now the extended outlook for the period Wednesday through Monday. Expect occasional chances for thunderstorms Wednesday night through Saturday, and again on Monday, for all or part of central Indiana. It is too soon to determine if any storms will be severe. Spotter information statement, spotter activation is not anticipated. The 8 to 14 day outlook for Tuesday, August 11th through Monday, August 17th, calls for both temperatures and precipitation to be above normal. Normal highs for the period are around 85 degrees, and normal lows are around 65. The normal precipitation total for the 7 days is between 0.65 and 0.70 inches. At 1 p.m., at Indianapolis, it was mostly sunny. The temperature was 81 degrees, the dew point 58, and the relative humidity 45%. The wind was 5 miles an hour. The barometric pressure was 30.08 inches and falling. Around central Indiana, it was sunny, with a temperature of 79 at Anderson, 77 at Muncie, 80 at Eagle Creek Airpark, and 79 at Shelbyville. At Zionsville, it was mostly sunny, with a temperature of 77. Elsewhere across Indiana, skies ranged from sunny to mostly sunny. It was 81 at South Bend, 78 at Fort Wayne, and 81 at Lafayette. Terre Haute reported 81, Bloomington reported 81, and Evansville reported 84. Just outside Indiana, it was mostly sunny. It was 82 at Chicago, 80 at Champaign, and 79 at Dayton. St. Louis reported 84, Cincinnati reported 81.

and Louisville reported 83. Once again, at Indianapolis, it was 81 degrees with mostly sunny skies. This is NOAA All Hazards Radio KEC 74 in Indianapolis. Now a look at your forecast for Indianapolis and central Indiana. This afternoon, sunny, highs in the mid-80s, light and variable winds becoming east around 5 miles an hour late. For tonight, mostly clear, lows in the lower 60s, light and variable winds. Wednesday, mostly sunny, highs in the mid-80s, southwest winds around 5 miles an hour. For Wednesday night, partly cloudy, isolated showers and thunderstorms toward daybreak. Lows in the upper 60s. South winds around 5 miles an hour. Chance of rain 20%. Thursday, partly cloudy, isolated showers and thunderstorms through early afternoon, then scattered showers and thunderstorms late in the afternoon. Humid with highs in the lower 80s. Southwest winds around 5 miles an hour. Chance of rain 50%. Once again, the forecast for this afternoon. Sunny. Highs in the mid-80s. Light and variable winds, becoming east around 5 miles an hour late. Taking a look at the 3 through 7 day forecast for Indianapolis and central Indiana. For Thursday night, numerous showers and scattered thunderstorms. Lows in the upper 60s. Chance of rain 60%. Friday, partly cloudy. Isolated showers and thunderstorms through early afternoon, then scattered showers and thunderstorms late in the afternoon. Highs in the lower 80s. Chance of rain 50%. For Friday night, partly cloudy. A chance of showers and thunderstorms through the late overnight, then a slight chance of showers toward daybreak. Lows in the upper 60s. Chance of rain 40%. Saturday, partly cloudy with a slight chance of showers and thunderstorms. Highs in the mid-80s. Chance of rain 20%. For Saturday night, partly cloudy through the late overnight, then clearing. Lows in the upper 60s. Sunday, partly cloudy through early afternoon, then clearing. Highs in the upper 80s. For Sunday night, mostly clear. Lows in the lower 70s. Monday, partly cloudy. A slight chance of showers and thunderstorms late in the afternoon. Highs in the upper 80s. Chance of rain 20%. The 8 to 14 day outlook for Tuesday, August 11th through Monday, August 17th calls for both temperatures and precipitation to be above normal. Normal highs for the period are around 85 degrees, and normal lows are around 65. The normal precipitation total for the 7 days is between 0.65 and 0.70 inches. At 1 p.m., at Indianapolis, it was mostly sunny. The temperature was 81 degrees, the dew point 58, and the relative humidity 45%. The wind was north 5 miles an hour. The barometric pressure was 30.08 inches and falling. Around central Indiana, it was sunny, with a temperature of 79 at Anderson, 77 at Muncie, 80 at Eagle Creek Airpark, and 79 at Shelbyville. At Zionsville, it was mostly sunny, with a temperature of 77. Elsewhere across Indiana, skies ranged from sunny to mostly sunny. It was 81 at South Bend, 78 at Fort Wayne, and 81 at Lafayette. Terre Haute reported 81, Bloomington reported 81, and Evansville reported 84. Just outside Indiana, it was mostly sunny. It was 82 at Chicago, 80 at Champaign, and 79 at Dayton. St. Louis reported 84, Cincinnati reported 81, and Louisville reported 83. Once again, at Indianapolis, it was 81 degrees with mostly sunny skies. This is NOAA All Hazards Radio KEC 74 in Indianapolis. Now a look at your forecast for Indianapolis and central Indiana. This afternoon, sunny, highs in the mid-80s, light and variable winds becoming east around 5 miles an hour late. For tonight, mostly clear, lows in the lower 60s, light and variable

time is 1:53 p.m. Eastern Daylight Time. Taking a look at the 3-7 day forecast for Indianapolis and so Indiana. For Thursday night, numerous showers and scattered thunderstorms. Lows in the upper 60s. Chance of rain 60%. Friday, partly cloudy. Isolated showers and thunderstorms through early afternoon, then scattered showers and thunderstorms late in the afternoon. Highs in the lower 80s. Chance of rain 50%. For Friday night, partly cloudy. A chance of showers and thunderstorms through the late overnight, then a slight chance of showers toward daybreak. Lows in the upper 60s. Chance of rain 40%. Saturday, partly cloudy with a slight chance of showers and thunderstorms. Highs in the mid-80s. Chance of rain 20%. For Saturday night, partly cloudy through the late overnight, then clearing. Lows in the upper 60s. Sunday, partly cloudy through early afternoon, then clearing. Highs in the upper 80s. For Sunday night, mostly clear. Lows in the lower 70s. Monday, partly cloudy. A slight chance of showers and thunderstorms late in the afternoon. Highs in the upper 80s. Chance of rain 20%. The 14-day outlook for Tuesday, August 11th through Monday, August 17th calls for both temperatures and precipitation to be above normal. Normal highs for the period are around 85 degrees, and normal lows are around 65. The normal precipitation total for the 7 days is between 0.65 and 0.70 inches. At 1 p.m. at Indianapolis, it was mostly sunny. The temperature was 81 degrees, the dew point 58, and the relative humidity 45%. The wind was north at 5 miles an hour. The barometric pressure was 30.08 inches and falling. Around central Indiana, it was sunny, with a temperature of 79 at Anderson, 77 at Muncie, 80 at Eagle Creek Airpark, and 79 at Shelbyville. At Zionsville, it was mostly sunny, with a temperature of 77. Elsewhere across Indiana, skies ranged from sunny to mostly sunny. It was 81 at South Bend, 78 at Fort Wayne, and 81 at Lafayette. Terre Haute reported 81, Bloomington reported 81, and Evansville reported 84. Just outside Indiana, it was mostly sunny. It was 82 at Chicago, 80 at Champaign, and 79 at Dayton. St. Louis reported 84, Cincinnati reported 81, and Louisville reported 83. Once again, at Indianapolis, it was 81 degrees with mostly sunny skies. This is NOAA All Hazards Radio KEC 74 in Indianapolis. And now a look at your forecast for Indianapolis and central Indiana. This afternoon, sunny. Highs in the mid-80s. Light and variable winds, becoming east around 5 miles an hour late. For tonight, mostly clear. Lows in the lower 60s. Light and variable winds. Wednesday, mostly sunny. Highs in the mid-80s. Southwest winds around 5 miles an hour. For Wednesday night, partly cloudy. Isolated showers and thunderstorms toward daybreak. Lows in the upper 60s. South winds around 5 miles an hour. Chance of rain 20%. Thursday, partly cloudy. Isolated showers and thunderstorms through early afternoon, then scattered showers and thunderstorms late in the afternoon. Humid with highs in the lower 80s. Southwest winds around 5 miles an hour. Chance of rain 50%. Once again, the forecast for this afternoon. Sunny. Highs in the mid-80s. Light and variable winds, becoming east around 5 miles an hour late. Taking a look at the 3-7 day forecast for Indianapolis and central Indiana. For Thursday night, numerous showers and scattered thunderstorms. Lows in the upper 60s. Chance of rain 60%. Friday, partly cloudy. Isolated showers and thunderstorms through early afternoon, then scattered showers and thunderstorms late in the afternoon. Highs in the lower 80s. Chance of rain 50%.

for Friday night. Partly cloudy. A chance of showers and thunderstorms through the late overnight. Then a slight chance of showers toward daybreak. Lows in the upper 60s. Chance of rain 40%. Saturday. Partly cloudy with a slight chance of showers and thunderstorms. Highs in the mid-80s. Chance of rain 20%. For Saturday night. Partly cloudy through the late overnight, then clearing. Lows in the upper 60s. Sunday. Partly cloudy through early afternoon, then clearing. Highs in the upper 80s. For Sunday night. Mostly clear. Lows in the lower 70s. Monday. Partly cloudy. A slight chance of showers and thunderstorms late in the afternoon. Highs in the upper 80s. Chance of rain 20%. The 8 to 14 day outlook for Tuesday, August 11th through Monday, August 17th calls for both temperatures and precipitation to be above normal. Normal highs for the period are around 85 degrees and normal lows are around 65. The normal precipitation total for the 7 days is between 0.65 and 0.70 inches. At 1 p.m. at Indianapolis, it was mostly sunny. The temperature was 81 degrees, the dew point 58, and the relative humidity 45%. The wind was north at 5 miles an hour. The barometric pressure was 30.08 inches and falling. Around central Indiana, it was sunny, with a temperature of 79 at Anderson, 77 at Muncie, 80 at Eagle Creek Airpark, and 79 at Shelbyville. At Zionsville, it was mostly sunny, with a temperature of 77. Elsewhere across Indiana, skies ranged from sunny to mostly sunny. It was 81 at South Bend, 78 at Fort Wayne, and 81 at Lafayette. Terre Haute reported 81, Bloomington reported 81, and Evansville reported 84. Just outside Indiana, it was mostly sunny. It was 82 at Chicago, 80 at Champaign, and 79 at Dayton. St. Louis reported 84, Cincinnati reported 81, and Louisville reported 83. Once again, at Indianapolis it was 81 degrees with mostly sunny skies. This is NOAA All Hazards Radio KEC 74 in Indianapolis. Now a look at your forecast for Indianapolis and central Indiana. This afternoon, sunny, highs in the mid-80s, light and variable winds, becoming east around 5 miles an hour late. For tonight, mostly clear, lows in the lower 60s, light and variable winds. Wednesday, mostly sunny, highs in the mid-80s, southwest winds around 5 miles an hour. For Wednesday night, partly cloudy, isolated showers and thunderstorms toward daybreak, lows in the upper 60s, south winds around 5 miles an hour, chance of rain 20%. Thursday, partly cloudy, isolated showers and thunderstorms through early afternoon, then scattered showers and thunderstorms late in the afternoon. Humid with highs in the lower 80s. Southwest winds around 5 miles an hour. Chance of rain 50%. Once again, the forecast for this afternoon. Sunny. Highs in the mid-80s. Light and variable winds, becoming east around 5 miles an hour late. Taking a look at the 3 through 7 day forecast for Indianapolis and central Indiana. For Thursday night, numerous showers and scattered thunderstorms. Lows in the upper 60s. Chance of rain 60%. Friday, partly cloudy. Isolated showers and thunderstorms through early afternoon, then scattered showers and thunderstorms late in the afternoon. Highs in the lower 80s. Chance of rain 50%. For Friday night, partly cloudy. A chance of showers and thunderstorms through the late overnight, then a slight chance of showers toward daybreak. Lows in the upper 60s. Chance of rain 40%. Saturday. Partly cloudy with a slight chance of showers and thunderstorms. Highs in the mid-80s. Chance of rain 20%. For Saturday night. Partly cloudy through the late overnight, then clearing. Lows in the upper 60s. Sunday. Partly cloudy through early

Afternoon, then clearing. Highs in the upper 80s. For Sunday night, mostly clear. Lows in the lower 70s. Monday, partly cloudy. A slight chance of showers and thunderstorms late in the afternoon. Highs in the upper 80s. Chance of rain 20%. The 8 to 14 day outlook for Tuesday, August 11th through Monday, August 17th calls for both temperatures and precipitation to be above normal. Normal highs for the period are around 85 degrees, and normal lows are around 65. The normal precipitation total for the 7 days is between 0.65 and 0.70 inches. At 1 p.m., at Indianapolis, it was mostly sunny. The temperature was 81 degrees, the dew point 58, and the relative humidity 45%. The wind was north at 5 miles an hour. The barometric pressure was 30.08 inches and falling. Around central Indiana, it was sunny, with a temperature of 79 at Anderson, 77 at Muncie, 80 at Eagle Creek Airpark, and 79 at Shelbyville. At Zionsville, it was mostly sunny, with a temperature of 77. Elsewhere across Indiana, skies ranged from sunny to mostly sunny. It was 81 at South Bend, 78 at Fort Wayne, and 81 at Lafayette. Terre Haute reported 81, Bloomington reported 81, and Evansville reported 84. Just outside Indiana, it was mostly sunny. It was 82 at Chicago, 80 at Champaign, and 79 at Dayton. St. Louis reported 84, Cincinnati reported 81, and Louisville reported 83. Once again, at Indianapolis, it was 81 degrees with mostly sunny skies. Now here is the hazardous weather outlook for central Indiana. For the period today and tonight, no hazardous weather is expected at this time. And now the extended outlook for the period Wednesday through Monday. Expect occasional chances for thunderstorms Wednesday night through Saturday, and again on Monday, for all or part of central Indiana. It is too soon to determine if any storms will be severe. Spotter information statement. Spotter activation is not anticipated. This is NOAA All Hazards Radio KEC 74 in Indianapolis. Now a look at your forecast for Indianapolis and central Indiana. This afternoon, sunny. Highs in the mid-80s. Light and variable winds, becoming east around 5 miles an hour late. For tonight, mostly clear. Lows in the lower 60s. Light and variable winds. Wednesday, mostly sunny. Highs in the mid-80s. Southwest winds around 5 miles an hour. For Wednesday night, partly cloudy. Isolated showers and thunderstorms toward daybreak. Lows in the upper 60s. South winds around 5 miles an hour. Chance of rain 20%. Thursday, partly cloudy. Isolated showers and thunderstorms through early afternoon, then scattered showers and thunderstorms late in the afternoon. Humid with highs in the lower 80s. Southwest winds around 5 miles an hour. Chance of rain 50%. Once again, the forecast for this afternoon. Sunny. Highs in the mid-80s. Light and variable winds, becoming east around 5 miles an hour late. Taking a look at the 3 through 7 day forecast for Indianapolis and central Indiana. For Thursday night, numerous showers and scattered thunderstorms. Lows in the upper 60s. Chance of rain 60%. Friday, partly cloudy. Isolated showers and thunderstorms through early afternoon, then scattered showers and thunderstorms late in the afternoon. Highs in the lower 80s. Chance of rain 50%. For Friday night, partly cloudy. A chance of showers and thunderstorms through the late overnight, then a slight chance of showers toward daybreak. Lows in the upper 60s. Chance of rain 40%. Saturday, partly cloudy with a slight chance of showers and thunderstorms. Highs in the mid-80s. Chance of rain 20%. For Saturday night, partly cloudy through the late overnight, then clearing. Lows in the upper 60s. Sunday, partly cloudy through early afternoon, then clearing. Highs in the upper

80s. For Sunday night, mostly clear. Lows in the lower 70s. Monday, partly cloudy. A slight chance of showers and thunderstorms late in the afternoon. Highs in the upper 80s. Chance of rain 20%. The current time is 2:09 p.m. Eastern Daylight Time. The 8 to 14 day outlook for Tuesday, August 11th through Monday, August 17th calls for both temperatures and precipitation to be above normal. Normal highs for the period are around 85 degrees and normal lows are around 65. The normal precipitation total for the 7 days is between 0.65 and 0.70 inches. At 1 p.m. at Indianapolis, it was mostly sunny. The temperature was 81 degrees, the dew point 58, and the relative humidity 45%. The wind was north at 5 miles an hour. The barometric pressure was 30.08 inches and falling. Around central Indiana, it was sunny, with a temperature of 79 at Anderson, 77 at Muncie, 80 at Eagle Creek Air Park, and 79 at Shelbyville. At Zionsville, it was mostly sunny, with a temperature of 77. Elsewhere across Indiana, skies ranged from sunny to mostly sunny. It was 81 at South Bend, 78 at Fort Wayne, and 81 at Lafayette. Terre Haute reported 81, Bloomington reported 81, and Evansville reported 84. Just outside Indiana, it was mostly sunny. It was 82 at Chicago, 80 at Champaign, and 79 at Dayton. St. Louis reported 84, Cincinnati reported 81, and Louisville reported 83. Once again, at Indianapolis, it was 81 degrees with mostly sunny skies. This is All Hazards Radio KEC 74 in Indianapolis. Now a look at your forecast for Indianapolis and central Indiana. This afternoon, sunny. Highs in the mid-80s. Light and variable winds, becoming east around 5 miles an hour late. For tonight, mostly clear. Lows in the lower 60s. Light and variable winds. Wednesday, mostly sunny. Highs in the mid-80s. Southwest winds around 5 miles an hour. For Wednesday night, partly cloudy. Isolated showers and thunderstorms toward daybreak. Lows in the upper 60s. South winds around 5 miles an hour. Chance of rain 20%. Thursday. Partly cloudy. Isolated showers and thunderstorms through early afternoon. Then scattered showers and thunderstorms late in the afternoon. Humid with highs in the lower 80s. Southwest winds around 5 miles an hour. Chance of rain 50%. Once again, the forecast for this afternoon. Sunny. Highs in the mid-80s. Light and variable winds, becoming east around 5 miles an hour late. Taking a look at the 3 through 7 day forecast for Indianapolis and central Indiana. For Thursday night, numerous showers and scattered thunderstorms. Lows in the upper 60s. Chance of rain 60%. Friday, partly cloudy. Isolated showers and thunderstorms through early afternoon, then scattered showers and thunderstorms late in the afternoon. Highs in the lower 80s. Chance of rain 50%. For Friday night, partly cloudy. A chance of showers and thunderstorms through the late overnight, then a slight chance of showers toward daybreak. Lows in the upper 60s. Chance of rain 40%. Saturday, partly cloudy with a slight chance of showers and thunderstorms. Highs in the mid-80s. Chance of rain 20%. For Saturday night, partly cloudy through the late overnight, then clearing. Lows in the upper 60s. Sunday, partly cloudy through early afternoon, then clearing. Highs in the upper 80s. For Sunday night, mostly clear. Lows in the lower 70s. Monday, partly cloudy. A slight chance of showers and thunderstorms late in the afternoon. Highs in the upper 80s. Chance of rain 20%. The 8 to 14 day outlook for Tuesday, August 11th through Monday, August 17th calls for both temperatures and precipitation to be above normal.
Normal highs for the period are around 85 degrees, and normal lows are around 65. The normal precipitation total for the 7 days is between 0.65 and 0.70 inches. At 2 p.m., at Indianapolis, it was mostly sunny. The temperature was 82 degrees, the dew point 56, and the relative humidity 40%. The wind was calm. The barometric pressure was 30.07 inches and falling. Around central Indiana, it was sunny, with a temperature of 79 at Anderson, 78 at Muncie, 81 at Eagle Creek Air Park, and 80 at Shelbyville. At Zionsville, it was mostly sunny, with a temperature of 78. Elsewhere across Indiana, skies ranged from sunny to mostly sunny. It was 81 at South Bend, 80 at Fort Wayne, and 82 at Lafayette. Terre Haute reported 82, Bloomington reported 82, and Evansville reported 85. Just outside Indiana, at Champaign, it was sunny, with a temperature of 81. It was mostly sunny, with a temperature of 82 at Chicago, 79 at Dayton, 81 at Cincinnati, and 85 at Louisville. At St. Louis, it was partly sunny, with a temperature of 86. Once again, at Indianapolis, it was 82 degrees with mostly sunny skies. This is NOAA All Hazards Radio KEC 74 in Indianapolis. And now a look at your forecast for Indianapolis and central Indiana. This afternoon, sunny, highs in the mid-80s, light and variable winds, becoming east around 5 miles an hour late. For tonight, mostly clear, lows in the lower 60s, light and variable winds. Wednesday, mostly sunny, highs in the mid-80s, southwest winds around 5 miles an hour. For Wednesday night, partly cloudy, isolated showers and thunderstorms toward daybreak. Lows in the upper 60s. South winds around 5 miles an hour. Chance of rain 20%. Thursday. Partly cloudy. Isolated showers and thunderstorms through early afternoon, then scattered showers and thunderstorms late in the afternoon. Humid with highs in the lower 80s. Southwest winds around 5 miles an hour. Chance of rain 50%. Once again, the forecast for this afternoon. Sunny. Highs in the mid-80s. Light and variable winds, becoming east around 5 miles an hour late. Taking a look at the 3 through 7 day forecast for Indianapolis and central Indiana. For Thursday night, numerous showers and scattered thunderstorms. Lows in the upper 60s. Chance of rain 60%. Friday. Partly cloudy. Isolated showers and thunderstorms through early afternoon, then scattered showers and thunderstorms late in the afternoon. Highs in the lower 80s. Chance of rain 50%. For Friday night, partly cloudy. A chance of showers and thunderstorms through the late overnight, then a slight chance of showers toward daybreak. Lows in the upper 60s. Chance of rain 40%. Saturday. Partly cloudy with a slight chance of showers and thunderstorms. Highs in the mid-80s. Chance of rain 20%. For Saturday night. Partly cloudy through the late overnight, then clearing. Lows in the upper 60s. Sunday. Partly cloudy through early afternoon, then clearing. Highs in the upper 80s. For Sunday night. Mostly clear. Lows in the lower 70s. Monday. Partly cloudy. A slight chance of showers and thunderstorms late in the afternoon. Highs in the upper 80s. Chance of rain 20%. The 8 to 14 day outlook for Tuesday, August 11th through Monday, August 17th calls for both temperatures and precipitation to be above normal. Normal highs for the period are around 85 degrees, and normal lows are around 65. The normal precipitation total for the 7 days is between 0.65 and 0.70 inches. At 2 p.m., at Indianapolis, it was mostly sunny. The temperature was 82 degrees, the dew point 56, and the relative humidity 40%. The wind was calm. The barometric pressure was 30.07 inches and falling.
Around central Indiana, it was sunny, with a temperature

of 79 at Anderson, 78 at Muncie, 81 at Eagle Creek Airpark, and 80 at Shelbyville. In Zionsville, it was mostly sunny, with a temperature of 78. Elsewhere across Indiana, skies ranged from sunny to mostly sunny. It was 81 at South Bend, 80 at Fort Wayne, and 82 at Lafayette. Terre Haute reported 82, Bloomington reported 82, and Evansville reported 85. Just outside Indiana, at Champaign, it was sunny, with a temperature of 81. It was mostly sunny, with a temperature of 82 at Chicago, 79 at Dayton, 81 at Cincinnati, and 85 at Louisville. At St. Louis, it was partly sunny, with a temperature of 86. Once again, at Indianapolis, it was 82 degrees with mostly sunny skies. This is NOAA All Hazards Radio KEC 74 in Indianapolis. Now a look at your forecast for Indianapolis and central Indiana. This afternoon, sunny. Highs in the mid-80s. Light and variable winds, becoming east around 5 miles an hour late. For tonight, mostly clear. Lows in the lower 60s. Light and variable winds. Wednesday, mostly sunny. Highs in the mid-80s. Southwest winds around 5 miles an hour. For Wednesday night, partly cloudy. Isolated showers and thunderstorms toward daybreak. Lows in the upper 60s. South winds around 5 miles an hour. Chance of rain 20%. Thursday, partly cloudy. Isolated showers and thunderstorms through early afternoon, then scattered showers and thunderstorms late in the afternoon. Humid with highs in the lower 80s. Southwest winds around 5 miles an hour. Chance of rain 50%. Once again, the forecast for this afternoon. Sunny. Highs in the mid-80s. Light and variable winds, becoming east around 5 miles an hour late. Taking a look at the 3-7 day forecast for Indianapolis and central Indiana. For Thursday night, numerous showers and scattered thunderstorms. Lows in the upper 60s. Chance of rain 60%. Friday, partly cloudy. Isolated showers and thunderstorms through early afternoon, then scattered showers and thunderstorms late in the afternoon. Highs in the lower 80s. Chance of rain 50%. For Friday night, partly cloudy. A chance of showers and thunderstorms through the late overnight, then a slight chance of showers toward daybreak. Lows in the upper 60s. Chance of rain 40%. Saturday, partly cloudy with a slight chance of showers and thunderstorms. Highs in the mid-80s. Chance of rain 20%. For Saturday night, partly cloudy through the late overnight, then clearing. Lows in the upper 60s. Sunday, partly cloudy through early afternoon, then clearing. Highs in the upper 80s. For Sunday night, mostly clear. Lows in the lower 70s. Monday, partly cloudy. A slight chance of showers and thunderstorms late in the afternoon. Highs in the upper 80s. Chance of rain 20%. The 8-14 day outlook for Tuesday, August 11th through Monday, August 17th, calls for both temperatures and precipitation to be above normal. Normal highs for the period are around 85 degrees, and normal lows are around 65. The normal precipitation total for the 7 days is between 0.65 and 0.70 inches. At 2 p.m., at Indianapolis, it was mostly sunny. The temperature was 82 degrees, the dew point 56, and the relative humidity 40%. The wind was calm. The barometric pressure was 30.07 inches and falling. Around central Indiana, it was sunny, with a temperature of 79 at Anderson, 78 at Muncie, 81 at Eagle Creek Airpark, and 80 at Shelbyville. At Zionsville, it was mostly sunny, with a temperature of 78. Elsewhere across Indiana, skies ranged from sunny to mostly sunny. It was 81 at South Bend, 80 at Fort Wayne, and 82 at Lafayette. Terre Haute reported 82, Bloomington reported 82, and Evansville reported 85. Just outside Indiana, at Champaign, it was sunny, with

temperature of 81. It was mostly sunny, with a temperature of 82 at Chicago, 79 at Dayton, 81 at Cincinnati, and 85 at Louisville. At St. Louis, it was partly sunny, with a temperature of 86. Once again, at Indianapolis it was 82 degrees with mostly sunny skies. The current time is 2:24 p.m. Eastern Daylight Time. This is NOAA All Hazards Radio KEC 74 in Indianapolis. Now a look at your forecast for Indianapolis and central Indiana. This afternoon, sunny. Highs in the mid-80s. Light and variable winds, becoming east around 5 miles an hour late. For tonight, mostly clear. Lows in the lower 60s. Light and variable winds. Wednesday, mostly sunny. Highs in the mid-80s. Southwest winds around 5 miles an hour. For Wednesday night, partly cloudy. Isolated showers and thunderstorms toward daybreak. Lows in the upper 60s. South winds around 5 miles an hour. Chance of rain 20%. Thursday, partly cloudy. Isolated showers and thunderstorms through early afternoon, then scattered showers and thunderstorms late in the afternoon. Humid with highs in the lower 80s. Southwest winds around 5 miles an hour. Chance of rain 50%. Once again, the forecast for this afternoon. Sunny. Highs in the mid-80s. Light and variable winds, becoming east around 5 miles an hour late. Now here is the hazardous weather outlook for central Indiana. For the period today and tonight, no hazardous weather is expected at this time. And now the extended outlook for the period Wednesday through Monday. Expect occasional chances for thunderstorms Wednesday night through Saturday, and again on Monday, for all or part of central Indiana. It is too soon to determine if any storms will be severe. Spotter information statement, spotter activation is not anticipated. Taking a look at the 3 through 7 day forecast for Indianapolis and central Indiana. For Thursday night, numerous showers and scattered thunderstorms. Lows in the upper 60s. Chance of rain 60%. Friday, partly cloudy. Isolated showers and thunderstorms through early afternoon, then scattered showers and thunderstorms late in the afternoon. Highs in the lower 80s. Chance of rain 50%. For Friday night, partly cloudy. A chance of showers and thunderstorms through the late overnight, then a slight chance of showers toward daybreak. Lows in the upper 60s. Chance of rain 40%. Saturday, partly cloudy with a slight chance of showers and thunderstorms. Highs in the mid-80s. Chance of rain 20%. For Saturday night, partly cloudy through the late overnight, then clearing. Lows in the upper 60s. Sunday, partly cloudy through early afternoon, then clearing. Highs in the upper 80s. For Sunday night, mostly clear. Lows in the lower 70s. Monday, partly cloudy. A slight chance of showers and thunderstorms late in the afternoon. Highs in the upper 80s. Chance of rain 20%. This is NOAA All Hazards Radio KEC 74 in Indianapolis. Now a look at your forecast for Indianapolis and central Indiana. This afternoon, sunny. Highs in the mid-80s. Light and variable winds, becoming east around 5 miles an hour late. For tonight, mostly clear. Lows in the lower 60s. Light and variable winds. Wednesday, mostly sunny. Highs in the mid-80s. Southwest winds around 5 miles an hour. For Wednesday night, partly cloudy. Isolated showers and thunderstorms toward daybreak. Lows in the upper 60s. South winds around 5 miles an hour. Chance of rain 20%. Thursday, partly cloudy. Isolated showers and thunderstorms through early afternoon, then scattered showers and thunderstorms late in the afternoon. Humid with highs in the lower 80s. Southwest winds around 5 miles an hour. Chance of rain 50%. Once again,
The forecast for this afternoon: sunny, highs in the mid-80s, light and variable winds becoming east around 5 miles an hour late. Taking a look at the 3 through 7 day forecast for Indianapolis and central Indiana. For Thursday night, numerous showers and scattered thunderstorms. Lows in the upper 60s. Chance of rain 60%. Friday, partly cloudy. Isolated showers and thunderstorms through early afternoon, then scattered showers and thunderstorms late in the afternoon. Highs in the lower 80s. Chance of rain 50%. For Friday night, partly cloudy. A chance of showers and thunderstorms through the late overnight, then a slight chance of showers toward daybreak. Lows in the upper 60s. Chance of rain 40%. Saturday, partly cloudy with a slight chance of showers and thunderstorms. Highs in the mid-80s. Chance of rain 20%. For Saturday night, partly cloudy through the late overnight, then clearing. Lows in the upper 60s. Sunday, partly cloudy through early afternoon, then clearing. Highs in the upper 80s. For Sunday night, mostly clear. Lows in the lower 70s. Monday, partly cloudy. A slight chance of showers and thunderstorms late in the afternoon. Highs in the upper 80s. Chance of rain 20%. Taking a look at the 3 through 7 day forecast for Indianapolis and central Indiana. Thursday night, numerous showers and scattered thunderstorms. Lows in the upper 60s. South winds around 5 miles an hour. Chance of rain 60%. For Friday, a slight chance of showers and thunderstorms through early afternoon, then showers likely with a chance of thunderstorms late in the afternoon. Highs in the lower 80s. Chance of rain 70%. Friday night, a chance of thunderstorms through the late overnight. Partly cloudy with a chance of showers. Lows in the upper 60s. Chance of rain 50%. For Saturday, partly cloudy with a slight chance of showers and thunderstorms. Highs in the mid-80s. Chance of rain 20%. Saturday night, partly cloudy through the late overnight, then clearing. Lows in the upper 60s. For Sunday, partly cloudy. A chance of showers and thunderstorms late in the afternoon. Highs in the mid-80s. Chance of rain 30%. Sunday night, partly cloudy with a chance of showers with a slight chance of thunderstorms. Lows around 70. Chance of rain 40%. For Monday, mostly sunny through early afternoon, then becoming partly cloudy. A slight chance of showers and thunderstorms. Highs in the upper 80s. Chance of rain 20%. Monday night, partly cloudy with a chance of showers with a slight chance of thunderstorms. Lows in the lower 70s. Chance of rain 50%. For Tuesday, partly cloudy with a chance of showers. A slight chance of thunderstorms through early afternoon, then a chance of thunderstorms late in the afternoon. Highs in the mid-80s. Chance of rain 50%. The 8 to 14 day outlook for Tuesday, August 11th through Monday, August 17th calls for both temperatures and precipitation to be above normal. Normal highs for the period are around 85 degrees, and normal lows are around 65. The normal precipitation total for the 7 days is between 0.65 and 0.70 inches. The ultraviolet index for Indianapolis on Wednesday will be 9. The Environmental Protection Agency categorizes an index of 9 as very high exposure to ultraviolet radiation. At 2 p.m. at Indianapolis, it was mostly sunny. The temperature was 82 degrees, the dew point 56, and the relative humidity 40%. The wind was calm. The temperature was 82 degrees, the dew point 56, and the relative humidity 40%. The wind was calm. The barometric pressure was 30.07 inches and falling. Around central Indiana, it was sunny, with a temperature of 79 at Anderson, 78 at Muncie, 81 at Eagle Creek Airpark, and 80 at Shelbyville. At Zionsville, it was mostly sunny, with a temperature of 78. Elsewhere,

across Indiana. Skies ranged from sunny to mostly sunny. It was 81 at South Bend, 80 at Fort Wayne, and 82 at Lafayette. Terre Haute reported 82, Bloomington reported 82, and Evansville reported 85. Just outside Indiana, at Champaign, it was sunny, with a temperature of 81. It was mostly sunny, with a temperature of 82 at Chicago, 79 at Dayton, 81 at Cincinnati, and 85 at Louisville. At St. Louis, it was partly sunny, with a temperature of 86. Once again, at Indianapolis, it was 82 degrees with mostly sunny skies. This is NOAA All Hazards Radio KEC 74 in Indianapolis. Now a look at your forecast for Indianapolis and central Indiana. Tonight, sunny this afternoon, then becoming mostly clear. Lows in the lower 60s. Light and variable winds, becoming east around 5 miles an hour late this afternoon, then becoming light and variable. For Wednesday, mostly sunny. Highs in the mid-80s. Southwest winds around 5 miles an hour. Wednesday night, partly cloudy. Isolated showers and thunderstorms toward daybreak. Lows in the upper 60s. South winds around 5 miles an hour. Chance of rain 20%. For Thursday, partly cloudy. Isolated showers and thunderstorms through early afternoon, then scattered showers and thunderstorms late in the afternoon. Humid with highs in the lower 80s. Southwest winds around 5 miles an hour. Chance of rain 50%. Once again, the forecast for tonight. Sunny this afternoon, then becoming mostly clear. Lows in the lower 60s. Light and variable winds, becoming east around 5 miles an hour late this afternoon, then becoming light and variable. Taking a look at the 3 through 7 day forecast for Indianapolis and central Indiana. Thursday night, numerous showers and scattered thunderstorms. Lows in the upper 60s. South winds around 5 miles an hour. Chance of rain 60%. For Friday, a slight chance of showers and thunderstorms through early afternoon, then showers likely with a chance of thunderstorms late in the afternoon. Highs in the lower 80s. Chance of rain 70%. Friday night, a chance of thunderstorms through the late overnight. Partly cloudy with a chance of showers. Lows in the upper 60s. Chance of rain 50%. For Saturday, partly cloudy with a slight chance of showers and thunderstorms. Highs in the mid-80s. Chance of rain 20%. Saturday night, partly cloudy through the late overnight, then clearing. Lows in the upper 60s. For Sunday, partly cloudy. A chance of showers and thunderstorms late in the afternoon. Highs in the mid-80s. Chance of rain 30%. Sunday night, partly cloudy with a chance of showers with a slight chance of thunderstorms. Lows around 70. Chance of rain 40%. For Monday, mostly sunny through early afternoon, then becoming partly cloudy. A slight chance of showers and thunderstorms. Highs in the upper 80s. Chance of rain 20%. Monday night, partly cloudy with a chance of showers with a slight chance of thunderstorms. Lows in the lower 70s. Chance of rain 50%. For Tuesday, partly cloudy with a chance of showers. A slight chance of thunderstorms through early afternoon, then a chance of thunderstorms late in the afternoon. Highs in the mid-80s. Chance of rain 50%. The 8 to 14 day outlook for Tuesday, August 11th through Monday, August 17th calls for both temperatures and precipitation to be above normal. Normal highs for the period are around 85 degrees, and normal lows are around 65. The normal precipitation total for the 7 days is between 0.65 and 0.70 inches. The current time is 2:38 p.m. Eastern Daylight Time. The ultraviolet index for Indianapolis on Wednesday will be 9. The Environmental Protection Agency categorizes an index of 9 as very high exposure to ultraviolet radiation. At 10 p.m. at Indianapolis, it was mostly sunny.
The temperature was 82 degrees, the dew point 56, and the relative humidity 40%. The wind was calm. The barometric pressure was 30.07 inches and falling. Around central Indiana, it was sunny, with a temperature of 79 at Anderson, 78 at Muncie, 81 at Eagle Creek Air Park, and 80 at Shelbyville. At Zionsville, it was mostly sunny, with a temperature of 78. Elsewhere across Indiana, skies ranged from sunny to mostly sunny. It was 81 at South Bend, 80 at Fort Wayne, and 82 at Lafayette. Terre Haute reported 82, Bloomington reported 82, and Evansville reported 85. Just outside Indiana, at Champaign, it was sunny, with a temperature of 81. It was mostly sunny, with a temperature of 82 at Chicago, 79 at Dayton, 81 at Cincinnati, and 85 at Louisville. At St. Louis, it was partly sunny, with a temperature of 86. Once again, at Indianapolis, it was 82 degrees with mostly sunny skies. This is NOAA All Hazards Radio KEC 74 in Indianapolis. Now a look at your forecast for Indianapolis and central Indiana. Tonight, sunny this afternoon, then becoming mostly clear. Lows in the lower 60s. Light and variable winds, becoming east around 5 miles an hour late this afternoon, then becoming light and variable. For Wednesday, mostly sunny. Highs in the mid-80s. Southwest winds around 5 miles an hour. Wednesday night, partly cloudy. Isolated showers and thunderstorms toward daybreak. Lows in the upper 60s. South winds around 5 miles an hour. Chance of rain 20%. For Thursday, partly cloudy. Isolated showers and thunderstorms through early afternoon, then scattered showers and thunderstorms late in the afternoon. Humid with highs in the lower 80s. Southwest winds around 5 miles an hour. Chance of rain 50%. Once again, the forecast for tonight. Sunny this afternoon, then becoming mostly clear. Lows in the lower 60s. Light and variable winds, becoming east around 5 miles an hour late this afternoon, then becoming light and variable. Taking a look at the 3 through 7 day forecast for Indianapolis and central Indiana. Thursday night, numerous showers and scattered thunderstorms. Lows in the upper 60s. South winds around 5 miles an hour. Chance of rain 60%. For Friday, a slight chance of showers and thunderstorms through early afternoon, then showers likely with a chance of thunderstorms late in the afternoon. Highs in the lower 80s. Chance of rain 70%. Friday night, a chance of thunderstorms through the late overnight. Partly cloudy with a chance of showers. Lows in the upper 60s. Chance of rain 50%. For Saturday, partly cloudy with a slight chance of showers and thunderstorms. Highs in the mid-80s. Chance of rain 20%. Saturday night, partly cloudy through the late overnight, then clearing. Lows in the upper 60s. For Sunday, partly cloudy. A chance of showers and thunderstorms late in the afternoon. Highs in the mid-80s. Chance of rain 30%. Sunday night, partly cloudy with a chance of showers with a slight chance of thunderstorms. Lows around 70. Chance of rain 40%. For Monday, mostly sunny through early afternoon, then becoming partly cloudy. A slight chance of showers and thunderstorms. Highs in the upper 80s. Chance of rain 20%. Monday night, partly cloudy with a chance of showers with a slight chance of thunderstorms. Lows in the lower 70s. Chance of rain 50%. For Tuesday, partly cloudy with a chance of showers. A slight chance of thunderstorms through early afternoon, then a chance of thunderstorms late in the afternoon. Highs in the mid-80s. Chance of rain 50%. The 14-day outlook for Tuesday, August 11th through Monday, August 17th, calls for both temperatures and precipitation to be above normal. Normal highs for the period are around 85 degrees, and normal lows are around 65.
The normal precipitation total for the 7 days is between 0.65 and 0.70 inches. The ultraviolet index for Indianapolis on Wednesday.

cable benign. The Environmental Protection Agency categorizes an index of 9 as very high exposure to ultraviolet radiation. At 2 p.m. at Indianapolis, it was mostly sunny. The temperature was 82 degrees, the dew point 56, and the relative humidity 40%. The wind was calm. The barometric pressure was 30.07 inches and falling. Around central Indiana, it was sunny, with a temperature of 79 at Anderson, 78 at Muncie, 81 at Eagle Creek Air Park, and 80 at Shelbyville. At Zionsville, it was mostly sunny, with a temperature of 78. Elsewhere across Indiana, skies ranged from sunny to mostly sunny. It was 81 at South Bend, 80 at Fort Wayne, and 82 at Lafayette. Terre Haute reported 82, Bloomington reported 82, and Evansville reported 85. Just outside Indiana, at Champaign, it was sunny, with a temperature of 81. It was mostly sunny, with a temperature of 82 at Chicago, 79 at Dayton, 81 at Cincinnati, and 85 at Louisville. At St. Louis, it was partly sunny, with a temperature of 86. Once again, at Indianapolis, it was 82 degrees with mostly sunny skies. Now here is the hazardous weather outlook for central Indiana. For the period today and tonight, no hazardous weather is expected at this time. And now the extended outlook for the period Wednesday through Monday. Expect occasional chances for thunderstorms Wednesday night through Saturday, and again on Monday, for all or part of central Indiana. It is too soon to determine if any storms will be severe. Spotter information statement. Spotter activation is not anticipated. This is NOAA All Hazards Radio KEC 74 in Indianapolis. Now a look at your forecast for Indianapolis and central Indiana. Tonight, sunny this afternoon, then becoming mostly clear. Lows in the lower 60s. Light and variable winds, becoming east around 5 miles an hour late this afternoon, then becoming light and variable. For Wednesday, mostly sunny. Highs in the mid-80s. Southwest winds around 5 miles an hour. Wednesday night, partly cloudy. Isolated showers and thunderstorms toward daybreak. Lows in the upper 60s. South winds around 5 miles an hour. Chance of rain 20%. For Thursday, partly cloudy. Isolated showers and thunderstorms through early afternoon, then scattered showers and thunderstorms late in the afternoon. Humid with highs in the lower 80s. Southwest winds around 5 miles an hour. Chance of rain 50%. Once again, the forecast for tonight. Sunny this afternoon, then becoming mostly clear. Lows in the lower 60s. Light and variable winds, becoming east around 5 miles an hour late this afternoon, then becoming light and variable. Taking a look at the 3 through 7 day forecast for Indianapolis and central Indiana. Thursday night, numerous showers and scattered thunderstorms. Lows in the upper 60s. South winds around 5 miles an hour. Chance of rain 60%. For Friday, a slight chance of showers and thunderstorms through early afternoon, then showers likely with a chance of thunderstorms late in the afternoon. Highs in the lower 80s. Chance of rain 70%. Friday night, a chance of thunderstorms through the late overnight. Partly cloudy with a chance of showers. Lows in the upper 60s. Chance of rain 50%. For Saturday, partly cloudy with a slight chance of showers and thunderstorms. Highs in the mid-80s. Chance of rain 20%. Saturday night, partly cloudy through the late overnight, then clearing. Lows in the upper 60s. For Sunday, partly cloudy. A chance of showers and thunderstorms late in the afternoon. Highs in the mid-80s. Chance of rain 30%. Sunday night, partly cloudy with a chance of showers with a slight chance of thunderstorms. Lows around 70. Chance of rain 40%. For Monday, mostly sunny through early afternoon, then becoming partly cloudy. A slight chance of showers and thunderstorms. Highs in the upper 80s. Chance of rain 20%. Monday night,
partly cloudy with a chance of showers with a slight chance of thunderstorms. Lows in the lower 70s. Chance of rain 50%. For Tuesday, partly cloudy with a chance of showers. A slight chance of thunderstorms through early afternoon, then a chance of thunderstorms late in the afternoon. Highs in the mid-80s. Chance of rain 50%. The 8 to 14 day outlook for Tuesday, August 11th through Monday, August 17th calls for both temperatures and precipitation to be above normal. Normal highs for the period are around 85 degrees, and normal lows are around 65. The normal precipitation total for the 7 days is between 0.65 and 0.70 inches. The ultraviolet index for Indianapolis on Wednesday will be 9. The Environmental Protection Agency categorizes an index of 9 as very high exposure to ultraviolet radiation. At 2 p.m. at Indianapolis, it was mostly sunny. The temperature was 82 degrees, the dew point 56, and the relative humidity 40%. The wind was calm. The barometric pressure was 30.07 inches and falling. Around central Indiana, it was sunny, with a temperature of 79 at Anderson, 78 at Muncie, 81 at Eagle Creek Airpark, and 80 at Shelbyville. At Zionsville, it was mostly sunny, with a temperature of 78. Elsewhere across Indiana, skies ranged from sunny to mostly sunny. It was 81 at South Bend, 80 at Fort Wayne, and 82 at Lafayette. Terre Haute reported 82, Bloomington reported 82, and Evansville reported 85. Just outside Indiana, at Champaign, it was sunny, with a temperature of 81. It was mostly sunny, with a temperature of 82 at Chicago, 79 at Dayton, 81 at Cincinnati, and 85 at Louisville. At St. Louis, it was partly sunny, with a temperature of 86. Once again, at Indianapolis, it was 82 degrees with mostly sunny skies. This is NOAA All Hazards Radio KEC 74 in Indianapolis. And now a look at your forecast for Indianapolis and central Indiana. Tonight, sunny this afternoon, then becoming mostly clear. Lows in the lower 60s. Light and variable winds, becoming east around 5 miles an hour late this afternoon, then becoming light and variable. For Wednesday, mostly sunny. Highs in the mid-80s. Southwest winds around 5 miles an hour. Wednesday night, partly cloudy. Isolated showers and thunderstorms toward daybreak. Lows in the upper 60s. South winds around 5 miles an hour. Chance of rain 20%. For Thursday, partly cloudy. Isolated showers and thunderstorms through early afternoon, then scattered showers and thunderstorms late in the afternoon. Humid with highs in the lower 80s. Southwest winds around 5 miles an hour. Chance of rain 50%. Once again, the forecast for tonight. Sunny this afternoon, then becoming mostly clear. Lows in the lower 60s. Light and variable winds, becoming east around 5 miles an hour late this afternoon, then becoming light and variable. Taking a look at the 3 through 7 day forecast for Indianapolis and central Indiana. Thursday night, numerous showers and scattered thunderstorms. Lows in the upper 60s. South winds around 5 miles an hour. Chance of rain 60%. For Friday, a slight chance of showers and thunderstorms through early afternoon, then showers likely with a chance of thunderstorms late in the afternoon. Highs in the lower 80s. Chance of rain 70%. Friday night, a chance of thunderstorms through the late overnight. Partly cloudy with a chance of showers. Lows in the upper 60s. Chance of rain 50%. For Saturday, partly cloudy with a slight chance of showers and thunderstorms. Highs in the mid-80s. Chance of rain 20%. Saturday night, partly cloudy through the late overnight, then clearing. Lows in the upper 60s. For Sunday, partly cloudy. A chance of showers and thunderstorms late in the afternoon. Highs in the mid-80s. Chance of rain 30%. Sunday night, partly cloudy with a chance of showers with a slight chance of thunderstorms. Lows are

through Monday, August 17th, calls for both temperatures and precipitation to be above normal. Normal highs for the period are around 85 degrees, and normal lows are around 65. The normal precipitation total for the 7 days is between 0.65 and 0.70 inches. The ultraviolet index for Indianapolis on Wednesday will be 9. The Environmental Protection Agency categorizes an index of 9 as very high exposure to ultraviolet radiation. At 10 p.m. at Indianapolis, it was mostly sunny. The temperature was 82 degrees, the dew point 56, and the relative humidity 40%. The wind was calm. The barometric pressure was 30.07 inches and falling. Around central Indiana, it was sunny, with a temperature of 79 at Anderson, 78 at Muncie, 81 at Eagle Creek Air Park, and 80 at Shelbyville. At Zionsville, it was mostly sunny, with a temperature of 78. Elsewhere across Indiana, skies ranged from sunny to mostly sunny. It was 81 at South Bend, 80 at Fort Wayne, and 82 at Lafayette. Terre Haute reported 82, Bloomington reported 82, and Evansville reported 85. Just outside Indiana, at Champaign, it was sunny, with a temperature of 81. It was mostly sunny, with a temperature of 82 at Chicago, 79 at Dayton, 81 at Cincinnati, and 85 at Louisville. At St. Louis, it was partly sunny, with a temperature of 86. Once again, at Indianapolis, it was 82 degrees with mostly sunny skies. This is NOAA All Hazards Radio KEC 74 in Indianapolis. And now a look at your forecast for Indianapolis and central Indiana. Tonight, sunny this afternoon, then becoming mostly clear. Lows in the lower 60s. Light and variable winds, becoming east around 5 miles an hour late this afternoon, then becoming light and variable. For Wednesday, mostly sunny. Highs in the mid-80s. Southwest winds around 5 miles an hour. Wednesday night, partly cloudy. Isolated showers and thunderstorms toward daybreak. Lows in the upper 60s. South winds around 5 miles an hour. Chance of rain 20%. For Thursday, partly cloudy. Isolated showers and thunderstorms through early afternoon, then scattered showers and thunderstorms late in the afternoon. Humid with highs in the lower 80s. Southwest winds around 5 miles an hour. Chance of rain 50%. Once again, the forecast for tonight. Sunny this afternoon, then becoming mostly clear. Lows in the lower 60s. Light and variable winds, becoming east around 5 miles an hour late this afternoon, then becoming light and variable. Taking a look at the 3 through 7 day forecast for Indianapolis and central Indiana. Thursday night. Numerous showers and scattered thunderstorms. Lows in the upper 60s. South winds around 5 miles an hour. Chance of rain 60%. For Friday, a slight chance of showers and thunderstorms through early afternoon, then showers likely with a chance of thunderstorms late in the afternoon. Highs in the lower 80s. Chance of rain 70%. Friday night, a chance of thunderstorms through the late overnight. Partly cloudy with a chance of showers. Lows in the upper 60s. Chance of rain 50%. For Saturday, partly cloudy with a slight chance of showers and thunderstorms. Highs in the mid-80s. Chance of rain 20%. Saturday night, partly cloudy through the late overnight, then clearing. Lows in the upper 60s. For Sunday, partly cloudy. A chance of showers and thunderstorms late in the afternoon. Highs in the mid-80s. Chance of rain 30%. Sunday night, partly cloudy with a chance of showers with a slight chance of thunderstorms. Lows around 70. Chance of rain 40%. For Monday, mostly sunny through early afternoon, then becoming partly cloudy. A slight chance of showers and thunderstorms. Highs in the upper 80s. Chance of rain 20%. Monday night, partly cloudy with a chance of showers with a slight chance of thunderstorms. Lows in the lower 70s. Chance of rain 50%.

partly cloudy with a chance of showers. A slight chance of thunderstorms through early afternoon, then a chance of thunderstorms late in the afternoon. Highs in the mid-80s. Chance of rain 50%. The 14-day outlook for Tuesday, August 11th through Monday, August 17th calls for both temperatures and precipitation to be above normal. Normal highs for the period are around 85 degrees, and normal lows are around 65. The normal precipitation total for the 7 days is between 0.65 and 0.70 inches. The ultraviolet index for Indianapolis on Wednesday will be 9. The Environmental Protection Agency categorizes an index of 9 as very high exposure to ultraviolet radiation. At 10 p.m. at Indianapolis, it was mostly sunny. The temperature was 82 degrees, the dew point 56, and the relative humidity 40%. The wind was calm. The barometric pressure was 30.07 inches and falling. Around central Indiana, it was sunny, with a temperature of 79 at Anderson, 78 at Muncie, 81 at Eagle Creek Air Park, and 80 at Shelbyville. At Zionsville, it was mostly sunny, with a temperature of 78. Elsewhere across Indiana, skies ranged from sunny to mostly sunny. It was 81 at South Bend, 80 at Fort Wayne, and 82 at Lafayette. Terre Haute reported 82, Bloomington reported 82, and Evansville reported 85. Just outside Indiana, at Champaign, it was sunny, with a temperature of 81. It was mostly sunny, with a temperature of 82 at Chicago, 79 at Dayton, 81 at Cincinnati, and 85 at Louisville. At St. Louis, it was partly sunny, with a temperature of 86. Once again, at Indianapolis, it was 82 degrees with mostly sunny skies. This is NOAA All Hazards Radio KEC 74 in Indianapolis. And now a look at your forecast for Indianapolis and central Indiana. Tonight, sunny this afternoon, then becoming mostly clear. Lows in the lower 60s. Light and variable winds, becoming east around 5 miles an hour late this afternoon, then becoming light and variable. For Wednesday, mostly sunny. Highs in the mid-80s. Southwest winds around 5 miles an hour. Wednesday night, partly cloudy. Isolated showers and thunderstorms toward daybreak. Lows in the upper 60s. South winds around 5 miles an hour. Chance of rain 20%. For Thursday, partly cloudy. Isolated showers and thunderstorms through early afternoon, then scattered showers and thunderstorms late in the afternoon. Humid with highs in the lower 80s. Southwest winds around 5 miles an hour. Chance of rain 50%. Once again, the forecast for tonight. Sunny this afternoon, then becoming mostly clear. Lows in the lower 60s. Light and variable winds, becoming east around 5 miles an hour late this afternoon, then becoming light and variable. Taking a look at the 3 through 7 day forecast for Indianapolis and central Indiana. Thursday night. Numerous showers and scattered thunderstorms. Lows in the upper 60s. South winds around 5 miles an hour. Chance of rain 60%. For Friday, a slight chance of showers and thunderstorms through early afternoon, then showers likely with a chance of thunderstorms late in the afternoon. Highs in the lower 80s. Chance of rain 70%. Friday night, a chance of thunderstorms through the late overnight. Partly cloudy with a chance of showers. Lows in the upper 60s. Chance of rain 50%. For Saturday, partly cloudy with a slight chance of showers and thunderstorms. Highs in the mid-80s. Chance of rain 20%. Saturday night, partly cloudy through the late overnight, then clearing. Lows in the upper 60s. For Sunday, partly cloudy. A chance of showers and thunderstorms late in the afternoon. Highs in the mid-80s. Chance of rain 30%. Sunday night, partly cloudy with a chance of showers with a slight chance of thunderstorms. Lows around 70. Chance of rain 40%. For Monday, mostly sunny through early afternoon, then becoming partly cloudy,

A slight chance of showers and thunderstorms. Highs in the upper 80s. Chance of rain 20%. Monday night. Partly cloudy with a chance of showers with a slight chance of thunderstorms. Lows in the lower 70s. Chance of rain 50%. For Tuesday. Partly cloudy with a chance of showers. A slight chance of thunderstorms through early afternoon. Then a chance of thunderstorms late in the afternoon. Highs in the mid-80s. Chance of rain 50%. Now here is the hazardous weather outlook for central Indiana. For the period today and tonight. No hazardous weather is expected at this time. And now the extended outlook for the period Wednesday through Monday. Expect occasional chances for thunderstorms Wednesday night through Saturday, and again on Monday, for all or part of central Indiana. It is too soon to determine if any storms will be severe. Spotter information statement. Spotter activation is not anticipated. The 14-day outlook for Wednesday, August 12th through Tuesday, August 18th, calls for both temperatures and precipitation to be above normal. Normal highs for the period are around 85 degrees, and normal lows are around 65. The normal precipitation total for the 7 days is around 0.70 inches. The ultraviolet index for Indianapolis on Wednesday will be 9. The Environmental Protection Agency categorizes an index of 9 as very high exposure to ultraviolet radiation. At 2 p.m. at Indianapolis, it was mostly sunny. The temperature was 82 degrees, the dew point 56, and the relative humidity 40%. The wind was calm. The barometric pressure was 30.07 inches and falling. Around central Indiana, it was sunny, with a temperature of 79 at Anderson, 78 at Muncie, 81 at Eagle Creek Air Park, and 80 at Shelbyville. At Zionsville, it was mostly sunny, with a temperature of 78. Elsewhere across Indiana, skies ranged from sunny to mostly sunny. It was 81 at South Bend, 80 at Fort Wayne, and 82 at Lafayette. Terre Haute reported 82, Bloomington reported 82, and Evansville reported 85. Just outside Indiana, at Champaign, it was sunny, with a temperature of 81. It was mostly sunny, with a temperature of 82 at Chicago, 79 at Dayton, 81 at Cincinnati, and 85 at Louisville. At St. Louis, it was partly sunny, with a temperature of 86. Once again, at Indianapolis, it was 82 degrees with mostly sunny skies. This is All Hazards Radio KEC 74 in Indianapolis. We'll look at your forecast for Indianapolis and central Indiana. Tonight, sunny this afternoon, then becoming mostly clear. Lows in the lower 60s. Light and variable winds, becoming east around 5 miles an hour late this afternoon, then becoming light and variable. For Wednesday, mostly sunny. Highs in the mid-80s. Southwest winds around 5 miles an hour. Wednesday night, partly cloudy. Isolated showers and thunderstorms toward daybreak. Lows in the upper 60s. South winds around 5 miles an hour. Chance of rain 20%. For Thursday, partly cloudy. Isolated showers and thunderstorms through early afternoon, then scattered showers and thunderstorms late in the afternoon. Humid with highs in the lower 80s. Southwest winds around 5 miles an hour. Chance of rain 50%. Once again, the forecast for tonight. Sunny this afternoon, then becoming mostly clear. Lows in the lower 60s. Light and variable winds, becoming east around 5 miles an hour late this afternoon, then becoming light and variable. The current time is 3:08 p.m. Eastern Daylight Time. Taking a look at the 3 through 7 day forecast for Indianapolis and central Indiana. Thursday night. Numerous showers and scattered thunderstorms. Lows in the upper 60s. South winds around 5 miles an hour. Chance of rain 60%. For Friday, a slight chance of showers and thunderstorms through early afternoon, then showers likely with a chance of thunderstorms late in the afternoon. Highs in the lower 80s. Chance of rain 70%. Friday night,
a chance of thunderstorms through the late

overnight. Partly cloudy with a chance of showers. Lows in the upper 60s. Chance of rain 50%. For Saturday, partly cloudy with a slight chance of showers and thunderstorms. Highs in the mid-80s. Chance of rain 20%. Saturday night, partly cloudy through the late overnight, then clearing. Lows in the upper 60s. For Sunday, partly cloudy. A chance of showers and thunderstorms late in the afternoon. Highs in the mid-80s. Chance of rain 30%. Sunday night, partly cloudy with a chance of showers with a slight chance of thunderstorms. Lows around 70. Chance of rain 40%. For Monday, mostly sunny through early afternoon, then becoming partly cloudy. A slight chance of showers and thunderstorms. Highs in the upper 80s. Chance of rain 20%. Monday night, partly cloudy with a chance of showers with a slight chance of thunderstorms. Lows in the lower 70s. Chance of rain 50%. For Tuesday, partly cloudy with a chance of showers. A slight chance of thunderstorms through early afternoon. Then a chance of thunderstorms late in the afternoon. Highs in the mid-80s. Chance of rain 50%. The 8 to 14 day outlook for Wednesday, August 12th through Tuesday, August 18th calls for both temperatures and precipitation to be above normal. Normal highs for the period are around 85 degrees, and normal lows are around 65. The normal precipitation total for the 7 days is around 0.70 inches. The ultraviolet index for Indianapolis on Wednesday will be 9. The Environmental Protection Agency categorizes an index of 9 as very high exposure to ultraviolet radiation. At 3 p.m. at Indianapolis, it was mostly sunny. The temperature was 83 degrees, the dew point 59, and the relative humidity 44%. The wind was north at 7 miles an hour. The barometric pressure was 30.05 inches and falling. Around central Indiana, it was sunny, with a temperature of 81 at Anderson, 79 at Muncie, 81 at Eagle Creek Airpark, and 81 at Shelbyville. At Zionsville, it was mostly sunny, with a temperature of 78. Elsewhere across Indiana, at South Bend, it was sunny, with a temperature of 81. It was mostly sunny, with a temperature of 80 at Fort Wayne, 83 at Bloomington, and 87 at Evansville. At Terre Haute, it was partly sunny, with a temperature of 83. At Lafayette, it was cloudy, with a temperature of 81. Just outside Indiana, skies ranged from sunny to mostly sunny. It was 84 at Chicago, 82 at Champaign, and 80 at Dayton. St. Louis reported 88, Cincinnati reported 83, and Louisville reported 85. Once again, at Indianapolis it was 83 degrees with mostly sunny skies. Now here is the hazardous weather outlook for central Indiana. For the period through tonight, no hazardous weather is expected at this time. And now the extended outlook for the period Wednesday through Monday. Expect occasional chances for thunderstorms Wednesday night through Saturday, and again on Monday, for all or part of central Indiana. It is too soon to determine if any storms will be severe. Spotter information statement, spotter activation is not anticipated. This is NOAA All Hazards Radio KEC 74 in Indianapolis. And now a look at your forecast for Indianapolis and central Indiana. Tonight, sunny this afternoon, then becoming mostly clear. Lows in the lower 60s. Light and variable winds, becoming east around 5 miles an hour late this afternoon, then becoming light and variable. For Wednesday, mostly sunny. Highs in the mid-80s. Southwest winds around 5 miles an hour. Wednesday night, partly cloudy. Isolated showers and thunderstorms toward daybreak. Lows in the upper 60s. South winds around 5 miles an hour. Chance of rain 20%. For Thursday, partly cloudy. Isolated showers and thunderstorms through early afternoon, then scattered showers and thunderstorms late in the afternoon. Humid with highs in the lower 80s. Southwest winds around 5 miles an hour. Chance of rain 50%. Once again,

the forecast for tonight. Sunny this afternoon, then becoming mostly clear. Lows in the lower 60s. Light and variable winds, becoming east around 5 miles an hour late this afternoon, then becoming light and variable. Taking a look at the 3-7 day forecast for Indianapolis and central Indiana. Thursday night. Numerous showers and scattered thunderstorms. Lows in the upper 60s. South winds around 5 miles an hour. Chance of rain 60%. For Friday. A slight chance of showers and thunderstorms through early afternoon, then showers likely with a chance of thunderstorms late in the afternoon. Highs in the lower 80s. Chance of rain 70%. Friday night. A chance of thunderstorms through the late overnight. Partly cloudy with a chance of showers. Lows in the upper 60s. Chance of rain 50%. For Saturday. Partly cloudy with a slight chance of showers and thunderstorms. Highs in the mid-80s. Chance of rain 20%. Saturday night. Partly cloudy through the late overnight, then clearing. Lows in the upper 60s. For Sunday. Partly cloudy. A chance of showers and thunderstorms late in the afternoon. Highs in the mid-80s. Chance of rain 30%. Sunday night. Partly cloudy with a chance of showers with a slight chance of thunderstorms. Lows around 70. Chance of rain 40%. For Monday. Mostly sunny through early afternoon, then becoming partly cloudy. A slight chance of showers and thunderstorms. Highs in the upper 80s. Chance of rain 20%. Monday night. Partly cloudy with a chance of showers with a slight chance of thunderstorms. Lows in the lower 70s. Chance of rain 50%. For Tuesday. Partly cloudy with a chance of showers. A slight chance of thunderstorms through early afternoon. Then a chance of thunderstorms late in the afternoon. Highs in the mid-80s. Chance of rain 50%. The 14-day outlook for Wednesday, August 12th through Tuesday, August 18th calls for both temperatures and precipitation to be above normal. Normal highs for the period are around 85 degrees, and normal lows are around 65. The normal precipitation total for the 7 days is around 0.70 inches. The ultraviolet index for Indianapolis on Wednesday will be 9. The Environmental Protection Agency categorizes an index of 9 as very high exposure to ultraviolet radiation. At 3 p.m. at Indianapolis, it was mostly sunny. The temperature was 83 degrees, the dew point 59, and the relative humidity 44%. The wind was north at 7 miles an hour. The barometric pressure was 30.05 inches and falling. Around central Indiana, it was sunny, with a temperature of 81 at Anderson, 79 at Muncie, 81 at Eagle Creek Airpark, and 81 at Shelbyville. In Zionsville, it was mostly sunny, with a temperature of 78. Elsewhere across Indiana, at South Bend, it was sunny, with a temperature of 81. It was mostly sunny, with a temperature of 80 at Fort Wayne, 83 at Bloomington, and 87 at Evansville. At Terre Haute, it was partly sunny, with a temperature of 83. At Lafayette, it was cloudy, with a temperature of 81. Just outside Indiana, skies ranged from sunny to mostly sunny. It was 84 at Chicago, 82 at Champaign, and 80 at Dayton. St. Louis reported 88, Cincinnati reported 83, and Louisville reported 85. Once again, at Indianapolis it was 83 degrees with mostly sunny skies. All Hazards Radio KEC 74 in Indianapolis. Now a look at your forecast for Indianapolis and central Indiana. Tonight, sunny this afternoon, then becoming mostly clear. Lows in the lower 60s. Light and variable winds, becoming east around 5 miles an hour late this afternoon, then becoming light and variable. For Wednesday, mostly sunny. Highs in the mid-80s. Southwest winds around 5 miles an hour. Wednesday night, partly cloudy. Isolated showers and thunderstorms toward daybreak. Lows in the upper 60s. South winds around 5 miles an hour.

rain 20%. For Thursday, partly cloudy. Isolated showers and thunderstorms through early afternoon, then scattered showers and thunderstorms late in the afternoon. Humid with highs in the lower 80s. Southwest winds around 5 miles an hour. Chance of rain 50%. Once again, the forecast for tonight. Sunny this afternoon, then becoming mostly clear. Lows in the lower 60s. Light and variable winds, becoming east around 5 miles an hour late this afternoon, then becoming light and variable. Taking a look at the 3-7 day forecast for Indianapolis and central Indiana. Thursday night. Numerous showers and scattered thunderstorms. Lows in the upper 60s. South winds around 5 miles an hour. Chance of rain 60%. For Friday. A slight chance of showers and thunderstorms through early afternoon, then showers likely with a chance of thunderstorms late in the afternoon. Highs in the lower 80s. Chance of rain 70%. Friday night. A chance of thunderstorms through the late overnight. Partly cloudy with a chance of showers. Lows in the upper 60s. Chance of rain 50%. For Saturday. Partly cloudy with a slight chance of showers and thunderstorms. Highs in the mid-80s. Chance of rain 20%. Saturday night. Partly cloudy through the late overnight, then clearing. Lows in the upper 60s. For Sunday. Partly cloudy. A chance of showers and thunderstorms late in the afternoon. Highs in the mid-80s. Chance of rain 30%. Sunday night. Partly cloudy with a chance of showers with a slight chance of thunderstorms. Lows around 70. Chance of rain 40%. For Monday, mostly sunny through early afternoon, then becoming partly cloudy. A slight chance of showers and thunderstorms. Highs in the upper 80s. Chance of rain 20%. Monday night, partly cloudy with a chance of showers with a slight chance of thunderstorms. Lows in the lower 70s. Chance of rain 50%. For Tuesday. Partly cloudy with a chance of showers. A slight chance of thunderstorms through early afternoon. Then a chance of thunderstorms late in the afternoon. Highs in the mid-80s. Chance of rain 50%. The outlook for Wednesday, August 12th through Tuesday, August 18th calls for both temperatures and precipitation to be above normal. Normal highs for the period are around 85 degrees, and normal lows are around 65. The normal precipitation total for the 7 days is around 0.70 inches. The ultraviolet index for Indianapolis on Wednesday will be 9. The Environmental Protection Agency categorizes an index of 9 as very high exposure to ultraviolet radiation. At 3 p.m. at Indianapolis, it was mostly sunny. The temperature was 83 degrees, the dew point 59, and the relative humidity 44%. The wind was north at 7 miles an hour. The barometric pressure was 30.05 inches and falling. Around central Indiana, it was sunny, with a temperature of 81 at Anderson, 79 at Muncie, 81 at Eagle Creek Airpark, and 81 at Shelbyville. At Zionsville, it was mostly sunny, with a temperature of 78. Elsewhere across Indiana, at South Bend, it was sunny, with a temperature of 81. It was mostly sunny, with a temperature of 80 at Fort Wayne, 83 at Bloomington, and 87 at Evansville. At Terre Haute, it was partly sunny, with a temperature of 83. At Lafayette, it was cloudy, with a temperature of 81. Just outside Indiana, skies ranged from sunny to mostly sunny. It was 84 at Chicago, 82 at Champaign, and 80 at Dayton. St. Louis reported 88, Cincinnati reported 83, and Louisville reported 85. Once again, at Indianapolis it was 83 degrees with mostly sunny skies. The current time is 3:24 p.m. Eastern Daylight Time. This is NOAA All Hazards Radio KEC 74 in Indianapolis. And now a look at your forecast for Indianapolis and central Indiana. Tonight, sunny this afternoon, then becoming mostly clear. Lows in the lower 60s. Light and variable winds,

east around 5 miles an hour late this afternoon, then becoming light and variable. For Wednesday, mostly sunny. Highs in the mid-80s. Southwest winds around 5 miles an hour. Wednesday night, partly cloudy. Isolated showers and thunderstorms toward daybreak. Lows in the upper 60s. South winds around 5 miles an hour. Chance of rain 20%. For Thursday, partly cloudy. Isolated showers and thunderstorms through early afternoon, then scattered showers and thunderstorms late in the afternoon. Humid with highs in the lower 80s. Southwest winds around 5 miles an hour. Chance of rain 50%. Once again, the forecast for tonight. Sunny this afternoon, then becoming mostly clear. Lows in the lower 60s. Light and variable winds, becoming east around 5 miles an hour late this afternoon, then becoming light and variable. Taking a look at the 3-7 day forecast for Indianapolis and central Indiana. Thursday night, numerous showers and scattered thunderstorms. Lows in the upper 60s. South winds around 5 miles an hour. Chance of rain 60%. For Friday, a slight chance of showers and thunderstorms through early afternoon, then showers likely with a chance of thunderstorms late in the afternoon. Highs in the lower 80s. Chance of rain 70%. Friday night, a chance of thunderstorms through the late overnight. Partly cloudy with a chance of showers. Lows in the upper 60s. Chance of rain 50%. For Saturday, partly cloudy with a slight chance of showers and thunderstorms. Highs in the mid-80s. Chance of rain 20%. Saturday night, partly cloudy through the late overnight, then clearing. Lows in the upper 60s. For Sunday, partly cloudy. A chance of showers and thunderstorms late in the afternoon. Highs in the mid-80s. Chance of rain 30%. Sunday night, partly cloudy with a chance of showers with a slight chance of thunderstorms. Lows around 70. Chance of rain 40%. For Monday, mostly sunny through early afternoon, then becoming partly cloudy. A slight chance of showers and thunderstorms. Highs in the upper 80s. Chance of rain 20%. Monday night, partly cloudy with a chance of showers with a slight chance of thunderstorms. Lows in the lower 70s. Chance of rain 50%. For Tuesday, partly cloudy with a chance of showers. A slight chance of thunderstorms through early afternoon, then a chance of thunderstorms late in the afternoon. Highs in the mid-80s. Chance of rain 50%. The 8-14 day outlook for Wednesday, August 12th through Tuesday, August 18th, calls for both temperatures and precipitation to be above normal. Normal highs for the period are around 85 degrees, and normal lows are around 65. The normal precipitation total for the 7 days is around 0.70 inches. The ultraviolet index for Indianapolis on Wednesday will be 9. The Environmental Protection Agency categorizes an index of 9 as very high exposure to ultraviolet radiation. At 3 p.m. at Indianapolis, it was mostly sunny. The temperature was 83 degrees, the dew point 59, and the relative humidity 44%. The wind was north at 7 miles an hour. The barometric pressure was 30.05 inches and falling. Around central Indiana, it was sunny, with a temperature of 81 at Anderson, 79 at Muncie, 81 at Eagle Creek Airpark, and 81 at Shelbyville. At Zionsville, it was mostly sunny, with a temperature of 78. Elsewhere across Indiana, at South Bend, it was sunny, with a temperature of 81. It was mostly sunny, with a temperature of 80 at Fort Wayne, 83 at Bloomington, and 87 at Evansville. At Terre Haute, it was partly sunny, with a temperature of 83. At Lafayette, it was cloudy, with a temperature of 81. Just outside Indiana, skies ranged from sunny to mostly sunny. It was 84 at Chicago, 82 at Champaign, and 80 at Dayton. St. Louis reported 88, Cincinnati reported 83, and Louisville reported 85. Once again, at Indianapolis, it was 83 degrees with mostly sunny.

skies. This is NOAA All Hazards Radio KEC 74 in Indianapolis. Now a look at your forecast for Indianapolis and central Indiana. Tonight, sunny this afternoon, then becoming mostly clear. Lows in the lower 60s. Light and variable winds, becoming east around 5 miles an hour late this afternoon, then becoming light and variable. For Wednesday, mostly sunny. Highs in the mid-80s. Southwest winds around 5 miles an hour. Wednesday night, partly cloudy. Isolated showers and thunderstorms toward daybreak. Lows in the upper 60s. South winds around 5 miles an hour. Chance of rain 20%. For Thursday, partly cloudy. Isolated showers and thunderstorms through early afternoon, then scattered showers and thunderstorms late in the afternoon. Humid with highs in the lower 80s. Southwest winds around 5 miles an hour. Chance of rain 50%. Once again, the forecast for tonight. Sunny this afternoon, then becoming mostly clear. Lows in the lower 60s. Light and variable winds, becoming east around 5 miles an hour late this afternoon, then becoming light and variable. Taking a look at the 3-7 day forecast for Indianapolis and central Indiana. Thursday night, numerous showers and scattered thunderstorms. Lows in the upper 60s. South winds around 5 miles an hour. Chance of rain 60%. For Friday, a slight chance of showers and thunderstorms through early afternoon, then showers likely with a chance of thunderstorms late in the afternoon. Highs in the lower 80s. Chance of rain 70%. Friday night, a chance of thunderstorms through the late overnight. Partly cloudy with a chance of showers. Lows in the upper 60s. Chance of rain 50%. For Saturday, partly cloudy with a slight chance of showers and thunderstorms. Highs in the mid-80s. Chance of rain 20%. Saturday night, partly cloudy through the late overnight, then clearing. Lows in the upper 60s. For Sunday, partly cloudy. A chance of showers and thunderstorms late in the afternoon. Highs in the mid-80s. Chance of rain 30%. Sunday night, partly cloudy with a chance of showers with a slight chance of thunderstorms. Lows around 70. Chance of rain 40%. For Monday, mostly sunny through early afternoon, then becoming partly cloudy. A slight chance of showers and thunderstorms. Highs in the upper 80s. Chance of rain 20%. Monday night, partly cloudy with a chance of showers with a slight chance of thunderstorms. Lows in the lower 70s. Chance of rain 50%. For Tuesday, partly cloudy with a chance of showers. A slight chance of thunderstorms through early afternoon, then a chance of thunderstorms late in the afternoon. Highs in the mid-80s. Chance of rain 50%. Now here is the hazardous weather outlook for central Indiana. For the period through tonight, no hazardous weather is expected at this time. And now the extended outlook for the period Wednesday through Monday. For the period through tonight, no hazardous weather is expected at this time. And now the extended outlook for the period Wednesday through Monday. Expect occasional chances for thunderstorms Wednesday night through Saturday, and again on Monday, for all or part of central Indiana. It is too soon to determine if any storms will be severe. Spotter information statement, spotter activation is not anticipated. The 14-day outlook for Wednesday, August 12th through Tuesday, August 18th, calls for both temperatures and precipitation to be above normal. Normal highs for the period are around 85 degrees, and normal lows are around 65. The normal precipitation total for the 7 days is around 0.70 inches. The ultraviolet index for Indianapolis on Wednesday will be 9. The Environmental Protection Agency categorizes an index of 9 as very high exposure to ultraviolet radiation. At 3 p.m. at Indianapolis, it was mostly sunny. The temperature was 83 degrees, the dew point 59, and the relative humidity 44%. The wind was north at 7 miles.

miles an hour. The barometric pressure was 30.05 inches and falling. Around central Indiana, it was sunny, with a temperature of 81 at Anderson, 79 at Muncie, 81 at Eagle Creek Airpark, and 81 at Shelbyville. In Zionsville, it was mostly sunny, with a temperature of 78. Elsewhere across Indiana, at South Bend, it was sunny, with a temperature of 81. It was mostly sunny, with a temperature of 80 at Fort Wayne, 83 at Bloomington, and 87 at Evansville. At Terre Haute, it was partly sunny, with a temperature of 83. At Lafayette, it was cloudy, with a temperature of 81. Just outside Indiana, skies ranged from sunny to mostly sunny. It was 84 at Chicago, 82 at Champaign, and 80 at Dayton. St. Louis reported 88, Cincinnati reported 83, and Louisville reported 85. Once again, at Indianapolis, it was 83 degrees with mostly sunny skies. This is NOAA All Hazards Radio KEC 74 in Indianapolis. Now a look at your forecast for Indianapolis and central Indiana. Tonight, sunny this afternoon, then becoming mostly clear. Lows in the lower 60s. Light and variable winds, becoming east around 5 miles an hour late this afternoon, then becoming light and variable. For Wednesday, mostly sunny. Highs in the mid-80s. Southwest winds around 5 miles an hour. Wednesday night, partly cloudy. Isolated showers and thunderstorms toward daybreak. Lows in the upper 60s. South winds around 5 miles an hour. Chance of rain 20%. For Thursday, partly cloudy. Isolated showers and thunderstorms through early afternoon, then scattered showers and thunderstorms late in the afternoon. Humid with highs in the lower 80s. Southwest winds around 5 miles an hour. Chance of rain 50%. Once again, the forecast for tonight. Sunny this afternoon, then becoming mostly clear. Lows in the lower 60s. Light and variable winds, becoming east around 5 miles an hour late this afternoon, then becoming light and variable. Taking a look at the 3 through 7 day forecast for Indianapolis and central Indiana. Thursday night, numerous showers and scattered thunderstorms. Lows in the upper 60s. South winds around 5 miles an hour. Chance of rain 60%. For Friday, a slight chance of showers and thunderstorms through early afternoon, then showers likely with a chance of thunderstorms late in the afternoon. Highs in the lower 80s. Chance of rain 70%. Friday night, a chance of thunderstorms through the late overnight. Partly cloudy with a chance of showers. Lows in the upper 60s. Chance of rain 50%. For Saturday, partly cloudy with a slight chance of showers and thunderstorms. Highs in the mid-80s. Chance of rain 20%. Saturday night, partly cloudy through the late overnight, then clearing. Lows in the upper 60s. For Sunday, partly cloudy. A chance of showers and thunderstorms late in the afternoon. Highs in the mid-80s. Chance of rain 30%. Sunday night, partly cloudy with a chance of showers with a slight chance of thunderstorms. Lows around 70. Chance of rain 40%. For Monday, mostly sunny through early afternoon, then becoming partly cloudy. A slight chance of showers and thunderstorms. Highs in the upper 80s. Chance of rain 20%. Monday night, partly cloudy with a chance of showers with a slight chance of thunderstorms. Lows in the lower 70s. Chance of rain 50%. For Tuesday, partly cloudy with a chance of showers. A slight chance of thunderstorms through early afternoon, then a chance of thunderstorms late in the afternoon. Highs in the mid-80s. Chance of rain 50%. The current time is 3:38 p.m. Eastern Daylight Time. The 8 to 14 day outlook for Wednesday, August 12th through Tuesday, August 18th, calls for both temperatures and precipitation to be above normal. Normal highs for the period are around 85 degrees, and normal lows are around 65.
The normal precipitation total for the 7 days is around 0.70 inches. The ultraviolet index for Indianapolis on Wednesday will be 9. The Environmental Protection Agency categorizes an index of 9 as very high exposure to ultraviolet radiation. At 3 p.m. at Indianapolis, it was mostly sunny. The temperature was 83 degrees, the dew point 59, and the relative humidity 44%. The wind was north at 7 miles an hour. The barometric pressure was 30.05 inches and falling. Around central Indiana, it was sunny, with a temperature of 81 at Anderson, 79 at Muncie, 81 at Eagle Creek Airpark, and 81 at Shelbyville. At Zionsville, it was mostly sunny, with a temperature of 78. Elsewhere across Indiana, at South Bend, it was sunny, with a temperature of 81. It was mostly sunny, with a temperature of 80 at Fort Wayne, 83 at Bloomington, and 87 at Evansville. At Terre Haute, it was partly sunny, with a temperature of 83. At Lafayette, it was cloudy, with a temperature of 81. Just outside Indiana, skies ranged from sunny to mostly sunny. It was 84 at Chicago, 82 at Champaign, and 80 at Dayton. St. Louis reported 88, Cincinnati reported 83, and Louisville reported 85. Once again, at Indianapolis it was 83 degrees with mostly sunny skies. This is NOAA All Hazards Radio KEC 74 in Indianapolis. Now a look at your forecast for Indianapolis and central Indiana. Tonight, sunny this afternoon, then becoming mostly clear. Lows in the lower 60s. Light and variable winds, becoming east around 5 miles an hour late this afternoon, then becoming light and variable. For Wednesday, mostly sunny. Highs in the mid-80s. Southwest winds around 5 miles an hour. Wednesday night, partly cloudy. Isolated showers and thunderstorms toward daybreak. Lows in the upper 60s. South winds around 5 miles an hour. Chance of rain 20%. For Thursday, partly cloudy. Isolated showers and thunderstorms through early afternoon, then scattered showers and thunderstorms late in the afternoon. Humid with highs in the lower 80s. Southwest winds around 5 miles an hour. Chance of rain 50%. Once again, the forecast for tonight. Sunny this afternoon, then becoming mostly clear. Lows in the lower 60s. Light and variable winds, becoming east around 5 miles an hour late this afternoon, then becoming light and variable. Taking a look at the 3-7 day forecast for Indianapolis and central Indiana. Thursday night, numerous showers and scattered thunderstorms. Lows in the upper 60s. South winds around 5 miles an hour. Chance of rain 60%. For Friday, a slight chance of showers and thunderstorms through early afternoon, then showers likely with a chance of thunderstorms late in the afternoon. Highs in the lower 80s. Chance of rain 70%. Friday night, a chance of thunderstorms through the late overnight. Partly cloudy with a chance of showers. Lows in the upper 60s. Chance of rain 50%. For Saturday, partly cloudy with a slight chance of showers and thunderstorms. Highs in the mid-80s. Chance of rain 20%. Saturday night, partly cloudy through the late overnight, then clearing. Lows in the upper 60s. For Sunday, partly cloudy. A chance of showers and thunderstorms late in the afternoon. Highs in the mid-80s. Chance of rain 30%. Sunday night, partly cloudy with a chance of showers with a slight chance of thunderstorms. Lows around 70. Chance of rain 40%. For Monday, mostly sunny through early afternoon, then becoming partly cloudy. A slight chance of showers and thunderstorms. Highs in the upper 80s. Chance of rain 20%. Monday night,

It's a brain 50%. The 14-day outlook for Wednesday, August 12th through Tuesday, August 18th calls for both temperatures and precipitation to be above normal. Normal highs for the period are around 85 degrees, and normal lows are around 65. The normal precipitation total for the 7 days is around 0.70 inches. The ultraviolet index for Indianapolis on Wednesday will be 9. The Environmental Protection Agency categorizes an index of 9 as very high exposure to ultraviolet radiation. At 3 p.m. at Indianapolis, it was mostly sunny. The temperature was 83 degrees, the dew point 59, and the relative humidity 44%. The wind was north at 7 miles an hour. The barometric pressure was 30.05 inches and falling. Around central Indiana, it was sunny, with a temperature of 81 at Anderson, 79 at Muncie, 81 at Eagle Creek Airpark, and 81 at Shelbyville. At Zionsville, it was mostly sunny, with a temperature of 78. Elsewhere across Indiana, at South Bend, it was sunny, with a temperature of 81. It was mostly sunny, with a temperature of 80 at Fort Wayne, 83 at Bloomington, and 87 at Evansville. At Terre Haute, it was partly sunny, with a temperature of 83. At Lafayette, it was cloudy, with a temperature of 81. Just outside Indiana, skies ranged from sunny to mostly sunny. It was 84 at Chicago, 82 at Champaign, and 80 at Dayton. St. Louis reported 88, Cincinnati reported 83, and Louisville reported 85. Once again, at Indianapolis it was 83 degrees with mostly sunny skies. This is NOAA All Hazards Radio KEC 74 in Indianapolis. Now a look at your forecast for Indianapolis and central Indiana. Tonight, sunny this afternoon, then becoming mostly clear. Lows in the lower 60s. Light and variable winds, becoming east around 5 miles an hour late this afternoon, then becoming light and variable. For Wednesday, mostly sunny. Highs in the mid-80s. Southwest winds around 5 miles an hour. Wednesday night, partly cloudy. Isolated showers and thunderstorms toward daybreak. Lows in the upper 60s. South winds around 5 miles an hour. Chance of rain 20%. For Thursday, partly cloudy. Isolated showers and thunderstorms through early afternoon, then scattered showers and thunderstorms late in the afternoon. Humid with highs in the lower 80s. Southwest winds around 5 miles an hour. Chance of rain 50%. Once again, the forecast for tonight. Sunny this afternoon, then becoming mostly clear. Lows in the lower 60s. Light and variable winds, becoming east around 5 miles an hour late this afternoon, then becoming light and variable. Taking a look at the 3 through 7 day forecast for Indianapolis and central Indiana. Thursday night, numerous showers and scattered thunderstorms. Lows in the upper 60s. South winds around 5 miles an hour. Chance of rain 60%. For Friday, a slight chance of showers and thunderstorms through early afternoon, then showers likely with a chance of thunderstorms late in the afternoon. Highs in the lower 80s. Chance of rain 70%. Friday night, a chance of thunderstorms through the late overnight. Partly cloudy with a chance of showers. Lows in the upper 60s. Chance of rain 50%. For Saturday, partly cloudy with a slight chance of showers and thunderstorms. Highs in the mid-80s. Chance of rain 20%. Saturday night, partly cloudy through the late overnight, then clearing. Lows in the upper 60s. For Sunday, partly cloudy. A chance of showers and thunderstorms late in the afternoon. Highs in the mid-80s. Chance of rain 30%. Sunday night, partly cloudy with a chance of showers with a slight chance of thunderstorms. Low around 70. Chance of rain 40%. For Monday, mostly sunny through early afternoon, then becoming partly cloudy. A slight chance of showers and thunderstorms. Highs in the upper 80s. Chance of rain 20%. Monday night,

cloudy with a chance of showers with a slight chance of thunderstorms. Lows in the lower 70s. Chance of rain 50%. For Tuesday, partly cloudy with a chance of showers. A slight chance of thunderstorms through early afternoon, then a chance of thunderstorms late in the afternoon. Highs in the mid-80s. Chance of rain 50%. And now a look at your forecast for Indianapolis and central Indiana. Tonight, sunny late this afternoon, then becoming mostly clear. Lows in the lower 60s. East winds around 5 miles an hour late this afternoon, becoming light and variable. For Wednesday, mostly sunny. Highs in the mid-80s. Southwest winds around 5 miles an hour. Wednesday night, partly cloudy. Isolated showers and thunderstorms toward daybreak. Lows in the upper 60s. South winds around 5 miles an hour. Chance of rain 20%. For Thursday,

It's around 5 miles an hour. Chance of rain 50%. Once again, the forecast for tonight. Sunny late this afternoon, then becoming mostly clear. Lows in the lower 60s. East winds around 5 miles, an hour late this afternoon, becoming light and variable. Taking a look at the 3 through 7 day forecast for Indianapolis and central Indiana. Thursday night. Numerous showers and scattered thunderstorms. Lows in the upper 60s. South winds around 5 miles an hour. Chance of rain 60%. For Friday. A slight chance of showers and thunderstorms through early afternoon, then showers likely with a chance of thunderstorms late in the afternoon. Highs in the lower 80s. Chance of rain 70%. Friday night. A chance of thunderstorms through the late overnight. Partly cloudy with a chance of showers. Lows in the upper 60s. Chance of rain 50%. For Saturday. Partly cloudy with a slight chance of showers and thunderstorms. Highs in the mid-80s. Chance of rain 20%. Saturday night. Partly cloudy through the late overnight, then clearing. Lows in the upper 60s. For Sunday. Partly cloudy. A chance of showers and thunderstorms late in the afternoon. Highs in the mid-80s. Chance of rain 30%. Sunday night. Partly cloudy with a chance of showers with a slight chance of thunderstorms. Lows around 70. Chance of rain 40%. For Monday, mostly sunny through early afternoon, then becoming partly cloudy. A slight chance of showers and thunderstorms. Highs in the upper 80s. Chance of rain 20%. Monday night, partly cloudy with a chance of showers with a slight chance of thunderstorms. Lows in the lower 70s. Chance of rain 50%. For Tuesday, partly cloudy with a chance of showers. A slight chance of thunderstorms through early afternoon, then a chance of thunderstorms late in the afternoon. Highs in the mid-80s. Chance of rain 50%. Now here is the hazardous weather outlook for central Indiana. For the period through tonight, no hazardous weather is expected at this time. And now the extended outlook for the period Wednesday through Monday. Expect occasional chances for thunderstorms Wednesday night through Saturday, and again on Monday, for all or part of central Indiana. It is too soon to determine if any storms will be severe. Spotter information statement, spotter activation is not anticipated. The 8 to 14 day outlook for Wednesday, August 12th through Tuesday, August 18th, calls for both temperatures and precipitation to be above normal. Normal highs for the period are around 85 degrees, and normal lows are around 65. The normal precipitation total for the 7 days is around 0.70 inches. The current time is 3:53 p.m. Eastern Daylight Time. The ultraviolet index for Indianapolis on Wednesday will be 9. The Environmental Protection Agency categorizes an index of 9 as very high exposure to ultraviolet radiation. At 3 p.m. at Indianapolis, it was mostly sunny.

sunny. It was 84 at Chicago, 82 at Champaign, and 80 at Dayton. St. Louis reported 88, Cincinnati reported 83, and Louisville reported 85. Once again, at Indianapolis it was 83 degrees with mostly sunny skies. This is NOAA All Hazards Radio KEC 74 in Indianapolis. Now a look at your forecast for Indianapolis and central Indiana. Tonight, sunny late this afternoon, then becoming mostly clear. Lows in the lower 60s. East winds around 5 miles an hour late this afternoon, becoming light and variable. For Wednesday, mostly sunny. Highs in the mid-80s. Southwest winds around 5 miles an hour. Wednesday night, partly cloudy. Isolated showers and thunderstorms toward daybreak. Lows in the upper 60s. South winds around 5 miles an hour. Chance of rain 20%. For Thursday, partly cloudy. Isolated showers and thunderstorms through early afternoon, then scattered showers and thunderstorms late in the afternoon. Humid with highs in the lower 80s. Southwest winds around 5 miles an hour. Chance of rain 50%. Once again, the forecast for tonight. Sunny late this afternoon, then becoming mostly clear. Lows in the lower 60s. East winds around 5 miles an hour late this afternoon, becoming light and variable. Taking a look at the 3-7 day forecast for Indianapolis and central Indiana. Thursday night, numerous showers and scattered thunderstorms. Lows in the upper 60s. South winds around 5 miles an hour. Chance of rain 60%. For Friday, a slight chance of showers and thunderstorms through early afternoon, then showers likely with a chance of thunderstorms late in the afternoon. Highs in the lower 80s. Chance of rain 70%. Friday night, a chance of thunderstorms through the late overnight. Partly cloudy with a chance of showers. Lows in the upper 60s. Chance of rain 50%. For Saturday, partly cloudy with a slight chance of showers and thunderstorms. Highs in the mid-80s. Chance of rain 20%. Saturday night, partly cloudy through the late overnight, then clearing. Lows in the upper 60s. For Sunday, partly cloudy. A chance of showers and thunderstorms late in the afternoon. Highs in the mid-80s. Chance of rain 30%. Sunday night, partly cloudy with a chance of showers with a slight chance of thunderstorms. Lows around 70. Chance of rain 40%. For Monday, mostly sunny through early afternoon, then becoming partly cloudy. A slight chance of showers and thunderstorms. Highs in the upper 80s. Chance of rain 20%. Monday night, partly cloudy with a chance of showers with a slight chance of thunderstorms. Lows in the lower 70s. Chance of rain 50%. For Tuesday, partly cloudy with a chance of showers. A slight chance of thunderstorms through early afternoon, then a chance of thunderstorms late in the afternoon. Highs in the mid-80s. Chance of rain 50%. The 8-14 day outlook for Wednesday, August 12th through Tuesday, August 18th, calls for both temperatures and precipitation to be above normal. Normal highs for the period are around 85 degrees, and normal lows are around 65. The normal precipitation total for the 7 days is around 0.70 inches. The ultraviolet index for Indianapolis on Wednesday will be 9. The Environmental Protection Agency categorizes an index of 9 as very high exposure to ultraviolet radiation. At 3 p.m. at Indianapolis, it was mostly sunny. The temperature was 83 degrees, the dew point 59, and the relative humidity 44%. The wind was north at 7 miles an hour. The barometric pressure was 30.05 inches and falling. Around central Indiana, it was sunny, with a temperature of 81 at Anderson, 79 at Muncie, 81 at Eagle Creek Airpark, and 81 at Shelbyville. At Zionsville, it was mostly sunny, with a temperature of 78. Elsewhere across Indiana, at South Bend, it was sunny, with a temperature of 81. It was mostly sunny, with

temperature of 80 at Fort Wayne, 83 at Bloomington, and 87 at Evansville. At Terre Haute, it was partly sunny, with a temperature of 83. At Lafayette, it was cloudy, with a temperature of 81. Just outside Indiana, skies ranged from sunny to mostly sunny. It was 84 at Chicago, 82 at Champaign, and 80 at Dayton. St. Louis reported 88, Cincinnati reported 83, and Louisville reported 85. Once again, at Indianapolis it was 83 degrees with mostly sunny skies. This is NOAA All Hazards Radio KEC 74 in Indianapolis. Now a look at your forecast for Indianapolis and central Indiana. Tonight, sunny late this afternoon, then becoming mostly clear. Lows in the lower 60s. East winds around 5 miles an hour late this afternoon, becoming light and variable. For Wednesday, mostly sunny. Highs in the mid-80s. Southwest winds around 5 miles an hour. Wednesday night, partly cloudy. Isolated showers and thunderstorms toward daybreak. Lows in the upper 60s. South winds around 5 miles an hour. Chance of rain 20%. For Thursday, partly cloudy. Isolated showers and thunderstorms through early afternoon, then scattered showers and thunderstorms late in the afternoon. Humid with highs in the lower 80s. Southwest winds around 5 miles an hour. Chance of rain 50%. Once again, the forecast for tonight. Sunny late this afternoon, then becoming mostly clear. Lows in the lower 60s. East winds around 5 miles an hour late this afternoon, becoming light and variable. Taking a look at the 3-7 day forecast for Indianapolis and central Indiana. Thursday night, numerous showers and scattered thunderstorms. Lows in the upper 60s. South winds around 5 miles an hour. Chance of rain 60%. For Friday, a slight chance of showers and thunderstorms through early afternoon, then showers likely with a chance of thunderstorms late in the afternoon. Highs in the lower 80s. Chance of rain 70%. Friday night, a chance of thunderstorms through the late overnight. Partly cloudy with a chance of showers. Lows in the upper 60s. Chance of rain 50%. For Saturday, partly cloudy with a slight chance of showers and thunderstorms. Highs in the mid-80s. Chance of rain 20%. Saturday night, partly cloudy through the late overnight, then clearing. Lows in the upper 60s. For Sunday, partly cloudy. A chance of showers and thunderstorms late in the afternoon. Highs in the mid-80s. Chance of rain 30%. Sunday night, partly cloudy with a chance of showers with a slight chance of thunderstorms. Lows around 70. Chance of rain 40%. For Monday, mostly sunny through early afternoon, then becoming partly cloudy. A slight chance of showers and thunderstorms. Highs in the upper 80s. Chance of rain 20%. Monday night, partly cloudy with a chance of showers with a slight chance of thunderstorms. Lows in the lower 70s. Chance of rain 50%. For Tuesday, partly cloudy with a chance of showers. A slight chance of thunderstorms through early afternoon, then a chance of thunderstorms late in the afternoon. Highs in the mid-80s. Chance of rain 50%. The 8-14 day outlook for Wednesday, August 12th through Tuesday, August 18th, calls for both temperatures and precipitation to be above normal. Normal highs for the period are around 85 degrees, and normal lows are around 65. The normal precipitation total for the 7 days is around 0.70 inches. The ultraviolet index for Indianapolis on Wednesday will be 9. The Environmental Protection Agency categorizes an index of 9 as very high exposure to ultraviolet radiation. At 3 p.m. at Indianapolis, it was mostly sunny. The temperature was 83 degrees, the dew point 59, and the relative humidity 44%. The wind was north at 7 miles an hour. The barometric pressure was 30.05 inches and falling. Around central Indiana, it was sunny, with a temperature of 81 at Anderson.

79 at Muncie, 81 at Eagle Creek Air Park, and 81 at Shelbyville. In Zionsville, it was mostly sunny, with a temperature of 78. Elsewhere across Indiana, at South Bend, it was sunny, with a temperature of 81. It was mostly sunny, with a temperature of 80 at Fort Wayne, 83 at Bloomington, and 87 at Evansville. At Terre Haute, it was partly sunny, with a temperature of 83. At Lafayette, it was cloudy, with a temperature of 81. Just outside Indiana, skies ranged from sunny to mostly sunny. It was 84 at Chicago, 82 at Champaign, and 80 at Dayton. St. Louis reported 88, Cincinnati reported 83, and Louisville reported 85. Once again, at Indianapolis it was 83 degrees with mostly sunny skies. This is NOAA All Hazards Radio KEC 74 in Indianapolis. And now a look at your forecast for Indianapolis and central Indiana. Tonight, sunny late this afternoon, then becoming mostly clear. Lows in the lower 60s. East winds around 5 miles an hour late this afternoon, becoming light and variable. For Wednesday, mostly sunny. Highs in the mid-80s. Southwest winds around 5 miles an hour. Wednesday night, partly cloudy. Isolated showers and thunderstorms toward daybreak. Lows in the upper 60s. South winds around 5 miles an hour. Chance of rain 20%. For Thursday, partly cloudy. Isolated showers and thunderstorms through early afternoon, then scattered showers and thunderstorms late in the afternoon. Humid with highs in the lower 80s. Southwest winds around 5 miles an hour. Chance of rain 50%. Once again, the forecast for tonight. Sunny late this afternoon, then becoming mostly clear. Lows in the lower 60s. East winds around 5 miles an hour late this afternoon, becoming light and variable. Taking a look at the 3-7 day forecast for Indianapolis and central Indiana. Thursday night, numerous showers and scattered thunderstorms. Lows in the upper 60s. South winds around 5 miles an hour. Chance of rain 60%. For Friday, a slight chance of showers and thunderstorms through early afternoon, then showers likely with a chance of thunderstorms late in the afternoon. Highs in the lower 80s. Chance of rain 70%. Friday night, a chance of thunderstorms through the late overnight. Partly cloudy with a chance of showers. Lows in the upper 60s. Chance of rain 50%. For Saturday, partly cloudy with a slight chance of showers and thunderstorms. Highs in the mid-80s. Chance of rain 20%. Saturday night, partly cloudy through the late overnight, then clearing. Lows in the upper 60s. For Sunday, partly cloudy. A chance of showers and thunderstorms late in the afternoon. Highs in the mid-80s. Chance of rain 30%. Sunday night, partly cloudy with a chance of showers with a slight chance of thunderstorms. Lows around 70. Chance of rain 40%. For Monday, mostly sunny through early afternoon, then becoming partly cloudy. A slight chance of showers and thunderstorms. Highs in the upper 80s. Chance of rain 20%. Monday night, partly cloudy with a chance of showers with a slight chance of thunderstorms. Lows in the lower 70s. Chance of rain 50%. For Tuesday, partly cloudy with a chance of showers. A slight chance of thunderstorms through early afternoon, then a chance of thunderstorms late in the afternoon. Highs in the mid-80s. Chance of rain 50%. The current time is 4:09 p.m. Eastern Daylight Time. The 8-14 day outlook for Wednesday, August 12th through Tuesday, August 18th, calls for both temperatures and precipitation to be above normal. Normal highs for the period are around 85 degrees, and normal lows are around 65. The normal precipitation total for the 7 days is around 0.70 inches. The ultraviolet index for Indianapolis on Wednesday will be 9. The Environmental Protection Agency categorizes an index of 9 as very high exposure to ultraviolet radiation.

3 p.m. at Indianapolis, it was mostly sunny. The temperature was 83 degrees, the dew point 59, and the relative humidity 44%. The wind was north at 7 miles an hour. The barometric pressure was 30.05 inches and falling. Around central Indiana, it was sunny, with a temperature of 81 at Anderson, 79 at Muncie, 81 at Eagle Creek Airpark, and 81 at Shelbyville. At Zionsville, it was mostly sunny, with a temperature of 78. Elsewhere across Indiana, at South Bend, it was sunny, with a temperature of 81. It was mostly sunny, with a temperature of 80 at Fort Wayne, 83 at Bloomington, and 87 at Evansville. At Terre Haute, it was partly sunny, with a temperature of 83. At Lafayette, it was cloudy, with a temperature of 81. Just outside Indiana, skies ranged from sunny to mostly sunny. It was 84 at Chicago, 82 at Champaign, and 80 at Dayton. St. Louis reported 88, Cincinnati reported 83, and Louisville reported 85. Once again, at Indianapolis it was 83 degrees with mostly sunny skies. At 4 p.m., at Indianapolis, it was mostly sunny. The temperature was 83 degrees, the dew point 58, and the relative humidity 42%. The wind was calm. The barometric pressure was 30.04 inches and falling. Around central Indiana, it was sunny, with a temperature of 82 at Anderson, 79 at Muncie, 80 at Zionsville, 83 at Eagle Creek Airpark, and 82 at Shelbyville. Elsewhere across Indiana, at South Bend, it was sunny, with a temperature of 82. It was mostly sunny, with a temperature of 80 at Fort Wayne, and 83 at Bloomington. It was partly sunny, with a temperature of 81 at Lafayette, 83 at Terre Haute, and 87 at Evansville. Just outside Indiana, at Champaign, it was sunny, with a temperature of 83. It was mostly sunny, with a temperature of 81 at Dayton, 86 at St. Louis, and 84 at Cincinnati. It was partly sunny, with a temperature of 84 at Chicago, and 86 at Louisville. Once again, at Indianapolis it was 83 degrees with mostly sunny skies. Now here is the hazardous weather outlook for central Indiana. For the period through tonight, no hazardous weather is expected at this time. And now the extended outlook for the period Wednesday through Monday. Expect occasional chances for thunderstorms Wednesday night through Saturday, and again on Monday, for all or part of central Indiana. It is too soon to determine if any storms will be severe. Spotter information statement. Spotter activation is not anticipated. This is All Hazards Radio KEC 74 in Indianapolis. Now a look at your forecast for Indianapolis and central Indiana. Tonight, sunny late this afternoon, then becoming mostly clear. Lows in the lower 60s. East winds around 5 miles an hour late this afternoon, becoming light and variable. For Wednesday, mostly sunny. Highs in the mid-80s. Southwest winds around 5 miles an hour. Wednesday night, partly cloudy. Isolated showers and thunderstorms toward daybreak. Lows in the upper 60s. South winds around 5 miles an hour. Chance of rain 20%. For Thursday, partly cloudy. Isolated showers and thunderstorms through early afternoon, then scattered showers and thunderstorms late in the afternoon. Humid with highs in the lower 80s. Southwest winds around 5 miles an hour. Chance of rain 50%. Once again, the forecast for tonight. Sunny late this afternoon, then becoming mostly clear. Lows in the lower 60s. East winds around 5 miles an hour late this afternoon, becoming light and variable. Taking a look at the 3 through 7 day forecast for Indianapolis and central Indiana. Thursday night, numerous showers and scattered thunderstorms. Lows in the upper 60s. South winds around 5 miles an hour. Chance of rain 60%. For Friday, a slight chance of showers and thunderstorms through early afternoon, then showers likely with a chance of thunderstorms late in the afternoon. Highs in the lower 80s. Chance of rain 70%. Friday night, a chance

thunderstorms through the late overnight. Partly cloudy with a chance of showers. Lows in the upper 60s. Chance of rain 50%. For Saturday, partly cloudy with a slight chance of showers and thunderstorms. Highs in the mid-80s. Chance of rain 20%. Saturday night, partly cloudy through the late overnight, then clearing. Lows in the upper 60s. For Sunday, partly cloudy. A chance of showers and thunderstorms late in the afternoon. Highs in the mid-80s. Chance of rain 30%. Sunday night, partly cloudy with a chance of showers with a slight chance of thunderstorms. Lows around 70. Chance of rain 40%. For Monday, mostly sunny through early afternoon, then becoming partly cloudy. A slight chance of showers and thunderstorms. Highs in the upper 80s. Chance of rain 20%. Monday night, partly cloudy with a chance of showers with a slight chance of thunderstorms. Lows in the lower 70s. Chance of rain 50%. For Tuesday, partly cloudy with a chance of showers. A slight chance of thunderstorms through early afternoon, then a chance of thunderstorms late in the afternoon. Highs in the mid-80s. Chance of rain 50%. The 8 to 14 day outlook for Wednesday, August 12th through Tuesday, August 18th calls for both temperatures and precipitation to be above normal. Normal highs for the period are around 85 degrees, and normal lows are around 65. The normal precipitation total for the 7 days is around 0.70 inches. The ultraviolet index for Indianapolis on Wednesday will be 9. The Environmental Protection Agency categorizes an index of 9 as very high exposure to ultraviolet radiation. At 4 p.m. at Indianapolis, it was mostly sunny. The temperature was 83 degrees, the dew point 58, and the relative humidity 42%. The wind was calm. The barometric pressure was 30.04 inches and falling. Around central Indiana, it was sunny, with a temperature of 82 at Anderson, 79 at Muncie, 80 at Zionsville, 83 at Eagle Creek Airpark, and 82 at Shelbyville. Elsewhere across Indiana, at South Bend, it was sunny, with a temperature of 82. It was mostly sunny, with a temperature of 80 at Fort Wayne, and 83 at Bloomington. It was partly sunny, with a temperature of 81 at Lafayette, 83 at Terre Haute, and 87 at Evansville. Just outside Indiana, at Champaign, it was sunny, with a temperature of 83. It was mostly sunny, with a temperature of 81 at Dayton, 86 at St. Louis, and 84 at Cincinnati. It was partly sunny, with a temperature of 84 at Chicago, and 86 at Louisville. Once again, at Indianapolis, it was 83 degrees with mostly sunny skies. This is NOAA All Hazards Radio KEC 74 in Indianapolis. Now a look at your forecast for Indianapolis and central Indiana. Tonight, sunny late this afternoon, then becoming mostly clear. Lows in the lower 60s. East winds around 5 miles an hour late this afternoon, becoming light and variable. For Wednesday, mostly sunny. Highs in the mid-80s. Southwest winds around 5 miles an hour. Wednesday night, partly cloudy. Isolated showers and thunderstorms toward daybreak. Lows in the upper 60s. South winds around 5 miles an hour. Chance of rain 20%. For Thursday, partly cloudy. Isolated showers and thunderstorms through early afternoon, then scattered showers and thunderstorms late in the afternoon. Humid with highs in the lower 80s. Southwest winds around 5 miles an hour. Chance of rain 50%. Once again, the forecast for tonight. Sunny late this afternoon, then becoming mostly clear. Lows in the lower 60s. East winds around 5 miles an hour late this afternoon, becoming light and variable. Taking a look at the 3 through 7 day forecast for Indianapolis and central Indiana. Thursday night, numerous showers and scattered thunderstorms. Lows in the upper 60s. South winds around 5 miles an hour. Chance of rain 60%. For Friday, a slight chance of showers

thunderstorms through early afternoon, then showers likely with a chance of thunderstorms late in the afternoon. Highs in the lower 80s. Chance of rain 70%. Friday night, a chance of thunderstorms through the late overnight. Partly cloudy with a chance of showers. Lows in the upper 60s. Chance of rain 50%. For Saturday, partly cloudy with a slight chance of showers and thunderstorms. Highs in the mid-80s. Chance of rain 20%. Saturday night, partly cloudy through the late overnight, then clearing. Lows in the upper 60s. For Sunday, partly cloudy. A chance of showers and thunderstorms late in the afternoon. Highs in the mid-80s. Chance of rain 30%. Sunday night, partly cloudy with a chance of showers with a slight chance of thunderstorms. Lows around 70. Chance of rain 40%. For Monday, mostly sunny through early afternoon, then becoming partly cloudy. A slight chance of showers and thunderstorms. Highs in the upper 80s. Chance of rain 20%. Monday night, partly cloudy with a chance of showers with a slight chance of thunderstorms. Lows in the lower 70s. Chance of rain 50%. For Tuesday, partly cloudy with a chance of showers. A slight chance of thunderstorms through early afternoon, then a chance of thunderstorms late in the afternoon. Highs in the mid-80s. Chance of rain 50%. The 8 to 14 day outlook for Wednesday, August 12th through Tuesday, August 18th calls for both temperatures and precipitation to be above normal. Normal highs for the period are around 85 degrees, and normal lows are around 65. The normal precipitation total for the 7 days is around 0.70 inches. The ultraviolet index for Indianapolis on Wednesday will be 9. The Environmental Protection Agency categorizes an index of 9 as very high exposure to ultraviolet radiation. At 4 p.m. at Indianapolis, it was mostly sunny. The temperature was 83 degrees, the dew point 58, and the relative humidity 42%. The wind was calm. The barometric pressure was 30.04 inches and falling. Around central Indiana, it was sunny, with a temperature of 82 at Anderson, 79 at Muncie, 80 at Zionsville, 83 at Eagle Creek Airpark, and 82 at Shelbyville. Elsewhere across Indiana, at South Bend, it was sunny, with a temperature of 82. It was mostly sunny, with a temperature of 80 at Fort Wayne, and 83 at Bloomington. It was partly sunny, with a temperature of 81 at Lafayette, 83 at Terre Haute, and 87 at Evansville. Just outside Indiana, at Champaign, it was sunny, with a temperature of 83. It was mostly sunny, with a temperature of 81 at Dayton, 86 at St. Louis, and 84 at Cincinnati. It was partly sunny, with a temperature of 84 at Chicago, and 86 at Louisville. Once again, at Indianapolis, it was 83 degrees with mostly sunny skies. The current time is 4:23 p.m. Eastern Daylight Time. This is NOAA All Hazards Radio KEC 74 in Indianapolis. Now a look at your forecast for Indianapolis and central Indiana. Tonight, sunny late this afternoon, then becoming mostly clear. Lows in the lower 60s. East winds around 5 miles an hour late this afternoon, becoming light and variable. For Wednesday, mostly sunny. Highs in the mid-80s. Southwest winds around 5 miles an hour. Wednesday night, partly cloudy. Isolated showers and thunderstorms toward daybreak. Lows in the upper 60s. South winds around 5 miles an hour. Chance of rain 20%. For Thursday, partly cloudy. Isolated showers and thunderstorms through early afternoon, then scattered showers and thunderstorms late in the afternoon. Humid with highs in the lower 80s. Southwest winds around 5 miles an hour. Chance of rain 50%. Once again, the forecast for tonight. Sunny late this afternoon, then becoming mostly clear. Lows in the lower 60s. East winds around 5 miles an hour late this afternoon, becoming light and variable. Taking a look at the 3 through 7 day forecast.

forecast for Indianapolis and central Indiana. Thursday night, numerous showers and scattered thunderstorms. Lows in the upper 60s. South winds around 5 miles an hour. Chance of rain 60%. For Friday, a slight chance of showers and thunderstorms through early afternoon, then showers likely with a chance of thunderstorms late in the afternoon. Highs in the lower 80s. Chance of rain 70%. Friday night, a chance of thunderstorms through the late overnight. Partly cloudy with a chance of showers. Lows in the upper 60s. Chance of rain 50%. For Saturday, partly cloudy with a slight chance of showers and thunderstorms. Highs in the mid-80s. Chance of rain 20%. Saturday night, partly cloudy through the late overnight, then clearing. Lows in the upper 60s. For Sunday, partly cloudy. A chance of showers and thunderstorms late in the afternoon. Highs in the mid-80s. Chance of rain 30%. Sunday night, partly cloudy with a chance of showers with a slight chance of thunderstorms. Lows around 70. Chance of rain 40%. For Monday, mostly sunny through early afternoon, then becoming partly cloudy. A slight chance of showers and thunderstorms. Highs in the upper 80s. Chance of rain 20%. Monday night, partly cloudy with a chance of showers with a slight chance of thunderstorms. Lows in the lower 70s. Chance of rain 50%. For Tuesday, partly cloudy with a chance of showers. A slight chance of thunderstorms through early afternoon, then a chance of thunderstorms late in the afternoon. Highs in the mid-80s. Chance of rain 50%. The 8 to 14 day outlook for Wednesday, August 12th through Tuesday, August 18th calls for both temperatures and precipitation to be above normal. Normal highs for the period are around 85 degrees, and normal lows are around 65. The normal precipitation total for the 7 days is around 0.70 inches. The ultraviolet index for Indianapolis on Wednesday will be 9. The Environmental Protection Agency categorizes an index of 9 as very high exposure to ultraviolet radiation. At 4 p.m. at Indianapolis, it was mostly sunny. The temperature was 83 degrees, the dew point 58, and the relative humidity 42%. The wind was calm. The barometric pressure was 30.04 inches and falling. Around central Indiana, it was sunny, with a temperature of 82 at Anderson, 79 at Muncie, 80 at Zionsville, 83 at Eagle Creek Airpark, and 82 at Shelbyville. Elsewhere across Indiana, at South Bend, it was sunny, with a temperature of 82. It was mostly sunny, with a temperature of 80 at Fort Wayne, and 83 at Bloomington. It was partly sunny, with a temperature of 81 at Lafayette, 83 at Terre Haute, and 87 at Evansville. Just outside Indiana, at Champaign, it was sunny, with a temperature of 83. It was mostly sunny, with a temperature of 81 at Dayton, 86 at St. Louis, and 84 at Cincinnati. It was partly sunny, with a temperature of 84 at Chicago, and 86 at Louisville. Once again, at Indianapolis, it was 83 degrees with mostly sunny skies. This is NOAA All Hazards Radio KEC 74 in Indianapolis. Now a look at your forecast for Indianapolis and central Indiana. Tonight, sunny late this afternoon, then becoming mostly clear. Lows in the lower 60s. East winds around 5 miles an hour late this afternoon, becoming light and variable. For Wednesday, mostly sunny. Highs in the mid-80s. Southwest winds around 5 miles an hour. Wednesday night, partly cloudy. Isolated showers and thunderstorms toward daybreak. Lows in the upper 60s. South winds around 5 miles an hour. Chance of rain 20%. For Thursday, partly cloudy. Isolated showers and thunderstorms through early afternoon, then scattered showers and thunderstorms late in the afternoon. Humid with highs in the lower 80s. Southwest winds around 5 miles an hour. Chance of rain 50%. Once again, the forecast for tonight. Sunny late this afternoon, then becoming

mostly clear. Lows in the lower 60s. East winds around 5 miles an hour late this afternoon, becoming light and variable. Taking a look at the 3-7 day forecast for Indianapolis and central Indiana. Thursday night. Numerous showers and scattered thunderstorms. Lows in the upper 60s. South winds around 5 miles an hour. Chance of rain 60%. For Friday. A slight chance of showers and thunderstorms through early afternoon, then showers likely with a chance of thunderstorms late in the afternoon. Highs in the lower 80s. Chance of rain 70%. Friday night. A chance of thunderstorms through the late overnight. Partly cloudy with a chance of showers. Lows in the upper 60s. Chance of rain 50%. For Saturday. Partly cloudy with a slight chance of showers and thunderstorms. Highs in the mid-80s. Chance of rain 20%. Saturday night. Partly cloudy through the late overnight, then clearing. Lows in the upper 60s. For Sunday. Partly cloudy. A chance of showers and thunderstorms late in the afternoon. Highs in the mid-80s. Chance of rain 30%. Sunday night. Partly cloudy with a chance of showers with a slight chance of thunderstorms. Lows around 70. Chance of rain 40%. For Monday. Mostly sunny through early afternoon, then becoming partly cloudy. A slight chance of showers and thunderstorms. Highs in the upper 80s. Chance of rain 20%. Monday night. Partly cloudy with a chance of showers with a slight chance of thunderstorms. Lows in the lower 70s. Chance of rain 50%. For Tuesday. Partly cloudy with a chance of showers. A slight chance of thunderstorms through early afternoon, then a chance of thunderstorms late in the afternoon. Highs in the mid-80s. Chance of rain 50%. Now here is the hazardous weather outlook for central Indiana. For the period through tonight, no hazardous weather is expected at this time. And now the extended outlook for the period Wednesday through Monday. Expect occasional chances for thunderstorms Wednesday night through Saturday, and again on Monday, for all or part of central Indiana. It is too soon to determine if any storms will be severe. Spotter information statement, spotter activation is not anticipated. The 14-day outlook for Wednesday, August 12th through Tuesday, August 18th, calls for both temperatures and precipitation to be above normal. Normal highs for the period are around 85 degrees, and normal lows are around 65. Calls for both temperatures and precipitation to be above normal. Normal highs for the period are around 85 degrees, and normal lows are around 65. The normal precipitation total for the 7 days is around 0.70 inches. The ultraviolet index for Indianapolis on Wednesday will be 9. The Environmental Protection Agency categorizes an index of 9 as very high exposure to ultraviolet radiation. At 4 p.m. at Indianapolis, it was mostly sunny. The temperature was 83 degrees, the dew point 58, and the relative humidity 42%. The wind was calm. The barometric pressure was 30.04 inches and falling. Around central Indiana, it was sunny, with a temperature of 82 at Anderson, 79 at Muncie, 80 at Zionsville, 83 at Eagle Creek Airpark, and 82 at Shelbyville. Elsewhere across Indiana, at South Bend, it was sunny, with a temperature of 82. It was mostly sunny, with a temperature of 80 at Fort Wayne, and 83 at Bloomington. It was partly sunny, with a temperature of 81 at Lafayette, 83 at Terre Haute, and 87 at Evansville. Just outside Indiana, at Champaign, it was sunny, with a temperature of 83. It was mostly sunny, with a temperature of 81 at Dayton, 86 at St. Louis, and 84 at Cincinnati. It was partly sunny, with a temperature of 84 at Chicago, and 86 at Louisville. Once again, at Indianapolis, it was 83 degrees with mostly sunny skies. This is All Hazards Radio KEC 74 in Indianapolis. Now a look at your forecast for Indianapolis and central Indiana. Tonight, sunny late this afternoon, then becoming mostly clear. Lows in the lower 60s.

east winds around 5 miles an hour late this afternoon, becoming light and variable. For Wednesday, mostly sunny. Highs in the mid-80s. Southwest winds around 5 miles an hour. Wednesday night, partly cloudy. Isolated showers and thunderstorms toward daybreak. Lows in the upper 60s. South winds around 5 miles an hour. Chance of rain 20%. For Thursday, partly cloudy. Isolated showers and thunderstorms through early afternoon, then scattered showers and thunderstorms late in the afternoon. Humid with highs in the lower 80s. Southwest winds around 5 miles an hour. Chance of rain 50%. Once again, the forecast for tonight. Sunny late this afternoon, then becoming mostly clear. Lows in the lower 60s. East winds around 5 miles an hour late this afternoon, becoming light and variable. Taking a look at the 3 through 7 day forecast for Indianapolis and central Indiana. Thursday night. Numerous showers and scattered thunderstorms. Lows in the upper 60s. South winds around 5 miles an hour. Chance of rain 60%. For Friday, a slight chance of showers and thunderstorms through early afternoon, then showers likely with a chance of thunderstorms late in the afternoon. Highs in the lower 80s. Chance of rain 70%. Friday night, a chance of thunderstorms through the late overnight. Partly cloudy with a chance of showers. Lows in the upper 60s. Chance of rain 50%. For Saturday, partly cloudy with a slight chance of showers and thunderstorms. Highs in the mid-80s. Chance of rain 20%. Saturday night, partly cloudy through the late overnight, then clearing. Lows in the upper 60s. For Sunday, partly cloudy. A chance of showers and thunderstorms late in the afternoon. Highs in the mid-80s. Chance of rain 30%. Sunday night, partly cloudy with a chance of showers with a slight chance of thunderstorms. Lows around 70. Chance of rain 40%. For Monday, mostly sunny through early afternoon, then becoming partly cloudy. A slight chance of showers and thunderstorms. Highs in the upper 80s. Chance of rain 20%. Monday night, partly cloudy with a chance of showers with a slight chance of thunderstorms. Lows in the lower 70s. Chance of rain 50%. For Tuesday, partly cloudy with a chance of showers. A slight chance of thunderstorms through early afternoon, then a chance of thunderstorms late in the afternoon. Highs in the mid-80s. Chance of rain 50%. The current time is 4:38 p.m. Eastern Daylight Time. The 8 to 14 day outlook for Wednesday, August 12th through Tuesday, August 18th calls for both temperatures and precipitation to be above normal. Normal highs for the period are around 85 degrees, and normal lows are around 65. The normal precipitation total for the 7 days is around 0.70 inches. The ultraviolet index for Indianapolis on Wednesday will be 9. The Environmental Protection Agency categorizes an index of 9 as very high exposure to ultraviolet radiation. At 4 p.m. at Indianapolis, it was mostly sunny. The temperature was 83 degrees, the dew point 58, and the relative humidity 42%. The wind was calm. The barometric pressure was 30.04 inches and falling. Around central Indiana, it was sunny, with a temperature of 82 at Anderson, 79 at Muncie, 80 at Zionsville, 83 at Eagle Creek Airpark, and 82 at Shelbyville. Elsewhere across Indiana, at South Bend, it was sunny, with a temperature of 82. It was mostly sunny, with a temperature of 80 at Fort Wayne, and 83 at Bloomington. It was partly sunny, with a temperature of 81 at Lafayette, 83 at Terre Haute, and 87 at Evansville. Just outside Indiana, at Champaign, it was sunny, with a temperature of 83. It was mostly sunny, with a temperature of 81 at Dayton, 86 at St. Louis, and 84 at Cincinnati. It was partly sunny, with a temperature of 84 at Chicago, and 86 at Louisville. Once again, at Indianapolis, it was 83 degrees with mostly sunny skies.
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Now a look at your forecast for Indianapolis and central Indiana. Tonight, sunny late this afternoon, then becoming mostly clear. Lows in the lower 60s. East winds around 5 miles an hour late this afternoon, becoming light and variable. For Wednesday, mostly sunny. Highs in the mid-80s. Southwest winds around 5 miles an hour. Wednesday night, partly cloudy. Isolated showers and thunderstorms toward daybreak. Lows in the upper 60s. South winds around 5 miles an hour. Chance of rain 20%. For Thursday, partly cloudy. Isolated showers and thunderstorms through early afternoon, then scattered showers and thunderstorms late in the afternoon. Humid with highs in the lower 80s. Southwest winds around 5 miles an hour. Chance of rain 50%. Once again, the forecast for tonight. Sunny late this afternoon, then becoming mostly clear. Lows in the lower 60s. East winds around 5 miles an hour late this afternoon, becoming light and variable. Taking a look at the 3 through 7 day forecast for Indianapolis and central Indiana. Thursday night, numerous showers and scattered thunderstorms. Lows in the upper 60s. South winds around 5 miles an hour. Chance of rain 60%. For Friday, a slight chance of showers and thunderstorms through early afternoon, then showers likely with a chance of thunderstorms late in the afternoon. Highs in the lower 80s. Chance of rain 70%. Friday night, a chance of thunderstorms through the late overnight. Partly cloudy with a chance of showers. Lows in the upper 60s. Chance of rain 50%. For Saturday, partly cloudy with a slight chance of showers and thunderstorms. Highs in the mid-80s. Chance of rain 20%. Saturday night, partly cloudy through the late overnight, then clearing. Lows in the upper 60s. For Sunday, partly cloudy. A chance of showers and thunderstorms late in the afternoon. Highs in the mid-80s. Chance of rain 30%. Sunday night, partly cloudy with a chance of showers with a slight chance of thunderstorms. Lows around 70. Chance of rain 40%. For Monday, mostly sunny through early afternoon, then becoming partly cloudy. A slight chance of showers and thunderstorms. Highs in the upper 80s. Chance of rain 20%. Monday night, partly cloudy with a chance of showers with a slight chance of thunderstorms. Lows in the lower 70s. Chance of rain 50%. For Tuesday, partly cloudy with a chance of showers. A slight chance of thunderstorms through early afternoon, then a chance of thunderstorms late in the afternoon. Highs in the mid-80s. Chance of rain 50%. The 8 to 14 day outlook for Wednesday, August 12th through Tuesday, August 18th calls for both temperatures and precipitation to be above normal. Normal highs for the period are around 85 degrees, and normal lows are around 65. The normal precipitation total for the 7 days is around 0.70 inches. The ultraviolet index for Indianapolis on Wednesday will be 9. The Environmental Protection Agency categorizes an index of 9 as very high exposure to ultraviolet radiation. At 4 p.m. at Indianapolis, it was mostly sunny. The temperature was 83 degrees, the dew point 58, and the relative humidity 42%. The wind was calm. The barometric pressure was 30.04 inches and falling. Around central Indiana, it was sunny, with a temperature of 82 at Anderson, 79 at Muncie, 80 at Zionsville, 83 at Eagle Creek Airpark, and 82 at Shelbyville. Elsewhere across Indiana, at South Bend, it was sunny, with a temperature of 82. It was mostly sunny, with a temperature of 80 at Fort Wayne, and 83 at Bloomington. It was partly sunny, with a temperature of 81 at Lafayette, 83 at Terre Haute, and 87 at Evansville. Just outside Indiana, at Champaign, it was sunny, with a temperature of 83. It was mostly sunny, with a temperature of 81 at Dayton, 86 at St. Louis.

and 84 at Cincinnati. It was partly sunny, with a temperature of 84 at Chicago and 86 at Louisville. Once again, at Indianapolis, it was 83 degrees with mostly sunny skies. This is NOAA All Hazards Radio KEC 74 in Indianapolis. And now a look at your forecast for Indianapolis and central Indiana. Tonight, sunny late this afternoon, then becoming mostly clear. Lows in the lower 60s. East winds around 5 miles an hour late this afternoon, becoming light and variable. For Wednesday, mostly sunny. Highs in the mid-80s. Southwest winds around 5 miles an hour. Wednesday night, partly cloudy. Isolated showers and thunderstorms toward daybreak. Lows in the upper 60s. South winds around 5 miles an hour. Chance of rain 20%. For Thursday, partly cloudy. Isolated showers and thunderstorms through early afternoon, then scattered showers and thunderstorms late in the afternoon. Humid with highs in the lower 80s. Southwest winds around 5 miles an hour. Chance of rain 50%. Once again, the forecast for tonight. Sunny late this afternoon, then becoming mostly clear. Lows in the lower 60s. East winds around 5 miles an hour late this afternoon, becoming light and variable. Taking a look at the 3 through 7 day forecast for Indianapolis and central Indiana. Thursday night, numerous showers and scattered thunderstorms. Lows in the upper 60s. South winds around 5 miles an hour. Chance of rain 60%. For Friday, a slight chance of showers and thunderstorms through early afternoon, then showers likely with a chance of thunderstorms late in the afternoon. Highs in the lower 80s. Chance of rain 70%. Friday night, a chance of thunderstorms through the late overnight. Partly cloudy with a chance of showers. Lows in the upper 60s. Chance of rain 50%. For Saturday, partly cloudy with a slight chance of showers and thunderstorms. Highs in the mid-80s. Chance of rain 20%. Saturday night, partly cloudy through the late overnight, then clearing. Lows in the upper 60s. For Sunday, partly cloudy. A chance of showers and thunderstorms late in the afternoon. Highs in the mid-80s. Chance of rain 30%. Sunday night, partly cloudy with a chance of showers with a slight chance of thunderstorms. Lows around 70. Chance of rain 40%. For Monday, mostly sunny through early afternoon, then becoming partly cloudy. A slight chance of showers and thunderstorms. Highs in the upper 80s. Chance of rain 20%. Monday night, partly cloudy with a chance of showers with a slight chance of thunderstorms. Lows in the lower 70s. Chance of rain 50%. For Tuesday, partly cloudy with a chance of showers. A slight chance of thunderstorms through early afternoon, then a chance of thunderstorms late in the afternoon. Highs in the mid-80s. Chance of rain 50%. The 8 to 14 day outlook for Wednesday, August 12th through Tuesday, August 18th, calls for both temperatures and precipitation to be above normal. Normal highs for the period are around 85 degrees, and normal lows are around 65. The normal precipitation total for the 7 days is around 0.70 inches. The ultraviolet index for Indianapolis on Wednesday will be 9. The Environmental Protection Agency categorizes an index of 9 as very high exposure to ultraviolet radiation. At 4 p.m. at Indianapolis, it was mostly sunny. The temperature was 83 degrees, the dew point 58, and the relative humidity 42%. The wind was calm. The barometric pressure was 30.04 inches and falling. Around central Indiana, it was sunny, with a temperature of 82 at Anderson, 79 at Muncie, 80 at Zionsville, 83 at Eagle Creek Airpark, and 82 at Shelbyville. Elsewhere across Indiana, at South Bend, it was sunny, with a temperature of 82. It was mostly sunny, with a temperature of 80 at Fort Wayne, and 83 at Bloomington. It was partly sunny, with a temperature of 81 at Lafayette, 83 at Terre Haute.

and 87 at Evansville. Just outside Indiana, at Champaign, it was sunny with a temperature of 83. It was mostly sunny with a temperature of 81 at Dayton, 86 at St. Louis, and 84 at Cincinnati. It was partly sunny with a temperature of 84 at Chicago and 86 at Louisville. Once again, at Indianapolis, it was 83 degrees with mostly sunny skies. This is NOAA All Hazards Radio KEC 74 in Indianapolis. Now a look at your forecast for Indianapolis and central Indiana. Tonight, sunny late this afternoon, then becoming mostly clear. Lows in the lower 60s. East winds around 5 miles an hour late this afternoon, becoming light and variable. For Wednesday, mostly sunny. Highs in the mid-80s. Southwest winds around 5 miles an hour. Wednesday night, partly cloudy. Isolated showers and thunderstorms toward daybreak. Lows in the upper 60s. South winds around 5 miles an hour. Chance of rain 20%. For Thursday, partly cloudy. Isolated showers and thunderstorms through early afternoon, then scattered showers and thunderstorms late in the afternoon. Humid with highs in the lower 80s. Southwest winds around 5 miles an hour. Chance of rain 50%. Once again, the forecast for tonight. Sunny late this afternoon, then becoming mostly clear. Lows in the lower 60s. East winds around 5 miles an hour late this afternoon, becoming light and variable. Now here is the hazardous weather outlook for central Indiana. For the period through tonight, no hazardous weather is expected at this time. And now the extended outlook for the period Wednesday through Monday. Expect occasional chances for thunderstorms Wednesday night through Saturday, and again on Monday, for all or part of central Indiana. It is too soon to determine if any storms will be severe. Spotter information statement. Spotter activation is not anticipated. Taking a look at the 3 through 7 day forecast for Indianapolis and central Indiana. Thursday night. Numerous showers and scattered thunderstorms. Lows in the upper 60s. South winds around 5 miles an hour. Chance of rain 60%. For Friday. A slight chance of showers and thunderstorms through early afternoon, then showers likely with a chance of thunderstorms late in the afternoon. Highs in the lower 80s. Chance of rain 70%. Friday night. A chance of thunderstorms through the late overnight. Partly cloudy with a chance of showers. Lows in the upper 60s. Chance of rain 50%. For Saturday. Partly cloudy with a slight chance of showers and thunderstorms. Highs in the mid-80s. Chance of rain 20%. Saturday night. Partly cloudy through the late overnight, then clearing. Lows in the upper 60s. For Sunday. Partly cloudy. A chance of showers and thunderstorms late in the afternoon. Highs in the mid-80s. Chance of rain 30%. Sunday night. Partly cloudy with a chance of showers with a slight chance of thunderstorms. Lows around 70. Chance of rain 40%. For Monday, mostly sunny through early afternoon, then becoming partly cloudy. A slight chance of showers and thunderstorms. Highs in the upper 80s. Chance of rain 20%. Monday night, partly cloudy with a chance of showers with a slight chance of thunderstorms. Lows in the lower 70s. Chance of rain 50%. For Tuesday. Partly cloudy with a chance of showers. A slight chance of thunderstorms through early afternoon. Then a chance of thunderstorms late in the afternoon. Highs in the mid-80s. Chance of rain 50%. The current time is 4:54 p.m. Eastern Daylight Time. The 14-day outlook for Wednesday, August 12th through Tuesday, August 18th, calls for both temperatures and precipitation to be above normal. Normal highs for the period are around 85 degrees, and normal lows are around 65. The normal precipitation total for the 7 days is around 0.70 inches. The ultraviolet index for Indianapolis on Wednesday will be 9. 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

It was sunny, with a temperature of 83. It was mostly sunny, with a temperature of 81 at Dayton, 86 at St. Louis, and 84 at Cincinnati. It was partly sunny, with a temperature of 84 at Chicago, and 86 at Louisville. Once again, at Indianapolis it was 83 degrees with mostly sunny skies. This is NOAA All Hazards Radio KEC 74 in Indianapolis. Now a look at your forecast for Indianapolis and central Indiana. Tonight, sunny late this afternoon, then becoming mostly clear. Lows in the lower 60s. East winds around 5 miles an hour late this afternoon, becoming light and variable. For Wednesday, mostly sunny. Highs in the mid-80s. Southwest winds around 5 miles an hour. Wednesday night, partly cloudy. Isolated showers and thunderstorms toward daybreak. Lows in the upper 60s. South winds around 5 miles an hour. Chance of rain 20%. For Thursday, partly cloudy. Isolated showers and thunderstorms through early afternoon, then scattered showers and thunderstorms late in the afternoon. Humid with highs in the lower 80s. Southwest winds around 5 miles an hour. Chance of rain 50%. Once again, the forecast for tonight. Sunny late this afternoon, then becoming mostly clear. Lows in the lower 60s. East winds around 5 miles an hour late this afternoon, becoming light and variable. Taking a look at the 3-7 day forecast for Indianapolis and central Indiana. Thursday night, numerous showers and scattered thunderstorms. Lows in the upper 60s. South winds around 5 miles an hour. Chance of rain 60%. For Friday, a slight chance of showers and thunderstorms through early afternoon, then showers likely with a chance of thunderstorms late in the afternoon. Highs in the lower 80s. Chance of rain 70%. Friday night, a chance of thunderstorms through the late overnight. Partly cloudy with a chance of showers. Lows in the upper 60s. Chance of rain 50%. For Saturday, partly cloudy with a slight chance of showers and thunderstorms. Highs in the mid-80s. Chance of rain 20%. Saturday night, partly cloudy through the late overnight, then clearing. Lows in the upper 60s. For Sunday, partly cloudy. A chance of showers and thunderstorms late in the afternoon. Highs in the mid-80s. Chance of rain 30%. Sunday night, partly cloudy with a chance of showers with a slight chance of thunderstorms. Lows around 70. Chance of rain 40%. For Monday, mostly sunny through early afternoon, then becoming partly cloudy. A slight chance of showers and thunderstorms. Highs in the upper 80s. Chance of rain 20%. Monday night, partly cloudy with a chance of showers with a slight chance of thunderstorms. Lows in the lower 70s. Chance of rain 50%. For Tuesday, partly cloudy with a chance of showers. A slight chance of thunderstorms through early afternoon, then a chance of thunderstorms late in the afternoon. Highs in the mid-80s. Chance of rain 50%. The 8-14 day outlook for Wednesday, August 12th through Tuesday, August 18th, calls for both temperatures and precipitation to be above normal. Normal highs for the period are around 85 degrees, and normal lows are around 65. The normal precipitation total for the 7 days is around 0.70 inches. The ultraviolet index for Indianapolis on Wednesday will be 9. The Environmental Protection Agency categorizes an index of 9 as very high exposure to ultraviolet radiation. At 4 p.m. at Indianapolis, it was mostly sunny. The temperature was 83 degrees, the dew point 58, and the relative humidity 42%. The wind was calm. The barometric pressure was 30.04 inches and falling. Around central Indiana, it was sunny, with a temperature of 82 at Anderson, 79 at Muncie, 80 at Zionsville, 83 at Eagle Creek Airpark, and 82 at Shelbyville. Elsewhere across Indiana, at South Bend, it was sunny, with a temperature of 82. It was mostly sunny, with a temperature of 82.

Fort Wayne, and 83 at Bloomington. It was partly sunny, with a temperature of 81 at Lafayette, 83 at Terre Haute, and 87 at Evansville. Just outside Indiana, at Champaign, it was sunny, with a temperature of 83. It was mostly sunny, with a temperature of 81 at Dayton, 86 at St. Louis, and 84 at Cincinnati. It was partly sunny, with a temperature of 84 at Chicago, and 86 at Louisville. Once again, at Indianapolis, it was 83 degrees with mostly sunny skies. This is NOAA All Hazards Radio KEC 74 in Indianapolis. Now a look at your forecast for Indianapolis and central Indiana. Tonight, sunny late this afternoon, then becoming mostly clear. Lows in the lower 60s. East winds around 5 miles an hour late this afternoon, becoming light and variable. For Wednesday, mostly sunny. Highs in the mid-80s. Southwest winds around 5 miles an hour. Wednesday night, partly cloudy. Isolated showers and thunderstorms toward daybreak. Lows in the upper 60s. South winds around 5 miles an hour. Chance of rain 20%. For Thursday, partly cloudy. Isolated showers and thunderstorms through early afternoon, then scattered showers and thunderstorms late in the afternoon. Humid with highs in the lower 80s. Southwest winds around 5 miles an hour. Chance of rain 50%. Once again, the forecast for tonight. Sunny late this afternoon, then becoming mostly clear. Lows in the lower 60s. East winds around 5 miles an hour late this afternoon, becoming light and variable. Taking a look at the 3 through 7 day forecast for Indianapolis and central Indiana. Thursday night, numerous showers and scattered thunderstorms. Lows in the upper 60s. South winds around 5 miles an hour. Chance of rain 60%. For Friday, a slight chance of showers and thunderstorms through early afternoon, then showers likely with a chance of thunderstorms late in the afternoon. Highs in the lower 80s. Chance of rain 70%. Friday night, a chance of thunderstorms through the late overnight. Partly cloudy with a chance of showers. Lows in the upper 60s. Chance of rain 50%. For Saturday, partly cloudy with a slight chance of showers and thunderstorms. Highs in the mid-80s. Chance of rain 20%. Saturday night, partly cloudy through the late overnight, then clearing. Lows in the upper 60s. For Sunday, partly cloudy. A chance of showers and thunderstorms late in the afternoon. Highs in the mid-80s. Chance of rain 30%. Sunday night, partly cloudy with a chance of showers with a slight chance of thunderstorms. Lows around 70. Chance of rain 40%. For Monday, mostly sunny through early afternoon, then becoming partly cloudy. A slight chance of showers and thunderstorms. Highs in the upper 80s. Chance of rain 20%. Monday night, partly cloudy with a chance of showers with a slight chance of thunderstorms. Lows in the lower 70s. Chance of rain 50%. For Tuesday, partly cloudy with a chance of showers. A slight chance of thunderstorms through early afternoon, then a chance of thunderstorms late in the afternoon. Highs in the mid-80s. Chance of rain 50%. The 8 to 14 day outlook for Wednesday, August 12th through Tuesday, August 18th calls for both temperatures and precipitation to be above normal. Normal highs for the period are around 85 degrees, and normal lows are around 65. The normal precipitation total for the 7 days is around 0.70 inches. The ultraviolet index for Indianapolis on Wednesday will be 9. The Environmental Protection Agency categorizes an index of 9 as very high exposure to ultraviolet radiation. At 4 p.m., at Indianapolis, it was mostly sunny. The temperature was 83 degrees, the dew point 58, and the relative humidity 42%. The wind was calm. The barometric pressure was 30.04 inches and falling. Around central Indiana, it was sunny, with a temperature of 82 at Anderson, 79 at Muncie, 80 at Zionsville,

83 at Eagle Creek Air Park, and 82 at Shelbyville. Elsewhere across Indiana, at South Bend, it was sunny, with a temperature of 82. It was mostly sunny, with a temperature of 80 at Fort Wayne, and 83 at Bloomington. It was partly sunny, with a temperature of 81 at Lafayette, 83 at Terre Haute, and 87 at Evansville. Just outside Indiana, at Champaign, it was sunny, with a temperature of 83. It was mostly sunny, with a temperature of 81 at Dayton, 86 at St. Louis, and 84 at Cincinnati. It was partly sunny, with a temperature of 84 at Chicago, and 86 at Louisville. Once again, at Indianapolis, it was 83 degrees with mostly sunny skies. This is All Hazards Radio KEC 74 in Indianapolis. Now a look at your forecast for Indianapolis and central Indiana. Tonight, sunny late this afternoon, then becoming mostly clear. Lows in the lower 60s. East winds around 5 miles an hour late this afternoon, becoming light and variable. For Wednesday, mostly sunny. Highs in the mid-80s. Southwest winds around 5 miles an hour. Wednesday night, partly cloudy. Isolated showers and thunderstorms toward daybreak. Lows in the upper 60s. South winds around 5 miles an hour. Chance of rain 20%. For Thursday, partly cloudy. Isolated showers and thunderstorms through early afternoon, then scattered showers and thunderstorms late in the afternoon. Humid with highs in the lower 80s. Southwest winds around 5 miles an hour. Chance of rain 50%. Once again, the forecast for tonight. Sunny late this afternoon, then becoming mostly clear. Lows in the lower 60s. East winds around 5 miles an hour late this afternoon, becoming light and variable. The current time is 5:08 p.m. Eastern Daylight Time. Taking a look at the 3 through 7 day forecast for Indianapolis and central Indiana. Thursday night. Numerous showers and scattered thunderstorms. Lows in the upper 60s. South winds around 5 miles an hour. Chance of rain 60%. For Friday, a slight chance of showers and thunderstorms through early afternoon, then showers likely with a chance of thunderstorms late in the afternoon. Highs in the lower 80s. Chance of rain 70%. Friday night, a chance of thunderstorms through the late overnight. Partly cloudy with a chance of showers. Lows in the upper 60s. Chance of rain 50%. For Saturday, partly cloudy with a slight chance of showers and thunderstorms. Highs in the mid-80s. Chance of rain 20%. Saturday night, partly cloudy through the late overnight, then clearing. Lows in the upper 60s. For Sunday, partly cloudy. A chance of showers and thunderstorms late in the afternoon. Highs in the mid-80s. Chance of rain 30%. Sunday night. Partly cloudy with a chance of showers with a slight chance of thunderstorms. Lows around 70. Chance of rain 40%. For Monday. Mostly sunny through early afternoon, then becoming partly cloudy. A slight chance of showers and thunderstorms. Highs in the upper 80s. Chance of rain 20%. Monday night. Partly cloudy with a chance of showers with a slight chance of thunderstorms. Lows in the lower 70s. Chance of rain 50%. For Tuesday. Partly cloudy with a chance of showers. A slight chance of thunderstorms through early afternoon. Then a chance of thunderstorms late in the afternoon. Highs in the mid-80s. Chance of rain 50%. The 8 to 14 day outlook for Wednesday, August 12th through Tuesday, August 18th calls for both temperatures and precipitation to be above normal. Normal highs for the period are around 85 degrees, and normal lows are around 65. The normal precipitation total for the 7 days is around 0.70 inches. The ultraviolet index for Indianapolis on Wednesday will be 9. The Environmental Protection Agency categorizes an index of 9 as very high exposure to ultraviolet radiation. At 5 p.m., at Indianapolis, it was mostly sunny. The temperature was 83 degrees.

the dew point 59, and the relative humidity 44%. The wind was northwest at 6 miles an hour. The barometric pressure was 30.03 inches and falling. Around central Indiana, it was sunny, with a temperature of 82 at Anderson, 79 at Muncie, 80 at Zionsville, and 82 at Eagle Creek Air Park. At Shelbyville, it was mostly sunny, with a temperature of 82. Elsewhere across Indiana, at Lafayette, it was sunny, with a temperature of 83. It was mostly sunny, with a temperature of 81 at Fort Wayne, 83 at Terre Haute, and 87 at Evansville. At Bloomington, it was partly sunny, with a temperature of 83. Just outside Indiana, skies ranged from mostly sunny to partly sunny. It was 85 at Chicago, 84 at Champaign, and 82 at Dayton. St. Louis reported 88, Cincinnati reported 84, and Louisville reported 85. Once again, at Indianapolis, it was 83 degrees with mostly sunny skies. Now here is the hazardous weather outlook for central Indiana. For the period through tonight, no hazardous weather is expected at this time. And now the extended outlook for the period Wednesday through Monday. Expect occasional chances for thunderstorms Wednesday night through Saturday, and again on Monday, for all or part of central Indiana. It is too soon to determine if any storms will be severe. Spotter information statement. Spotter activation is not anticipated. This is NOAA All Hazards Radio KEC 74 in Indianapolis. And now a look at your forecast for Indianapolis and central Indiana. Tonight, sunny late this afternoon, then becoming mostly clear. Lows in the lower 60s. East winds around 5 miles an hour late this afternoon, becoming light and variable. For Wednesday, mostly sunny. Highs in the mid-80s. Southwest winds around 5 miles an hour. Wednesday night, partly cloudy. Isolated showers and thunderstorms toward daybreak. Lows in the upper 60s. South winds around 5 miles an hour. Chance of rain 20%. For Thursday, partly cloudy. Isolated showers and thunderstorms through early afternoon, then scattered showers and thunderstorms late in the afternoon. Humid with highs in the lower 80s. Southwest winds around 5 miles an hour. Chance of rain 50%. Once again, the forecast for tonight. Sunny late this afternoon, then becoming mostly clear. Lows in the lower 60s. East winds around 5 miles an hour late this afternoon, becoming light and variable. Taking a look at the 3 through 7 day forecast for Indianapolis and central Indiana. Thursday night, numerous showers and scattered thunderstorms. Lows in the upper 60s. South winds around 5 miles an hour. Chance of rain 60%. For Friday, a slight chance of showers and thunderstorms through early afternoon, then showers likely with a chance of thunderstorms late in the afternoon. Highs in the lower 80s. Chance of rain 70%. Friday night, a chance of thunderstorms through the late overnight. Partly cloudy with a chance of showers. Lows in the upper 60s. Chance of rain 50%. For Saturday, partly cloudy with a slight chance of showers and thunderstorms. Highs in the mid-80s. Chance of rain 20%. Saturday night, partly cloudy through the late overnight, then clearing. Lows in the upper 60s. For Sunday, partly cloudy. A chance of showers and thunderstorms late in the afternoon. Highs in the mid-80s. Chance of rain 30%. Sunday night, partly cloudy with a chance of showers with a slight chance of thunderstorms. Lows around 70. Chance of rain 40%. For Monday, mostly sunny through early afternoon, then becoming partly cloudy. A slight chance of showers and thunderstorms. Highs in the upper 80s. Chance of rain 20%. Monday night, partly cloudy with a chance of showers with a slight chance of thunderstorms. Lows in the lower 70s. Chance of rain 50%. For Tuesday, partly cloudy with a chance of showers. A slight chance of thunderstorms through early afternoon,
then a chance of thunderstorms late in the afternoon. Highs in the mid-80s. Chance of rain 50%. The 14-day outlook for Wednesday, August 12th through Tuesday, August 18th calls for both temperatures and precipitation to be above normal. Normal highs for the period are around 85 degrees, and normal lows are around 65. The normal precipitation total for the 7 days is around 0.70 inches. The ultraviolet index for Indianapolis on Wednesday will be 9. The Environmental Protection Agency categorizes an index of 9 as very high exposure to ultraviolet radiation. At 5 p.m., at Indianapolis, it was mostly sunny. The temperature was 83 degrees, the dew point 59, and the relative humidity 44%. The wind was northwest at 6 miles an hour. The barometric pressure was 30.03 inches and falling. Around central Indiana, it was sunny, with a temperature of 82 at Anderson, 79 at Muncie, 80 at Zionsville, and 82 at Eagle Creek Air Park. At Shelbyville, it was mostly sunny, with a temperature of 82. Elsewhere across Indiana, at Lafayette, it was sunny, with a temperature of 83. It was mostly sunny, with a temperature of 81 at Fort Wayne, 83 at Terre Haute, and 87 at Evansville. At Bloomington, it was partly sunny, with a temperature of 83. Just outside Indiana, skies ranged from mostly sunny to partly sunny. It was 85 at Chicago, 84 at Champaign, and 82 at Dayton. St. Louis reported 88, Cincinnati reported 84, and Louisville reported 85. Once again, at Indianapolis, it was 83 degrees with mostly sunny skies. This is NOAA All Hazards Radio KEC 74 in Indianapolis. Now a look at your forecast for Indianapolis and central Indiana. Tonight, sunny late this afternoon, then becoming mostly clear. Lows in the lower 60s. East winds around 5 miles an hour late this afternoon, becoming light and variable. For Wednesday, mostly sunny. Highs in the mid-80s. Southwest winds around 5 miles an hour. Wednesday night, partly cloudy. Isolated showers and thunderstorms toward daybreak. Lows in the upper 60s. South winds around 5 miles an hour. Chance of rain 20%. For Thursday, partly cloudy. Isolated showers and thunderstorms through early afternoon, then scattered showers and thunderstorms late in the afternoon. Humid with highs in the lower 80s. Southwest winds around 5 miles an hour. Chance of rain 50%. Once again, the forecast for tonight. Sunny late this afternoon, then becoming mostly clear. Lows in the lower 60s. East winds around 5 miles an hour late this afternoon, becoming light and variable. Taking a look at the 3 through 7 day forecast for Indianapolis and central Indiana. Thursday night, numerous showers and scattered thunderstorms. Lows in the upper 60s. South winds around 5 miles an hour. Chance of rain 60%. For Friday, a slight chance of showers and thunderstorms through early afternoon, then showers likely with a chance of thunderstorms late in the afternoon. Highs in the lower 80s. Chance of rain 70%. Friday night, a chance of thunderstorms through the late overnight. Partly cloudy with a chance of showers. Lows in the upper 60s. Chance of rain 50%. For Saturday, partly cloudy with a slight chance of showers and thunderstorms. Highs in the mid-80s. Chance of rain 20%. Saturday night, partly cloudy through the late overnight, then clearing. Lows in the upper 60s. For Sunday, partly cloudy. A chance of showers and thunderstorms late in the afternoon. Highs in the mid-80s. Chance of rain 30%. Sunday night, partly cloudy with a chance of showers with a slight chance of thunderstorms. Lows around 70. Chance of rain 40%. For Monday, mostly sunny through early afternoon, then becoming partly cloudy. A slight chance of showers and thunderstorms. Highs in the upper 80s. Chance of rain 20%. Monday night,
partly cloudy with a chance of showers with a slight chance of thunder.

in the lower 70s. Chance of rain 50% for Tuesday. Partly cloudy with a chance of showers. A slight chance of thunderstorms through early afternoon, then a chance of thunderstorms late in the afternoon. Highs in the mid-80s. Chance of rain 50%. The 8 to 14 day outlook for Wednesday, August 12th through Tuesday, August 18th calls for both temperatures and precipitation to be above normal. Normal highs for the PID are around 85 degrees, and normal lows are around 65. The normal precipitation total for the 7 days is around 0.70 inches. The ultraviolet index for Indianapolis on Wednesday will be 9. The Environmental Protection Agency categorizes an index of 9 as very high exposure to ultraviolet radiation. At 5 p.m. at Indianapolis, it was mostly sunny. The temperature was 83 degrees, the dew point 59, and the relative humidity 44%. The wind was northwest at 6 miles an hour. The barometric pressure was 30.03 inches and falling. Around central Indiana, it was sunny, with a temperature of 82 at Anderson, 79 at Muncie, 80 at Zionsville, and 82 at Eagle Creek Air Park. At Shelbyville, it was mostly sunny, with a temperature of 82. Elsewhere across Indiana, at Lafayette, it was sunny, with a temperature of 83. It was mostly sunny, with a temperature of 81 at Fort Wayne, 83 at Terre Haute, and 87 at Evansville. At Bloomington, it was partly sunny, with a temperature of 83. Just outside Indiana, skies ranged from mostly sunny to partly sunny. It was 85 at Chicago, 84 at Champaign, and 82 at Dayton. St. Louis reported 88, Cincinnati reported 84, and Louisville reported 85. Once again, at Indianapolis, it was 83 degrees with mostly sunny skies. The current time is 5:23 p.m. Eastern Daylight Time. This is NOAA All Hazards Radio KEC 74 in Indianapolis. And now a look at your forecast for Indianapolis and central Indiana. Tonight, sunny late this afternoon, then becoming mostly clear. Lows in the lower 60s. East winds around 5 miles an hour late this afternoon, becoming light and variable. For Wednesday, mostly sunny. Highs in the mid-80s. Southwest winds around 5 miles an hour. Wednesday night, partly cloudy. Isolated showers and thunderstorms toward daybreak. Lows in the upper 60s. South winds around 5 miles an hour. Chance of rain 20%. For Thursday, partly cloudy. Isolated showers and thunderstorms through early afternoon, then scattered showers and thunderstorms late in the afternoon. Humid with highs in the lower 80s. Southwest winds around 5 miles an hour. Chance of rain 50%. Once again, the forecast for tonight. Sunny late this afternoon, then becoming mostly clear. Lows in the lower 60s. East winds around 5 miles an hour late this afternoon, becoming light and variable. Taking a look at the 3 through 7 day forecast for Indianapolis and central Indiana. Thursday night, numerous showers and scattered thunderstorms. Lows in the upper 60s. South winds around 5 miles an hour. Chance of rain 60%. For Friday, a slight chance of showers and thunderstorms through early afternoon, then showers likely with a chance of thunderstorms late in the afternoon. Highs in the lower 80s. Chance of rain 70%. Friday night, a chance of thunderstorms through the late overnight. Partly cloudy with a chance of showers. Lows in the upper 60s. Chance of rain 50%. For Saturday, partly cloudy with a slight chance of showers and thunderstorms. Highs in the mid-80s. Chance of rain 20%. Saturday night, partly cloudy through the late overnight, then clearing. Lows in the upper 60s. For Sunday, partly cloudy. A chance of showers and thunderstorms late in the afternoon. Highs in the mid-80s. Chance of rain 30%. Sunday night, partly cloudy with a chance of showers with a slight chance of thunderstorms. Lows around 70.

Rain 40%. For Monday, mostly sunny through early afternoon, then becoming partly cloudy. A slight chance of showers and thunderstorms. Highs in the upper 80s. Chance of rain 20%. Monday night, partly cloudy with a chance of showers with a slight chance of thunderstorms. Lows in the lower 70s. Chance of rain 50%. For Tuesday, partly cloudy with a chance of showers. A slight chance of thunderstorms through early afternoon, then a chance of thunderstorms late in the afternoon. Highs in the mid-80s. Chance of rain 50%. The 8 to 14 day outlook for Wednesday, August 12th through Tuesday, August 18th calls for both temperatures and precipitation to be above normal. Normal highs for the period are around 85 degrees, and normal lows are around 65. The normal precipitation total for the 7 days is around 0.70 inches. The ultraviolet index for Indianapolis on Wednesday will be 9. The Environmental Protection Agency categorizes an index of 9 as very high exposure to ultraviolet radiation. At 5 p.m. at Indianapolis, it was mostly sunny. The temperature was 83 degrees, the dew point 59, and the relative humidity 44%. The wind was northwest at 6 miles an hour. The barometric pressure was 30.03 inches and falling. Around central Indiana, it was sunny, with a temperature of 82 at Anderson, 79 at Muncie, 80 at Zionsville, and 82 at Eagle Creek Air Park. At Shelbyville, it was mostly sunny, with a temperature of 82. Elsewhere across Indiana, at Lafayette, it was sunny, with a temperature of 83. It was mostly sunny, with a temperature of 81 at Fort Wayne, 83 at Terre Haute, and 87 at Evansville. At Bloomington, it was partly sunny, with a temperature of 83. Just outside Indiana, skies ranged from mostly sunny to partly sunny. It was 85 at Chicago, 84 at Champaign, and 82 at Dayton. St. Louis reported 88, Cincinnati reported 84, and Louisville reported 85. Once again, at Indianapolis, it was 83 degrees with mostly sunny skies. This is NOAA All Hazards Radio KEC 74 in Indianapolis. Now a look at your forecast for Indianapolis and central Indiana. Tonight, sunny late this afternoon, then becoming mostly clear. Lows in the lower 60s. East winds around 5 miles an hour late this afternoon, becoming light and variable. For Wednesday, mostly sunny. Highs in the mid-80s. Southwest winds around 5 miles an hour. Wednesday night, partly cloudy. Isolated showers and thunderstorms toward daybreak. Lows in the upper 60s. South winds around 5 miles an hour. Chance of rain 20%. For Thursday, partly cloudy. Isolated showers and thunderstorms through early afternoon, then scattered showers and thunderstorms late in the afternoon. Humid with highs in the lower 80s. Southwest winds around 5 miles an hour. Chance of rain 50%. Once again, the forecast for tonight. Sunny late this afternoon, then becoming mostly clear. Lows in the lower 60s. East winds around 5 miles an hour late this afternoon, becoming light and variable. Taking a look at the 3 through 7 day forecast for Indianapolis and central Indiana. Thursday night, numerous showers and scattered thunderstorms. Lows in the upper 60s. South winds around 5 miles an hour. Chance of rain 60%. For Friday, a slight chance of showers and thunderstorms through early afternoon, then showers likely with a chance of thunderstorms late in the afternoon. Highs in the lower 80s. Chance of rain 70%. Friday night, a chance of thunderstorms through the late overnight. Partly cloudy with a chance of showers. Lows in the upper 60s. Chance of rain 50%. For Saturday, partly cloudy with a slight chance of showers and thunderstorms. Highs in the mid-80s. Chance of rain 20%. Saturday night, partly cloudy through the late overnight, then clearing. Lows in the upper 60s. For Sunday, partly cloudy. A chance of showers and thunderstorms.

late in the afternoon. Highs in the mid-80s. Chance of rain 30%. Sunday night, partly cloudy with a chance of showers with a slight chance of thunderstorms. Lows around 70. Chance of rain 40%. For Monday, mostly sunny through early afternoon, then becoming partly cloudy. A slight chance of showers and thunderstorms. Highs in the upper 80s. Chance of rain 20%. Monday night, partly cloudy with a chance of showers with a slight chance of thunderstorms. Lows in the lower 70s. Chance of rain 50%. For Tuesday, partly cloudy with a chance of showers. A slight chance of thunderstorms through early afternoon, then a chance of thunderstorms late in the afternoon. Highs in the mid-80s. Chance of rain 50%. Now here is the hazardous weather outlook for central Indiana. For the period through tonight, no hazardous weather is expected at this time. And now the extended outlook for the period Wednesday through Monday. Expect occasional chances for thunderstorms Wednesday night through Saturday, and again on Monday, for all or part of central Indiana. It is too soon to determine if any storms will be severe. Spotter information statement, spotter activation is not anticipated. The 8 to 14 day outlook for Wednesday, August 12th through Tuesday, August 18th, calls for both temperatures and precipitation to be above normal. Normal highs for the period are around 85 degrees, and normal lows are around 65. The normal precipitation total for the 7 days is around 0.70 inches. The ultraviolet index for Indianapolis on Wednesday will be 9. The Environmental Protection Agency categorizes an index of 9 as very high exposure to ultraviolet radiation. At 5 p.m. at Indianapolis, it was mostly sunny. The temperature was 83 degrees, the dew point 59, and the relative humidity 44%. The wind was northwest at 6 miles an hour. The dew point 59, and the relative humidity 44%. The wind was northwest at 6 miles an hour. The barometric pressure was 30.03 inches and falling. Around central Indiana, it was sunny, with a temperature of 82 at Anderson, 79 at Muncie, 80 at Zionsville, and 82 at Eagle Creek Air Park. At Shelbyville, it was mostly sunny, with a temperature of 82. Elsewhere across Indiana, at Lafayette, it was sunny, with a temperature of 83. It was mostly sunny, with a temperature of 81 at Fort Wayne, 83 at Terre Haute, and 87 at Evansville. At Bloomington, it was partly sunny, with a temperature of 83. Just outside Indiana, skies ranged from mostly sunny to partly sunny. It was 85 at Chicago, 84 at Champaign, and 82 at Dayton. St. Louis reported 88, Cincinnati reported 84, and Louisville reported 85. Once again, at Indianapolis it was 83 degrees with mostly sunny skies. This is NOAA All Hazards Radio KEC 74 in Indianapolis. And now a look at your forecast for Indianapolis and central Indiana. Tonight, sunny late this afternoon, then becoming mostly clear. Lows in the lower 60s. East winds around 5 miles an hour late this afternoon, becoming light and variable. For Wednesday, mostly sunny. Highs in the mid-80s. Southwest winds around 5 miles an hour. Wednesday night, partly cloudy. Isolated showers and thunderstorms toward daybreak. Lows in the upper 60s. South winds around 5 miles an hour. Chance of rain 20%. For Thursday, partly cloudy. Isolated showers and thunderstorms through early afternoon, then scattered showers and thunderstorms late in the afternoon. Humid with highs in the lower 80s. Southwest winds around 5 miles an hour. Chance of rain 50%. Once again, the forecast for tonight. Sunny late this afternoon, then becoming mostly clear. Lows in the lower 60s. East winds around 5 miles an hour late this afternoon, becoming light and variable. Taking a look at the 3 through 7 day forecast for Indianapolis and central Indiana. Thursday night, numerous showers and scattered thunderstorms. Lows in the upper 60s. South winds.

around 5 miles an hour. Chance of rain 60% for Friday. A slight chance of showers and thunderstorms through early afternoon, then showers likely with a chance of thunderstorms late in the afternoon. Highs in the lower 80s. Chance of rain 70%. Friday night. A chance of thunderstorms through the late overnight. Partly cloudy with a chance of showers. Lows in the upper 60s. Chance of rain 50%. For Saturday. Partly cloudy with a slight chance of showers and thunderstorms. Highs in the mid-80s. Chance of rain 20%. Saturday night. Partly cloudy through the late overnight, then clearing. Lows in the upper 60s. For Sunday. Partly cloudy. A chance of showers and thunderstorms late in the afternoon. Highs in the mid-80s. Chance of rain 30%. Sunday night. Partly cloudy with a chance of showers with a slight chance of thunderstorms. Lows around 70. Chance of rain 40%. For Monday, mostly sunny through early afternoon, then becoming partly cloudy. A slight chance of showers and thunderstorms. Highs in the upper 80s. Chance of rain 20%. Monday night, partly cloudy with a chance of showers with a slight chance of thunderstorms. Lows in the lower 70s. Chance of rain 50%. For Tuesday. Partly cloudy with a chance of showers. A slight chance of thunderstorms through early afternoon. Then a chance of thunderstorms late in the afternoon. Highs in the mid-80s. Chance of rain 50%. The 8 to 14 day outlook for Wednesday, August 12th through Tuesday, August 18th calls for both temperatures and precipitation to be above normal. Normal highs for the period are around 85 degrees, and normal lows are around 65. The normal precipitation total for the 7 days is around 0.70 inches. Current time is 5:38 p.m. Eastern Daylight Time. The ultraviolet index for Indianapolis on Wednesday will be 9. The Environmental Protection Agency categorizes an index of 9 as very high exposure to ultraviolet radiation. At 5 p.m. at Indianapolis, it was mostly sunny. The temperature was 83 degrees, the dew point 59, and the relative humidity 44%. The wind was northwest at 6 miles an hour. The barometric pressure was 30.03 inches and falling. Around central Indiana, it was sunny, with a temperature of 82 at Anderson, 79 at Muncie, 80 at Zionsville, and 82 at Eagle Creek Air Park. At Shelbyville, it was mostly sunny, with a temperature of 82. Elsewhere across Indiana, at Lafayette, it was sunny, with a temperature of 83. It was mostly sunny, with a temperature of 81 at Fort Wayne, 83 at Terre Haute, and 87 at Evansville. At Bloomington, it was partly sunny, with a temperature of 83. Just outside Indiana, skies ranged from mostly sunny to partly sunny. It was 85 at Chicago, 84 at Champaign, and 82 at Dayton. St. Louis reported 88, Cincinnati reported 84, and Louisville reported 85. Once again, at Indianapolis it was 83 degrees with mostly sunny skies. This is NOAA All Hazards Radio KEC 74 in Indianapolis. And now a look at your forecast for Indianapolis and central Indiana. Tonight, sunny late this afternoon, then becoming mostly clear. Lows in the lower 60s. East winds around 5 miles an hour late this afternoon, becoming light and variable. For Wednesday, mostly sunny. Highs in the mid-80s. Southwest winds around 5 miles an hour. Wednesday night, partly cloudy. Isolated showers and thunderstorms toward daybreak. Lows in the upper 60s. South winds around 5 miles an hour. Chance of rain 20%. For Thursday, partly cloudy. Isolated showers and thunderstorms through early afternoon, then scattered showers and thunderstorms late in the afternoon. Humid with highs in the lower 80s. Southwest winds around 5 miles an hour. Chance of rain 50%. Once again, the forecast for tonight. Sunny late this afternoon, then becoming mostly clear. Lows in the lower 60s.

northeast winds around 5 miles an hour late this afternoon, becoming light and variable. Taking a look at the 3-7 day forecast for Indianapolis and central Indiana. Thursday night, numerous showers and scattered thunderstorms. Lows in the upper 60s. South winds around 5 miles an hour. Chance of rain 60%. For Friday, a slight chance of showers and thunderstorms through early afternoon, then showers likely with a chance of thunderstorms late in the afternoon. Highs in the lower 80s. Chance of rain 70%. Friday night, a chance of thunderstorms through the late overnight. Partly cloudy with a chance of showers. Lows in the upper 60s. Chance of rain 50%. For Saturday, partly cloudy with a slight chance of showers and thunderstorms. Highs in the mid-80s. Chance of rain 20%. Saturday night, partly cloudy through the late overnight, then clearing. Lows in the upper 60s. For Sunday, partly cloudy. A chance of showers and thunderstorms late in the afternoon. Highs in the mid-80s. Chance of rain 30%. Sunday night, partly cloudy with a chance of showers with a slight chance of thunderstorms. Lows around 70. Chance of rain 40%. For Monday, mostly sunny through early afternoon, then becoming partly cloudy. A slight chance of showers and thunderstorms. Highs in the upper 80s. Chance of rain 20%. Monday night, partly cloudy with a chance of showers with a slight chance of thunderstorms. Lows in the lower 70s. Chance of rain 50%. For Tuesday, partly cloudy with a chance of showers. A slight chance of thunderstorms through early afternoon, then a chance of thunderstorms late in the afternoon. Highs in the mid-80s. Chance of rain 50%. The 8-14 day outlook for Wednesday, August 12th through Tuesday, August 18th calls for both temperatures and precipitation to be above normal. Normal highs for the period are around 85 degrees, and normal lows are around 65. The normal precipitation total for the 7 days is around 0.70 inches. The ultraviolet index for Indianapolis on Wednesday will be 9. The Environmental Protection Agency categorizes an index of 9 as very high exposure to ultraviolet radiation. At 5 p.m. at Indianapolis, it was mostly sunny. The temperature was 83 degrees, the dew point 59, and the relative humidity 44%. The wind was northwest at 6 miles an hour. The barometric pressure was 30.03 inches and falling. Around central Indiana, it was sunny, with a temperature of 82 at Anderson, 79 at Muncie, 80 at Zionsville, and 82 at Eagle Creek Air Park. At Shelbyville, it was mostly sunny, with a temperature of 82. Elsewhere across Indiana, at Lafayette, it was sunny, with a temperature of 83. It was mostly sunny, with a temperature of 81 at Fort Wayne, 83 at Terre Haute, and 87 at Evansville. At Bloomington, it was partly sunny, with a temperature of 83. Just outside Indiana, skies ranged from mostly sunny to partly sunny. It was 85 at Chicago, 84 at Champaign, and 82 at Dayton. St. Louis reported 88, Cincinnati reported 84, and Louisville reported 85. Once again, at Indianapolis, it was 83 degrees with mostly sunny skies. This is NOAA All Hazards Radio KEC 74 in Indianapolis. Now a look at your forecast for Indianapolis and central Indiana. Tonight, sunny late this afternoon, then becoming mostly clear. Lows in the lower 60s. East winds around 5 miles an hour late this afternoon, becoming light and variable. For Wednesday, mostly sunny. Highs in the mid-80s. Southwest winds around 5 miles an hour. Wednesday night, partly cloudy. Isolated showers and thunderstorms toward daybreak. Lows in the upper 60s. South winds around 5 miles an hour. Chance of rain 20%. For Thursday, partly cloudy. Isolated showers and thunderstorms through early afternoon, then scattered showers and thunderstorms late in the afternoon. Humid with highs in the lower 80s.
Southwest winds around 5 miles an hour. Chance of rain 50%. Once again, the forecast for tonight. Sunny late this afternoon, then becoming mostly clear. Lows in the lower 60s. East winds around 5 miles an hour late this afternoon, becoming light and variable. Taking a look at the 3-7 day forecast for Indianapolis and central Indiana. Thursday night. Numerous showers and scattered thunderstorms. Lows in the upper 60s. South winds around 5 miles an hour. Chance of rain 60%. For Friday. A slight chance of showers and thunderstorms through early afternoon, then showers likely with a chance of thunderstorms late in the afternoon. Highs in the lower 80s. Chance of rain 70%. Friday night. A chance of thunderstorms through the late overnight. Partly cloudy with a chance of showers. Lows in the upper 60s. Chance of rain 50%. For Saturday. Partly cloudy with a slight chance of showers and thunderstorms. Highs in the mid-80s. Chance of rain 20%. Saturday night. Partly cloudy through the late overnight, then clearing. Lows in the upper 60s. For Sunday. Partly cloudy. A chance of showers and thunderstorms late in the afternoon. Highs in the mid-80s. Chance of rain 30%. Sunday night. Partly cloudy with a chance of showers with a slight chance of thunderstorms. Lows around 70. Chance of rain 40%. For Monday. Mostly sunny through early afternoon, then becoming partly cloudy. A slight chance of showers and thunderstorms. Highs in the upper 80s. Chance of rain 20%. Monday night. Partly cloudy with a chance of showers with a slight chance of thunderstorms. Lows in the lower 70s. Chance of rain 50%. For Tuesday. Partly cloudy with a chance of showers. A slight chance of thunderstorms through early afternoon. Then a chance of thunderstorms late in the afternoon. Highs in the mid-80s. Chance of rain 50%. The 8-14 day outlook for Wednesday, August 12th through Tuesday, August 18th calls for both temperatures and precipitation to be above normal. Normal highs for the period are around 85 degrees, and normal lows are around 65. The normal precipitation total for the 7 days is around 0.70 inches. The ultraviolet index for Indianapolis on Wednesday will be 9. The Environmental Protection Agency categorizes an index of 9 as very high exposure to ultraviolet radiation. At 5 p.m. at Indianapolis, it was mostly sunny. The temperature was 83 degrees, the dew point 59, and the relative humidity 44%. The wind was northwest at 6 miles an hour. The barometric pressure was 30.03 inches and falling. Around central Indiana, it was sunny, with a temperature of 82 at Anderson, 79 at Muncie, 80 at Zionsville, and 82 at Eagle Creek Air Park. At Shelbyville, it was mostly sunny, with a temperature of 82. Elsewhere across Indiana, at Lafayette, it was sunny, with a temperature of 83. It was mostly sunny, with a temperature of 81 at Fort Wayne, 83 at Terre Haute, and 87 at Evansville. At Bloomington, it was partly sunny, with a temperature of 83. Just outside Indiana, skies ranged from mostly sunny to partly sunny. It was 85 at Chicago, 84 at Champaign, and 82 at Dayton. St. Louis reported 88, Cincinnati reported 84, and Louisville reported 85. Once again, at Indianapolis, it was 83 degrees with mostly sunny skies. This is NOAA All Hazards Radio KEC 74 in Indianapolis. Now a look at your forecast for Indianapolis and central Indiana. Tonight, sunny late this afternoon, then becoming mostly clear. Lows in the lower 60s. East winds around 5 miles an hour late this afternoon, becoming light and variable. For Wednesday, mostly sunny. Highs in the mid-80s. Southwest winds around 5 miles an hour. Wednesday night, partly cloudy. Isolated showers and thunderstorms toward daybreak. Lows in the upper 60s. South winds around 5 miles an hour.
chance of rain 20%.

for Thursday. Partly cloudy. Isolated showers and thunderstorms through early afternoon, then scattered showers and thunderstorms late in the afternoon. Humid with highs in the lower 80s. Southwest winds around 5 miles an hour. Chance of rain 50%. Once again, the forecast for tonight. Sunny late this afternoon, then becoming mostly clear. Lows in the lower 60s. East winds around 5 miles an hour late this afternoon, becoming light and variable. Now here is the hazardous weather outlook for central Indiana. For the period through tonight, no hazardous weather is expected at this time. And now the extended outlook for the period Wednesday through Monday. Expect occasional chances for thunderstorms Wednesday night through Saturday, and again on Monday, for all or part of central Indiana. It is too soon to determine if any storms will be severe. Spotter information statement, spotter activation is not anticipated. Taking a look at the 3-7 day forecast for Indianapolis and central Indiana. Thursday night, numerous showers and scattered thunderstorms. Lows in the upper 60s. South winds around 5 miles an hour. Chance of rain 60%. For Friday, a slight chance of showers and thunderstorms through early afternoon, then showers likely with a chance of thunderstorms late in the afternoon. Highs in the lower 80s. Chance of rain 70%. Friday night, a chance of thunderstorms through the late overnight. Partly cloudy with a chance of showers. Lows in the upper 60s. Chance of rain 50%. For Saturday, partly cloudy with a slight chance of showers and thunderstorms. Highs in the mid 80s. Chance of rain 20%. Saturday night, partly cloudy through the late overnight, then clearing. Lows in the upper 60s. For Sunday, partly cloudy. A chance of showers and thunderstorms late in the afternoon. Highs in the mid-80s. Chance of rain 30%. Sunday night. Partly cloudy with a chance of showers with a slight chance of thunderstorms. Lows around 70. Chance of rain 40%. For Monday. Mostly sunny through early afternoon, then becoming partly cloudy. A slight chance of showers and thunderstorms. Highs in the upper 80s. Chance of rain 20%. Monday night. Partly cloudy with a chance of showers with a slight chance of thunderstorms. Lows in the lower 70s. Chance of rain 50%. For Tuesday. Partly cloudy with a chance of showers. A slight chance of thunderstorms through early afternoon. Then a chance of thunderstorms late in the afternoon. Highs in the mid-80s. Chance of rain 50%. The current time is 5:54 p.m. Eastern Daylight Time. The 8-14 day outlook for Wednesday, August 12th through Tuesday, August 18th, calls for both temperatures and precipitation to be above normal. Normal highs for the period are around 85 degrees, and normal lows are around 65. The normal precipitation total for the 7 days is around 0.70 inches. The ultraviolet index for Indianapolis on Wednesday will be 9. The Environmental Protection Agency categorizes an index of 9 as very high exposure to ultraviolet radiation. At 5 p.m., at Indianapolis, it was mostly sunny. The temperature was 83 degrees, the dew point 59, and the relative humidity 44%. The wind was northwest at 6 miles an hour. The barometric pressure was 30.03 inches and falling. Around central Indiana, it was sunny, with a temperature of 82 at Anderson, 79 at Muncie, 80 at Zionsville, and 82 at Eagle Creek Air Park. At Shelbyville, it was mostly sunny, with a temperature of 82. Elsewhere across Indiana, at Lafayette, it was sunny, with a temperature of 83. It was mostly sunny, with a temperature of 81 at Fort Wayne, 83 at Terrell, and 87 at Evansville. At Bloomington, it was partly sunny, with a temperature of 83. Just outside Indiana, skies ranged from mostly sunny to partly sunny. It was 85 at Chicago, 84 at Champaign, and 82 at Dayton. St. Louis reported 88, Cincinnati reported 84, and Louisville reported 85.

chance of rain 20%. For Thursday, partly cloudy. Isolated showers and thunderstorms through early afternoon, then scattered showers and thunderstorms late in the afternoon. Humid with highs in the lower 80s. Southwest winds around 5 miles an hour. Chance of rain 50%. Once again, the forecast for tonight. Sunny late this afternoon, then becoming mostly clear. Lows in the lower 60s. East winds around 5 miles an hour late this afternoon, becoming light and variable. Taking a look at the 3 through 7 day forecast for Indianapolis and central Indiana. Thursday night. Numerous showers and scattered thunderstorms. Lows in the upper 60s. South winds around 5 miles an hour. Chance of rain 60%. For Friday. A slight chance of showers and thunderstorms through early afternoon, then showers likely with a chance of thunderstorms late in the afternoon. Highs in the lower 80s. Chance of rain 70%. Friday night. A chance of thunderstorms through the late overnight. Partly cloudy with a chance of showers. Lows in the upper 60s. Chance of rain 50%. For Saturday. Partly cloudy with a slight chance of showers and thunderstorms. Highs in the mid-80s. Chance of rain 20%. Saturday night. Partly cloudy through the late overnight, then clearing. Lows in the upper 60s. For Sunday. Partly cloudy. A chance of showers and thunderstorms late in the afternoon. Highs in the mid-80s. Chance of rain 30%. Sunday night. Partly cloudy with a chance of showers with a slight chance of thunderstorms. Lows around 70. Chance of rain 40%. For Monday, mostly sunny through early afternoon, then becoming partly cloudy. A slight chance of showers and thunderstorms. Highs in the upper 80s. Chance of rain 20%. Monday night, partly cloudy with a chance of showers with a slight chance of thunderstorms. Lows in the lower 70s. Chance of rain 50%. For Tuesday, partly cloudy with a chance of showers. A slight chance of thunderstorms through early afternoon, then a chance of thunderstorms late in the afternoon. Highs in the mid-80s. Chance of rain 50%. The 8 to 14 day outlook for Wednesday, August 12th through Tuesday, August 18th, calls for both temperatures and precipitation to be above normal. Normal highs for the period are around 85 degrees, and normal lows are around 65. The normal precipitation total for the 7 days is around 0.70 inches. The ultraviolet index for Indianapolis on Wednesday will be 9. The Environmental Protection Agency categorizes an index of 9 as very high exposure to ultraviolet radiation. At 5 p.m., at Indianapolis, it was mostly sunny. The temperature was 83 degrees, the dew point 59, and the relative humidity 44%. The wind was northwest at 6 miles an hour. The barometric pressure was 30.03 inches and falling. Around central Indiana, it was sunny, with a temperature of 82 at Anderson, 79 at Muncie, 80 at Zionsville, and 82 at Eagle Creek Air Park. At Shelbyville, it was mostly sunny, with a temperature of 82. Elsewhere across Indiana, at Lafayette, it was sunny, with a temperature of 83. It was mostly sunny, with a temperature of 81 at Fort Wayne, 83 at Terre Haute, and 87 at Evansville. At Bloomington, it was partly sunny, with a temperature of 83. Just outside Indiana, skies ranged from mostly sunny to partly sunny. It was 85 at Chicago, 84 at Champaign, and 82 at Dayton. St. Louis reported 88, Cincinnati reported 84, and Louisville reported 85. Once again, at Indianapolis it was 83 degrees with mostly sunny skies. This is NOAA All Hazards Radio KEC 74 in Indianapolis. Now a look at your forecast for Indianapolis and central Indiana. Tonight, sunny late this afternoon, then becoming mostly clear. Lows in the lower 60s. East winds around 5 miles an hour late this afternoon, becoming light and variable. For Wednesday, mostly sunny. Highs in the mid-80s.

Southwest winds around 5 miles an hour. Wednesday night. Partly cloudy. Isolated showers and thunderstorms toward daybreak. Lows in the upper 60s. South winds around 5 miles an hour. Chance of rain 20%. For Thursday. Partly cloudy. Isolated showers and thunderstorms through early afternoon, then scattered showers and thunderstorms late in the afternoon. Humid with highs in the lower 80s. Southwest winds around 5 miles an hour. Chance of rain 50%. Once again, the forecast for tonight. Sunny late this afternoon, then becoming mostly clear. Lows in the lower 60s. East winds around 5 miles an hour late this afternoon, becoming light and variable. Taking a look at the 3 through 7 day forecast for Indianapolis and central Indiana. Thursday night. Numerous showers and scattered thunderstorms. Lows in the upper 60s. South winds around 5 miles an hour. Chance of rain 60%. For Friday. A slight chance of showers and thunderstorms through early afternoon, then showers likely with a chance of thunderstorms late in the afternoon. Highs in the lower 80s. Chance of rain 70%. Friday night. A chance of thunderstorms through the late overnight. Partly cloudy with a chance of showers. Lows in the upper 60s. Chance of rain 50%. For Saturday. Partly cloudy with a slight chance of showers and thunderstorms. Highs in the mid-80s. Chance of rain 20%. Saturday night. Partly cloudy through the late overnight, then clearing. Lows in the upper 60s. For Sunday. Partly cloudy. A chance of showers and thunderstorms late in the afternoon. Highs in the mid-80s. Chance of rain 30%. Sunday night. Partly cloudy with a chance of showers with a slight chance of thunderstorms. Lows around 70. Chance of rain 40%. For Monday. Mostly sunny through early afternoon, then becoming partly cloudy. A slight chance of showers and thunderstorms. Highs in the upper 80s. Chance of rain 20%. Monday night. Partly cloudy with a chance of showers with a slight chance of thunderstorms. Lows in the lower 70s. Chance of rain 50%. For Tuesday. Partly cloudy with a chance of showers. A slight chance of thunderstorms through early afternoon. Then a chance of thunderstorms late in the afternoon. Highs in the mid-80s. Chance of rain 50%. The 8 to 14 day outlook for Wednesday, August 12th through Tuesday, August 18th calls for both temperatures and precipitation to be above normal. Normal highs for the period are around 85 degrees, and normal lows are around 65. The normal precipitation total for the 7 days is around 0.70 inches. The ultraviolet index for Indianapolis on Wednesday will be 9. The Environmental Protection Agency categorizes an index of 9 as very high exposure to ultraviolet radiation. At 5 p.m. at Indianapolis, it was mostly sunny. The temperature was 83 degrees, the dew point 59, and the relative humidity 44%. The wind was northwest at 6 miles an hour. The barometric pressure was 30.03 inches and falling. Around central Indiana, it was sunny, with a temperature of 82 at Anderson, 79 at Muncie, 80 at Zionsville, and 82 at Eagle Creek Air Park. At Shelbyville, it was mostly sunny, with a temperature of 82. Elsewhere across Indiana, at Lafayette, it was sunny, with a temperature of 83. It was mostly sunny, with a temperature of 81 at Fort Wayne, 83 at Terre Haute, and 87 at Evansville. At Bloomington, it was partly sunny, with a temperature of 83. Just outside Indiana, skies ranged from mostly sunny to partly sunny. It was 85 at Chicago, 84 at Champaign, and 82 at Dayton. St. Louis reported 88, Cincinnati reported 84, and Louisville reported 85. Once again, at Indianapolis it was 83 degrees with mostly sunny skies. This is NOAA All Hazards Radio KEC 74 in Indianapolis. And now a look at your forecast for Indianapolis and central Indiana. Tonight, sunny late this afternoon, then becoming

mostly clear. Lows in the lower 60s. East winds around 5 miles, an hour late this afternoon, becoming light and variable. For Wednesday, mostly sunny. Highs in the mid-80s. Southwest winds around 5 miles an hour. Wednesday night, partly cloudy. Isolated showers and thunderstorms toward daybreak. Lows in the upper 60s. South winds around 5 miles an hour. Chance of rain 20%. For Thursday, partly cloudy. Isolated showers and thunderstorms through early afternoon, then scattered showers and thunderstorms late in the afternoon. Humid with highs in the lower 80s. Southwest winds around 5 miles an hour. Chance of rain 50%. Once again, the forecast for tonight. Sunny late this afternoon, then becoming mostly clear. Lows in the lower 60s. East winds around 5 miles an hour late this afternoon, becoming light and variable. Taking a look at the 3 through 7 day forecast for Indianapolis and central Indiana. Thursday night. Numerous showers and scattered thunderstorms. Lows in the upper 60s. South winds around 5 miles an hour. Chance of rain 60%. For Friday, a slight chance of showers and thunderstorms through early afternoon, then showers likely with a chance of thunderstorms late in the afternoon. Highs in the lower 80s. Chance of rain 70%. Friday night, a chance of thunderstorms through the late overnight. Partly cloudy with a chance of showers. Lows in the upper 60s. Chance of rain 50%. For Saturday, partly cloudy with a slight chance of showers and thunderstorms. Highs in the mid-80s. Chance of rain 20%. Saturday night, partly cloudy through the late overnight, then clearing. Lows in the upper 60s. For Sunday, partly cloudy. A chance of showers and thunderstorms late in the afternoon. Highs in the mid-80s. Chance of rain 30%. Sunday night, partly cloudy with a chance of showers with a slight chance of thunderstorms. Lows around 70. Chance of rain 40%. For Monday, mostly sunny through early afternoon, then becoming partly cloudy. A slight chance of showers and thunderstorms. Highs in the upper 80s. Chance of rain 20%. Monday night, partly cloudy with a chance of showers with a slight chance of thunderstorms. Lows in the lower 70s. Chance of rain 50%. For Tuesday, partly cloudy with a chance of showers. A slight chance of thunderstorms through early afternoon, then a chance of thunderstorms late in the afternoon. Highs in the mid-80s. Chance of rain 50%. The current time is 6:09 p.m. Eastern Daylight Time. The 8 to 14 day outlook for Wednesday, August 12th through Tuesday, August 18th calls for both temperatures and precipitation to be above normal. Normal highs for the period are around 85 degrees, and normal lows are around 65. The normal precipitation total for the 7 days is around 0.70 inches. The ultraviolet index for Indianapolis on Wednesday will be 9. The Environmental Protection Agency categorizes an index of 9 as very high exposure to ultraviolet radiation. At 5 p.m. at Indianapolis, it was mostly sunny. The temperature was 83 degrees, the dew point 59, and the relative humidity 44%. The wind was northwest at 6 miles an hour. The barometric pressure was 30.03 inches and falling. Around central Indiana, it was sunny, with a temperature of 82 at Anderson, 79 at Muncie, 80 at Zionsville, and 82 at Eagle Creek Air Park. At Shelbyville, it was mostly sunny, with a temperature of 82. Elsewhere across Indiana, at Lafayette, it was sunny, with a temperature of 83. It was mostly sunny, with a temperature of 81 at Fort Wayne, 83 at Terre Haute, and 87 at Evansville. At Bloomington, it was partly sunny, with a temperature of 83. Just outside Indiana, skies ranged from mostly sunny to partly sunny. It was 85 at Chicago, 84 at Champaign, and 82 at Dayton. St. Louis reported 88, Cincinnati reported 84, and Louisville reported 85.

Once again, at Indianapolis, it was 83 degrees with mostly sunny skies. At 6 p.m., at Indianapolis, it was mostly sunny. The temperature was 84 degrees, the dew point 58, and the relative humidity 40%. The wind was southeast at 3 miles an hour. The barometric pressure was 30.02 inches and falling. Around central Indiana, it was sunny, with a temperature of 82 at Anderson, 80 at Muncie, 80 at Zionsville, 82 at Eagle Creek Airpark, and 82 at Shelbyville. Elsewhere across Indiana, it was sunny, with a temperature of 82 at South Bend and 83 at Terre Haute. At Fort Wayne, it was mostly sunny, with a temperature of 80. At Lafayette, it was partly sunny, with a temperature of 82. It was cloudy, with a temperature of 82 at Bloomington and 87 at Evansville. Just outside Indiana, skies ranged from sunny to mostly sunny. It was 85 at Chicago, 83 at Champaign, and 82 at Dayton. St. Louis reported 86, Cincinnati reported 85, and Louisville reported 86. Once again, at Indianapolis, it was 84 degrees with mostly sunny skies. Now here is the hazardous weather outlook for central Indiana. For the period through tonight, no hazardous weather is expected at this time. And now the extended outlook for the period Wednesday through Monday. Expect occasional chances for thunderstorms Wednesday night through Saturday, and again on Monday, for all or part of central Indiana. It is too soon to determine if any storms will be severe. Spotter information statement, spotter activation is not anticipated. This is NOAA All Hazards Radio KEC 74 in Indianapolis. Now a look at your forecast for Indianapolis and central Indiana. Tonight, sunny late this afternoon, then becoming mostly clear. Lows in the lower 60s. East winds around 5 miles an hour late this afternoon, becoming light and variable. For Wednesday, mostly sunny. Highs in the mid-80s. Southwest winds around 5 miles an hour. Wednesday night, partly cloudy. Isolated showers and thunderstorms toward daybreak. Lows in the upper 60s. South winds around 5 miles an hour. Chance of rain 20%. For Thursday, partly cloudy. Isolated showers and thunderstorms through early afternoon, then scattered showers and thunderstorms late in the afternoon. Humid with highs in the lower 80s. Southwest winds around 5 miles an hour. Chance of rain 50%. Once again, the forecast for tonight. Sunny late this afternoon, then becoming mostly clear. Lows in the lower 60s. East winds around 5 miles an hour late this afternoon, becoming light and variable. Taking a look at the 3-7 day forecast for Indianapolis and central Indiana. Thursday night, numerous showers and scattered thunderstorms. Lows in the upper 60s. South winds around 5 miles an hour. Chance of rain 60%. For Friday, a slight chance of showers and thunderstorms through early afternoon, then showers likely with a chance of thunderstorms late in the afternoon. Highs in the lower 80s. Chance of rain 70%. Friday night, a chance of thunderstorms through the late overnight. Partly cloudy with a chance of showers. Lows in the upper 60s. Chance of rain 50%. For Saturday, partly cloudy with a slight chance of showers and thunderstorms. Highs in the mid-80s. Chance of rain 20%. Saturday night, partly cloudy through the late overnight, then clearing. Lows in the upper 60s. For Sunday, partly cloudy. A chance of showers and thunderstorms late in the afternoon. Highs in the mid-80s. Chance of rain 30%. Sunday night, partly cloudy with a chance of showers with a slight chance of thunderstorms. Lows around 70. Chance of rain 40%. For Monday, mostly sunny through early afternoon, then becoming partly cloudy. A slight chance of showers and thunderstorms. Highs in the upper 80s. Chance of rain 20%. Monday night, partly cloudy with a chance of showers with a slight chance of thunderstorms. Lows in the lower 70s.

chance of rain 50%. For Tuesday, partly cloudy with a chance of showers. A slight chance of thunderstorms through early afternoon, then a chance of thunderstorms late in the afternoon. Highs in the mid-80s. Chance of rain 50%. This is NOAA All Hazards Radio KEC 74 in Indianapolis. Now a look at your forecast for Indianapolis and central Indiana. Tonight, mostly clear. Lows in the lower 60s. Light and variable winds. For Wednesday, mostly sunny. Highs in the mid-80s. Southwest winds around 5 miles an hour. Wednesday night, partly cloudy. Isolated showers and thunderstorms toward daybreak. Lows in the upper 60s. South winds around 5 miles an hour. Chance of rain 20%. For Thursday, partly cloudy. Isolated showers and thunderstorms through early afternoon, then scattered showers and thunderstorms late in the afternoon. Humid with highs in the lower 80s. Southwest winds around 5 miles an hour. Chance of rain 50%. Once again, the forecast for tonight. Mostly clear. Lows in the lower 60s. Light and variable winds. Taking a look at the 3 through 7 day forecast for Indianapolis and central Indiana. Thursday night. Numerous showers and scattered thunderstorms. Lows in the upper 60s. South winds around 5 miles an hour. Chance of rain 60%. For Friday. A slight chance of showers and thunderstorms through early afternoon, then showers likely with a chance of thunderstorms late in the afternoon. Highs in the lower 80s. Chance of rain 70%. Friday night. A chance of thunderstorms through the late overnight. Partly cloudy with a chance of showers. Lows in the upper 60s. Chance of rain 50%. For Saturday. Partly cloudy with a slight chance of showers and thunderstorms. Highs in the mid-80s. Chance of rain 20%. Saturday night. Partly cloudy through the late overnight, then clearing. Lows in the upper 60s. For Sunday. Partly cloudy. A chance of showers and thunderstorms late in the afternoon. Highs in the mid-80s. Chance of rain 30%. Sunday night. Partly cloudy with a chance of showers with a slight chance of thunderstorms. Lows around 70. Chance of rain 40%. For Monday, mostly sunny through early afternoon, then becoming partly cloudy. A slight chance of showers and thunderstorms. Highs in the upper 80s. Chance of rain 20%. Monday night, partly cloudy with a chance of showers with a slight chance of thunderstorms. Lows in the lower 70s. Chance of rain 50%. For Tuesday, partly cloudy with a chance of showers. A slight chance of thunderstorms through early afternoon, then a chance of thunderstorms late in the afternoon. Highs in the mid-80s. Chance of rain 50%. The 8 to 14 day outlook for Wednesday, August 12th through Tuesday, August 18th, calls for both temperatures and precipitation to be above normal. Normal highs for the period are around 85 degrees, and normal lows are around 65. The normal precipitation total for the 7 days is around 0.70 inches. The ultraviolet index for Indianapolis on Wednesday will be 9. The Environmental Protection Agency categorizes an index of 9 as very high exposure to ultraviolet radiation. At 6 p.m. at Indianapolis, it was mostly sunny. The temperature was 84 degrees, the dew point 58, and the relative humidity 40%. The wind was southeast at 3 miles an hour. The barometric pressure was 30.02 inches and falling. Around central Indiana, it was sunny, with a temperature of 82 at Anderson, 80 at Muncie, 80 at Zionsville, 82 at Eagle Creek Airpark, and 82 at Shelbyville. Elsewhere across Indiana, it was sunny, with a temperature of 82 at South Bend and 83 at Terre Haute. At Fort Wayne, it was mostly sunny, with a temperature of 80. At Lafayette, it was partly sunny, with a temperature of 82. It was cloudy, with a temperature of 82 at Bloomington and 87 at Evansville. Just outside.

At Indiana, skies ranged from sunny to mostly sunny. It was 85 at Chicago, 83 at Champaign, and 82 at Dayton. St. Louis reported 86, Cincinnati reported 85, and Louisville reported 86. Once again, at Indianapolis it was 84 degrees with mostly sunny skies. This is NOAA All Hazards Radio KEC 74 in Indianapolis. Now a look at your forecast for Indianapolis and central Indiana. Tonight, mostly clear. Lows in the lower 60s. Light and variable winds. For Wednesday, mostly sunny. Highs in the mid-80s. Southwest winds around 5 miles an hour. Wednesday night, partly cloudy. Isolated showers and thunderstorms toward daybreak. Lows in the upper 60s. South winds around 5 miles an hour. Chance of rain 20%. For Thursday, partly cloudy. Isolated showers and thunderstorms through early afternoon, then scattered showers and thunderstorms late in the afternoon. Humid with highs in the lower 80s. Southwest winds around 5 miles an hour. Chance of rain 50%. Once again, the forecast for tonight. Mostly clear. Lows in the lower 60s. Light and variable winds. The current time is 6:23 p.m. Eastern Daylight Time. Taking a look at the 3-7 day forecast for Indianapolis and central Indiana. Thursday night. Numerous showers and scattered thunderstorms. Lows in the upper 60s. South winds around 5 miles an hour. Chance of rain 60%. For Friday. A slight chance of showers and thunderstorms through early afternoon, then showers likely with a chance of thunderstorms late in the afternoon. Highs in the lower 80s. Chance of rain 70%. Friday night. A chance of thunderstorms through the late overnight. Partly cloudy with a chance of showers. Lows in the upper 60s. Chance of rain 50%. For Saturday. Partly cloudy with a slight chance of showers and thunderstorms. Highs in the mid-80s. Chance of rain 20%. Saturday night. Partly cloudy through the late overnight, then clearing. Lows in the upper 60s. For Sunday. Partly cloudy. A chance of showers and thunderstorms late in the afternoon. Highs in the mid-80s. Chance of rain 30%. Sunday night. Partly cloudy with a chance of showers with a slight chance of thunderstorms. Lows around 70. Chance of rain 40%. For Monday, mostly sunny through early afternoon, then becoming partly cloudy. A slight chance of showers and thunderstorms. Highs in the upper 80s. Chance of rain 20%. Monday night, partly cloudy with a chance of showers with a slight chance of thunderstorms. Lows in the lower 70s. Chance of rain 50%. For Tuesday. Partly cloudy with a chance of showers. A slight chance of thunderstorms through early afternoon. Then a chance of thunderstorms late in the afternoon. Highs in the mid-80s. Chance of rain 50%. The 8-14 day outlook for Wednesday, August 12th through Tuesday, August 18th calls for both temperatures and precipitation to be above normal. Normal highs for the period are around 85 degrees, and normal lows are around 65. The normal precipitation total for the 7 days is around 0.70 inches. The ultraviolet index for Indianapolis on Wednesday will be 9. The Environmental Protection Agency categorizes an index of 9 as very high exposure to ultraviolet radiation. At 6 p.m. at Indianapolis, it was mostly sunny. The temperature was 84 degrees, the dew point 58, and the relative humidity 40%. The wind was southeast at 3 miles an hour. The barometric pressure was 30.02 inches and falling. Around central Indiana, it was sunny, with a temperature of 82 at Anderson, 80 at Muncie, 80 at Zionsville, 82 at Eagle Creek Airpark, and 82 at Shelbyville. Elsewhere across Indiana, it was sunny, with a temperature of 82 at South Bend, and 83 at Terre Haute. At Fort Wayne, it was mostly sunny, with a temperature of 80.
at Lafayette, it was partly sunny.

the temperature of 82. It was cloudy, with a temperature of 82 in Bloomington and 87 at Evansville. Just outside Indiana, skies ranged from sunny to mostly sunny. It was 85 at Chicago, 83 at Champaign, and 82 at Dayton. St. Louis reported 86, Cincinnati reported 85, and Louisville reported 86. Once again, at Indianapolis it was 84 degrees with mostly sunny skies. This is NOAA All Hazards Radio KEC 74 in Indianapolis. Now a look at your forecast for Indianapolis and central Indiana. Tonight, mostly clear. Lows in the lower 60s. Light and variable winds. For Wednesday, mostly sunny. Highs in the mid-80s. Southwest winds around 5 miles an hour. Wednesday night, partly cloudy. Isolated showers and thunderstorms toward daybreak. Lows in the upper 60s. South winds around 5 miles an hour. Chance of rain 20%. For Thursday, partly cloudy. Isolated showers and thunderstorms through early afternoon, then scattered showers and thunderstorms late in the afternoon. Humid with highs in the lower 80s. Southwest winds around 5 miles an hour. Chance of rain 50%. Once again, the forecast for tonight. Mostly clear. Lows in the lower 60s. Light and variable winds. Taking a look at the 3-7 day forecast for Indianapolis and central Indiana. Thursday night. Numerous showers and scattered thunderstorms. Lows in the upper 60s. South winds around 5 miles an hour. Chance of rain 60%. For Friday. A slight chance of showers and thunderstorms through early afternoon, then showers likely with a chance of thunderstorms late in the afternoon. Highs in the lower 80s. Chance of rain 70%. Friday night. A chance of thunderstorms through the late overnight. Partly cloudy with a chance of showers. Lows in the upper 60s. Chance of rain 50%. For Saturday. Partly cloudy with a slight chance of showers and thunderstorms. Highs in the mid-80s. Chance of rain 20%. Saturday night. Partly cloudy through the late overnight, then clearing. Lows in the upper 60s. For Sunday. Partly cloudy. A chance of showers and thunderstorms late in the afternoon. Highs in the mid-80s. Chance of rain 30%. Sunday night. Partly cloudy with a chance of showers with a slight chance of thunderstorms. Lows around 70. Chance of rain 40%. For Monday, mostly sunny through early afternoon, then becoming partly cloudy. A slight chance of showers and thunderstorms. Highs in the upper 80s. Chance of rain 20%. Monday night, partly cloudy with a chance of showers with a slight chance of thunderstorms. Lows in the lower 70s. Chance of rain 50%. For Tuesday. Partly cloudy with a chance of showers. A slight chance of thunderstorms through early afternoon. Then a chance of thunderstorms late in the afternoon. Highs in the mid-80s. Chance of rain 50%. The 8-14 day outlook for Wednesday, August 12th through Tuesday, August 18th calls for both temperatures and precipitation to be above normal. Normal highs for the period are around 85 degrees, and normal lows are around 65. The normal precipitation total for the 7 days is around 0.70 inches. The ultraviolet index for Indianapolis on Wednesday will be 9. The Environmental Protection Agency categorizes an index of 9 as very high exposure to ultraviolet radiation. Now here is the hazardous weather outlook for central Indiana. For the period through tonight, no hazardous weather is expected at this time. And now the extended outlook for the period Wednesday through Monday. Expect occasional chances for thunderstorms Wednesday night through Saturday, and again on Monday, for all or part of central Indiana. It is too soon to determine if any storms will be severe. Spotter information statement, spotter activation is not anticipated. 6 p.m. at Indianapolis, it was mostly sunny. The temperature was 84 degrees, the dew point 58, and the relative humidity

2%. The wind was southeast at 3 miles an hour. The barometric pressure was 30.02 inches and falling. Around central Indiana, it was sunny, with a temperature of 82 at Anderson, 80 at Muncie, 80 at Zionsville, 82 at Eagle Creek Airpark, and 82 at Shelbyville. Elsewhere across Indiana, it was sunny, with a temperature of 82 at South Bend, and 83 at Terre Haute. At Fort Wayne, it was mostly sunny, with a temperature of 80. At Lafayette, it was partly sunny, with a temperature of 82. It was cloudy, with a temperature of 82 at Bloomington, and 87 at Evansville. Just outside Indiana, skies ranged from sunny to mostly sunny. It was 85 at Chicago, 83 at Champaign, and 82 at Dayton. St. Louis reported 86, Cincinnati reported 85, and Louisville reported 86. Once again, at Indianapolis it was 84 degrees with mostly sunny skies. This is NOAA All Hazards Radio KEC 74 in Indianapolis. And now a look at your forecast for Indianapolis and central Indiana. Tonight, mostly clear. Lows in the lower 60s. Light and variable winds. For Wednesday, mostly sunny. Highs in the mid-80s. Southwest winds around 5 miles an hour. Wednesday night, partly cloudy. Winds. For Wednesday, mostly sunny. Highs in the mid-80s. Southwest winds around 5 miles an hour. Wednesday night, partly cloudy. Isolated showers and thunderstorms toward daybreak. Lows in the upper 60s. South winds around 5 miles an hour. Chance of rain 20%. For Thursday, partly cloudy. Isolated showers and thunderstorms through early afternoon, then scattered showers and thunderstorms late in the afternoon. Humid with highs in the lower 80s. Southwest winds around 5 miles an hour. Chance of rain 50%. Once again, the forecast for tonight. Mostly clear. Lows in the lower 60s. Light and variable winds. Taking a look at the 3 through 7 day forecast for Indianapolis and central Indiana. Thursday night. Numerous showers and scattered thunderstorms. Lows in the upper 60s. South winds around 5 miles an hour. Chance of rain 60%. For Friday. A slight chance of showers and thunderstorms through early afternoon, then showers likely with a chance of thunderstorms late in the afternoon. Highs in the lower 80s. Chance of rain 70%. Friday night. A chance of thunderstorms through the late overnight. Partly cloudy with a chance of showers. Lows in the upper 60s. Chance of rain 50%. For Saturday. Partly cloudy with a slight chance of showers and thunderstorms. Highs in the mid-80s. Chance of rain 20%. Saturday night. Partly cloudy through the late overnight, then clearing. Lows in the upper 60s. For Sunday. Partly cloudy. A chance of showers and thunderstorms late in the afternoon. Highs in the mid-80s. Chance of rain 30%. Sunday night. Partly cloudy with a chance of showers with a slight chance of thunderstorms. Lows around 70. Chance of rain 40%. For Monday, mostly sunny through early afternoon, then becoming partly cloudy. A slight chance of showers and thunderstorms. Highs in the upper 80s. Chance of rain 20%. Monday night, partly cloudy with a chance of showers with a slight chance of thunderstorms. Lows in the lower 70s. Chance of rain 50%. For Tuesday, partly cloudy with a chance of showers. A slight chance of thunderstorms through early afternoon, then a chance of thunderstorms late in the afternoon. Highs in the mid-80s. Chance of rain 50%. The 8 to 14 day outlook for Wednesday, August 12th through Tuesday, August 18th, calls for both temperatures and precipitation to be above normal. Normal highs for the period are around 85 degrees, and normal lows are around 65. The normal precipitation total for the 7 days is around 0.70 inches. The ultraviolet index for Indianapolis on Wednesday will be 9. The environment

Environmental Protection Agency categorizes an index of 9 as very high exposure to ultraviolet radiation. At 6 p.m. at Indianapolis, it was mostly sunny. The temperature was 84 degrees, the dew point 58, and the relative humidity 40%. The wind was southeast at 3 miles an hour. The barometric pressure was 30.02 inches and falling. Around central Indiana, it was sunny, with a temperature of 82 at Anderson, 80 at Muncie, 80 at Zionsville, 82 at Eagle Creek Air Park, and 82 at Shelbyville. Elsewhere across Indiana, it was sunny, with a temperature of 82 at South Bend, and 83 at Terre Haute. At Fort Wayne, it was mostly sunny, with a temperature of 80. At Lafayette, it was partly sunny, with a temperature of 82. It was cloudy, with a temperature of 82 at Bloomington and 87 at Evansville. Just outside Indiana, skies ranged from sunny to mostly sunny. It was 85 at Chicago, 83 at Champaign, and 82 at Dayton. St. Louis reported 86, Cincinnati reported 85, and Louisville reported 86. Once again, at Indianapolis, it was 84 degrees with mostly sunny skies. This is NOAA All Hazards Radio KEC 74 in Indianapolis. Now a look at your forecast for Indianapolis and central Indiana. Tonight, mostly clear. Lows in the lower 60s. Light and variable winds. For Wednesday, mostly sunny. Highs in the mid-80s. Southwest winds around 5 miles an hour. Wednesday night, partly cloudy. Isolated showers and thunderstorms toward daybreak. Lows in the upper 60s. South winds around 5 miles an hour. Chance of rain 20%. For Thursday, partly cloudy. Isolated showers and thunderstorms through early afternoon, then scattered showers and thunderstorms late in the afternoon. Humid with highs in the lower 80s. Southwest winds around 5 miles an hour. Chance of rain 50%. Once again, the forecast for tonight. Mostly clear. Lows in the lower 60s. Light and variable winds. The current time is 6:39 p.m. Eastern Daylight Time. Taking a look at the 3-through-7-day forecast for Indianapolis and central Indiana. Thursday night. Numerous showers and scattered thunderstorms. Lows in the upper 60s. South winds around 5 miles an hour. Chance of rain 60%. For Friday, a slight chance of showers and thunderstorms through early afternoon, then showers likely with a chance of thunderstorms late in the afternoon. Highs in the lower 80s. Chance of rain 70%. Friday night, a chance of thunderstorms through the late overnight. Partly cloudy with a chance of showers. Lows in the upper 60s. Chance of rain 50%. For Saturday, partly cloudy with a slight chance of showers and thunderstorms. Highs in the mid-80s. Chance of rain 20%. Saturday night, partly cloudy through the late overnight, then clearing. Lows in the upper 60s. For Sunday, partly cloudy. A chance of showers and thunderstorms late in the afternoon. Highs in the mid-80s. Chance of rain 30%. Sunday night, partly cloudy with a chance of showers with a slight chance of thunderstorms. Lows around 70. Chance of rain 40%. For Monday, mostly sunny through early afternoon, then becoming partly cloudy. A slight chance of showers and thunderstorms. Highs in the upper 80s. Chance of rain 20%. Monday night, partly cloudy with a chance of showers with a slight chance of thunderstorms. Lows in the lower 70s. Chance of rain 50%. For Tuesday, partly cloudy with a chance of showers. A slight chance of thunderstorms through early afternoon, then a chance of thunderstorms late in the afternoon. Highs in the mid-80s. Chance of rain 50%. The 8-to-14-day outlook for Wednesday, August 12th through Tuesday, August 18th, calls for both temperatures and precipitation to be above normal. Normal highs for the period are around 85 degrees, and normal lows are around 65.
The normal precipitation total for the 7 days is around 0.70 inches. The ultraviolet index for Indianapolis on Wednesday will be 9. The Environmental Protection Agency categorizes an index of 9 as very high exposure to ultraviolet radiation. At 6 p.m. at Indianapolis, it was mostly sunny. The temperature was 84 degrees, the dew point 58, and the relative humidity 40%. The wind was southeast at 3 miles an hour. The barometric pressure was 30.02 inches and falling. Around central Indiana, it was sunny, with a temperature of 82 at Anderson, 80 at Muncie, 80 at Zionsville, 82 at Eagle Creek Airpark, and 82 at Shelbyville. Elsewhere across Indiana, it was sunny, with a temperature of 82 at South Bend, and 83 at Terre Haute. At Fort Wayne, it was mostly sunny, with a temperature of 80. At Lafayette, it was partly sunny, with a temperature of 82. It was cloudy, with a temperature of 82 at Bloomington, and 87 at Evansville. Just outside Indiana, skies ranged from sunny to mostly sunny. It was 85 at Chicago, 83 at Champaign, and 82 at Dayton. St. Louis reported 86, Cincinnati reported 85, and Louisville reported 86. Once again, at Indianapolis it was 84 degrees with mostly sunny skies. This is NOAA All Hazards Radio KEC 74 in Indianapolis. Now a look at your forecast for Indianapolis and central Indiana. Tonight, mostly clear. Lows in the lower 60s. Light and variable winds. For Wednesday, mostly sunny. Highs in the mid-80s. Southwest winds around 5 miles an hour. Wednesday night, partly cloudy. Isolated showers and thunderstorms toward daybreak. Lows in the upper 60s. South winds around 5 miles an hour. Chance of rain 20%. For Thursday, partly cloudy. Isolated showers and thunderstorms through early afternoon, then scattered showers and thunderstorms late in the afternoon. Humid with highs in the lower 80s. Southwest winds around 5 miles an hour. Chance of rain 50%. Once again, the forecast for tonight. Mostly clear. Lows in the lower 60s. Light and variable winds. Taking a look at the 3-7 day forecast for Indianapolis and central Indiana. Thursday night. Numerous showers and scattered thunderstorms. Lows in the upper 60s. South winds around 5 miles an hour. Chance of rain 60%. For Friday, a slight chance of showers and thunderstorms through early afternoon, then showers likely with a chance of thunderstorms late in the afternoon. Highs in the lower 80s. Chance of rain 70%. Friday night, a chance of thunderstorms through the late overnight. Partly cloudy with a chance of showers. Lows in the upper 60s. Chance of rain 50%. For Saturday, partly cloudy with a slight chance of showers and thunderstorms. Highs in the mid-80s. Chance of rain 20%. Saturday night, partly cloudy through the late overnight, then clearing. Lows in the upper 60s. For Sunday, partly cloudy. A chance of showers and thunderstorms late in the afternoon. Highs in the mid-80s. Chance of rain 30%. Sunday night, partly cloudy with a chance of showers with a slight chance of thunderstorms. Lows around 70. Chance of rain 40%. For Monday, mostly sunny through early afternoon, then becoming partly cloudy. A slight chance of showers and thunderstorms. Highs in the upper 80s. Chance of rain 20%. Monday night, partly cloudy with a chance of showers with a slight chance of thunderstorms. Lows in the lower 70s. Chance of rain 50%. For Tuesday, partly cloudy with a chance of showers. A slight chance of thunderstorms through early afternoon, then a chance of thunderstorms late in the afternoon. Highs in the mid-80s. Chance of rain 50%. The 14-day outlook for Wednesday, August 12th through Tuesday, August 18th, calls for both temperatures and precipitation to be above normal.
Normal highs for the period are around 85 degrees, and normal lows are around 65.

The normal precipitation total for the 7 days is around 0.70 inches. The ultraviolet index for Indianapolis on Wednesday will be 9. The Environmental Protection Agency categorizes an index of 9 as very high exposure to ultraviolet radiation. At 6 p.m. at Indianapolis, it was mostly sunny. The temperature was 84 degrees, the dew point 58, and the relative humidity 40%. The wind was southeast at 3 miles an hour. The barometric pressure was 30.02 inches and falling. Around central Indiana, it was sunny, with a temperature of 82 at Anderson, 80 at Muncie, 80 at Zionsville, 82 at Eagle Creek Air Park, and 82 at Shelbyville. Elsewhere across Indiana, it was sunny, with a temperature of 82 at South Bend and 83 at Terre Haute. At Fort Wayne, it was mostly sunny, with a temperature of 80. At Lafayette, it was partly sunny, with a temperature of 82. It was cloudy, with a temperature of 82 at Bloomington and 87 at Evansville. Just outside Indiana, skies ranged from sunny to mostly sunny. It was 85 at Chicago, 83 at Champaign, and 82 at Dayton. St. Louis reported 86, Cincinnati reported 85, and Louisville reported 86. Once again, at Indianapolis it was 84 degrees with mostly sunny skies. This is NOAA All Hazards Radio KEC 74 in Indianapolis. Now a look at your forecast for Indianapolis and central Indiana. Tonight, mostly clear. Lows in the lower 60s. Light and variable winds. For Wednesday, mostly sunny. Highs in the mid-80s. Southwest winds around 5 miles an hour. Wednesday night, partly cloudy. Isolated showers and thunderstorms toward daybreak. Lows in the upper 60s. South winds around 5 miles an hour. Chance of rain 20%. For Thursday, partly cloudy. Isolated showers and thunderstorms through early afternoon, then scattered showers and thunderstorms late in the afternoon. Humid with highs in the lower 80s. Southwest winds around 5 miles an hour. Chance of rain 50%. Once again, the forecast for tonight. Mostly clear. Lows in the lower 60s. Light and variable winds. Taking a look at the 3-7 day forecast for Indianapolis and central Indiana. Thursday night. Numerous showers and scattered thunderstorms. Lows in the upper 60s. South winds around 5 miles an hour. Chance of rain 60%. For Friday. A slight chance of showers and thunderstorms through early afternoon, then showers likely with a chance of thunderstorms late in the afternoon. Highs in the lower 80s. Chance of rain 70%. Friday night. A chance of thunderstorms through the late overnight. Partly cloudy with a chance of showers. Lows in the upper 60s. Chance of rain 50%. For Saturday. Partly cloudy with a slight chance of showers and thunderstorms. Highs in the mid-80s. Chance of rain 20%. Saturday night. Partly cloudy through the late overnight, then clearing. Lows in the upper 60s. For Sunday. Partly cloudy. A chance of showers and thunderstorms late in the afternoon. Highs in the mid-80s. Chance of rain 30%. Sunday night. Partly cloudy with a chance of showers with a slight chance of thunderstorms. Lows around 70. Chance of rain 40%. For Monday, mostly sunny through early afternoon, then becoming partly cloudy. A slight chance of showers and thunderstorms. Highs in the upper 80s. Chance of rain 20%. Monday night, partly cloudy with a chance of showers with a slight chance of thunderstorms. Lows in the lower 70s. Chance of rain 50%. For Tuesday, partly cloudy with a chance of showers. A slight chance of thunderstorms through early afternoon, then a chance of thunderstorms late in the afternoon. Highs in the mid-80s. Chance of rain 50%. Now here is the hazardous weather outlook for central Indiana. For the period through tonight, no hazardous weather is expected at this time. And now the extended outlook for the

period Wednesday through Monday. Expect occasional chances for thunderstorms Wednesday night through Saturday, and again on Monday, for all or part of central Indiana. It is too soon to determine if any storms will be severe. Spotter information statement, spotter activation is not anticipated. The 8 to 14 day outlook for Wednesday, August 12th through Tuesday, August 18th, calls for both temperatures and precipitation to be above normal. Normal highs for the period are around 85 degrees, and normal lows are around 65. The normal precipitation total for the 7 days is around 0.70 inches. The ultraviolet index for Indianapolis on Wednesday will be 9. The Environmental Protection Agency categorizes an index of 9 as very high exposure to ultraviolet radiation. At 6 p.m. at Indianapolis, it was mostly sunny. The temperature was 84 degrees, the dew point 58, and the relative humidity 40%. The wind was southeast at 3 miles an hour. The barometric pressure was 30.02 inches and falling. Around central Indiana, it was sunny, with a temperature of 82 at Anderson, 80 at Muncie, 80 at Zionsville, 82 at Eagle Creek Airpark, and 82 at Shelbyville. Elsewhere across Indiana, it was sunny, with a temperature of 82 at South Bend, and 83 at Terre Haute. At Fort Wayne, it was mostly sunny, with a temperature of 80. At Lafayette, it was partly sunny, with a temperature of 82. It was cloudy, with a temperature of 82 at Bloomington, and 87 at Evansville. Just outside Indiana, skies ranged from sunny to mostly sunny. It was 85 at Chicago, 83 at Champaign, and 82 at Dayton. St. Louis reported 86, Cincinnati reported 85, and Louisville reported 86. Once again, at Indianapolis it was 84 degrees with mostly sunny skies. The current time is 6:53 p.m. Eastern Daylight Time. This is NOAA All Hazards Radio KEC 74 in Indianapolis. Now a look at your forecast for Indianapolis and central Indiana. Tonight, mostly clear. Lows in the lower 60s. Light and variable winds. For Wednesday, mostly sunny. Highs in the mid-80s. Southwest winds around 5 miles an hour. Wednesday night, partly cloudy. Isolated showers and thunderstorms toward daybreak. Lows in the upper 60s. South winds around 5 miles an hour. Chance of rain 20%. For Thursday, partly cloudy. Isolated showers and thunderstorms through early afternoon, then scattered showers and thunderstorms late in the afternoon. Humid with highs in the lower 80s. Southwest winds around 5 miles an hour. Chance of rain 50%. Once again, the forecast for tonight. Mostly clear. Lows in the lower 60s. Light and variable winds. Taking a look at the 3 through 7 day forecast for Indianapolis and central Indiana. Thursday night. Numerous showers and scattered thunderstorms. Lows in the upper 60s. South winds around 5 miles an hour. Chance of rain 60%. For Friday, a slight chance of showers and thunderstorms through early afternoon, then showers likely with a chance of thunderstorms late in the afternoon. Highs in the lower 80s. Chance of rain 70%. Friday night, a chance of thunderstorms through the late overnight. Partly cloudy with a chance of showers. Lows in the upper 60s. Chance of rain 50%. For Saturday, partly cloudy with a slight chance of showers and thunderstorms. Highs in the mid-80s. Chance of rain 20%. Saturday night, partly cloudy through the late overnight, then clearing. Lows in the upper 60s. For Sunday, partly cloudy. A chance of showers and thunderstorms late in the afternoon. Highs in the mid-80s. Chance of rain 30%. Sunday night, partly cloudy with a chance of showers with a slight chance of thunderstorms. Lows around 70. Chance of rain 40%. For Monday, mostly sunny through early afternoon, then becoming partly cloudy. A slight chance of showers and thunderstorms. Highs in the upper 80s.

high exposure to ultraviolet radiation. At 6 p.m. at Indianapolis, it was mostly sunny. The temperature was 84 degrees, the dew point 58, and the relative humidity 40%. The wind was southeast at 3 miles an hour. The barometric pressure was 30.02 inches and falling. Around central Indiana, it was sunny, with a temperature of 82 at Anderson, 80 at Muncie, 80 at Zionsville, 82 at Eagle Creek Airpark, and 82 at Shelbyville. Elsewhere across Indiana, it was sunny, with a temperature of 82 at South Bend and 83 at Terre Haute. At Fort Wayne, it was mostly sunny, with a temperature of 80. At Lafayette, it was partly sunny, with a temperature of 82. It was cloudy, with a temperature of 82 at Bloomington and 87 at Evansville. Just outside Indiana, skies ranged from sunny to mostly sunny. It was 85 at Chicago, 83 at Champaign, and 82 at Dayton. St. Louis reported 86, Cincinnati reported 85, and Louisville reported 86. Once again, at Indianapolis it was 84 degrees with mostly sunny skies. This is NOAA All Hazards Radio KEC 74 in Indianapolis. Now a look at your forecast for Indianapolis and central Indiana. Tonight, mostly clear. Lows in the lower 60s. Light and variable winds. For Wednesday, mostly sunny. Highs in the mid-80s. Southwest winds around 5 miles an hour. Wednesday night, partly cloudy. Isolated showers and thunderstorms toward daybreak. Lows in the upper 60s. South winds around 5 miles an hour. Chance of rain 20%. For Thursday, partly cloudy. Isolated showers and thunderstorms through early afternoon, then scattered showers and thunderstorms late in the afternoon. Humid with highs in the lower 80s. Southwest winds around 5 miles an hour. Chance of rain 50%. Once again, the forecast for tonight. Mostly clear. Lows in the lower 60s. Light and variable winds. Taking a look at the 3-7 day forecast for Indianapolis and central Indiana. Thursday night. Numerous showers and scattered thunderstorms. Lows in the upper 60s. South winds around 5 miles an hour. Chance of rain 60%. For Friday. A slight chance of showers and thunderstorms through early afternoon, then showers likely with a chance of thunderstorms late in the afternoon. Highs in the lower 80s. Chance of rain 70%. Friday night. A chance of thunderstorms through the late overnight. Partly cloudy with a chance of showers. Lows in the upper 60s. Chance of rain 50%. For Saturday. Partly cloudy with a slight chance of showers and thunderstorms. Highs in the mid-80s. Chance of rain 20%. Saturday night. Partly cloudy through the late overnight, then clearing. Lows in the upper 60s. For Sunday. Partly cloudy. A chance of showers and thunderstorms late in the afternoon. Highs in the mid-80s. Chance of rain 30%. Sunday night. Partly cloudy with a chance of showers with a slight chance of thunderstorms. Lows around 70. Chance of rain 40%. For Monday, mostly sunny through early afternoon, then becoming partly cloudy. A slight chance of showers and thunderstorms. Highs in the upper 80s. Chance of rain 20%. Monday night, partly cloudy with a chance of showers with a slight chance of thunderstorms. Lows in the lower 70s. Chance of rain 50%. For Tuesday. Partly cloudy with a chance of showers. A slight chance of thunderstorms through early afternoon. Then a chance of thunderstorms late in the afternoon. Highs in the mid-80s. Chance of rain 50%. The 8-14 day outlook for Wednesday, August 12th through Tuesday, August 18th calls for both temperatures and precipitation to be above normal. Normal highs for the period are around 85 degrees, and normal lows are around 65. The normal precipitation total for the 7 days is around 0.70 inches. The ultraviolet index for Indianapolis on Wednesday will be 9. The environmental

Protection Agency categorizes an index of 9 as very high exposure to ultraviolet radiation. At 6 p.m. at Indianapolis, it was mostly sunny. The temperature was 84 degrees, the dew point 58, and the relative humidity 40%. The wind was southeast at 3 miles an hour. The barometric pressure was 30.02 inches and falling. Around central Indiana, it was sunny, with a temperature of 82 at Anderson, 80 at Muncie, 80 at Zionsville, 82 at Eagle Creek Airpark, and 82 at Shelbyville. Elsewhere across Indiana, it was sunny, with a temperature of 82 at South Bend and 83 at Terre Haute. At Fort Wayne, it was mostly sunny, with a temperature of 80. At Lafayette, it was partly sunny, with a temperature of 82. It was cloudy, with a temperature of 82 at Bloomington and 87 at Evansville. Just outside Indiana, skies ranged from sunny to mostly sunny. It was 85 at Chicago, 83 at Champaign, and 82 at Dayton. St. Louis reported 86, Cincinnati reported 85, and Louisville reported 86. Once again, at Indianapolis it was 84 degrees with mostly sunny skies. This is NOAA All Hazards Radio KEC 74 in Indianapolis. And now a look at your forecast for Indianapolis and central Indiana. Tonight, mostly clear. Lows in the lower 60s. Light and variable winds. For Wednesday, mostly sunny. Highs in the mid-80s. Southwest winds around 5 miles an hour. Wednesday night, partly cloudy. Isolated showers and thunderstorms toward daybreak. Lows in the upper 60s. South winds around 5 miles an hour. Chance of rain 20%. For Thursday, partly cloudy. Isolated showers and thunderstorms early afternoon, then scattered showers and thunderstorms late in the afternoon. Humid with highs in the lower 80s. Southwest winds around 5 miles an hour. Chance of rain 50%. Once again, the forecast for tonight. Mostly clear. Lows in the lower 60s. Light and variable winds. Taking a look at the 3-7 day forecast for Indianapolis and central Indiana. Thursday night. Numerous showers and scattered thunderstorms. Lows in the upper 60s. South winds around 5 miles an hour. Chance of rain 60%. For Friday. A slight chance of showers and thunderstorms through early afternoon, then showers likely with a chance of thunderstorms late in the afternoon. Highs in the lower 80s. Chance of rain 70%. Friday night. A chance of thunderstorms through the late overnight. Partly cloudy with a chance of showers. Lows in the upper 60s. Chance of rain 50%. For Saturday. Partly cloudy with a slight chance of showers and thunderstorms. Highs in the mid-80s. Chance of rain 20%. Saturday night. Partly cloudy through the late overnight, then clearing. Lows in the upper 60s. For Sunday. Partly cloudy. A chance of showers and thunderstorms late in the afternoon. Highs in the mid-80s. Chance of rain 30%. Sunday night. Partly cloudy with a chance of showers with a slight chance of thunderstorms. Lows around 70. Chance of rain 40%. For Monday, mostly sunny through early afternoon, then becoming partly cloudy. A slight chance of showers and thunderstorms. Highs in the upper 80s. Chance of rain 20%. Monday night, partly cloudy with a chance of showers with a slight chance of thunderstorms. Lows in the lower 70s. Chance of rain 50%. For Tuesday. Partly cloudy with a chance of showers. A slight chance of thunderstorms through early afternoon. Then a chance of thunderstorms late in the afternoon. Highs in the mid-80s. Chance of rain 50%. The 8-14 day outlook for Wednesday, August 12th through Tuesday, August 18th calls for both temperatures and precipitation to be above normal. Normal highs for the period are around 85 degrees, and normal lows are around 65. The normal precipitation total for the 7 days is around 0.70 inches. The ultraviolet index for Indianapolis

On Wednesday will be 9. The Environmental Protection Agency categorizes an index of 9 as very high exposure to ultraviolet radiation. At 6 p.m. at Indianapolis, it was mostly sunny. The temperature was 84 degrees, the dew point 58, and the relative humidity 40%. The wind was southeast at 3 miles an hour. The barometric pressure was 30.02 inches and falling. Around central Indiana, it was sunny, with a temperature of 82 at Anderson, 80 at Muncie, 80 at Zionsville, 82 at Eagle Creek Airpark, and 82 at Shelbyville. Elsewhere across Indiana, it was sunny, with a temperature of 82 at South Bend and 83 at Terre Haute. At Fort Wayne, it was mostly sunny, with a temperature of 80. At Lafayette, it was partly sunny, with a temperature of 82. It was cloudy, with a temperature of 82 at Bloomington and 87 at Evansville. Just outside Indiana, skies ranged from sunny to mostly sunny. It was 85 at Chicago, 83 at Champaign, and 82 at Dayton. St. Louis reported 86, Cincinnati reported 85, and Louisville reported 86. Once again, at Indianapolis it was 84 degrees with mostly sunny skies. The current time is 7:08 p.m. Eastern Daylight Time. This is NOAA All Hazards Radio KEC 74 in Indianapolis. Now a look at your forecast for Indianapolis and central Indiana. Tonight, mostly clear. Lows in the lower 60s. Light and variable winds. For Wednesday, mostly sunny. Highs in the mid-80s. Southwest winds around 5 miles an hour. Wednesday night, partly cloudy. Isolated showers and thunderstorms toward daybreak. Lows in the upper 60s. South winds around 5 miles an hour. Chance of rain 20%. For Thursday, partly cloudy. Isolated showers and thunderstorms through early afternoon, then scattered showers and thunderstorms late in the afternoon. Humid with highs in the lower 80s. Southwest winds around 5 miles an hour. Chance of rain 50%. Once again, the forecast for tonight. Mostly clear. Lows in the lower 60s. Light and variable winds. Taking a look at the 3 through 7 day forecast for Indianapolis and central Indiana. Thursday night. Numerous showers and scattered thunderstorms. Lows in the upper 60s. South winds around 5 miles an hour. Chance of rain 60%. For Friday, a slight chance of showers and thunderstorms through early afternoon, then showers likely with a chance of thunderstorms late in the afternoon. Highs in the lower 80s. Chance of rain 70%. Friday night, a chance of thunderstorms through the late overnight. Partly cloudy with a chance of showers. Lows in the upper 60s. Chance of rain 50%. For Saturday, partly cloudy with a slight chance of showers and thunderstorms. Highs in the mid-80s. Chance of rain 20%. Saturday night, partly cloudy through the late overnight, then clearing. Lows in the upper 60s. For Sunday, partly cloudy. A chance of showers and thunderstorms late in the afternoon. Highs in the mid-80s. Chance of rain 30%. Sunday night. Partly cloudy with a chance of showers with a slight chance of thunderstorms. Lows around 70. Chance of rain 40%. For Monday. Mostly sunny through early afternoon, then becoming partly cloudy. A slight chance of showers and thunderstorms. Highs in the upper 80s. Chance of rain 20%. Monday night. Partly cloudy with a chance of showers with a slight chance of thunderstorms. Lower 70s. Chance of rain 50%. For Tuesday. Partly cloudy with a chance of showers. A slight chance of thunderstorms through early afternoon. Then a chance of thunderstorms late in the afternoon. Highs in the mid-80s. Chance of rain 50%. Now here is the hazardous weather outlook for central Indiana. For the period through tonight, no hazardous weather is expected at this time. And now the extended outlook for the period Wednesday through Monday.
Expect occasional chances for thunder.

storms Wednesday night through Saturday, and again on Monday, for all or part of central Indiana. It is too soon to determine if any storms will be severe. Spotter information statement, spotter activation is not anticipated. The 8 to 14 day outlook for Wednesday, August 12th through Tuesday, August 18th calls for both temperatures and precipitation to be above normal. Normal highs for the period are around 85 degrees, and normal lows are around 65. The normal precipitation total for the 7 days is around 0.70 inches. The ultraviolet index for Indianapolis on Wednesday will be 9. The Environmental Protection Agency categorizes an index of 9 as very high exposure to ultraviolet radiation. At 7 p.m. at Indianapolis, it was mostly sunny. The temperature was 83 degrees, the dew point 61, and the relative humidity 47%. The wind was south at 9 miles an hour. The barometric pressure was 30.02 inches and steady. Around central Indiana, it was sunny, with a temperature of 81 at Anderson, 79 at Muncie, 78 at Zionsville, 82 at Eagle Creek Airpark, and 81 at Shelbyville. Elsewhere across Indiana, skies ranged from sunny to mostly sunny. It was 81 at South Bend, 80 at Fort Wayne, and 82 at Lafayette. Terre Haute reported 82, Bloomington reported 78, and Evansville reported 86. Just outside Indiana, at Champaign, it was sunny, with a temperature of 82. It was mostly sunny, with a temperature of 84 at Chicago, 81 at Dayton, 83 at Cincinnati, and 85 at Louisville. At St. Louis, it was partly sunny, with a temperature of 86. Once again, at Indianapolis, it was 83 degrees with mostly sunny skies. This is NOAA All Hazards Radio KEC 74 in Indianapolis. Now a look at your forecast for Indianapolis and central Indiana. Tonight, mostly clear. Lows in the lower 60s. Light and variable winds. For Wednesday, mostly sunny. Highs in the mid-80s. Southwest winds around 5 miles an hour. Wednesday night, partly cloudy. Isolated showers and thunderstorms toward daybreak. Lows in the upper 60s. South winds around 5 miles an hour. Chance of rain 20%. For Thursday, partly cloudy. Isolated showers and thunderstorms through early afternoon, then scattered showers and thunderstorms late in the afternoon. Humid with highs in the lower 80s. Southwest winds around 5 miles an hour. Chance of rain 50%. Once again, the forecast for tonight. Mostly clear. Lows in the lower 60s. Light and variable winds. Taking a look at the 3 through 7 day forecast for Indianapolis and central Indiana. Thursday night. Numerous showers and scattered thunderstorms. Lows in the upper 60s. South winds around 5 miles an hour. Chance of rain 60%. For Friday, a slight chance of showers and thunderstorms through early afternoon, then showers likely with a chance of thunderstorms late in the afternoon. Highs in the lower 80s. Chance of rain 70%. Friday night, a chance of thunderstorms through the late overnight. Partly cloudy with a chance of showers. Lows in the upper 60s. Chance of rain 50%. For Saturday, partly cloudy with a slight chance of showers and thunderstorms. Highs in the mid-80s. Chance of rain 20%. Saturday night, partly cloudy through the late overnight, then clearing. Lows in the upper 60s. For Sunday, partly cloudy. A chance of showers and thunderstorms late in the afternoon. Highs in the mid-80s. Chance of rain 30%. Sunday night. Partly cloudy with a chance of showers with a slight chance of thunderstorms. Lows around 70. Chance of rain 40%. For Monday. Mostly sunny through early afternoon, then becoming partly cloudy. A slight chance of showers and thunderstorms. Highs in the upper 80s. Chance of rain 20%. Monday night. Partly cloudy with a chance of showers with a slight chance of thunderstorms. Lows in the lower 70s.
chance of rain 50%. For Tuesday, partly cloudy with a chance of showers. A slight chance of thunderstorms through early afternoon, then a chance of thunderstorms late in the afternoon. Highs in the mid-80s. Chance of rain 50%. The 8 to 14 day outlook for Wednesday, August 12th through Tuesday, August 18th calls for both temperatures and precipitation to be above normal. Normal highs for the period are around 85 degrees, and normal lows are around 65. The normal precipitation total for the 7 days is around 0.70 inches. The ultraviolet index for Indianapolis on Wednesday will be 9. The Environmental Protection Agency categorizes an index of 9 as very high exposure to ultraviolet radiation. At 7 p.m. at Indianapolis, it was mostly sunny. The temperature was 83 degrees, the dew point 61, and the relative humidity 47%. The wind was south at 9 miles an hour. The barometric pressure was 30.02 inches and steady. Around central Indiana, it was sunny, with a temperature of 81 at Anderson, 79 at Muncie, 78 at Zionsville, 82 at Eagle Creek Airpark, and 81 at Shelbyville. Elsewhere across Indiana, skies ranged from sunny to mostly sunny. It was 81 at South Bend, 80 at Fort Wayne, and 82 at Lafayette. Terre Haute reported 82, Bloomington reported 78, and Evansville reported 86. Just outside Indiana, at Champaign, it was sunny, with a temperature of 82. It was mostly sunny, with a temperature of 84 at Chicago, 81 at Dayton, 83 at Cincinnati, and 85 at Louisville. At St. Louis, it was partly sunny, with a temperature of 86. Once again, at Indianapolis, it was 83 degrees with mostly sunny skies. This is NOAA All Hazards Radio KEC 74 in Indianapolis. Now a look at your forecast for Indianapolis and central Indiana. Tonight, mostly clear. Lows in the lower 60s. Light and variable winds. For Wednesday, mostly sunny. Highs in the mid-80s. Southwest winds around 5 miles an hour. Wednesday night, partly cloudy. Isolated showers and thunderstorms toward daybreak. Lows in the upper 60s. South winds around 5 miles an hour. Chance of rain 20%. For Thursday, partly cloudy. Isolated showers and thunderstorms through early afternoon, then scattered showers and thunderstorms late in the afternoon. Humid with highs in the lower 80s. Southwest winds around 5 miles an hour. Chance of rain 50%. Once again, the forecast for tonight. Mostly clear. Lows in the lower 60s. Light and variable winds. Taking a look at the 3 through 7 day forecast for Indianapolis and central Indiana. Thursday night. Numerous showers and scattered thunderstorms. Lows in the upper 60s. South winds around 5 miles an hour. Chance of rain 60%. For Friday, a slight chance of showers and thunderstorms through early afternoon, then showers likely with a chance of thunderstorms late in the afternoon. Highs in the lower 80s. Chance of rain 70%. Friday night, a chance of thunderstorms through the late overnight. Partly cloudy with a chance of showers. Lows in the upper 60s. Chance of rain 50%. For Saturday, partly cloudy with a slight chance of showers and thunderstorms. Highs in the mid-80s. Chance of rain 20%. Saturday night, partly cloudy through the late overnight, then clearing. Lows in the upper 60s. For Sunday, partly cloudy. A chance of showers and thunderstorms late in the afternoon. Highs in the mid-80s. Chance of rain 30%. Sunday night, partly cloudy with a chance of showers with a slight chance of thunderstorms. Lows around 70. Chance of rain 40%. For Monday, mostly sunny through early afternoon, then becoming partly cloudy. A slight chance of showers and thunderstorms. Highs in the upper 80s. Chance of rain 20%. Monday night, partly cloudy with a chance of showers with a slight chance of thunderstorms.
lows in the lower 70s.

chance of rain 50%. For Tuesday, partly cloudy with a chance of showers. A slight chance of thunderstorms through early afternoon, then a chance of thunderstorms late in the afternoon. Highs in the mid-80s. Chance of rain 50%. The 8 to 14 day outlook for Wednesday, August 12th through Tuesday, August 18th calls for both temperatures and precipitation to be above normal. Normal highs for the period are around 85 degrees, and normal lows are around 65. The normal precipitation total for the 7 days is around 0.70 inches. The current time is 7:23 p.m. Eastern Daylight Time. The ultraviolet index for Indianapolis on Wednesday will be 9. The Environmental Protection Agency categorizes an index of 9 as very high exposure to ultraviolet radiation. At 7 p.m. at Indianapolis, it was mostly sunny. The temperature was 83 degrees, the dew point 61, and the relative humidity 47%. The wind was south at 9 miles an hour. The barometric pressure was 30.02 inches and steady. Around central Indiana, it was sunny, with a temperature of 81 at Anderson, 79 at Muncie, 78 at Zionsville, 82 at Eagle Creek Airpark, and 81 at Shelbyville. Elsewhere across Indiana, skies ranged from sunny to mostly sunny. It was 81 at South Bend, 80 at Fort Wayne, and 82 at Lafayette. Terre Haute reported 82, Bloomington reported 78, and Evansville reported 86. Just outside Indiana, at Champaign, it was sunny, with a temperature of 82. It was mostly sunny, with a temperature of 84 at Chicago, 81 at Dayton, 83 at Cincinnati, and 85 at Louisville. At St. Louis, it was partly sunny, with a temperature of 86. Once again, at Indianapolis, it was 83 degrees with mostly sunny skies. This is NOAA All Hazards Radio KEC 74 in Indianapolis. Now a look at your forecast for Indianapolis and central Indiana. Tonight, mostly clear. Lows in the lower 60s. Light and variable winds. For Wednesday, mostly sunny. Highs in the mid-80s. Southwest winds around 5 miles an hour. Wednesday night, partly cloudy. Isolated showers and thunderstorms toward daybreak. Lows in the upper 60s. South winds around 5 miles an hour. Chance of rain 20%. For Thursday, partly cloudy. Isolated showers and thunderstorms through early afternoon, then scattered showers and thunderstorms late in the afternoon. Humid with highs in the lower 80s. Southwest winds around 5 miles an hour. Chance of rain 50%. Once again, the forecast for tonight. Mostly clear. Lows in the lower 60s. Light and variable winds. Taking a look at the 3 through 7 day forecast for Indianapolis and central Indiana. Thursday night. Numerous showers and scattered thunderstorms. Lows in the upper 60s. South winds around 5 miles an hour. Chance of rain 60%. For Friday. A slight chance of showers and thunderstorms through early afternoon, then showers likely with a chance of thunderstorms late in the afternoon. Highs in the lower 80s. Chance of rain 70%. Friday night. A chance of thunderstorms through the late overnight. Partly cloudy with a chance of showers. Lows in the upper 60s. Chance of rain 50%. For Saturday. Partly cloudy with a slight chance of showers and thunderstorms. Highs in the mid-80s. Chance of rain 20%. Saturday night. Partly cloudy through the late overnight, then clearing. Lows in the upper 60s. For Sunday. Partly cloudy. A chance of showers and thunderstorms late in the afternoon. Highs in the mid-80s. Chance of rain 30%. Sunday night. Partly cloudy with a chance of showers with a slight chance of thunderstorms. Lows around 70. Chance of rain 40%. For Monday, mostly sunny through early afternoon, then becoming partly cloudy. A slight chance of showers and thunderstorms. Highs in the upper 80s. Chance of rain 20%. Monday night,

partly cloudy with a chance of showers with a slight chance of thunderstorms. Lows in the lower 70s. Chance of rain 50%. For Tuesday, partly cloudy with a chance of showers. A slight chance of thunderstorms through early afternoon, then a chance of thunderstorms late in the afternoon. Highs in the mid-80s. Chance of rain 50%. The 8 to 14 day outlook for Wednesday, August 12th through Tuesday, August 18th calls for both temperatures and precipitation to be above normal. Normal highs for the period are around 85 degrees, and normal lows are around 65. The normal precipitation total for the 7 days is around 0.70 inches. The ultraviolet index for Indianapolis on Wednesday will be 9. The Environmental Protection Agency categorizes an index of 9 as very high exposure to ultraviolet radiation. At 7 p.m. at Indianapolis, it was mostly sunny. The temperature was 83 degrees, the dew point 61, and the relative humidity 47%. The wind was south at 9 miles an hour. The barometric pressure was 30.02 inches and steady. Around central Indiana, it was sunny, with a temperature of 81 at Anderson, 79 at Muncie, 78 at Zionsville, 82 at Eagle Creek Airpark, and 81 at Shelbyville. Elsewhere across Indiana, skies ranged from sunny to mostly sunny. It was 81 at South Bend, 80 at Fort Wayne, and 82 at Lafayette. Terre Haute reported 82, Bloomington reported 78, and Evansville reported 86. Just outside Indiana, at Champaign, it was sunny, with a temperature of 82. It was mostly sunny, with a temperature of 84 at Chicago, 81 at Dayton, 83 at Cincinnati, and 85 at Louisville. At St. Louis, it was partly sunny, with a temperature of 86. Once again, at Indianapolis, it was 83 degrees with mostly sunny skies. This is All Hazards Radio KEC 74 in Indianapolis. Now a look at your forecast for Indianapolis and central Indiana. Tonight, mostly clear. Lows in the lower 60s. Light and variable winds. For Wednesday, mostly sunny. Highs in the mid-80s. Southwest winds around 5 miles an hour. Wednesday night, partly cloudy. Isolated showers and thunderstorms toward daybreak. Lows in the upper 60s. South winds around 5 miles an hour. Chance of rain 20%. For Thursday, partly cloudy. Isolated showers and thunderstorms through early afternoon, then scattered showers and thunderstorms late in the afternoon. Humid with highs in the lower 80s. Southwest winds around 5 miles an hour. Chance of rain 50%. Once again, the forecast for tonight. Mostly clear. Lows in the lower 60s. Light and variable winds. Taking a look at the 3 through 7 day forecast for Indianapolis and central Indiana. Thursday night. Numerous showers and scattered thunderstorms. Lows in the upper 60s. South winds around 5 miles an hour. Chance of rain 60%. For Friday. A slight chance of showers and thunderstorms through early afternoon, then showers likely with a chance of thunderstorms late in the afternoon. Highs in the lower 80s. Chance of rain 70%. Friday night. A chance of thunderstorms through the late overnight. Partly cloudy with a chance of showers. Lows in the upper 60s. Chance of rain 50%. For Saturday. Partly cloudy with a slight chance of showers and thunderstorms. Highs in the mid-80s. Chance of rain 20%. Saturday night. Partly cloudy through the late overnight, then clearing. Lows in the upper 60s. For Sunday. Partly cloudy. A chance of showers and thunderstorms late in the afternoon. Highs in the mid-80s. Chance of rain 30%. Sunday night. Partly cloudy with a chance of showers with a slight chance of thunderstorms. Lows around 70. Chance of rain 40%. For Monday, mostly sunny through early afternoon, then becoming partly cloudy. A slight chance of showers and thunderstorms. Highs in the upper 80s. Chance of rain 20%.

Monday night. Partly cloudy with a chance of showers with a slight chance of thunderstorms. Lows in the lower 70s. Chance of rain 50%. For Tuesday. Partly cloudy with a chance of showers. A slight chance of thunderstorms through early afternoon, then a chance of thunderstorms late in the afternoon. Highs in the mid-80s. Chance of rain 50%. Now here is the hazardous weather outlook for central Indiana. For the period through tonight, no hazardous weather is expected at this time. And now the extended outlook for the period Wednesday through Monday. Expect occasional chances for thunderstorms Wednesday night through Saturday, and again on Monday, for all or part of central Indiana. It is too soon to determine if any storm. And now the extended outlook for the period Wednesday through Monday. Expect occasional chances for thunderstorms Wednesday night through Saturday, and again on Monday, for all or part of central Indiana. It is too soon to determine if any storms will be severe. Spotter information statement. Spotter activation is not anticipated. The 8 to 14 day outlook for Wednesday, August 12th through Tuesday, August 18th calls for both temperatures and precipitation to be above normal. Normal highs for the period are around 85 degrees, and normal lows are around 65. The normal precipitation total for the 7 days is around 0.70 inches. The ultraviolet index for Indianapolis on Wednesday will be 9. The Environmental Protection Agency categorizes an index of 9 as very high exposure to ultraviolet radiation. At 7 p.m. at Indianapolis, it was mostly sunny. The temperature was 83 degrees, the dew point 61, and the relative humidity 47%. The wind was south at 9 miles an hour. The barometric pressure was 30.02 inches and steady. Around central Indiana, it was sunny, with a temperature of 81 at Anderson, 79 at Muncie, 78 at Zionsville, 82 at Eagle Creek Airpark, and 81 at Shelbyville. Elsewhere across Indiana, skies ranged from sunny to mostly sunny. It was 81 at South Bend, 80 at Fort Wayne, and 82 at Lafayette. Terre Haute reported 82, Bloomington reported 78, and Evansville reported 86. Just outside Indiana, at Champaign, it was sunny, with a temperature of 82. It was mostly sunny, with a temperature of 84 at Chicago, 81 at Dayton, 83 at Cincinnati, and 85 at Louisville. At St. Louis, it was partly sunny, with a temperature of 86. Once again, at Indianapolis, it was 83 degrees with mostly sunny skies. The Indianapolis climate summary is of 7 p.m., August 4, 2026. So far today, the high temperature has been 85 degrees. The normal high is 85. So far today, the low temperature has been 65 degrees. The normal low is 66. No precipitation has fallen, which leaves the monthly total at 2.14 inches. This is 1.71 inches above the normal amount of 0.43 inches for August. The total precipitation for the year still stands at 29.59 inches, which is 1.46 inches above normal. No snow has fallen, which brings the monthly total to 0.0 inches. The total snowfall since July 1st still stands at 0.0 inches. The record high for tomorrow is 103, which occurred in 1918, and the record low is 51, which occurred in 1974. Sunset tonight is at 8:55 p.m. Sunrise tomorrow is at 6:48 a.m. This is NOAA All Hazards Radio KEC 74 in Indianapolis. Now a look at your forecast for Indianapolis and central Indiana. Tonight, mostly clear. Lows in the lower 60s. Light and variable winds. For Wednesday, mostly sunny. Highs in the mid-80s. Southwest winds around 5 miles an hour. Wednesday night, partly cloudy. Isolated showers and thunderstorms toward daybreak. Lows in the upper 60s. South winds around 5 miles an hour. Chance of rain 20%. For Thursday, partly cloudy. Isolated showers and thunderstorms through early afternoon, then scattered showers and thunderstorms late in the afternoon. Humid with highs in the lower 80s. Southwest winds around 5 miles.

an hour. Chance of rain 50%. Once again, the forecast for tonight. Mostly clear. Lows in the lower 60s. Light and variable winds. Taking a look at the 3-7 day forecast for Indianapolis and central Indiana. Thursday night. Numerous showers and scattered thunderstorms. Lows in the upper 60s. South winds around 5 miles an hour. Chance of rain 60%. For Friday, a slight chance of showers and thunderstorms through early afternoon, then showers likely with a chance of thunderstorms late in the afternoon. Highs in the lower 80s. Chance of rain 70%. Friday night, a chance of thunderstorms through the late overnight. Partly cloudy with a chance of showers. Lows in the upper 60s. Chance of rain 50%. For Saturday, partly cloudy with a slight chance of showers and thunderstorms. Highs in the mid-80s. Chance of rain 20%. Saturday night, partly cloudy through the late overnight, then clearing. Lows in the upper 60s. For Sunday, partly cloudy. A chance of showers and thunderstorms late in the afternoon. Highs in the mid-80s. Chance of rain 30%. Sunday night, partly cloudy with a chance of showers with a slight chance of thunderstorms. Lows around 70. Chance of rain 40%. For Monday, mostly sunny through early afternoon, then becoming partly cloudy. A slight chance of showers and thunderstorms. Highs in the upper 80s. Chance of rain 20%. Monday night, partly cloudy with a chance of showers with a slight chance of thunderstorms. Lows in the lower 70s. Chance of rain 50%. For Tuesday, partly cloudy with a chance of showers. A slight chance of thunderstorms through early afternoon, then a chance of thunderstorms late in the afternoon. Highs in the mid-80s. Chance of rain 50%. The current time is 7:39 p.m. Eastern Daylight Time. The 8-14 day outlook for Wednesday, August 12th through Tuesday, August 18th calls for both temperatures and precipitation to be above normal. Normal highs for the period are around 85 degrees, and normal lows are around 65. The normal precipitation total for the 7 days is around 0.70 inches. The ultraviolet index for Indianapolis on Wednesday will be 9. The Environmental Protection Agency categorizes an index of 9 as very high exposure to ultraviolet radiation. At 7 p.m. at Indianapolis, it was mostly sunny. The temperature was 83 degrees, the dew point 61, and the relative humidity 47%. The wind was south at 9 miles an hour. The barometric pressure was 30.02 inches and steady. Around central Indiana, it was sunny, with a temperature of 81 at Anderson, 79 at Muncie, 78 at Zionsville, 82 at Eagle Creek Airpark, and 81 at Shelbyville. Elsewhere across Indiana, skies ranged from sunny to mostly sunny. It was 81 at South Bend, 80 at Fort Wayne, and 82 at Lafayette. Terre Haute reported 82, Bloomington reported 78, and Evansville reported 86. Just outside Indiana, at Champaign, it was sunny, with a temperature of 82. It was mostly sunny, with a temperature of 84 at Chicago, 81 at Dayton, 83 at Cincinnati, and 85 at Louisville. At St. Louis, it was partly sunny, with a temperature of 86. Once again, at Indianapolis, it was 83 degrees with mostly sunny skies. The Indianapolis climate summary is of 7 p.m., August 4, 2026. So far today, the high temperature has been 85 degrees. The normal high is 85. So far today, the low temperature has been 65 degrees. The normal low is 66. No precipitation has fallen, which leaves the monthly total at 2.14 inches. This is 1.71 inches above the normal amount of 0.43 inches for August. The total precipitation for the year still stands at 29.59 inches, which is 1.46 inches above normal. No snow has fallen, which brings the monthly total to 0.0 inches. The total snowfall since July 1st still stands at 0.0 inches. The record high for

was 103, which occurred in 1918, and the record low is 51, which occurred in 1974. Sunset tonight is at 8:55 p.m. Sunrise tomorrow is at 6:48 a.m. This is NOAA All Hazards Radio KEC 74 in Indianapolis. And now a look at your forecast for Indianapolis and central Indiana. Tonight, mostly clear. Lows in the lower 60s. Light and variable winds. For Wednesday, mostly sunny. Highs in the mid-80s. Southwest winds around 5 miles an hour. Wednesday night, partly cloudy. Isolated showers and thunderstorms toward daybreak. Lows in the upper 60s. South winds around 5 miles an hour. Chance of rain 20%. For Thursday, partly cloudy. Isolated showers and thunderstorms through early afternoon, then scattered showers and thunderstorms late in the afternoon. Humid with highs in the lower 80s. Southwest winds around 5 miles an hour. Chance of rain 50%. Once again, the forecast for tonight. Mostly clear. Lows in the lower 60s. Light and variable winds. Taking a look at the 3 through 7 day forecast for Indianapolis and central Indiana. Thursday night. Numerous showers and scattered thunderstorms. Lows in the upper 60s. South winds around 5 miles an hour. Chance of rain 60%. For Friday, a slight chance of showers and thunderstorms through early afternoon, then showers likely with a chance of thunderstorms late in the afternoon. Highs in the lower 80s. Chance of rain 70%. Friday night, a chance of thunderstorms through the late overnight. Partly cloudy with a chance of showers. Lows in the upper 60s. Chance of rain 50%. For Saturday, partly cloudy with a slight chance of showers and thunderstorms. Highs in the mid-80s. Chance of rain 20%. Saturday night, partly cloudy through the late overnight, then clearing. Lows in the upper 60s. For Sunday, partly cloudy. A chance of showers and thunderstorms late in the afternoon. Highs in the mid-80s. Chance of rain 30%. Sunday night, partly cloudy with a chance of showers with a slight chance of thunderstorms. Lows around 70. Chance of rain 40%. For Monday, mostly sunny through early afternoon, then becoming partly cloudy. A slight chance of showers and thunderstorms. Highs in the upper 80s. Chance of rain 20%. Monday night, partly cloudy with a chance of showers with a slight chance of thunderstorms. Lows in the lower 70s. Chance of rain 50%. For Tuesday, partly cloudy with a chance of showers. A slight chance of thunderstorms through early afternoon, then a chance of thunderstorms late in the afternoon. Highs in the mid-80s. Chance of rain 50%. The 8 to 14 day outlook for Wednesday, August 12th through Tuesday, August 18th calls for both temperatures and precipitation to be above normal. Normal highs for the period are around 85 degrees, and normal lows are around 65. The normal precipitation total for the 7 days is around 0.70 inches. The ultraviolet index for Indianapolis on Wednesday will be 9. The Environmental Protection Agency categorizes an index of 9 as very high exposure to ultraviolet radiation. At 7 p.m. at Indianapolis, it was mostly sunny. The temperature was 83 degrees, the dew point 61, and the relative humidity 47%. The wind was south at 9 miles an hour. The barometric pressure was 30.02 inches and steady. Around central Indiana, it was sunny, with a temperature of 81 at Anderson, 79 at Muncie, 78 at Zionsville, 82 at Eagle Creek Airpark, and 81 at Shelbyville. Elsewhere across Indiana, skies ranged from sunny to mostly sunny. It was 81 at South Bend, 80 at Fort Wayne, and 82 at Lafayette. Terre Haute reported 82, Bloomington reported 78, and Evansville reported 86. Just outside Indiana, at Champaign, it was sunny, with a temperature of 82. It was mostly sunny, with a temperature of 84 at Chicago.

Chicago, 81 at Dayton, 83 at Cincinnati, and 85 at Louisville. At St. Louis, it was partly sunny, with a temperature of 86. Once again, at Indianapolis, it was 83 degrees with mostly sunny skies. The Indianapolis climate summary is of 7 p.m., August 4, 2026. So far today, the high temperature has been 85 degrees. The normal high is 85. So far today, the low temperature has been 65 degrees. The normal low is 66. No precipitation has fallen, which leaves the monthly total at 2.14 inches. This is 1.71 inches above the normal amount of 0.43 inches for August. The total precipitation for the year still stands at 29.59 inches, which is 1.46 inches above normal. No snow has fallen, which brings the monthly total to 0.0 inches. The total snowfall since July 1st still stands at 0.0 inches. The record high for tomorrow is 103, which occurred in 1918, and the record low is 51, which occurred in 1974. Sunset tonight is at 8:55 p.m. Sunrise tomorrow is at 6:48 a.m. This is NOAA All Hazards Radio KEC 74 in Indianapolis. Now a look at your forecast for Indianapolis and central Indiana. Tonight, mostly clear. Lows in the lower 60s. Light and variable winds. For Wednesday, mostly sunny. Highs in the mid-80s. Southwest winds around 5 miles an hour. Wednesday night, partly cloudy. Isolated showers and thunderstorms toward daybreak. Lows in the upper 60s. South winds around 5 miles an hour. Chance of rain 20%. For Thursday, partly cloudy. Isolated showers and thunderstorms through early afternoon, then scattered showers and thunderstorms late in the afternoon. Humid with highs in the lower 80s. Southwest winds around 5 miles an hour. Chance of rain 50%. Once again, the forecast for tonight. Mostly clear. Lows in the lower 60s. Light and variable winds. Taking a look at the 3 through 7 day forecast for Indianapolis and central Indiana. Thursday night. Numerous showers and scattered thunderstorms. Lows in the upper 60s. South winds around 5 miles an hour. Chance of rain 60%. For Friday, a slight chance of showers and thunderstorms through early afternoon, then showers likely with a chance of thunderstorms late in the afternoon. Highs in the lower 80s. Chance of rain 70%. Friday night, a chance of thunderstorms through the late overnight. Partly cloudy with a chance of showers. Lows in the upper 60s. Chance of rain 50%. For Saturday, partly cloudy with a slight chance of showers and thunderstorms. Highs in the mid-80s. Chance of rain 20%. Saturday night, partly cloudy through the late overnight, then clearing. Lows in the upper 60s. For Sunday, partly cloudy. A chance of showers and thunderstorms late in the afternoon. Highs in the mid-80s. Chance of rain 30%. Sunday night, partly cloudy with a chance of showers with a slight chance of thunderstorms. Lows around 70. Chance of rain 40%. For Monday, mostly sunny through early afternoon, then becoming partly cloudy. A slight chance of showers and thunderstorms. Highs in the upper 80s. Chance of rain 20%. Monday night, partly cloudy with a chance of showers with a slight chance of thunderstorms. Lows in the lower 70s. Chance of rain 50%. For Tuesday, partly cloudy with a chance of showers. A slight chance of thunderstorms through early afternoon, then a chance of thunderstorms late in the afternoon. Highs in the mid-80s. Chance of rain 50%. Now here is the hazardous weather outlook for central Indiana. For the period through tonight, no hazardous weather is expected at this time. And now the extended outlook for the period Wednesday through Monday. Expect occasional chances for thunderstorms Wednesday night through Saturday, and again on Monday, for all or part of central Indiana.
It is too soon to determine if any storm

will be severe. Spotter information statement. Spotter activation is not anticipated. The 14-day outlook for Wednesday, August 12th through Tuesday, August 18th calls for both temperatures and precipitation to be above normal. Normal highs for the period are around 85 degrees, and normal lows are around 65. The normal precipitation total for the 7 days is around 0.70 inches. Ultraviolet index for Indianapolis on Wednesday will be 9. The Environmental Protection Agency categorizes an index of 9 as very high exposure to ultraviolet radiation. At 7 p.m. at Indianapolis, it was mostly sunny. The temperature was 83 degrees, the dew point 61, and the relative humidity 47%. The wind was south at 9 miles an hour. The barometric pressure was 30.02 inches and steady. Around central Indiana, it was sunny, with a temperature of 81 at Anderson, 79 at Muncie, 78 at Zionsville, 82 at Eagle Creek Airpark, and 81 at Shelbyville. Elsewhere across Indiana, skies ranged from sunny to mostly sunny. It was 81 at South Bend, 80 at Fort Wayne, and 82 at Lafayette. Terre Haute reported 82, Bloomington reported 78, and Evansville reported 86. Just outside Indiana, at Champaign, it was sunny, with a temperature of 82. It was mostly sunny, with a temperature of 84 at Chicago, 81 at Dayton, 83 at Cincinnati, and 85 at Louisville. At St. Louis, it was partly sunny, with a temperature of 86. Once again, at Indianapolis, it was 83 degrees with mostly sunny skies. The current time is 7:54 p.m. Eastern Daylight Time. The Indianapolis climate summary is of 7 p.m., August 4, 2026. So far today, the high temperature has been 85 degrees. The normal high is 85. So far today, the low temperature has been 65 degrees. The normal low is 66. No precipitation has fallen, which leaves the monthly total at 2.14 inches. This is 1.71 inches above the normal amount of 0.43 inches for August. The total precipitation for the year still stands at 29.59 inches, which is 1.46 inches above normal. No snow has fallen, which brings the monthly total to 0.0 inches. The total snowfall since July 1st still stands at 0.0 inches. The record high for tomorrow is 103, which occurred in 1918, and the record low is 51, which occurred in 1974. Sunset tonight is at 8:55 p.m. Sunrise tomorrow is at 6:48 a.m. This is NOAA All Hazards Radio KEC 74 in Indianapolis. Now a look at your forecast for Indianapolis and central Indiana. Tonight, mostly clear. Lows in the lower 60s. Light and variable winds. For Wednesday, mostly sunny. Highs in the mid-80s. Southwest winds around 5 miles an hour. Wednesday night, partly cloudy. Isolated showers and thunderstorms toward daybreak. Lows in the upper 60s. South winds around 5 miles an hour. Chance of rain 20%. For Thursday, partly cloudy. Isolated showers and thunderstorms through early afternoon, then scattered showers and thunderstorms late in the afternoon. Humid with highs in the lower 80s. Southwest winds around 5 miles an hour. Chance of rain 50%. Once again, the forecast for tonight. Mostly clear. Lows in the lower 60s. Light and variable winds. Taking a look at the 3 through 7 day forecast for Indianapolis and central Indiana. Thursday night, numerous showers and scattered thunderstorms. Lows in the upper 60s. South winds around 5 miles an hour. Chance of rain 60%. For Friday, a slight chance of showers and thunderstorms through early afternoon, then showers likely with a chance of thunderstorms late in the afternoon. Highs in the lower 80s. Chance of rain 70%. Friday night, a chance of thunderstorms through the late overnight. Partly cloudy with a chance of showers. Lows in the upper 60s. Chance of rain 50%.

for Tuesday. Partly cloudy with a chance of showers. A slight chance of thunderstorms through early afternoon, then a chance of thunderstorms late in the afternoon. Highs in the mid-80s. Chance of rain 50%. The 8 to 14 day outlook for Wednesday, August 12th through Tuesday, August 18th calls for both temperatures and precipitation to be above normal. Normal highs for the period are around 85 degrees, and normal lows are around 65. The normal precipitation total for the 7 days is around 0.70 inches. The ultraviolet index for Indianapolis on Wednesday will be 9. The Environmental Protection Agency categorizes an index of 9 as very high exposure to ultraviolet radiation. At 7 p.m. at Indianapolis, it was mostly sunny. The temperature was 83 degrees, the dew point 61, and the relative humidity 47%. The wind was south at 9 miles an hour. The barometric pressure was 30.02 inches and steady. Around central Indiana, it was sunny, with a temperature of 81 at Anderson, 79 at Muncie, 78 at Zionsville, 82 at Eagle Creek Airpark, and 81 at Shelbyville. Elsewhere across Indiana, skies ranged from sunny to mostly sunny. It was 81 at South Bend, 80 at Fort Wayne, and 82 at Lafayette. Terre Haute reported 82, Bloomington reported 78, and Evansville reported 86. Just outside Indiana, at Champaign, it was sunny, with a temperature of 82. It was mostly sunny, with a temperature of 84 at Chicago, 81 at Dayton, 83 at Cincinnati, and 85 at Louisville. At St. Louis, it was partly sunny, with a temperature of 86. Once again, at Indianapolis, it was 83 degrees with mostly sunny skies. The Indianapolis climate summary is of 7 p.m., August 4, 2026. So far today, the high temperature has been 85 degrees. The normal high is 85. So far today, the low temperature has been 65 degrees. The normal low is 66. No precipitation has fallen, which leaves the monthly total at 2.14 inches. This is 1.71 inches above the normal amount of 0.43 inches for August. The total precipitation for the year still stands at 29.59 inches, which is 1.46 inches above normal. No snow has fallen, which brings the monthly total to 0.0 inches. The total snowfall since July 1st still stands at 0.0 inches. The record high for tomorrow is 103, which occurred in 1918, and the record low is 51, which occurred in 1974. Sunset tonight is at 8:55 p.m. Sunrise tomorrow is at 6:48 a.m. This is NOAA All Hazards Radio KEC 74 in Indianapolis. Now a look at your forecast for Indianapolis and central Indiana. Tonight, mostly clear. Lows in the lower 60s. Light and variable winds. For Wednesday, mostly sunny. Highs in the mid-80s. Southwest winds around 5 miles an hour. Wednesday night, partly cloudy. Isolated showers and thunderstorms toward daybreak. Lows in the upper 60s. South winds around 5 miles an hour. Chance of rain 20%. For Thursday, partly cloudy. Isolated showers and thunderstorms through early afternoon, then scattered showers and thunderstorms late in the afternoon. Humid with highs in the lower 80s. Southwest winds around 5 miles an hour. Chance of rain 50%. Once again, the forecast for tonight. Mostly clear. Lows in the lower 60s. Light and variable winds. Taking a look at the 3 through 7 day forecast for Indianapolis and central Indiana. Thursday night. Numerous showers and scattered thunderstorms. Lows in the upper 60s. South winds around 5 miles an hour. Chance of rain 60%. For Friday, a slight chance of showers and thunderstorms through early afternoon, then showers likely with a chance of thunderstorms late in the afternoon. Highs in the lower 80s. Chance of rain 70%. Friday night, a chance of thunderstorms through the late overnight. Partly cloudy with a chance of showers. Lows in the upper 60s.